Wednesday night, mostly clear. Humid with lows in the mid-70s. Southwest winds 10 to 15 miles an hour with gusts up to 25 miles an hour. Thursday, sunny with highs in the lower 90s. Southwest winds 5 to 10 miles an hour with gusts up to 20 miles an hour. Heat index values up to 103. Thursday night, partly cloudy. Humid with lows in the mid-70s. South winds 5 to 10 miles an hour. Friday through Saturday night, partly cloudy with a chance of showers and thunderstorms. Highs around 90. Lows in the lower 70s. Chance of rain 50%. Sunday, mostly cloudy in the morning, then partly sunny with a chance of showers and thunderstorms in the afternoon. Highs in the mid-80s. Chance of rain 50%. Sunday night, a chance of thunderstorms until midnight. Mostly cloudy with a chance of showers. Lows in the upper 60s. Chance of rain 40%. Monday, partly sunny. Highs in the mid-80s. Monday night and Tuesday, partly cloudy. Lows in the upper 60s. Highs in the mid-80s. Again, the forecast for Galesburg and surrounding areas of central and northwest Illinois for tonight, clear. Lows in the mid-70s. Southwest winds 10 to 15 miles an hour with gusts up to 25 miles an hour. The following is a summary of watches, warnings, and advisories in effect. For the KZZ 66 listening area, an extreme heat warning remains in effect until 10 p.m. Thursday for the following counties, Mercer and Warren. An extreme heat warning remains in effect until 10 p.m. Thursday for the following county, Henry, Illinois. An extreme heat warning remains in effect until midnight Friday for the following county, Knox, Illinois. Here is information on the heat wave for the following counties in Illinois, Mercer and Warren. Extreme heat warning remains in effect until 10 p.m. Thursday. What? Dangerously hot and humid conditions with multiple days of heat index values of 100 to 110 expected, along with nighttime lows not falling below the mid to upper 70s. Where? Portions of northwest and west central Illinois, east central and southeast Iowa, and northeast Missouri. When? Until 10 p.m. Thursday. The following impacts are expected. Heat-related illnesses increase significantly during extreme heat and high humidity events. Drink plenty of fluids, stay in an air-conditioned room, stay out of the sun, and check up on relatives and neighbors. Do not leave young children and pets in unattended vehicles. Car interiors will reach lethal temperatures in a matter of minutes. Here is information on the heat wave for the following county, Henry, Illinois. Extreme heat warning remains in effect until 10 p.m. Thursday. What? Dangerously hot and humid conditions with multiple days of heat index values of 100 to 110 expected, along with nighttime lows not falling below the mid to upper 70s. Where? In Illinois, Bureau, Putnam, Henry, and Whiteside counties. In Iowa, Clinton County. When? Until 10 p.m. Thursday. The following impacts are expected. Heat-related illnesses increase significantly during extreme heat and high humidity events. Drink plenty of fluids, stay in an air-conditioned room, stay out of the sun, and check up on relatives and neighbors. Do not leave young children and pets in unattended vehicles. Car interiors will reach lethal temperatures in a matter of minutes. Here is information on the heat wave for the following county, Knox, Illinois. Extreme heat warning remains in effect until midnight Thursday night. What? Dangerously hot conditions with heat index values 105 to 110. Where? Portions of central, east central, southeast, and west central Illinois. When? Until midnight Thursday night. The following impacts are expected. Heat-related illnesses increase significantly during extreme heat and high humidity events. Drink plenty of fluids, stay in an air-conditioned room, stay out of the sun, and check up on relatives and neighbors. Do not leave young children and pets in unattended vehicles. Car interiors will reach lethal temperatures in a matter of minutes. Take extra precautions when outside. Wear lightweight and loose-fitting clothing. Try to limit strenuous activities to early morning or evening. Take action when you see symptoms of heat exhaustion and heat stroke. The time is currently 7:08 p.m. Central Daylight Time. 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

station KZZ 66 in Galesburg. Now for the official National Weather Service forecast for Galesburg and surrounding areas of central and northwest Illinois. Tonight, clear. Lows in the mid-70s. Southwest winds 10 to 15 miles an hour with gusts up to 25 miles an hour. Wednesday, sunny with highs in the lower 90s. Southwest winds 10 to 15 miles an hour with gusts up to 25 miles an hour. Heat index values up to 103. Wednesday night, mostly clear. Humid with lows in the mid-70s. Southwest winds 10 to 15 miles an hour with gusts up to 25 miles an hour. Thursday, sunny with highs in the lower 90s. Southwest winds 5 to 10 miles an hour with gusts up to 20 miles an hour. Heat index values up to 103. Thursday night, partly cloudy. Humid with lows in the mid-70s. South winds 5 to 10 miles an hour. Friday through Saturday night, partly cloudy with a chance of showers and thunderstorms. Highs around 90. Lows in the lower 70s. Chance of rain 50%. Sunday, mostly cloudy in the morning, then partly sunny with a chance of showers and thunderstorms in the afternoon. Highs in the mid-80s. Chance of rain 50%. Sunday night, a chance of thunderstorms until midnight. Mostly cloudy with a chance of showers. Lows in the upper 60s. Chance of rain 40%. Monday, partly sunny. Highs in the mid-80s. Monday night and Tuesday, partly cloudy. Lows in the upper 60s. Highs in the mid-80s. Again, the forecast for Galesburg and surrounding areas of central and northwest Illinois for tonight, clear. Lows in the mid-70s. Southwest winds 10 to 15 miles an hour with gusts up to 25 miles an hour. At 7 p.m. in Galesburg, skies were sunny. The temperature was 88 degrees, the dew point was 75, and the relative humidity was 66%. The heat index was 97. The wind was south at 13 miles an hour, gusting to 18. The pressure was 29.92 inches and rising. Elsewhere around the area, it was sunny, and temperatures were around 90 degrees. And once again at 7 p.m. in Galesburg, under sunny skies, the temperature was 88, and the heat index was 97. Looking elsewhere around the Midwest at 7 p.m., Chicago was mostly sunny, and 91. Indianapolis was mostly sunny, and 88. St. Louis was mostly sunny, and 94. Kansas City was mostly sunny, and 89. Des Moines was partly sunny, and 90. Milwaukee was mostly sunny, and 91. The following is a summary of watches, warnings, and advisories in effect. For the KZZ 66 listening area, an extreme heat warning remains in effect until 10 p.m. Thursday for the following counties, Mercer and Warren. An extreme heat warning remains in effect until 10 p.m. Thursday for the following county, Henry, Illinois. An extreme heat warning remains in effect until midnight Friday for the following county, Knox, Illinois. Here is information on the heat wave for the following counties in Illinois, Mercer and Warren. Extreme heat warning remains in effect until 10 p.m. Thursday. What? Dangerously hot and humid conditions with multiple days of heat index values of 100 to 110 expected, along with nighttime lows not falling below the mid to upper 70s. Where? Portions of northwest and west central Illinois, east central and southeast Iowa, and northeast Missouri. When? Until 10 p.m. Thursday. The following impacts are expected. Heat-related illnesses increase significantly during extreme heat and high humidity events. Drink plenty of fluids, stay in an air-conditioned room, stay out of the sun, and check up on relatives and neighbors. Do not leave young children and pets in unattended vehicles. Car interiors will reach lethal temperatures in a matter of minutes. Here is information on the heat wave for the following county, Henry, Illinois. Extreme heat warning remains in effect until 10 p.m. Thursday. What? Dangerously hot and humid conditions with multiple days of heat index values of 100 to 110 expected, along with nighttime lows not falling below the mid to upper 70s. Where? In Illinois, Bureau, Putnam, Henry, and Whiteside counties. In Iowa, Clinton County. When? Until 10 p.m. Thursday.
the following impacts are expected. Heat-related illnesses increase significantly during extreme heat and high humidity events. Drink plenty of fluids, stay in an air-conditioned room, stay out of the sun, and check up on relatives and neighbors. Do not leave young children and pets in unattended vehicles. Car interiors will reach lethal temperatures in a matter of minutes. Here is information on the heat wave for the following county, Knox, Illinois. Extreme heat warning remains in effect until midnight Thursday night. What? Dangerously hot conditions with heat index values 105 to 110. Where? Portions of central, east central, southeast, and west central Illinois. When? Until midnight Thursday night. The following impacts are expected. Heat-related illnesses increase significantly during extreme heat and high humidity events. Drink plenty of fluids, stay in an air-conditioned room, stay out of the sun, and check up on relatives and neighbors. Do not leave young children and pets in unattended vehicles. Car interiors will reach lethal temperatures in a matter of minutes. Take extra precautions when outside. Wear lightweight and loose-fitting clothing. Try to limit strenuous activities to early morning or evening. Take action when you see symptoms of heat exhaustion and heat stroke. 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Programming originates from NOAA's National Weather Service office in Lincoln. KZZ 66 serves the following counties: Henry, Knox, Mercer, and Warren. 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The Peoria, Illinois climate summary for this evening, as of 4 p.m., June 30, 2026. Today's high temperature was 92 degrees. The normal high is 86. The record high is 103 degrees, which was set in 1931. Today's low temperature was 75 degrees. The normal low is 66. The record low is 46 degrees, which was set in 1943. No precipitation fell today, which leaves the monthly total at 8.74 inches. The total precipitation for the year still stands at 22.74 inches. Sunset tonight is at 8:34 p.m. Sunrise tomorrow is at 5:32 a.m. Here is information on the heat wave for the following counties in Illinois, Mercer, and Warren. Extreme heat warning remains in effect until 10 p.m. Thursday. What? Dangerously hot and humid conditions with multiple days of heat index values of 100 to 110 expected, along with nighttime lows not falling below the mid to upper 70s. Where? Portions of northwest and west central Illinois, east central and southeast Iowa, and northeast Missouri. When? Until 10 p.m. Thursday. The following impacts are expected. Heat-related illnesses increase significantly during extreme heat and high humidity events. Drink plenty of fluids, stay in an air-conditioned room, stay out of the sun, and check up on relatives and neighbors. Do not leave young children and pets in unattended vehicles. Car interiors will reach lethal temperatures in a matter of minutes. Here is information on the heat wave for the following county, Henry, Illinois. Extreme heat warning remains in effect until 10 p.m. Thursday. What? Dangerously hot and humid conditions with multiple days of heat index values of 100 to 110 expected, along with nighttime lows not falling below the mid to upper 70s. Where? In Illinois, Bureau, Putnam, Henry, and Whiteside counties. In Iowa, Clinton County. When? Until 10 p.m. Thursday. The following impacts are expected. Heat-related illnesses increase significantly during extreme heat and high humidity events. Drink plenty of fluids, stay in an air-conditioned room, stay out of the sun, and check up on relatives and neighbors. Do not leave young children and pets in unattended vehicles. Car interiors will reach lethal temperatures in a matter of minutes. Here is information on the heat wave for the following county, Knox, Illinois. Extreme heat warning remains in effect until midnight Thursday night. What? Dangerously hot conditions with heat index values 105 to 110. Where? Portions of central, east central, southeast, and west central Illinois. When? Until midnight Thursday night. The following impacts are expected. Heat-related illnesses increase significantly during extreme heat and high humidity events.
drink.

via fluids, stay in an air-conditioned room, stay out of the sun, and check up on relatives and neighbors. Do not leave young children and pets in unattended vehicles. Car interiors will reach lethal temperatures in a matter of minutes. Take extra precautions when outside. Wear lightweight and loose-fitting clothing. Try to limit strenuous activities to early morning or evening. Take action when you see symptoms of heat exhaustion and heat stroke. The time is currently 7:18 p.m. Central Daylight Time. 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Now for the official National Weather Service forecast for Galesburg and surrounding areas of central and northwest Illinois. Tonight, clear. Lows in the mid-70s. Southwest winds 10 to 15 miles an hour with gusts up to 25 miles an hour. Wednesday, sunny with highs in the lower 90s. Southwest winds 10 to 15 miles an hour with gusts up to 25 miles an hour. Heat index values up to 103. Wednesday night, mostly clear. Humid with lows in the mid-70s. Southwest winds 10 to 15 miles an hour with gusts up to 25 miles an hour. Thursday, sunny with highs in the lower 90s. Southwest winds 5 to 10 miles an hour with gusts up to 20 miles an hour. Heat index values up to 103. Thursday night, partly cloudy. Humid with lows in the mid-70s. South winds 5 to 10 miles an hour. Friday through Saturday night, partly cloudy with a chance of showers and thunderstorms. Highs around 90. Lows in the lower 70s. Chance of rain 50%. Sunday, mostly cloudy in the morning, then partly sunny with a chance of showers and thunderstorms in the afternoon. Highs in the mid-80s. Chance of rain 50%. Sunday night, a chance of thunderstorms until midnight. Mostly cloudy with a chance of showers. Lows in the upper 60s. Chance of rain 40%. Monday, partly sunny. Highs in the mid-80s. Monday night and Tuesday, partly cloudy. Lows in the upper 60s. Highs in the mid-80s. Again, the forecast for Galesburg and surrounding areas of central and northwest Illinois for tonight, clear. Lows in the mid-70s. Southwest winds 10 to 15 miles an hour with gusts up to 25 miles an hour. At 7 p.m. in Galesburg, skies were sunny. The temperature was 88 degrees, the dew point was 75, and the relative humidity was 66%. The heat index was 97. The wind was south at 13 miles an hour, gusting to 18. The pressure was 29.92 inches and rising. Elsewhere around the area, it was sunny, and temperatures were around 90 degrees. And once again at 7 p.m. in Galesburg, under sunny skies, the temperature was 88, and the heat index was 97. Looking elsewhere around the Midwest at 7 p.m., Chicago was mostly sunny, and 91. Indianapolis was mostly sunny, and 88. St. Louis was mostly sunny, and 94. Kansas City was mostly sunny, and 89. Des Moines was partly sunny, and 90. Milwaukee was mostly sunny, and 91. The following is a summary of watches, warnings, and advisories in effect. For the KZZ 66 listening area, an extreme heat warning remains in effect until 10 p.m. Thursday for the following counties, Mercer and Warren. An extreme heat warning remains in effect until 10 p.m. Thursday for the following county, Henry, Illinois. An extreme heat warning remains in effect until midnight Friday for the following county, Knox, Illinois. Here is information on the heat wave for the following counties in Illinois, Mercer and Warren. Extreme heat warning remains in effect until 10 p.m. Thursday. What? Dangerously hot and humid conditions with multiple days of heat index values of 100 to 110 expected, along with nighttime lows not falling below the mid to upper 70s. Where? Portions of northwest and west central Illinois, east central and southeast Iowa, and northeast Missouri. When? Until 10 p.m. Thursday. The following impacts are expected. Heat-related illnesses increase significantly during extreme heat and high humidity events. Drink plenty of fluids, stay in an air-conditioned room, stay out of the sun, and check up on relatives and neighbors. Do not leave young children and pets in unattended vehicles.

our interiors will reach lethal temperatures in a matter of minutes. Here is information on the heat wave for the following county, Henry, Illinois. Extreme heat warning remains in effect until 10 p.m. Thursday. What? Dangerously hot and humid conditions with multiple days of heat index values of 100 to 110 expected, along with nighttime lows not falling below the mid to upper 70s. Where? In Illinois, Bureau, Putnam, Henry, and Whiteside counties. In Iowa, Clinton County. When? Until 10 p.m. Thursday. The following impacts are expected. Heat-related illnesses increase significantly during extreme heat and high humidity events. Drink plenty of fluids, stay in an air-conditioned room, stay out of the sun, and check up on relatives and neighbors. Do not leave young children and pets in unattended vehicles. Car interiors will reach lethal temperatures in a matter of minutes. Here is information on the heat wave for the following county, Knox, Illinois. Extreme heat warning remains in effect until midnight Thursday night. What? Dangerously hot conditions with heat index values 105 to 110. Where? Portions of central, east central, southeast, and west central Illinois. When? Until midnight Thursday night. The following impacts are expected. Heat-related illnesses increase significantly during extreme heat and high humidity events. Drink plenty of fluids, stay in an air-conditioned room, stay out of the sun, and check up on relatives and neighbors. Do not leave young children and pets in unattended vehicles. Car interiors will reach lethal temperatures in a matter of minutes. Take extra precautions when outside. Wear lightweight and loose-fitting clothing. Try to limit strenuous activities to early morning or evening. Take action when you see symptoms of heat exhaustion and heat stroke. The time is currently 7:25 p.m. Central Daylight Time. 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Now for the official National Weather Service forecast for Galesburg and surrounding areas of central and northwest Illinois. Tonight, clear. Lows in the mid-70s. Southwest winds 10 to 15 miles an hour with gusts up to 25 miles an hour. Wednesday, sunny with highs in the lower 90s. Southwest winds 10 to 15 miles an hour with gusts up to 25 miles an hour. Heat index values up to 103. Wednesday night, mostly clear. Humid with lows in the mid-70s. Southwest winds 10 to 15 miles an hour with gusts up to 25 miles an hour. Thursday, sunny with highs in the lower 90s. Southwest winds 5 to 10 miles an hour with gusts up to 20 miles an hour. Heat index values up to 103. Thursday night, partly cloudy. Humid with lows in the mid-70s. South winds 5 to 10 miles an hour. Friday through Saturday night, partly cloudy with a chance of showers and thunderstorms. Highs around 90. Lows in the lower 70s. Chance of rain 50%. Sunday, mostly cloudy in the morning, then partly sunny with a chance of showers and thunderstorms in the afternoon. Highs in the mid-80s. Chance of rain 50%. Sunday night, a chance of thunderstorms until midnight. Mostly cloudy with a chance of showers. Lows in the upper 60s. Chance of rain 40%. Monday, partly sunny. Highs in the mid-80s. Monday night and Tuesday, partly cloudy. Lows in the upper 60s. Highs in the mid-80s. Again, the forecast for Galesburg and surrounding areas of central and northwest Illinois for tonight, clear. Lows in the mid-70s. Southwest winds 10 to 15 miles an hour with gusts up to 25 miles an hour. At 7 p.m. in Galesburg, skies were sunny. The temperature was 87 degrees, the dew point was 75, and the relative humidity was 67%. The heat index was 96. The wind was south at 12 miles an hour. The pressure was 29.92 inches and rising. Elsewhere around the area, it was sunny, and temperatures were around 90 degrees. And once again at 7 p.m. in Galesburg, under sunny skies, the temperature was 87, and the heat index was 96. Looking elsewhere around the Midwest at 7 p.m., Chicago was mostly sunny, and 91. Indianapolis was mostly sunny, and 88. St. Louis was

Illinois, Mercer, and Warren. Extreme heat warning remains in effect until 10 p.m. Thursday. What? Dangerously hot and humid conditions with multiple days of heat index values of 100 to 110 expected, along with nighttime lows not falling below the mid to upper 70s. Where? Portions of northwest and west central Illinois, east central and southeast Iowa, and northeast Missouri. When? Until 10 p.m. Thursday. The following impacts are expected. Heat-related illnesses increase significantly during extreme heat and high humidity events. Drink plenty of fluids, stay in an air-conditioned room, stay out of the sun, and check up on relatives and neighbors. Do not leave young children and pets in unattended vehicles. Car interiors will reach lethal temperatures in a matter of minutes. Here is information on the heat wave for the following county, Henry, Illinois. Extreme heat warning remains in effect until 10 p.m. Thursday. What? Dangerously hot and humid conditions with multiple days of heat index values of 100 to 110 expected, along with nighttime lows not falling below the mid to upper 70s. Where? In Illinois, Bureau, Putnam, Henry, and Whiteside counties. In Iowa, Clinton County. When? Until 10 p.m. Thursday. The following impacts are expected. Heat-related illnesses increase significantly during extreme heat and high humidity events. Drink plenty of fluids, stay in an air-conditioned room, stay out of the sun, and check up on relatives and neighbors. Do not leave young children and pets in unattended vehicles. Car interiors will reach lethal temperatures in a matter of minutes. The Peoria, Illinois climate summary for this evening, as of 4 p.m., June 30, 2026. Today's high temperature was 92 degrees. The normal high is 86. The record high is 103 degrees, which was set in 1931. Today's low temperature was 75 degrees. The normal low is 66. The record low is 46 degrees, which was set in 1943. No precipitation fell today, which leaves the monthly total at 8.74 inches. The total precipitation for the year still stands at 22.74 inches. Sunset tonight is at 8:34 p.m. Sunrise tomorrow is at 5:32 a.m. Here is information on the heat wave for the following county, Knox, Illinois. Extreme heat warning remains in effect until midnight Thursday night. What? Dangerously hot conditions with heat index values 105 to 110. Where? Portions of central, east central, southeast, and west central Illinois. When? Until midnight Thursday night. The following impacts are expected. Heat-related illnesses increase significantly during extreme heat and high humidity events. Drink plenty of fluids, stay in an air-conditioned room, stay out of the sun, and check up on relatives and neighbors. Do not leave young children and pets in unattended vehicles. Car interiors will reach lethal temperatures in a matter of minutes. Take extra precautions when outside. Wear lightweight and loose-fitting clothing. Try to limit strenuous activities to early morning or evening. Take action when you see symptoms of heat exhaustion and heat stroke. The time is currently 7:32 p.m. Central Daylight Time. 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Now for the official National Weather Service forecast for Galesburg and surrounding areas of central and northwest Illinois. Tonight, clear. Lows in the mid-70s. Southwest winds 10 to 15 miles an hour with gusts up to 25 miles an hour. Wednesday, sunny with highs in the lower 90s. Southwest winds 10 to 15 miles an hour with gusts up to 15 miles an hour with gusts up to 25 miles an hour. Wednesday, sunny with highs in the lower 90s. Southwest winds 10 to 15 miles an hour with gusts up to 25 miles an hour. Heat index values up to 103. Wednesday night, mostly clear. Humid with lows in the mid-70s. Southwest winds 10 to 15 miles an hour with gusts up to 25 miles an hour. Thursday, sunny with highs in the lower 90s. Southwest winds 5 to 10 miles an hour with gusts up to 20 miles an hour. Heat index values up to 103. Thursday night, partly cloudy. Humid with lows in the mid-70s. South winds 5 to 10 miles an hour. Friday through Saturday night, partly cloudy with a chance

showers, and thunderstorms. Highs around 90. Lows in the lower 70s. Chance of rain 50%. Sunday, mostly cloudy in the morning, then partly sunny with a chance of showers and thunderstorms in the afternoon. Highs in the mid-80s. Chance of rain 50%. Sunday night, a chance of thunderstorms until midnight. Mostly cloudy with a chance of showers. Lows in the upper 60s. Chance of rain 40%. Monday, partly sunny. Highs in the mid-80s. Monday night and Tuesday, partly cloudy. Lows in the upper 60s. Highs in the mid-80s. Again, the forecast for Galesburg and surrounding areas of central and northwest Illinois for tonight, clear. Lows in the mid-70s. Southwest winds 10 to 15 miles an hour with gusts up to 25 miles an hour. At 7 p.m. in Galesburg, skies were sunny. The temperature was 87 degrees, the dew point was 75, and the relative humidity was 67%. The heat index was 96. The wind was south at 12 miles an hour. The pressure was 29.92 inches and rising. Elsewhere around the area, it was sunny, and temperatures were around 90 degrees. And once again at 7 p.m. in Galesburg, under sunny skies, the temperature was 87, and the heat index was 96. Looking elsewhere around the Midwest at 7 p.m., Chicago was mostly sunny, and 91. Indianapolis was mostly sunny, and 88. St. Louis was mostly sunny, and 94. Kansas City was mostly sunny, and 89. Des Moines was partly sunny, and 90. Milwaukee was mostly sunny, and 91. The following is a summary of watches, warnings, and advisories in effect. For the KZZ 66 listening area, an extreme heat warning remains in effect until 10 p.m. Thursday for the following counties, Mercer and Warren. An extreme heat warning remains in effect until 10 p.m. Thursday for the following county, Henry, Illinois. An extreme heat warning remains in effect until midnight Friday for the following county, Knox, Illinois. Here is information on the heat wave for the following counties in Illinois, Mercer and Warren. Extreme heat warning remains in effect until 10 p.m. Thursday. What? Dangerously hot and humid conditions with multiple days of heat index values of 100 to 110 expected, along with nighttime lows not falling below the mid to upper 70s. Where? Portions of northwest and west central Illinois, east central and southeast Iowa, and northeast Missouri. When? Until 10 p.m. Thursday. The following impacts are expected. Heat-related illnesses increase significantly during extreme heat and high humidity events. Drink plenty of fluids, stay in an air-conditioned room, stay out of the sun, and check up on relatives and neighbors. Do not leave young children and pets in unattended vehicles. Car interiors will reach lethal temperatures in a matter of minutes. Here is information on the heat wave for the following county, Henry, Illinois. Extreme heat warning remains in effect until 10 p.m. Thursday. What? Dangerously hot and humid conditions with multiple days of heat index values of 100 to 110 expected, along with nighttime lows not falling below the mid to upper 70s. Where? In Illinois, Bureau, Putnam, Henry, and Whiteside counties. In Iowa, Clinton County. When? Until 10 p.m. Thursday. The following impacts are expected. Heat-related illnesses increase significantly during extreme heat and high humidity events. Drink plenty of fluids, stay in an air-conditioned room, stay out of the sun, and check up on relatives and neighbors. Do not leave young children and pets in unattended vehicles. Car interiors will reach lethal temperatures in a matter of minutes. Here is information on the heat wave for the following county, Knox, Illinois. Extreme heat warning remains in effect until midnight Thursday night. What? Dangerously hot conditions with heat index values 105 to 110. Where? Portions of central, east central, southeast, and west central Illinois. When? Until midnight Thursday night. The following impacts are expected. Heat-related illnesses increase significantly during extreme heat and high humidity events. Drink plenty of fluids, stay in an air-conditioned room, stay out of the sun, and check up on relatives and neighbors. Do not leave young children and pets in unattended vehicles. Car interiors will reach lethal temperatures in a matter of minutes.
Take extra precautions when outside. Wear lightweight and loose-fitting clothing. Try to limit strenuous activities to early morning or evening. Take action when you see symptoms of heat exhaustion and heat stroke. The time is currently 7:39 p.m. Central Daylight Time. 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Now for the official National Weather Service forecast for Galesburg and surrounding areas of central and northwest Illinois. Tonight, clear. Lows in the mid-70s. Southwest winds 10 to 15 miles an hour with gusts up to 25 miles an hour. Wednesday, sunny with highs in the lower 90s. Southwest winds 10 to 15 miles an hour with gusts up to 25 miles an hour. Heat index values up to 103. Wednesday night, mostly clear. Humid with lows in the mid-70s. Southwest winds 10 to 15 miles an hour with gusts up to 25 miles an hour. Thursday, sunny with highs in the lower 90s. Southwest winds 5 to 10 miles an hour with gusts up to 20 miles an hour. Heat index values up to 103. Thursday night, partly cloudy. Humid with lows in the mid-70s. South winds 5 to 10 miles an hour. Friday through Saturday night, partly cloudy with a chance of showers and thunderstorms. Highs around 90. Lows in the lower 70s. Chance of rain 50%. Sunday, mostly cloudy in the morning, then partly sunny with a chance of showers and thunderstorms in the afternoon. Highs in the mid-80s. Chance of rain 50%. Sunday night, a chance of thunderstorms until midnight. Mostly cloudy with a chance of showers. Lows in the upper 60s. Chance of rain 40%. Monday, partly sunny. Highs in the mid-80s. Monday night and Tuesday, partly cloudy. Lows in the upper 60s. Highs in the mid-80s. Again, the forecast for Galesburg and surrounding areas of central and northwest Illinois for tonight, clear. Lows in the mid-70s. Southwest winds 10 to 15 miles an hour with gusts up to 25 miles an hour. At 7 p.m. in Galesburg, skies were sunny. The temperature was 87 degrees, the dew point was 75, and the relative humidity was 67%. The heat index was 96. The wind was south at 12 miles an hour. The pressure was 29.92 inches and rising. Elsewhere around the area, it was sunny, and temperatures were around 90 degrees. And once again at 7 p.m. in Galesburg, under sunny skies, the temperature was 87, and the heat index was 96. Looking elsewhere around the Midwest at 7 p.m., Chicago was mostly sunny, and 91. Indianapolis was mostly sunny, and 88. St. Louis was mostly sunny, and 94. Kansas City was mostly sunny, and 89. Des Moines was partly sunny, and 90. Milwaukee was mostly sunny, and 91. The following is a summary of watches, warnings, and advisories in effect. For the KZZ66 listening area, an extreme heat warning remains in effect until 10 p.m. Thursday for the following counties, Mercer and Warren. An extreme heat warning remains in effect until 10 p.m. Thursday for the following county, Henry, Illinois. An extreme heat warning remains in effect until midnight Friday for the following county, Knox, Illinois. Here is information on the heat wave for the following counties in Illinois, Mercer and Warren. Extreme heat warning remains in effect until 10 p.m. Thursday. What? Dangerously hot and humid conditions with multiple days of heat index values of 100 to 110 expected, along with nighttime lows not falling below the mid to upper 70s. Where, portions of northwest and west central Illinois, east central and southeast Iowa, and northeast Missouri. When, until 10 p.m. Thursday. The following impacts are expected: heat-related illnesses increase significantly during extreme heat and high humidity events. Drink plenty of fluids, stay in an air-conditioned room, stay out of the sun, and check up on relatives and neighbors. Do not leave young children and pets in unattended vehicles. Car interiors will reach lethal temperatures in a matter of minutes. Here is information on the heat wave for the following county, Henry, Illinois. Extreme heat warning remains in effect until 10 p.m. Thursday. What?

dangerously hot and humid conditions with multiple days of heat index values of 100 to 110 expected, along with nighttime lows not falling below the mid to upper 70s. Where? In Illinois, Bureau, Putnam, Henry, and Whiteside counties. In Iowa, Clinton County. When? Until 10 p.m. Thursday. The following impacts are expected. Heat-related illnesses increase significantly during extreme heat and high humidity events. Drink plenty of fluids, stay in an air-conditioned room, stay out of the sun, and check up on relatives and neighbors. Do not leave young children and pets in unattended vehicles. Car interiors will reach lethal temperatures in a matter of minutes. Here is information on the heat wave for the following county, Knox, Illinois. Extreme heat warning remains in effect until midnight Thursday night. What? Dangerously hot conditions with heat index values 105 to 110. Where? Portions of central, east central, southeast, and west central Illinois. When? Until midnight Thursday night. The following impacts are expected. Heat-related illnesses increase significantly during extreme heat and high humidity events. Drink plenty of fluids, stay in an air-conditioned room, stay out of the sun, and check up on relatives and neighbors. Do not leave young children and pets in unattended vehicles. Car interiors will reach lethal temperatures in a matter of minutes. Take extra precautions when outside. Wear lightweight and loose-fitting clothing. Try to limit strenuous activities to early morning or evening. Take action when you see symptoms of heat exhaustion and heat stroke. The Peoria, Illinois climate summary for this evening, as of 4 p.m., June 30th, 2026. Today's high temperature was 92 degrees. The normal high is 86. The record high is 103 degrees, which was set in 1931. Today's low temperature was 75 degrees. The normal low is 66. The record low is 46 degrees, which was set in 1943. No precipitation fell today, which leaves the monthly total at 8.74 inches. The total precipitation for the year still stands at 22.74 inches. Sunset tonight is at 8:34 p.m. Sunrise tomorrow is at 5:32 a.m. The time is currently 7:46 p.m. Central Daylight Time. 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Now for the official National Weather Service forecast for Galesburg and surrounding areas of central and northwest Illinois. Tonight, clear. Lows in the mid-70s. Southwest winds 10 to 15 miles an hour with gusts up to 25 miles an hour. Wednesday, sunny with highs in the lower 90s. Southwest winds 10 to 15 miles an hour with gusts up to 25 miles an hour. Heat index values up to 103. Wednesday night, mostly clear. Humid with lows in the mid-70s. Southwest winds 10 to 15 miles an hour with gusts up to 25 miles an hour. Thursday, sunny with highs in the lower 90s. Southwest winds 5 to 10 miles an hour with gusts up to 20 miles an hour. Heat index values up to 103. Thursday night, partly cloudy. Humid with lows in the mid-70s. South winds 5 to 10 miles an hour. Friday through Saturday night, partly cloudy with a chance of showers and thunderstorms. Highs around 90. Lows in the lower 70s. Chance of rain 50%. Sunday, mostly cloudy in the morning, then partly sunny with a chance of showers and thunderstorms in the afternoon. Highs in the mid-80s. Chance of rain 50%. Sunday night, a chance of thunderstorms until midnight. Mostly cloudy with a chance of showers. Lows in the upper 60s. Chance of rain 40%. Monday, partly sunny. Highs in the mid-80s. Monday night and Tuesday, partly cloudy. Lows in the upper 60s. Highs in the mid-80s. Again, the forecast for Galesburg and surrounding areas of central and northwest Illinois for tonight, clear. Lows in the mid-70s. Southwest winds 10 to 15 miles an hour with gusts up to 25 miles an hour. Here is information on the heat wave for the following county, Knox, Illinois. Extreme heat warning remains in effect until midnight Thursday night.
What? Dangerously hot conditions with heat index values 105 to 110. Where? Portions of central, east central, southeast, and west central Illinois. When? Until midnight Thursday night. The following impacts are expected. Heat-related illnesses increase significantly during extreme heat and high humidity events. Drink plenty of fluids, stay in an air-conditioned room, stay out of the sun, and check up on relatives and neighbors. Do not leave young children and pets in unattended vehicles. Car interiors will reach lethal temperatures in a matter of minutes. Take extra precautions when outside. Wear lightweight and loose-fitting clothing. Try to limit strenuous activities to early morning or evening. Take action when you see symptoms of heat exhaustion and heat stroke. Here is information on the heat wave for the following counties in Illinois, Mercer, and Warren. Extreme heat warning remains in effect until 10 p.m. Thursday. What? Dangerously hot and humid conditions with multiple days of heat index values of 100 to 110 expected, along with nighttime lows not falling below the mid to upper 70s. Where? Portions of northwest and west central Illinois, east central and southeast Iowa, and northeast Missouri. When? Until 10 p.m. Thursday. The following impacts are expected. Heat-related illnesses increase significantly during extreme heat and high humidity events. Additional details. The extreme heat may persist through late week, but thunderstorms and associated clouds may interrupt the heat at times Thursday and Friday. Drink plenty of fluids, stay in an air-conditioned room, stay out of the sun, and check up on relatives and neighbors. Do not leave young children and pets in unattended vehicles. Car interiors will reach lethal temperatures in a matter of minutes. Here is information on the heat wave for the following county, Henry, Illinois. Extreme heat warning remains in effect until 10 p.m. Thursday. What? Dangerously hot and humid conditions with multiple days of heat index values of 100 to 110 expected, along with nighttime lows not falling below the mid to upper 70s. Where? In Illinois, Bureau, Putnam, Henry, and Whiteside counties. In Iowa, Clinton County. When? Until 10 p.m. Thursday. The following impacts are expected. Heat-related illnesses increase significantly during extreme heat and high humidity events. Drink plenty of fluids, stay in an air-conditioned room, stay out of the sun, and check up on relatives and neighbors. Do not leave young children and pets in unattended vehicles. Car interiors will reach lethal temperatures in a matter of minutes. The time is currently 7:51 p.m. Central Daylight Time. 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Now for the official National Weather Service forecast for Galesburg and surrounding areas of central and northwest Illinois. Tonight, clear. Lows in the mid-70s. Southwest winds 10 to 15 miles an hour with gusts up to 25 miles an hour. Wednesday, sunny with highs in the lower 90s. Southwest winds 10 to 15 miles an hour with gusts up to 25 miles an hour. Heat index values up to 103. Wednesday night, mostly clear. Humid with lows in the mid-70s. Southwest winds 10 to 15 miles an hour with gusts up to 25 miles an hour. Thursday, sunny with highs in the lower 90s. Southwest winds 5 to 10 miles an hour with gusts up to 20 miles an hour. Heat index values up to 103. Thursday night, partly cloudy. Humid with lows in the mid-70s. South winds 5 to 10 miles an hour. Friday through Saturday night, partly cloudy with a chance of showers and thunderstorms. Highs around 90. Lows in the lower 70s. Chance of rain 50%. Sunday, mostly cloudy in the morning, then partly sunny with a chance of showers and thunderstorms in the afternoon. Highs in the mid-80s. Chance of rain 50%. Sunday night, a chance of thunderstorms until midnight. Mostly cloudy with a chance of showers. Lows in the upper 60s. Chance of rain 40%. Monday, partly sunny. Highs in the mid-80s. Monday night and Tuesday, partly cloudy. Lows in the upper 60s. Highs in the mid-80s. Again, the forecast for Galesburg and surrounding areas of central and northwest Illinois for tonight, clear. Lows in the mid-70s.
southwest winds 10 to 15 miles an hour with gusts up to 25 miles an hour.

At 7 p.m. in Galesburg, skies were sunny. The temperature was 87 degrees, the dew point was 75, and the relative humidity was 67%. The heat index was 96. The wind was south at 12 miles an hour. The pressure was 29.92 inches and rising. Elsewhere around the area, it was sunny, and temperatures were around 90 degrees. And once again at 7 p.m. in Galesburg, under sunny skies, the temperature was 87, and the heat index was 96. Looking elsewhere around the Midwest at 7 p.m., Chicago was mostly sunny, and 91. Indianapolis was mostly sunny, and 88. St. Louis was mostly sunny, and 94. Kansas City was mostly sunny, and 89. Des Moines was partly sunny, and 90. Milwaukee was mostly sunny, and 91. The following is a summary of watches, warnings, and advisories in effect. For the KZZ 66 listening area, an extreme heat warning remains in effect until midnight Friday for the following county, Knox, Illinois. An extreme heat warning remains in effect until 10 p.m. Thursday for the following counties, Mercer and Warren. An extreme heat warning remains in effect until 10 p.m. Thursday for the following county, Henry, Illinois. Here is information on the heat wave for the following county, Knox, Illinois. Extreme heat warning remains in effect until midnight Thursday night. What? Dangerously hot conditions with heat index values 105 to 110. Where? Portions of central, east central, southeast, and west central Illinois. When? Until midnight Thursday night. The following impacts are expected. Heat-related illnesses increase significantly during extreme heat and high humidity events. Drink plenty of fluids, stay in an air-conditioned room, stay out of the sun, and check up on relatives and neighbors. Do not leave young children and pets in unattended vehicles. Car interiors will reach lethal temperatures in a matter of minutes. Take extra precautions when outside. Wear lightweight and loose-fitting clothing. Try to limit strenuous activities to early morning or evening. Take action when you see symptoms of heat exhaustion and heat stroke. Here is information on the heat wave for the following counties in Illinois, Mercer and Warren. Extreme heat warning remains in effect until 10 p.m. Thursday. What? Dangerously hot and humid conditions with multiple days of heat index values of 100 to 110 expected, along with nighttime lows not falling below the mid to upper 70s. Where? Portions of northwest and west central Illinois, east central and southeast Iowa, and northeast Missouri. When? Until 10 p.m. Thursday. The following impacts are expected. Heat-related illnesses increase significantly during extreme heat and high humidity events. Additional details. The extreme heat may persist through late week, but thunderstorms and associated clouds may interrupt the heat at times Thursday and Friday. Drink plenty of fluids, stay in an air-conditioned room, stay out of the sun, and check up on relatives and neighbors. Do not leave young children and pets in unattended vehicles. Car interiors will reach lethal temperatures in a matter of minutes. Here is information on the heat wave for the following county, Henry, Illinois. Extreme heat warning remains in effect until 10 p.m. Thursday. What? Dangerously hot and humid conditions with multiple days of heat index values of 100 to 110 expected, along with nighttime lows not falling below the mid to upper 70s. Where? In Illinois, Bureau, Putnam, Henry, and Whiteside counties. In Iowa, Clinton County. When? Until 10 p.m. Thursday. The following impacts are expected. Heat-related illnesses increase significantly during extreme heat and high humidity events. Drink plenty of fluids, stay in an air-conditioned room, stay out of the sun, and check up on relatives and neighbors. Do not leave young children and pets in unattended vehicles. Car interiors will reach lethal temperatures in a matter of minutes. The time is currently 7:58 p.m. Central Daylight Time. 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Now for the official National Weather Service forecast for Galesburg and surrounding areas of central and northwest Illinois. Tonight, clear. Lows in the mid-70s. Southwest winds 10 to 15 miles an hour with gusts up to 25 miles an hour. Wednesday, sunny with highs in the lower 90s.
Southwest winds 10 to 15 miles an hour with gusts up to 25 miles an hour. Heat index values up to 103. Wednesday night, mostly clear. Humid with lows in the mid-70s. Southwest winds 10 to 15 miles an hour with gusts up to 25 miles an hour. Thursday, sunny with highs in the lower 90s. Southwest winds 5 to 10 miles an hour with gusts up to 20 miles an hour. Heat index values up to 103. Thursday night, partly cloudy. Humid with lows in the mid-70s. South winds 5 to 10 miles an hour. Friday through Saturday night, partly cloudy with a chance of showers and thunderstorms. Highs around 90. Lows in the lower 70s. Chance of rain 50%. Sunday, mostly cloudy in the morning, then partly sunny with a chance of showers and thunderstorms in the afternoon. Highs in the mid-80s. Chance of rain 50%. Sunday night, a chance of thunderstorms until midnight. Mostly cloudy with a chance of showers. Lows in the upper 60s. Chance of rain 40%. Monday, partly sunny. Highs in the mid-80s. Monday night and Tuesday, partly cloudy. Lows in the upper 60s. Highs in the mid-80s. Again, the forecast for Galesburg and surrounding areas of central and northwest Illinois for tonight, clear. Lows in the mid-70s. Southwest winds 10 to 15 miles an hour with gusts up to 25 miles an hour. The following is a summary of watches, warnings, and advisories in effect. For the KZZ 66 listening area, an extreme heat warning remains in effect until midnight Friday for the following county, Knox, Illinois. An extreme heat warning remains in effect until 10 p.m. Thursday for the following counties, Mercer and Warren. An extreme heat warning remains in effect until 10 p.m. Thursday for the following county, Henry, Illinois. Here is information on the heat wave for the following county, Knox, Illinois. Extreme heat warning remains in effect until midnight Thursday night. What? Dangerously hot conditions with heat index values 105 to 110. Where? Portions of central, east central, southeast, and west central Illinois. When? Until midnight Thursday night. The following impacts are expected. Heat-related illnesses increase significantly during extreme heat and high humidity events. Drink plenty of fluids, stay in an air-conditioned room, stay out of the sun, and check up on relatives and neighbors. Do not leave young children and pets in unattended vehicles. Car interiors will reach lethal temperatures in a matter of minutes. Take extra precautions when outside. Wear lightweight and loose-fitting clothing. Try to limit strenuous activities to early morning or evening. Take action when you see symptoms of heat exhaustion and heat stroke. Here is information on the heat wave for the following counties in Illinois, Mercer and Warren. Extreme heat warning remains in effect until 10 p.m. Thursday. What? Dangerously hot and humid conditions with multiple days of heat index values of 100 to 110 expected, along with nighttime lows not falling below the mid to upper 70s. Where? Portions of northwest and west central Illinois, east central and southeast Iowa, and northeast Missouri. When? Until 10 p.m. Thursday. The following impacts are expected. Heat-related illnesses increase significantly during extreme heat and high humidity events. Additional details, the extreme heat may persist through late week, but thunderstorms and associated clouds may interrupt the heat at times Thursday and Friday. Drink plenty of fluids, stay in an air-conditioned room, stay out of the sun, and check up on relatives and neighbors. Do not leave young children and pets in unattended vehicles. Car interiors will reach lethal temperatures in a matter of minutes. Here is information on the heat wave for the following county, Henry, Illinois. Extreme heat warning remains in effect until 10 p.m. Thursday. What? Dangerously hot and humid conditions with multiple days of heat index values of 100 to 110 expected, along with nighttime lows not falling below the mid to upper 70s. Where? In Illinois, Bureau, Putnam, Henry, and Whiteside counties. In Iowa, Clinton County. When? Until 10 p.m. Thursday. The following impacts are expected. Heat-related illnesses increase significantly during extreme heat and high humidity events.
Drink plenty of fluids, stay in an air-conditioned room, stay out of the sun, and check up on relatives and neighbors.

Do not leave young children and pets in unattended vehicles. Car interiors will reach lethal temperatures in a matter of minutes. The time is currently 8:03 p.m. Central Daylight Time. 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Now for the official National Weather Service forecast for Galesburg and surrounding areas of central and northwest Illinois. Tonight, clear. Lows in the mid-70s. Southwest winds 10 to 15 miles an hour with gusts up to 25 miles an hour. Wednesday, sunny with highs in the lower 90s. Southwest winds 10 to 15 miles an hour with gusts up to 25 miles an hour. Heat index values up to 103. Wednesday night, mostly clear. Humid with lows in the mid-70s. Southwest winds 10 to 15 miles an hour with gusts up to 25 miles an hour. Thursday, sunny with highs in the lower 90s. Southwest winds 5 to 10 miles an hour with gusts up to 20 miles an hour. Heat index values up to 103. Thursday night, partly cloudy. Humid with lows in the mid-70s. South winds 5 to 10 miles an hour. Friday through Saturday night, partly cloudy with a chance of showers and thunderstorms. Highs around 90. Lows in the lower 70s. Chance of rain 50%. Sunday, mostly cloudy in the morning, then partly sunny with a chance of showers and thunderstorms in the afternoon. Highs in the mid-80s. Chance of rain 50%. Sunday night, a chance of thunderstorms until midnight. Mostly cloudy with a chance of showers. Lows in the upper 60s. Chance of rain 40%. Monday, partly sunny. Highs in the mid-80s. Monday night and Tuesday, partly cloudy. Lows in the upper 60s. Highs in the mid-80s. Again, the forecast for Galesburg and surrounding areas of central and northwest Illinois for tonight, clear. Lows in the mid-70s. Southwest winds 10 to 15 miles an hour with gusts up to 25 miles an hour. The following is a summary of watches, warnings, and advisories in effect. For the KZZ 66 listening area, an extreme heat warning remains in effect until midnight Friday for the following county, Knox, Illinois. An extreme heat warning remains in effect until 10 p.m. Thursday for the following counties, Mercer and Warren. An extreme heat warning remains in effect until 10 p.m. Thursday for the following county, Henry, Illinois. Here is information on the heat wave for the following county, Knox, Illinois. Extreme heat warning remains in effect until midnight Thursday night. What? Dangerously hot conditions with heat index values 105 to 110. Where? Portions of central, east central, southeast, and west central Illinois. When? Until midnight Thursday night. The following impacts are expected. Heat-related illnesses increase significantly during extreme heat and high humidity events. Drink plenty of fluids, stay in an air-conditioned room, stay out of the sun, and check up on relatives and neighbors. Do not leave young children and pets in unattended vehicles. Car interiors will reach lethal temperatures in a matter of minutes. Take extra precautions when outside. Wear lightweight and loose-fitting clothing. Try to limit strenuous activities to early morning or evening. Take action when you see symptoms of heat exhaustion and heat stroke. Here is information on the heat wave for the following counties in Illinois, Mercer and Warren. Extreme heat warning remains in effect until 10 p.m. Thursday. What? Dangerously hot and humid conditions with multiple days of heat index values of 100 to 110 expected, along with nighttime lows not falling below the mid to upper 70s. Where? Portions of northwest and west central Illinois, east central and southeast Iowa, and northeast Missouri. When? Until 10 p.m. Thursday. The following impacts are expected. Heat-related illnesses increase significantly during extreme heat and high humidity events. Additional details, the extreme heat may persist through late week, but thunderstorms and associated clouds may interrupt the heat at times Thursday and Friday. Drink plenty of fluids, stay in an air-conditioned room, stay out of the sun, and check up on relatives and neighbors. Do not leave young children and pets in unattended vehicles. Car interiors will reach lethal temperatures in a matter of minutes. Here is information on the heat wave for the following county.

Henry, Illinois. Extreme heat warning remains in effect until 10 p.m. Thursday. What? Dangerously hot and humid conditions with multiple days of heat index values of 100 to 110 expected, along with nighttime lows not falling below the mid to upper 70s. Where? In Illinois, Bureau, Putnam, Henry, and Whiteside counties. In Iowa, Clinton County. When? Until 10 p.m. Thursday. The following impacts are expected. Heat-related illnesses increase significantly during extreme heat and high humidity events. Drink plenty of fluids, stay in an air-conditioned room, stay out of the sun, and check up on relatives and neighbors. Do not leave young children and pets in unattended vehicles. Car interiors will reach lethal temperatures in a matter of minutes. The time is currently 8:09 p.m. Central Daylight Time. 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Now for the official National Weather Service forecast for Galesburg and surrounding areas of central and northwest Illinois. Tonight, clear. Lows in the mid-70s. Southwest winds 10 to 15 miles an hour with gusts up to 25 miles an hour. Wednesday, sunny with highs in the lower 90s. Southwest winds 10 to 15 miles an hour with gusts up to 25 miles an hour. Heat index values up to 103. Wednesday night, mostly clear. Humid with lows in the mid-70s. Southwest winds 10 to 15 miles an hour with gusts up to 25 miles an hour. Thursday, sunny with highs in the lower 90s. Southwest winds 5 to 10 miles an hour with gusts up to 20 miles an hour. Heat index values up to 103. Thursday night, partly cloudy. Humid with lows in the mid-70s. South winds 5 to 10 miles an hour. Friday through Saturday night, partly cloudy with a chance of showers and thunderstorms. Highs around 90. Lows in the lower 70s. Chance of rain 50%. Sunday, mostly cloudy in the morning, then partly sunny with a chance of showers and thunderstorms in the afternoon. Highs in the mid-80s. Chance of rain 50%. Sunday night, a chance of thunderstorms until midnight. Mostly cloudy with a chance of showers. Lows in the upper 60s. Chance of rain 40%. Monday, partly sunny. Highs in the mid-80s. Monday night and Tuesday, partly cloudy. Lows in the upper 60s. Highs in the mid-80s. Again, the forecast for Galesburg and surrounding areas of central and northwest Illinois for tonight, clear. Lows in the mid-70s. Southwest winds 10 to 15 miles an hour with gusts up to 25 miles an hour. At 8 p.m. in Galesburg, skies were clear. The temperature was 85 degrees, the dew point was 75, and the relative humidity was 70%. The heat index was 94. The wind was south at 7 miles an hour. The pressure was 29.92 inches and steady. Elsewhere around the area, it was clear, and temperatures were in the mid to upper 80s. And once again at 8 p.m. in Galesburg, under clear skies, the temperature was 85, and the heat index was 94. Looking elsewhere around the Midwest at 8 p.m., Chicago was partly cloudy, and 90. Indianapolis was partly cloudy, and 85. St. Louis was clear, and 92. Kansas City was partly cloudy, and 86. Des Moines was partly cloudy, and 90. Milwaukee was partly cloudy, and 90. The following is a summary of watches, warnings, and advisories in effect. For the KZZ66 listening area, an extreme heat warning remains in effect until midnight Friday for the following county, Knox, Illinois. An extreme heat warning remains in effect until 10 p.m. Thursday for the following counties, Mercer and Warren. An extreme heat warning remains in effect until 10 p.m. Thursday for the following county, Henry, Illinois. Here is information on the heat wave for the following county, Knox, Illinois. Extreme heat warning remains in effect until midnight Thursday night. What? Dangerously hot conditions with heat index values 105 to 110. Where? Portions of central, east central, southeast, and west central Illinois. When? Until midnight Thursday night.
The following impacts are expected. Heat-related illnesses increase significantly during extreme heat and high humidity events. Drink plenty of fluids, stay in an air-conditioned room, stay out of the sun, and check up on relatives and neighbors. Do not leave young children and pets in unattended vehicles. Car interiors will reach lethal temperatures in a matter of minutes. Take extra precautions when outside. Wear lightweight and loose-fitting clothing. Try to limit strenuous activities to early morning or evening. Take action when you see symptoms of heat exhaustion and heat stroke. 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Programming originates from NOAA's National Weather Service office in Lincoln. KZZ 66 serves the following counties: Henry, Knox, Mercer, and Warren. KZZ 66 is part of the All Hazards Network of NOAA Weather Radio. Here is information on the heat wave for the following counties in Illinois, Mercer, and Warren. Extreme heat warning remains in effect until 10 p.m. Thursday. What? Dangerously hot and humid conditions with multiple days of heat index values of 100 to 110 expected, along with nighttime lows not falling below the mid to upper 70s. Where? Portions of northwest and west central Illinois, east central and southeast Iowa, and northeast Missouri. When? Until 10 p.m. Thursday. The following impacts are expected. Heat-related illnesses increase significantly during extreme heat and high humidity events. Additional details. The extreme heat may persist through late week, but thunderstorms and associated clouds may interrupt the heat at times Thursday and Friday. Drink plenty of fluids, stay in an air-conditioned room, stay out of the sun, and check up on relatives and neighbors. Do not leave young children and pets in unattended vehicles. Car interiors will reach lethal temperatures in a matter of minutes. Here is information on the heat wave for the following county: Henry, Illinois. Extreme heat warning remains in effect until 10 p.m. Thursday. What? Dangerously hot and humid conditions with multiple days of heat index values of 100 to 110 expected, along with nighttime lows not falling below the mid to upper 70s. Where? In Illinois, Bureau, Putnam, Henry, and Whiteside counties. In Iowa, Clinton County. When? Until 10 p.m. Thursday. The following impacts are expected. Heat-related illnesses increase significantly during extreme heat and high humidity events. Drink plenty of fluids, stay in an air-conditioned room, stay out of the sun, and check up on relatives and neighbors. Do not leave young children and pets in unattended vehicles. Car interiors will reach lethal temperatures in a matter of minutes. The time is currently 8:16 p.m. Central Daylight Time. 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Now for the official National Weather Service forecast for Galesburg and surrounding areas of central and northwest Illinois. Tonight, clear. Lows in the mid-70s. Southwest winds 10 to 15 miles an hour with gusts up to 25 miles an hour. Wednesday, sunny with highs in the lower 90s. Southwest winds 10 to 15 miles an hour with gusts up to 25 miles an hour. Heat index values up to 103. Wednesday night, mostly clear. Humid with lows in the mid-70s. Southwest winds 10 to 15 miles an hour with gusts up to 25 miles an hour. Thursday, sunny with highs in the lower 90s. Southwest winds 5 to 10 miles an hour with gusts up to 20 miles an hour. Heat index values up to 103. Thursday night, partly cloudy. Humid with lows in the mid-70s. South winds 5 to 10 miles an hour. Friday through Saturday night, partly cloudy with a chance of showers and thunderstorms. Highs around 90. Lows in the lower 70s. Chance of rain 50%. Sunday, mostly cloudy in the morning, then partly sunny with a chance of showers and thunderstorms in the afternoon. Highs in the mid-80s. Chance of rain 50%. Sunday night, a chance of thunderstorms until midnight. Mostly cloudy with a chance of showers. Lows in the upper 60s. Chance of rain 40%. Monday, partly sunny. Highs in the mid-80s. Monday night and Tuesday, partly cloudy. Lows in the upper 60s.
highs in the mid-80s. Again, the forecast for Galesburg and surrounding

Surrounding areas of central and northwest Illinois for tonight, clear. Lows in the mid-70s. Southwest winds 10 to 15 miles an hour with gusts up to 25 miles an hour. At 8 p.m. in Galesburg, skies were clear. The temperature was 85 degrees, the dew point was 75, and the relative humidity was 70%. The heat index was 94. The wind was south at 7 miles an hour. The pressure was 29.92 inches and steady. Elsewhere around the area, it was clear, and temperatures were in the mid to upper 80s. And once again at 8 p.m. in Galesburg, under clear skies, the temperature was 85, and the heat index was 94. Looking elsewhere around the Midwest at 8 p.m., Chicago was partly cloudy, and 90. Indianapolis was partly cloudy, and 85. St. Louis was clear, and 92. Kansas City was partly cloudy, and 86. Des Moines was partly cloudy, and 90. Milwaukee was partly cloudy, and 90. The following is a summary of watches, warnings, and advisories in effect. For the KZZ 66 listening area, an extreme heat warning remains in effect until midnight Friday for the following county, Knox, Illinois. An extreme heat warning remains in effect until 10 p.m. Thursday for the following counties, Mercer and Warren. An extreme heat warning remains in effect until 10 p.m. Thursday for the following county, Henry, Illinois. Here is information on the heat wave for the following county, Knox, Illinois. Extreme heat warning remains in effect until midnight Thursday night. What? Dangerously hot conditions with heat index values 105 to 110. Where? Portions of central, east central, southeast, and west central Illinois. When? Until midnight Thursday night. The following impacts are expected. Heat-related illnesses increase significantly during extreme heat and high humidity events. Drink plenty of fluids, stay in an air-conditioned room, stay out of the sun, and check up on relatives and neighbors. Do not leave young children and pets in unattended vehicles. Car interiors will reach lethal temperatures in a matter of minutes. Take extra precautions when outside. Wear lightweight and loose-fitting clothing. Try to limit strenuous activities to early morning or evening. Take action when you see symptoms of heat exhaustion and heat stroke. Here is information on the heat wave for the following counties in Illinois, Mercer and Warren. Extreme heat warning remains in effect until 10 p.m. Thursday. What? Dangerously hot and humid conditions with multiple days of heat index values of 100 to 110 expected, along with nighttime lows not falling below the mid to upper 70s. Where? Portions of northwest and west central Illinois, east central and southeast Iowa, and northeast Missouri. When? Until 10 p.m. Thursday. The following impacts are expected. Heat-related illnesses increase significantly during extreme heat and high humidity events. Additional details. The extreme heat may persist through late week, but thunderstorms and associated clouds may interrupt the heat at times Thursday and Friday. Drink plenty of fluids, stay in an air-conditioned room, stay out of the sun, and check up on relatives and neighbors. Do not leave young children and pets in unattended vehicles. Car interiors will reach lethal temperatures in a matter of minutes. Here is information on the heat wave for the following county, Henry, Illinois. Extreme heat warning remains in effect until 10 p.m. Thursday. What? Dangerously hot and humid conditions with multiple days of heat index values of 100 to 110 expected, along with nighttime lows not falling below the mid to upper 70s. Where? In Illinois, Bureau, Putnam, Henry, and Whiteside counties. In Iowa, Clinton County. When? Until 10 p.m. Thursday. The following impacts are expected. Heat-related illnesses increase significantly during extreme heat and high humidity events. Drink plenty of fluids, stay in an air-conditioned room, stay out of the sun, and check up on relatives and neighbors. Do not leave young children and pets in unattended vehicles. Car interiors will reach lethal temperatures in a matter of minutes. The time is currently 8:23 p.m. Central Daylight Time. 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Now for the official National Weather Service forecast for Galesburg and surrounding areas of central and northwest Illinois. Tonight, clear,

lows in the mid-70s. Southwest winds 10 to 15 miles an hour with gusts up to 25 miles an hour. Wednesday, sunny with highs in the lower 90s. Southwest winds 10 to 15 miles an hour with gusts up to 25 miles an hour. Heat index values up to 103. Wednesday night, mostly clear. Humid with lows in the mid-70s. Southwest winds 10 to 15 miles an hour with gusts up to 25 miles an hour. Thursday, sunny with highs in the lower 90s. Southwest winds 5 to 10 miles an hour with gusts up to 20 miles an hour. Heat index values up to 103. Thursday night, partly cloudy. Humid with lows in the mid-70s. South winds 5 to 10 miles an hour. Friday through Saturday night, partly cloudy with a chance of showers and thunderstorms. Highs around 90. Lows in the lower 70s. Chance of rain 50%. Sunday, mostly cloudy in the morning, then partly sunny with a chance of showers and thunderstorms in the afternoon. Highs in the mid-80s. Chance of rain 50%. Sunday night, a chance of thunderstorms until midnight. Mostly cloudy with a chance of showers. Lows in the upper 60s. Chance of rain 40%. Monday, partly sunny. Highs in the mid-80s. Monday night and Tuesday, partly cloudy. Lows in the upper 60s. Highs in the mid-80s. Again, the forecast for Galesburg and surrounding areas of central and northwest Illinois for tonight, clear. Lows in the mid-70s. Southwest winds 10 to 15 miles an hour with gusts up to 25 miles an hour. At 8 p.m. in Galesburg, skies were clear. The temperature was 84 degrees, the dew point was 74, and the relative humidity was 73%. The heat index was 91. The wind was south at 8 miles an hour. The pressure was 29.92 inches and steady. Elsewhere around the area, it was clear, and temperatures were in the lower to upper 80s. And once again at 8 p.m. in Galesburg, under clear skies, the temperature was 84, and the heat index was 91. Looking elsewhere around the Midwest at 8 p.m., Chicago was partly cloudy, and 90. Indianapolis was partly cloudy, and 85. St. Louis was clear, and 92. Kansas City was partly cloudy, and 86. Des Moines was partly cloudy, and 90. Milwaukee was partly cloudy, and 90. The following is a summary of watches, warnings, and advisories in effect. For the KZZ 66 listening area, an extreme heat warning remains in effect until midnight Friday for the following county, Knox, Illinois. An extreme heat warning remains in effect until 10 p.m. Thursday for the following counties, Mercer and Warren. An extreme heat warning remains in effect until 10 p.m. Thursday for the following county, Henry, Illinois. Here is information on the heat wave for the following county, Knox, Illinois. Extreme heat warning remains in effect until midnight Thursday night. What? Dangerously hot conditions with heat index values 105 to 110. Where? Portions of central, east central, southeast, and west central Illinois. When? Until midnight Thursday night. The following impacts are expected. Heat-related illnesses increase significantly during extreme heat and high humidity events. Drink plenty of fluids, stay in an air-conditioned room, stay out of the sun, and check up on relatives and neighbors. Do not leave young children and pets in unattended vehicles. Car interiors will reach lethal temperatures in a matter of minutes. Take extra precautions when outside. Wear lightweight and loose-fitting clothing. Try to limit strenuous activities to early morning or evening. Take action when you see symptoms of heat exhaustion and heat stroke. Here is information on the heat wave for the following counties in Illinois, Mercer and Warren. Extreme heat warning remains in effect until 10 p.m. Thursday. What? Dangerously hot and humid conditions with multiple days of heat index values of 100 to 110 expected, along with nighttime lows not falling below the mid to upper 70s. Where? Portions of northwest and west central Illinois, east central and southeast Iowa, and northeast Missouri. When? Until 10 p.m. Thursday. The following impacts are expected. Heat-related illnesses increase significantly during extreme heat and high humidity events. Additional details.

and Whiteside counties. In Iowa, Clinton County. When? Until 10 p.m. Thursday. The following impacts are expected. Heat-related illnesses increase significantly during extreme heat and high humidity events. Drink plenty of fluids, stay in an air-conditioned room, stay out of the sun, and check up on relatives and neighbors. Do not leave young children and pets in unattended vehicles. Car interiors will reach lethal temperatures in a matter of minutes. The time is currently 8:30 p.m. Central Daylight Time. 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Now for the official National Weather Service forecast for Galesburg and surrounding areas of central and northwest Illinois. Tonight, clear. Lows in the mid-70s. Southwest winds 10 to 15 miles an hour with gusts up to 25 miles an hour. Wednesday, sunny with highs in the lower 90s. Southwest winds 10 to 15 miles an hour with gusts up to 25 miles an hour. Heat index values up to 103. Wednesday night, mostly clear. Humid with lows in the mid-70s. Southwest winds 10 to 15 miles an hour with gusts up to 25 miles an hour. Thursday, sunny with highs in the lower 90s. Southwest winds 5 to 10 miles an hour with gusts up to 20 miles an hour. Heat index values up to 103. Thursday night, partly cloudy. Humid with lows in the mid-70s. South winds 5 to 10 miles an hour. Friday through Saturday night, partly cloudy with a chance of showers and thunderstorms. Highs around 90. Lows in the lower 70s. Chance of rain 50%. Sunday, mostly cloudy in the morning, then partly sunny with a chance of showers and thunderstorms in the afternoon. Highs in the mid-80s. Chance of rain 50%. Sunday night, a chance of thunderstorms until midnight. Mostly cloudy with a chance of showers. Lows in the upper 60s. Chance of rain 40%. Monday, partly sunny. Highs in the mid-80s. Monday night and Tuesday, partly cloudy. Lows in the upper 60s. Highs in the mid-80s. Again, the forecast for Galesburg and surrounding areas of central and northwest Illinois for tonight, clear. Lows in the mid-70s. Southwest winds 10 to 15 miles an hour with gusts up to 25 miles an hour. At 8 p.m. in Galesburg, skies were clear. The temperature was 84 degrees, the dew point was 74, and the relative humidity was 73%. The heat index was 91. The wind was south at 8 miles an hour. The pressure was 29.92 inches and steady. Elsewhere around the area, it was clear, and temperatures were in the lower to upper 80s. And once again at 8 p.m. in Galesburg, under clear skies, the temperature was 84, and the heat index was 91. Looking elsewhere around the Midwest at 8 p.m., Chicago was partly cloudy, and 90. Indianapolis was partly cloudy, and 85. St. Louis was clear, and 92. Kansas City was partly cloudy, and 86. Des Moines was partly cloudy. Minneapolis was partly cloudy, and 85. St. Louis was clear, and 92. Kansas City was partly cloudy, and 86. Des Moines was partly cloudy, and 90. Milwaukee was partly cloudy, and 90. The following is a summary of watches, warnings, and advisories in effect. For the KZZ66 listening area, an extreme heat warning remains in effect until midnight Friday for the following county, Knox, Illinois. An extreme heat warning remains in effect until 10 p.m. Thursday for the following counties, Mercer and Warren. An extreme heat warning remains in effect until 10 p.m. Thursday for the following county, Henry, Illinois. Here is information on the heat wave for the following county, Knox, Illinois. Extreme heat warning remains in effect until midnight Thursday night. What? Dangerously hot conditions with heat index values 105 to 110. Where? Portions of central, east central, southeast, and west central Illinois. When? Until midnight Thursday night. The following impacts are expected. Heat-related illnesses increase significantly during extreme heat and high humidity events. Drink plenty of fluids, stay in an air-conditioned room, stay out of the sun, and check up on relatives and neighbors.

Do not leave young children and pets in unattended vehicles. Car interiors will reach lethal temperatures in a matter of minutes. Take extra precautions when outside. Wear lightweight and loose-fitting clothing. Try to limit strenuous activities to early morning or evening. Take action when you see symptoms of heat exhaustion and heat stroke. Here is information on the heat wave for the following counties in Illinois, Mercer, and Warren. Extreme heat warning remains in effect until 10 p.m. Thursday. What? Dangerously hot and humid conditions with multiple days of heat index values of 100 to 110 expected, along with nighttime lows not falling below the mid to upper 70s. Where? Portions of northwest and west central Illinois, east central and southeast Iowa, and northeast Missouri. When? Until 10 p.m. Thursday. The following impacts are expected. Heat-related illnesses increase significantly during extreme heat and high humidity events. Additional details. The extreme heat may persist through late week, but thunderstorms and associated clouds may interrupt the heat at times Thursday and Friday. Drink plenty of fluids, stay in an air-conditioned room, stay out of the sun, and check up on relatives and neighbors. Do not leave young children and pets in unattended vehicles. Car interiors will reach lethal temperatures in a matter of minutes. Here is information on the heat wave for the following county, Henry, Illinois. Extreme heat warning remains in effect until 10 p.m. Thursday. What? Dangerously hot and humid conditions with multiple days of heat index values of 100 to 110 expected, along with nighttime lows not falling below the mid to upper 70s. Where? In Illinois, Bureau, Putnam, Henry, and Whiteside counties. In Iowa, Clinton County. When? Until 10 p.m. Thursday. The following impacts are expected. Heat-related illnesses increase significantly during extreme heat and high humidity events. Drink plenty of fluids, stay in an air-conditioned room, stay out of the sun, and check up on relatives and neighbors. Do not leave young children and pets in unattended vehicles. Car interiors will reach lethal temperatures in a matter of minutes. The time is currently 8:36 p.m. Central Daylight Time. 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Now for the official National Weather Service forecast for Galesburg and surrounding areas of central and northwest Illinois. Tonight, clear. Lows in the mid-70s. Southwest winds 10 to 15 miles an hour with gusts up to 25 miles an hour. Wednesday, sunny with highs in the lower 90s. Southwest winds 10 to 15 miles an hour with gusts up to 25 miles an hour. Heat index values up to 103. Wednesday night, mostly clear. Humid with lows in the mid-70s. Southwest winds 10 to 15 miles an hour with gusts up to 25 miles an hour. Thursday, sunny with highs in the lower 90s. Southwest winds 5 to 10 miles an hour with gusts up to 20 miles an hour. Heat index values up to 103. Thursday night, partly cloudy. Humid with lows in the mid-70s. South winds 5 to 10 miles an hour. Friday through Saturday night, partly cloudy with a chance of showers and thunderstorms. Highs around 90. Lows in the lower 70s. Chance of rain 50%. Sunday, mostly cloudy in the morning, then partly sunny with a chance of showers and thunderstorms in the afternoon. Highs in the mid-80s. Chance of rain 50%. Sunday night, a chance of thunderstorms until midnight. Mostly cloudy with a chance of showers. Lows in the upper 60s. Chance of rain 40%. Monday, partly sunny. Highs in the mid-80s. Monday night and Tuesday, partly cloudy. Lows in the upper 60s. Highs in the mid-80s. Again, the forecast for Galesburg and surrounding areas of central and northwest Illinois for tonight, clear. Lows in the mid-70s. Southwest winds 10 to 15 miles an hour with gusts up to 25 miles an hour. At 8 p.m. in Galesburg, skies were clear. The temperature was 84 degrees, the dew point was 74, and the relative humidity was 73%. The heat index was 91. The wind was south at 8 miles an hour. The pressure was 29.92 inches and steady. Elsewhere around the area, it was clear,
and temperatures were in the lower upper 80s. And once again at 8 p.m. in Galesburg, under clear skies, the temperature was 84 and the heat index was 91. Looking elsewhere around the Midwest at 8 p.m., Chicago was partly cloudy and 90. Indianapolis was partly cloudy and 85. St. Louis was clear and 92. Kansas City was partly cloudy and 86. Des Moines was partly cloudy and 90. Milwaukee was partly cloudy and 90. The following is a summary of watches, warnings, and advisories in effect. For the KZZ 66 listening area, an extreme heat warning remains in effect until midnight Friday for the following county, Knox, Illinois. An extreme heat warning remains in effect until 10 p.m. Thursday for the following counties, Mercer and Warren. An extreme heat warning remains in effect until 10 p.m. Thursday for the following county, Henry, Illinois. Here is information on the heat wave for the following county, Knox, Illinois. Extreme heat warning remains in effect until midnight Thursday night. What? Dangerously hot conditions with heat index values 105 to 110. Where? Portions of central, east central, southeast, and west central Illinois. When? Until midnight Thursday night. The following impacts are expected. Heat-related illnesses increase significantly during extreme heat and high humidity events. Drink plenty of fluids, stay in an air-conditioned room, stay out of the sun, and check up on relatives and neighbors. Do not leave young children and pets in unattended vehicles. Car interiors will reach lethal temperatures in a matter of minutes. Take extra precautions when outside. Wear lightweight and loose-fitting clothing. Try to limit strenuous activities to early morning or evening. Take action when you see symptoms of heat exhaustion and heat stroke. Here is information on the heat wave for the following counties in Illinois, Mercer and Warren. Extreme heat warning remains in effect until 10 p.m. Thursday. What? Dangerously hot and humid conditions with multiple days of heat index values of 100 to 110 expected, along with nighttime lows not falling below the mid to upper 70s. Where? Portions of northwest and west central Illinois, east central and southeast Iowa, and northeast Missouri. When? Until 10 p.m. Thursday. The following impacts are expected. Heat-related illnesses increase significantly during extreme heat and high humidity events. Additional details, the extreme heat may persist through late week, but thunderstorms and associated clouds may interrupt the heat at times Thursday and Friday. Drink plenty of fluids, stay in an air-conditioned room, stay out of the sun, and check up on relatives and neighbors. Do not leave young children and pets in unattended vehicles. Car interiors will reach lethal temperatures in a matter of minutes. Here is information on the heat wave for the following county, Henry, Illinois. Extreme heat warning remains in effect until 10 p.m. Thursday. What? Dangerously hot and humid conditions with multiple days of heat index values of 100 to 110 expected, along with nighttime lows not falling below the mid to upper 70s. Where? In Illinois, Bureau, Putnam, Henry, and Whiteside counties. In Iowa, Clinton County. When? Until 10 p.m. Thursday. The following impacts are expected. Heat-related illnesses increase significantly during extreme heat and high humidity events. Drink plenty of fluids, stay in an air-conditioned room, stay out of the sun, and check up on relatives and neighbors. Do not leave young children and pets in unattended vehicles. Car interiors will reach lethal temperatures in a matter of minutes. The time is currently 8:43 p.m. Central Daylight Time. 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Now for the official National Weather Service forecast for Galesburg and surrounding areas of central and northwest Illinois. Tonight, clear. Lows in the mid-70s. Southwest winds 10 to 15 miles an hour with gusts up to 25 miles an hour. Wednesday, sunny with highs in the lower 90s. Southwest winds 10 to 15 miles an hour with gusts up to 25 miles an hour. Heat index values up to 103. Wednesday night, mostly clear. Humid with lows in the mid-70s. Southwest winds 10 to 15 miles an hour with gusts up to 25 miles an hour. Thursday, sunny with highs in the lower 90s.
southwest winds 5 to 10 miles.

miles an hour with gusts up to 20 miles an hour. Heat index values up to 103. Thursday night, partly cloudy. Humid with lows in the mid-70s. South winds 5 to 10 miles an hour. Friday through Saturday night, partly cloudy with a chance of showers and thunderstorms. Highs around 90. Lows in the lower 70s. Chance of rain 50%. Sunday, mostly cloudy in the morning, then partly sunny with a chance of showers and thunderstorms in the afternoon. Highs in the mid-80s. Chance of rain 50%. Sunday night, a chance of thunderstorms until midnight. Mostly cloudy with a chance of showers. Lows in the upper 60s. Chance of rain 40%. Monday, partly sunny. Highs in the mid-80s. Monday night and Tuesday, partly cloudy. Lows in the upper 60s. Highs in the mid-80s. Again, the forecast for Galesburg and surrounding areas of central and northwest Illinois for tonight, clear. Lows in the mid-70s. Southwest winds 10 to 15 miles an hour with gusts up to 25 miles an hour. At 8 p.m. in Galesburg, skies were clear. The temperature was 84 degrees, the dew point was 74, and the relative humidity was 73%. The heat index was 91. The wind was out at 8 miles an hour. The pressure was 29.92 inches and steady. Elsewhere around the area, it was clear, and temperatures were in the lower to upper 80s. And once again at 8 p.m. in Galesburg, under clear skies, the temperature was 84, and the heat index was 91. Looking elsewhere around the Midwest at 8 p.m., Chicago was partly cloudy, and 90. Indianapolis was partly cloudy, and 85. St. Louis was clear, and 92. Kansas City was partly cloudy, and 86. Des Moines was partly cloudy, and 90. Milwaukee was partly cloudy, and 90. The following is a summary of watches, warnings, and advisories in effect. For the KZZ 66 listening area, an extreme heat warning remains in effect until midnight Friday for the following county, Knox, Illinois. An extreme heat warning remains in effect until 10 p.m. Thursday for the following counties, Mercer and Warren. An extreme heat warning remains in effect until 10 p.m. Thursday for the following county, Henry, Illinois. Here is information on the heat wave for the following county, Knox, Illinois. Extreme heat warning remains in effect until midnight Thursday night. What? Dangerously hot conditions with heat index values 105 to 110. Where? Portions of central, east central, southeast, and west central Illinois. When? Until midnight Thursday night. The following impacts are expected. Heat-related illnesses increase significantly during extreme heat and high humidity events. Drink plenty of fluids, stay in an air-conditioned room, stay out of the sun, and check up on relatives and neighbors. Do not leave young children and pets in unattended vehicles. Car interiors will reach lethal temperatures in a matter of minutes. Take extra precautions when outside. Wear lightweight and loose-fitting clothing. Try to limit strenuous activities to early morning or evening. Take action when you see symptoms of heat exhaustion and heat stroke. Here is information on the heat wave for the following counties in Illinois, Mercer and Warren. Extreme heat warning remains in effect until 10 p.m. Thursday. What? Dangerously hot and humid conditions with multiple days of heat index values of 100 to 110 expected, along with nighttime lows not falling below the mid to upper 70s. Where? Portions of northwest and west central Illinois, east central and southeast Iowa, and northeast Missouri. When? Until 10 p.m. Thursday. The following impacts are expected. Heat-related illnesses increase significantly during extreme heat and high humidity events. Additional details, the extreme heat may persist through late week, but thunderstorms and associated clouds may interrupt the heat at times Thursday and Friday. Drink plenty of fluids, stay in an air-conditioned room, stay out of the sun, and check up on relatives and neighbors. Do not leave young children and pets in unattended vehicles. Car interiors will reach lethal temperatures in a matter of minutes. Here is information on the heat wave for the following county, Henry, Illinois. Extreme heat warning remains in effect until 10 p.m. Thursday.
What? Dangerously hot and humid conditions with multiple days of heat index values of 100 to 110 expected, along with nighttime lows not falling below the mid to upper 70s. Where? In Illinois, Bureau, Putnam, Henry, and Whiteside counties. In Iowa, Clinton County. When? Until 10 p.m. Thursday. The following impacts are expected. Heat-related illnesses increase significantly during extreme heat and high humidity events. Drink plenty of fluids, stay in an air-conditioned room, stay out of the sun, and check up on relatives and neighbors. Do not leave young children and pets in unattended vehicles. Car interiors will reach lethal temperatures in a matter of minutes. The time is currently 8:50 p.m. Central Daylight Time. 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Now for the official National Weather Service forecast for Galesburg and surrounding areas of central and northwest Illinois. Tonight, clear. Lows in the mid-70s. Southwest winds 10 to 15 miles an hour with gusts up to 25 miles an hour. Wednesday, sunny with highs in the lower 90s. Southwest winds 10 to 15 miles an hour with gusts up to 25 miles an hour. Heat index values up to 103. Wednesday night, mostly clear. Humid with lows in the mid-70s. Southwest winds 10 to 15 miles an hour with gusts up to 25 miles an hour. Thursday, sunny with highs in the lower 90s. Southwest winds 5 to 10 miles an hour with gusts up to 20 miles an hour. Heat index values up to 103. Thursday night, partly cloudy. Humid with lows in the mid-70s. South winds 5 to 10 miles an hour. Friday through Saturday night, partly cloudy with a chance of showers and thunderstorms. Highs around 90. Lows in the lower 70s. Chance of rain 50%. Sunday, mostly cloudy in the morning, then partly sunny with a chance of showers and thunderstorms in the afternoon. Highs in the mid-80s. Chance of rain 50%. Sunday night, a chance of thunderstorms until midnight. Mostly cloudy with a chance of showers. Lows in the upper 60s. Chance of rain 40%. Monday, partly sunny. Highs in the mid-80s. Monday night and Tuesday, partly cloudy. Lows in the upper 60s. Highs in the mid-80s. Again, the forecast for Galesburg and surrounding areas of central and northwest Illinois for tonight, clear. Lows in the mid-70s. Southwest winds 10 to 15 miles an hour with gusts up to 25 miles an hour. At 8 p.m. in Galesburg, skies were clear. The temperature was 84 degrees, the dew point was 74, and the relative humidity was 73%. The heat index was 91. The wind was south at 8 miles an hour. The pressure was 29.92 inches and steady. Elsewhere around the area, it was clear, and temperatures were in the lower to upper 80s. And once again at 8 p.m. in Galesburg, under clear skies, the temperature was 84, and the heat index was 91. Looking elsewhere around the Midwest at 8 p.m., Chicago was partly cloudy, and 90. Indianapolis was partly cloudy, and 85. St. Louis was clear, and 92. Kansas City was partly cloudy, and 86. Des Moines was partly cloudy, and 90. Milwaukee was partly cloudy, and 90. The following is a summary of watches, warnings, and advisories in effect. For the KZZ66 listening area, an extreme heat warning remains in effect until midnight Friday for the following county, Knox, Illinois. An extreme heat warning remains in effect until 10 p.m. Thursday for the following counties, Mercer and Warren. An extreme heat warning remains in effect until 10 p.m. Thursday for the following county, Henry, Illinois. Here is information on the heat wave for the following county, Knox, Illinois. Extreme heat warning remains in effect until midnight Thursday night. What? Dangerously hot conditions with heat index values 105 to 110. Where? Portions of central, east central, southeast, and west central Illinois. When? Until midnight Thursday night. The following impacts are expected. Heat-related illnesses increase significantly during extreme heat and high humidity events.
Drink plenty of fluids, stay in an air-conditioned room, stay out of the sun, and check up on relatives and neighbors.

Do not leave young children and pets in unattended vehicles. Car interiors will reach lethal temperatures in a matter of minutes. Take extra precautions when outside. Wear lightweight and loose-fitting clothing. Try to limit strenuous activities to early morning or evening. Take action when you see symptoms of heat exhaustion and heat stroke. Here is information on the heat wave for the following counties in Illinois, Mercer, and Warren. Extreme heat warning remains in effect until 10 p.m. Thursday. What? Dangerously hot and humid conditions with multiple days of heat index values of 100 to 110 expected, along with nighttime lows not falling below the mid to upper 70s. Where? Portions of northwest and west central Illinois, east central and southeast Iowa, and northeast Missouri. When? Until 10 p.m. Thursday. The following impacts are expected. Heat-related illnesses increase significantly during extreme heat and high humidity events. Additional details, the extreme heat may persist through late week, but thunderstorms and associated clouds may interrupt the heat at times Thursday and Friday. Drink plenty of fluids, stay in an air-conditioned room, stay out of the sun, and check up on relatives and neighbors. Do not leave young children and pets in unattended vehicles. Car interiors will reach lethal temperatures in a matter of minutes. Here is information on the heat wave for the following county, Henry, Illinois. Extreme heat warning remains in effect until 10 p.m. Thursday. What? Dangerously hot and humid conditions with multiple days of heat index values of 100 to 110 expected, along with nighttime lows not falling below the mid to upper 70s. Where? In Illinois, Bureau, Putnam, Henry, and Whiteside counties. In Iowa, Clinton County. When? Until 10 p.m. Thursday. The following impacts are expected. Heat-related illnesses increase significantly during extreme heat and high humidity events. Drink plenty of fluids, stay in an air-conditioned room, stay out of the sun, and check up on relatives and neighbors. Do not leave young children and pets in unattended vehicles. Car interiors will reach lethal temperatures in a matter of minutes. The time is currently 8:56 p.m. Central Daylight Time. 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Now for the official National Weather Service forecast for Galesburg and surrounding areas of central and northwest Illinois. Tonight, clear. Lows in the mid-70s. Southwest winds 10 to 15 miles an hour with gusts up to 25 miles an hour. Wednesday, sunny with highs in the lower 90s. Southwest winds 10 to 15 miles an hour with gusts up to 25 miles an hour. Heat index values up to 103. Wednesday night, mostly clear. Humid with lows in the mid-70s. Southwest winds 10 to 15 miles an hour with gusts up to 25 miles an hour. Thursday, sunny with highs in the lower 90s. Southwest winds 5 to 10 miles an hour with gusts up to 20 miles an hour. Heat index values up to 103. Thursday night, partly cloudy. Humid with lows in the mid-70s. South winds 5 to 10 miles an hour. Friday through Saturday night, partly cloudy with a chance of showers and thunderstorms. Highs around 90. Lows in the lower 70s. Chance of rain 50%. Sunday, mostly cloudy in the morning, then partly sunny with a chance of showers and thunderstorms in the afternoon. Highs in the mid-80s. Chance of rain 50%. Sunday night, a chance of thunderstorms until midnight. Mostly cloudy with a chance of showers. Lows in the upper 60s. Chance of rain 40%. Monday, partly sunny. Highs in the mid-80s. Monday night and Tuesday, partly cloudy. Lows in the upper 60s. Highs in the mid-80s. Again, the forecast for Galesburg and surrounding areas of central and northwest Illinois for tonight, clear. Lows in the mid-70s. Southwest winds 10 to 15 miles an hour with gusts up to 25 miles an hour. At 8 p.m. in Galesburg, skies were clear. The temperature was 84 degrees, the dew point was 74, and the relative humidity was 73%. The heat index was 91. The wind was south at 8 miles an hour. The pressure was 29.92 inches and steady. Elsewhere around the area, it was clear, and temperatures were in the lower to

upper 80s. And once again at 8 p.m. in Galesburg, under clear skies, the temperature was 84 and the heat index was 91. Looking elsewhere around the Midwest at 8 p.m., Chicago was partly cloudy and 90. Indianapolis was partly cloudy and 85. St. Louis was clear and 92. Kansas City was partly cloudy and 86. Des Moines was partly cloudy and 90. Milwaukee was partly cloudy and 90. The following is a summary of watches, warnings, and advisories in effect. For the KZZ 66 listening area, an extreme heat warning remains in effect until midnight Friday for the following county, Knox, Illinois. An extreme heat warning remains in effect until 10 p.m. Thursday for the following counties, Mercer and Warren. An extreme heat warning remains in effect until 10 p.m. Thursday for the following county, Henry, Illinois. Here is information on the heat wave for the following county, Knox, Illinois. Extreme heat warning remains in effect until midnight Thursday night. What? Dangerously hot conditions with heat index values 105 to 110. Where? Portions of central, east central, southeast, and west central Illinois. When? Until midnight Thursday night. The following impacts are expected. Heat-related illnesses increase significantly during extreme heat and high humidity events. Drink plenty of fluids, stay in an air-conditioned room, stay out of the sun, and check up on relatives and neighbors. Do not leave young children and pets in unattended vehicles. Car interiors will reach lethal temperatures in a matter of minutes. Take extra precautions when outside. Wear lightweight and loose-fitting clothing. Try to limit strenuous activities to early morning or evening. Take action when you see symptoms of heat exhaustion and heat stroke. Here is information on the heat wave for the following counties in Illinois, Mercer and Warren. Extreme heat warning remains in effect until 10 p.m. Thursday. What? Dangerously hot and humid conditions with multiple days of heat index values of 100 to 110 expected, along with nighttime lows not falling below the mid to upper 70s. Where? Portions of northwest and west central Illinois, east central and southeast Iowa, and northeast Missouri. When? Until 10 p.m. Thursday. The following impacts are expected. Heat-related illnesses increase significantly during extreme heat and high humidity events. Additional details, the extreme heat may persist through late week, but thunderstorms and associated clouds may interrupt the heat at times Thursday and Friday. Drink plenty of fluids, stay in an air-conditioned room, stay out of the sun, and check up on relatives and neighbors. Do not leave young children and pets in unattended vehicles. Car interiors will reach lethal temperatures in a matter of minutes. Here is information on the heat wave for the following county, Henry, Illinois. Extreme heat warning remains in effect until 10 p.m. Thursday. What? Dangerously hot and humid conditions with multiple days of heat index values of 100 to 110 expected, along with nighttime lows not falling below the mid to upper 70s. Where? In Illinois, Bureau, Putnam, Henry, and Whiteside counties. In Iowa, Clinton County. When? Until 10 p.m. Thursday. The following impacts are expected. Heat-related illnesses increase significantly during extreme heat and high humidity events. Drink plenty of fluids, stay in an air-conditioned room, stay out of the sun, and check up on relatives and neighbors. Do not leave young children and pets in unattended vehicles. Car interiors will reach lethal temperatures in a matter of minutes. The time is currently 9:03 p.m. Central Daylight Time. 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Now for the official National Weather Service forecast for Galesburg and surrounding areas of central and northwest Illinois. Tonight, clear. Lows in the mid-70s. Southwest winds 10 to 15 miles an hour with gusts up to 25 miles an hour. Wednesday, sunny with highs in the lower 90s. Southwest winds 10 to 15 miles an hour with gusts up to 25 miles an hour. Heat index values up to 103. Wednesday night, mostly clear. Humid with lows in the mid-70s. Southwest winds 10 to 15 miles an hour with gusts up to 25 miles an hour. Thursday, sunny with highs in the lower 90s. Southwest winds 5 to 10 miles.
hour with gusts up to 20 miles an hour. Heat index values up to 103. Thursday night, partly cloudy. Humid with lows in the mid-70s. South winds 5 to 10 miles an hour. Friday through Saturday night, partly cloudy with a chance of showers and thunderstorms. Highs around 90. Lows in the lower 70s. Chance of rain 50%. Sunday, mostly cloudy in the morning, then partly sunny with a chance of showers and thunderstorms in the afternoon. Highs in the mid-80s. Chance of rain 50%. Sunday night, a chance of thunderstorms until midnight. Mostly cloudy with a chance of showers. Lows in the upper 60s. Chance of rain 40%. Monday, partly sunny. Highs in the mid-80s. Monday night and Tuesday, partly cloudy. Lows in the upper 60s. Highs in the mid-80s. Again, the forecast for Galesburg and surrounding areas of central and northwest Illinois for tonight, clear. Lows in the mid-70s. Southwest winds 10 to 15 miles an hour with gusts up to 25 miles an hour. The following is a summary of watches, warnings, and advisories in effect. For the KZZ 66 listening area, an extreme heat warning remains in effect until midnight Friday for the following county, Knox, Illinois. An extreme heat warning remains in effect until 10 p.m. Thursday for the following counties, Mercer and Warren. An extreme heat warning remains in effect until 10 p.m. Thursday for the following county, Henry, Illinois. Here is information on the heat wave for the following county, Knox, Illinois. Extreme heat warning remains in effect until midnight Thursday night. What? Dangerously hot conditions with heat index values 105 to 110. Where? Portions of central, east central, southeast, and west central Illinois. When? Until midnight Thursday night. The following impacts are expected. Heat-related illnesses increase significantly during extreme heat and high humidity events. Drink plenty of fluids, stay in an air-conditioned room, stay out of the sun, and check up on relatives and neighbors. Do not leave young children and pets in unattended vehicles. Car interiors will reach lethal temperatures in a matter of minutes. Take extra precautions when outside. Wear lightweight and loose-fitting clothing. Try to limit strenuous activities to early morning or evening. Take action when you see symptoms of heat exhaustion and heat stroke. Here is information on the heat wave for the following counties in Illinois, Mercer and Warren. Extreme heat warning remains in effect until 10 p.m. Thursday. What? Dangerously hot and humid conditions with multiple days of heat index values of 100 to 110 expected, along with nighttime lows not falling below the mid to upper 70s. Where? Portions of northwest and west central Illinois, east central and southeast Iowa, and northeast Missouri. When? Until 10 p.m. Thursday. The following impacts are expected. Heat-related illnesses increase significantly during extreme heat and high humidity events. Additional details. The extreme heat may persist through late week, but thunderstorms and associated clouds may interrupt the heat at times Thursday and Friday. Drink plenty of fluids, stay in an air-conditioned room, stay out of the sun, and check up on relatives and neighbors. Do not leave young children and pets in unattended vehicles. Car interiors will reach lethal temperatures in a matter of minutes. Here is information on the heat wave for the following county, Henry, Illinois. Extreme heat warning remains in effect until 10 p.m. Thursday. What? Dangerously hot and humid conditions with multiple days of heat index values of 100 to 110 expected, along with nighttime lows not falling below the mid to upper 70s. Where? In Illinois, Bureau, Putnam, Henry, and Whiteside counties. In Iowa, Clinton County. When? Until 10 p.m. Thursday. The following impacts are expected. Heat-related illnesses increase significantly during extreme heat and high humidity events. Drink plenty of fluids, stay in an air-conditioned room, stay out of the sun, and check up on relatives and neighbors. Do not leave young children and pets in unattended vehicles. Car interiors will reach lethal temperatures in a matter of minutes. The time is currently 9:09 p.m. Central Daylight Time. 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Now for the official National Weather Service forecast for Galesburg.

Pittsburgh and surrounding areas of central and northwest Illinois. Tonight, clear. Lows in the mid-70s. Southwest winds 10 to 15 miles an hour with gusts up to 25 miles an hour. Wednesday, sunny with highs in the lower 90s. Southwest winds 10 to 15 miles an hour with gusts up to 25 miles an hour. Heat index values up to 103. Wednesday night, mostly clear. Humid with lows in the mid-70s. Southwest winds 10 to 15 miles an hour with gusts up to 25 miles an hour. Thursday, sunny with highs in the lower 90s. Southwest winds 5 to 10 miles an hour with gusts up to 20 miles an hour. Heat index values up to 103. Thursday night, partly cloudy. Humid with lows in the mid-70s. South winds 5 to 10 miles an hour. Friday through Saturday night, partly cloudy with a chance of showers and thunderstorms. Highs around 90. Lows in the lower 70s. Chance of rain 50%. Sunday, mostly cloudy in the morning, then partly sunny with a chance of showers and thunderstorms in the afternoon. Highs in the mid-80s. Chance of rain 50%. Sunday night, a chance of thunderstorms until midnight. Mostly cloudy with a chance of showers. Lows in the upper 60s. Chance of rain 40%. Monday, partly sunny. Highs in the mid-80s. Monday night and Tuesday, partly cloudy. Lows in the upper 60s. Highs in the mid-80s. Again, the forecast for Galesburg and surrounding areas of central and northwest Illinois for tonight, clear. Lows in the mid-70s. Southwest winds 10 to 15 miles an hour with gusts up to 25 miles an hour. At 9 p.m. in Galesburg, skies were clear. The temperature was 82 degrees, the dew point was 73, and the relative humidity was 76%. The heat index was 87. The wind was south at 6 miles an hour. The pressure was 29.93 inches and rising. Elsewhere around the area, it was clear, and temperatures were in the lower to mid-80s. And once again at 9 p.m. in Galesburg, under clear skies, the temperature was 82, and the heat index was 87. Looking elsewhere around the Midwest at 9 p.m., Chicago was partly cloudy, and 88. Indianapolis was clear, and 82. St. Louis was clear, and 89. Kansas City was partly cloudy, and 83. Des Moines was partly cloudy, and 86. Milwaukee was partly cloudy, and 88. The following is a summary of watches, warnings, and advisories in effect. For the KZZ 66 listening area, an extreme heat warning remains in effect until midnight Friday for the following county, Knox, Illinois. An extreme heat warning remains in effect until 10 p.m. Thursday for the following counties, Mercer and Warren. An extreme heat warning remains in effect until 10 p.m. Thursday for the following county, Henry, Illinois. Here is information on the heat wave for the following county, Knox, Illinois. Extreme heat warning remains in effect until midnight Thursday night. What? Dangerously hot conditions with heat index values 105 to 110. Where? Portions of central, east central, southeast, and west central Illinois. When? Until midnight Thursday night. The following impacts are expected. Heat-related illnesses increase significantly during extreme heat and high humidity events. Drink plenty of fluids, stay in an air-conditioned room, stay out of the sun, and check up on relatives and neighbors. Do not leave young children and pets in unattended vehicles. Car interiors will reach lethal temperatures in a matter of minutes. Take extra precautions when outside. Wear lightweight and loose-fitting clothing. Try to limit strenuous activities to early morning or evening. Take action when you see symptoms of heat exhaustion and heat stroke. Here is information on the heat wave for the following counties in Illinois, Mercer and Warren. Extreme heat warning remains in effect until 10 p.m. Thursday. What? Dangerously hot and humid conditions with multiple days of heat index values of 100 to 110 expected, along with nighttime lows not falling below the mid to upper 70s. Where? Portions of northwest and west central Illinois, east central and southeast Iowa, and northeast Missouri. When? Until 10 p.m. Thursday.
The following impacts are expected. Heat-related illnesses increase significantly during extreme heat and high humidity events. Additional details, the extreme heat may persist through late week, but thunderstorms and associated clouds may interrupt the heat at times Thursday and Friday. Drink plenty of fluids, stay in an air-conditioned room, stay out of the sun, and check up on relatives and neighbors. Do not leave young children and pets in unattended vehicles. Car interiors will reach lethal temperatures in a matter of minutes. 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Programming originates from NOAA's National Weather Service office in Lincoln. KZZ 66 serves the following counties: Henry, Knox, Mercer, and Warren. KZZ 66 is part of the All Hazards Network of NOAA Weather Radio. Here is information on the heat wave for the following county: Henry, Illinois. Extreme heat warning remains in effect until 10 p.m. Thursday. What? Dangerously hot and humid conditions with multiple days of heat index values of 100 to 110 expected, along with nighttime lows not falling below the mid to upper 70s. Where? In Illinois, Bureau, Putnam, Henry, and Whiteside counties. In Iowa, Clinton County. When? Until 10 p.m. Thursday. The following impacts are expected. Heat-related illnesses increase significantly during extreme heat and high humidity events. Drink plenty of fluids, stay in an air-conditioned room, stay out of the sun, and check up on relatives and neighbors. Do not leave young children and pets in unattended vehicles. Car interiors will reach lethal temperatures in a matter of minutes. The time is currently 9:16 p.m. Central Daylight Time. 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Now for the official National Weather Service forecast for Galesburg and surrounding areas of central and northwest Illinois. Tonight, clear. Lows in the mid-70s. Southwest winds 10 to 15 miles an hour with gusts up to 25 miles an hour. Wednesday, sunny with highs in the lower 90s. Southwest winds 10 to 15 miles an hour with gusts up to 25 miles an hour. Heat index values up to 103. Wednesday night, mostly clear. Humid with lows in the mid-70s. Southwest winds 10 to 15 miles an hour with gusts up to 25 miles an hour. Thursday, sunny with highs in the lower 90s. Southwest winds 5 to 10 miles an hour with gusts up to 20 miles an hour. Heat index values up to 103. Thursday night, partly cloudy. Humid with lows in the mid-70s. South winds 5 to 10 miles an hour. Friday through Saturday night, partly cloudy with a chance of showers and thunderstorms. Highs around 90. Lows in the lower 70s. Chance of rain 50%. Sunday, mostly cloudy in the morning, then partly sunny with a chance of showers and thunderstorms in the afternoon. Highs in the mid-80s. Chance of rain 50%. Sunday night, a chance of thunderstorms until midnight. Mostly cloudy with a chance of showers. Lows in the upper 60s. Chance of rain 40%. Monday, partly sunny. Highs in the mid-80s. Monday night and Tuesday, partly cloudy. Lows in the upper 60s. Highs in the mid-80s. Again, the forecast for Galesburg and surrounding areas of central and northwest Illinois for tonight, clear. Lows in the mid-70s. Southwest winds 10 to 15 miles an hour with gusts up to 25 miles an hour. At 9 p.m. in Galesburg, skies were clear. The temperature was 82 degrees, the dew point was 73, and the relative humidity was 76%. The heat index was 87. The wind was south at 6 miles an hour. The pressure was 29.93 inches and rising. Elsewhere around the area, it was clear, and temperatures were in the lower to mid-80s. And once again at 9 p.m. in Galesburg, under clear skies, the temperature was 82, and the heat index was 87. Looking elsewhere around the Midwest at 9 p.m., Chicago was partly cloudy, and 88. Indianapolis was clear, and 82. St. Louis was clear, and 89. Kansas City was partly cloudy, and 83.
Des Moines was partly cloudy and 86. Milwaukee was partly cloudy and 88. The following is a summary of watches, warnings, and advisories in effect. For the KZZ 66 listening area, an extreme heat warning remains in effect until midnight Friday for the following county, Knox, Illinois. An extreme heat warning remains in effect until 10 p.m. Thursday for the following counties, Mercer and Warren. An extreme heat warning remains in effect until 10 p.m. Thursday for the following county, Henry, Illinois. Here is information on the heat wave for the following county, Knox, Illinois. Extreme heat warning remains in effect until midnight Thursday night. What? Dangerously hot conditions with heat index values 105 to 110. Where? Portions of central, east central, southeast, and west central Illinois. When? Until midnight Thursday night. The following impacts are expected. Heat-related illnesses increase significantly during extreme heat and high humidity events. Drink plenty of fluids, stay in an air-conditioned room, stay out of the sun, and check up on relatives and neighbors. Do not leave young children and pets in unattended vehicles. Car interiors will reach lethal temperatures in a matter of minutes. Take extra precautions when outside. Wear lightweight and loose-fitting clothing. Try to limit strenuous activities to early morning or evening. Take action when you see symptoms of heat exhaustion and heat stroke. Here is information on the heat wave for the following counties in Illinois, Mercer and Warren. Extreme heat warning remains in effect until 10 p.m. Thursday. What? Dangerously hot and humid conditions with multiple days of heat index values of 100 to 110 expected, along with nighttime lows not falling below the mid to upper 70s. Where? Portions of northwest and west central Illinois, east central and southeast Iowa, and northeast Missouri. When? Until 10 p.m. Thursday. The following impacts are expected. Heat-related illnesses increase significantly during extreme heat and high humidity events. Additional details, the extreme heat may persist through late week, but thunderstorms and associated clouds may interrupt the heat at times Thursday and Friday. Drink plenty of fluids, stay in an air-conditioned room, stay out of the sun, and check up on relatives and neighbors. Do not leave young children and pets in unattended vehicles. Car interiors will reach lethal temperatures in a matter of minutes. Here is information on the heat wave for the following county, Henry, Illinois. Extreme heat warning remains in effect until 10 p.m. Thursday. What? Dangerously hot and humid conditions with multiple days of heat index values of 100 to 110 expected, along with nighttime lows not falling below the mid to upper 70s. Where? In Illinois, Bureau, Putnam, Henry, and Whiteside counties. In Iowa, Clinton County. When? Until 10 p.m. Thursday. The following impacts are expected. Heat-related illnesses increase significantly during extreme heat and high humidity events. Drink plenty of fluids, stay in an air-conditioned room, stay out of the sun, and check up on relatives and neighbors. Do not leave young children and pets in unattended vehicles. Car interiors will reach lethal temperatures in a matter of minutes. The time is currently 9:22 p.m. Central Daylight Time. 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Now for the official National Weather Service forecast for Galesburg and surrounding areas of central and northwest Illinois. Tonight, clear. Lows in the mid-70s. Southwest winds 10 to 15 miles an hour with gusts up to 25 miles an hour. Wednesday, sunny with highs in the lower 90s. Southwest winds 10 to 15 miles an hour with gusts up to 25 miles an hour. Heat index values up to 103. Wednesday night, mostly clear. Humid with lows in the mid-70s. Southwest winds 10 to 15 miles an hour with gusts up to 25 miles an hour. Thursday, sunny with highs in the lower 90s. Southwest winds 5 to 10 miles an hour with gusts up to 20 miles an hour. Heat index values up to 103. Thursday night, partly cloudy. Humid with lows in the mid-70s. South winds 5 to 10 miles an hour. Friday through Saturday night, partly cloudy with a chance of showers and thunderstorms. Highs around 90. Lows in the lower 70s.
chance of rain 50%. Sunday, mostly cloudy in the morning, then partly sunny.

sunny with a chance of showers and thunderstorms in the afternoon. Highs in the mid-80s. Chance of rain 50%. Sunday night, a chance of thunderstorms until midnight. Mostly cloudy with a chance of showers. Lows in the upper 60s. Chance of rain 40%. Monday, partly sunny. Highs in the mid-80s. Monday night and Tuesday, partly cloudy. Lows in the upper 60s. Highs in the mid-80s. Again, the forecast for Galesburg and surrounding areas of central and northwest Illinois for tonight, clear. Lows in the mid-70s. Southwest winds 10 to 15 miles an hour with gusts up to 25 miles an hour. At 9 p.m. in Galesburg, skies were clear. The temperature was 80 degrees, the dew point was 73, and the relative humidity was 78%. The heat index was 85. The wind was south at 6 miles an hour. The pressure was 29.93 inches and steady. Elsewhere around the area, it was clear. It was 83 at Peoria, 84 at Moline, and 83 at Burlington. Quincy reported 83, Macomb reported 79, and Springfield reported 85. And once again at 9 p.m. in Galesburg, under clear skies, the temperature was 80, and the heat index was 85. Looking elsewhere around the Midwest at 9 p.m., Chicago was partly cloudy, and 88. Indianapolis was clear, and 82. St. Louis was clear, and 89. Kansas City was partly cloudy, and 83. Des Moines was partly cloudy, and 86. Milwaukee was partly cloudy, and 88. The following is a summary of watches, warnings, and advisories in effect. For the KZZ 66 listening area, an extreme heat warning remains in effect until midnight Friday for the following county, Knox, Illinois. An extreme heat warning remains in effect until 10 p.m. Thursday for the following counties, Mercer and Warren. An extreme heat warning remains in effect until 10 p.m. Thursday for the following county, Henry, Illinois. Here is information on the heat wave for the following county, Knox, Illinois. Extreme heat warning remains in effect until midnight Thursday night. Watts, dangerously hot conditions with heat index values 105 to 110. Ware, portions of central, east central, southeast, and west central Illinois. When, until midnight Thursday night. The following impacts are expected: heat-related illnesses increase significantly during extreme heat and high humidity events. Drink plenty of fluids, stay in an air-conditioned room, stay out of the sun, and check up on relatives and neighbors. Do not leave young children and pets in unattended vehicles. Car interiors will reach lethal temperatures in a matter of minutes. Take extra precautions when outside. Wear lightweight and loose-fitting clothing. Try to limit strenuous activities to early morning or evening. Take action when you see symptoms of heat exhaustion and heat stroke. Here is information on the heat wave for the following counties in Illinois, Mercer and Warren. Extreme heat warning remains in effect until 10 p.m. Thursday. What? Dangerously hot and humid conditions with multiple days of heat index values of 100 to 110 expected, along with nighttime lows not falling below the mid to upper 70s. Where? Portions of northwest and west central Illinois, east central and southeast Iowa, and northeast Missouri. When? Until 10 p.m. Thursday. The following impacts are expected: heat-related illnesses increase significantly during extreme heat and high humidity events. Additional details: the extreme heat may persist through late week, but thunderstorms and associated clouds may interrupt the heat at times Thursday and Friday. Drink plenty of fluids, stay in an air-conditioned room, stay out of the sun, and check up on relatives and neighbors. Do not leave young children and pets in unattended vehicles. Car interiors will reach lethal temperatures in a matter of minutes. Here is information on the heat wave for the following county, Henry, Illinois. Extreme heat warning remains in effect until 10 p.m. Thursday. What? Dangerously hot and humid conditions with multiple days of heat index values of 100 to 110 expected, along with nighttime lows not falling below the mid to upper 70s. Where? In Illinois, Bureau, Putnam, Henry, and Whiteside counties. In Iowa, Clinton County. When? Until 10 p.m. Thursday. The following impacts are expected: heat-related

miles an hour. Wednesday, sunny with highs in the lower 90s. Southwest winds 10 to 15 miles an hour with gusts up to 25 miles an hour. Heat index values up to 103. Wednesday night, mostly clear. Humid with lows in the mid-70s. Southwest winds 10 to 15 miles an hour with gusts up to 25 miles an hour. Thursday, sunny with highs in the lower 90s. Southwest winds 5 to 10 miles an hour with gusts up to 20 miles an hour. Heat index values up to 103. Thursday night, partly cloudy. Humid with lows in the mid-70s. South winds 5 to 10 miles an hour. Friday through Saturday night, partly cloudy with a chance of showers and thunderstorms. Highs around 90. Lows in the lower 70s. Chance of rain 50%. Sunday, mostly cloudy in the morning, then partly sunny with a chance of showers and thunderstorms in the afternoon. Highs in the mid-80s. Chance of rain 50%. Sunday night, a chance of thunderstorms until midnight. Mostly cloudy with a chance of showers. Lows in the upper 60s. Chance of rain 40%. Monday, partly sunny. Highs in the mid-80s. Monday night and Tuesday, partly cloudy. Lows in the upper 60s. Highs in the mid-80s. Again, the forecast for Galesburg and surrounding areas of central and northwest Illinois for tonight, clear. Lows in the mid-70s. Southwest winds 10 to 15 miles an hour with gusts up to 25 miles an hour. At 9 p.m. in Galesburg, skies were clear. The temperature was 80 degrees, the dew point was 73, and the relative humidity was 78%. The heat index was 85. The wind was south at 6 miles an hour. The pressure was 29.93 inches and steady. Elsewhere around the area, it was clear. It was 83 at Peoria, 84 at Moline, and 83 at Burlington. Quincy reported 83, Macomb reported 79, and Springfield reported 85. And once again at 9 p.m. in Galesburg, under clear skies, the temperature was 80, and the heat index was 85. Looking elsewhere around the Midwest at 9 p.m., Chicago was partly cloudy, and 88. Indianapolis was clear, and 82. St. Louis was clear, and 89. Kansas City was partly cloudy, and 83. Des Moines was partly cloudy, and 86. Milwaukee was partly cloudy, and 88. The following is a summary of watches, warnings, and advisories in effect. For the KZZ 66 listening area, 86. Milwaukee was partly cloudy, and 88. The following is a summary of watches, warnings, and advisories in effect. For the KZZ 66 listening area, an extreme heat warning remains in effect until midnight Friday for the following county, Knox, Illinois. An extreme heat warning remains in effect until 10 p.m. Thursday for the following counties, Mercer and Warren. An extreme heat warning remains in effect until 10 p.m. Thursday for the following county, Henry, Illinois. Here is information on the heat wave for the following county, Knox, Illinois. Extreme heat warning remains in effect until midnight Thursday night. What? Dangerously hot conditions with heat index values 105 to 110. Where? Portions of central, east central, southeast, and west central Illinois. When? Until midnight Thursday night. The following impacts are expected. Heat-related illnesses increase significantly during extreme heat and high humidity events. Drink plenty of fluids, stay in an air-conditioned room, stay out of the sun, and check up on relatives and neighbors. Do not leave young children and pets in unattended vehicles. Car interiors will reach lethal temperatures in a matter of minutes. Take extra precautions when outside. Wear lightweight and loose-fitting clothing. Try to limit strenuous activities to early morning or evening. Take action when you see symptoms of heat exhaustion and heat stroke. Here is information on the heat wave for the following counties in Illinois, Mercer and Warren. Extreme heat warning remains in effect until 10 p.m. Thursday. What? Dangerously hot and humid conditions with multiple days of heat index values of 100 to 110 expected, along with nighttime lows not falling below the mid to upper 70s. Where? Portions of northwest and west central Illinois.

central and southeast Iowa, and northeast Missouri. When? Until 10 p.m. Thursday. The following impacts are expected. Heat-related illnesses increase significantly during extreme heat and high humidity events. Additional details. The extreme heat may persist through late week, but thunderstorms and associated clouds may interrupt the heat at times Thursday and Friday. Drink plenty of fluids, stay in an air-conditioned room, stay out of the sun, and check up on relatives and neighbors. Do not leave young children and pets in unattended vehicles. Car interiors will reach lethal temperatures in a matter of minutes. Here is information on the heat wave for the following county, Henry, Illinois. Extreme heat warning remains in effect until 10 p.m. Thursday. What? Dangerously hot and humid conditions with multiple days of heat index values of 100 to 110 expected, along with nighttime lows not falling below the mid to upper 70s. Where? In Illinois, Bureau, Putnam, Henry, and Whiteside counties. In Iowa, Clinton County. When? Until 10 p.m. Thursday. The following impacts are expected. Heat-related illnesses increase significantly during extreme heat and high humidity events. Drink plenty of fluids, stay in an air-conditioned room, stay out of the sun, and check up on relatives and neighbors. Do not leave young children and pets in unattended vehicles. Car interiors will reach lethal temperatures in a matter of minutes. The time is currently 9:36 p.m. Central Daylight Time. 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Now for the official National Weather Service forecast for Galesburg and surrounding areas of central and northwest Illinois. Tonight, clear. Lows in the mid-70s. Southwest winds 10 to 15 miles an hour with gusts up to 25 miles an hour. Wednesday, sunny with highs in the lower 90s. Southwest winds 10 to 15 miles an hour with gusts up to 25 miles an hour. Heat index values up to 103. Wednesday night, mostly clear. Humid with lows in the mid-70s. Southwest winds 10 to 15 miles an hour with gusts up to 25 miles an hour. Thursday, sunny with highs in the lower 90s. Southwest winds 5 to 10 miles an hour with gusts up to 20 miles an hour. Heat index values up to 103. Thursday night, partly cloudy. Humid with lows in the mid-70s. South winds 5 to 10 miles an hour. Friday through Saturday night, partly cloudy with a chance of showers and thunderstorms. Highs around 90. Lows in the lower 70s. Chance of rain 50%. Sunday, mostly cloudy in the morning, then partly sunny with a chance of showers and thunderstorms in the afternoon. Highs in the mid-80s. Chance of rain 50%. Sunday night, a chance of thunderstorms until midnight. Mostly cloudy with a chance of showers. Lows in the upper 60s. Chance of rain 40%. Monday, partly sunny. Highs in the mid-80s. Monday night and Tuesday, partly cloudy. Lows in the upper 60s. Highs in the mid-80s. Again, the forecast for Galesburg and surrounding areas of central and northwest Illinois for tonight, clear. Lows in the mid-70s. Southwest winds 10 to 15 miles an hour with gusts up to 25 miles an hour. At 9 p.m. in Galesburg, skies were clear. The temperature was 80 degrees, the dew point was 73, and the relative humidity was 78%. The heat index was 85. The wind was south at 6 miles an hour. The pressure was 29.93 inches and steady. Elsewhere around the area, it was clear. It was 83 at Peoria, 84 at Moline, and 83 at Burlington. Quincy reported 83, Macomb reported 79, and Springfield reported 85. And once again at 9 p.m. in Galesburg, under clear skies, the temperature was 80, and the heat index was 85. Looking elsewhere around the Midwest at 9 p.m., Chicago was partly cloudy, and 88. Indianapolis was clear, and 82. St. Louis was clear, and 89. Kansas City was partly cloudy, and 83. Des Moines was partly cloudy, and 86. Milwaukee was partly cloudy, and 88. The following is a summary of watches, warnings, and advisories in effect. For the KZZ66.
listening area. An extreme heat warning remains in effect until midnight Friday for the following county, Knox, Illinois. An extreme heat warning remains in effect until 10 p.m. Thursday for the following counties, Mercer and Warren. An extreme heat warning remains in effect until 10 p.m. Thursday for the following county, Henry, Illinois. Here is information on the heat wave for the following county, Knox, Illinois. Extreme heat warning remains in effect until midnight Thursday night. What? Dangerously hot conditions with heat index values 105 to 110. Where? Portions of central, east central, southeast, and west central Illinois. When? Until midnight Thursday night. The following impacts are expected. Heat-related illnesses increase significantly during extreme heat and high humidity events. Drink plenty of fluids, stay in an air-conditioned room, stay out of the sun, and check up on relatives and neighbors. Do not leave young children and pets in unattended vehicles. Car interiors will reach lethal temperatures in a matter of minutes. Take extra precautions when outside. Wear lightweight and loose-fitting clothing. Try to limit strenuous activities to early morning or evening. Take action when you see symptoms of heat exhaustion and heat stroke. Here is information on the heat wave for the following counties in Illinois, Mercer and Warren. Extreme heat warning remains in effect until 10 p.m. Thursday. What? Dangerously hot and humid conditions with multiple days of heat index values of 100 to 110 expected, along with nighttime lows not falling below the mid to upper 70s. Where? Portions of northwest and west central Illinois, east central and southeast Iowa, and northeast Missouri. When? Until 10 p.m. Thursday. The following impacts are expected. Heat-related illnesses increase significantly during extreme heat and high humidity events. Additional details, the extreme heat may persist through late week, but thunderstorms and associated clouds may interrupt the heat at times Thursday and Friday. Drink plenty of fluids, stay in an air-conditioned room, stay out of the sun, and check up on relatives and neighbors. Do not leave young children and pets in unattended vehicles. Car interiors will reach lethal temperatures in a matter of minutes. Here is information on the heat wave for the following county, Henry, Illinois. Extreme heat warning remains in effect until 10 p.m. Thursday. What? Dangerously hot and humid conditions with multiple days of heat index values of 100 to 110 expected, along with nighttime lows not falling below the mid to upper 70s. Where? In Illinois, Bureau, Putnam, Henry, and Whiteside counties. In Iowa, Clinton County. When? Until 10 p.m. Thursday. The following impacts are expected. Heat-related illnesses increase significantly during extreme heat and high humidity events. Drink plenty of fluids, stay in an air-conditioned room, stay out of the sun, and check up on relatives and neighbors. Do not leave young children and pets in unattended vehicles. Car interiors will reach lethal temperatures in a matter of minutes. The time is currently 9:43 p.m. Central Daylight Time. 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Now for the official National Weather Service forecast for Galesburg and surrounding areas of central and northwest Illinois. Tonight, clear. Lows in the mid-70s. Southwest winds 10 to 15 miles an hour with gusts up to 25 miles an hour. Wednesday, sunny with highs in the lower 90s. Southwest winds 10 to 15 miles an hour with gusts up to 25 miles an hour. Heat index values up to 103. Wednesday night, mostly clear. Humid with lows in the mid-70s. Southwest winds 10 to 15 miles an hour with gusts up to 25 miles an hour. Thursday, sunny with highs in the lower 90s. Southwest winds 5 to 10 miles an hour with gusts up to 20 miles an hour. Heat index values up to 103. Thursday night, partly cloudy. Humid with lows in the mid-70s. South winds 5 to 10 miles an hour. Friday through Saturday night, partly cloudy with a chance of showers and thunderstorms. Highs around 90. Lows in the lower 70s. Chance of rain 50%. Sunday, mostly cloudy in the morning, then partly sunny with a chance of showers and thunderstorms in the afternoon. Highs in the mid-80s. Chance of rain 50%. Sunday night, a chance of thunderstorms.

storms until midnight. Mostly cloudy with a chance of showers. Lows in the upper 60s. Chance of rain 40%. Monday, partly sunny. Highs in the mid-80s. Monday night and Tuesday, partly cloudy. Lows in the upper 60s. Highs in the mid-80s. Again, the forecast for Galesburg and surrounding areas of central and northwest Illinois for tonight, clear. Lows in the mid-70s. Southwest winds 10 to 15 miles an hour with gusts up to 25 miles an hour. At 9 p.m. in Galesburg, skies were clear. The temperature was 80 degrees, the dew point was 73, and the relative humidity was 78%. The heat index was 85. The wind was south at 6 miles an hour. The pressure was 29.93 inches and steady. Elsewhere around the area, it was clear. It was 83 at Peoria, 84 at Moline, and 83 at Burlington. Quincy reported 83, Macomb reported 79, and Springfield reported 85. And once again at 9 p.m. in Galesburg, under clear skies, the temperature was 80, and the heat index was 85. Looking elsewhere around the Midwest at 9 p.m., Chicago was partly cloudy, and 88. Indianapolis was clear, and 82. St. Louis was clear, and 89. Kansas City was partly cloudy, and 83. Des Moines was partly cloudy, and 86. Milwaukee was partly cloudy, and 88. The following is a summary of watches, warnings, and advisories in effect. For the KZZ 66 listening area, an extreme heat warning remains in effect until midnight Friday for the following county, Knox, Illinois. An extreme heat warning remains in effect until 10 p.m. Thursday for the following counties, Mercer and Warren. An extreme heat warning remains in effect until 10 p.m. Thursday for the following county, Henry, Illinois. Here is information on the heat wave for the following county, Knox, Illinois. Extreme heat warning remains in effect until midnight Thursday night. What? Dangerously hot conditions with heat index values 105 to 110. Where? Portions of central, east central, southeast, and west central Illinois. When? Until midnight Thursday night. The following impacts are expected. Heat-related illnesses increase significantly during extreme heat and high humidity events. Drink plenty of fluids, stay in an air-conditioned room, stay out of the sun, and check up on relatives and neighbors. Do not leave young children and pets in unattended vehicles. Car interiors will reach lethal temperatures in a matter of minutes. Take extra precautions when outside. Wear lightweight and loose-fitting clothing. Try to limit strenuous activities to early morning or evening. Take action when you see symptoms of heat exhaustion and heat stroke. Here is information on the heat wave for the following counties in Illinois, Mercer and Warren. Extreme heat warning remains in effect until 10 p.m. Thursday. What? Dangerously hot and humid conditions, multiple days of heat index values of 100 to 110 expected, along with nighttime lows not falling below the mid to upper 70s. Where? Portions of northwest and west central Illinois, east central and southeast Iowa, and northeast Missouri. When? Until 10 p.m. Thursday. The following impacts are expected. Heat-related illnesses increase significantly during extreme heat and high humidity events. Additional details, the extreme heat may persist through late week, but thunderstorms and associated clouds may interrupt the heat at times Thursday and Friday. Drink plenty of fluids, stay in an air-conditioned room, stay out of the sun, and check up on relatives and neighbors. Do not leave young children and pets in unattended vehicles. Car interiors will reach lethal temperatures in a matter of minutes. Here is information on the heat wave for the following county, Henry, Illinois. Extreme heat warning remains in effect until 10 p.m. Thursday. What? Dangerously hot and humid conditions with multiple days of heat index values of 100 to 110 expected, along with nighttime lows not falling below the mid to upper 70s. Where? In Illinois, Bureau, Putnam, Henry, and Whiteside counties. In Iowa, Clinton County. When? Until 10 p.m. Thursday. The following impacts are expected. Heat-related illnesses increase significantly during extreme heat and high humidity events. Drink plenty of fluids. Stay in an air-conditioned room. Stay out of the sun.
and check up on relatives and neighbors. Do not leave young children and pets in unattended vehicles. Car interiors will reach lethal temperatures in a matter of minutes. The time is currently 9:50 p.m. Central Daylight Time. 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Now for the official National Weather Service forecast for Galesburg and surrounding areas of central and northwest Illinois. Tonight, clear. Lows in the mid-70s. Southwest winds 10 to 15 miles an hour with gusts up to 25 miles an hour. Wednesday, sunny with highs in the lower 90s. Southwest winds 10 to 15 miles an hour with gusts up to 25 miles an hour. Heat index values up to 103. Wednesday night, mostly clear. Humid with lows in the mid-70s. Southwest winds 10 to 15 miles an hour with gusts up to 25 miles an hour. Thursday, sunny with highs in the lower 90s. Southwest winds 5 to 10 miles an hour with gusts up to 20 miles an hour. Heat index values up to 103. Thursday night, partly cloudy. Humid with lows in the mid-70s. South winds 5 to 10 miles an hour. Friday through Saturday night, partly cloudy with a chance of showers and thunderstorms. Highs around 90. Lows in the lower 70s. Chance of rain 50%. Sunday, mostly cloudy in the morning, then partly sunny with a chance of showers and thunderstorms in the afternoon. Highs in the mid-80s. Chance of rain 50%. Sunday night, a chance of thunderstorms until midnight. Mostly cloudy with a chance of showers. Lows in the upper 60s. Chance of rain 40%. Monday, partly sunny. Highs in the mid-80s. Monday night and Tuesday, partly cloudy. Lows in the upper 60s. Highs in the mid-80s. Again, the forecast for Galesburg and surrounding areas of central and northwest Illinois for tonight, clear. Lows in the mid-70s. Southwest winds 10 to 15 miles an hour with gusts up to 25 miles an hour. At 9 p.m. in Galesburg, skies were clear. The temperature was 80 degrees, the dew point was 73, and the relative humidity was 78%. The heat index was 85. The wind was south at 6 miles an hour. The pressure was 29.93 inches and steady. Elsewhere around the area, it was clear. It was 83 at Peoria, 84 at Moline, and 83 at Burlington. Quincy reported 83, Macomb reported 79, and Springfield reported 85. And once again at 9 p.m. in Galesburg, under clear skies, the temperature was 80, and the heat index was 85. Looking elsewhere around the Midwest at 9 p.m., Chicago was partly cloudy, and 88. Indianapolis was clear, and 82. St. Louis was clear, and 89. Kansas City was partly cloudy, and 83. Des Moines was partly cloudy, and 86. Milwaukee was partly cloudy, and 88. The following is a summary of watches, warnings, and advisories in effect. For the KZZ 66 listening area, an extreme heat warning remains in effect until midnight Friday for the following county, Knox, Illinois. An extreme heat warning remains in effect until 10 p.m. Thursday for the following counties, Mercer and Warren. An extreme heat warning remains in effect until 10 p.m. Thursday for the following county, Henry, Illinois. Here is information on the heat wave for the following county, Knox, Illinois. Extreme heat warning remains in effect until midnight Thursday night. What? Dangerously hot conditions with heat index values 105 to 110. Where? Portions of central, east central, southeast, and west central Illinois. When? Until midnight Thursday night. The following impacts are expected. Heat-related illnesses increase significantly during extreme heat and high humidity events. Drink plenty of fluids, stay in an air-conditioned room, stay out of the sun, and check up on relatives and neighbors. Do not leave young children and pets in unattended vehicles. Car interiors will reach lethal temperatures in a matter of minutes. Take extra precautions when outside. Wear lightweight and loose-fitting clothing. Try to limit strenuous activities to early morning or evening. Take action when you see symptoms of heat exhaustion and heat stroke.

Here is information on the heat wave for the following counties in Illinois, Mercer, and Warren. Extreme heat warning remains in effect until 10 p.m. Thursday. What? Dangerously hot and humid conditions with multiple days of heat index values of 100 to 110 expected, along with nighttime lows not falling below the mid to upper 70s. Where? Portions of northwest and west central Illinois, east central and southeast Iowa, and northeast Missouri. When? Until 10 p.m. Thursday. The following impacts are expected. Heat-related illnesses increase significantly during extreme heat and high humidity events. Additional details, the extreme heat may persist through late week, but thunderstorms and associated clouds may interrupt the heat at times Thursday and Friday. Drink plenty of fluids, stay in an air-conditioned room, stay out of the sun, and check up on relatives and neighbors. Do not leave young children and pets in unattended vehicles. Car interiors will reach lethal temperatures in a matter of minutes. Here is information on the heat wave for the following county, Henry, Illinois. Extreme heat warning remains in effect until 10 p.m. Thursday. What? Dangerously hot and humid conditions with multiple days of heat index values of 100 to 110 expected, along with nighttime lows not falling below the mid to upper 70s. Where? In Illinois, Bureau, Putnam, Henry, and Whiteside counties. In Iowa, Clinton County. When? Until 10 p.m. Thursday. The following impacts are expected. Heat-related illnesses increase significantly during extreme heat and high humidity events. Drink plenty of fluids, stay in an air-conditioned room, stay out of the sun, and check up on relatives and neighbors. Do not leave young children and pets in unattended vehicles. Car interiors will reach lethal temperatures in a matter of minutes. The time is currently 9:57 p.m. Central Daylight Time. 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Now for the official National Weather Service forecast for Galesburg and surrounding areas of central and northwest Illinois. Tonight, clear. Lows in the mid-70s. Southwest winds 10 to 15 miles an hour with gusts up to 25 miles an hour. Wednesday, sunny with highs in the lower 90s. Southwest winds 10 to 15 miles an hour with gusts up to 25 miles an hour. Heat index values up to 103. Wednesday night, mostly clear. Humid with lows in the mid-70s. Southwest winds 10 to 15 miles an hour with gusts up to 25 miles an hour. Thursday, sunny with highs in the lower 90s. Southwest winds 5 to 10 miles an hour with gusts up to 20 miles an hour. Heat index values up to 103. Thursday night, partly cloudy. Humid with lows in the mid-70s. South winds 5 to 10 miles an hour. Friday through Saturday night, partly cloudy with a chance of showers and thunderstorms. Highs around 90. Lows in the lower 70s. Chance of rain 50%. Sunday, mostly cloudy in the morning, then partly sunny with a chance of showers and thunderstorms in the afternoon. Highs in the mid-80s. Chance of rain 50%. Sunday night, a chance of thunderstorms until midnight. Mostly cloudy with a chance of showers. Lows in the upper 60s. Chance of rain 40%. Monday, partly sunny. Highs in the mid-80s. Monday night and Tuesday, partly cloudy. Lows in the upper 60s. Highs in the mid-80s. Again, the forecast for Galesburg and surrounding areas of central and northwest Illinois for tonight, clear. Lows in the mid-70s. Southwest winds 10 to 15 miles an hour with gusts up to 25 miles an hour. At 9 p.m. in Galesburg, skies were clear. The temperature was 80 degrees, the dew point was 73, and the relative humidity was 78%. The heat index was 85. The wind was out at 6 miles an hour. The pressure was 29.93 inches and steady. Elsewhere around the area, it was clear. It was 83 at Peoria, 84 at Moline, and 83 at Burlington. Quincy reported 83, Macomb reported 79, and Springfield reported 85. And once again at 9 p.m. in Galesburg, under clear skies, the temperature was 80, and the heat index was 85. Looking elsewhere around the Midwest at 9 p.m., Chicago was

partly cloudy and 88. Indianapolis was clear and 82. St. Louis was clear and 89. Kansas City was partly cloudy and 83. Des Moines was partly cloudy and 86. Milwaukee was partly cloudy and 88. The following is a summary of watches, warnings, and advisories in effect. For the KZZ 66 listening area, an extreme heat warning remains in effect until midnight Friday for the following county, Knox, Illinois. An extreme heat warning remains in effect until 10 p.m. Thursday for the following counties, Mercer and Warren. An extreme heat warning remains in effect until 10 p.m. Thursday for the following county, Henry, Illinois. Here is information on the heat wave for the following county, Knox, Illinois. Extreme heat warning remains in effect until midnight Thursday night. What? Dangerously hot conditions with heat index values 105 to 110. Where? Portions of central, east central, southeast, and west central Illinois. When? Until midnight Thursday night. The following impacts are expected. Heat-related illnesses increase significantly during extreme heat and high humidity events. Drink plenty of fluids, stay in an air-conditioned room, stay out of the sun, and check up on relatives and neighbors. Do not leave young children and pets in unattended vehicles. Car interiors will reach lethal temperatures in a matter of minutes. Take extra precautions when outside. Wear lightweight and loose-fitting clothing. Try to limit strenuous activities to early morning or evening. Take action when you see symptoms of heat exhaustion and heat stroke. Here is information on the heat wave for the following counties in Illinois, Mercer and Warren. Extreme heat warning remains in effect until 10 p.m. Thursday. What? Dangerously hot and humid conditions with multiple days of heat index values of 100 to 110 expected, along with nighttime lows not falling below the mid to upper 70s. Where? Portions of northwest and west central Illinois, east central and southeast Iowa, and northeast Missouri. When? Until 10 p.m. Thursday. The following impacts are expected. Heat-related illnesses increase significantly during extreme heat and high humidity events. Additional details, the extreme heat may persist through late week, but thunderstorms and associated clouds may interrupt the heat at times Thursday and Friday. Drink plenty of fluids, stay in an air-conditioned room, stay out of the sun, and check up on relatives and neighbors. Do not leave young children and pets in unattended vehicles. Car interiors will reach lethal temperatures in a matter of minutes. Here is information on the heat wave for the following county, Henry, Illinois. Extreme heat warning remains in effect until 10 p.m. Thursday. What? Dangerously hot and humid conditions with multiple days of heat index values of 100 to 110 expected, along with nighttime lows not falling below the mid to upper 70s. Where? In Illinois, Bureau, Putnam, Henry, and Whiteside counties. In Iowa, Clinton County. When? Until 10 p.m. Thursday. The following impacts are expected. Heat-related illnesses increase significantly during extreme heat and high humidity events. Drink plenty of fluids, stay in an air-conditioned room, stay out of the sun, and check up on relatives and neighbors. Do not leave young children and pets in unattended vehicles. Car interiors will reach lethal temperatures in a matter of minutes. The time is currently 10:03 p.m. Central Daylight Time. 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Now for the official National Weather Service forecast for Galesburg and surrounding areas of central and northwest Illinois. Tonight, clear. Lows in the mid-70s. Southwest winds 10 to 15 miles an hour with gusts up to 25 miles an hour. Wednesday, sunny with highs in the lower 90s. Southwest winds 10 to 15 miles an hour with gusts up to 25 miles an hour. Heat index values up to 103. Wednesday night, mostly clear. Humid with lows in the mid-70s. Southwest winds 10 to 15 miles an hour with gusts up to 25 miles an hour. Thursday, sunny with highs in the lower 90s. Southwest winds 5 to 10 miles an hour with gusts up to 20 miles an hour. Heat index values up to 103. Thursday night, partly cloudy. Humid with lows in the mid-70s. South winds 5 to 10 miles
miles an hour. Friday through Saturday night, partly cloudy with a chance of showers and thunderstorms. Highs around 90. Lows in the lower 70s. Chance of rain 50%. Sunday, mostly cloudy in the morning, then partly sunny with a chance of showers and thunderstorms in the afternoon. Highs in the mid-80s. Chance of rain 50%. Sunday night, a chance of thunderstorms until midnight. Mostly cloudy with a chance of showers. Lows in the upper 60s. Chance of rain 40%. Monday, partly sunny. Highs in the mid-80s. Monday night and Tuesday, partly cloudy. Lows in the upper 60s. Highs in the mid-80s. Again, the forecast for Galesburg and surrounding areas of central and northwest Illinois for tonight, clear. Lows in the mid-70s. Southwest winds 10 to 15 miles an hour with gusts up to 25 miles an hour. The following is a summary of watches, warnings, and advisories in effect. For the KZZ 66 listening area, an extreme heat warning remains in effect until midnight Friday for the following county, Knox, Illinois. An extreme heat warning remains in effect until 10 p.m. Thursday for the following counties, Mercer and Warren. An extreme heat warning remains in effect until 10 p.m. Thursday for the following county, Henry, Illinois. Here is information on the heat wave for the following county, Knox, Illinois. Extreme heat warning remains in effect until midnight Thursday night. What? Dangerously hot conditions with heat index values 105 to 110. Where? Portions of central, east central, southeast, and west central Illinois. When? Until midnight Thursday night. The following impacts are expected. Heat-related illnesses increase significantly during extreme heat and high humidity events. Drink plenty of fluids, stay in an air-conditioned room, stay out of the sun, and check up on relatives and neighbors. Do not leave young children and pets in unattended vehicles. Car interiors will reach lethal temperatures in a matter of minutes. Take extra precautions when outside. Wear lightweight and loose-fitting clothing. Try to limit strenuous activities to early morning or evening. Take action when you see symptoms of heat exhaustion and heat stroke. Here is information on the heat wave for the following counties in Illinois, Mercer and Warren. Extreme heat warning remains in effect until 10 p.m. Thursday. What? Dangerously hot and humid conditions with multiple days of heat index values of 100 to 110 expected, along with nighttime lows not falling below the mid to upper 70s. Where? Portions of northwest and west central Illinois, east central and southeast Iowa, and northeast Missouri. When? Until 10 p.m. Thursday. The following impacts are expected. Heat-related illnesses increase significantly during extreme heat and high humidity events. Additional details, the extreme heat may persist through late week, but thunderstorms and associated clouds may interrupt the heat at times Thursday and Friday. Drink plenty of fluids, stay in an air-conditioned room, stay out of the sun, and check up on relatives and neighbors. Do not leave young children and pets in unattended vehicles. Car interiors will reach lethal temperatures in a matter of minutes. Here is information on the heat wave for the following county, Henry, Illinois. Extreme heat warning remains in effect until 10 p.m. Thursday. What? Dangerously hot and humid conditions with multiple days of heat index values of 100 to 110 expected, along with nighttime lows not falling below the mid to upper 70s. Where? In Illinois, Bureau, Putnam, Henry, and Whiteside counties. In Iowa, Clinton counties. When? Until 10 p.m. Thursday. The following impacts are expected. Heat-related illnesses increase significantly during extreme heat and high humidity events. Drink plenty of fluids, stay in an air-conditioned room, stay out of the sun, and check up on relatives and neighbors. Do not leave young children and pets in unattended vehicles. Car interiors will reach lethal temperatures in a matter of minutes. The time is currently 10:09 p.m. Central Daylight Time. 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Now for the official National Weather Service forecast for Galesburg and surrounding areas of central and northwest Illinois. Tonight, clear. Lows in the mid-70s. Southwest winds 10 to 15 miles an hour with gusts up to 25 miles an hour.

Wednesday, sunny with highs in the lower 90s. Southwest winds 10 to 15 miles an hour with gusts up to 25 miles an hour. Heat index values up to 103. Wednesday night, mostly clear. Humid with lows in the mid-70s. Southwest winds 10 to 15 miles an hour with gusts up to 25 miles an hour. Thursday, sunny with highs in the lower 90s. Southwest winds 5 to 10 miles an hour with gusts up to 20 miles an hour. Heat index values up to 103. Thursday night, partly cloudy. Humid with lows in the mid-70s. South winds 5 to 10 miles an hour. Friday through Saturday night, partly cloudy with a chance of showers and thunderstorms. Highs around 90. Lows in the lower 70s. Chance of rain 50%. Sunday, mostly cloudy in the morning, then partly sunny with a chance of showers and thunderstorms in the afternoon. Highs in the mid-80s. Chance of rain 50%. Sunday night, a chance of thunderstorms until midnight. Mostly cloudy with a chance of showers. Lows in the upper 60s. Chance of rain 40%. Monday, partly sunny. Highs in the mid-80s. Monday night and Tuesday, partly cloudy. Lows in the upper 60s. Highs in the mid-80s. Again, the forecast for Galesburg and surrounding areas of central and northwest Illinois for tonight, clear. Lows in the mid-70s. Southwest winds 10 to 15 miles an hour with gusts up to 25 miles an hour. At 10 p.m. in Galesburg, skies were clear. The temperature was 81 degrees, the dew point was 73, and the relative humidity was 77%. The heat index was 85. The wind was south at 7 miles an hour. The pressure was 29.94 inches and rising. Elsewhere around the area, temperatures were around 80 degrees. It was clear at Peoria, Burlington, Quincy, Macomb, and Springfield. At Moline, it was cloudy. And once again at 10 p.m. in Galesburg, under clear skies, the temperature was 81, and the heat index was 85. Looking elsewhere around the Midwest at 10 p.m., Chicago was clear, and 87. Indianapolis was clear, and 80. St. Louis was clear, and 88. Kansas City was clear, and 83. Des Moines was partly cloudy, and 86. Milwaukee was partly cloudy, and 85. The following is a summary of watches, warnings, and advisories in effect. For the KZZ 66 listening area, an extreme heat warning remains in effect until midnight Friday for the following county, Knox, Illinois. An extreme heat warning remains in effect until 10 p.m. Thursday for the following counties, Mercer and Warren. An extreme heat warning remains in effect until 10 p.m. Thursday for the following county, Henry, Illinois. Here is information on the heat wave for the following county, Knox, Illinois. Extreme heat warning remains in effect until midnight Thursday night. What? Dangerously hot conditions with heat index values 105 to 110. Where? Portions of central, east central, southeast, and west central Illinois. When? Until midnight Thursday night. The following impacts are expected. Heat-related illnesses increase significantly during extreme heat and high humidity events. Drink plenty of fluids, stay in an air-conditioned room, stay out of the sun, and check up on relatives and neighbors. Do not leave young children and pets in unattended vehicles. Car interiors will reach lethal temperatures in a matter of minutes. Take extra precautions when outside. Wear lightweight and loose-fitting clothing. Try to limit strenuous activities to early morning or evening. Take action when you see symptoms of heat exhaustion and heat stroke. 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Programming originates from NOAA's National Weather Service office in Lincoln. KZZ66 serves the following counties: Henry, Knox, Mercer, and Warren. KZZ66 is part of the All Hazards Network of NOAA Weather Radio. Here is information on the heat wave for the following counties in Illinois, Mercer, and Warren. Extreme heat warning remains in effect until 10 p.m. Thursday.
What? Dangerously hot and humid conditions with multiple days of heat index values of 100 to 110 expected, along with nighttime lows not falling below the mid to upper 70s. Where? Portions of northwest and west central Illinois, east central and southeast Iowa, and northeast Missouri. When? Until 10 p.m. Thursday. The following impacts are expected. Heat-related illnesses increase significantly during extreme heat and high humidity events. Additional details. The extreme heat may persist through late week, but thunderstorms and associated clouds may interrupt the heat at times Thursday and Friday. Drink plenty of fluids, stay in an air-conditioned room, stay out of the sun, and check up on relatives and neighbors. Do not leave young children and pets in unattended vehicles. Car interiors will reach lethal temperatures in a matter of minutes. Here is information on the heat wave for the following county: Henry, Illinois. Extreme heat warning remains in effect until 10 p.m. Thursday. What? Dangerously hot and humid conditions with multiple days of heat index values of 100 to 110 expected, along with nighttime lows not falling below the mid to upper 70s. Where? In Illinois, Bureau, Putnam, Henry, and Whiteside counties. In Iowa, Clinton County. When? Until 10 p.m. Thursday. The following impacts are expected. Heat-related illnesses increase significantly during extreme heat and high humidity events. Drink plenty of fluids, stay in an air-conditioned room, stay out of the sun, and check up on relatives and neighbors. Do not leave young children and pets in unattended vehicles. Car interiors will reach lethal temperatures in a matter of minutes. The time is currently 10:16 p.m. Central Daylight Time. 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Now for the official National Weather Service forecast for Galesburg and surrounding areas of central and northwest Illinois. Tonight, clear. Lows in the mid-70s. Southwest winds 10 to 15 miles an hour with gusts up to 25 miles an hour. Wednesday, sunny with highs in the lower 90s. Southwest winds 10 to 15 miles an hour with gusts up to 25 miles an hour. Heat index values up to 103. Wednesday night, mostly clear. Humid with lows in the mid-70s. Southwest winds 10 to 15 miles an hour with gusts up to 25 miles an hour. Thursday, sunny with highs in the lower 90s. Southwest winds 5 to 10 miles an hour with gusts up to 20 miles an hour. Heat index values up to 103. Thursday night, partly cloudy. Humid with lows in the mid-70s. South winds 5 to 10 miles an hour. Friday through Saturday night, partly cloudy with a chance of showers and thunderstorms. Highs around 90. Lows in the lower 70s. Chance of rain 50%. Sunday, mostly cloudy in the morning, then partly sunny with a chance of showers and thunderstorms in the afternoon. Highs in the mid-80s. Chance of rain 50%. Sunday night, a chance of thunderstorms until midnight. Mostly cloudy with a chance of showers. Lows in the upper 60s. Chance of rain 40%. Monday, partly sunny. Highs in the mid-80s. Monday night and Tuesday, partly cloudy. Lows in the upper 60s. Highs in the mid-80s. Again, the forecast for Galesburg and surrounding areas of central and northwest Illinois for tonight, clear. Lows in the mid-70s. Southwest winds 10 to 15 miles an hour with gusts up to 25 miles an hour. At 10 p.m. in Galesburg, skies were clear. The temperature was 81 degrees, the dew point was 73, and the relative humidity was 77%. The heat index was 85. The wind was south at 7 miles an hour. The pressure was 29.94 inches and rising. Elsewhere around the area, temperatures were around 80 degrees. It was clear at Peoria, Burlington, Quincy, Macomb, and Springfield. At Moline, it was cloudy. And once again at 10 p.m. in Galesburg, under clear skies, the temperature was 81 and the heat index was 85. Looking elsewhere around the Midwest at 10 p.m., Chicago was clear and 87. Indianapolis was clear and 80. St. Louis was clear and 88. Kansas City was clear and 83.
Des Moines was mostly cloudy and 86. Milwaukee was partly cloudy and 85.

The following is a summary of watches, warnings, and advisories in effect. For the KZZ 66 listening area, an extreme heat warning remains in effect until midnight Friday for the following counties: Knox, Illinois. An extreme heat warning remains in effect until 10 p.m. Thursday for the following counties: Mercer and Warren. An extreme heat warning remains in effect until 10 p.m. Thursday for the following county: Henry, Illinois. Here is information on the heat wave for the following county: Knox, Illinois. Extreme heat warning remains in effect until midnight Thursday night. What's dangerously hot conditions with heat index values 105 to 110. Where portions of central, east central, southeast, and west central Illinois. When until midnight Thursday night. The following impacts are expected: heat-related illnesses increase significantly during extreme heat and high humidity events. Drink plenty of fluids, stay in an air-conditioned room, stay out of the sun, and check up on relatives and neighbors. Do not leave young children and pets in unattended vehicles. Car interiors will reach lethal temperatures in a matter of minutes. Take extra precautions when outside. Wear lightweight and loose-fitting clothing. Try to limit strenuous activities to early morning or evening. Take action when you see symptoms of heat exhaustion and heat stroke. Here is information on the heat wave for the following counties in Illinois: Mercer and Warren. Extreme heat warning remains in effect until 10 p.m. Thursday. What? Dangerously hot and humid conditions with multiple days of heat index values of 100 to 110 expected, along with nighttime lows not falling below the mid to upper 70s. Where portions of northwest and west central Illinois, east central and southeast Iowa, and northeast Missouri. When until 10 p.m. Thursday. The following impacts are expected: heat-related illnesses increase significantly during extreme heat and high humidity events. Additional details: the extreme heat may persist through late week, but thunderstorms and associated clouds may interrupt the heat at times Thursday and Friday. Drink plenty of fluids, stay in an air-conditioned room, stay out of the sun, and check up on relatives and neighbors. Do not leave young children and pets in unattended vehicles. Car interiors will reach lethal temperatures in a matter of minutes. Here is information on the heat wave for the following county: Henry, Illinois. Extreme heat warning remains in effect until 10 p.m. Thursday. What? Dangerously hot and humid conditions with multiple days of heat index values of 100 to 110 expected, along with nighttime lows not falling below the mid to upper 70s. Where? In Illinois, Bureau, Putnam, Henry, and Whiteside counties. In Iowa, Clinton County. When? Until 10 p.m. Thursday. The following impacts are expected: heat-related illnesses increase significantly during extreme heat and high humidity events. Drink plenty of fluids, stay in an air-conditioned room, stay out of the sun, and check up on relatives and neighbors. Do not leave young children and pets in unattended vehicles. Car interiors will reach lethal temperatures in a matter of minutes. The time is currently 10:23 p.m. Central Daylight Time. 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Now for the official National Weather Service forecast for Galesburg and surrounding areas of central and northwest Illinois. Tonight, clear. Lows in the mid-70s. Southwest winds 10 to 15 miles an hour with gusts up to 25 miles an hour. Wednesday, sunny with highs in the lower 90s. Southwest winds 10 to 15 miles an hour with gusts up to 25 miles an hour. Heat index values up to 103. Wednesday night, mostly clear. Humid with lows in the mid-70s. Southwest winds 10 to 15 miles an hour with gusts up to 25 miles an hour. Thursday, sunny with highs in the lower 90s. Southwest winds 5 to 10 miles an hour with gusts up to 20 miles an hour. Heat index values up to 103. Thursday night, partly cloudy. Humid with lows in the mid-70s. South winds 5 to 10 miles an hour. Friday through Saturday night, partly cloudy with a chance of showers and thunderstorms. Highs around 90. Lows in the lower 70s. Chance of rain 50%. Sunday, mostly cloudy in the morning, then partly sunny with a chance of showers and thunderstorms in the afternoon.

Afternoon. Highs in the mid-80s. Chance of rain 50%. Sunday night, a chance of thunderstorms until midnight. Mostly cloudy with a chance of showers. Lows in the upper 60s. Chance of rain 40%. Monday, partly sunny. Highs in the mid-80s. Monday night and Tuesday, partly cloudy. Lows in the upper 60s. Highs in the mid-80s. Again, the forecast for Galesburg and surrounding areas of central and northwest Illinois for tonight, clear. Lows in the mid-70s. Southwest winds 10 to 15 miles an hour with gusts up to 25 miles an hour. At 10 p.m. in Galesburg, skies were clear. The temperature was 81 degrees, the dew point was 73, and the relative humidity was 77%. The heat index was 85. The wind was south at 7 miles an hour. The pressure was 29.94 inches and rising. Elsewhere around the area, temperatures were around 80 degrees. It was clear at Peoria, Burlington, Quincy, Macomb, and Springfield. At Moline, it was cloudy. And once again at 10 p.m. in Galesburg, under clear skies, the temperature was 81 and the heat index was 85. Looking elsewhere around the Midwest at 10 p.m., Chicago was clear and 87. Indianapolis was clear and 80. St. Louis was clear and 88. Kansas City was clear and 83. Des Moines was mostly cloudy and 86. Milwaukee was partly cloudy and 85. The following is a summary of watches, warnings, and advisories in effect. For the KZZ 66 listening area, an extreme heat warning remains in effect until midnight Friday for the following county, Knox, Illinois. An extreme heat warning remains in effect until 10 p.m. Thursday for the following counties, Mercer and Warren. An extreme heat warning remains in effect until 10 p.m. Thursday for the following county, Henry, Illinois. Here is information on the heat wave for the following county, Knox, Illinois. Extreme heat warning remains in effect until midnight Thursday night. What? Dangerously hot conditions with heat index values 105 to 110. Where? Portions of central, east central, southeast, and west central Illinois. When? Until midnight Thursday night. The following impacts are expected. Heat-related illnesses increase significantly during extreme heat and high humidity events. Drink plenty of fluids, stay in an air-conditioned room, stay out of the sun, and check up on relatives and neighbors. Do not leave young children and pets in unattended vehicles. Car interiors will reach lethal temperatures in a matter of minutes. Take extra precautions when outside. Wear lightweight and loose-fitting clothing. Try to limit strenuous activities to early morning or evening. Take action when you see symptoms of heat exhaustion and need stroke. Here is information on the heat wave for the following counties in Illinois, Mercer and Warren. Extreme heat warning remains in effect until 10 p.m. Thursday. What? Dangerously hot and humid conditions with multiple days of heat index values of 100 to 110 expected, along with nighttime lows not falling below the mid to upper 70s. Where? Portions of northwest and west central Illinois, east central and southeast Iowa, and northeast Missouri. When? Until 10 p.m. Thursday. The following impacts are expected. Heat-related illnesses increase significantly during extreme heat and high humidity events. Additional details, the extreme heat may persist through late week, but thunderstorms and associated clouds may interrupt the heat at times Thursday and Friday. Drink plenty of fluids, stay in an air-conditioned room, stay out of the sun, and check up on relatives and neighbors. Do not leave young children and pets in unattended vehicles. Car interiors will reach lethal temperatures in a matter of minutes. Here is information on the heat wave for the following county, Henry, Illinois. Extreme heat warning remains in effect until 10 p.m. Thursday. What? Dangerously hot and humid conditions with multiple days of heat index values of 100 to 110 expected, along with nighttime lows not falling below the mid to upper 70s. Where? In Illinois, Bureau, Putnam, Henry, and Whiteside counties. In Iowa, Clinton County. When? Until 10 p.m. Thursday. The following impacts are expected. Heat-related illnesses increase significantly during extreme heat and high humidity events. Drink

15 miles an hour with gusts up to 25 miles an hour. Heat index values up to 103. Wednesday night, mostly clear. Humid with lows in the mid-70s. Southwest winds 10 to 15 miles an hour with gusts up to 25 miles an hour. Thursday, sunny with highs in the lower 90s. Southwest winds 5 to 10 miles an hour with gusts up to 20 miles an hour. Heat index values up to 103. Thursday night, partly cloudy. Humid with lows in the mid-70s. South winds 5 to 10 miles an hour. Friday through Saturday night, partly cloudy with a chance of showers and thunderstorms. Highs around 90. Lows in the lower 70s. Chance of rain 50%. Sunday, mostly cloudy in the morning, then partly sunny with a chance of showers and thunderstorms in the afternoon. Highs in the mid-80s. Chance of rain 50%. Sunday night, a chance of thunderstorms until midnight. Mostly cloudy with a chance of showers. Lows in the upper 60s. Chance of rain 40%. Monday, partly sunny. Highs in the mid-80s. Monday night and Tuesday, partly cloudy. Lows in the upper 60s. Highs in the mid-80s. Again, the forecast for Galesburg and surrounding areas of central and northwest Illinois for tonight, clear. Lows in the mid-70s. Southwest winds 10 to 15 miles an hour with gusts up to 25 miles an hour. At 10 p.m. in Galesburg, skies were clear. The temperature was 81 degrees, the dew point was 73, and the relative humidity was 77%. The heat index was 85. The wind was south at 7 miles an hour. The pressure was 29.94 inches and rising. Elsewhere around the area, temperatures were around 80 degrees. It was clear at Peoria, Burlington, Quincy, Macomb, and Springfield. At Moline, it was cloudy. And once again at 10 p.m. in Galesburg, under clear skies, the temperature was 81 and the heat index was 85. It was cloudy. And once again at 10 p.m. in Galesburg, under clear skies, the temperature was 81 and the heat index was 85. Looking elsewhere around the Midwest at 10 p.m., Chicago was clear and 87. Indianapolis was clear and 80. St. Louis was clear and 88. Kansas City was clear and 83. Des Moines was mostly cloudy and 86. Milwaukee was partly cloudy and 85. The following is a summary of watches, warnings, and advisories in effect. For the KZZ 66 listening area, an extreme heat warning remains in effect until midnight Friday for the following counties: Knox, Illinois. An extreme heat warning remains in effect until 10 p.m. Thursday for the following counties: Mercer and Warren. An extreme heat warning remains in effect until 10 p.m. Thursday for the following county: Henry, Illinois. Here is information on the heat wave for the following county: Knox, Illinois. Extreme heat warning remains in effect until midnight Thursday night. What? Dangerously hot conditions with heat index values 105 to 110. Where? Portions of central, east central, southeast, and west central Illinois. When? Until midnight Thursday night. The following impacts are expected: heat-related illnesses increase significantly during extreme heat and high humidity events. Drink plenty of fluids, stay in an air-conditioned room, stay out of the sun, and check up on relatives and neighbors. Do not leave young children and pets in unattended vehicles. Car interiors will reach lethal temperatures in a matter of minutes. Take extra precautions when outside. Wear lightweight and loose-fitting clothing. Try to limit strenuous activities to early morning or evening. Take action when you see symptoms of heat exhaustion and heat stroke. Here is information on the heat wave for the following counties in Illinois: Mercer and Warren. Extreme heat warning remains in effect until 10 p.m. Thursday. What? Dangerously hot and humid conditions with multiple days of heat index values of 100 to 110 expected, along with nighttime lows not falling below the mid to upper 70s. Where? Portions of northwest and west central Illinois, east central and southeast Iowa, and northeast Missouri. When? Until 10 p.m. Thursday. The following impacts are expected: heat-related illnesses increase significantly during extreme heat and high humidity events.

Additional details. The extreme heat may persist through late week, but thunderstorms and associated clouds may interrupt the heat at times Thursday and Friday. Drink plenty of fluids, stay in an air-conditioned room, stay out of the sun, and check up on relatives and neighbors. Do not leave young children and pets in unattended vehicles. Car interiors will reach lethal temperatures in a matter of minutes. Here is information on the heat wave for the following county: Henry, Illinois. Extreme heat warning remains in effect until 10 p.m. Thursday. Watts, dangerously hot and humid conditions with multiple days of heat index values of 100 to 110 expected, along with nighttime lows not falling below the mid to upper 70s. Ware, in Illinois, Bureau, Putnam, Henry, and Whiteside counties. In Iowa, Clinton County. When, until 10 p.m. Thursday. The following impacts are expected: heat-related illnesses increase significantly during extreme heat and high humidity events. Drink plenty of fluids, stay in an air-conditioned room, stay out of the sun, and check up on relatives and neighbors. Do not leave young children and pets in unattended vehicles. Car interiors will reach lethal temperatures in a matter of minutes. The time is currently 10:37 p.m. Central Daylight Time. 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Now for the official National Weather Service forecast for Galesburg and surrounding areas of central and northwest Illinois. Tonight, clear. Lows in the mid-70s. Southwest winds 10 to 15 miles an hour with gusts up to 25 miles an hour. Wednesday, sunny with highs in the lower 90s. Southwest winds 10 to 15 miles an hour with gusts up to 25 miles an hour. Heat index values up to 103. Wednesday night, mostly clear. Humid with lows in the mid-70s. Southwest winds 10 to 15 miles an hour with gusts up to 25 miles an hour. Thursday, sunny with highs in the lower 90s. Southwest winds 5 to 10 miles an hour with gusts up to 20 miles an hour. Heat index values up to 103. Thursday night, partly cloudy. Humid with lows in the mid-70s. South winds 5 to 10 miles an hour. Friday through Saturday night, partly cloudy with a chance of showers and thunderstorms. Highs around 90. Lows in the lower 70s. Chance of rain 50%. Sunday, mostly cloudy in the morning, then partly sunny with a chance of showers and thunderstorms in the afternoon. Highs in the mid-80s. Chance of rain 50%. Sunday night, a chance of thunderstorms until midnight. Mostly cloudy with a chance of showers. Lows in the upper 60s. Chance of rain 40%. Monday, partly sunny. Highs in the mid-80s. Monday night and Tuesday, partly cloudy. Lows in the upper 60s. Highs in the mid-80s. Again, the forecast for Galesburg and surrounding areas of central and northwest Illinois for tonight, clear. Lows in the mid-70s. Southwest winds 10 to 15 miles an hour with gusts up to 25 miles an hour. At 10 p.m. in Galesburg, skies were clear. The temperature was 81 degrees, the dew point was 73, and the relative humidity was 77%. The heat index was 85. The wind was south at 7 miles an hour. The pressure was 29.94 inches and rising. Elsewhere around the area, temperatures were around 80 degrees. It was clear at Peoria, Burlington, Quincy, Macomb, and Springfield. At Moline, it was cloudy. And once again at 10 p.m. in Galesburg, under clear skies, the temperature was 81 and the heat index was 85. Looking elsewhere around the Midwest at 10 p.m., Chicago was clear and 87. Indianapolis was clear and 80. St. Louis was clear and 88. Kansas City was clear and 83. Des Moines was mostly cloudy and 86. Milwaukee was partly cloudy and 85. The following is a summary of watches, warnings, and advisories in effect. For the KZZ 66 listening area, an extreme heat warning remains in effect until midnight Friday for the following county: Knox, Illinois. An extreme heat warning remains in effect until 10 p.m. Thursday for the following counties: Mercer and Warren. An extreme heat warning remains in effect until
until 10 p.m. Thursday for the following counties: Henry, Illinois. Here is information on the heat wave for the following county: Knox, Illinois. Extreme heat warning remains in effect until midnight Thursday night. What? Dangerously hot conditions with heat index values 105 to 110. Where? Portions of central, east central, southeast, and west central Illinois. When? Until midnight Thursday night. The following impacts are expected: heat-related illnesses increase significantly during extreme heat and high humidity events. Drink plenty of fluids, stay in an air-conditioned room, stay out of the sun, and check up on relatives and neighbors. Do not leave young children and pets in unattended vehicles. Car interiors will reach lethal temperatures in a matter of minutes. Take extra precautions when outside. Wear lightweight and loose-fitting clothing. Try to limit strenuous activities to early morning or evening. Take action when you see symptoms of heat exhaustion and need stroke. Here is information on the heat wave for the following counties: in Illinois, Mercer and Warren. Extreme heat warning remains in effect until 10 p.m. Thursday. What? Dangerously hot and humid conditions with multiple days of heat index values of 100 to 110 expected, along with nighttime lows not falling below the mid to upper 70s. Where? Portions of northwest and west central Illinois, east central and southeast Iowa, and northeast Missouri. When? Until 10 p.m. Thursday. The following impacts are expected: heat-related illnesses increase significantly during extreme heat and high humidity events. Additional details: the extreme heat may persist through late week, but thunderstorms and associated clouds may interrupt the heat at times Thursday and Friday. Drink plenty of fluids, stay in an air-conditioned room, stay out of the sun, and check up on relatives and neighbors. Do not leave young children and pets in unattended vehicles. Car interiors will reach lethal temperatures in a matter of minutes. Here is information on the heat wave for the following county: Henry, Illinois. Extreme heat warning remains in effect until 10 p.m. Thursday. What? Dangerously hot and humid conditions with multiple days of heat index values of 100 to 110 expected, along with nighttime lows not falling below the mid to upper 70s. Where? In Illinois, Bureau, Putnam, Henry, and Whiteside counties. In Iowa, Clinton County. When? Until 10 p.m. Thursday. The following impacts are expected: heat-related illnesses increase significantly during extreme heat and high humidity events. Drink plenty of fluids, stay in an air-conditioned room, stay out of the sun, and check up on relatives and neighbors. Do not leave young children and pets in unattended vehicles. Car interiors will reach lethal temperatures in a matter of minutes. The time is currently 10:43 p.m. Central Daylight Time. 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Now for the official National Weather Service forecast for Galesburg and surrounding areas of central and northwest Illinois. Tonight, clear. Lows in the mid-70s. Southwest winds 10 to 15 miles an hour with gusts up to 25 miles an hour. Wednesday, sunny with highs in the lower 90s. Southwest winds 10 to 15 miles an hour with gusts up to 25 miles an hour. Heat index values up to 103. Wednesday night, mostly clear. Humid with lows in the mid-70s. Southwest winds 10 to 15 miles an hour with gusts up to 25 miles an hour. Thursday, sunny with highs in the lower 90s. Southwest winds 5 to 10 miles an hour with gusts up to 20 miles an hour. Heat index values up to 103. Thursday night, partly cloudy. Humid with lows in the mid-70s. South winds 5 to 10 miles an hour. Friday through Saturday night, partly cloudy with a chance of showers and thunderstorms. Highs around 90. Lows in the lower 70s. Chance of rain 50%. Sunday, mostly cloudy in the morning, then partly sunny with a chance of showers and thunderstorms in the afternoon. Highs in the mid-80s. Chance of rain 50%. Sunday night, a chance of thunderstorms until midnight. Mostly cloudy with a chance of showers. Lows in the upper 60s. Chance of rain 40%. Monday, partly sunny. Highs in the mid-80s. Monday night and Tuesday, partly cloudy. Lows

upper 60s, highs in the mid 80s. Again, the forecast for Galesburg and surrounding areas of central and northwest Illinois for tonight, clear. Lows in the mid 70s. Southwest winds 10 to 15 miles an hour with gusts up to 25 miles an hour. At 10 p.m. in Galesburg, skies were clear. The temperature was 81 degrees, the dew point was 73, and the relative humidity was 77%. The heat index was 85. The wind was south at 7 miles an hour. The pressure was 29.94 inches and rising. Elsewhere around the area, temperatures were around 80 degrees. It was clear at Peoria, Burlington, Quincy, Macomb, and Springfield. At Moline, it was cloudy. And once again at 10 p.m. in Galesburg, under clear skies, the temperature was 81 and the heat index was 85. Looking elsewhere around the Midwest at 10 p.m., Chicago was clear and 87. Indianapolis was clear and 80. St. Louis was clear and 88. Kansas City was clear and 83. Des Moines was mostly cloudy and 86. Milwaukee was partly cloudy and 85. The following is a summary of watches, warnings, and advisories in effect. For the KZZ 66 listening area, an extreme heat warning remains in effect until midnight Friday for the following county, Knox, Illinois. An extreme heat warning remains in effect until 10 p.m. Thursday for the following counties, Mercer and Warren. An extreme heat warning remains in effect until 10 p.m. Thursday for the following county, Henry, Illinois. Here is information on the heat wave for the following county, Knox, Illinois. Extreme heat warning remains in effect until midnight Thursday night. What? Dangerously hot conditions with heat index values 105 to 110. Where? Portions of central, east central, southeast, and west central Illinois. When? Until midnight Thursday night. The following impacts are expected. Heat-related illnesses increase significantly during extreme heat and high humidity events. Drink plenty of fluids, stay in an air-conditioned room, stay out of the sun, and check up on relatives and neighbors. Do not leave young children and pets in unattended vehicles. Car interiors will reach lethal temperatures in a matter of minutes. Take extra precautions when outside. Wear lightweight and loose-fitting clothing. Try to limit strenuous activities to early morning or evening. Take action when you see symptoms of heat exhaustion and heat stroke. Here is information on the heat wave for the following counties in Illinois, Mercer and Warren. Extreme heat warning remains in effect until 10 p.m. Thursday. What? Dangerously hot and humid conditions with multiple days of heat index values of 100 to 110 expected, along with nighttime lows not falling below the mid to upper 70s. Where? Portions of northwest and west central Illinois, east central and southeast Iowa, and northeast Missouri. When? Until 10 p.m. Thursday. The following impacts are expected. Heat-related illnesses increase significantly during extreme heat and high humidity events. Additional details. The extreme heat may persist through late week, but thunderstorms and associated clouds may interrupt the heat at times Thursday and Friday. Drink plenty of fluids. Stay in an air-conditioned room, stay out of the sun, and check up on relatives and neighbors. Do not leave young children and pets in unattended vehicles. Car interiors will reach lethal temperatures in a matter of minutes. Here is information on the heat wave for the following county, Henry, Illinois. Extreme heat warning remains in effect until 10 p.m. Thursday. What? Dangerously hot and humid conditions with multiple days of heat index values of 100 to 110 expected, along with nighttime lows not falling below the mid to upper 70s. Where? In Illinois, Bureau, Putnam, Henry, and Whiteside counties. In Iowa, Clinton County. When? Until 10 p.m. Thursday. The following impacts are expected. Heat-related illnesses increase significantly during extreme heat and high humidity events. Drink plenty of fluids, stay in an air-conditioned room, stay out of the sun, and check up on relatives and neighbors. Do not leave young children and pets in unattended vehicles. Car interiors will reach lethal temperatures in a matter of minutes. The time is currently 10:50 p.m. Central Daylight Time. 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

the official National Weather Service forecast for Galesburg and surrounding areas of central and northwest Illinois. Tonight, clear. Lows in the mid-70s. Southwest winds 10 to 15 miles an hour with gusts up to 25 miles an hour. Wednesday, sunny with highs in the lower 90s. Southwest winds 10 to 15 miles an hour with gusts up to 25 miles an hour. Heat index values up to 103. Wednesday night, mostly clear. Humid with lows in the mid-70s. Southwest winds 10 to 15 miles an hour with gusts up to 25 miles an hour. Thursday, sunny with highs in the lower 90s. Southwest winds 5 to 10 miles an hour with gusts up to 20 miles an hour. Heat index values up to 103. Thursday night, partly cloudy. Humid with lows in the mid-70s. South winds 5 to 10 miles an hour. Friday through Saturday night, partly cloudy with a chance of showers and thunderstorms. Highs around 90. Lows in the lower 70s. Chance of rain 50%. Sunday, mostly cloudy in the morning, then partly sunny with a chance of showers and thunderstorms in the afternoon. Highs in the mid-80s. Chance of rain 50%. Sunday night, a chance of thunderstorms until midnight. Mostly cloudy with a chance of showers. Lows in the upper 60s. Chance of rain 40%. Monday, partly sunny. Highs in the mid-80s. Monday night and Tuesday, partly cloudy. Lows in the upper 60s. Highs in the mid-80s. Again, the forecast for Galesburg and surrounding areas of central and northwest Illinois for tonight, clear. Lows in the mid-70s. Southwest winds 10 to 15 miles an hour with gusts up to 25 miles an hour. At 10 p.m. in Galesburg, skies were clear. The temperature was 81 degrees, the dew point was 73, and the relative humidity was 77%. The heat index was 85. The wind was south at 7 miles an hour. The pressure was 29.94 inches and rising. Elsewhere around the area, temperatures were around 80 degrees. It was clear at Peoria, Burlington, Quincy, Macomb, and Springfield. At Moline, it was cloudy. And once again at 10 p.m. in Galesburg, under clear skies, the temperature was 81 and the heat index was 85. Looking elsewhere around the Midwest at 10 p.m., Chicago was clear and 87. Indianapolis was clear and 80. St. Louis was clear and 88. Kansas City was clear and 83. Des Moines was mostly cloudy and 86. Milwaukee was partly cloudy and 85. The following is a summary of watches, warnings, and advisories in effect. For the KZZ 66 listening area, an extreme heat warning remains in effect until midnight Friday for the following county, Knox, Illinois. An extreme heat warning remains in effect until 10 p.m. Thursday for the following counties, Mercer and Warren. An extreme heat warning remains in effect until 10 p.m. Thursday for the following counties, Henry, Illinois. Here is information on the heat wave for the following county, Knox, Illinois. Extreme heat warning remains in effect until midnight Thursday night. What? Dangerously hot conditions with heat index values 105 to 110. Where? Portions of central, east central, southeast, and west central Illinois. When? Until midnight Thursday night. The following impacts are expected. Heat-related illnesses increase significantly during extreme heat and high humidity events. Drink plenty of fluids, stay in an air-conditioned room, stay out of the sun, and check up on relatives and neighbors. Do not leave young children and pets in unattended vehicles. Car interiors will reach lethal temperatures in a matter of minutes. Take extra precautions when outside. Wear lightweight and loose-fitting clothing. Try to limit strenuous activities to early morning or evening. Take action when you see symptoms of heat exhaustion and heat stroke. Here is information on the heat wave for the following counties in Illinois, Mercer and Warren. Extreme heat warning remains in effect until 10 p.m. Thursday. What? Dangerously hot and humid conditions with multiple days of heat index values of 100 to 110 expected, along with nighttime lows not falling below the mid to upper 70s. Where? Portions of

northwest and west central Illinois, east central and southeast Iowa, and northeast Missouri. When? Until 10 p.m. Thursday. The following impacts are expected. Heat-related illnesses increase significantly during extreme heat and high humidity events. Additional details. The extreme heat may persist through late week, but thunderstorms and associated clouds may interrupt the heat at times Thursday and Friday. Drink plenty of fluids, stay in an air-conditioned room, stay out of the sun, and check up on relatives and neighbors. Do not leave young children and pets with unattended vehicles. Car interiors will reach lethal temperatures in a matter of minutes. Here is information on the heat wave for the following county, Henry, Illinois. Extreme heat warning remains in effect until 10 p.m. Thursday. What? Dangerously hot and humid conditions with multiple days of heat index values of 100 to 110 expected, along with nighttime lows not falling below the mid to upper 70s. Where? In Illinois, Bureau, Putnam, Henry, and Whiteside counties. In Iowa, Clinton County. When? Until 10 p.m. Thursday. The following impacts are expected. Heat-related illnesses increase significantly during extreme heat and high humidity events. Drink plenty of fluids, stay in an air-conditioned room, stay out of the sun, and check up on relatives and neighbors. Do not leave young children and pets in unattended vehicles. Car interiors will reach lethal temperatures in a matter of minutes. The time is currently 10:57 p.m. Central Daylight Time. 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Now for the official National Weather Service forecast for Galesburg and surrounding areas of central and northwest Illinois. Tonight, clear. Lows in the mid-70s. Southwest winds 10 to 15 miles an hour with gusts up to 25 miles an hour. Wednesday, sunny with highs in the lower 90s. Southwest winds 10 to 15 miles an hour with gusts up to 25 miles an hour. Heat index values up to 103. Wednesday night, mostly clear. Humid with lows in the mid-70s. Southwest winds 10 to 15 miles an hour with gusts up to 25 miles an hour. Thursday, sunny with highs in the lower 90s. Southwest winds 5 to 10 miles an hour with gusts up to 20 miles an hour. Heat index values up to 103. Thursday night, partly cloudy. Humid with lows in the mid-70s. South winds 5 to 10 miles an hour. Friday through Saturday night, partly cloudy with a chance of showers and thunderstorms. Highs around 90. Lows in the lower 70s. Chance of rain 50%. Sunday, mostly cloudy in the morning, then partly sunny with a chance of showers and thunderstorms in the afternoon. Highs in the mid-80s. Chance of rain 50%. Sunday night, a chance of thunderstorms until midnight. Mostly cloudy with a chance of showers. Lows in the upper 60s. Chance of rain 40%. Monday, partly sunny. Highs in the mid-80s. Monday night and Tuesday, partly cloudy. Lows in the upper 60s. Highs in the mid-80s. Again, the forecast for Galesburg and surrounding areas of central and northwest Illinois for tonight, clear. Lows in the mid-70s. Southwest winds 10 to 15 miles an hour with gusts up to 25 miles an hour. At 10 p.m. in Galesburg, skies were clear. The temperature was 81 degrees, the dew point was 73, and the relative humidity was 77%. The heat index was 85. The wind was south at 7 miles an hour. The pressure was 29.94 inches and rising. Elsewhere around the area, temperatures were around 80 degrees. It was clear at Peoria, Burlington, Quincy, Macomb, and Springfield. At Moline, it was cloudy. And once again at 10 p.m. in Galesburg, under clear skies, the temperature was 81 and the heat index was 85. The following is a summary of watches, warnings, and advisories in effect. For the KZZ66 listening area, an extreme heat warning remains in effect until midnight Friday for the following county, Knox, Illinois. An extreme heat warning remains in effect until 10 p.m. Thursday for the following counties, Mercer and Warren. An extreme heat warning remains in effect until 10 p.m. Thursday for the following county, Henry, Illinois. Here is information on the heat.

38 for the following county, not Illinois. Extreme heat warning remains in effect until midnight Thursday night. What? Dangerously hot conditions with heat index values 105 to 110. Where? Portions of central, east central, southeast, and west central Illinois. When? Until midnight Thursday night. The following impacts are expected. Heat-related illnesses increase significantly during extreme heat and high humidity events. Drink plenty of fluids, stay in an air-conditioned room, stay out of the sun, and check up on relatives and neighbors. Do not leave young children and pets in unattended vehicles. Car interiors will reach lethal temperatures in a matter of minutes. Take extra precautions when outside. Wear lightweight and loose-fitting clothing. Try to limit strenuous activities to early morning or evening. Take action when you see symptoms of heat exhaustion and heat stroke. Here is information on the heat waves for the following counties in Illinois, Mercer, and Warren. Extreme heat warning remains in effect until 10 p.m. Thursday. What? Dangerously hot and humid conditions with multiple days of heat index values of 100 to 110 expected, along with nighttime lows not falling below the mid to upper 70s. Where? Portions of northwest and west central Illinois, east central and southeast Iowa, and northeast Missouri. When? Until 10 p.m. Thursday. The following impacts are expected. Heat-related illnesses increase significantly during extreme heat and high humidity events. Additional details. The extreme heat may persist through late week, but thunderstorms and associated clouds may interrupt the heat at times Thursday and Friday. Drink plenty of fluids, stay in an air-conditioned room, stay out of the sun, and check up on relatives and neighbors. Do not leave young children and pets in unattended vehicles. Car interiors will reach lethal temperatures in a matter of minutes. Here is information on the heat wave for the following county, Henry, Illinois. Extreme heat warning remains in effect until 10 p.m. Thursday. What? Dangerously hot and humid conditions with multiple days of heat index values of 100 to 110 expected, along with nighttime lows not falling below the mid to upper 70s. Where? In Illinois, Bureau, Putnam, Henry, and Whiteside counties. In Iowa, Clinton County. When? Until 10 p.m. Thursday. The following impacts are expected. Heat-related illnesses increase significantly during extreme heat and high humidity events. Drink plenty of fluids, stay in an air-conditioned room, stay out of the sun, and check up on relatives and neighbors. Do not leave young children and pets in unattended vehicles. Car interiors will reach lethal temperatures in a matter of minutes. The time is currently 11:03 p.m. Central Daylight Time. 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Now for the official National Weather Service forecast for Galesburg and surrounding areas of central and northwest Illinois. Tonight, clear. Lows in the mid-70s. Southwest winds 10 to 15 miles an hour with gusts up to 25 miles an hour. Wednesday, sunny with highs in the lower 90s. Southwest winds 10 to 15 miles an hour with gusts up to 25 miles an hour. Heat index values up to 103. Wednesday night, mostly clear. Humid with lows in the mid-70s. Southwest winds 10 to 15 miles an hour with gusts up to 25 miles an hour. Thursday, sunny with highs in the lower 90s. Southwest winds 5 to 10 miles an hour with gusts up to 20 miles an hour. Heat index values up to 103. Thursday night, partly cloudy. Humid with lows in the mid-70s. South winds 5 to 10 miles an hour. Friday through Saturday night, partly cloudy with a chance of showers and thunderstorms. Highs around 90. Lows in the lower 70s. Chance of rain 50%. Sunday, mostly cloudy in the morning, then partly sunny with a chance of showers and thunderstorms in the afternoon. Highs in the mid-80s. Chance of rain 50%. Sunday night, a chance of thunderstorms until midnight. Mostly cloudy with a chance of showers. Lows in the upper 60s. Chance of rain 40%. Monday, partly sunny. Highs in the mid-80s. Monday night and Tuesday, partly cloudy. Lows in the upper 60s. Highs in the mid-80s. Again, the forecast for Galesburg and surrounding
of central and northwest Illinois for tonight, clear. Lows in the mid-70s. Southwest winds 10 to 15 miles an hour with gusts up to 25 miles an hour. The following is a summary of watches, warnings, and advisories in effect. For the KZZ66 listening area, an extreme heat warning remains in effect until midnight Friday for the following county, Knox, Illinois. An extreme heat warning remains in effect until 10 p.m. Thursday for the following counties, Mercer and Warren. An extreme heat warning remains in effect until 10 p.m. Thursday for the following county, Henry, Illinois. Here is information on the heat wave for the following county, Knox, Illinois. Extreme heat warning remains in effect until midnight Thursday night. What? Dangerously hot conditions with heat index values 105 to 110. Where? Portions of central, east central, southeast, and west central Illinois. When? Until midnight Thursday night. The following effects are expected. Heat-related illnesses increase significantly during extreme heat and high humidity events. Drink plenty of fluids, stay in an air-conditioned room, stay out of the sun, and check up on relatives and neighbors. Do not leave young children and pets in unattended vehicles. Car interiors will reach lethal temperatures in a matter of minutes. Take extra precautions when outside. Wear lightweight and loose-fitting clothing. Try to limit strenuous activities to early morning or evening. Take action when you see symptoms of heat exhaustion and heat stroke. Here is information on the heat wave for the following counties in Illinois, Mercer, and Warren. Extreme heat warning remains in effect until 10 p.m. Thursday. What? Dangerously hot and humid conditions with multiple days of heat index values of 100 to 110 expected, along with nighttime lows not falling below the mid to upper 70s. Where? Portions of northwest and west central Illinois, east central and southeast Iowa, and northeast Missouri. When? Until 10 p.m. Thursday. The following impacts are expected. Heat-related illnesses increase significantly during extreme heat and high humidity events. Additional details. The extreme heat may persist through late week, but thunderstorms and associated clouds may interrupt the heat at times Thursday and Friday. Drink plenty of fluids, stay in an air-conditioned room, stay out of the sun, and check up on relatives and neighbors. Do not leave young children and pets in unattended vehicles. Car interiors will reach lethal temperatures in a matter of minutes. Here is information on the heat wave for the following county, Henry, Illinois. Extreme heat warning remains in effect until 10 p.m. Thursday. What? Dangerously hot and humid conditions with multiple days of heat index values of 100 to 110 expected, along with nighttime lows not falling below the mid to upper 70s. Where? In Illinois, Vero, Putnam, Henry, and Whiteside counties. In Iowa, Clinton County. When? Until 10 p.m. Thursday. The following events are expected. Heat-related illnesses increase significantly during extreme heat and high humidity events. Drink plenty of fluids, stay in an air-conditioned room, stay out of the sun, and check up on relatives and neighbors. Do not leave young children and pets in unattended vehicles. Car interiors will reach lethal temperatures in a matter of minutes. The time is currently 11:09 p.m. Central Daylight Time. 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Now for the official National Weather Service forecast for Galesburg and surrounding areas of central and northwest Illinois. Tonight, clear. Lows in the mid-70s. Southwest winds 10 to 15 miles an hour with gusts up to 25 miles an hour. Wednesday, sunny with highs in the lower 90s. Southwest winds 10 to 15 miles an hour with gusts up to 25 miles an hour. Heat index values up to 103. Wednesday night, mostly clear. Humid with lows in the mid-70s. Southwest winds 10 to 15 miles an hour with gusts up to 25 miles an hour. Thursday, sunny with highs in the lower 90s. Southwest winds 5 to 10 miles an hour with gusts up to 20 miles an hour. Heat index values up to 103. Thursday night, partly cloudy. Humid with lows in the mid-70s. South winds 5 to 10 miles an hour. Friday through Saturday night, partly cloudy with a chance of showers and thunderstorms.

the lower 70s. Chance of rain 50%. Sunday, mostly cloudy in the morning, then partly sunny with a chance of showers and thunderstorms in the afternoon. Highs in the mid-80s. Chance of rain 50%. Sunday night, a chance of thunderstorms until midnight. Mostly cloudy with a chance of showers. Lows in the upper 60s. Chance of rain 40%. Monday, partly sunny. Highs in the mid-80s. Monday night and Tuesday, partly cloudy. Lows in the upper 60s. Highs in the mid-80s. Again, the forecast for Galesburg and surrounding areas of central to northwest Illinois for tonight, clear. Lows in the mid-70s. Southwest winds 10 to 15 miles an hour with gusts up to 25 miles an hour. At 11 p.m. in Galesburg, skies were clear. The temperature was 78 degrees, the dew point was 73, and the relative humidity was 84%. The heat index was 80. The wind was calm. The pressure was 29.96 inches and rising. Elsewhere around the area, skies ranged from clear to partly cloudy. It was 81 at Peoria, 82 at Moline, and 78 at Burlington. Quincy reported 80, Macomb reported 77, and Springfield reported 83. And once again at 11 p.m. in Galesburg, under clear skies, the temperature was 78, and the heat index was 80. Looking elsewhere around the Midwest at 11 p.m., Chicago was clear, and 86. Indianapolis was clear, and 81. St. Louis was clear, and 86. Kansas City was clear, and 81. Des Moines was mostly cloudy, and 84. Milwaukee was clear, and 84. The following is a summary of watches, warnings, and advisories in effect. For the KVB 66 listening area, an extreme heat warning remains in effect until midnight Friday for the following county, not Illinois. An extreme heat warning remains in effect until 10 p.m. Thursday for the following counties, Mercer and Warren. An extreme heat warning remains in effect until 10 p.m. Thursday for the following counties, Henry, Illinois. Here is information on the heat waves for the following county, Knox, Illinois. Extreme heat warning remains in effect until midnight Thursday night. What? Dangerously hot conditions for heat index values 105 to 110. Where? Portions of central, east central, southeast, and west central Illinois. When? Until midnight Thursday night. The following effects are expected. Heat-related illnesses increase significantly during extreme heat and high humidity events. Drink plenty of fluids. Stay in an air-conditioned room. Stay out of the sun. 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Do not leave young children and pet with unattended vehicles. Car interiors will reach lethal temperatures in a matter of minutes. Take extra precautions when outside. Wear lightweight and loose-fitting clothing. Try to limit strenuous activities to early morning or evening. Take action when you see symptoms of heat exhaustion and heat stroke. 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KZZ 66 serves the following counties: Henry, Knox, Mercer, and Warren. KZZ 66 is part of the All Hazards Network of NOAA Weather Radio. Here is information on the heat wave for the following counties in Illinois, Mercer, and Warren. Extreme heat warning remains in effect until 10 p.m. Thursday. What? Dangerously hot and humid conditions with multiple days of heat index values of 100 to

out of service forecast for Galesburg and surrounding areas of central and northwest Illinois. Tonight, clear. Lows in the mid-70s. Southwest winds 10 to 15 miles an hour with gusts up to 25 miles an hour. Wednesday, sunny with highs in the lower 90s. Southwest winds 10 to 15 miles an hour with gusts up to 25 miles an hour.

highs around 90. It's lows in the lower 70s. It's chance of rain 50%. Sunday, mostly cloudy in the morning, then partly sunny with a chance of showers and thunderstorms in the afternoon. Highs in the mid-80s. Chance of rain 50%. Sunday night, a chance of thunderstorms until midnight. Mostly cloudy with a chance of showers. Lows in the upper 60s. Chance of rain 40%. Monday, partly sunny. Highs in the mid-80s. Monday night and Tuesday, partly cloudy. Lows in the upper 60s. Highs in the mid-80s. Again, the forecast for Galesburg and surrounding areas of central and northwest Illinois for tonight. Clear. Lows in the mid-70s. Southwest wind 10 to 15 miles an hour with gusts up to 25 miles an hour. At 11 p.m. in Galesburg, skies were clear. The temperature was 78 degrees, the dew point was 73, and the relative humidity was 84%. The heat index was 80. The wind was calm. The pressure was 29.96 inches and rising. Elsewhere around the area, skies ranged from clear to partly cloudy. It was 81 at Peoria, 82 at Moline, and 78 at Burlington. Quincy reported 80, Macomb reported 77, and Springfield reported 83. And once again at 11 p.m. in Galesburg, under clear skies, the temperature was 78, and the heat index was 80. Looking elsewhere around the Midwest at 11 p.m., Chicago was clear and 86. Indianapolis was clear and 81. St. Louis was clear and 86. Kansas City was clear and 81. Des Moines was mostly cloudy and 84. Milwaukee was clear and 84. The following is a summary of watches, warnings, and advisories in effect. For the KVZ 66 listening area, an extreme heat warning remains in effect until midnight Friday for the following county, Knox, Illinois. An extreme heat warning remains in effect until 10 p.m. Thursday for the following counties, Mercer and Warren. An extreme heat warning remains in effect until 10 p.m. Thursday for the following county, Henry, Illinois. Here is information on the heat wave for the following county, Knox, Illinois. Extreme heat warning remains in effect until midnight Thursday night. What? Dangerously hot conditions with heat index values 105 to 100.

110. Where? Portions of Central, East Central, Southeast, and West Central Illinois. When? Until midnight Thursday night. The following impacts are expected. Heat-related illnesses increase significantly during extreme heat and high humidity events. Drink plenty of fluids, stay in an air-conditioned room, stay out of the sun, and check up on relatives and neighbors. Do not leave young children and pets in unattended vehicles. Car interiors will reach lethal temperatures in a matter of minutes. Take extra precautions when outside. Wear lightweight and loose-fitting clothing. Try to limit strenuous activities to early morning or evening. Take action when you see symptoms of heat exhaustion and heat stroke. Here is information on the heat wave for the following counties in Illinois, Mercer, and Warren. Extreme heat warning remains in effect until 10 p.m. Thursday. What? Dangerously hot and humid conditions with multiple days of heat index values of 100 to 110 expected, along with nighttime lows not falling below the mid to upper 70s. Where? Portions of northwest and west central Illinois, east central and southeast Iowa, and northeast Missouri. When? Until 10 p.m. Thursday. The following impacts are expected. Heat-related illnesses increase significantly during extreme heat and high humidity events. Additional details. The extreme heat may persist through late week, but thunderstorms and associated clouds may interrupt the heat at times Thursday and Friday. Drink plenty of fluids, stay in an air-conditioned room, stay out of the sun, and check up on relatives and neighbors. Do not leave young children and pets in unattended vehicles. Car interiors will reach lethal temperatures in a matter of minutes. Here is information on the heat wave for the following county, Henry, Illinois. Extreme heat warning remains in effect until 10 p.m. Thursday. What? Dangerously hot and humid conditions with multiple days of heat index values of 100 to 110 expected, along with nighttime lows not falling below the mid to upper 70s. Where? In Illinois, Bureau, Putnam, Henry, and Whiteside counties. In Iowa, Clinton County. When? Until 10 p.m. Thursday. The following impacts are expected. Heat-related illnesses increase significantly during extreme heat and high humidity events. Drink plenty of fluids, stay in an air-conditioned room, stay out of the sun, and check up on relatives and neighbors. Do not leave young children and pets in unattended vehicles. Car interiors will reach lethal temperatures in a matter of minutes. The time is currently 11:23 p.m. Central Daylight Time. 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Now for the official National Weather Service forecast for Galesburg and surrounding areas of central and northwest Illinois. Tonight, clear. Lows in the mid-70s. Southwest winds 10 to 15 miles an hour with gusts up to 25 miles an hour. Wednesday, sunny with highs in the lower 90s. Southwest winds 10 to 15 miles an hour with gusts up to 25 miles an hour. Heat index values up to 103. Wednesday night, mostly clear. Humid with lows in the mid-70s. Southwest winds 10 to 15 miles an hour with gusts up to 25 miles an hour. Thursday, sunny with highs in the lower 90s. Southwest winds 5 to 10 miles an hour with gusts up to 20 miles an hour. Heat index values up to 103. Thursday night, partly cloudy. Humid with lows in the mid-70s. South winds 5 to 10 miles an hour. Friday through Saturday night, partly cloudy with a chance of showers and thunderstorms. Highs around 90. Lows in the lower 70s. Chance of rain 50%. Sunday, mostly cloudy in the morning, then partly sunny with a chance of showers and thunderstorms in the afternoon. Highs in the mid-80s. Chance of rain 50%. Sunday night, a chance of thunderstorms until midnight. Mostly cloudy with a chance of showers. Lows in the upper 60s. Chance of rain 40%. Monday, partly sunny. Highs in the mid-80s. Monday night and Tuesday, partly cloudy. Lows in the upper 60s. Highs in the mid-80s. Again, the forecast for Galesburg and surrounding areas of central and northwest Illinois for tonight, clear. Lows in the mid-70s. Southwest winds 10 to 15 miles an hour with gusts up to 25 miles an hour.

11 p.m. in Dalesburg, skies were clear. The temperature was 77 degrees, the dew point was 73, and the relative humidity was 86%. The wind was calm. The pressure was 29.9 inches and rising. Elsewhere around the area, skies ranged from clear to partly cloudy. It was 81 at Peoria, 82 at Moline, and 78 at Burlington. Quincy reported 80, McComb reported 77, and Springfield reported 83. And once again at 11 p.m. in Dalesburg, under clear skies, the temperature was 77. Looking elsewhere around the Midwest at 11 p.m., Chicago was clear and 86. Indianapolis was clear and 81. St. Louis was clear and 86. Kansas City was clear and 81. Des Moines was mostly cloudy and 84. Milwaukee was clear and 84. The following is a summary of watches, warnings, and advisories in effect. For the KZV 66 listening area, an extreme heat warning remains in effect until midnight Friday for the following counties: Knox, Illinois. An extreme heat warning remains in effect until 10 p.m. Thursday for the following counties: Mercer and Warren. An extreme heat warning remains in effect until 10 p.m. Thursday for the following county: Emory, Illinois. Here is information on the heat wave for the following county: Knox, Illinois. Extreme heat warning remains in effect until midnight Thursday night. Watch dangerous for heart conditions with heat index values 105 to 110. Wear portions of central, east central, southeast, and west central Illinois. When until midnight Thursday night. The following effects are expected: heat-related illnesses increase significantly during extreme heat and high humidity events. Drink plenty of fluids, stay in an air-conditioned room, stay out in the sun, and check up on relatives and neighbors. Do not leave young children and pet in unattended vehicles. Car interiors will reach lethal temperatures in a matter of minutes. Take extra precautions when outside. Wear lightweight and loose-fitting clothing. Try to limit strenuous activities to early morning or evening. Take action when you see symptoms of heat exhaustion and heat stroke. Here is information on the heat wave for the following counties in Illinois: Mercer and Warren. Extreme heat warning remains in effect until 10 p.m. Thursday. What? Dangerously hot and humid conditions with multiple days of heat index values of 100 to 110 expected, along with nighttime lows not falling below the mid to upper 70s. Where? Portions of northwest and west central Illinois, east central and southeast Iowa, and northeast Missouri. When? Until 10 p.m. Thursday. The following impacts are expected: heat-related illnesses increase significantly during extreme heat and high humidity events. Additional details: the extreme heat may persist through late week, but thunderstorms and associated clouds may interrupt the heat at times Thursday and Friday. Drink plenty of fluids, stay in an air-conditioned room, stay out of the sun, and check up on relatives and neighbors. Do not leave young children and pets in unattended vehicles. Car interiors will reach lethal temperatures in a matter of minutes. Here is information on the heat wave for the following county: Henry, Illinois. Extreme heat warning remains in effect until 10 p.m. Thursday. What? Dangerously hot and humid conditions with multiple days of heat index values of 100 to 110 expected, along with nighttime lows not falling below the mid to upper 70s. Where? In Illinois, Bureau, Putnam, Henry, and Whiteside counties. In Iowa, Clinton County. When? Until 10 p.m. Thursday. The following impacts are expected: heat-related illnesses increase significantly during extreme heat and high humidity events. Drink plenty of fluids, stay in an air-conditioned room, stay out of the sun, and check up on relatives and neighbors. Do not leave young children and pets in unattended vehicles. Car interiors will reach lethal temperatures in a matter of minutes. The time is currently 11:30 p.m. Central Daylight Time. 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Now for the official National Weather Service forecast for Galesburg and surrounding areas of central and northwest Illinois. Tonight, clear. Lows in the mid-70s. Southwest winds 10 to 15 miles an hour with gusts up to 25 miles an hour.

Friday through Saturday night, partly cloudy with a chance of showers and thunderstorms. Highs around 90. Lows in the lower 70s. Chance of rain 50%. Sunday, mostly cloudy in the morning, then partly sunny with a chance of showers and thunderstorms in the afternoon. Highs in the mid-80s. Chance of rain 50%. Sunday night, a chance of thunderstorms until midnight. Mostly cloudy with a chance of showers. Lows in the upper 60s. Chance of rain 40%. Monday, partly sunny. Highs in the mid-80s. Monday night and Tuesday, partly cloudy. Lows in the upper 60s. Highs in the mid-80s. Again, the forecast for Galesburg and surrounding areas of central and northwest Illinois for tonight, clear. Lows in the mid-70s. Southwest winds 10 to 15 miles an hour with gusts up to 25 miles an hour. At 11 p.m. in Galesburg, skies were clear. The temperature was 77 degrees, the dew point was 73, and the relative humidity was 86%. The wind was calm. The pressure was 29.97 inches and rising. Elsewhere around the area, skies ranged from clear to partly cloudy. It was 81 at Peoria, 82 at Moline, and 78 at Burlington. Quincy reported 80, Macomb reported 77, and Springfield reported 83. And once again at 11 p.m. in Galesburg, under clear skies, the temperature was 77. Looking elsewhere around the Midwest at 11 p.m., Chicago was clear, and 80 Salzburg, under clear skies, the temperature was 77. Looking elsewhere around the Midwest at 11 p.m., Chicago was clear, and 86. Indianapolis was clear, and 81. St. Louis was clear, and 86. Kansas City was clear, and 81. Des Moines was mostly cloudy, and 84. Milwaukee was clear, and 84. The following is a summary of watches, warnings, and advisories in effect. For the KZZ 66 listening area, an extreme heat warning remains in effect until midnight Friday for the following county, Knox, Illinois. An extreme heat warning remains in effect until 10 p.m. Thursday for the following counties, Mercer and Warren. An extreme heat warning remains in effect until 10 p.m. Thursday for the following county, Henry, Illinois. Here is information on the heat wave for the following county, Knox, Illinois. Extreme heat warning remains in effect until midnight Thursday night. What? Dangerously hot conditions with heat index values 105 to 110. Where? Portions of central, east central, southeast, and west central Illinois. When? Until midnight Thursday night. The following impacts are expected. Heat-related illnesses increase significantly during extreme heat and high humidity events. Drink plenty of fluids, stay in an air-conditioned room, stay out of the sun, and check up on relatives and neighbors. Do not leave young children and pets in unattended vehicles. Car interiors will reach lethal temperatures in a matter of minutes. Take extra precautions when outside. Wear lightweight and loose-fitting clothing. Try to limit strenuous activities to early morning or evening. Take action when you see symptoms of heat exhaustion and heat stroke. Here is information on the heat wave for the following counties in Illinois, Mercer and Warren. Extreme heat warning remains in effect until 10 p.m. Thursday. What? Dangerously hot and humid conditions with multiple days of heat index values of 100 to 110 expected, along with nighttime lows not falling below the mid to upper 70s. Where? Portions of northwest and west central Illinois, east central and southeast Iowa, and northeast Missouri. When? Until 10 p.m. Thursday. The following impacts are expected. Heat-related illnesses increase significantly during extreme heat and high humidity events. Additional details, the extreme heat may persist through late week, but thunderstorms and associated clouds may interrupt the heat at times Thursday and Friday. Drink plenty of fluids, stay in an air-conditioned room, stay out of the sun, and check up on relatives and neighbors. Do not leave young children and pets in unattended vehicles. Car interiors will reach lethal temperatures in a matter of minutes. Here is information on the heat wave for the following county, Henry, Illinois. Extreme heat warning remains in effect until 10 p.m. Thursday. What? Dangerously hot and humid conditions with

couple days of heat index values of 100 to 110 expected, along with nighttime lows not falling below the mid to upper 70s. Where? In Illinois, Bureau, Putnam, Henry, and Whiteside counties. In Iowa, Clinton County. When? Until 10 p.m. Thursday. The following impacts are expected. Heat-related illnesses increase significantly during extreme heat and high humidity events. Drink plenty of fluids, stay in an air-conditioned room, stay out of the sun, and check up on relatives and neighbors. Do not leave young children and pets in unattended vehicles. Car interiors will reach lethal temperatures in a matter of minutes. The time is currently 11:36 p.m. Central Daylight Time. 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Now for the official National Weather Service forecast for Galesburg and surrounding areas of central and northwest Illinois. Tonight, clear. Lows in the mid-70s. Southwest winds 10 to 15 miles an hour with gusts up to 25 miles an hour. Wednesday, sunny with highs in the lower 90s. Southwest winds 10 to 15 miles an hour with gusts up to 25 miles an hour. Heat index values up to 103. Wednesday night, mostly clear. Humid with lows in the mid-70s. Southwest winds 10 to 15 miles an hour with gusts up to 25 miles an hour. Thursday, sunny with highs in the lower 90s. Southwest winds 5 to 10 miles an hour with gusts up to 20 miles an hour. Heat index values up to 103. Thursday night, partly cloudy. Humid with lows in the mid-70s. South winds 5 to 10 miles an hour. Friday through Saturday night, partly cloudy with a chance of showers and thunderstorms. Highs around 90. Lows in the lower 70s. Chance of rain 50%. Sunday, mostly cloudy in the morning, then partly sunny with a chance of showers and thunderstorms in the afternoon. Highs in the mid-80s. Chance of rain 50%. Sunday night, a chance of thunderstorms until midnight. Mostly cloudy with a chance of showers. Lows in the upper 60s. Chance of rain 40%. Monday, partly sunny. Highs in the mid-80s. Monday night and Tuesday, partly cloudy. Lows in the upper 60s. Highs in the mid-80s. Again, the forecast for Galesburg and surrounding areas of central and northwest Illinois for tonight, clear. Lows in the mid-70s. Southwest winds 10 to 15 miles an hour with gusts up to 25 miles an hour. At 11 p.m. in Galesburg, skies were clear. The temperature was 77 degrees, the dew point was 73, and the relative humidity was 86%. The wind was calm. The pressure was 29.97 inches and rising. Elsewhere around the area, skies ranged from clear to partly cloudy. It was 81 at Peoria, 82 at Moline, and 78 at Burlington. Quincy reported 80, Macomb reported 77, and Springfield reported 83. And once again at 11 p.m. in Galesburg, under clear skies, the temperature was 77. Looking elsewhere around the Midwest at 11 p.m., Chicago was clear, and 86. Indianapolis was clear, and 81. St. Louis was clear, and 86. Kansas City was clear, and 81. Des Moines was mostly cloudy, and 84. Milwaukee was clear, and 84. The following is a summary of watches, warnings, and advisories in effect. For the KZZ66 listening area, an extreme heat warning remains in effect until midnight Friday for the following county, Knox, Illinois. An extreme heat warning remains in effect until 10 p.m. Thursday for the following counties, Mercer and Warren. An extreme heat warning remains in effect until 10 p.m. Thursday for the following county, Henry, Illinois. Here is information on the heat wave for the following county, Knox, Illinois. Extreme heat warning remains in effect until midnight Thursday night. What? Dangerously hot conditions with heat index values 105 to 110. Where? Portions of central, east central, southeast, and west central Illinois. When? Until midnight Thursday night. The following impacts are expected. Heat-related illnesses increase significantly during extreme heat and high humidity events.
Drink plenty of fluids, stay in an air-conditioned room, stay out of the sun, and check up on relatives and neighbors. Do not leave young children and pets in unattended vehicles. Car interiors will reach lethal temperatures in a matter of minutes. Take extra precautions when outside. Wear lightweight and loose-fitting clothing. Try to limit strenuous activities to early morning or evening. Take action when you see symptoms of heat exhaustion and heat stroke. Here is information on the heat wave for the following counties in Illinois, Mercer, and Warren. Extreme heat warning remains in effect until 10 p.m. Thursday. What? Dangerously hot and humid conditions with multiple days of heat index values of 100 to 110 expected, along with nighttime lows not falling below the mid to upper 70s. Where? Portions of northwest and west central Illinois, east central and southeast Iowa, and northeast Missouri. When? Until 10 p.m. Thursday. The following impacts are expected. Heat-related illnesses increase significantly during extreme heat and high humidity events. Additional details, the extreme heat may persist through late week, but thunderstorms and associated clouds may interrupt the heat at times Thursday and Friday. Drink plenty of fluids, stay in an air-conditioned room, stay out of the sun, and check up on relatives and neighbors. Do not leave young children and pets in unattended vehicles. Car interiors will reach lethal temperatures in a matter of minutes. Here is information on the heat wave for the following county, Henry, Illinois. Extreme heat warning remains in effect until 10 p.m. Thursday. What? Dangerously hot and humid conditions with multiple days of heat index values of 100 to 110 expected, along with nighttime lows not falling below the mid to upper 70s. Where? In Illinois, Bureau, Putnam, Henry, and Whiteside counties. In Iowa, Clinton County. When? Until 10 p.m. Thursday. The following impacts are expected. Heat-related illnesses increase significantly during extreme heat and high humidity events. Drink plenty of fluids, stay in an air-conditioned room, stay out of the sun, and check up on relatives and neighbors. Do not leave young children and pets in unattended vehicles. Car interiors will reach lethal temperatures in a matter of minutes. The time is currently 11:43 p.m. Central Daylight Time. 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Now for the official National Weather Service forecast for Galesburg and surrounding areas of central and northwest Illinois. Tonight, clear. Lows in the mid-70s. Southwest winds 10 to 15 miles an hour with gusts up to 25 miles an hour. Wednesday, sunny with highs in the lower 90s. Southwest winds 10 to 15 miles an hour with gusts up to 25 miles an hour. Heat index values up to 103. Wednesday night, mostly clear. Humid with lows in the mid-70s. Southwest winds 10 to 15 miles an hour with gusts up to 25 miles an hour. Thursday, sunny with highs in the lower 90s. Southwest winds 5 to 10 miles an hour with gusts up to 20 miles an hour. Heat index values up to 103. Thursday night, partly cloudy. Humid with lows in the mid-70s. South winds 5 to 10 miles an hour. Friday through Saturday night, partly cloudy with a chance of showers and thunderstorms. Highs around 90. Lows in the lower 70s. Chance of rain 50%. Sunday, mostly cloudy in the morning, then partly sunny with a chance of showers and thunderstorms in the afternoon. Highs in the mid-80s. Chance of rain 50%. Sunday night, a chance of thunderstorms until midnight. Mostly cloudy with a chance of showers. Lows in the upper 60s. Chance of rain 40%. Monday, partly sunny. Highs in the mid-80s. Monday night and Tuesday, partly cloudy. Lows in the upper 60s. Highs in the mid-80s. Again, the forecast for Galesburg and surrounding areas of central and northwest Illinois for tonight, clear. Lows in the mid-70s. Southwest winds 10 to 15 miles an hour with gusts up to 25 miles an hour. At 11 p.m. in Galesburg, skies were clear. The temperature was 77 degrees, the dew point was 73, and the relative humidity was 86%. The wind was calm. The pressure was 29.97 inches and rising.
elsewhere around the area.

skies ranged from clear to partly cloudy. It was 81 at Peoria, 82 at Moline, and 78 at Burlington. Quincy reported 80, Macomb reported 77, and Springfield reported 83. And once again at 11 p.m. in Galesburg, under clear skies, the temperature was 77. Looking elsewhere around the Midwest at 11 p.m., Chicago was clear, and 86. Indianapolis was clear, and 81. St. Louis was clear, and 86. Kansas City was clear, and 81. Des Moines was mostly cloudy, and 84. Milwaukee was clear, and 84. The following is a summary of watches, warnings, and advisories in effect. For the KZZ 66 listening area, an extreme heat warning remains in effect until midnight Friday for the following county, Knox, Illinois. An extreme heat warning remains in effect until 10 p.m. Thursday for the following counties, Mercer and Warren. An extreme heat warning remains in effect until 10 p.m. Thursday for the following county, Henry, Illinois. Here is information on the heat wave for the following county, Knox, Illinois. Extreme heat warning remains in effect until midnight Thursday night. What? Dangerously hot conditions with heat index values 105 to 110. Where? Portions of central, east central, southeast, and west central Illinois. When? Until midnight Thursday night. The following impacts are expected. Heat-related illnesses increase significantly during extreme heat and high humidity events. Drink plenty of fluids, stay in an air-conditioned room, stay out of the sun, and check up on relatives and neighbors. Do not leave young children and pets in unattended vehicles. Car interiors will reach lethal temperatures in a matter of minutes. Take extra precautions when outside. Wear lightweight and loose-fitting clothing. Try to limit strenuous activities to early morning or evening. Take action when you see symptoms of heat exhaustion and heat stroke. Here is information on the heat wave for the following counties in Illinois, Mercer and Warren. Extreme heat warning remains in effect until 10 p.m. Thursday. What? Dangerously hot and humid conditions with multiple days of heat index values of 100 to 110 expected, along with nighttime lows not falling below the mid to upper 70s. Where? Portions of northwest and west central Illinois, east central and southeast Iowa, and northeast Missouri. When? Until 10 p.m. Thursday. The following impacts are expected. Heat-related illnesses increase significantly during extreme heat and high humidity events. Additional details. The extreme heat may persist through late week, but thunderstorms and associated clouds may interrupt the heat at times Thursday and Friday. Drink plenty of fluids, stay in an air-conditioned room, stay out of the sun, and check up on relatives and neighbors. Do not leave young children and pets in unattended vehicles. Car interiors will reach lethal temperatures in a matter of minutes. Here is information on the heat wave for the following county, Henry, Illinois. Extreme heat warning remains in effect until 10 p.m. Thursday. What? Dangerously hot and humid conditions with multiple days of heat index values of 100 to 110 expected, along with nighttime lows not falling below the mid to upper 70s. Where? In Illinois, Bureau, Putnam, Henry, and Whiteside counties. In Iowa, Clinton County. When? Until 10 p.m. Thursday. The following impacts are expected. Heat-related illnesses increase significantly during extreme heat and high humidity events. Drink plenty of fluids, stay in an air-conditioned room, stay out of the sun, and check up on relatives and neighbors. Do not leave young children and pets in unattended vehicles. Car interiors will reach lethal temperatures in a matter of minutes. The time is currently 11:50 p.m. Central Daylight Time. 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Now for the official National Weather Service forecast for Galesburg and surrounding areas of central and northwest Illinois. Tonight, clear. Lows in the mid-70s. Southwest winds 10 to 15 miles an hour with gusts up to 25 miles an hour. Wednesday, sunny with highs in the lower 90s. Southwest winds 10 to 15 miles an hour with gusts up to 25 miles an hour. Heat index values up to 103. Wednesday night, mostly clear. Humid with lows in the mid-70s.

southwest winds 10 to 15 miles an hour with gusts up to 25 miles an hour. Thursday, sunny with highs in the lower 90s. Southwest winds 5 to 10 miles an hour with gusts up to 20 miles an hour. Heat index values up to 103. Thursday night, partly cloudy. Humid with lows in the mid-70s. South winds 5 to 10 miles an hour. Friday through Saturday night, partly cloudy with a chance of showers and thunderstorms. Highs around 90. Lows in the lower 70s. Chance of rain 50%. Sunday, mostly cloudy in the morning, then partly sunny with a chance of showers and thunderstorms in the afternoon. Highs in the mid-80s. Chance of rain 50%. Sunday night, a chance of thunderstorms until midnight. Mostly cloudy with a chance of showers. Lows in the upper 60s. Chance of rain 40%. Monday, partly sunny. Highs in the mid-80s. Monday night and Tuesday, partly cloudy. Lows in the upper 60s. Highs in the mid-80s. Again, the forecast for Galesburg and surrounding areas of central and northwest Illinois for tonight, clear. Lows in the mid-70s. Southwest winds 10 to 15 miles an hour with gusts up to 25 miles an hour. At 11 p.m. in Galesburg, skies were clear. The temperature was 77 degrees, the dew point was 73, and the relative humidity was 86%. The wind was calm. The pressure was 29.97 inches and rising. Elsewhere around the area, skies ranged from clear to partly cloudy. It was 81 at Peoria, 82 at Moline, and 78 at Burlington. Quincy reported 80, Macomb reported 77, and Springfield reported 83. And once again at 11 p.m. in Galesburg, under clear skies, the temperature was 77. Looking elsewhere around the Midwest at 11 p.m., Chicago was clear, and 86. Indianapolis was clear, and 81. St. Louis was clear, and 86. Kansas City was clear, and 81. Des Moines was mostly cloudy, and 84. Milwaukee was clear, and 84. The following is a summary of watches, warnings, and advisories in effect. For the KZZ 66 listening area, an extreme heat warning remains in effect until midnight Friday for the following county, Knox, Illinois. An extreme heat warning remains in effect until 10 p.m. Thursday for the following counties, Mercer and Warren. An extreme heat warning remains in effect until 10 p.m. Thursday for the following county, Henry, Illinois. Here is information on the heat wave for the following county, Knox, Illinois. Extreme heat warning remains in effect until midnight Thursday night. What? Dangerously hot conditions with heat index values 105 to 110. Where? Portions of central, east central, southeast, and west central Illinois. When? Until midnight Thursday night. The following impacts are expected. Heat-related illnesses increase significantly during extreme heat and high humidity events. Drink plenty of fluids, stay in an air-conditioned room, stay out of the sun, and check up on relatives and neighbors. Do not leave young children and pets in unattended vehicles. Car interiors will reach lethal temperatures in a matter of minutes. Take extra precautions when outside. Wear lightweight and loose-fitting clothing. Try to limit strenuous activities to early morning or evening. Take action when you see symptoms of heat exhaustion and heat stroke. Here is information on the heat wave for the following counties in Illinois, Mercer and Warren. Extreme heat warning remains in effect until 10 p.m. Thursday. What? Dangerously hot and humid conditions with multiple days of heat index values of 100 to 110 expected, along with nighttime lows not falling below the mid to upper 70s. Where? Portions of northwest and west central Illinois, east central and southeast Iowa, and northeast Missouri. When? Until 10 p.m. Thursday. The following impacts are expected. Heat-related illnesses increase significantly during extreme heat and high humidity events. Additional details, the extreme heat may persist through late week, but thunderstorms and associated clouds may interrupt the heat at times Thursday and Friday. Drink plenty of fluids, stay in an air-conditioned room, stay out of the sun, and check up on relatives and neighbors. Do not leave young children and pets in unattended vehicles. Car interiors will reach

equal temperatures in a matter of minutes. Here is information on the heat wave for the following county, Henry, Illinois. Extreme heat warning remains in effect until 10 p.m. Thursday. What? Dangerously hot and humid conditions with multiple days of heat index values of 100 to 110 expected, along with nighttime lows not falling below the mid to upper 70s. Where? In Illinois, Bureau, Putnam, Henry, and Whiteside counties. In Iowa, Clinton County. When? Until 10 p.m. Thursday. The following impacts are expected. Heat-related illnesses increase significantly during extreme heat and high humidity events. Drink plenty of fluids, stay in an air-conditioned room, stay out of the sun, and check up on relatives and neighbors. Do not leave young children and pets in unattended vehicles. Car interiors will reach lethal temperatures in a matter of minutes. The time is currently 11:57 p.m. Central Daylight Time. 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Now for the official National Weather Service forecast for Galesburg and surrounding areas of central and northwest Illinois. Tonight, clear. Lows in the mid-70s. Southwest winds 10 to 15 miles an hour with gusts up to 25 miles an hour. Wednesday, sunny with highs in the lower 90s. Southwest winds 10 to 15 miles an hour with gusts up to 25 miles an hour. Heat index values up to 103. Wednesday night, mostly clear. Humid with lows in the mid-70s. Southwest winds 10 to 15 miles an hour with gusts up to 25 miles an hour. Thursday, sunny with highs in the lower 90s. Southwest winds 5 to 10 miles an hour with gusts up to 20 miles an hour. Heat index values up to 103. Thursday night, partly cloudy. Humid with lows in the mid-70s. South winds 5 to 10 miles an hour. Friday through Saturday night, partly cloudy with a chance of showers and thunderstorms. Highs around 90. Lows in the lower 70s. Chance of rain 50%. Sunday, mostly cloudy in the morning, then partly sunny with a chance of showers and thunderstorms in the afternoon. Highs in the mid-80s. Chance of rain 50%. Sunday night, a chance of thunderstorms until midnight. Mostly cloudy with a chance of showers. Lows in the upper 60s. Chance of rain 40%. Monday, partly sunny. Highs in the mid-80s. Monday night and Tuesday, partly cloudy. Lows in the upper 60s. Highs in the mid-80s. Again, the forecast for Galesburg and surrounding areas of central and northwest Illinois for tonight, clear. Lows in the mid-70s. Southwest winds 10 to 15 miles an hour with gusts up to 25 miles an hour. At 11 p.m. in Galesburg, skies were clear. The temperature was 77 degrees, the dew point was 73, and the relative humidity was 86%. The wind was calm. The pressure was 29.97 inches and rising. Elsewhere around the area, skies ranged from clear to partly cloudy. It was 81 at Peoria, 82 at Moline, and 78 at Burlington. Quincy reported 80, Macomb reported 77, and Springfield reported 83. And once again at 11 p.m. in Galesburg, under clear skies, the temperature was 77. The following is a summary of watches, warnings, and advisories in effect. For the KZZ 66 listening area, an extreme heat warning remains in effect until midnight Friday for the following county, Knox, Illinois. An extreme heat warning remains in effect until 10 p.m. Thursday for the following counties, Mercer and Warren. An extreme heat warning remains in effect until 10 p.m. Thursday for the following county, Henry, Illinois. Here is information on the heat wave for the following county, Knox, Illinois. Extreme heat warning remains in effect until midnight Thursday night. What? Dangerously hot conditions with heat index values 105 to 110. Where? Portions of central, east central, southeast, and west central Illinois. When? Until midnight Thursday night. The following impacts are expected. Heat-related illnesses increase significantly during extreme heat and high humidity events. Drink plenty of fluids, stay in an air-conditioned room, stay out of the sun, and check up on relatives and neighbors. Do not

young children and pet and unattended vehicles. Car interiors will reach lethal temperatures in a matter of minutes. Take extra precautions when outside. Wear lightweight and loose-fitting clothing. Try to limit strenuous activities to early morning or evening. Take action when you see symptoms of heat exhaustion and heat stroke. Here is information on the heat wave for the following counties in Illinois, Mercer, and Warren. Extreme heat warning remains in effect until 10 p.m. Thursday. What? Dangerously hot and humid conditions with multiple days of heat index values of 100 to 110 expected, along with nighttime lows not falling below the mid to upper 70s. Where? Portions of northwest and west central Illinois, east central and southeast Iowa, and northeast Missouri. When? Until 10 p.m. Thursday. The following impacts are expected. Heat-related illnesses increase significantly during extreme heat and high humidity events. Additional details. The extreme heat may persist through late week, but thunderstorms and associated clouds may interrupt the heat at times Thursday and Friday. Drink plenty of fluids, stay in an air-conditioned room, stay out of the sun, and check up on relatives and neighbors. Do not leave young children and pets in unattended vehicles. Car interiors will reach lethal temperatures in a matter of minutes. Here is information on the heat wave for the following county, Henry, Illinois. Extreme heat warning remains in effect until 10 p.m. Thursday. What? Dangerously hot and humid conditions with multiple days of heat index values of 100 to 110 expected, along with nighttime lows not falling below the mid to upper 70s. Where? In Illinois, Bureau, Putnam, Henry, and Whiteside counties. In Iowa, Clinton County. When? Until 10 p.m. Thursday. The following impacts are expected. Heat-related illnesses increase significantly during extreme heat and high humidity events. Drink plenty of fluids, stay in an air-conditioned room, stay out of the sun, and check up on relatives and neighbors. Do not leave young children and pets in unattended vehicles. Car interiors will reach lethal temperatures in a matter of minutes. The time is currently 12:03 a.m. Central Daylight Time. 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Now for the official National Weather Service forecast for Galesburg and surrounding areas of central and northwest Illinois. Tonight, clear. Lows in the mid-70s. Southwest winds 10 to 15 miles an hour with gusts up to 25 miles an hour. Wednesday, sunny with highs in the lower 90s. Southwest winds 10 to 15 miles an hour with gusts up to 25 miles an hour. Heat index values up to 103. Wednesday night, mostly clear. Humid with lows in the mid-70s. Southwest winds 10 to 15 miles an hour with gusts up to 25 miles an hour. Thursday, sunny with highs in the lower 90s. Southwest winds 5 to 10 miles an hour with gusts up to 20 miles an hour. Heat index values up to 103. Thursday night, partly cloudy. Humid with lows in the mid-70s. South winds 5 to 10 miles an hour. Friday through Saturday night, partly cloudy with a chance of showers and thunderstorms. Highs around 90. Lows in the lower 70s. Chance of rain 50%. Sunday, mostly cloudy in the morning, then partly sunny with a chance of showers and thunderstorms in the afternoon. Highs in the mid-80s. Chance of rain 50%. Sunday night, a chance of thunderstorms until midnight. Mostly cloudy with a chance of showers. Lows in the upper 60s. Chance of rain 40%. Monday, partly sunny. Highs in the mid-80s. Monday night and Tuesday, partly cloudy. Lows in the upper 60s. Highs in the mid-80s. Again, the forecast for Galesburg and surrounding areas of central and northwest Illinois for tonight, clear. Lows in the mid-70s. Southwest winds 10 to 15 miles an hour with gusts up to 25 miles an hour. Now for the official National Weather Service forecast for Galesburg and surrounding areas of central and northwest Illinois. Rest of tonight, clear. Near steady temperature in the mid-70s. Southwest winds 5 to 10 miles an hour with gusts up to 20 miles an hour. Wednesday, sunny in the morning. Humid with highs in the lower 90s. Southwest winds 10 to 15 miles.
hour with gusts up to 25 miles an hour. Heat index values up to 103. Wednesday night, mostly clear. Humid with lows in the mid-70s. Southwest winds 10 to 15 miles an hour with gusts up to 25 miles an hour. Thursday, sunny with highs in the lower 90s. Southwest winds 5 to 10 miles an hour with gusts up to 20 miles an hour. Heat index values up to 103. Thursday night, partly cloudy. Humid with lows in the mid-70s. South winds 5 to 10 miles an hour. Friday through Saturday night, partly cloudy with a chance of showers and thunderstorms. Highs around 90. Lows in the lower 70s. Chance of rain 50%. Sunday, mostly cloudy in the morning, then partly sunny with a chance of showers and thunderstorms in the afternoon. Highs in the mid-80s. Chance of rain 50%. Sunday night, a chance of thunderstorms until midnight. Mostly cloudy with a chance of showers. Lows in the upper 60s. Chance of rain 40%. Monday, partly sunny. Highs in the mid-80s. Monday night and Tuesday, partly cloudy. Lows in the upper 60s. Highs in the mid-80s. Again, the forecast for Galesburg and surrounding areas of central and northwest Illinois for the rest of tonight, clear. Near steady temperature in the mid-70s. Southwest winds 5 to 10 miles an hour with gusts up to 20 miles an hour. At midnight in Galesburg, skies were clear. The temperature was 74 degrees, the dew point was 74, and the relative humidity was 99%. The wind was southeast at 3 miles an hour. The pressure was 29.97 inches and steady. Elsewhere around the area, it was clear. It was 79 at Peoria, 81 at Moline, and 76 at Burlington. Quincy reported 79, Macomb reported 75, and Springfield reported 82. And once again at midnight in Galesburg, under clear skies, the temperature was 74. Looking elsewhere around the Midwest at midnight, Chicago was clear, and 84. Indianapolis was clear, and 79. St. Louis was clear, and 84. Kansas City was partly cloudy, and 80. Des Moines was mostly cloudy, and 83. Milwaukee was partly cloudy, and 83. The following is a summary of watches, warnings, and advisories in effect. For the KZZ 66 listening area, an extreme heat warning remains in effect until midnight Friday for the following county, Knox, Illinois. An extreme heat warning remains in effect until 10 p.m. Thursday for the following counties, Mercer and Warren. An extreme heat warning remains in effect until 10 p.m. Thursday for the following county, Henry, Illinois. Here is information on the heat wave for the following county, Knox, Illinois. Extreme heat warning remains in effect until midnight Thursday night. What? Dangerously hot conditions with heat index values 105 to 110. Where? Portions of central, east central, southeast, and west central Illinois. When? Until midnight Thursday night. The following impacts are expected. Heat-related illnesses increase significantly during extreme heat and high humidity events. Drink plenty of fluids, stay in an air-conditioned room, stay out of the sun, and check up on relatives and neighbors. Do not leave young children and pets in unattended vehicles. Car interiors will reach lethal temperatures in a matter of minutes. Take extra precautions when outside. Wear lightweight and loose-fitting clothing. Try to limit strenuous activities to early morning or evening. Take action when you see symptoms of heat exhaustion and heat stroke. Here is information on the heat wave for the following counties in Illinois, Mercer and Warren. Extreme heat warning remains in effect until 10 p.m. Thursday. What? Dangerously hot and humid conditions with multiple days of heat index values of 100 to 110 expected, along with nighttime lows not falling below the mid to upper 70s. Where? Portions of northwest and west central Illinois, east central and southeast Iowa, and northeast Missouri. When? Until 10 p.m. Thursday. The following impacts are expected. Heat-related illnesses increase significantly during extreme heat and high humidity events. Additional details. The extreme heat may persist through late week, but thunderstorms and associated clouds may interrupt the heat at times Thursday and Friday.

Drink plenty of fluids. Stay in an air-conditioned room. Stay out of the sun and check up on relatives and neighbors. Do not leave young children and pets in unattended vehicles. Car interiors will reach lethal temperatures in a matter of minutes. Here is information on the heat wave for the following county, Henry, Illinois. Extreme heat warning remains in effect until 10 p.m. Thursday. What? Dangerously hot and humid conditions with multiple days of heat index values of 100 to 110 expected, along with nighttime lows not falling below the mid to upper 70s. Where? In Illinois, Bureau, Putnam, Henry, and Whiteside counties. In Iowa, Clinton County. When? Until 10 p.m. Thursday. The following impacts are expected. Heat-related illnesses increase significantly during extreme heat and high humidity events. Drink plenty of fluids, stay in an air-conditioned room, stay out of the sun, and check up on relatives and neighbors. Do not leave young children and pets in unattended vehicles. Car interiors will reach lethal temperatures in a matter of minutes. The time is currently 12:12 a.m. Central Daylight Time. 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Now for the official National Weather Service forecast for Galesburg and surrounding areas of central and northwest Illinois. Rest of tonight, clear. Near steady temperature in the mid-70s. Southwest winds 5 to 10 miles an hour with gusts up to 20 miles an hour. Wednesday, sunny in the morning. Humid with highs in the lower 90s. Southwest winds 10 to 15 miles an hour with gusts up to 25 miles an hour. Heat index values up to 103. Wednesday night, mostly clear. Humid with lows in the mid-70s. Southwest winds 10 to 15 miles an hour with gusts up to 25 miles an hour. Thursday, sunny with highs in the lower 90s. Southwest winds 5 to 10 miles an hour with gusts up to 20 miles an hour. Heat index values up to 103. Thursday night, partly cloudy. Humid with lows in the mid-70s. South winds 5 to 10 miles an hour. Friday through Saturday night, partly cloudy with a chance of showers and thunderstorms. Highs around 90. Lows in the lower 70s. Chance of rain 50%. Sunday, mostly cloudy in the morning, then partly sunny with a chance of showers and thunderstorms in the afternoon. Highs in the mid-80s. Chance of rain 50%. Sunday night, a chance of thunderstorms until midnight. Mostly cloudy with a chance of showers. Lows in the upper. Cloudy. Lows in the upper 60s. Highs in the mid-80s. Again, the forecast for Galesburg and surrounding areas of central and northwest Illinois for the rest of tonight, clear. Near steady temperature in the mid-70s. Southwest winds 5 to 10 miles an hour with gusts up to 20 miles an hour. 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Programming originates from NOAA's National Weather Service office in Lincoln. 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At midnight in Galesburg, skies were clear. The temperature was 74 degrees, the dew point was 74, and the relative humidity was 99%. The wind was southeast at 3 miles an hour. The pressure was 29.97 inches and steady. Elsewhere around the area, it was clear. It was 79 at Peoria, 81 at Moline, and 76 at Burlington. Quincy reported 79, Macomb reported 75, and Springfield reported 82. And once again at midnight in Galesburg, under clear skies, the temperature was 74. Looking elsewhere around the Midwest at midnight, Chicago was clear, and 84. Indianapolis was clear, and 79. St. Louis was clear, and 84. Kansas City was partly cloudy, and 80. Des Moines was mostly cloudy, and 83. Milwaukee was partly cloudy, and 83.
The following is a summary of watches, warnings, and advisories in effect. For the KZZ66 listening area, an extreme heat warning remains in effect until midnight Friday for the following county, Knox, Illinois. An extreme heat warning remains in effect until 10 p.m. Thursday for the following counties, Mercer and Warren. An extreme heat warning remains in effect until 10 p.m. Thursday for the following county, Henry, Illinois. Here is information on the heat wave for the following county, Knox, Illinois. Extreme heat warning remains in effect until midnight Thursday night. What? Dangerously hot conditions with heat index values 105 to 110. Where? Portions of central, east central, southeast, and west central Illinois. When? Until midnight Thursday night. The following impacts are expected. Heat-related illnesses increase significantly during extreme heat and high humidity events. Drink plenty of fluids, stay in an air-conditioned room, stay out of the sun, and check up on relatives and neighbors. Do not leave young children and pets in unattended vehicles. Car interiors will reach lethal temperatures in a matter of minutes. Take extra precautions when outside. Wear lightweight and loose-fitting clothing. Try to limit strenuous activities to early morning or evening. Take action when you see symptoms of heat exhaustion and heat stroke. Here is information on the heat wave for the following counties in Illinois, Mercer and Warren. Extreme heat warning remains in effect until 10 p.m. Thursday. What? Dangerously hot and humid conditions with multiple days of heat index values of 100 to 110 expected, along with nighttime lows not falling below the mid to upper 70s. Where? Portions of northwest and west central Illinois, east central and southeast Iowa, and northeast Missouri. When? Until 10 p.m. Thursday. The following impacts are expected. Heat-related illnesses increase significantly during extreme heat and high humidity events. Additional details, the extreme heat may persist through late week, but thunderstorms and associated clouds may interrupt the heat at times Thursday and Friday. Drink plenty of fluids, stay in an air-conditioned room, stay out of the sun, and check up on relatives and neighbors. Do not leave young children and pets in unattended vehicles. Car interiors will reach lethal temperatures in a matter of minutes. Here is information on the heat wave for the following county, Henry, Illinois. Extreme heat warning remains in effect until 10 p.m. Thursday. What? Dangerously hot and humid conditions with multiple days of heat index values of 100 to 110 expected, along with nighttime lows not falling below the mid to upper 70s. Where? In Illinois, Bureau, Putnam, Henry, and Whiteside counties. In Iowa, Clinton County. When? Until 10 p.m. Thursday. The following impacts are expected. Heat-related illnesses increase significantly during extreme heat and high humidity events. Drink plenty of fluids, stay in an air-conditioned room, stay out of the sun, and check up on relatives and neighbors. Do not leave young children and pets in unattended vehicles. Car interiors will reach lethal temperatures in a matter of minutes. The time is currently 12:19 a.m. Central Daylight Time. 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Now for the official National Weather Service forecast for Galesburg and surrounding areas of central and northwest Illinois. Rest of tonight, clear. Near steady temperature in the mid-70s. Southwest winds 5 to 10 miles an hour with gusts up to 20 miles an hour. Wednesday, sunny with highs in the lower 90s. Southwest winds 10 to 15 miles an hour with gusts up to 25 miles an hour. Heat index values up to 103. Wednesday night, mostly clear. Humid with lows in the mid-70s. Southwest winds 10 to 15 miles an hour with gusts up to 25 miles an hour. Thursday, sunny in the morning. Humid with highs in the lower 90s. Southwest winds 5 to 10 miles an hour with gusts up to 20 miles an hour. Heat index values up to 103. Thursday night, partly cloudy. Humid with lows in the mid-70s. South winds 5 to 10 miles an hour. Friday through Saturday night, partly cloudy with a chance of showers and thunderstorms. Highs around 90. Lows in the lower 70s. Chance of rain 50%.
Sunday, mostly cloudy in the morning, then partly sunny with a chance of showers and thunderstorms in

the afternoon. Highs in the mid-80s. Chance of rain 50%. Sunday night, a chance of thunderstorms until midnight. Mostly cloudy with a chance of showers. Lows in the upper 60s. Chance of rain 40%. Monday, partly sunny. Highs in the mid-80s. Monday night and Tuesday, partly cloudy. Lows in the upper 60s. Highs in the mid-80s. Again, the forecast for Galesburg and surrounding areas of central and northwest Illinois for the rest of tonight, clear. Near steady temperature in the mid-70s. Southwest winds 5 to 10 miles an hour with gusts up to 20 miles an hour. At midnight in Galesburg, skies were clear. The temperature was 74 degrees, the dew point was 74, and the relative humidity was 99%. The wind was southeast at 3 miles an hour. The pressure was 29.97 inches and steady. Elsewhere around the area, it was clear. It was 79 at Peoria, 81 at Moline, and 76 at Burlington. Quincy reported 79, Macomb reported 75, and Springfield reported 82. And once again at midnight in Galesburg, under clear skies, the temperature was 74. Looking elsewhere around the Midwest at midnight, Chicago was clear, and 84. Indianapolis was clear, and 79. St. Louis was clear, and 84. Kansas City was partly cloudy, and 80. Des Moines was mostly cloudy, and 83. Milwaukee was partly cloudy, and 83. The following is a summary of watches, warnings, and advisories in effect. For the KZZ 66 listening area, an extreme heat warning remains in effect until midnight Friday for the following county, Knox, Illinois. An extreme heat warning remains in effect until 10 p.m. Thursday for the following counties, Mercer and Warren. An extreme heat warning remains in effect until 10 p.m. Thursday for the following county, Henry, Illinois. Here is information on the heat wave for the following county, Knox, Illinois. Extreme heat warning remains in effect until midnight Thursday night. Watts, dangerously hot conditions with heat index values 105 to 110. Ware, portions of central, east central, southeast, and west central Illinois. When, until midnight Thursday night. The following impacts are expected. Heat-related illnesses increase significantly during extreme heat and high humidity events. Drink plenty of fluids, stay in an air-conditioned room, stay out of the sun, and check up on relatives and neighbors. Do not leave young children and pets in unattended vehicles. Car interiors will reach lethal temperatures in a matter of minutes. Take extra precautions when outside. Wear lightweight and loose-fitting clothing. Try to limit strenuous activities to early morning or evening. Take action when you see symptoms of heat exhaustion and heat stroke. Here is information on the heat wave for the following counties in Illinois, Mercer and Warren. Extreme heat warning remains in effect until 10 p.m. Thursday. What? Dangerously hot and humid conditions with multiple days of heat index values of 100 to 110 expected, along with nighttime lows not falling below the mid to upper 70s. Where? Portions of northwest and west central Illinois, east central and southeast Iowa, and northeast Missouri. When, until 10 p.m. Thursday. The following impacts are expected. Heat-related illnesses increase significantly during extreme heat and high humidity events. Additional details, the extreme heat may persist through late week, but thunderstorms and associated clouds may interrupt the heat at times Thursday and Friday. Drink plenty of fluids, stay in an air-conditioned room, stay out of the sun, and check up on relatives and neighbors. Do not leave young children and pets in unattended vehicles. Car interiors will reach lethal temperatures in a matter of minutes. Here is information on the heat wave for the following county, Henry, Illinois. Extreme heat warning remains in effect until 10 p.m. Thursday. What? Dangerously hot and humid conditions with multiple days of heat index values of 100 to 110 expected, along with nighttime lows not falling below the mid to upper 70s. Where? In Illinois, Bureau, Putnam, Henry, and Whiteside counties. In Iowa, Clinton County. When? Until 10 p.m. Thursday. The following impacts are expected. Heat-related illnesses increase significantly during extreme heat and high humidity events.

drink plenty of fluids, stay in an air-conditioned room, stay out of the sun, and check up on relatives and neighbors. Do not leave young children and pets in unattended vehicles. Car interiors will reach lethal temperatures in a matter of minutes. The time is currently 12:26 a.m. Central Daylight Time. 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Now for the official National Weather Service forecast for Galesburg and surrounding areas of central and northwest Illinois. Rest of tonight, clear. Near steady temperature in the mid-70s. Southwest winds 5 to 10 miles an hour with gusts up to 20 miles an hour. Wednesday, sunny with highs in the lower 90s. Southwest winds 10 to 15 miles an hour with gusts up to 25 miles an hour. Heat index values up to 103. Wednesday night, mostly clear. Humid with lows in the mid-70s. Southwest winds 10 to 15 miles an hour with gusts up to 25 miles an hour. Thursday, sunny in the morning. Humid with highs in the lower 90s. Southwest winds 5 to 10 miles an hour with gusts up to 20 miles an hour. Heat index values up to 103. Thursday night, partly cloudy. Humid with lows in the mid-70s. South winds 5 to 10 miles an hour. Friday through Saturday night, partly cloudy with a chance of showers and thunderstorms. Highs around 90. Lows in the lower 70s. Chance of rain 50%. Sunday, mostly cloudy in the morning, then partly sunny with a chance of showers and thunderstorms in the afternoon. Highs in the mid-80s. Chance of rain 50%. Sunday night, a chance of thunderstorms until midnight. Mostly cloudy with a chance of showers. Lows in the upper 60s. Chance of rain 40%. Monday, partly sunny. Highs in the mid-80s. Monday night and Tuesday, partly cloudy. Lows in the upper 60s. Highs in the mid-80s. Again, the forecast for Galesburg and surrounding areas of central and northwest Illinois for the rest of tonight, clear. Near steady temperature in the mid-70s. Southwest winds 5 to 10 miles an hour with gusts up to 20 miles an hour. At midnight in Galesburg, skies were clear. The temperature was 75 degrees, the dew point was 73, and the relative humidity was 94%. The wind was calm. The pressure was 29.97 inches and steady. Elsewhere around the area, it was clear. It was 79 at Peoria, 81 at Moline, and 76 at Burlington. Quincy reported 79, Macomb reported 75, and Springfield reported 82. And once again at midnight in Galesburg, under clear skies, the temperature was 75. Looking elsewhere around the Midwest at midnight, Chicago was clear, and 84. Indianapolis was clear, and 79. St. Louis was clear, and 84. Kansas City was partly cloudy, and 80. Des Moines was mostly cloudy, and 83. Milwaukee was partly cloudy, and 83. The following is a summary of watches, warnings, and advisories in effect. For the KZZ 66 listening area, an extreme heat warning remains in effect until midnight Friday for the following county, Knox, Illinois. An extreme heat warning remains in effect until 10 p.m. Thursday for the following counties, Mercer and Warren. An extreme heat warning remains in effect until 10 p.m. Thursday for the following county, Henry, Illinois. Here is information on the heat wave for the following county, Knox, Illinois. Extreme heat warning remains in effect until midnight Thursday night. What? Dangerously hot conditions with heat index values 105 to 110. Where? Portions of central, east central, southeast, and west central Illinois. When? Until midnight Thursday night. The following impacts are expected. Heat-related illnesses increase significantly during extreme heat and high humidity events. Drink plenty of fluids, stay in an air-conditioned room, stay out of the sun, and check up on relatives and neighbors. Do not leave young children and pets in unattended vehicles. Car interiors will reach lethal temperatures in a matter of minutes. Take extra precautions when outside. Wear lightweight and loose-fitting clothing. Try to limit strenuous activities to early morning or evening. Take action.

may persist through late week, but thunderstorms and associated clouds may interrupt the heat at times Thursday and Friday. Drink plenty of fluids, stay in an air-conditioned room, stay out of the sun, and check up on relatives and neighbors. Do not leave young children and pets in unattended vehicles. Car interiors will reach lethal temperatures in a matter of minutes. Here is information on the heat wave for the following county, Henry, Illinois. Extreme heat warning remains in effect until 10 p.m. Thursday. What? Dangerously hot and humid conditions with multiple days of heat index values of 100 to 110 expected, along with nighttime lows not falling below the mid to upper 70s. Where? In Illinois, Bureau, Putnam, Henry, and Whiteside counties. In Iowa, Clinton County. When? Until 10 p.m. Thursday. The following impacts are expected. Heat-related illnesses increase significantly during extreme heat and high humidity events. Drink plenty of fluids, stay in an air-conditioned room, stay out of the sun, and check up on relatives and neighbors. Do not leave young children and pets in unattended vehicles. Car room, stay out of the sun, and check up on relatives and neighbors. Do not leave young children and pets in unattended vehicles. Car interiors will reach lethal temperatures in a matter of minutes. The time is currently 12:33 a.m. Central Daylight Time. 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Now for the official National Weather Service forecast for Galesburg and surrounding areas of central and northwest Illinois. Rest of tonight, clear. Near steady temperature in the mid-70s. Southwest winds 5 to 10 miles an hour with gusts up to 20 miles an hour. Wednesday, sunny with highs in the lower 90s. Southwest winds 10 to 15 miles an hour with gusts up to 25 miles an hour. Heat index values up to 103. Wednesday night, mostly clear. Humid with lows in the mid-70s. Southwest winds 10 to 15 miles an hour with gusts up to 25 miles an hour. Thursday, sunny in the morning. Humid with highs in the lower 90s. Southwest winds 5 to 10 miles an hour with gusts up to 20 miles an hour. Heat index values up to 103. Thursday night, partly cloudy. Humid with lows in the mid-70s. South winds 5 to 10 miles an hour. Friday through Saturday night, partly cloudy with a chance of showers and thunderstorms. Highs around 90. Lows in the lower 70s. Chance of rain 50%. Sunday, mostly cloudy in the morning, then partly sunny with a chance of showers and thunderstorms in the afternoon. Highs in the mid-80s. Chance of rain 50%. Sunday night, a chance of thunderstorms until midnight. Mostly cloudy with a chance of showers. Lows in the upper 60s. Chance of rain 40%. Monday, partly sunny. Highs in the mid-80s. Monday night and Tuesday, partly cloudy. Lows in the upper 60s. Highs in the mid-80s. Again, the forecast for Galesburg and surrounding areas of central and northwest Illinois for the rest of tonight, clear. Near steady temperature in the mid-70s. Southwest winds 5 to 10 miles an hour with gusts up to 20 miles an hour. At midnight in Galesburg, skies were clear. The temperature was 75 degrees, the dew point was 73, and the relative humidity was 94%. The wind was calm. The pressure was 29.97 inches and steady. Elsewhere around the area, it was clear. It was 79 at Peoria, 81 at Moline, and 76 at Burlington. Quincy reported 79, Macomb reported 75, and Springfield reported 82. And once again at midnight in Galesburg, under clear skies, the temperature was 75. Looking elsewhere around the Midwest at midnight, Chicago was clear, and 84. Indianapolis was clear, and 79. St. Louis was clear, and 84. Kansas City was partly cloudy, and 80. Des Moines was mostly cloudy, and 83. Milwaukee was partly cloudy, and 83. The following is a summary of watches, warnings, and advisories in effect. For the KZZ 66 listening area, an extreme heat warning remains in effect until midnight Friday for the following county, Knox, Illinois. An extreme

Heat warning remains in effect until 10 p.m. Thursday for the following counties, Mercer and Warren. An extreme heat warning remains in effect until 10 p.m. Thursday for the following county, Henry, Illinois. Here is information on the heat wave for the following county, Knox, Illinois. Extreme heat warning remains in effect until midnight Thursday night. What? Dangerously hot conditions with heat index values 105 to 110. Where? Portions of central, east central, southeast, and west central Illinois. When? Until midnight Thursday night. The following impacts are expected. Heat-related illnesses increase significantly during extreme heat and high humidity events. Drink plenty of fluids, stay in an air-conditioned room, stay out of the sun, and check up on relatives and neighbors. Do not leave young children and pets in unattended vehicles. Car interiors will reach lethal temperatures in a matter of minutes. Take extra precautions when outside. Wear lightweight and loose-fitting clothing. Try to limit strenuous activities to early morning or evening. Take action when you see symptoms of heat exhaustion and heat stroke. Here is information on the heat wave for the following counties in Illinois, Mercer and Warren. Extreme heat warning remains in effect until 10 p.m. Thursday. What? Dangerously hot and humid conditions with multiple days of heat index values of 100 to 110 expected, along with nighttime lows not falling below the mid to upper 70s. Where? Portions of northwest and west central Illinois, east central and southeast Iowa, and northeast Missouri. When? Until 10 p.m. Thursday. The following impacts are expected. Heat-related illnesses increase significantly during extreme heat and high humidity events. Additional details, the extreme heat may persist through late week, but thunderstorms and associated clouds may interrupt the heat at times Thursday and Friday. Drink plenty of fluids, stay in an air-conditioned room, stay out of the sun, and check up on relatives and neighbors. Do not leave young children and pets in unattended vehicles. Car interiors will reach lethal temperatures in a matter of minutes. Here is information on the heat wave for the following county, Henry, Illinois. Extreme heat warning remains in effect until 10 p.m. Thursday. What? Dangerously hot and humid conditions with multiple days of heat index values of 100 to 110 expected, along with nighttime lows not falling below the mid to upper 70s. Where? In Illinois, Bureau, Putnam, Henry, and Whiteside counties. In Iowa, Clinton County. When? Until 10 p.m. Thursday. The following impacts are expected. Heat-related illnesses increase significantly during extreme heat and high humidity events. Drink plenty of fluids, stay in an air-conditioned room, stay out of the sun, and check up on relatives and neighbors. Do not leave young children and pets in unattended vehicles. Car interiors will reach lethal temperatures in a matter of minutes. The time is currently 12:40 a.m. Central Daylight Time. 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Now for the official National Weather Service forecast for Galesburg and surrounding areas of central and northwest Illinois. Rest of tonight, clear. Near steady temperature in the mid-70s. Southwest winds 5 to 10 miles an hour with gusts up to 20 miles an hour. Wednesday, sunny with highs in the lower 90s. Southwest winds 10 to 15 miles an hour with gusts up to 25 miles an hour. Heat index values up to 103. Wednesday night, mostly clear. Humid with lows in the mid-70s. Southwest winds 10 to 15 miles an hour with gusts up to 25 miles an hour. Thursday, sunny in the morning. Humid with highs in the lower 90s. Southwest winds 5 to 10 miles an hour with gusts up to 20 miles an hour. Heat index values up to 103. Thursday night, partly cloudy. Humid with lows in the mid-70s. South winds 5 to 10 miles an hour. Friday through Saturday night, partly cloudy with a chance of showers and thunderstorms. Highs around 90. Lows in the lower 70s. Chance of rain 50%. Sunday, mostly cloudy in the morning, then partly sunny with a chance of showers and thunderstorms in the afternoon. Highs in the mid-80s. Chance of rain 50%. Sunday night, a chance of thunderstorms until midnight. Mostly cloudy with a chance of showers. Lows in the upper 60s.

chance of rain 40%. Monday, partly sunny. Highs in the mid-80s. Monday night and Tuesday, partly cloudy. Lows in the upper 60s. Highs in the mid-80s. Again, the forecast for Galesburg and surrounding areas of central and northwest Illinois for the rest of tonight, clear. Near steady temperature in the mid-70s. Southwest winds 5 to 10 miles an hour with gusts up to 20 miles an hour. At midnight in Galesburg, skies were clear. The temperature was 75 degrees, the dew point was 73, and the relative humidity was 94%. The wind was calm. The pressure was 29.97 inches and steady. Elsewhere around the area, it was clear. It was 79 at Peoria, 81 at Moline, and 76 at Burlington. Quincy reported 79, Macomb reported 75, and Springfield reported 82. And once again at midnight in Galesburg, under clear skies, the temperature was 75. Looking elsewhere around the Midwest at midnight, Chicago was clear, and 84. Indianapolis was clear, and 79. St. Louis was clear, and 84. Kansas City was partly cloudy, and 80. Des Moines was mostly cloudy, and 83. Milwaukee was partly cloudy, and 83. The following is a summary of watches, warnings, and advisories in effect. For the KZZ 66 listening area, an extreme heat warning remains in effect until midnight Friday for the following county, Knox, Illinois. An extreme heat warning remains in effect until 10 p.m. Thursday for the following counties, Mercer and Warren. An extreme heat warning remains in effect until 10 p.m. Thursday for the following county, Henry, Illinois. Here is information on the heat wave for the following county, Knox, Illinois. Extreme heat warning remains in effect until midnight Thursday night. What? Dangerously hot conditions with heat index values 105 to 110. Where? Portions of central, east central, southeast, and west central Illinois. When? Until midnight Thursday night. The following impacts are expected. Heat-related illnesses increase significantly during extreme heat and high humidity events. Drink plenty of fluids, stay in an air-conditioned room, stay out of the sun, and check up on relatives and neighbors. Do not leave young children and pets in unattended vehicles. Car interiors will reach lethal temperatures in a matter of minutes. Take extra precautions when outside. Wear lightweight and loose-fitting clothing. Try to limit strenuous activities to early morning or evening. Take action when you see symptoms of heat exhaustion and heat stroke. Here is information on the heat wave for the following counties in Illinois, Mercer and Warren. Extreme heat warning remains in effect until 10 p.m. Thursday. What? Dangerously hot and humid conditions with multiple days of heat index values of 100 to 110 expected, along with nighttime lows not falling below the mid to upper 70s. Where? Portions of northwest and west central Illinois, east central and southeast Iowa, and northeast Missouri. When? Until 10 p.m. Thursday. The following impacts are expected. Heat-related illnesses increase significantly during extreme heat and high humidity events. Additional details. The extreme heat may persist through late week, but thunderstorms and associated clouds may interrupt the heat at times Thursday and Friday. Drink plenty of fluids, stay in an air-conditioned room, stay out of the sun, and check up on relatives and neighbors. Do not leave young children and pets in unattended vehicles. Car interiors will reach lethal temperatures in a matter of minutes. Here is information on the heat wave for the following county, Henry, Illinois. Extreme heat warning remains in effect until 10 p.m. Thursday. What? Dangerously hot and humid conditions with multiple days of heat index values of 100 to 110 expected, along with nighttime lows not falling below the mid to upper 70s. Where? In Illinois, Bureau, Putnam, Henry, and Whiteside counties. In Iowa, Clinton County. When? Until 10 p.m. Thursday. The following impacts are expected. Heat-related illnesses increase significantly during extreme heat and high humidity events. Drink plenty of fluids, stay in an air-conditioned room, stay out of the sun, and check up on relatives and neighbors. Do not leave young children and pets in unattended vehicles. Car interiors will reach lethal temperatures in a matter of minutes.

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Now for the official National Weather Service forecast for Galesburg and surrounding areas of central and northwest Illinois. Rest of tonight, clear. Near steady temperature in the mid-70s. Southwest winds 5 to 10 miles an hour with gusts up to 20 miles an hour. Wednesday, sunny with highs in the lower 90s. Southwest winds 10 to 15 miles an hour with gusts up to 25 miles an hour. Heat index values up to 103. Wednesday night, mostly clear. Humid with lows in the mid-70s. Southwest winds 10 to 15 miles an hour with gusts up to 25 miles an hour. Thursday, sunny in the morning. Humid with highs in the lower 90s. Southwest winds 5 to 10 miles an hour with gusts up to 20 miles an hour. Heat index values up to 103. Thursday night, partly cloudy. Humid with lows in the mid-70s. South winds 5 to 10 miles an hour. Friday through Saturday night, partly cloudy with a chance of showers and thunderstorms. Highs around 90. Lows in the lower 70s. Chance of rain 50%. Sunday, mostly cloudy in the morning, then partly sunny with a chance of showers and thunderstorms in the afternoon. Highs in the mid-80s. Chance of rain 50%. Sunday night, a chance of thunderstorms until midnight. Mostly cloudy with a chance of showers. Lows in the upper 60s. Chance of rain 40%. Monday, partly sunny. Highs in the mid-80s. Monday night and Tuesday, partly cloudy. Lows in the upper 60s. Highs in the mid-80s. Again, the forecast for Galesburg and surrounding areas of central and northwest Illinois for the rest of tonight, clear. Near steady temperature in the mid-70s. Southwest winds 5 to 10 miles an hour with gusts up to 20 miles an hour. At midnight in Galesburg, skies were clear. The temperature was 75 degrees, the dew point was 73, and the relative humidity was 94%. The wind was calm. The pressure was 29.97 inches and steady. Elsewhere around the area, it was clear. It was 79 at Peoria, 81 at Moline, and 76 at Burlington. Quincy reported 79, Macomb reported 75, and Springfield reported 82. And once again at midnight in Galesburg, under clear skies, the temperature was 75. Looking elsewhere around the Midwest at midnight, Chicago was clear, and 84. Indianapolis was clear, and 79. St. Louis was clear, and 84. Kansas City was partly cloudy, and 80. Des Moines was mostly cloudy, and 83. Milwaukee was partly cloudy, and 83. The following is a summary of watches, warnings, and advisories in effect. For the KZZ 66 listening area, an extreme heat warning remains in effect until midnight Friday for the following county, Knox, Illinois. An extreme heat warning remains in effect until 10 p.m. Thursday for the following counties, Mercer and Warren. An extreme heat warning remains in effect until 10 p.m. Thursday for the following county, Henry, Illinois. Here is information on the heat wave for the following county, Knox, Illinois. Extreme heat warning remains in effect until midnight Thursday night. What? Dangerously hot conditions with heat index values 105 to 110. Where? Portions of central, east central, southeast, and west central Illinois. When? Until midnight Thursday night. The following impacts are expected. Heat-related illnesses increase significantly during extreme heat and high humidity events. Drink plenty of fluids, stay in an air-conditioned room, stay out of the sun, and check up on relatives and neighbors. Do not leave young children and pets in unattended vehicles. Car interiors will reach lethal temperatures in a matter of minutes. Take extra precautions when outside. Wear lightweight and loose-fitting clothing. Try to limit strenuous activities to early morning or evening. Take action when you see symptoms of heat exhaustion and heat stroke. Here is information on the heat wave for the following counties in Illinois, Mercer and Warren. Extreme heat warning remains in effect until 10 p.m. Thursday.

dangerously hot and humid conditions with multiple days of heat index values of 100 to 110 expected, along with nighttime lows not falling below the mid to upper 70s. Where? Portions of northwest and west-central Illinois, east central and southeast Iowa, and northeast Missouri. When? Until 10 p.m. Thursday. The following impacts are expected. Heat-related illnesses increase significantly during extreme heat and high humidity events. Additional details. The extreme heat may persist through late week, but thunderstorms and associated clouds may interrupt the heat at times Thursday and Friday. Drink plenty of fluids, stay in an air-conditioned room, stay out of the sun, and check up on relatives and neighbors. Do not leave young children and pets in unattended vehicles. Car interiors will reach lethal temperatures in a matter of minutes. Here is information on the heat wave for the following county, Henry, Illinois. Extreme heat warning remains in effect until 10 p.m. Thursday. What? Dangerously hot and humid conditions with multiple days of heat index values of 100 to 110 expected, along with nighttime lows not falling below the mid to upper 70s. Where? In Illinois, Bureau, Putnam, Henry, and Whiteside counties. In Iowa, Clinton County. When? Until 10 p.m. Thursday. The following impacts are expected. Heat-related illnesses increase significantly during extreme heat and high humidity events. Drink plenty of fluids, stay in an air-conditioned room, stay out of the sun, and check up on relatives and neighbors. Do not leave young children and pets in unattended vehicles. Car interiors will reach lethal temperatures in a matter of minutes. The time is currently 12:53 a.m. Central Daylight Time. 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Now for the official National Weather Service forecast for Galesburg and surrounding areas of central and northwest Illinois. Rest of tonight, clear. Near steady temperature in the mid-70s. Southwest winds 5 to 10 miles an hour with gusts up to 20 miles an hour. Wednesday, sunny with highs in the lower 90s. Southwest winds 10 to 15 miles an hour with gusts up to 25 miles an hour. Heat index values up to 103. Wednesday night, mostly clear. Humid with lows in the mid-70s. Southwest winds 10 to 15 miles an hour with gusts up to 25 miles an hour. Thursday, sunny in the morning. Humid with highs in the lower 90s. Southwest winds 5 to 10 miles an hour with gusts up to 20 miles an hour. Heat index values up to 103. Thursday night, partly cloudy. Humid with lows in the mid-70s. South winds 5 to 10 miles an hour. Friday through Saturday night, partly cloudy with a chance of showers and thunderstorms. Highs around 90. Lows in the lower 70s. Chance of rain 50%. Sunday, mostly cloudy in the morning, then partly sunny with a chance of showers and thunderstorms in the afternoon. Highs in the mid-80s. Chance of rain 50%. Sunday night, a chance of thunderstorms until midnight. Mostly cloudy with a chance of showers. Lows in the upper 60s. Chance of rain 40%. Monday, partly sunny. Highs in the mid-80s. Monday night and Tuesday, partly cloudy. Lows in the upper 60s. Highs in the mid-80s. Again, the forecast for Galesburg and surrounding areas of central and northwest Illinois for the rest of tonight, clear. Near steady temperature in the mid-70s. Southwest winds 5 to 10 miles an hour with gusts up to 20 miles an hour. At midnight in Galesburg, skies were clear. The temperature was 75 degrees, the dew point was 73, and the relative humidity was 94%. The wind was calm. The pressure was 29.97 inches and steady. Elsewhere around the area, it was clear. It was 79 at Peoria, 81 at Moline, and 76 at Burlington. Quincy reported 79, Macomb reported 75, and Springfield reported 82. And once again at midnight in Galesburg, under clear skies, the temperature was 75. Looking elsewhere around the Midwest at midnight, Chicago was clear, and 84. Indianapolis was clear, and 79. St. Louis was clear, and 84. Kansas City was partly cloudy, and 80. Des Moines was

mostly cloudy and 83. Milwaukee was partly cloudy and 83. The following is a summary of watches, warnings, and advisories in effect. For the KZZ 66 listening area, an extreme heat warning remains in effect until midnight Friday for the following county, Knox, Illinois. An extreme heat warning remains in effect until 10 p.m. Thursday for the following counties, Mercer and Warren. An extreme heat warning remains in effect until 10 p.m. Thursday for the following county, Henry, Illinois. Here is information on the heat wave for the following county, Knox, Illinois. Extreme heat warning remains in effect until midnight Thursday night. What? Dangerously hot conditions with heat index values 105 to 110. Where? Portions of central, east central, southeast, and west central Illinois. When? Until midnight Thursday night. The following impacts are expected. Heat-related illnesses increase significantly during extreme heat and high humidity events. Drink plenty of fluids, stay in an air-conditioned room, stay out of the sun, and check up on relatives and neighbors. Do not leave young children and pets in unattended vehicles. Car interiors will reach lethal temperatures in a matter of minutes. Take extra precautions when outside. Wear lightweight and loose-fitting clothing. Try to limit strenuous activities to early morning or evening. Take action when you see symptoms of heat exhaustion and heat stroke. Here is information on the heat wave for the following counties in Illinois, Mercer and Warren. Extreme heat warning remains in effect until 10 p.m. Thursday. What? Dangerously hot and humid conditions with multiple days of heat index values of 100 to 110 expected, along with nighttime lows not falling below the mid to upper 70s. Where? Portions of northwest and west central Illinois, east central and southeast Iowa, and northeast Missouri. When? Until 10 p.m. Thursday. The following impacts are expected. Heat-related illnesses increase significantly during extreme heat and high humidity events. Additional details. The extreme heat may persist through late week, but thunderstorms and associated clouds may interrupt the heat at times Thursday and Friday. Drink plenty of fluids, stay in an air-conditioned room, stay out of the sun, and check up on relatives and neighbors. Do not leave young children and pets in unattended vehicles. Car interiors will reach lethal temperatures in a matter of minutes. Here is information on the heat wave for the following county, Henry, Illinois. Extreme heat warning remains in effect until 10 p.m. Thursday. What? Dangerously hot and humid conditions with multiple days of heat index values of 100 to 110 expected, along with nighttime lows not falling below the mid to upper 70s. Where? In Illinois, Bureau, Putnam, Henry, and Whiteside counties. In Iowa, Clinton County. When? Until 10 p.m. Thursday. The following impacts are expected. Heat-related illnesses increase significantly during extreme heat and high humidity events. Drink plenty of fluids, stay in an air-conditioned room, stay out of the sun, and check up on relatives and neighbors. Do not leave young children and pets in unattended vehicles. Car interiors will reach lethal temperatures in a matter of minutes. The time is currently 1 a.m. Central Daylight Time. 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Now for the official National Weather Service forecast for Galesburg and surrounding areas of central and northwest Illinois. Rest of tonight, clear. Near steady temperature in the mid-70s. Southwest winds 5 to 10 miles an hour with gusts up to 20 miles an hour. Wednesday, sunny with highs in the lower 90s. Southwest winds 10 to 15 miles an hour with gusts up to 25 miles an hour. Heat index values up to 103. Wednesday night, mostly clear. Humid with lows in the mid-70s. Southwest winds 10 to 15 miles an hour with gusts up to 25 miles an hour. Thursday, sunny in the morning. Humid with highs in the lower 90s. Southwest winds 5 to 10 miles an hour with gusts up to 20 miles an hour. Heat index values up to 103. Thursday night, partly cloudy. Humid with lows in the mid-70s. South winds 5 to 10 miles an hour. Friday through Saturday night, partly cloudy with a chance of showers and thunderstorms. Highs around 90. Lows in the lower 70s.

chance of rain 50%. Sunday, mostly cloudy in the morning, then partly sunny with a chance of showers and thunderstorms in the afternoon. Highs in the mid-80s. Chance of rain 50%. Sunday night, a chance of thunderstorms until midnight. Mostly cloudy with a chance of showers. Lows in the upper 60s. Chance of rain 40%. Monday, partly sunny. Highs in the mid-80s. Monday night and Tuesday, partly cloudy. Lows in the upper 60s. Highs in the mid-80s. Again, the forecast for Galesburg and surrounding areas of central and northwest Illinois for the rest of tonight, clear. Near steady temperature in the mid-70s. Southwest winds 5 to 10 miles an hour with gusts up to 20 miles an hour. The following is a summary of watches, warnings, and advisories in effect. For the KZZ 66 listening area, an extreme heat warning remains in effect until midnight Friday for the following county, Knox, Illinois. An extreme heat warning remains in effect until 10 p.m. Thursday for the following counties, Mercer and Warren. An extreme heat warning remains in effect until 10 p.m. Thursday for the following county, Henry, Illinois. Here is information on the heat wave for the following county, Knox, Illinois. Extreme heat warning remains in effect until midnight Thursday night. What? Dangerously hot conditions with heat index values 105 to 110. Where? Portions of central, east central, southeast, and west central Illinois. When? Until midnight Thursday night. The following impacts are expected. Heat-related illnesses increase significantly during extreme heat and high humidity events. Drink plenty of fluids, stay in an air-conditioned room, stay out of the sun, and check up on relatives and neighbors. Do not leave young children and pets in unattended vehicles. Car interiors will reach lethal temperatures in a matter of minutes. Take extra precautions when outside. Wear lightweight and loose-fitting clothing. Try to limit strenuous activities to early morning or evening. Take action when you see symptoms of heat exhaustion and heat stroke. Here is information on the heat wave for the following counties in Illinois, Mercer and Warren. Extreme heat warning remains in effect until 10 p.m. Thursday. What? Dangerously hot and humid conditions with multiple days of heat index values of 100 to 110 expected, along with nighttime lows not falling below the mid to upper 70s. Where? Portions of northwest and west central Illinois, east central and southeast Iowa, and northeast Missouri. When? Until 10 p.m. Thursday. The following impacts are expected. Heat-related illnesses increase significantly during extreme heat and high humidity events. Additional details, the extreme heat may persist through late week, but thunderstorms and associated clouds may interrupt the heat at times Thursday and Friday. Drink plenty of fluids, stay in an air-conditioned room, stay out of the sun, and check up on relatives and neighbors. Do not leave young children and pets in unattended vehicles. Car interiors will reach lethal temperatures in a matter of minutes. Here is information on the heat wave for the following county, Henry, Illinois. Extreme heat warning remains in effect until 10 p.m. Thursday. What? Dangerously hot and humid conditions with multiple days of heat index values of 100 to 110 expected, along with nighttime lows not falling below the mid to upper 70s. Where? In Illinois, Bureau, Putnam, Henry, and Whiteside counties. In Iowa, Clinton County. When? Until 10 p.m. Thursday. The following impacts are expected. Heat-related illnesses increase significantly during extreme heat and high humidity events. Drink plenty of fluids, stay in an air-conditioned room, stay out of the sun, and check up on relatives and neighbors. Do not leave young children and pets in unattended vehicles. Car interiors will reach lethal temperatures in a matter of minutes. The time is currently 1:06 a.m. Central Daylight Time. 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Now for the official National Weather Service forecast for Galesburg and surrounding areas of central and northwest Illinois. Rest of tonight, clear. Near steady temperature in the mid-70s. Southwest winds 5 to 10 miles an hour with gusts up to 20 miles an hour. Wednesday, sunny with highs in the lower 90s. Southwest winds 10 to 15 miles an hour with gusts up to 25 miles an hour.
heat index values up to 103. Wednesday night, mostly clear. Humid with lows in the mid-70s. Southwest winds 10 to 15 miles an hour with gusts up to 25 miles an hour. Thursday, sunny in the morning. Humid with highs in the lower 90s. Southwest winds 5 to 10 miles an hour with gusts up to 20 miles an hour. Heat index values up to 103. Thursday night, partly cloudy. Humid with lows in the mid-70s. South winds 5 to 10 miles an hour. Friday through Saturday night, partly cloudy with a chance of showers and thunderstorms. Highs around 90. Lows in the lower 70s. Chance of rain 50%. Sunday, mostly cloudy in the morning, then partly sunny with a chance of showers and thunderstorms in the afternoon. Highs in the mid-80s. Chance of rain 50%. Sunday night, a chance of thunderstorms until midnight. Mostly cloudy with a chance of showers. Lows in the upper 60s. Chance of rain 40%. Monday, partly sunny. Highs in the mid-80s. Monday night and Tuesday, partly cloudy. Lows in the upper 60s. Highs in the mid-80s. Again, the forecast for Galesburg and surrounding areas of central and northwest Illinois for the rest of tonight, clear. Near steady temperature in the mid-70s. Southwest winds 5 to 10 miles an hour with gusts up to 20 miles an hour. At 1 a.m. in Galesburg, skies were clear. The temperature was 75 degrees, the dew point was 72, and the relative humidity was 90%. The wind was south at 5 miles an hour. The pressure was 29.98 inches and rising. Elsewhere around the area, it was clear, and temperatures were around 80 degrees. And once again at 1 a.m. in Galesburg, under clear skies, the temperature was 75. Looking elsewhere around the Midwest at 1 a.m., Chicago was clear, and 82. Indianapolis was clear, and 78. St. Louis was clear, and 83. Kansas City was partly cloudy, and 79. Des Moines was mostly cloudy, and 84. Milwaukee was partly cloudy, and 83. The following is a summary of watches, warnings, and advisories in effect. For the KZZ 66 listening area, an extreme heat warning remains in effect until midnight Friday for the following county, Knox, Illinois. An extreme heat warning remains in effect until 10 p.m. Thursday for the following counties, Mercer and Warren. An extreme heat warning remains in effect until 10 p.m. Thursday for the following county, Henry, Illinois. Here is information on the heat wave for the following county, Knox, Illinois. Extreme heat warning remains in effect until midnight Thursday night. What? Dangerously hot conditions with heat index values 105 to 110. Where? Portions of central, east central, southeast, and west central Illinois. When? Until midnight Thursday night. The following impacts are expected. Heat-related illnesses increase significantly during extreme heat and high humidity events. Drink plenty of fluids, stay in an air-conditioned room, stay out of the sun, and check up on relatives and neighbors. Do not leave young children and pets in unattended vehicles. Car interiors will reach lethal temperatures in a matter of minutes. Take extra precautions when outside. Wear lightweight and loose-fitting clothing. Try to limit strenuous activities to early morning or evening. Take action when you see symptoms of heat exhaustion and heat stroke. Here is information on the heat wave for the following counties in Illinois, Mercer and Warren. Extreme heat warning remains in effect until 10 p.m. Thursday. What? Dangerously hot and humid conditions with multiple days of heat index values of 100 to 110 expected, along with nighttime lows not falling below the mid to upper 70s. Where? Portions of northwest and west central Illinois, east central and southeast Iowa, and northeast Missouri. When? Until 10 p.m. Thursday. The following impacts are expected. Heat-related illnesses increase significantly during extreme heat and high humidity events. Additional details. The extreme heat may persist through late week, but thunderstorms and associated clouds may interrupt the heat at times Thursday and Friday. Drink plenty of fluids, stay in an air-conditioned room, stay out of the sun, and check up on relatives and neighbors. Do not leave young children and pets in unattended vehicles.

interiors will reach lethal temperatures in a matter of minutes. Here is information on the heat wave for the following county, Henry, Illinois. Extreme heat warning remains in effect until 10 p.m. Thursday. What? Dangerously hot and humid conditions with multiple days of heat index values of 100 to 110 expected, along with nighttime lows not falling below the mid to upper 70s. Where? In Illinois, Bureau, Putnam, Henry, and Whiteside counties. In Iowa, Clinton County. When? Until 10 p.m. Thursday. The following impacts are expected. Heat-related illnesses increase significantly during extreme heat and high humidity events. Drink plenty of fluids, stay in an air-conditioned room, stay out of the sun, and check up on relatives and neighbors. Do not leave young children and pets in unattended vehicles. Car interiors will reach lethal temperatures in a matter of minutes. The time is currently 1:12 a.m. Central Daylight Time. 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Now for the official National Weather Service forecast for Galesburg and surrounding areas of central and northwest Illinois. Rest of tonight, clear. Near steady temperature in the mid-70s. Southwest winds 5 to 10 miles an hour with gusts up to 20 miles an hour. Wednesday, sunny with highs in the lower 90s. Southwest winds 10 to 15 miles an hour with gusts up to 25 miles an hour. Heat index values up to 103. Wednesday night, mostly clear. Humid with lows in the mid-70s. Southwest winds 10 to 15 miles an hour with gusts up to 25 miles an hour. Thursday, sunny in the morning. Humid with highs in the lower 90s. Southwest winds 5 to 10 miles an hour with gusts up to 20 miles an hour. Heat index values up to 103. Thursday night, partly cloudy. Humid with lows in the mid-70s. South winds 5 to 10 miles an hour. Friday through Saturday night, partly cloudy with a chance of showers and thunderstorms. Highs around 90. Lows in the lower 70s. Chance of rain 50%. Sunday, mostly cloudy in the morning, then partly sunny with a chance of showers and thunderstorms in the afternoon. Highs in the mid-80s. Chance of rain 50%. Sunday night, a chance of thunderstorms until midnight. Mostly cloudy with a chance of showers. Lows in the upper 60s. Chance of rain 40%. Monday, partly sunny. Highs in the mid-80s. Monday night and Tuesday, partly cloudy. Lows in the upper 60s. Highs in the mid-80s. Again, the forecast for Galesburg and surrounding areas of central and northwest Illinois for the rest of tonight, clear. Near steady temperature in the mid-70s. Southwest winds 5 to 10 miles an hour with gusts up to 20 miles an hour. 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At 1 a.m. in Galesburg, skies were clear. The temperature was 75 degrees, the dew point was 72, and the relative humidity was 90%. The wind was south at 5 miles an hour. The pressure was 29.98 inches and rising. Elsewhere around the area, it was clear, and temperatures were around 80 degrees. And once again at 1 a.m. in Galesburg, under clear skies, the temperature was 75. Looking elsewhere around the Midwest at 1 a.m., Chicago was clear, and 82. Indianapolis was clear, and 78. St. Louis was clear, and 83. Kansas City was partly cloudy, and 79. Des Moines was mostly cloudy, and 84. Milwaukee was partly cloudy, and 83. The following is a summary of watches, warnings, and advisories in effect. For the KZZ 66 listening area, an extreme heat warning remains in effect until midnight Friday for the following county, Knox, Illinois. An extreme heat warning remains in effect until 10 p.m. Thursday for the following counties, Mercer and Warren. An extreme heat warning

remains in effect until 10 p.m. Thursday for the following county, Henry, Illinois. Here is information on the heat wave for the following county, Knox, Illinois. Extreme heat warning remains in effect until midnight Thursday night. What? Dangerously hot conditions with heat index values 105 to 110. Where? Portions of central, east central, southeast, and west central Illinois. When? Until midnight Thursday night. The following impacts are expected. Heat-related illnesses increase significantly during extreme heat and high humidity events. Drink plenty of fluids, stay in an air-conditioned room, stay out of the sun, and check up on relatives and neighbors. Do not leave young children and pets in unattended vehicles. Car interiors will reach lethal temperatures in a matter of minutes. Take extra precautions when outside. Wear lightweight and loose-fitting clothing. Try to limit strenuous activities to early morning or evening. Take action when you see symptoms of heat exhaustion and heat stroke. Here is information on the heat wave for the following counties in Illinois, Mercer, and Warren. Extreme heat warning remains in effect until 10 p.m. Thursday. What? Dangerously hot and humid conditions with multiple days of heat index values of 100 to 110 expected, along with nighttime lows not falling below the mid to upper 70s. Where? Portions of northwest and west central Illinois, east central and southeast Iowa, and northeast Missouri. When? Until 10 p.m. Thursday. The following impacts are expected. Heat-related illnesses increase significantly during extreme heat and high humidity events. Additional details. The extreme heat may persist through late week, but thunderstorms and associated clouds may interrupt the heat at times Thursday and Friday. Drink plenty of fluids, stay in an air-conditioned room, stay out of the sun, and check up on relatives and neighbors. Do not leave young children and pets in unattended vehicles. Car interiors will reach lethal temperatures in a matter of minutes. Here is information on the heat wave for the following county, Henry, Illinois. Extreme heat warning remains in effect until 10 p.m. Thursday. What? Dangerously hot and humid conditions with multiple days of heat index values of 100 to 110 expected, along with nighttime lows not falling below the mid to upper 70s. Where? In Illinois, Bureau, Putnam, Henry, and Whiteside counties. In Iowa, Clinton County. When? Until 10 p.m. Thursday. The following impacts are expected. Heat-related illnesses increase significantly during extreme heat and high humidity events. Drink plenty of fluids, stay in an air-conditioned room, stay out of the sun, and check up on relatives and neighbors. Do not leave young children and pets in unattended vehicles. Car interiors will reach lethal temperatures in a matter of minutes. The time is currently 1:19 a.m. Central Daylight Time. 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Now for the official National Weather Service forecast for Galesburg and surrounding areas of central and northwest Illinois. Rest of tonight, clear. Near steady temperature in the mid-70s. Southwest winds 5 to 10 miles an hour with gusts up to 20 miles an hour. Wednesday, sunny with highs in the lower 90s. Southwest winds 10 to 15 miles an hour with gusts up to 25 miles an hour. Heat index values up to 103. Wednesday night, mostly clear. Humid with lows in the mid-70s. Southwest winds 10 to 15 miles an hour with gusts up to 25 miles an hour. Thursday, sunny in the morning. Humid with highs in the lower 90s. Southwest winds 5 to 10 miles an hour with gusts up to 20 miles an hour. Heat index values up to 103. Thursday night, partly cloudy. Humid with lows in the mid-70s. South winds 5 to 10 miles an hour. Friday through Saturday night, partly cloudy with a chance of showers and thunderstorms. Highs around 90. Lows in the lower 70s. Chance of rain 50%. Sunday, mostly cloudy in the morning, then partly sunny with a chance of showers and thunderstorms in the afternoon. Highs in the mid-80s. Chance of rain 50%. Sunday night, a chance of thunderstorms until midnight. Mostly cloudy with a chance of showers. Lows in the upper 60s. Chance of rain 40%. Monday, partly sunny. Highs in the mid-80s.
Monday night and Tuesday, partly cloudy. Lows in the upper 60s. Highs in the mid-80s. Again, the forecast for Galesburg and surrounding areas of central and northwest Illinois for the rest of tonight, clear. Near steady temperature in the mid-70s. Southwest winds 5 to 10 miles an hour with gusts up to 20 miles an hour. At 1 a.m. in Galesburg, skies were clear. The temperature was 75 degrees, the dew point was 72, and the relative humidity was 90%. The wind was south at 5 miles an hour. The pressure was 29.98 inches and rising. Elsewhere around the area, it was clear, and temperatures were around 80 degrees. And once again at 1 a.m. in Galesburg, under clear skies, the temperature was 75. Looking elsewhere around the Midwest at 1 a.m., Chicago was clear, and 82. Indianapolis was clear, and 78. St. Louis was clear, and 83. Kansas City was partly cloudy, and 79. Des Moines was mostly cloudy, and 84. Milwaukee was partly cloudy, and 83. The following is a summary of watches, warnings, and advisories in effect. For the KZZ 66 listening area, an extreme heat warning remains in effect until midnight Friday for the following county, Knox, Illinois. An extreme heat warning remains in effect until 10 p.m. Thursday for the following counties, Mercer and Warren. An extreme heat warning remains in effect until 10 p.m. Thursday for the following county, Henry, Illinois. Here is information on the heat wave for the following county, Knox, Illinois. Extreme heat warning remains in effect until midnight Thursday night. What? Dangerously hot conditions with heat index values 105 to 110. Where? Portions of central, east central, southeast, and west central Illinois. When? Until midnight Thursday night. The following impacts are expected. Heat-related illnesses increase significantly during extreme heat and high humidity events. Drink plenty of fluids, stay in an air-conditioned room, stay out of the sun, and check up on relatives and neighbors. Do not leave young children and pets in unattended vehicles. Car interiors will reach lethal temperatures in a matter of minutes. Take extra precautions when outside. Wear lightweight and loose-fitting clothing. Try to limit strenuous activities to early morning or evening. Take action when you see symptoms of heat exhaustion and heat stroke. Here is information on the heat wave for the following counties in Illinois, Mercer and Warren. Extreme heat warning remains in effect until 10 p.m. Thursday. What? Dangerously hot and humid conditions with multiple days of heat index values of 100 to 110 expected, along with nighttime lows not falling below the mid to upper 70s. Where? Portions of northwest and west central Illinois, east central and southeast Iowa, and northeast Missouri. When? Until 10 p.m. Thursday. The following impacts are expected. Heat-related illnesses increase significantly during extreme heat and high humidity events. Additional details, the extreme heat may persist through late week, but thunderstorms and associated clouds may interrupt the heat at times Thursday and Friday. Drink plenty of fluids, stay in an air-conditioned room, stay out of the sun, and check up on relatives and neighbors. Do not leave young children and pets in unattended vehicles. Car interiors will reach lethal temperatures in a matter of minutes. Here is information on the heat wave for the following county, Henry, Illinois. Extreme heat warning remains in effect until 10 p.m. Thursday. What? Dangerously hot and humid conditions with multiple days of heat index values of 100 to 110 expected, along with nighttime lows not falling below the mid to upper 70s. Where? In Illinois, Bureau, Putnam, Henry, and Whiteside counties. In Iowa, Clinton County. When? Until 10 p.m. Thursday. The following impacts are expected. Heat-related illnesses increase significantly during extreme heat and high humidity events. Drink plenty of fluids, stay in an air-conditioned room, stay out of the sun, and check up on relatives and neighbors. Do not leave young children and pets in unattended vehicles. Car interiors will reach lethal temperatures in a matter of minutes. The time is currently 1:26 a.m. Central Daylight Time. 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

best for Galesburg and surrounding areas of central and northwest Illinois. Rest of tonight, clear. Near steady temperature in the mid-70s. Southwest winds 5 to 10 miles an hour with gusts up to 20 miles an hour. Wednesday, sunny with highs in the lower 90s. Southwest winds 10 to 15 miles an hour with gusts up to 25 miles an hour. Heat index values up to 103. Wednesday night, mostly clear. Humid with lows in the mid-70s. Southwest winds 10 to 15 miles an hour with gusts up to 25 miles an hour. Thursday, sunny in the morning. Humid with highs in the lower 90s. Southwest winds 5 to 10 miles an hour with gusts up to 20 miles an hour. Heat index values up to 103. Thursday night, partly cloudy. Humid with lows in the mid-70s. South winds 5 to 10 miles an hour. Friday through Saturday night, partly cloudy with a chance of showers and thunderstorms. Highs around 90. Lows in the lower 70s. Chance of rain 50%. Sunday, mostly cloudy in the morning, then partly sunny with a chance of showers and thunderstorms in the afternoon. Highs in the mid-80s. Chance of rain 50%. Sunday night, a chance of thunderstorms until midnight. Mostly cloudy with a chance of showers. Lows in the upper 60s. Chance of rain 40%. Monday, partly sunny. Highs in the mid-80s. Monday night and Tuesday, partly cloudy. Lows in the upper 60s. Highs in the mid-80s. Again, the forecast for Galesburg and surrounding areas of central and northwest Illinois for the rest of tonight, clear. Near steady temperature in the mid-70s. Southwest winds 5 to 10 miles an hour with gusts up to 20 miles an hour. At 1 a.m. in Galesburg, skies were clear. The temperature was 75 degrees, the dew point was 72, and the relative humidity was 90%. The wind was south at 5 miles an hour. The pressure was 29.98 inches and rising. Elsewhere around the area, it was clear, and temperatures were around 80 degrees. And once again at 1 a.m. in Galesburg, under clear skies, the temperature was 75. Looking elsewhere around the Midwest at 1 a.m., Chicago was clear, and 82. Indianapolis was clear, and 78. St. Louis was clear, and 83. Kansas City was partly cloudy, and 79. Des Moines was mostly cloudy, and 84. Milwaukee was partly cloudy, and 83. The following is a summary of watches, warnings, and advisories in effect. For the KZZ 66 listening area, an extreme heat warning remains in effect until midnight Friday for the following county, Knox, Illinois. An extreme heat warning remains in effect until 10 p.m. Thursday for the following counties, Mercer and Warren. An extreme heat warning remains in effect until 10 p.m. Thursday for the following county, Henry, Illinois. Here is information on the heat wave for the following county, Knox, Illinois. Extreme heat warning remains in effect until midnight Thursday night. What? Dangerously hot conditions with heat index values 105 to 110. Where? Portions of central, east central, southeast, and west central Illinois. When? Until midnight Thursday night. The following impacts are expected. Heat-related illnesses increase significantly during extreme heat and high humidity events. Drink plenty of fluids, stay in an air-conditioned room, stay out of the sun, and check up on relatives and neighbors. Do not leave young children and pets in unattended vehicles. Car interiors will reach lethal temperatures in a matter of minutes. Take extra precautions when outside. Wear lightweight and loose-fitting clothing. Try to limit strenuous activities to early morning or evening. Take action when you see symptoms of heat exhaustion and heat stroke. Here is information on the heat wave for the following counties in Illinois, Mercer and Warren. Extreme heat warning remains in effect until 10 p.m. Thursday. What? Dangerously hot and humid conditions with multiple days of heat index values of 100 to 110 expected, along with nighttime lows not falling below the mid to upper 70s. Where? Portions of northwest and west central Illinois, east central and southeast Iowa, and northeast Missouri. When? Until 10 p.m. Thursday. The following impacts are expected. Heat-related illnesses increase.

temperatures of 100 to 110 expected, along with nighttime lows not falling below the mid to upper 70s. Where? In Illinois, Bureau, Putnam, Henry, and Whiteside counties. In Iowa, Clinton County. When? Until 10 p.m. Thursday. The following impacts are expected. Heat-related illnesses increase significantly during extreme heat and high humidity events. Drink plenty of fluids, stay in an air-conditioned room, stay out of the sun, and check up on relatives and neighbors. Do not leave young children and pets in unattended vehicles. Car in air-conditioned room, stay out of the sun, and check up on relatives and neighbors. Do not leave young children and pets in unattended vehicles. Car interiors will reach lethal temperatures in a matter of minutes. The time is currently 1:33 a.m. Central Daylight Time. 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Now for the official National Weather Service forecast for Galesburg and surrounding areas of central and northwest Illinois. Rest of tonight, clear. Near steady temperature in the mid-70s. Southwest winds around 5 miles an hour with gusts up to 20 miles an hour. Wednesday, sunny with highs in the lower 90s. Southwest winds 10 to 15 miles an hour with gusts up to 25 miles an hour. Heat index values up to 105. Wednesday night, mostly clear. Humid with lows in the mid-70s. Southwest winds 10 to 15 miles an hour with gusts up to 25 miles an hour. Thursday, sunny with highs in the lower 90s. Southwest winds 5 to 10 miles an hour with gusts up to 20 miles an hour. Heat index values up to 105. Thursday night, partly cloudy. A chance of showers and thunderstorms after midnight. Humid with lows in the mid-70s. South winds 5 to 10 miles an hour. Chance of rain 40%. Friday and Friday night, partly cloudy. A chance of showers and thunderstorms. Highs in the lower 90s. Lows in the lower 70s. Chance of rain 50%. Independence Day, mostly sunny. A chance of showers and thunderstorms in the morning, then showers and thunderstorms likely in the afternoon. Highs around 90. Chance of rain 60%. Heat index values up to 100. Saturday night, a chance of thunderstorms. Showers likely until midnight, then a chance of showers after midnight. Lows in the lower 70s. Chance of rain 60%. Sunday, partly sunny. A chance of showers and thunderstorms in the afternoon. Highs in the upper 80s. Chance of rain 40%. Sunday night, partly cloudy. Lows in the upper 60s. Monday, mostly sunny. A chance of showers and thunderstorms in the afternoon. Highs in the upper 80s. Chance of rain 30%. Monday night, partly cloudy. Lows in the upper 60s. Tuesday, mostly sunny. A chance of showers and thunderstorms in the afternoon. Highs in the upper 80s. Chance of rain 30%. Again, the forecast for Galesburg and surrounding areas of central and northwest Illinois for the rest of tonight, clear. Near steady temperature in the mid-70s. Southwest winds around 5 miles an hour with gusts up to 20 miles an hour. At 1 a.m. in Galesburg, skies were clear. The temperature was 75 degrees, the dew point was 72, and the relative humidity was 90%. The wind was south at 5 miles an hour. The pressure was 29.98 inches and rising. Elsewhere around the area, it was clear, and temperatures were around 80 degrees. And once again at 1 a.m. in Galesburg, under clear skies, the temperature was 75. Looking elsewhere around the Midwest at 1 a.m., Chicago was clear, and 82. Indianapolis was clear, and 78. St. Louis was clear, and 83. Kansas City was partly cloudy, and 79. Des Moines was mostly cloudy, and 84. Milwaukee was partly cloudy, and 83. The following is a summary of watches, warnings, and advisories in effect. For the KZZ66 listening area, an extreme heat warning remains in effect until midnight Friday for the following county, Knox, Illinois. An extreme heat warning remains in effect until 10 p.m. Thursday for the following counties, Mercer.

and warns. An extreme heat warning remains in effect until 10 p.m. Thursday for the following county, Henry, Illinois. Here is information on the heat wave for the following county, Knox, Illinois. Extreme heat warning remains in effect until midnight Thursday night. What? Dangerously hot conditions with heat index values 105 to 110. Where? Portions of central, east central, southeast, and west central Illinois. When? Until midnight Thursday night. The following impacts are expected. Heat-related illnesses increase significantly during extreme heat and high humidity events. Drink plenty of fluids, stay in an air-conditioned room, stay out of the sun, and check up on relatives and neighbors. Do not leave young children and pets in unattended vehicles. Car interiors will reach lethal temperatures in a matter of minutes. Take extra precautions when outside. Wear lightweight and loose-fitting clothing. Try to limit strenuous activities to early morning or evening. Take action when you see symptoms of heat exhaustion and heat stroke. Here is information on the heat wave for the following counties in Illinois, Mercer, and Warren. Extreme heat warning remains in effect until 10 p.m. Thursday. What? Dangerously hot and humid conditions with multiple days of heat index values of 100 to 110 expected, along with nighttime lows not falling below the mid to upper 70s. Where? Portions of northwest and west central Illinois, east central and southeast Iowa, and northeast Missouri. When? Until 10 p.m. Thursday. The following impacts are expected. Heat-related illnesses increase significantly during extreme heat and high humidity events. Additional details. The extreme heat may persist through late week, but thunderstorms and associated clouds may interrupt the heat at times Thursday and Friday. Drink plenty of fluids, stay in an air-conditioned room, stay out of the sun, and check up on relatives and neighbors. Do not leave young children and pets in unattended vehicles. Car interiors will reach lethal temperatures in a matter of minutes. Here is information on the heat wave for the following county, Henry, Illinois. Extreme heat warning remains in effect until 10 p.m. Thursday. What? Dangerously hot and humid conditions with multiple days of heat index values of 100 to 110 expected, along with nighttime lows not falling below the mid to upper 70s. Where? In Illinois, Bureau, Putnam, Henry, and Whiteside counties. In Iowa, Clinton County. When? Until 10 p.m. Thursday. The following impacts are expected. Heat-related illnesses increase significantly during extreme heat and high humidity events. Drink plenty of fluids, stay in an air-conditioned room, stay out of the sun, and check up on relatives and neighbors. Do not leave young children and pets in unattended vehicles. Car interiors will reach lethal temperatures in a matter of minutes. The time is currently 1:40 a.m. Central Daylight Time. 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Now for the official National Weather Service forecast for Galesburg and surrounding areas of central and northwest Illinois. Rest of tonight, clear. Near steady temperature in the mid-70s. Southwest winds around 5 miles an hour with gusts up to 20 miles an hour. Wednesday, sunny with highs in the lower 90s. Southwest winds 10 to 15 miles an hour with gusts up to 25 miles an hour. Heat index values up to 105. Wednesday night, mostly clear. Humid with lows in the mid-70s. Southwest winds 10 to 15 miles an hour with gusts up to 25 miles an hour. Thursday, sunny with highs in the lower 90s. Southwest winds 5 to 10 miles an hour with gusts up to 20 miles an hour. Heat index values up to 105. Thursday night, partly cloudy. A chance of showers and thunderstorms after midnight. Humid with lows in the mid-70s. South winds 5 to 10 miles an hour. Chance of rain 40%. Friday and Friday night, partly cloudy. A chance of showers and thunderstorms. Highs in the lower 90s. Lows in the lower 70s. Chance of rain 50%. Independence Day, mostly sunny. A chance of showers and thunderstorms in the morning, then showers and thunderstorms likely in the afternoon. Highs around 90. Chance of rain 60%. Heat index values up to 100. Saturday night, a chance of thunderstorms.

showers likely until midnight, then a chance of showers after midnight. Lows in the lower 70s. Chance of rain 60%. Sunday, partly sunny. A chance of showers and thunderstorms in the afternoon. Highs in the upper 80s. Chance of rain 40%. Sunday night, partly cloudy. Lows in the upper 60s. Monday, mostly sunny. A chance of showers and thunderstorms in the afternoon. Highs in the upper 80s. Chance of rain 30%. Monday night, partly cloudy. Lows in the upper 60s. Tuesday, mostly sunny. A chance of showers and thunderstorms in the afternoon. Highs in the upper 80s. Chance of rain 30%. Again, the forecast for Galesburg and surrounding areas of central and northwest Illinois for the rest of tonight, clear. Near steady temperature in the mid-70s. Southwest winds around 5 miles an hour with gusts up to 20 miles an hour. At 1 a.m. in Galesburg, skies were clear. The temperature was 75 degrees, the dew point was 72, and the relative humidity was 90%. The wind was south at 5 miles an hour. The pressure was 29.98 inches and rising. Elsewhere around the area, it was clear, and temperatures were around 80 degrees. And once again at 1 a.m. in Galesburg, under clear skies, the temperature was 75. Looking elsewhere around the Midwest at 1 a.m., Chicago was clear, and 82. Indianapolis was clear, and 78. St. Louis was clear, and 83. Kansas City was partly cloudy, and 79. Des Moines was mostly cloudy, and 84. Milwaukee was partly cloudy, and 83. The following is a summary of watches, warnings, and advisories in effect. For the KZZ 66 listening area, an extreme heat warning remains in effect until midnight Friday for the following county, Knox, Illinois. An extreme heat warning remains in effect until 10 p.m. Thursday for the following counties, Mercer and Warren. An extreme heat warning remains in effect until 10 p.m. Thursday for the following county, Henry, Illinois. Here is information on the heat wave for the following county, Knox, Illinois. Extreme heat warning remains in effect until midnight Thursday night. What? Dangerously hot conditions with heat index values 105 to 110. Where? Portions of central, east central, southeast, and west central Illinois. When? Until midnight Thursday night. The following impacts are expected. Heat-related illnesses increase significantly during extreme heat and high humidity events. Drink plenty of fluids, stay in an air-conditioned room, stay out of the sun, and check up on relatives and neighbors. Do not leave young children and pets in unattended vehicles. Car interiors will reach lethal temperatures in a matter of minutes. Take extra precautions when outside. Wear lightweight and loose-fitting clothing. Try to limit strenuous activities to early morning or evening. Take action when you see symptoms of heat exhaustion and heat stroke. Here is information on the heat wave for the following counties in Illinois, Mercer and Warren. Extreme heat warning remains in effect until 10 p.m. Thursday. What? Dangerously hot and humid conditions with multiple days of heat index values of 100 to 110 expected, along with nighttime lows not falling below the mid to upper 70s. Where? Portions of northwest and west central Illinois, east central and southeast Iowa, and northeast Missouri. When? Until 10 p.m. Thursday. The following impacts are expected. Heat-related illnesses increase significantly during extreme heat and high humidity events. Additional details. The extreme heat may persist through late week, but thunderstorms and associated clouds may interrupt the heat at times Thursday and Friday. Drink plenty of fluids, stay in an air-conditioned room, stay out of the sun, and check up on relatives and neighbors. Do not leave young children and pets in unattended vehicles. Car interiors will reach lethal temperatures in a matter of minutes. Here is information on the heat wave for the following county, Henry, Illinois. Extreme heat warning remains in effect until 10 p.m. Thursday. What? Dangerously hot and humid conditions with multiple days of heat index values of 100 to 110 expected, along with nighttime lows not falling below the mid to upper 70s. Where? In Illinois, Bureau, Putnam, Henry, and Whiteside counties. In Iowa,

Clinton County. When? Until 10 p.m. Thursday. The following impacts are expected. Heat-related illnesses increase significantly during extreme heat and high humidity events. Drink plenty of fluids, stay in an air-conditioned room, stay out of the sun, and check up on relatives and neighbors. Do not leave young children and pets in unattended vehicles. Car interiors will reach lethal temperatures in a matter of minutes. The time is currently 1:47 a.m. Central Daylight Time. 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Now for the official National Weather Service forecast for Galesburg and surrounding areas of central and northwest Illinois. Rest of tonight, clear. Near steady temperature in the mid-70s. Southwest winds around 5 miles an hour with gusts up to 20 miles an hour. Wednesday, sunny with highs in the lower 90s. Southwest winds 10 to 15 miles an hour with gusts up to 25 miles an hour. Heat index values up to 105. Wednesday night, mostly clear. Humid with lows in the mid-70s. Southwest winds 10 to 15 miles an hour with gusts up to 25 miles an hour. Thursday, sunny with highs in the lower 90s. Southwest winds 5 to 10 miles an hour with gusts up to 20 miles an hour. Heat index values up to 105. Thursday night, partly cloudy. A chance of showers and thunderstorms after midnight. Humid with lows in the mid-70s. South winds 5 to 10 miles an hour. Chance of rain 40%. Friday and Friday night, partly cloudy. A chance of showers and thunderstorms. Highs in the lower 90s. Lows in the lower 70s. Chance of rain 50%. Independence Day, mostly sunny. A chance of showers and thunderstorms in the morning, then showers and thunderstorms likely in the afternoon. Highs around 90. Chance of rain 60%. Heat index values up to 100. Saturday night, a chance of thunderstorms. Showers likely until midnight, then a chance of showers after midnight. Lows in the lower 70s. Chance of rain 60%. Sunday, partly sunny. A chance of showers and thunderstorms in the afternoon. Highs in the upper 80s. Chance of rain 40%. Sunday night, partly cloudy. Lows in the upper 60s. Monday, mostly sunny. A chance of showers and thunderstorms in the afternoon. Highs in the upper 80s. Chance of rain 30%. Monday night, partly cloudy. Lows in the upper 60s. Tuesday, mostly sunny. A chance of showers and thunderstorms in the afternoon. Highs in the upper 80s. Chance of rain 30%. Again, the forecast for Galesburg and surrounding areas of central and northwest Illinois for the rest of tonight, clear. Near steady temperature in the mid-70s. Southwest winds around 5 miles an hour with gusts up to 20 miles an hour. At 1 a.m. in Galesburg, skies were clear. The temperature was 75 degrees, the dew point was 72, and the relative humidity was 90%. The wind was south at 5 miles an hour. The pressure was 29.98 inches and rising. Elsewhere around the area, it was clear, and temperatures were around 80 degrees. And once again at 1 a.m. in Galesburg, under clear skies, the temperature was 75. Looking elsewhere around the Midwest at 1 a.m., Chicago was clear, and 82. Indianapolis was clear, and 78. St. Louis was clear, and 83. Kansas City was partly cloudy, and 79. Des Moines was mostly cloudy, and 84. Milwaukee was partly cloudy, and 83. The following is a summary of watches, warnings, and advisories in effect. For the KZZ66 listening area, an extreme heat warning remains in effect until midnight Friday for the following county, Knox, Illinois. An extreme heat warning remains in effect until 10 p.m. Thursday for the following counties, Mercer and Warren. An extreme heat warning remains in effect until 10 p.m. Thursday for the following county, Henry, Illinois. Here is information on the heat wave for the following county, Knox, Illinois. Extreme heat warning remains in effect until midnight Thursday night. What? Dangerously hot conditions with heat index values 105.

110. Where? Portions of Central, East Central, Southeast, and West Central Illinois. When? Until midnight Thursday night. The following impacts are expected. Heat-related illnesses increase significantly during extreme heat and high humidity events. Drink plenty of fluids, stay in an air-conditioned room, stay out of the sun, and check up on relatives and neighbors. Do not leave young children and pets in unattended vehicles. Car interiors will reach lethal temperatures in a matter of minutes. Take extra precautions when outside. Wear lightweight and loose-fitting clothing. Try to limit strenuous activities to early morning or evening. Take action when you see symptoms of heat exhaustion and heat stroke. Here is information on the heat wave for the following counties in Illinois, Mercer, and Warren. Extreme heat warning remains in effect until 10 p.m. Thursday. What? Dangerously hot and humid conditions with multiple days of heat index values of 100 to 110 expected, along with nighttime lows not falling below the mid to upper 70s. Where? Portions of northwest and west central Illinois, east central and southeast Iowa, and northeast Missouri. When? Until 10 p.m. Thursday. The following impacts are expected. Heat-related illnesses increase significantly during extreme heat and high humidity events. Additional details. The extreme heat may persist through late week, but thunderstorms and associated clouds may interrupt the heat at times Thursday and Friday. Drink plenty of fluids, stay in an air-conditioned room, stay out of the sun, and check up on relatives and neighbors. Do not leave young children and pets in unattended vehicles. Car interiors will reach lethal temperatures in a matter of minutes. Here is information on the heat wave for the following county, Henry, Illinois. Extreme heat warning remains in effect until 10 p.m. Thursday. What? Dangerously hot and humid conditions with multiple days of heat index values of 100 to 110 expected, along with nighttime lows not falling below the mid to upper 70s. Where? In Illinois, Bureau, Putnam, Henry, and Whiteside counties. In Iowa, Clinton County. When? Until 10 p.m. Thursday. The following impacts are expected. Heat-related illnesses increase significantly during extreme heat and high humidity events. Drink plenty of fluids, stay in an air-conditioned room, stay out of the sun, and check up on relatives and neighbors. Do not leave young children and pets in unattended vehicles. Car interiors will reach lethal temperatures in a matter of minutes. The time is currently 1:55 a.m. Central Daylight Time. 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Now for the official National Weather Service forecast for Galesburg and surrounding areas of central and northwest Illinois. West of tonight, clear. Near steady temperature in the mid-70s. Southwest winds around 5 miles an hour with gusts up to 20 miles an hour. Wednesday, sunny with highs in the lower 90s. Southwest winds 10 to 15 miles an hour with gusts up to 25 miles an hour. Heat index values up to 105. Wednesday night, mostly clear. Humid with lows in the mid-70s. Southwest winds 10 to 15 miles an hour with gusts up to 25 miles an hour. Thursday, sunny with highs in the lower 90s. Southwest winds 5 to 10 miles an hour with gusts up to 20 miles an hour. Heat index values up to 105. Thursday night, partly cloudy. A chance of showers and thunderstorms after midnight. Humid with lows in the mid-70s. South winds 5 to 10 miles an hour. Chance of rain 40%. Friday and Friday night, partly cloudy. A chance of showers and thunderstorms. Highs in the lower 90s. Lows in the lower 70s. Chance of rain 50%. Independence Day, mostly sunny. A chance of showers and thunderstorms in the morning, then showers and thunderstorms likely in the afternoon. Highs around 90. Chance of rain 60%. Heat index values up to 100. Saturday night, a chance of thunderstorms. Showers likely until midnight, then a chance of showers after midnight. Lows in the lower 70s. Chance of rain 60%. Sunday, partly sunny. A chance of showers and thunderstorms in the afternoon. Highs in the upper 80s. Chance of rain 40%. Sunday night, partly cloudy.

lows in the upper 60s. Monday, mostly sunny. A chance of showers and thunderstorms in the afternoon. Highs in the upper 80s. Chance of rain 30%. Monday night, partly cloudy. Lows in the upper 60s. Tuesday, mostly sunny. A chance of showers and thunderstorms in the afternoon. Highs in the upper 80s. Chance of rain 30%. Again, the forecast for Galesburg and surrounding areas of central and northwest Illinois for the rest of tonight, clear. Near steady temperature in the mid-70s. Southwest winds around 5 miles an hour with gusts up to 20 miles an hour. At 1 a.m. in Galesburg, skies were clear. The temperature was 75 degrees, the dew point was 72, and the relative humidity was 90%. The wind was south at 5 miles an hour. The pressure was 29.98 inches and rising. Elsewhere around the area, it was clear, and temperatures were around 80 degrees. And once again at 1 a.m. in Galesburg, under clear skies, the temperature was 75. Looking elsewhere around the Midwest at 1 a.m., Chicago was clear, and 82. Indianapolis was clear, and 78. St. Louis was clear, and 83. Kansas City was partly cloudy, and 79. Des Moines was mostly cloudy, and 84. Milwaukee was partly cloudy, and 83. The following is a summary of watches, warnings, and advisories in effect. For the KZZ 66 listening area, an extreme heat warning remains in effect until midnight Friday for the following county, Knox, Illinois. An extreme heat warning remains in effect until 10 p.m. Thursday for the following counties, Mercer and Warren. An extreme heat warning remains in effect until 10 p.m. Thursday for the following county, Henry, Illinois. Here is information on the heat wave for the following county, Knox, Illinois. Extreme heat warning remains in effect until midnight Thursday night. What? Dangerously hot conditions with heat index values 105 to 110. Where? Portions of central, east central, southeast, and west central Illinois. When? Until midnight Thursday night. The following impacts are expected. Heat-related illnesses increase significantly during extreme heat and high humidity events. Drink plenty of fluids, stay in an air-conditioned room, stay out of the sun, and check up on relatives and neighbors. Do not leave young children and pets in unattended vehicles. Car interiors will reach lethal temperatures in a matter of minutes. Take extra precautions when outside. Wear lightweight and loose-fitting clothing. Try to limit strenuous activities to early morning or evening. Take action when you see symptoms of heat exhaustion and heat stroke. Here is information on the heat wave for the following counties in Illinois, Mercer and Warren. Extreme heat warning remains in effect until 10 p.m. Thursday. What? Dangerously hot and humid conditions with multiple days of heat index values of 100 to 110 expected, along with nighttime lows not falling below the mid to upper 70s. Where? Portions of northwest and west central Illinois, east central and southeast Iowa, and northeast Missouri. When? Until 10 p.m. Thursday. The following impacts are expected. Heat-related illnesses increase significantly during extreme heat and high humidity events. Additional details. The extreme heat may persist through late week, but thunderstorms and associated clouds may interrupt the heat at times Thursday and Friday. Drink plenty of fluids, stay in an air-conditioned room, stay out of the sun, and check up on relatives and neighbors. Do not leave young children and pets in unattended vehicles. Car interiors will reach lethal temperatures in a matter of minutes. Here is information on the heat wave for the following county, Henry, Illinois. Extreme heat warning remains in effect until 10 p.m. Thursday. What? Dangerously hot and humid conditions with multiple days of heat index values of 100 to 110 expected, along with nighttime lows not falling below the mid to upper 70s. Where? In Illinois, Bureau, Putnam, Henry, and Whiteside counties. In Iowa, Clinton County. When? Until 10 p.m. Thursday. The following impacts are expected. Heat-related illnesses increase significantly during extreme heat and high humidity events. Drink plenty of fluids, stay in an air-conditioned room, stay out of the sun, and check up on relatives and neighbors.
Do not leave young children and pets in unattended vehicles. Car interiors will reach lethal temperatures in a matter of minutes. The time is currently 2:02 a.m. Central Daylight Time. 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Now for the official National Weather Service forecast for Galesburg and surrounding areas of central and northwest Illinois. Rest of tonight, clear. Near steady temperature in the mid-70s. Southwest winds around 5 miles an hour with gusts up to 20 miles an hour. Wednesday, sunny with highs in the lower 90s. Southwest winds 10 to 15 miles an hour with gusts up to 25 miles an hour. Heat index values up to 105. Wednesday night, mostly clear. Humid with lows in the mid-70s. Southwest winds 10 to 15 miles an hour with gusts up to 25 miles an hour. Thursday, sunny with highs in the lower 90s. Southwest winds 5 to 10 miles an hour with gusts up to 20 miles an hour. Heat index values up to 105. Thursday night, partly cloudy. A chance of showers and thunderstorms after midnight. Humid with lows in the mid-70s. South winds 5 to 10 miles an hour. Chance of rain 40%. Friday and Friday night, partly cloudy. A chance of showers and thunderstorms. Highs in the lower 90s. Lows in the lower 70s. Chance of rain 50%. Independence Day, mostly sunny. A chance of showers and thunderstorms in the morning, then showers and thunderstorms likely in the afternoon. Highs around 90. Chance of rain 60%. Heat index values up to 100. Saturday night, a chance of thunderstorms. Showers likely until midnight, then a chance of showers after midnight. Lows in the lower 70s. Chance of rain 60%. Sunday, partly sunny. A chance of showers and thunderstorms in the afternoon. Highs in the upper 80s. Chance of rain 40%. Sunday night, partly cloudy. Lows in the upper 60s. Monday, mostly sunny. A chance of showers and thunderstorms in the afternoon. Highs in the upper 80s. Chance of rain 30%. Monday night, partly cloudy. Lows in the upper 60s. Tuesday, mostly sunny. A chance of showers and thunderstorms in the afternoon. Highs in the upper 80s. Chance of rain 30%. Again, the forecast for Galesburg and surrounding areas of central and northwest Illinois for the rest of tonight, clear. Near steady temperature in the mid-70s. Southwest winds around 5 miles an hour with gusts up to 20 miles an hour. The following is a summary of watches, warnings, and advisories in effect. For the KZZ66 listening area, an extreme heat warning remains in effect until midnight Friday for the following county, Knox, Illinois. An extreme heat warning remains in effect until 10 p.m. Thursday for the following counties, Mercer and Warren. An extreme heat warning remains in effect until 10 p.m. Thursday for the following county, Henry, Illinois. Here is information on the heat wave for the following county, Knox, Illinois. Extreme heat warning remains in effect until midnight Thursday night. What? Dangerously hot conditions with heat index values 105 to 110. Where? Portions of central, east central, southeast, and west central Illinois. When? Until midnight Thursday night. The following impacts are expected. Heat-related illnesses increase significantly during extreme heat and high humidity events. Drink plenty of fluids, stay in an air-conditioned room, stay out of the sun, and check up on relatives and neighbors. Do not leave young children and pets in unattended vehicles. Car interiors will reach lethal temperatures in a matter of minutes. Take extra precautions when outside. Wear lightweight and loose-fitting clothing. Try to limit strenuous activities to early morning or evening. Take action when you see symptoms of heat exhaustion and heat stroke. Here is information on the heat wave for the following counties in Illinois, Mercer and Warren. Extreme heat warning remains in effect until 10 p.m. Thursday. What? Dangerously hot and humid conditions with multiple days of heat index values of 100 to 110 expected, along with nighttime lows not falling below the mid to upper 70s. Where?
portions of northwest and west central Illinois, east central and southeast Iowa, and northeast Missouri.

when until 10 p.m. Thursday. The following impacts are expected. Heat-related illnesses increase significantly during extreme heat and high humidity events. Additional details, the extreme heat may persist through late week, but thunderstorms and associated clouds may interrupt the heat at times Thursday and Friday. Drink plenty of fluids, stay in an air-conditioned room, stay out of the sun, and check up on relatives and neighbors. Do not leave young children and pets in unattended vehicles. Car interiors will reach lethal temperatures in a matter of minutes. Here is information on the heat wave for the following county, Henry, Illinois. Extreme heat warning remains in effect until 10 p.m. Thursday. What? Dangerously hot and humid conditions with multiple days of heat index values of 100 to 110 expected, along with nighttime lows not falling below the mid to upper 70s. Where? In Illinois, Bureau, Putnam, Henry, and Whiteside counties. In Iowa, Clinton County. When? Until 10 p.m. Thursday. The following impacts are expected. Heat-related illnesses increase significantly during extreme heat and high humidity events. Drink plenty of fluids, stay in an air-conditioned room, stay out of the sun, and check up on relatives and neighbors. Do not leave young children and pets in unattended vehicles. Car interiors will reach lethal temperatures in a matter of minutes. The time is currently 2:08 a.m. Central Daylight Time. 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Now for the official National Weather Service forecast for Galesburg and surrounding areas of central and northwest Illinois. Rest of tonight, clear. Near steady temperature in the mid-70s. Southwest winds around 5 miles an hour with gusts up to 20 miles an hour. Wednesday, sunny with highs in the lower 90s. Southwest winds 10 to 15 miles an hour with gusts up to 25 miles an hour. Heat index values up to 105. Wednesday night, mostly clear. Humid with lows in the mid-70s. Southwest winds 10 to 15 miles an hour with gusts up to 25 miles an hour. Thursday, sunny with highs in the lower 90s. Southwest winds 5 to 10 miles an hour with gusts up to 20 miles an hour. Heat index values up to 105. Thursday night, partly cloudy. A chance of showers and thunderstorms after midnight. Humid with lows in the mid-70s. South winds 5 to 10 miles an hour. Chance of rain 40%. Friday and Friday night, partly cloudy. A chance of showers and thunderstorms. Highs in the lower 90s. Lows in the lower 70s. Chance of rain 50%. Independence Day, mostly sunny. A chance of showers and thunderstorms in the morning, then showers and thunderstorms likely in the afternoon. Highs around 90. Chance of rain 60%. Heat index values up to 100. Saturday night, a chance of thunderstorms. Showers likely until midnight, then a chance of showers after midnight. Lows in the lower 70s. Chance of rain 60%. Sunday, partly sunny. A chance of showers and thunderstorms in the afternoon. Highs in the upper 80s. Chance of rain 40%. Sunday night, partly cloudy. Lows in the upper 60s. Monday, mostly sunny. A chance of showers and thunderstorms in the afternoon. Highs in the upper 80s. Chance of rain 30%. Monday night, partly cloudy. Lows in the upper 60s. Tuesday, mostly sunny. A chance of showers and thunderstorms in the afternoon. Highs in the upper 80s. Chance of rain 30%. Again, the forecast for Galesburg and surrounding areas of central and northwest Illinois for the rest of tonight, clear. Near steady temperature in the mid-70s. Southwest winds around 5 miles an hour with gusts up to 20 miles an hour. At 2 a.m. the report from Galesburg was not available. At Moline, skies were clear. The temperature was 79 degrees, the dew point was 71, and the relative humidity was 76%. The heat index was 82. The wind was south at 7 miles an hour. The pressure was 29.93 inches and rising. Elsewhere around the area, it was clear, with a temperature of 77 at Peoria, 79 at Moline, 75 at Burlington, 78 at Quincy.

Roxy in 77 at Springfield. At Macomb, the weather conditions were not available. And once again at 2 a.m., the report from Galesburg was not available. At Moline, under clear skies, the temperature was 79 and the heat index was 82. Looking elsewhere around the Midwest at 2 a.m., Chicago was clear and 81. Indianapolis was clear and 77. The report from St. Louis was not available. Kansas City was cloudy and 79. Des Moines was mostly cloudy and 83. Milwaukee was clear and 82. The following is a summary of watches, warnings, and advisories in effect. For the KZZ 66 listening area, an extreme heat warning remains in effect until midnight Friday for the following county, Knox, Illinois. An extreme heat warning remains in effect until 10 p.m. Thursday for the following counties, Mercer and Warren. An extreme heat warning remains in effect until 10 p.m. Thursday for the following county, Henry, Illinois. Here is information on the heat wave for the following county, Knox, Illinois. Extreme heat warning remains in effect until midnight Thursday night. What's dangerously hot conditions with heat index values 105 to 110. Where portions of central, east central, southeast, and west central Illinois. When until midnight Thursday night. The following impacts are expected. Heat-related illnesses increase significantly during extreme heat and high humidity events. Drink plenty of fluids, stay in an air-conditioned room, stay out of the sun, and check up on relatives and neighbors. Do not leave young children and pets in unattended vehicles. Car interiors will reach lethal temperatures in a matter of minutes. Take extra precautions when outside. Wear lightweight and loose-fitting clothing. Try to limit strenuous activities to early morning or evening. Take action when you see symptoms of heat exhaustion and heat stroke. 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Programming originates from NOAA's National Weather Service office in Lincoln. KZZ 66 serves the following counties: Henry, Knox, Mercer, and Warren. KZZ 66 is part of the All Hazards Network of NOAA Weather Radio. Here is information on the heat wave for the following counties in Illinois, Mercer, and Warren. Extreme heat warning remains in effect until 10 p.m. Thursday. What's dangerously hot and humid conditions with multiple days of heat index values of 100 to 110 expected, along with nighttime lows not falling below the mid to upper 70s. Where portions of northwest and west central Illinois, east central and southeast Iowa, and northeast Missouri. When until 10 p.m. Thursday. The following impacts are expected. Heat-related illnesses increase significantly during extreme heat and high humidity events. Additional details: the extreme heat may persist through late week, but thunderstorms and associated clouds may interrupt the heat at times Thursday and Friday. Drink plenty of fluids, stay in an air-conditioned room, stay out of the sun, and check up on relatives and neighbors. Do not leave young children and pets in unattended vehicles. Car interiors will reach lethal temperatures in a matter of minutes. Here is information on the heat wave for the following county, Henry, Illinois. Extreme heat warning remains in effect until 10 p.m. Thursday. What's dangerously hot and humid conditions with multiple days of heat index values of 100 to 110 expected, along with nighttime lows not falling below the mid to upper 70s. Where, in Illinois, Bureau, Putnam, Henry, and Whiteside counties. In Iowa, Clinton County. When, until 10 p.m. Thursday. The following impacts are expected. Heat-related illnesses increase significantly during extreme heat and high humidity events. Drink plenty of fluids, stay in an air-conditioned room, stay out of the sun, and check up on relatives and neighbors. Do not leave young children and pets in unattended vehicles. Car interiors will reach lethal temperatures in a matter of minutes. The time is currently 2:17 a.m. Central Daylight Time. 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Now for the official National Weather Service forecast for Galesburg and surrounding areas of central and northwest Illinois. Rest of tonight, clear. Near steady temperature.

in the mid-70s. Southwest winds around 5 miles an hour with gusts up to 20 miles an hour. Wednesday, sunny with highs in the lower 90s. Southwest winds 10 to 15 miles an hour with gusts up to 25 miles an hour. Heat index values up to 105. Wednesday night, mostly clear. Humid with lows in the mid-70s. Southwest winds 10 to 15 miles an hour with gusts up to 25 miles an hour. Thursday, sunny with highs in the lower 90s. Southwest winds 5 to 10 miles an hour with gusts up to 20 miles an hour. Heat index values up to 105. Thursday night, partly cloudy. A chance of showers and thunderstorms after midnight. Humid with lows in the mid-70s. South winds 5 to 10 miles an hour. Chance of rain 40%. Friday and Friday night, partly cloudy. A chance of showers and thunderstorms. Highs in the lower 90s. Lows in the lower 70s. Chance of rain 50%. Independence Day, mostly sunny. A chance of showers and thunderstorms in the morning, then showers and thunderstorms likely in the afternoon. Highs around 90. Chance of rain 60%. Heat index values up to 100. Saturday night, a chance of thunderstorms. Showers likely until midnight, then a chance of showers after midnight. Lows in the lower 70s. Chance of rain 60%. Sunday, partly sunny. A chance of showers and thunderstorms in the afternoon. Highs in the upper 80s. Chance of rain 40%. Sunday night, partly cloudy. Lows in the upper 60s. Monday, mostly sunny. A chance of showers and thunderstorms in the afternoon. Highs in the upper 80s. Chance of rain 30%. Monday night, partly cloudy. Lows in the upper 60s. Tuesday, mostly sunny. A chance of showers and thunderstorms in the afternoon. Highs in the upper 80s. Chance of rain 30%. Again, the forecast for Galesburg and surrounding areas of central and northwest Illinois for the rest of tonight, clear. Near steady temperature in the mid-70s. Southwest winds around 5 miles an hour with gusts up to 20 miles an hour. At 2 a.m. in Galesburg, skies were clear. The temperature was 75 degrees, the dew point was 72, and the relative humidity was 89%. The wind was south at 7 miles an hour. The pressure was 29.98 inches and falling. Elsewhere around the area, it was clear, and temperatures were in the mid to upper 70s. And once again at 2 a.m. in Galesburg, under clear skies, the temperature was 75. Looking elsewhere around the Midwest at 2 a.m., Chicago was clear, and 81. Indianapolis was clear, and 77. The report from St. Louis was not available. Kansas City was cloudy, and 79. Des Moines was mostly cloudy, and 83. Milwaukee was clear, and 82. The following is a summary of watches, warnings, and advisories in effect. For the KZZ 66 listening area, an extreme heat warning remains in effect until midnight Friday for the following county, Knox, Illinois. An extreme heat warning remains in effect until 10 p.m. Thursday for the following counties, Mercer and Warren. An extreme heat warning remains in effect until 10 p.m. Thursday for the following county, Henry, Illinois. Here is information on the heat wave for the following county, Knox, Illinois. Extreme heat warning remains in effect until midnight Thursday night. What? Dangerously hot conditions with heat index values 105 to 110. Where? Portions of central, east central, southeast, and west central Illinois. When? Until midnight Thursday night. The following impacts are expected. Heat-related illnesses increase significantly during extreme heat and high humidity events. Drink plenty of fluids, stay in an air-conditioned room, stay out of the sun, and check up on relatives and neighbors. Do not leave young children and pets in unattended vehicles. Car interiors will reach lethal temperatures in a matter of minutes. Take extra precautions when outside. Wear lightweight and loose-fitting clothing. Try to limit strenuous activities to early morning or evening. Take action when you see symptoms of heat exhaustion and heat stroke. Here is information on the heat wave for
for the following counties in Illinois, Mercer, and Warren. Extreme heat warning remains in effect until 10 p.m. Thursday. What? Dangerously hot and humid conditions with multiple days of heat index values of 100 to 110 expected, along with nighttime lows not falling below the mid to upper 70s. Where? Portions of northwest and west central Illinois, east central and southeast Iowa, and northeast Missouri. When? Until 10 p.m. Thursday. The following impacts are expected. Heat-related illnesses increase significantly during extreme heat and high humidity events. Additional details. The extreme heat may persist through late week, but thunderstorms and associated clouds may interrupt the heat at times Thursday and Friday. Drink plenty of fluids, stay in an air-conditioned room, stay out of the sun, and check up on relatives and neighbors. Do not leave young children and pets in unattended vehicles. Car interiors will reach lethal temperatures in a matter of minutes. Here is information on the heat wave for the following county, Henry, Illinois. Extreme heat warning remains in effect until 10 p.m. Thursday. What? Dangerously hot and humid conditions with multiple days of heat index values of 100 to 110 expected, along with nighttime lows not falling below the mid to upper 70s. Where? In Illinois, Bureau, Putnam, Henry, and Whiteside counties. In Iowa, Clinton County. When? Until 10 p.m. Thursday. The following impacts are expected. Heat-related illnesses increase significantly during extreme heat and high humidity events. Drink plenty of fluids, stay in an air-conditioned room, stay out of the sun, and check up on relatives and neighbors. Do not leave young children and pets in unattended vehicles. Car interiors will reach lethal temperatures in a matter of minutes. The time is currently 2:24 a.m. Central Daylight Time. 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Now for the official National Weather Service forecast for Galesburg and surrounding areas of central and northwest Illinois. Rest of tonight, clear. Near steady temperature in the mid-70s. Southwest winds around 5 miles an hour with gusts up to 20 miles an hour. Wednesday, sunny with highs in the lower 90s. Southwest winds 10 to 15 miles an hour with gusts up to 25 miles an hour. Heat index values up to 105. Wednesday night, mostly clear. Humid with lows in the mid-70s. Southwest winds 10 to 15 miles an hour with gusts up to 25 miles an hour. Thursday, sunny with highs in the lower 90s. Southwest winds 5 to 10 miles an hour with gusts up to 20 miles an hour. Heat index values up to 105. Thursday night, partly cloudy. A chance of showers and thunderstorms after midnight. Humid with lows in the mid-70s. South winds 5 to 10 miles an hour. Chance of rain 40%. Friday and Friday night, partly cloudy. A chance of showers and thunderstorms. Highs in the lower 90s. Lows in the lower 70s. Chance of rain 50%. Independence Day, mostly sunny. A chance of showers and thunderstorms in the morning, then showers and thunderstorms likely in the afternoon. Highs around 90. Chance of rain 60%. Heat index values up to 100. Saturday night, a chance of thunderstorms. Showers likely until midnight, then a chance of showers after midnight. Lows in the lower 70s. Chance of rain 60%. Sunday, partly sunny. A chance of showers and thunderstorms in the afternoon. Highs in the upper 80s. Chance of rain 40%. Sunday night, partly cloudy. Lows in the upper 60s. Monday, mostly sunny. A chance of showers and thunderstorms in the afternoon. Highs in the upper 80s. Chance of rain 30%. Monday night, partly cloudy. Lows in the upper 60s. Tuesday, mostly sunny. A chance of showers and thunderstorms in the afternoon. Highs in the upper 80s. Chance of rain 30%. Again, the forecast for Galesburg and surrounding areas of central and northwest Illinois for the rest of tonight, clear. Near steady temperature in the mid-70s. Southwest winds around 5 miles an hour with gusts up to 20 miles an hour. At 2 a.m. in Galesburg, skies were clear. The temperature was 74 degrees,
The dew point was 72.

and the relative humidity was 91%. The wind was south at 6 miles an hour. The pressure was 29.99 inches and steady. Elsewhere around the area, it was clear, and temperatures were in the mid to upper 70s. And once again at 2 a.m. in Galesburg, under clear skies, the temperature was 74. Looking elsewhere around the Midwest at 2 a.m., Chicago was clear, and 81. Indianapolis was clear, and 77. The report from St. Louis was not available. Kansas City was cloudy, and 79. Des Moines was mostly cloudy, and 83. Milwaukee was clear, and 82. The following is a summary of watches, warnings, and advisories in effect. For the KZZ 66 listening area, an extreme heat warning remains in effect until midnight Friday for the following county, Knox, Illinois. An extreme heat warning remains in effect until 10 p.m. Thursday for the following counties, Mercer and Warren. An extreme heat warning remains in effect until 10 p.m. Thursday for the following county, Henry, Illinois. Here is information on the heat wave for the following county, Knox, Illinois. Extreme heat warning remains in effect until midnight Thursday night. What? Dangerously hot conditions with heat index values 105 to 110. Where? Portions of central, east central, southeast, and west central Illinois. When? Until midnight Thursday night. The following impacts are expected. Heat-related illnesses increase significantly during extreme heat and high humidity events. Drink plenty of fluids, stay in an air-conditioned room, stay out of the sun, and check up on relatives and neighbors. Do not leave young children and pets in unattended vehicles. Car interiors will reach lethal temperatures in a matter of minutes. Take extra precautions when outside. Wear lightweight and loose-fitting clothing. Try to limit strenuous activities to early morning or evening. Take action when you see symptoms of heat exhaustion and heat stroke. Here is information on the heat wave for the following counties in Illinois, Mercer and Warren. Extreme heat warning remains in effect until 10 p.m. Thursday. What? Dangerously hot and humid conditions with multiple days of heat index values of 100 to 110 expected, along with nighttime lows not falling below the mid to upper 70s. Where? Portions of northwest and west central Illinois, east central and southeast Iowa, and northeast Missouri. When? Until 10 p.m. Thursday. The following impacts are expected. Heat-related illnesses increase significantly during extreme heat and high humidity events. Additional details. The extreme heat may persist through late week, but thunderstorms and associated clouds may interrupt the heat at times Thursday and Friday. Drink plenty of fluids, stay in an air-conditioned room, stay out of the sun, and check up on relatives and neighbors. Do not leave young children and pets in unattended vehicles. Car interiors will reach lethal temperatures in a matter of minutes. Here is information on the heat wave for the following county, Henry, Illinois. Extreme heat warning remains in effect until 10 p.m. Thursday. What? Dangerously hot and humid conditions with multiple days of heat index values of 100 to 110 expected, along with nighttime lows not falling below the mid to upper 70s. Where? In Illinois, Bureau, Putnam, Henry, and Whiteside counties. In Iowa, Clinton County. When? Until 10 p.m. Thursday. The following impacts are expected. Heat-related illnesses increase significantly during extreme heat and high humidity events. Drink plenty of fluids, stay in an air-conditioned room, stay out of the sun, and check up on relatives and neighbors. Do not leave young children and pets in unattended vehicles. Car interiors will reach lethal temperatures in a matter of minutes. The time is currently 2:31 a.m. Central Daylight Time. 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Now for the official National Weather Service forecast for Galesburg and surrounding areas of central and northwest Illinois. Rest of tonight, clear. Near steady temperature in the mid-70s. Southwest winds around 5 miles an hour with gusts up to 20 miles an hour. Wednesday, sunny with highs in the lower 90s. Southwest winds 10 to 15 miles an hour with gusts up to 25 miles an hour. Heat index values up to 105. Wednesday night, mostly clear. Humid with lows in the mid-70s.

of rain 50%. Independence Day, mostly sunny. A chance of showers and thunderstorms in the morning, then showers and thunderstorms likely in the afternoon. Highs around 90. Chance of rain 60%. Heat index values up to 100. Saturday night, a chance of thunderstorms. Showers likely until midnight, then a chance of showers after midnight. Lows in the lower 70s. Chance of rain 60%. Sunday, partly sunny. A chance of showers and thunderstorms in the afternoon. Highs in the upper 80s. Chance of rain 40%. Sunday night, partly cloudy. Lows in the upper 60s. Monday, mostly sunny. A chance of showers and thunderstorms in the afternoon. Highs in the upper 80s. Chance of rain 30%. Monday night, partly cloudy. Lows in the upper 60s. Tuesday, mostly sunny. A chance of showers and thunderstorms in the afternoon. Highs in the upper 80s. Chance of rain 30%. Again, the forecast for Galesburg and surrounding areas of central and northwest Illinois for the rest of tonight, clear. Near steady temperature in the mid-70s. Southwest winds around 5 miles an hour with gusts up to 20 miles an hour. At 2 a.m. in Galesburg, skies were clear. The temperature was 74 degrees, the dew point was 72, and the relative humidity was 91%. The wind was south at 6 miles an hour. The pressure was 29.99 inches and steady. Elsewhere around the area, it was clear, and temperatures were in the mid to upper 70s. And once again at 2 a.m. in Galesburg, under clear skies, the temperature was 74. Looking elsewhere around the Midwest at 2 a.m., Chicago was clear, and 81. Indianapolis was clear, and 77. The report from St. Louis was not available. Kansas City was cloudy, and 79. Des Moines was mostly cloudy, and 83. Milwaukee was clear, and 82. The following is a summary of watches, warnings, and advisories in effect. For the KZZ 66 listening area, an extreme heat warning remains in effect until midnight Friday for the following county, Knox, Illinois. An extreme heat warning remains in effect until 10 p.m. Thursday for the following counties, Mercer and Warren. An extreme heat warning remains in effect until 10 p.m. Thursday for the following county, Henry, Illinois. Here is information on the heat wave for the following county, Knox, Illinois. Extreme heat warning remains in effect until midnight Thursday night. What? Dangerously hot conditions with heat index values 105 to 110. Where? Portions of central, east central, southeast, and west central Illinois. When? Until midnight Thursday night. The following impacts are expected. Heat-related illnesses increase significantly during extreme heat and high humidity events. Drink plenty of fluids, stay in an air-conditioned room, stay out of the sun, and check up on relatives and neighbors. Do not leave young children and pets in unattended vehicles. Car interiors will reach lethal temperatures in a matter of minutes. Take extra precautions when outside. Wear lightweight and loose-fitting clothing. Try to limit strenuous activities to early morning or evening. Take action when you see symptoms of heat exhaustion and heat stroke. Here is information on the heat wave for the following counties in Illinois, Mercer and Warren. Extreme heat warning remains in effect until 10 p.m. Thursday. What? Dangerously hot and humid conditions with multiple days of heat index values of 100 to 110 expected, along with nighttime lows not falling below the mid to upper 70s. Where? Portions of northwest and west central Illinois, east central and southeast Iowa, and northeast Missouri. When? Until 10 p.m. Thursday. The following impacts are expected. Heat-related illnesses increase significantly during extreme heat and high humidity events. Additional details, the extreme heat may persist through late week, but thunderstorms and associated clouds may interrupt the heat at times Thursday and Friday. Drink plenty of fluids, stay in an air-conditioned room, stay out of the sun, and check up on relatives and neighbors. Do not leave young children and pets in unattended vehicles. Car interiors will reach lethal temperatures in a matter of minutes. Here is information on the heat wave for the following county, Henry, Illinois. Extreme heat warning remains.

in effect until 10 p.m. Thursday. What? Dangerously hot and humid conditions with multiple days of heat index values of 100 to 110 expected, along with nighttime lows not falling below the mid to upper 70s. Where? In Illinois, Bureau, Putnam, Henry, and Whiteside counties. In Iowa, Clinton County. When? Until 10 p.m. Thursday. The following impacts are expected. Heat-related illnesses increase significantly during extreme heat and high humidity events. Drink plenty of fluids, stay in an air-conditioned room, stay out of the sun, and check up on relatives and neighbors. Do not leave young children and pets in unattended vehicles. Car interiors will reach lethal temperatures in a matter of minutes. The time is currently 2:38 a.m. Central Daylight Time. 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Now for the official National Weather Service forecast for Galesburg and surrounding areas of central and northwest Illinois. Rest of tonight, clear. Near steady temperature in the mid-70s. Southwest winds around 5 miles an hour with gusts up to 20 miles an hour. Wednesday, sunny with highs in the lower 90s. Southwest winds 10 to 15 miles an hour with gusts up to 25 miles an hour. Heat index values up to 102. Wednesday night, mostly clear. Humid with lows in the mid-70s. Southwest winds 10 to 15 miles an hour with gusts up to 25 miles an hour. Thursday, sunny with highs in the lower 90s. Southwest winds 5 to 10 miles an hour with gusts up to 20 miles an hour. Heat index values up to 103. Thursday night, partly cloudy. A chance of showers and thunderstorms after midnight. Humid with lows in the mid-70s. South winds 5 to 10 miles an hour. Chance of rain 40%. Friday and Friday night, partly cloudy. A chance of showers and thunderstorms. Highs around 90. Lows in the lower 70s. Chance of rain 50%. Independence Day, mostly sunny. A chance of showers and thunderstorms in the morning, then showers and thunderstorms likely in the afternoon. Highs in the upper 80s. Chance of rain 60%. Heat index values up to 100. Saturday night, a chance of thunderstorms. Showers likely until midnight, then a chance of showers after midnight. Lows in the lower 70s. Chance of rain 60%. Sunday, partly sunny. A chance of showers and thunderstorms in the afternoon. Highs in the upper 80s. Chance of rain 40%. Sunday night, partly cloudy. Lows in the upper 60s. Monday, mostly sunny. A chance of showers and thunderstorms in the afternoon. Highs in the upper 80s. Chance of rain 30%. Monday night, partly cloudy. Lows in the upper 60s. Tuesday, mostly sunny. A chance of showers and thunderstorms in the afternoon. Highs in the upper 80s. Chance of rain 30%. Again, the forecast for Galesburg and surrounding areas of central and northwest Illinois for the rest of tonight, clear. Near steady temperature in the mid-70s. Southwest winds around 5 miles an hour with gusts up to 20 miles an hour. At 2 a.m. in Galesburg, skies were clear. The temperature was 74 degrees, the dew point was 72, and the relative humidity was 91%. The wind was south at 6 miles an hour. The pressure was 29.99 inches and steady. Elsewhere around the area, it was clear, and temperatures were in the mid to upper 70s. And once again at 2 a.m. in Galesburg, under clear skies, the temperature was 74. Looking elsewhere around the Midwest at 2 a.m., Chicago was clear, and 81. Indianapolis was clear, and 77. The report from St. Louis was not available. Kansas City was cloudy, and 79. Des Moines was mostly cloudy, and 83. Milwaukee was clear, and 82. The following is a summary of watches, warnings, and advisories in effect. For the KZZ 66 listening area, an extreme heat warning remains in effect until midnight Friday for the following county, Knox, Illinois. An extreme heat warning remains in effect until 10 p.m. Thursday for the following counties, Mercer and Warren. An extreme heat warning remains

in effect until 10 p.m. Thursday for the following county, Henry, Illinois. Here is information on the heat wave for the following county, Knox, Illinois. Extreme heat warning remains in effect until midnight Thursday night. What? Dangerously hot conditions with heat index values 105 to 110. Where? Portions of central, east central, southeast, and west central Illinois. When? Until midnight Thursday night. The following impacts are expected. Heat-related illnesses increase significantly during extreme heat and high humidity events. Drink plenty of fluids, stay in an air-conditioned room, stay out of the sun, and check up on relatives and neighbors. Do not leave young children and pets in unattended vehicles. Car interiors will reach lethal temperatures in a matter of minutes. Take extra precautions when outside. Wear lightweight and loose-fitting clothing. Try to limit strenuous activities to early morning or evening. Take action when you see symptoms of heat exhaustion and heat stroke. Here is information on the heat wave for the following counties in Illinois, Mercer and Warren. Extreme heat warning remains in effect until 10 p.m. Thursday. What? Dangerously hot and humid conditions with multiple days of heat index values of 100 to 110 expected, along with nighttime lows not falling below the mid to upper 70s. Where? Portions of northwest and west central Illinois, east central and southeast Iowa, and northeast Missouri. When? Until 10 p.m. Thursday. The following impacts are expected. Heat-related illnesses increase significantly during extreme heat and high humidity events. Additional details, the extreme heat may persist through late week, but thunderstorms and associated clouds may interrupt the heat at times Thursday and Friday. Drink plenty of fluids, stay in an air-conditioned room, stay out of the sun, and check up on relatives and neighbors. Do not leave young children and pets in unattended vehicles. Car interiors will reach lethal temperatures in a matter of minutes. Here is information on the heat wave for the following county, Henry, Illinois. Extreme heat warning remains in effect until 10 p.m. Thursday. What? Dangerously hot and humid conditions with multiple days of heat index values of 100 to 110 expected, along with nighttime lows not falling below the mid to upper 70s. Where? In Illinois, Bureau, Putnam, Henry, and Whiteside counties. In Iowa, Clinton County. When? Until 10 p.m. Thursday. The following impacts are expected. Heat-related illnesses increase significantly during extreme heat and high humidity events. Drink plenty of fluids, stay in an air-conditioned room, stay out of the sun, and check up on relatives and neighbors. Do not leave young children and pets in unattended vehicles. Car interiors will reach lethal temperatures in a matter of minutes. The time is currently 2:46 a.m. Central Daylight Time. 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Now for the official National Weather Service forecast for Galesburg and surrounding areas of central and northwest Illinois. Rest of tonight, clear. Near steady temperature in the mid-70s. Southwest winds around 5 miles an hour with gusts up to 20 miles an hour. Wednesday, sunny with highs in the lower 90s. Southwest winds 10 to 15 miles an hour with gusts up to 25 miles an hour. Heat index values up to 102. Wednesday night, mostly clear. Humid with lows in the mid-70s. Southwest winds 10 to 15 miles an hour with gusts up to 25 miles an hour. Thursday, sunny with highs in the lower 90s. Southwest winds 5 to 10 miles an hour with gusts up to 20 miles an hour. Heat index values up to 103. Thursday night, partly cloudy. A chance of showers and thunderstorms after midnight. Humid with lows in the mid-70s. South winds 5 to 10 miles an hour. Chance of rain 40%. Friday and Friday night, partly cloudy. A chance of showers and thunderstorms. Highs around 90. Lows in the lower 70s. Chance of rain 50%. Independence Day, mostly sunny. A chance of showers and thunderstorms in the morning, then showers and thunderstorms likely in the afternoon. Highs in the upper 80s. Chance of rain 60%. Heat index values up to 100. Saturday night, a chance of thunderstorms. Showers likely until midnight, then a

Chance of showers after midnight. Lows in the lower 70s. Chance of rain 60%. Sunday, partly sunny. A chance of showers and thunderstorms in the afternoon. Highs in the upper 80s. Chance of rain 40%. Sunday night, partly cloudy. Lows in the upper 60s. Monday, mostly sunny. A chance of showers and thunderstorms in the afternoon. Highs in the upper 80s. Chance of rain 30%. Monday night, partly cloudy. Lows in the upper 60s. Tuesday, mostly sunny. A chance of showers and thunderstorms in the afternoon. Highs in the upper 80s. Chance of rain 30%. Again, the forecast for Galesburg and surrounding areas of central and northwest Illinois for the rest of tonight, clear. Near steady temperature in the mid-70s. Southwest winds around 5 miles an hour with gusts up to 20 miles an hour. At 2 a.m. in Galesburg, skies were clear. The temperature was 74 degrees, the dew point was 72, and the relative humidity was 91%. The wind was south at 6 miles an hour. The pressure was 29.99 inches and steady. Elsewhere around the area, it was clear, and temperatures were in the mid to upper 70s. And once again at 2 a.m. in Galesburg, under clear skies, the temperature was 74. Looking elsewhere around the Midwest at 2 a.m., Chicago was clear, and 81. Indianapolis was clear, and 77. The report from St. Louis was not available. Kansas City was cloudy, and 79. Des Moines was mostly cloudy, and 83. Milwaukee was clear, and 82. The following is a summary of watches, warnings, and advisories in effect. For the KZZ 66 listening area, an extreme heat warning remains in effect until midnight Friday for the following county, Knox, Illinois. An extreme heat warning remains in effect until 10 p.m. Thursday for the following counties, Mercer and Warren. An extreme heat warning remains in effect until 10 p.m. Thursday for the following county, Henry, Illinois. Here is information on the heat wave for the following county, Knox, Illinois. Extreme heat warning remains in effect until midnight Thursday night. What? Dangerously hot conditions with heat index values 105 to 110. Where? Portions of central, east central, southeast, and west central Illinois. When? Until midnight Thursday night. The following impacts are expected. Heat-related illnesses increase significantly during extreme heat and high humidity events. Drink plenty of fluids, stay in an air-conditioned room, stay out of the sun, and check up on relatives and neighbors. Do not leave young children and pets in unattended vehicles. Car interiors will reach lethal temperatures in a matter of minutes. Take extra precautions when outside. Wear lightweight and loose-fitting clothing. Try to limit strenuous activities to early morning or evening. Take action when you see symptoms of heat exhaustion and heat stroke. Here is information on the heat wave for the following counties in Illinois, Mercer and Warren. Extreme heat warning remains in effect until 10 p.m. Thursday. What? Dangerously hot and humid conditions with multiple days of heat index values of 100 to 110 expected, along with nighttime lows not falling below the mid to upper 70s. Where? Portions of northwest and west central Illinois, east central and southeast Iowa, and northeast Missouri. When? Until 10 p.m. Thursday. The following impacts are expected. Heat-related illnesses increase significantly during extreme heat and high humidity events. Additional details, the extreme heat may persist through late week, but thunderstorms and associated clouds may interrupt the heat at times Thursday and Friday. Drink plenty of fluids, stay in an air-conditioned room, stay out of the sun, and check up on relatives and neighbors. Do not leave young children and pets in unattended vehicles. Car interiors will reach lethal temperatures in a matter of minutes. Here is information on the heat wave for the following county, Henry, Illinois. Extreme heat warning remains in effect until 10 p.m. Thursday. What? Dangerously hot and humid conditions with multiple days of heat index values of 100 to 110 expected, along with nighttime lows not falling below the mid to upper 70s. Where? In Illinois, Bureau, Putnam, Henry, and Whiteside counties. In Iowa, Clinton County. When? Until 10 p.m. Thursday.

The following impacts are expected. Heat-related illnesses increase significantly during extreme heat and high humidity events. Drink plenty of fluids, stay in an air-conditioned room, stay out of the sun, and check up on relatives and neighbors. Do not leave young children and pets in unattended vehicles. Car interiors will reach lethal temperatures in a matter of minutes. The time is currently 2:53 a.m. Central Daylight Time. 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Now for the official National Weather Service forecast for Galesburg and surrounding areas of central and northwest Illinois. Rest of tonight, clear. Near steady temperature in the mid-70s. Southwest winds around 5 miles an hour with gusts up to 20 miles an hour. Wednesday, sunny with highs in the lower 90s. Southwest winds 10 to 15 miles an hour with gusts up to 25 miles an hour. Heat index values up to 102. Wednesday night, mostly clear. Humid with lows in the mid-70s. Southwest winds 10 to 15 miles an hour with gusts up to 25 miles an hour. Thursday, sunny with highs in the lower 90s. Southwest winds 5 to 10 miles an hour with gusts up to 20 miles an hour. Heat index values up to 103. Thursday night, partly cloudy. A chance of showers and thunderstorms after midnight. Humid with lows in the mid-70s. South winds 5 to 10 miles an hour. Chance of rain 40%. Friday and Friday night, partly cloudy. A chance of showers and thunderstorms. Highs around 90. Lows in the lower 70s. Chance of rain 50%. Independence Day, mostly sunny. A chance of showers and thunderstorms in the morning, then showers and thunderstorms likely in the afternoon. Highs in the upper 80s. Chance of rain 60%. Heat index values up to 100. Saturday night, a chance of thunderstorms. Showers likely until midnight, then a chance of showers after midnight. Lows in the lower 70s. Chance of rain 60%. Sunday, partly sunny. A chance of showers and thunderstorms in the afternoon. Highs in the upper 80s. Chance of rain 40%. Sunday night, partly cloudy. Lows in the upper 60s. Monday, mostly sunny. A chance of showers and thunderstorms in the afternoon. Highs in the upper 80s. Chance of rain 30%. Monday night, partly cloudy. Lows in the upper 60s. Tuesday, mostly sunny. A chance of showers and thunderstorms in the afternoon. Highs in the upper 80s. Chance of rain 30%. Again, the forecast for Galesburg and surrounding areas of central and northwest Illinois for the rest of tonight, clear. Near steady temperature in the mid-70s. Southwest winds around 5 miles an hour with gusts up to 20 miles an hour. At 2 a.m. in Galesburg, skies were clear. The temperature was 74 degrees, the dew point was 72, and the relative humidity was 91%. The wind was south at 6 miles an hour. The pressure was 29.99 inches and steady. Elsewhere around the area, it was clear, and temperatures were in the mid to upper 70s. And once again at 2 a.m. in Galesburg, under clear skies, the temperature was 74. Looking elsewhere around the Midwest at 2 a.m., Chicago was clear, and 81. Indianapolis was clear, and 77. The report from St. Louis was not available. Kansas City was cloudy, and 79. Des Moines was mostly cloudy, and 83. Milwaukee was clear, and 82. The following is a summary of watches, warnings, and advisories in effect. For the KZZ66 listening area, an extreme heat warning remains in effect until midnight Friday for the following county, Knox, Illinois. An extreme heat warning remains in effect until 10 p.m. Thursday for the following counties, Mercer and Warren. An extreme heat warning remains in effect until 10 p.m. Thursday for the following county, Henry, Illinois. Here is information on the heat wave for the following county, Knox, Illinois. Extreme heat warning remains in effect until midnight Thursday night. What? Dangerously hot conditions with heat index values 105 to 110. Where? Portions of central, east central.

southeast and west central Illinois. When, until midnight Thursday night. The following impacts are expected. Heat-related illnesses increase significantly during extreme heat and high humidity events. Drink plenty of fluids, stay in an air-conditioned room, stay out of the sun, and check up on relatives and neighbors. Do not leave young children and pets in unattended vehicles. Car interiors will reach lethal temperatures in a matter of minutes. Take extra precautions when outside. Wear lightweight and loose-fitting clothing. Try to limit strenuous activities to early morning or evening. Take action when you see symptoms of heat exhaustion and heat stroke. Here is information on the heat wave for the following counties in Illinois, Mercer, and Warren. Extreme heat warning remains in effect until 10 p.m. Thursday. What? Dangerously hot and humid conditions with multiple days of heat index values of 100 to 110 expected, along with nighttime lows not falling below the mid to upper 70s. Where? Portions of northwest and west central Illinois, east central and southeast Iowa, and northeast Missouri. When? Until 10 p.m. Thursday. The following impacts are expected. Heat-related illnesses increase significantly during extreme heat and high humidity events. Additional details. The extreme heat may persist through late week, but thunderstorms and associated clouds may interrupt the heat at times Thursday and Friday. Drink plenty of fluids, stay in an air-conditioned room, stay out of the sun, and check up on relatives and neighbors. Do not leave young children and pets in unattended vehicles. Car interiors will reach lethal temperatures in a matter of minutes. Here is information on the heat wave for the following county, Henry, Illinois. Extreme heat warning remains in effect until 10 p.m. Thursday. What? Dangerously hot and humid conditions with multiple days of heat index values of 100 to 110 expected, along with nighttime lows not falling below the mid to upper 70s. Where? In Illinois, Bureau, Putnam, Henry, and Whiteside counties. In Iowa, Clinton County. When? Until 10 p.m. Thursday. The following impacts are expected. Heat-related illnesses increase significantly during extreme heat and high humidity events. Additional details. The extreme heat may persist through late week, but thunderstorms and associated clouds may interrupt the heat at times Thursday and Friday. Drink plenty of fluids, stay in an air-conditioned room, stay out of the sun, and check up on relatives and neighbors. Do not leave young children and pets in unattended vehicles. Car interiors will reach lethal temperatures in a matter of minutes. The time is currently 3:01 a.m. Central Daylight Time. 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Now for the official National Weather Service forecast for Galesburg and surrounding areas of central and northwest Illinois. Rest of tonight, clear. Near steady temperature in the mid-70s. Southwest winds around 5 miles an hour with gusts up to 20 miles an hour. Wednesday, sunny with highs in the lower 90s. Southwest winds 10 to 15 miles an hour with gusts up to 25 miles an hour. Heat index values up to 102. Wednesday night, mostly clear. Humid with lows in the mid-70s. Southwest winds 10 to 15 miles an hour with gusts up to 25 miles an hour. Thursday, sunny with highs in the lower 90s. Southwest winds 5 to 10 miles an hour with gusts up to 20 miles an hour. Heat index values up to 103. Thursday night, partly cloudy. A chance of showers and thunderstorms after midnight. Humid with lows in the mid-70s. South winds 5 to 10 miles an hour. Chance of rain 40%. Friday and Friday night, partly cloudy. A chance of showers and thunderstorms. Highs around 90. Lows in the lower 70s. Chance of rain 50%. Independence Day, mostly sunny. A chance of showers and thunderstorms in the morning, then showers and thunderstorms likely in the afternoon. Highs in the upper 80s. Chance of rain 60%. Heat index values up to 100. Saturday night, a chance of thunderstorms. Showers likely until midnight, then a chance of showers after midnight. Lows in the lower 70s. Chance of rain 60%. Sunday, partly sunny. A chance of showers and thunderstorms in the afternoon. Highs in the upper 80s.

chance of rain 40%. Sunday night, partly cloudy. Lows in the upper 60s. Monday, mostly sunny. A chance of showers and thunderstorms in the afternoon. Highs in the upper 80s. Chance of rain 30%. Monday night, partly cloudy. Lows in the upper 60s. Tuesday, mostly sunny. A chance of showers and thunderstorms in the afternoon. Highs in the upper 80s. Chance of rain 30%. Again, the forecast for Galesburg and surrounding areas of central and northwest Illinois for the rest of tonight, clear. Near steady temperature in the mid-70s. Southwest winds around 5 miles an hour with gusts up to 20 miles an hour. The following is a summary of watches, warnings, and advisories in effect. For the KZZ 66 listening area, an extreme heat warning remains in effect until midnight Friday for the following county, Knox, Illinois. An extreme heat warning remains in effect until 10 p.m. Thursday for the following counties, Mercer and Warren. An extreme heat warning remains in effect until 10 p.m. Thursday for the following county, Henry, Illinois. Here is information on the heat wave for the following county, Knox, Illinois. Extreme heat warning remains in effect until midnight Thursday night. What? Dangerously hot conditions with heat index values 105 to 110. Where? Portions of central, east central, southeast, and west central Illinois. When? Until midnight Thursday night. The following impacts are expected. Heat-related illnesses increase significantly during extreme heat and high humidity events. Drink plenty of fluids, stay in an air-conditioned room, stay out of the sun, and check up on relatives and neighbors. Do not leave young children and pets in unattended vehicles. Car interiors will reach lethal temperatures in a matter of minutes. Take extra precautions when outside. Wear lightweight and loose-fitting clothing. Try to limit strenuous activities to early morning or evening. Take action when you see symptoms of heat exhaustion and heat stroke. Here is information on the heat wave for the following counties in Illinois, Mercer and Warren. Extreme heat warning remains in effect until 10 p.m. Thursday. What? Dangerously hot and humid conditions with multiple days of heat index values of 100 to 110 expected, along with nighttime lows not falling below the mid to upper 70s. Where? Portions of northwest and west central Illinois, east central and southeast Iowa, and northeast Missouri. When? Until 10 p.m. Thursday. The following impacts are expected. Heat-related illnesses increase significantly during extreme heat and high humidity events. Additional details. The extreme heat may persist through late week, but thunderstorms and associated clouds may interrupt the heat at times Thursday and Friday. Drink plenty of fluids, stay in an air-conditioned room, stay out of the sun, and check up on relatives and neighbors. Do not leave young children and pets in unattended vehicles. Car interiors will reach lethal temperatures in a matter of minutes. Here is information on the heat wave for the following county, Henry, Illinois. Extreme heat warning remains in effect until 10 p.m. Thursday. What? Dangerously hot and humid conditions with multiple days of heat index values of 100 to 110 expected, along with nighttime lows not falling below the mid to upper 70s. Where? In Illinois, Bureau, Putnam, Henry, and Whiteside counties. In Iowa, Clinton County. When? Until 10 p.m. Thursday. The following impacts are expected. Heat-related illnesses increase significantly during extreme heat and high humidity events. Additional details. The extreme heat may persist through late week, but thunderstorms and associated clouds may interrupt the heat at times Thursday and Friday. Drink plenty of fluids, stay in an air-conditioned room, stay out of the sun, and check up on relatives and neighbors. Do not leave young children and pets in unattended vehicles. Car interiors will reach lethal temperatures in a matter of minutes. The time is currently 3:07 a.m. Central Daylight Time. 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Now for the official National Weather Service forecast for Galesburg and surrounding areas of central and northwest Illinois. Rest of tonight, clear. Near steady temperature in the mid-70s. Southwest winds around 5 miles an hour with gusts up to 20 miles an hour. Wednesday, sunny with highs in the lower 90s.

southwest winds 10 to 15 miles an hour with gusts up to 25 miles an hour. Heat index values up to 102. Wednesday night, mostly clear. Humid with lows in the mid-70s. Southwest winds 10 to 15 miles an hour with gusts up to 25 miles an hour. Thursday, sunny with highs in the lower 90s. Southwest winds 5 to 10 miles an hour with gusts up to 20 miles an hour. Heat index values up to 103. Thursday night, partly cloudy. A chance of showers and thunderstorms after midnight. Humid with lows in the mid-70s. South winds 5 to 10 miles an hour. Chance of rain 40%. Friday and Friday night, partly cloudy. A chance of showers and thunderstorms. Highs around 90. Lows in the lower 70s. Chance of rain 50%. Independence Day, mostly sunny. A chance of showers and thunderstorms in the morning, then showers and thunderstorms likely in the afternoon. Highs in the upper 80s. Chance of rain 60%. Heat index values up to 100. Saturday night, a chance of thunderstorms. Showers likely until midnight, then a chance of showers after midnight. Lows in the lower 70s. Chance of rain 60%. Sunday, partly sunny. A chance of showers and thunderstorms in the afternoon. Highs in the upper 80s. Chance of rain 40%. Sunday night, partly cloudy. Lows in the upper 60s. Monday, mostly sunny. A chance of showers and thunderstorms in the afternoon. Highs in the upper 80s. Chance of rain 30%. Monday night, partly cloudy. Lows in the upper 60s. Tuesday, mostly sunny. A chance of showers and thunderstorms in the afternoon. Highs in the upper 80s. Chance of rain 30%. Again, the forecast for Galesburg and surrounding areas of central and northwest Illinois for the rest of tonight, clear. Near steady temperature in the mid-70s. Southwest winds around 5 miles an hour with gusts up to 20 miles an hour. At 3 a.m. in Galesburg, skies were clear. The temperature was 75 degrees, the dew point was 71, and the relative humidity was 87%. The wind was south at 7 miles an hour. The pressure was 29.99 inches and steady. Elsewhere around the area, it was clear, and temperatures were in the mid to upper 70s. And once again at 3 a.m. in Galesburg, under clear skies, the temperature was 75. Looking elsewhere around the Midwest at 3 a.m., Chicago was clear, and 81. Indianapolis was clear, and 76. St. Louis was clear, and 81. Kansas City was mostly cloudy, and 77. Des Moines was mostly cloudy, and 81. Milwaukee was clear, and 80. The following is a summary of watches, warnings, and advisories in effect. For the KZZ66 listening area, an extreme heat warning remains in effect until midnight Friday for the following county, Knox, Illinois. An extreme heat warning remains in effect until 10 p.m. Thursday for the following counties, Mercer and Warren. An extreme heat warning remains in effect until 10 p.m. Thursday for the following county, Henry, Illinois. Here is information on the heat wave for the following county, Knox, Illinois. Extreme heat warning remains in effect until midnight Thursday night. What? Dangerously hot conditions with heat index values 105 to 110. Where? Portions of central, east central, southeast, and west central Illinois. When? Until midnight Thursday night. The following impacts are expected. Heat-related illnesses increase significantly during extreme heat and high humidity events. Drink plenty of fluids, stay in an air-conditioned room, stay out of the sun, and check up on relatives and neighbors. Do not leave young children and pets in unattended vehicles. Car interiors will reach lethal temperatures in a matter of minutes. Take extra precautions when outside. Wear lightweight and loose-fitting clothing. Try to limit strenuous activities to early morning or evening. Take action when you see symptoms of heat exhaustion and heat stroke. Here is information on the heat wave for the following counties in Illinois, Mercer and Warren. Extreme heat warning remains in effect until 10 p.m. Thursday. What? Dangerously hot and humid conditions with multiple

days of heat index values of 100 to 110 expected, along with nighttime lows not falling below the mid to upper 70s. Where, portions of northwest and west central Illinois, east central and southeast Iowa, and northeast Missouri. When, until 10 p.m. Thursday. The following impacts are expected: heat-related illnesses increased significantly during extreme heat and high humidity events. Additional details, the extreme heat may persist through late week, but thunderstorms and associated clouds may interrupt the heat at times Thursday and Friday. Drink plenty of fluids, stay in an air-conditioned room, stay out of the sun, and check up on relatives and neighbors. Do not leave young children and pets in unattended vehicles. Car interiors will reach lethal temperatures in a matter of minutes. Here is information on the heat wave for the following county: Henry, Illinois. Extreme heat warning remains in effect until 10 p.m. Thursday. What? Dangerously hot and humid conditions with multiple days of heat index values of 100 to 110 expected, along with nighttime lows not falling below the mid to upper 70s. Where? In Illinois, Bureau, Putnam, Henry, and Whiteside counties. In Iowa, Clinton County. When? Until 10 p.m. Thursday. The following impacts are expected: heat-related illnesses increase significantly during extreme heat and high humidity events. Additional details, the extreme heat may persist through late week, but thunderstorms and associated clouds may interrupt the heat at times Thursday and Friday. Drink plenty of fluids, stay in an air-conditioned room, stay out of the sun, and check up on relatives and neighbors. Do not leave young children and pets in unattended vehicles. Car interiors will reach lethal temperatures in a matter of minutes. 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Programming originates from NOAA's National Weather Service office in Lincoln. KZZ 66 serves the following counties: Henry, Knox, Mercer, and Warren. KZZ 66 is part of the All Hazards Network of NOAA Weather Radio. 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Now for the official National Weather Service forecast for Galesburg and surrounding areas of central and northwest Illinois. Rest of tonight, clear. Near steady temperature in the mid-70s. Southwest winds around 5 miles an hour with gusts up to 20 miles an hour. Wednesday, sunny with highs in the lower 90s. Southwest winds 10 to 15 miles an hour with gusts up to 25 miles an hour. Heat index values up to 102. Wednesday night, mostly clear. Humid with lows in the mid-70s. Southwest winds 10 to 15 miles an hour with gusts up to 25 miles an hour. Thursday, sunny with highs in the lower 90s. Southwest winds 5 to 10 miles an hour with gusts up to 20 miles an hour. Heat index values up to 103. Thursday night, partly cloudy. A chance of showers and thunderstorms after midnight. Humid with lows in the mid-70s. South winds 5 to 10 miles an hour. Chance of rain 40%. Friday and Friday night, partly cloudy. A chance of showers and thunderstorms. Highs around 90. Lows in the lower 70s. Chance of rain 50%. Independence Day, mostly sunny. A chance of showers and thunderstorms in the morning, then showers and thunderstorms likely in the afternoon. Highs in the upper 80s. Chance of rain 60%. Heat index values up to 100. Saturday night, a chance of thunderstorms. Showers likely until midnight, then a chance of showers after midnight. Lows in the lower 70s. Chance of rain 60%. Sunday, partly sunny. A chance of showers and thunderstorms in the afternoon. Highs in the upper 80s. Chance of rain 40%. Sunday night, partly cloudy. Lows in the upper 60s. Monday, mostly sunny. A chance of showers and thunderstorms in the afternoon. Highs in the upper 80s. Chance of rain 30%. Monday night, partly cloudy. Lows in the upper 60s. Tuesday, mostly sunny. A chance of showers and thunderstorms in the afternoon. Highs in the

upper 80s. Chance of rain 30%. Again, the forecast for Galesburg and surrounding areas of central and northwest Illinois for the rest of tonight, clear. Near steady temperature in the mid-70s. Southwest winds around 5 miles an hour with gusts up to 20 miles an hour. At 3 a.m. in Galesburg, skies were clear. The temperature was 75 degrees, the dew point was 71, and the relative humidity was 87%. The wind was out at 7 miles an hour. The pressure was 29.99 inches and steady. Elsewhere around the area, it was clear, and temperatures were in the mid to upper 70s. And once again at 3 a.m. in Galesburg, under clear skies, the temperature was 75. Looking elsewhere around the Midwest at 3 a.m., Chicago was clear, and 81. Indianapolis was clear, and 76. St. Louis was clear, and 81. Kansas City was mostly cloudy, and 77. Des Moines was mostly cloudy, and 81. Milwaukee was clear, and 80. The following is a summary of watches, warnings, and advisories in effect. For the KZZ 66 listening area, an extreme heat warning remains in effect until midnight Friday for the following county, Knox, Illinois. An extreme heat warning remains in effect until 10 p.m. Thursday for the following counties, Mercer and Warren. An extreme heat warning remains in effect until 10 p.m. Thursday for the following county, Henry, Illinois. Here is information on the heat wave for the following county, Knox, Illinois. Extreme heat warning remains in effect until midnight Thursday night. What? Dangerously hot conditions with heat index values 105 to 110. Where? Portions of central, east central, southeast, and west central Illinois. When? Until midnight Thursday night. The following impacts are expected. Heat-related illnesses increase significantly during extreme heat and high humidity events. Drink plenty of fluids, stay in an air-conditioned room, stay out of the sun, and check up on relatives and neighbors. Do not leave young children and pets in unattended vehicles. Car interiors will reach lethal temperatures in a matter of minutes. Take extra precautions when outside. Wear lightweight and loose-fitting clothing. Try to limit strenuous activities to early morning or evening. Take action when you see symptoms of heat exhaustion and heat stroke. Here is information on the heat wave for the following counties in Illinois, Mercer and Warren. Extreme heat warning remains in effect until 10 p.m. Thursday. What? Dangerously hot and humid conditions with multiple days of heat index values of 100 to 110 expected, along with nighttime lows not falling below the mid to upper 70s. Where? Portions of northwest and west central Illinois, east central and southeast Iowa, and northeast Missouri. When? Until 10 p.m. Thursday. The following impacts are expected. Heat-related illnesses increase significantly during extreme heat and high humidity events. Additional details, the extreme heat may persist through late week, but thunderstorms and associated clouds may interrupt the heat at times Thursday and Friday. Drink plenty of fluids, stay in an air-conditioned room, stay out of the sun, and check up on relatives and neighbors. Do not leave young children and pets in unattended vehicles. Car interiors will reach lethal temperatures in a matter of minutes. Here is information on the heat wave for the following county, Henry, Illinois. Extreme heat warning remains in effect until 10 p.m. Thursday. What? Dangerously hot and humid conditions with multiple days of heat index values of 100 to 110 expected, along with nighttime lows not falling below the mid to upper 70s. Where? In Illinois, Bureau, Putnam, Henry, and Whiteside counties. In Iowa, Clinton County. When? Until 10 p.m. Thursday. The following impacts are expected. Heat-related illnesses increase significantly during extreme heat and high humidity events. Additional details, the extreme heat may persist through late week, but thunderstorms and associated clouds may interrupt the heat at times Thursday and Friday. Drink plenty of fluids, stay in an air-conditioned room, stay out of the sun, and check up on relatives and neighbors. Do not leave young children and pets in unattended vehicles. Car interiors will reach lethal temperatures in a matter of minutes. The time is currently 3:23 a.m. Central Daylight Time. 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
66 in Galesburg. Now for the official National Weather Service forecast for Galesburg and surrounding areas of central and northwest Illinois. Rest of tonight, clear. Near steady temperature in the mid-70s. Southwest winds around 5 miles an hour with gusts up to 20 miles an hour. Wednesday, sunny with highs in the lower 90s. Southwest winds 10 to 15 miles an hour with gusts up to 25 miles an hour. Heat index values up to 102. Wednesday night, mostly clear. Humid with lows in the mid-70s. Southwest winds 10 to 15 miles an hour with gusts up to 25 miles an hour. Thursday, sunny with highs in the lower 90s. Southwest winds 5 to 10 miles an hour with gusts up to 20 miles an hour. Heat index values up to 103. Thursday night, partly cloudy. A chance of showers and thunderstorms after midnight. Humid with lows in the mid-70s. South winds 5 to 10 miles an hour. Chance of rain 40%. Friday and Friday night, partly cloudy. A chance of showers and thunderstorms. Highs around 90. Lows in the lower 70s. Chance of rain 50%. Independence Day, mostly sunny. A chance of showers and thunderstorms in the morning, then showers and thunderstorms likely in the afternoon. Highs in the upper 80s. Chance of rain 60%. Heat index values up to 100. Saturday night, a chance of thunderstorms. Showers likely until midnight, then a chance of showers after midnight. Lows in the lower 70s. Chance of rain 60%. Sunday, partly sunny. A chance of showers and thunderstorms in the afternoon. Highs in the upper 80s. Chance of rain 40%. Sunday night, partly cloudy. Lows in the upper 60s. Monday, mostly sunny. A chance of showers and thunderstorms in the afternoon. Highs in the upper 80s. Chance of rain 30%. Monday night, partly cloudy. Lows in the upper 60s. Tuesday, mostly sunny. A chance of showers and thunderstorms in the afternoon. Highs in the upper 80s. Chance of rain 30%. Again, the forecast for Galesburg and surrounding areas of central and northwest Illinois for the rest of tonight, clear. Near steady temperature in the mid-70s. Southwest winds around 5 miles an hour with gusts up to 20 miles an hour. At 3 a.m. in Galesburg, skies were clear. The temperature was 75 degrees, the dew point was 71, and the relative humidity was 87%. The wind was south at 7 miles an hour. The pressure was 29.99 inches and steady. Elsewhere around the area, it was clear, and temperatures were in the mid to upper 70s. And once again at 3 a.m. in Galesburg, under clear skies, the temperature was 75. Looking elsewhere around the Midwest at 3 a.m., Chicago was clear, and 81. Indianapolis was clear, and 76. St. Louis was clear, and 81. Kansas City was mostly cloudy, and 77. Des Moines was mostly cloudy, and 81. Milwaukee was clear, and 80. The following is a summary of watches, warnings, and advisories in effect. For the KZZ 66 listening area, an extreme heat warning remains in effect until midnight Friday for the following county, Knox, Illinois. An extreme heat warning remains in effect until 10 p.m. Thursday for the following counties, Mercer and Warren. An extreme heat warning remains in effect until 10 p.m. Thursday for the following county, Henry, Illinois. Here is information on the heat wave for the following county, Knox, Illinois. Extreme heat warning remains in effect until midnight Thursday night. What? Dangerously hot conditions with heat index values 105 to 110. Where? Portions of central, east central, southeast, and west central Illinois. When? Until midnight Thursday night. The following impacts are expected. Heat-related illnesses increase significantly during extreme heat and high humidity events. Drink plenty of fluids, stay in an air-conditioned room, stay out of the sun, and check up on relatives and neighbors. Do not leave young children and pets in unattended vehicles. Car interiors will reach lethal temperatures in a matter of minutes. Take extra precautions when outside. Wear lightweight and loose-fitting

clothing. Try to limit strenuous activities to early morning or evening. Take action when you see symptoms of heat exhaustion and heat stroke. Here is information on the heat wave for the following counties in Illinois, Mercer, and Warren. Extreme heat warning remains in effect until 10 p.m. Thursday. What? Dangerously hot and humid conditions with multiple days of heat index values of 100 to 110 expected, along with nighttime lows not falling below the mid to upper 70s. Where? Portions of northwest and west central Illinois, east central and southeast Iowa, and northeast Missouri. When? Until 10 p.m. Thursday. The following impacts are expected. Heat-related illnesses increase significantly during extreme heat and high humidity events. Additional details. The extreme heat may persist through late week, but thunderstorms and associated clouds may interrupt the heat at times Thursday and Friday. Drink plenty of fluids, stay in an air-conditioned room, stay out of the sun, and check up on relatives and neighbors. Do not leave young children and pets in unattended vehicles. Car interiors will reach lethal temperatures in a matter of minutes. Here is information on the heat wave for the following counties: Henry, Illinois. Extreme heat warning remains in effect until 10 p.m. Thursday. What? Dangerously hot and humid conditions with multiple days of heat index values of 100 to 110 expected, along with nighttime lows not falling below the mid to upper 70s. Where? In Illinois, Bureau, Putnam, Henry, and Whiteside counties. In Iowa, Clinton County. When? Until 10 p.m. Thursday. The following impacts are expected. Heat-related illnesses increase significantly during extreme heat and high humidity events. Additional details. The extreme heat may persist through late week, but thunderstorms and associated clouds may interrupt the heat at times Thursday and Friday. Drink plenty of fluids, stay in an air-conditioned room, stay out of the sun, and check up on relatives and neighbors. Do not leave young children and pets in unattended vehicles. Car interiors will reach lethal temperatures in a matter of minutes. The time is currently 3:30 a.m. Central Daylight Time. 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Now for the official National Weather Service forecast for Galesburg and surrounding areas of central and northwest Illinois. Rest of tonight, clear. Near steady temperature in the mid-70s. Southwest winds surround 5 miles an hour with gusts up to 20 miles an hour. Wednesday, sunny with highs in the lower 90s. Southwest winds 10 to 15 miles an hour with gusts up to 25 miles an hour. Heat index values up to 102. Wednesday night, mostly clear. Humid with lows in the mid-70s. Southwest winds 10 to 15 miles an hour with gusts up to 25 miles an hour. Thursday, sunny with highs in the lower 90s. Southwest winds 5 to 10 miles an hour with gusts up to 20 miles an hour. Heat index values up to 103. Thursday night, partly cloudy. A chance of showers and thunderstorms after midnight. Humid with lows in the mid-70s. South winds 5 to 10 miles an hour. Chance of rain 40%. Friday and Friday night, partly cloudy. A chance of showers and thunderstorms. Highs around 90. Lows in the lower 70s. Chance of rain 50%. Independence Day, mostly sunny. A chance of showers and thunderstorms in the morning, then showers and thunderstorms likely in the afternoon. Highs in the upper 80s. Chance of rain 60%. Heat index values up to 100. Saturday night, a chance of thunderstorms. Showers likely until midnight, then a chance of showers after midnight. Lows in the lower 70s. Chance of rain 60%. Sunday, partly sunny. A chance of showers and thunderstorms in the afternoon. Highs in the upper 80s. Chance of rain 40%. Sunday night, partly cloudy. Lows in the upper 60s. Monday, mostly sunny. A chance of showers and thunderstorms in the afternoon. Highs in the upper 80s. Chance of rain 30%. Monday night, partly cloudy. Lows in the upper 60s. Tuesday, mostly sunny. A chance of showers and thunderstorms in the afternoon. Highs in the upper 80s. Chance of rain 30%. Again, the 4th.

upper 70s. And once again at 3 a.m. in Galesburg, under clear skies, the temperature was 75. Looking elsewhere around the Midwest at 3 a.m., Chicago was clear and 81. Indianapolis was clear and 76. St. Louis was clear and 81. Kansas City was mostly cloudy and 77. Des Moines was mostly cloudy and 81. Milwaukee was clear and 80. The following is a summary of watches, warnings, and advisories in effect. For the KZZ 66 listening area, an extreme heat warning remains in effect until midnight Friday for the following county, Knox, Illinois. An extreme heat warning remains in effect until 10 p.m. Thursday for the following counties, Mercer and Warren. An extreme heat warning remains in effect until 10 p.m. Thursday for the following county, Henry, Illinois. Here is information on the heat wave for the following county, Knox, Illinois. Extreme heat warning remains in effect until midnight Thursday night. What? Dangerously hot conditions with heat index values 105 to 110. Where? Portions of central, east central, southeast, and west central Illinois. When? Until midnight Thursday night. The following impacts are expected. Heat-related illnesses increase significantly during extreme heat and high humidity events. Drink plenty of fluids, stay in an air-conditioned room, stay out of the sun, and check up on relatives and neighbors. Do not leave young children and pets in unattended vehicles. Car interiors will reach lethal temperatures in a matter of minutes. Take extra precautions when outside. Wear lightweight and loose-fitting clothing. Try to limit strenuous activities to early morning or evening. Take action when you see symptoms of heat exhaustion and heat stroke. Here is information on the heat wave for the following counties in Illinois, Mercer and Warren. Extreme heat warning remains in effect until 10 p.m. Thursday. What? Dangerously hot and humid conditions with multiple days of heat index values of 100 to 110 expected, along with nighttime lows not falling below the mid to upper 70s. Where? Portions of northwest and west central Illinois, east central and southeast Iowa, and northeast Missouri. When? Until 10 p.m. Thursday. The following impacts are expected. Heat-related illnesses increase significantly during extreme heat and high humidity events. Additional details, the extreme heat may persist through late week, but thunderstorms and associated clouds may interrupt the heat at times Thursday and Friday. Drink plenty of fluids, stay in an air-conditioned room, stay out of the sun, and check up on relatives and neighbors. Do not leave young children and pets in unattended vehicles. Car interiors will reach lethal temperatures in a matter of minutes. Here is information on the heat wave for the following county, Henry, Illinois. Extreme heat warning remains in effect until 10 p.m. Thursday. What? Dangerously hot and humid conditions with multiple days of heat index values of 100 to 110 expected, along with nighttime lows not falling below the mid to upper 70s. Where? In Illinois, Bureau, Putnam, Henry, and Whiteside counties. In Iowa, Clinton County. When? Until 10 p.m. Thursday. The following impacts are expected. Heat-related illnesses increase significantly during extreme heat and high humidity events. Additional details, the extreme heat may persist through late week, but thunderstorms and associated clouds may interrupt the heat at times Thursday and Friday. Drink plenty of fluids, stay in an air-conditioned room, stay out of the sun, and check up on relatives and neighbors. Do not leave young children and pets in unattended vehicles. Car interiors will reach lethal temperatures in a matter of minutes. The time is currently 3:37 a.m. Central Daylight Time. 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Now for the official National Weather Service forecast for Galesburg and surrounding areas of central and northwest Illinois. West of tonight, clear. Near steady temperature in the mid-70s. Southwest winds around 5 miles an hour with gusts up to 20 miles an hour. Wednesday, sunny with highs in the lower 90s. Southwest winds 10 to 15 miles an hour with gusts up to 25 miles an hour. Heat index values up to 102. Wednesday night, mostly clear. Humid with lows in the mid-70s. Southwest winds 10 to 15 miles an hour with gusts up

to 25 miles an hour. Thursday, sunny with highs in the lower 90s. Southwest winds 5 to 10 miles an hour with gusts up to 20 miles an hour. Heat index values up to 103. Thursday night, partly cloudy. A chance of showers and thunderstorms after midnight. Humid with lows in the mid-70s. South winds 5 to 10 miles an hour. Chance of rain 40%. Friday and Friday night, partly cloudy. A chance of showers and thunderstorms. Highs around 90. Lows in the lower 70s. Chance of rain 50%. Independence Day, mostly sunny. A chance of showers and thunderstorms in the morning, then showers and thunderstorms likely in the afternoon. Highs in the upper 80s. Chance of rain 60%. Heat index values up to 100. Saturday night, a chance of thunderstorms. Showers likely until midnight, then a chance of showers after midnight. Lows in the lower 70s. Chance of rain 60%. Sunday, partly sunny. A chance of showers and thunderstorms in the afternoon. Highs in the upper 80s. Chance of rain 40%. Sunday night, partly cloudy. Lows in the upper 60s. Monday, mostly sunny. A chance of showers and thunderstorms in the afternoon. Highs in the upper 80s. Chance of rain 30%. Monday night, partly cloudy. Lows in the upper 60s. Tuesday, mostly sunny. A chance of showers and thunderstorms in the afternoon. Highs in the upper 80s. Chance of rain 30%. Again, the forecast for Galesburg and surrounding areas of central and northwest Illinois for the rest of tonight, clear. Near steady temperature in the mid-70s. Southwest winds around 5 miles an hour with gusts up to 20 miles an hour. At 3 a.m. in Galesburg, skies were clear. The temperature was 75 degrees, the dew point was 71, and the relative humidity was 87%. The wind was south at 7 miles an hour. The pressure was 29.99 inches and steady. Elsewhere around the area, it was clear, and temperatures were in the mid to upper 70s. And once again at 3 a.m. in Galesburg, under clear skies, the temperature was 75. Looking elsewhere around the Midwest at 3 a.m., Chicago was clear, and 81. Indianapolis was clear, and 76. St. Louis was clear, and 81. Kansas City was mostly cloudy, and 77. Des Moines was mostly cloudy, and 81. Milwaukee was clear, and 80. The following is a summary of watches, warnings, and advisories in effect. For the KZZ 66 listening area, an extreme heat warning remains in effect until midnight Friday for the following county, Knox, Illinois. An extreme heat warning remains in effect until 10 p.m. Thursday for the following counties, Mercer and Warren. An extreme heat warning remains in effect until 10 p.m. Thursday for the following county, Henry, Illinois. Here is information on the heat wave for the following county, Knox, Illinois. Extreme heat warning remains in effect until midnight Thursday night. What? Dangerously hot conditions with heat index values 105 to 110. Where? Portions of central, east central, southeast, and west central Illinois. When? Until midnight Thursday night. The following impacts are expected. Heat-related illnesses increase significantly during extreme heat and high humidity events. Drink plenty of fluids, stay in an air-conditioned room, stay out of the sun, and check up on relatives and neighbors. Do not leave young children and pets in unattended vehicles. Car interiors will reach lethal temperatures in a matter of minutes. Take extra precautions when outside. Wear lightweight and loose-fitting clothing. Try to limit strenuous activities to early morning or evening. Take action when you see symptoms of heat exhaustion and heat stroke. Here is information on the heat wave for the following counties in Illinois, Mercer and Warren. Extreme heat warning remains in effect until 10 p.m. Thursday. What? Dangerously hot and humid conditions with multiple days of heat index values of 100 to 110 expected, along with nighttime lows not falling below the mid to upper 70s. Where? Portions of northwest and west central Illinois, east central and southeast Iowa, and northeast Missouri. When? Until 10 p.m. Thursday.

effects are expected. Heat-related illnesses increase significantly during extreme heat and high humidity events. Additional details, the extreme heat may persist through late week, but thunderstorms and associated clouds may interrupt the heat at times Thursday and Friday. Drink plenty of fluids, stay in an air-conditioned room, stay out of the sun, and check up on relatives and neighbors. Do not leave young children and pets in unattended vehicles. Car interiors will reach lethal temperatures in a matter of minutes. Here is information on the heat wave for the following county, Henry, Illinois. Extreme heat warning remains in effect until 10 p.m. Thursday. What? Dangerously hot and humid conditions with multiple days of heat index values of 100 to 110 expected, along with nighttime lows not falling below the mid to upper 70s. Where? In Illinois, Bureau, Putnam, Henry, and Whiteside counties. In Iowa, Clinton County. When? Until 10 p.m. Thursday. The following impacts are expected. Heat-related illnesses increase significantly during extreme heat and high humidity events. Additional details, the extreme heat may persist through late week, but thunderstorms and associated clouds may interrupt the heat at times Thursday and Friday. Drink plenty of fluids, stay in an air-conditioned room, stay out of the sun, and check up on relatives and neighbors. Do not leave young children and pets in unattended vehicles. Car interiors will reach lethal temperatures in a matter of minutes. The time is currently 3:45 a.m. Central Daylight Time. 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Now for the official National Weather Service forecast for Galesburg and surrounding areas of central and northwest Illinois. West of tonight, clear. Near steady temperature in the mid-70s. Southwest winds around 5 miles an hour with gusts up to 20 miles an hour. Wednesday, sunny with highs in the lower 90s. Southwest winds 10 to 15 miles an hour with gusts up to 25 miles an hour. Heat index values up to 102. Wednesday night, mostly clear. Humid with lows in the mid-70s. Southwest winds 10 to 15 miles an hour with gusts up to 25 miles an hour. Thursday, sunny with highs in the lower 90s. Southwest winds 5 to 10 miles an hour with gusts up to 20 miles an hour. Heat index values up to 103. Thursday night, partly cloudy. A chance of showers and thunderstorms after midnight. Humid with lows in the mid-70s. South winds 5 to 10 miles an hour. Chance of rain 40%. Friday and Friday night, partly cloudy. A chance of showers and thunderstorms. Highs around 90. Lows in the lower 70s. Chance of rain 50%. Independence Day, mostly sunny. A chance of showers and thunderstorms in the morning, then showers and thunderstorms likely in the afternoon. Highs in the upper 80s. Chance of rain 60%. Heat index values up to 100. Saturday night, a chance of thunderstorms. Showers likely until midnight, then a chance of showers after midnight. Lows in the lower 70s. Chance of rain 60%. Sunday, partly sunny. A chance of showers and thunderstorms in the afternoon. Highs in the upper 80s. Chance of rain 40%. Sunday night, partly cloudy. Lows in the upper 60s. Monday, mostly sunny. A chance of showers and thunderstorms in the afternoon. Highs in the upper 80s. Chance of rain 30%. Monday night, partly cloudy. Lows in the upper 60s. Tuesday, mostly sunny. A chance of showers and thunderstorms in the afternoon. Highs in the upper 80s. Chance of rain 30%. Again, the forecast for Galesburg and surrounding areas of central and northwest Illinois for the rest of tonight, clear. Near steady temperature in the mid-70s. Southwest winds around 5 miles an hour with gusts up to 20 miles an hour. At 3 a.m. in Galesburg, skies were clear. The temperature was 75 degrees, the dew point was 71, and the relative humidity was 87%. The wind was south at 7 miles an hour. The pressure was 29.99 inches and steady. Elsewhere around the area, it was clear, and temperatures were in the mid to upper 70s. And once again at 3 a.m. in Galesburg, under clear

Guys, the temperature was 75. Looking elsewhere around the Midwest at 3 a.m., Chicago was clear, and 81. Indianapolis was clear, and 76. St. Louis was clear, and 81. Kansas City was mostly cloudy, and 77. Des Moines was mostly cloudy, and 81. Milwaukee was clear, and 80. The following is a summary of watches, warnings, and advisories in effect. For the KZZ66 listening area, an extreme heat warning remains in effect until 10 p.m. Thursday for the following counties, Mercer and Warren. An extreme heat warning remains in effect until 10 p.m. Thursday for the following county, Henry, Illinois. An extreme heat warning remains in effect until midnight Friday for the following county, Knox, Illinois. Here is information on the heat wave for the following counties in Illinois, Mercer and Warren. Extreme heat warning remains in effect until 10 p.m. Thursday. What? Dangerously hot and humid conditions with multiple days of heat index values of 100 to 110 expected, along with nighttime lows not falling below the mid to upper 70s. Where? Portions of northwest and west central Illinois, east central and southeast Iowa, and northeast Missouri. When? Until 10 p.m. Thursday. The following impacts are expected. Heat-related illnesses increase significantly during extreme heat and high humidity events. Additional details, the extreme heat may persist through late week, but thunderstorms and associated clouds may interrupt the heat at times Thursday and Friday. Drink plenty of fluids, stay in an air-conditioned room, stay out of the sun, and check up on relatives and neighbors. Do not leave young children and pets in unattended vehicles. Car interiors will reach lethal temperatures in a matter of minutes. Here is information on the heat wave for the following county, Henry, Illinois. Extreme heat warning remains in effect until 10 p.m. Thursday. What? Dangerously hot and humid conditions with multiple days of heat index values of 100 to 110 expected, along with nighttime lows not falling below the mid to upper 70s. Where? In Illinois, Bureau, Putnam, Henry, and Whiteside counties. In Iowa, Clinton County. When? Until 10 p.m. Thursday. The following impacts are expected. Heat-related illnesses increase significantly during extreme heat and high humidity events. Additional details, the extreme heat may persist through late week, but thunderstorms and associated clouds may interrupt the heat at times Thursday and Friday. Drink plenty of fluids, stay in an air-conditioned room, stay out of the sun, and check up on relatives and neighbors. Do not leave young children and pets in unattended vehicles. Car interiors will reach lethal temperatures in a matter of minutes. Here is information on the heat wave for the following county, Knox, Illinois. Extreme heat warning remains in effect until midnight Thursday night. What? Dangerously hot conditions with heat index values 105 to 110. Where? All of central and southeast Illinois. When? Until midnight Thursday night. The following impacts are expected. Heat-related illnesses increase significantly during extreme heat and high humidity events. Drink plenty of fluids, stay in an air-conditioned room, stay out of the sun, and check up on relatives and neighbors. Do not leave young children and pets in unattended vehicles. Car interiors will reach lethal temperatures in a matter of minutes. Take extra precautions when outside. Wear lightweight and loose-fitting clothing. Try to limit strenuous activities to early morning or evening. Take action when you see symptoms of heat exhaustion and heat stroke. The time is currently 3:52 a.m. Central Daylight Time. 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Now for the official National Weather Service forecast for Galesburg and surrounding areas of central and northwest Illinois. West of tonight, clear. Near steady temperature in the mid-70s. Southwest winds surround 5 miles an hour with gusts up to 20 miles an hour. Wednesday, sunny with highs in the lower 90s. Southwest winds 10 to 15 miles an hour with gusts up to 25 miles an hour. Heat index values up to 102. Wednesday night, mostly clear. Humid with lows in the mid-70s. Southwest winds 10 to 15 miles an hour with gusts up to 25 miles an hour. Thursday, sunny with highs in the lower 90s. Southwest winds 5

10 miles an hour with gusts up to 20 miles an hour. Heat index values up to 103. Thursday night, partly cloudy. A chance of showers and thunderstorms after midnight. Humid with lows in the mid-70s. South winds 5 to 10 miles an hour. Chance of rain 40%. Friday and Friday night, partly cloudy. A chance of showers and thunderstorms. Highs around 90. Lows in the lower 70s. Chance of rain 50%. Independence Day, mostly sunny. A chance of showers and thunderstorms in the morning, then showers and thunderstorms likely in the afternoon. Highs in the upper 80s. Chance of rain 60%. Heat index values up to 100. Saturday night, a chance of thunderstorms. Showers likely until midnight, then a chance of showers after midnight. Lows in the lower 70s. Chance of rain 60%. Sunday, partly sunny. A chance of showers and thunderstorms in the afternoon. Highs in the upper 80s. Chance of rain 40%. Sunday night, partly cloudy. Lows in the upper 60s. Monday, mostly sunny. A chance of showers and thunderstorms in the afternoon. Highs in the upper 80s. Chance of rain 30%. Monday night, partly cloudy. Lows in the upper 60s. Tuesday, mostly sunny. A chance of showers and thunderstorms in the afternoon. Highs in the upper 80s. Chance of rain 30%. Again, the forecast for Galesburg and surrounding areas of central and northwest Illinois for the rest of tonight, clear. Near steady temperature in the mid-70s. Southwest winds around 5 miles an hour with gusts up to 20 miles an hour. Now for the official National Weather Service forecast for Galesburg and surrounding areas of central and northwest Illinois. Today, sunny. Highs in the lower 90s. Southwest winds 10 to 15 miles an hour with gusts up to 25 miles an hour. Heat index values up to 102. Tonight, mostly clear. Humid with lows in the mid-70s. Southwest winds 10 to 15 miles an hour with gusts up to 25 miles an hour. Thursday, sunny with highs in the lower 90s. Southwest winds 5 to 10 miles an hour with gusts up to 20 miles an hour. Heat index values up to 103. Thursday night, partly cloudy. A chance of showers and thunderstorms after midnight. Humid with lows in the mid-70s. South winds 5 to 10 miles an hour. Chance of rain 40%. Friday, mostly sunny with a chance of showers and thunderstorms. Humid with highs around 90. South winds 5 to 10 miles an hour. Chance of rain 50%. Heat index values up to 103. Friday night, partly cloudy with a chance of showers and thunderstorms. Lows in the lower 70s. Chance of rain 50%. Independence Day, mostly sunny. A chance of showers and thunderstorms in the morning, then showers and thunderstorms likely in the afternoon. Highs in the upper 80s. Chance of rain 60%. Heat index values up to 100. Saturday night, a chance of thunderstorms. Showers likely until midnight, then a chance of showers after midnight. Lows in the lower 70s. Chance of rain 60%. Sunday, partly sunny. A chance of showers and thunderstorms in the afternoon. Highs in the upper 80s. Chance of rain 40%. Sunday night, partly cloudy. Lows in the upper 60s. Monday, mostly sunny. A chance of showers and thunderstorms in the afternoon. Highs in the upper 80s. Chance of rain 30%. Monday night, partly cloudy. Lows in the upper 60s. Tuesday, mostly sunny. A chance of showers and thunderstorms in the afternoon. Highs in the upper 80s. Chance of rain 30%. Again, the forecast for Galesburg and surrounding areas of central and northwest Illinois for today, sunny. Highs in the lower 90s. Southwest winds 10 to 15 miles an hour with gusts up to 25 miles an hour. Heat index values up to 102. At 3 a.m. in Galesburg, skies were clear. The temperature was 75 degrees, the dew point was 71, and the relative humidity was 87%. The wind

south at 7 miles an hour. The pressure was 29.99 inches and steady. Elsewhere around the area, it was clear, and temperatures were in the mid to upper 70s. And once again at 3 a.m. in Galesburg, under clear skies, the temperature was 75. Looking elsewhere around the Midwest at 3 a.m., Chicago was clear, and 81. Indianapolis was clear, and 76. St. Louis was clear, and 81. Kansas City was mostly cloudy, and 77. Des Moines was mostly cloudy, and 81. Milwaukee was clear, and 80. The following is a summary of watches, warnings, and advisories in effect. For the KZZ 66 listening area, an extreme heat warning remains in effect until 10 p.m. Thursday for the following counties, Mercer and Warren. An extreme heat warning remains in effect until 10 p.m. Thursday for the following county, Henry, Illinois. An extreme heat warning remains in effect until midnight Friday for the following county, Knox, Illinois. Here is information on the heat wave for the following counties in Illinois, Mercer and Warren. Extreme heat warning remains in effect until 10 p.m. Thursday. What? Dangerously hot and humid conditions with multiple days of heat index values of 100 to 110 expected, along with nighttime lows not falling below the mid to upper 70s. Where? Portions of northwest and west central Illinois, east central and southeast Iowa, and northeast Missouri. When? Until 10 p.m. Thursday. The following impacts are expected. Heat-related illnesses increase significantly during extreme heat and high humidity events. Additional details, the extreme heat may persist through late week, but thunderstorms and associated clouds may interrupt the heat at times Thursday and Friday. Drink plenty of fluids, stay in an air-conditioned room, stay out of the sun, and check up on relatives and neighbors. Do not leave young children and pets in unattended vehicles. Car interiors will reach lethal temperatures in a matter of minutes. Here is information on the heat wave for the following county, Henry, Illinois. Extreme heat warning remains in effect until 10 p.m. Thursday. What? Dangerously hot and humid conditions with multiple days of heat index values of 100 to 110 expected, along with nighttime lows not falling below the mid to upper 70s. Where? In Illinois, Bureau, Putnam, Henry, and Whiteside counties. In Iowa, Clinton County. When? Until 10 p.m. Thursday. The following impacts are expected. Heat-related illnesses increase significantly during extreme heat and high humidity events. Additional details, the extreme heat may persist through late week, but thunderstorms and associated clouds may interrupt the heat at times Thursday and Friday. Drink plenty of fluids, stay in an air-conditioned room, stay out of the sun, and check up on relatives and neighbors. Do not leave young children and pets in unattended vehicles. Car interiors will reach lethal temperatures in a matter of minutes. Here is information on the heat wave for the following county, Knox, Illinois. Extreme heat warning remains in effect until midnight Thursday night. What? Dangerously hot conditions with heat index values 105 to 110. Where? All of central and southeast Illinois. When? Until midnight Thursday night. The following impacts are expected. Heat-related illnesses increase significantly during extreme heat and high humidity events. Drink plenty of fluids, stay in an air-conditioned room, stay out of the sun, and check up on relatives and neighbors. Do not leave young children and pets in unattended vehicles. Car interiors will reach lethal temperatures in a matter of minutes. Take extra precautions when outside. Wear lightweight and loose-fitting clothing. Try to limit strenuous activities to early morning or evening. Take action when you see symptoms of heat exhaustion and heat stroke. The time is currently 4:03 a.m. Central Daylight Time. 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Now for the official National Weather Service forecast for Galesburg and surrounding areas of central and northwest Illinois. Today, sunny. Highs in the lower 90s. Southwest winds 10 to 15 miles an hour with gusts up to 25 miles an hour. Heat index values up to 102. Tonight, mostly clear. Humid with lows in the mid-70s. Southwest winds 10 to 15 miles an hour with gusts up to 25 miles an hour.

Tuesday, sunny with highs in the lower 90s. Southwest winds 5 to 10 miles an hour with gusts up to 20 miles an hour. Heat index values up to 103. Thursday night, partly cloudy. A chance of showers and thunderstorms after midnight. Humid with lows in the mid-70s. South winds 5 to 10 miles an hour. Chance of rain 40%. Friday, mostly sunny with a chance of showers and thunderstorms. Humid with highs around 90. South winds 5 to 10 miles an hour. Chance of rain 50%. Heat index values up to 103. Friday night, partly cloudy with a chance of showers and thunderstorms. Lows in the lower 70s. Chance of rain 50%. Independence Day, mostly sunny. A chance of showers and thunderstorms in the morning, then showers and thunderstorms likely in the afternoon. Highs in the upper 80s. Chance of rain 60%. Heat index values up to 100. Saturday night, a chance of thunderstorms. Showers likely until midnight, then a chance of showers after midnight. Lows in the lower 70s. Chance of rain 60%. Sunday, partly sunny. A chance of showers and thunderstorms in the afternoon. Highs in the upper 80s. Chance of rain 40%. Sunday night, partly cloudy. Lows in the upper 60s. Monday, mostly sunny. A chance of showers and thunderstorms in the afternoon. Highs in the upper 80s. Chance of rain 30%. Monday night, partly cloudy. Lows in the upper 60s. Tuesday, mostly sunny. A chance of showers and thunderstorms in the afternoon. Highs in the upper 80s. Chance of rain 30%. Again, the forecast for Galesburg and surrounding areas of central and northwest Illinois for today, sunny. Highs in the lower 90s. Southwest winds 10 to 15 miles an hour with gusts up to 25 miles an hour. Heat index values up to 102. The following is a summary of watches, warnings, and advisories in effect. For the KZZ 66 listening area, an extreme heat warning remains in effect until 10 p.m. Thursday for the following counties, Mercer and Warren. An extreme heat warning remains in effect until 10 p.m. Thursday for the following county, Henry, Illinois. An extreme heat warning remains in effect until midnight Friday for the following county, Knox, Illinois. Here is information on the heat wave for the following counties in Illinois, Mercer and Warren. Extreme heat warning remains in effect until 10 p.m. Thursday. What? Dangerously hot and humid conditions with multiple days of heat index values of 100 to 110 expected, along with nighttime lows not falling below the mid to upper 70s. Where? Portions of northwest and west central Illinois, east central and southeast Iowa, and northeast Missouri. When? Until 10 p.m. Thursday. The following impacts are expected. Heat-related illnesses increase significantly during extreme heat and high humidity events. Additional details, the extreme heat may persist through late week, but thunderstorms and associated clouds may interrupt the heat at times Thursday and Friday. Drink plenty of fluids, stay in an air-conditioned room, stay out of the sun, and check up on relatives and neighbors. Do not leave young children and pets in unattended vehicles. Car interiors will reach lethal temperatures in a matter of minutes. Here is information on the heat wave for the following county, Henry, Illinois. Extreme heat warning remains in effect until 10 p.m. Thursday. What? Dangerously hot and humid conditions with multiple days of heat index values of 100 to 110 expected, along with nighttime lows not falling below the mid to upper 70s. Where? In Illinois, Bureau, Putnam, Henry, and Whiteside counties. In Iowa, Clinton County. When? Until 10 p.m. Thursday. The following impacts are expected. Heat-related illnesses increase significantly during extreme heat and high humidity events. Additional details, the extreme heat may persist through late week, but thunderstorms and associated clouds may interrupt the heat at times Thursday and Friday. Drink plenty of fluids, stay in an air-conditioned room, stay out of the sun, and check up on relatives and neighbors. Do not leave young children and pets in unattended vehicles. Car interiors will reach lethal temperatures in a matter of minutes. Here is information on the heat wave for the following county, Knox, Illinois.

extreme heat warning remains in effect until midnight Thursday night. What? Dangerously hot conditions with heat index values 105 to 110. Where? All of central and southeast Illinois. When? Until midnight Thursday night. The following impacts are expected. Heat-related illnesses increase significantly during extreme heat and high humidity events. Drink plenty of fluids, stay in an air-conditioned room, stay out of the sun, and check up on relatives and neighbors. Do not leave young children and pets in unattended vehicles. Car interiors will reach lethal temperatures in a matter of minutes. Take extra precautions when outside. Wear lightweight and loose-fitting clothing. Try to limit strenuous activities to early morning or evening. Take action when you see symptoms of heat exhaustion and heat stroke. And now a discussion of hazardous weather conditions for the following county, Knox, Illinois. This hazardous weather outlook is for central Illinois, east central Illinois, and west central Illinois. For today and tonight, heat index readings will climb to near 105 degrees this afternoon. For Thursday through Tuesday, heat index readings will once again peak at around 105 degrees Thursday afternoon. As a result, there is a high risk of heat-related illness in sensitive individuals and those without access to effective cooling. Thunderstorms will be possible Friday through Sunday. There is a marginal risk level 1 of 5 for severe weather on Friday as a few of the stronger cells could produce gusty winds. In addition, any storm that develops Friday or Saturday will be capable of torrential downpours and localized flash flooding. Flooding will subside along the Illinois River at Peoria by Thursday, but will continue downstream through the entire period. Spotter information statement. Spotter activation is not anticipated through tonight. The time is currently 4:10 a.m. Central Daylight Time. 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Now for the official National Weather Service forecast for Galesburg and surrounding areas of central and northwest Illinois. Today, sunny. Highs in the lower 90s. Southwest winds 10 to 15 miles an hour with gusts up to 25 miles an hour. Heat index values up to 102. Tonight, mostly clear. Humid with lows in the mid-70s. Southwest winds 10 to 15 miles an hour with gusts up to 25 miles an hour. Thursday, sunny with highs in the lower 90s. Southwest winds 5 to 10 miles an hour with gusts up to 20 miles an hour. Heat index values up to 103. Thursday night, partly cloudy. A chance of showers and thunderstorms after midnight. Humid with lows in the mid-70s. South winds 5 to 10 miles an hour. Chance of rain 40%. Friday, mostly sunny with a chance of showers and thunderstorms. Humid with highs around 90. South winds 5 to 10 miles an hour. Chance of rain 50%. Heat index values up to 103. Friday night, partly cloudy with a chance of showers and thunderstorms. Lows in the lower 70s. Chance of rain 50%. Independence Day, mostly sunny. A chance of showers and thunderstorms in the morning, then showers and thunderstorms likely in the afternoon. Highs in the upper 80s. Chance of rain 60%. Heat index values up to 100. Saturday night, a chance of thunderstorms. Showers likely until midnight, then a chance of showers after midnight. Lows in the lower 70s. Chance of rain 60%. Sunday, partly sunny. A chance of showers and thunderstorms in the afternoon. Highs in the upper 80s. Chance of rain 40%. Sunday night, partly cloudy. Lows in the upper 60s. Monday, mostly sunny. A chance of showers and thunderstorms in the afternoon. Highs in the upper 80s. Chance of rain 30%. Monday night, partly cloudy. Lows in the upper 60s. Tuesday, mostly sunny. A chance of showers and thunderstorms in the afternoon. Highs in the upper 80s. Chance of rain 30%. Again, the forecast for Galesburg and surrounding areas of central and northwest Illinois for today, sunny. Highs in the lower 90s. Southwest winds 10 to 15 miles an hour with gusts up to 25 miles an hour. Heat index values up to 102. At 4 a.m.

in Galesburg, skies were clear. The temperature was 73 degrees, the dew point was 71, and the relative humidity was 92%. The wind was south at 6 miles an hour. The pressure was 29.98 inches and steady. Elsewhere around the area, it was clear, and temperatures were in the lower to upper 70s. And once again at 4 a.m. in Galesburg, under clear skies, the temperature was 73. 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KZZ66 serves the following counties: Henry, Knox, Mercer, and Warren. 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At 4 a.m. in Galesburg, skies were clear. The temperature was 73 degrees, the dew point was 71, and the relative humidity was 92%. The wind was south at 6 miles an hour. The pressure was 29.98 inches and steady. Elsewhere around the area, it was clear, and temperatures were in the lower to upper 70s. And once again at 4 a.m. in Galesburg, under clear skies, the temperature was 73. Looking elsewhere around the Midwest at 4 a.m., Chicago was clear, and 81. Indianapolis was clear, and 75. St. Louis was partly cloudy, and 80. Kansas City was cloudy, and 77. Des Moines was mostly cloudy, and 81. Milwaukee was clear, and 80. The following is a summary of watches, warnings, and advisories in effect. For the KZZ66 listening area, an extreme heat warning remains in effect until 10 p.m. Thursday for the following counties, Mercer and Warren. An extreme heat warning remains in effect until 10 p.m. Thursday for the following county, Henry, Illinois. An extreme heat warning remains in effect until midnight Friday for the following county, Knox, Illinois. Here is information on the heat wave for the following counties in Illinois, Mercer and Warren. Extreme heat warning remains in effect until 10 p.m. Thursday. What? Dangerously hot and humid conditions with multiple days of heat index values of 100 to 110 expected, along with nighttime lows not falling below the mid to upper 70s. Where? Portions of northwest and west central Illinois, east central and southeast Iowa, and northeast Missouri. When? Until 10 p.m. Thursday. The following impacts are expected: heat-related illnesses increase significantly during extreme heat and high humidity events. Additional details: the extreme heat may persist through late week, but thunderstorms and associated clouds may interrupt the heat at times Thursday and Friday. Drink plenty of fluids, stay in an air-conditioned room, stay out of the sun, and check up on relatives and neighbors. Do not leave young children and pets in unattended vehicles. Car interiors will reach lethal temperatures in a matter of minutes. Here is information on the heat wave for the following county, Henry, Illinois. Extreme heat warning remains in effect until 10 p.m. Thursday. What? Dangerously hot and humid conditions with multiple days of heat index values of 100 to 110 expected, along with nighttime lows not falling below the mid to upper 70s. Where? In Illinois, Bureau, Putnam, Henry, and Whiteside counties. In Iowa, Clinton County. When? Until 10 p.m. Thursday. The following impacts are expected: heat-related illnesses increase significantly during extreme heat and high humidity events. Additional details: the extreme heat may persist through late week, but thunderstorms and associated clouds may interrupt the heat at times Thursday and Friday. Drink plenty of fluids, stay in an air-conditioned room, stay out of the sun, and check up on relatives and neighbors. Do not leave young children and pets in unattended vehicles. Car interiors will reach lethal temperatures in a matter of minutes. Here is information on the heat wave for the following county, Knox, Illinois. Extreme heat warning remains in effect until midnight Thursday night. What? Dangerously hot conditions with heat index values 105 to 110. Where? All of central and southeast Illinois. When? Until midnight Thursday night. The following impacts are expected: heat-related illnesses increase significantly during extreme heat and high humidity events. Drink plenty of fluids, stay in an air-conditioned room, stay out of the sun, and check up on

relatives and neighbors. Do not leave young children and pets in unattended vehicles. Car interiors will reach lethal temperatures in a matter of minutes. Take extra precautions when outside. Wear lightweight and loose-fitting clothing. Try to limit strenuous activities to early morning or evening. Take action when you see symptoms of heat exhaustion and heat stroke. And now a discussion of hazardous weather conditions for the following counties, Knox, Illinois. This hazardous weather outlook is for Central Illinois, East Central Illinois, and West Central Illinois. For today and tonight, heat index readings will climb to near 105 degrees this afternoon. For Thursday through Tuesday, heat index readings will once again peak at around 105 degrees Thursday afternoon. As a result, there is a high risk of heat-related illness in sensitive individuals and those without access to effective cooling. Thunderstorms will be possible Friday through Sunday. There is a marginal risk level 1 of 5 for severe weather on Friday, as a few of the stronger cells could produce gusty winds. In addition, any storm that develops Friday or Saturday will be capable of torrential downpours and localized flash flooding. Flooding will subside along the Illinois River at Peoria by Thursday, but will continue downstream through the entire period. Spotter information statement. Spotter activation is not anticipated through tonight. The time is currently 4:20 a.m. Central Daylight Time. 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Now for the official National Weather Service forecast for Galesburg and surrounding areas of central and northwest Illinois. Today, sunny. Highs in the lower 90s. Southwest winds 10 to 15 miles an hour with gusts up to 25 miles an hour. Heat index values up to 102. Tonight, mostly clear. Humid with lows in the mid-70s. Southwest winds 10 to 15 miles an hour with gusts up to 25 miles an hour. Thursday, sunny with highs in the lower 90s. Southwest winds 5 to 10 miles an hour with gusts up to 20 miles an hour. Heat index values up to 103. Thursday night, partly cloudy. A chance of showers and thunderstorms after midnight. Humid with lows in the mid-70s. South winds 5 to 10 miles an hour. Chance of rain 40%. Friday, mostly sunny with a chance of showers and thunderstorms. Humid with highs around 90. South winds 5 to 10 miles an hour. Chance of rain 50%. Heat index values up to 103. Friday night, partly cloudy with a chance of showers and thunderstorms. Lows in the lower 70s. Chance of rain 50%. Independence Day, mostly sunny. A chance of showers and thunderstorms in the morning, then showers and thunderstorms likely in the afternoon. Highs in the upper 80s. Chance of rain 60%. Heat index values up to 100. Saturday night, a chance of thunderstorms. Showers likely until midnight, then a chance of showers after midnight. Lows in the lower 70s. Chance of rain 60%. Sunday, partly sunny. A chance of showers and thunderstorms in the afternoon. Highs in the upper 80s. Chance of rain 40%. Sunday night, partly cloudy. Lows in the upper 60s. Monday, mostly sunny. A chance of showers and thunderstorms in the afternoon. Highs in the upper 80s. Chance of rain 30%. Monday night, partly cloudy. Lows in the upper 60s. Tuesday, mostly sunny. A chance of showers and thunderstorms in the afternoon. Highs in the upper 80s. Chance of rain 30%. Again, the forecast for Galesburg and surrounding areas of central and northwest Illinois for today, sunny. Highs in the lower 90s. Southwest winds 10 to 15 miles an hour with gusts up to 25 miles an hour. Heat index values up to 102. At 4 a.m. in Galesburg, skies were clear. The temperature was 73 degrees, the dew point was 71, and the relative humidity was 92%. The wind was south at 6 miles an hour. The pressure was 29.98 inches and steady. Elsewhere around the area, it was clear, and temperatures were in the lower to upper 70s. And once again at 4 a.m. in Galesburg, under clear skies, the temperature was 73. Looking elsewhere.
elsewhere around the Midwest at 4 a.m., Chicago was clear, and 81. Indianapolis was clear, and 75. St. Louis was partly cloudy, and 80. Kansas City was cloudy, and 77. Des Moines was mostly cloudy, and 81. Milwaukee was clear, and 80. The following is a summary of watches, warnings, and advisories in effect. For the KZZ 66 listening area, an extreme heat warning remains in effect until 10 p.m. Thursday for the following counties, Mercer and Warren. An extreme heat warning remains in effect until 10 p.m. Thursday for the following county, Henry, Illinois. An extreme heat warning remains in effect until midnight Friday for the following county, Knox, Illinois. Here is information on the heat wave for the following counties in Illinois, Mercer and Warren. Extreme heat warning remains in effect until 10 p.m. Thursday. What? Dangerously hot and humid conditions with multiple days of heat index values of 100 to 110 expected, along with nighttime lows not falling below the mid to upper 70s. Where? Portions of northwest and west central Illinois, east central and southeast Iowa, and northeast Missouri. When? Until 10 p.m. Thursday. The following impacts are expected. Heat-related illnesses increase significantly during extreme heat and high humidity events. Additional details, the extreme heat may persist through late week, but thunderstorms and associated clouds may interrupt the heat at times Thursday and Friday. Drink plenty of fluids, stay in an air-conditioned room, stay out of the sun, and check up on relatives and neighbors. Do not leave young children and pets in unattended vehicles. Car interiors will reach lethal temperatures in a matter of minutes. Here is information on the heat wave for the following county, Henry, Illinois. Extreme heat warning remains in effect until 10 p.m. Thursday. What? Dangerously hot and humid conditions with multiple days of heat index values of 100 to 110 expected, along with nighttime lows not falling below the mid to upper 70s. Where? In Illinois, Bureau, Putnam, Henry, and Whiteside counties. In Iowa, Clinton County. When? Until 10 p.m. Thursday. The following impacts are expected. Heat-related illnesses increase significantly during extreme heat and high humidity events. Additional details, the extreme heat may persist through late week, but thunderstorms and associated clouds may interrupt the heat at times Thursday and Friday. Drink plenty of fluids, stay in an air-conditioned room, stay out of the sun, and check up on relatives and neighbors. Do not leave young children and pets in unattended vehicles. Car interiors will reach lethal temperatures in a matter of minutes. Here is information on the heat wave for the following county, Knox, Illinois. Extreme heat warning remains in effect until midnight Thursday night. What? Dangerously hot conditions with heat index values 105 to 110. Where? All of central and southeast Illinois. When? Until midnight Thursday night. The following impacts are expected. Heat-related illnesses increase significantly during extreme heat and high humidity events. Drink plenty of fluids, stay in an air-conditioned room, stay out of the sun, and check up on relatives and neighbors. Do not leave young children and pets in unattended vehicles. Car interiors will reach lethal temperatures in a matter of minutes. Take extra precautions when outside. Wear lightweight and loose-fitting clothing. Try to limit strenuous activities to early morning or evening. Take action when you see symptoms of heat exhaustion and heat stroke. And now a discussion of hazardous weather conditions for the following county, Knox, Illinois. This hazardous weather outlook is for central Illinois, east central Illinois, and west central Illinois. For today and tonight, heat index readings will climb to near 105 degrees this afternoon. For Thursday through Tuesday, heat index readings will once again peak at around 105 degrees Thursday afternoon. As a result, there is a high risk of heat-related illness in sensitive individuals and those without access to effective cooling. Thunderstorms will be possible Friday through Sunday. There is a marginal risk level 1 of 5 for severe weather on Friday as a few of the stronger cells could produce gusty winds. In addition, any storm that develops Friday or Saturday will be capable of torrential downpours and localized flash flooding. Flooding will subside along the Illinois River at Peoria by Thursday, but will continue downstream through the entire period. Spotter Information Statement. Spotter activation is not anticipated.

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Now for the official National Weather Service forecast for Galesburg and surrounding areas of central and northwest Illinois. Today, sunny. Highs in the lower 90s. Southwest winds 10 to 15 miles an hour with gusts up to 25 miles an hour. Heat index values up to 102. Tonight, mostly clear. Humid with lows in the mid-70s. Southwest winds 10 to 15 miles an hour with gusts up to 25 miles an hour. Thursday, sunny with highs in the lower 90s. Southwest winds 5 to 10 miles an hour with gusts up to 20 miles an hour. Heat index values up to 103. Thursday night, partly cloudy. A chance of showers and thunderstorms after midnight. Humid with lows in the mid-70s. South winds 5 to 10 miles an hour. Chance of rain 40%. Friday, mostly sunny with a chance of showers and thunderstorms. Humid with highs around 90. South winds 5 to 10 miles an hour. Chance of rain 50%. Heat index values up to 103. Friday night, partly cloudy with a chance of showers and thunderstorms. Lows in the lower 70s. Chance of rain 50%. Independence Day, mostly sunny. A chance of showers and thunderstorms in the morning, then showers and thunderstorms likely in the afternoon. Highs in the upper 80s. Chance of rain 60%. Heat index values up to 100. Saturday night, a chance of thunderstorms. Showers likely until midnight, then a chance of showers after midnight. Lows in the lower 70s. Chance of rain 60%. Sunday, partly sunny. A chance of showers and thunderstorms in the afternoon. Highs in the upper 80s. Chance of rain 40%. Sunday night, partly cloudy. Lows in the upper 60s. Monday, mostly sunny. A chance of showers and thunderstorms in the afternoon. Highs in the upper 80s. Chance of rain 30%. Monday night, partly cloudy. Lows in the upper 60s. Tuesday, mostly sunny. A chance of showers and thunderstorms in the afternoon. Highs in the upper 80s. Chance of rain 30%. Again, the forecast for Galesburg and surrounding areas of central and northwest Illinois for today, sunny. Highs in the lower 90s. Southwest winds 10 to 15 miles an hour with gusts up to 25 miles an hour. Heat index values up to 102. At 4 a.m. in Galesburg, skies were clear. The temperature was 73 degrees, the dew point was 71, and the relative humidity was 92%. The wind was south at 6 miles an hour. The pressure was 29.98 inches and steady. Elsewhere around the area, it was clear, and temperatures were in the lower to upper 70s. And once again at 4 a.m. in Galesburg, under clear skies, the temperature was 73. Looking elsewhere around the Midwest at 4 a.m., Chicago was clear, and 81. Indianapolis was clear, and 75. St. Louis was partly cloudy, and 80. Kansas City was cloudy, and 77. Des Moines was mostly cloudy, and 81. Milwaukee was clear, and 80. The following is a summary of watches, warnings, and advisories in effect. For the KZZ 66 listening area, an extreme heat warning remains in effect until 10 p.m. Thursday for the following counties, Mercer and Warren. An extreme heat warning remains in effect until 10 p.m. Thursday for the following county, Henry, Illinois. An extreme heat warning remains in effect until midnight Friday for the following county, Knox, Illinois. Here is information on the heat wave for the following counties in Illinois, Mercer, and an extreme heat warning remains in effect until midnight Friday for the following county, Knox, Illinois. Here is information on the heat wave for the following counties in Illinois, Mercer, and Warren. Extreme heat warning remains in effect until 10 p.m. Thursday. What? Dangerously hot and humid conditions with multiple days of heat index values of 100 to 110 expected, along with nighttime lows not falling below the mid to upper 70s. Where? Portions of northwest and west central Illinois.

Day. What? Dangerously hot and humid conditions with multiple days of heat index values of 100 to 110 expected, along with nighttime lows not falling below the mid to upper 70s. Where? In Illinois, Bureau, Putnam, Henry, and Whiteside counties. In Iowa, Clinton County. When? Until 10 p.m. Thursday. The following impacts are expected. Heat-related illnesses increase significantly during extreme heat and high humidity events. Additional details, the extreme heat may persist through late week, but thunderstorms and associated clouds may interrupt the heat at times Thursday and Friday. Drink plenty of fluids, stay in an air-conditioned room, stay out of the sun, and check up on relatives and neighbors. Do not leave young children and pets in unattended vehicles. Car interiors will reach lethal temperatures in a matter of minutes. Here is information on the heat wave for the following county, Knox, Illinois. Extreme heat warning remains in effect until midnight Thursday night. What? Dangerously hot conditions with heat index values 105 to 110. Where? All of central and southeast Illinois. When? Until midnight Thursday night. The following impacts are expected. Heat-related illnesses increase significantly during extreme heat and high humidity events. Drink plenty of fluids, stay in an air-conditioned room, stay out of the sun, and check up on relatives and neighbors. Do not leave young children and pets in unattended vehicles. Car interiors will reach lethal temperatures in a matter of minutes. Take extra precautions when outside. Wear lightweight and loose-fitting clothing. Try to limit strenuous activities to early morning or evening. Take action when you see symptoms of heat exhaustion and heat stroke. And now a discussion of hazardous weather conditions for the following county, Knox, Illinois. This hazardous weather outlook is for central Illinois, east central Illinois, and west central Illinois. For today and tonight, heat index readings will climb to near 105 degrees this afternoon. For Thursday through Tuesday, heat index readings will once again peak at around 105 degrees Thursday afternoon. As a result, there is a high risk of heat-related illness in sensitive individuals and those without access to effective cooling. Thunderstorms will be possible Friday through Sunday. There is a marginal risk level 1 of 5 for severe weather on Friday as a few of the stronger cells could produce gusty winds. In addition, any storm that develops Friday or Saturday will be capable of torrential downpours and localized flash flooding. Flooding will subside along the Illinois River at Peoria by Thursday, but will continue downstream through the entire period. Spotter information statement. Spotter activation is not anticipated through tonight. The time is currently 4:37 a.m. Central Daylight Time. 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Now for the official National Weather Service forecast for Galesburg and surrounding areas of central and northwest Illinois. Today, sunny. Highs in the lower 90s. Southwest winds 10 to 15 miles an hour with gusts up to 25 miles an hour. Heat index values up to 102. Tonight, mostly clear. Humid with lows in the mid-70s. Southwest winds 10 to 15 miles an hour with gusts up to 25 miles an hour. Thursday, sunny with highs in the lower 90s. Southwest winds 5 to 10 miles an hour with gusts up to 20 miles an hour. Heat index values up to 103. Thursday night, partly cloudy. A chance of showers and thunderstorms after midnight. Humid with lows in the mid-70s. South winds 5 to 10 miles an hour. Chance of rain 40%. Friday, mostly sunny with a chance of showers and thunderstorms. Humid with highs around 90. South winds 5 to 10 miles an hour. Chance of rain 50%. Heat index values up to 103. Friday night, partly cloudy with a chance of showers and thunderstorms. Lows in the lower 70s. Chance of rain 50%. Independence Day, mostly sunny. A chance of showers and thunderstorms in the morning, then showers and thunderstorms likely in the afternoon. Highs in the upper 80s. Chance of rain 60%. Heat index values up to 100. Saturday night, a chance of thunderstorms. Showers likely until midnight, then a chance of showers after midnight. Lows in the lower 70s. Chance of rain 60%.

50%. Sunday, partly sunny. A chance of showers and thunderstorms in the afternoon. Highs in the upper 80s. Chance of rain 40%. Sunday night, partly cloudy. Lows in the upper 60s. Monday, mostly sunny. A chance of showers and thunderstorms in the afternoon. Highs in the upper 80s. Chance of rain 30%. Monday night, partly cloudy. Lows in the upper 60s. Tuesday, mostly sunny. A chance of showers and thunderstorms in the afternoon. Highs in the upper 80s. Chance of rain 30%. Again, the forecast for Galesburg and surrounding areas of central and northwest Illinois for today, sunny. Highs in the lower 90s. Southwest winds 10 to 15 miles an hour with gusts up to 25 miles an hour. Heat index values up to 102. At 4 a.m. in Galesburg, skies were clear. The temperature was 73 degrees, the dew point was 71, and the relative humidity was 92%. The wind was south at 6 miles an hour. The pressure was 29.98 inches and steady. Elsewhere around the area, it was clear, and temperatures were in the lower to upper 70s. And once again at 4 a.m. in Galesburg, under clear skies, the temperature was 73. Looking elsewhere around the Midwest at 4 a.m., Chicago was clear, and 81. Indianapolis was clear, and 75. St. Louis was partly cloudy, and 80. Kansas City was cloudy, and 77. Des Moines was mostly cloudy, and 81. Milwaukee was clear, and 80. The following is a summary of watches, warnings, and advisories in effect. For the KZZ 66 listening area, an extreme heat warning remains in effect until 10 p.m. Thursday for the following counties, Mercer and Warren. An extreme heat warning remains in effect until 10 p.m. Thursday for the following county, Henry, Illinois. An extreme heat warning remains in effect until midnight Friday for the following county, Knox, Illinois. Here is information on the heat wave for the following counties in Illinois, Mercer and Warren. Extreme heat warning remains in effect until 10 p.m. Thursday. What? Dangerously hot and humid conditions with multiple days of heat index values of 100 to 110 expected, along with nighttime lows not falling below the mid to upper 70s. Where? Portions of northwest and west central Illinois, east central and southeast Iowa, and northeast Missouri. When? Until 10 p.m. Thursday. The following impacts are expected. Heat-related illnesses increase significantly during extreme heat and high humidity events. Additional details, the extreme heat may persist through late week, but thunderstorms and associated clouds may interrupt the heat at times Thursday and Friday. Drink plenty of fluids, stay in an air-conditioned room, stay out of the sun, and check up on relatives and neighbors. Do not leave young children and pets in unattended vehicles. Car interiors will reach lethal temperatures in a matter of minutes. Here is information on the heat wave for the following county, Henry, Illinois. Extreme heat warning remains in effect until 10 p.m. Thursday. What? Dangerously hot and humid conditions with multiple days of heat index values of 100 to 110 expected, along with nighttime lows not falling below the mid to upper 70s. Where? In Illinois, Bureau, Putnam, Henry, and Whiteside counties. In Iowa, Clinton County. When? Until 10 p.m. Thursday. The following impacts are expected. Heat-related illnesses increase significantly during extreme heat and high humidity events. Additional details, the extreme heat may persist through late week, but thunderstorms and associated clouds may interrupt the heat at times Thursday and Friday. Drink plenty of fluids, stay in an air-conditioned room, stay out of the sun, and check up on relatives and neighbors. Do not leave young children and pets in unattended vehicles. Car interiors will reach lethal temperatures in a matter of minutes. Here is information on the heat wave for the following county, Knox, Illinois. Extreme heat warning remains in effect until midnight Thursday night. What? Dangerously hot conditions with heat index values 105 to 110. Where? All of central and southeast Illinois. When? Until midnight Thursday night. The following impacts are expected. Heat-related illnesses increase significantly during extreme heat and high humidity events. Drink plenty of fluids.

stay in an air-conditioned room, stay out of the sun, and check up on relatives and neighbors. Do not leave young children and pets in unattended vehicles. Car interiors will reach lethal temperatures in a matter of minutes. Take extra precautions when outside. Wear lightweight and loose-fitting clothing. Try to limit strenuous activities to early morning or evening. Take action when you see symptoms of heat exhaustion and heat stroke. And now a discussion of hazardous weather conditions for the following county, Knox, Illinois. This hazardous weather outlook is for Central Illinois, East Central Illinois, and West Central Illinois. For today and tonight, heat index readings will climb to near 105 degrees this afternoon. For Thursday through Tuesday, heat index readings will once again peak at around 105 degrees Thursday afternoon. As a result, there is a high risk of heat-related illness in sensitive individuals and those without access to effective cooling. Thunderstorms will be possible Friday through Sunday. There is a marginal risk level 1 of 5 for severe weather on Friday, as a few of the stronger cells could produce gusty winds. In addition, any storm that develops Friday or Saturday will be capable of torrential downpours and localized flash flooding. Flooding will subside along the Illinois River at Peoria by Thursday, but will continue downstream through the entire period. Spotter information statement. Spotter activation is not anticipated through tonight. The time is currently 4:45 a.m. Central Daylight Time. 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Now for the official National Weather Service forecast for Galesburg and surrounding areas of central and northwest Illinois. Today, sunny. Highs in the lower 90s. Southwest winds 10 to 15 miles an hour with gusts up to 25 miles an hour. Heat index values up to 102. Tonight, mostly clear. Humid with lows in the mid-70s. Southwest winds 10 to 15 miles an hour with gusts up to 25 miles an hour. Thursday, sunny with highs in the lower 90s. Southwest winds 5 to 10 miles an hour with gusts up to 20 miles an hour. Heat index values up to 103. Thursday night, partly cloudy. A chance of showers and thunderstorms after midnight. Humid with lows in the mid-70s. South winds 5 to 10 miles an hour. Chance of rain 40%. Friday, mostly sunny with a chance of showers and thunderstorms. Humid with highs around 90. South winds 5 to 10 miles an hour. Chance of rain 50%. Heat index values up to 103. Friday night, partly cloudy with a chance of showers and thunderstorms. Lows in the lower 70s. Chance of rain 50%. Independence Day, mostly sunny. A chance of showers and thunderstorms in the morning, then showers and thunderstorms likely in the afternoon. Highs in the upper 80s. Chance of rain 60%. Heat index values up to 100. Saturday night, a chance of thunderstorms. Showers likely until midnight, then a chance of showers after midnight. Lows in the lower 70s. Chance of rain 60%. Sunday, partly sunny. A chance of showers and thunderstorms in the afternoon. Highs in the upper 80s. Chance of rain 40%. Sunday night, partly cloudy. Lows in the upper 60s. Monday, mostly sunny. A chance of showers and thunderstorms in the afternoon. Highs in the upper 80s. Chance of rain 30%. Monday night, partly cloudy. Lows in the upper 60s. Tuesday, mostly sunny. A chance of showers and thunderstorms in the afternoon. Highs in the upper 80s. Chance of rain 30%. Again, the forecast for Galesburg and surrounding areas of central and northwest Illinois for today, sunny. Highs in the lower 90s. Southwest winds 10 to 15 miles an hour with gusts up to 25 miles an hour. Heat index values up to 102. At 4 a.m. in Galesburg, skies were clear. The temperature was 73 degrees, the dew point was 71, and the relative humidity was 92%. The wind was south at 6 miles an hour. The pressure was 29.98 inches and steady. Elsewhere around the area, it was clear, and temperatures were in the lower to upper 70s. And once again at 4 a.m. in Galesburg, under clear skies.

Celsius, the temperature was 73. Looking elsewhere around the Midwest at 4 a.m., Chicago was clear, and 81. Indianapolis was clear, and 75. St. Louis was partly cloudy, and 80. Kansas City was cloudy, and 77. Des Moines was mostly cloudy, and 81. Milwaukee was clear, and 80. The following is a summary of watches, warnings, and advisories in effect. For the KZZ 66 listening area, an extreme heat warning remains in effect until 10 p.m. Thursday for the following counties, Mercer and Warren. An extreme heat warning remains in effect until 10 p.m. Thursday for the following county, Henry, Illinois. An extreme heat warning remains in effect until midnight Friday for the following county, Knox, Illinois. Here is information on the heat wave for the following counties in Illinois, Mercer and Warren. Extreme heat warning remains in effect until 10 p.m. Thursday. What's dangerously hot and humid conditions with multiple days of heat index values of 100 to 110 expected, along with nighttime lows not falling below the mid to upper 70s. Where portions of northwest and west central Illinois, east central and southeast Iowa, and northeast Missouri. When, until 10 p.m. Thursday. The following impacts are expected. Heat-related illnesses increase significantly during extreme heat and high humidity events. Additional details, the extreme heat may persist through late week, but thunderstorms and associated clouds may interrupt the heat at times Thursday and Friday. Drink plenty of fluids, stay in an air-conditioned room, stay out of the sun, and check up on relatives and neighbors. Do not leave young children and pets in unattended vehicles. Car interiors will reach lethal temperatures in a matter of minutes. Here is information on the heat wave for the following county, Henry, Illinois. Extreme heat warning remains in effect until 10 p.m. Thursday. What's dangerously hot and humid conditions with multiple days of heat index values of 100 to 110 expected, along with nighttime lows not falling below the mid to upper 70s. Where, in Illinois, Bureau, Putnam, Henry, and Whiteside counties. In Iowa, Clinton County. When, until 10 p.m. Thursday. The following impacts are expected. Heat-related illnesses increase significantly during extreme heat and high humidity events. Additional details, the extreme heat may persist through late week, but thunderstorms and associated clouds may interrupt the heat at times Thursday and Friday. Drink plenty of fluids, stay in an air-conditioned room, stay out of the sun, and check up on relatives and neighbors. Do not leave young children and pets in unattended vehicles. Car interiors will reach lethal temperatures in a matter of minutes. Here is information on the heat wave for the following county, Knox, Illinois. Extreme heat warning remains in effect until midnight Thursday night. What? Dangerously hot conditions with heat index values 105 to 110. Where? All of central and southeast Illinois. When? Until midnight Thursday night. The following impacts are expected. Heat-related illnesses increase significantly during extreme heat and high humidity events. Drink plenty of fluids, stay in an air-conditioned room, stay out of the sun, and check up on relatives and neighbors. Do not leave young children and pets in unattended vehicles. Car interiors will reach lethal temperatures in a matter of minutes. Take extra precautions when outside. Wear lightweight and loose-fitting clothing. Try to limit strenuous activities to early morning or evening. Take action when you see symptoms of heat exhaustion and heat stroke. And now a discussion of hazardous weather conditions for the following county, Knox, Illinois. This hazardous weather outlook is for central Illinois, east central Illinois, and west central Illinois. For today and tonight, heat index readings will climb to near 105 degrees this afternoon. For Thursday through Tuesday, heat index readings will once again peak at around 105 degrees Thursday afternoon. As a result, there is a high risk of heat-related illness in sensitive individuals and those without access to effective cooling. Thunderstorms will be possible Friday through Sunday. There is a marginal risk level 1 of 5 for severe weather on Friday as a few of the stronger cells could produce gusty winds. In addition, any storm that develops Friday or Saturday will be capable of torrential downpours and localized flash flooding. Flooding will subside along the Illinois River at Peoria by Thursday, but will continue downstream through the entire period,

Spotter information statement. Spotter activation is not anticipated through tonight. The time is currently 4:54 a.m. Central Daylight Time. 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Now for the official National Weather Service forecast for Galesburg and surrounding areas of central and northwest Illinois. Today, sunny. Highs in the lower 90s. Southwest winds 10 to 15 miles an hour with gusts up to 25 miles an hour. Heat index values up to 102. Tonight, mostly clear. Humid with lows in the mid-70s. Southwest winds 10 to 15 miles an hour with gusts up to 25 miles an hour. Thursday, sunny with highs in the lower 90s. Southwest winds 5 to 10 miles an hour with gusts up to 20 miles an hour. Heat index values up to 103. Thursday night, partly cloudy. A chance of showers and thunderstorms after midnight. Humid with lows in the mid-70s. South winds 5 to 10 miles an hour. Chance of rain 40%. Friday, mostly sunny with a chance of showers and thunderstorms. Humid with highs around 90. South winds 5 to 10 miles an hour. Chance of rain 50%. Heat index values up to 103. Friday night, partly cloudy with a chance of showers and thunderstorms. Lows in the lower 70s. Chance of rain 50%. Independence Day, mostly sunny. A chance of showers and thunderstorms in the morning, then showers and thunderstorms likely in the afternoon. Highs in the upper 80s. Chance of rain 60%. Heat index values up to 100. Saturday night, a chance of thunderstorms. Showers likely until midnight, then a chance of showers after midnight. Lows in the lower 70s. Chance of rain 60%. Sunday, partly sunny. A chance of showers and thunderstorms in the afternoon. Highs in the upper 80s. Chance of rain 40%. Sunday night, partly cloudy. Lows in the upper 60s. Monday, mostly sunny. A chance of showers and thunderstorms in the afternoon. Highs in the upper 80s. Chance of rain 30%. Monday night, partly cloudy. Lows in the upper 60s. Tuesday, mostly sunny. A chance of showers and thunderstorms in the afternoon. Highs in the upper 80s. Chance of rain 30%. Again, the forecast for Galesburg and surrounding areas of central and northwest Illinois for today, sunny. Highs in the lower 90s. Southwest winds 10 to 15 miles an hour with gusts up to 25 miles an hour. Heat index values up to 102. At 4 a.m. in Galesburg, skies were clear. The temperature was 73 degrees, the dew point was 71, and the relative humidity was 92%. The wind was south at 6 miles an hour. The pressure was 29.98 inches and steady. Elsewhere around the area, it was clear, and temperatures were in the lower to upper 70s. And once again at 4 a.m. in Galesburg, under clear skies, the temperature was 73. Looking elsewhere around the Midwest at 4 a.m., Chicago was clear, and 81. Indianapolis was clear, and 75. St. Louis was partly cloudy, and 80. Kansas City was cloudy, and 77. Des Moines was mostly cloudy, and 81. Milwaukee was clear, and 80. The following is a summary of watches, warnings, and advisories in effect. For the KZZ66 listening area, an extreme heat warning remains in effect until 10 p.m. Thursday for the following counties, Mercer and Warren. An extreme heat warning remains in effect until 10 p.m. Thursday for the following county, Henry, Illinois. An extreme heat warning remains in effect until midnight Friday for the following county, Knox, Illinois. Here is information on the heat wave for the following counties in Illinois, Mercer and Warren. Extreme heat warning remains in effect until 10 p.m. Thursday. What? Dangerously hot and humid conditions with multiple days of heat index values of 100 to 110 expected, along with nighttime lows not falling below the mid to upper 70s. Where? Portions of northwest and west central Illinois, east central and southeast Iowa, and northeast Missouri. When? Until 10 p.m. Thursday. The following impacts are

expected, heat-related illnesses increase significantly during extreme heat and high humidity events. Additional details, the extreme heat may persist through late week, but thunderstorms and associated clouds may interrupt the heat at times Thursday and Friday. Drink plenty of fluids, stay in an air-conditioned room, stay out of the sun, and check up on relatives and neighbors. Do not leave young children and pets in unattended vehicles. Car interiors will reach lethal temperatures in a matter of minutes. Here is information on the heat wave for the following county, Henry, Illinois. Extreme heat warning remains in effect until 10 p.m. Thursday. Watts, dangerously hot and humid conditions with multiple days of heat index values of 100 to 110 expected, along with nighttime lows not falling below the mid to upper 70s. Ware, in Illinois, Bureau, Putnam, Henry, and Whiteside counties. In Iowa, Clinton County. When, until 10 p.m. Thursday. The following impacts are expected. Heat-related illnesses increase significantly during extreme heat and high humidity events. Additional details, the extreme heat may persist through late week, but thunderstorms and associated clouds may interrupt the heat at times Thursday and Friday. Drink plenty of fluids, stay in an air-conditioned room, stay out of the sun, and check up on relatives and neighbors. Do not leave young children and pets in unattended vehicles. Car interiors will reach lethal temperatures in a matter of minutes. Here is information on the heat wave for the following county, Knox, Illinois. Extreme heat warning remains in effect until midnight Thursday night. Watts, dangerously hot conditions with heat index values 105 to 110. Ware, all of central and southeast Illinois. When, until midnight Thursday night. The following impacts are expected. Heat-related illnesses increase significantly during extreme heat and high humidity events. Drink plenty of fluids, stay in an air-conditioned room, stay out of the sun, and check up on relatives and neighbors. Do not leave young children and pets in unattended vehicles. Car interiors will reach lethal temperatures in a matter of minutes. Take extra precautions when outside. Wear lightweight and loose-fitting clothing. Try to limit strenuous activities to early morning or evening. Take action when you see symptoms of heat exhaustion and heat stroke. And now a discussion of hazardous weather conditions for the following county, Knox, Illinois. This hazardous weather outlook is for central Illinois, east central Illinois, and west central Illinois. For today and tonight, heat index readings will climb to near 105 degrees this afternoon. For Thursday through Tuesday, heat index readings will once again peak at around 105 degrees Thursday afternoon. As a result, there is a high risk of heat-related illness in sensitive individuals and those without access to effective cooling. Thunderstorms will be possible Friday through Sunday. There is a marginal risk level 1 of 5 for severe weather on Friday as a few of the stronger cells could produce gusty winds. In addition, any storm that develops Friday or Saturday will be capable of torrential downpours and localized flash flooding. Flooding will subside along the Illinois River at Peoria by Thursday, but will continue downstream through the entire period. Spotter information statement. Spotter activation is not anticipated through tonight. The time is currently 5:03 a.m. Central Daylight Time. 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Now for the official National Weather Service forecast for Galesburg and surrounding areas of central and northwest Illinois. Today, sunny. Highs in the lower 90s. Southwest winds 10 to 15 miles an hour with gusts up to 25 miles an hour. Heat index values up to 102. Tonight, mostly clear. Humid with lows in the mid-70s. Southwest winds 10 to 15 miles an hour with gusts up to 25 miles an hour. Thursday, sunny with highs in the lower 90s. Southwest winds 5 to 10 miles an hour with gusts up to 20 miles an hour. Heat index values up to 103. Thursday night, partly cloudy. A chance of showers and thunderstorms after midnight. Humid with lows in the mid-70s. South winds 5 to 10 miles an hour. Chance of rain 40%. Friday, mostly sunny with a chance of showers and thunderstorms. Humid with highs around 90. South winds 5 to 10 miles an hour. Chance of rain 50%.

heat index values up to 103. Friday night, partly cloudy with a chance of showers and thunderstorms. Lows in the lower 70s. Chance of rain 50%. Independence Day, mostly sunny. A chance of showers and thunderstorms in the morning, then showers and thunderstorms likely in the afternoon. Highs in the upper 80s. Chance of rain 60%. Heat index values up to 100. Saturday night, a chance of thunderstorms. Showers likely until midnight, then a chance of showers after midnight. Lows in the lower 70s. Chance of rain 60%. Sunday, partly sunny. A chance of showers and thunderstorms in the afternoon. Highs in the upper 80s. Chance of rain 40%. Sunday night, partly cloudy. Lows in the upper 60s. Monday, mostly sunny. A chance of showers and thunderstorms in the afternoon. Highs in the upper 80s. Chance of rain 30%. Monday night, partly cloudy. Lows in the upper 60s. Tuesday, mostly sunny. A chance of showers and thunderstorms in the afternoon. Highs in the upper 80s. Chance of rain 30%. Again, the forecast for Galesburg and surrounding areas of central and northwest Illinois for today, sunny. Highs in the lower 90s. Southwest winds 10 to 15 miles an hour with gusts up to 25 miles an hour. Heat index values up to 102. The following is a summary of watches, warnings, and advisories in effect. For the KZZ 66 listening area, an extreme heat warning remains in effect until 10 p.m. Thursday for the following counties, Mercer and Warren. An extreme heat warning remains in effect until 10 p.m. Thursday for the following county, Henry, Illinois. An extreme heat warning remains in effect until midnight Friday for the following county, Knox, Illinois. The Peoria, Illinois climate summary for yesterday, June 30, 2026. Yesterday's high temperature was 92 degrees. The normal high is 86. Yesterday's low temperature was 76 degrees. The normal low is 66. No precipitation fell yesterday, which leaves the monthly total at 8.74 inches. This is 5.01 inches above the normal amount of 3.73 inches for June. The total precipitation for the year still stands at 22.74 inches, which is 3.59 inches above normal. There were 19 cooling degree days yesterday, which is 8 above normal. This brings the monthly total to 196, which is minus 51 below normal. The yearly total since January 1st is 321, which is 28 below normal. Yesterday the maximum wind observed was 17 miles an hour from the south. The highest wind gust observed was 24 miles per hour from the south, which occurred at 4 p.m. Yesterday the average wind speed was 11 miles per hour. The normal high temperature for today is 86 degrees, and the normal low is 66. The record high for today is 102, which occurred in 1931, and the record low is 49, which occurred in 1924. Sunrise today is at 5:32 a.m. and sunset is at 8:34 p.m. Here is information on the heat wave for the following counties in Illinois, Mercer and Warren. Extreme heat warning remains in effect until 10 p.m. Thursday. What? Dangerously hot and humid conditions with multiple days of heat index values of 100 to 110 expected, along with nighttime lows not falling below the mid to upper 70s. Where? Portions of northwest and west-central Illinois, east-central and southeast Iowa, and northeast Missouri. When? Until 10 p.m. Thursday. The following impacts are expected. Heat-related illnesses increase significantly during extreme heat and high humidity events. Additional details, the extreme heat may persist through late week, but thunderstorms and associated clouds may interrupt the heat at times Thursday and Friday. Drink plenty of fluids, stay in an air-conditioned room, stay out of the sun, and check up on relatives and neighbors. Do not leave young children and pets in unattended vehicles. Car interiors will reach lethal temperatures in a matter of minutes. Here is information on the heat wave for the following county, Henry, Illinois. Extreme heat warning remains in effect until 10 p.m. Thursday. What? Dangerously hot and humid conditions with multiple days of heat index values of 100 to 110 expected, along with nighttime lows not falling below the mid to

or 70s. Where? In Illinois, Bureau, Putnam, Henry, and Whiteside counties. In Iowa, Clinton County. When? Until 10 p.m. Thursday. The following impacts are expected. Heat-related illnesses increase significantly during extreme heat and high humidity events. Additional details, the extreme heat may persist through late week, but thunderstorms and associated clouds may interrupt the heat at times Thursday and Friday. Drink plenty of fluids, stay in an air-conditioned room, stay out of the sun, and check up on relatives and neighbors. Do not leave young children and pets in unattended vehicles. Car interiors will reach lethal temperatures in a matter of minutes. Here is information on the heat wave for the following county, Knox, Illinois. Extreme heat warning remains in effect until midnight Thursday night. What? Dangerously hot conditions with heat index values 105 to 110. Where? All of central and southeast Illinois. When? Until midnight Thursday night. The following impacts are expected. Heat-related illnesses increase significantly during extreme heat and high humidity events. Drink plenty of fluids, stay in an air-conditioned room, stay out of the sun, and check up on relatives and neighbors. Do not leave young children and pets in unattended vehicles. Car interiors will reach lethal temperatures in a matter of minutes. Take extra precautions when outside. Wear lightweight and loose-fitting clothing. Try to limit strenuous activities to early morning or evening. Take action when you see symptoms of heat exhaustion and heat stroke. And now a discussion of hazardous weather conditions for the following county, Knox, Illinois. This hazardous weather outlook is for central Illinois, east central Illinois, and west central Illinois. For today and tonight, heat index readings will climb to near 105 degrees this afternoon. For Thursday through Tuesday, heat index readings will once again peak at around 105 degrees Thursday afternoon. As a result, there is a high risk of heat-related illness in sensitive individuals and those without access to effective cooling. Thunderstorms will be possible Friday through Sunday. There is a marginal risk level 1 of 5 for severe weather on Friday as a few of the stronger cells could produce gusty winds. In addition, any storm that develops Friday or Saturday will be capable of torrential downpours and localized flash flooding. Flooding will subside along the Illinois River at Peoria by Thursday, but will continue downstream through the entire period. Spotter information statement. Spotter activation is not anticipated through tonight. The time is currently 5:12 a.m. Central Daylight Time. 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Now for the official National Weather Service forecast for Galesburg and surrounding areas of central and northwest Illinois. Today, sunny. Highs in the lower 90s. Southwest winds 10 to 15 miles an hour with gusts up to 25 miles an hour. Heat index values up to 102. Tonight, mostly clear. Humid with lows in the mid-70s. Southwest winds 10 to 15 miles an hour with gusts up to 25 miles an hour. Thursday, sunny with highs in the lower 90s. Southwest winds 5 to 10 miles an hour with gusts up to 20 miles an hour. Heat index values up to 103. Thursday night, partly cloudy. A chance of showers and thunderstorms after midnight. Humid with lows in the mid-70s. South winds 5 to 10 miles an hour. Chance of rain 40%. Friday, mostly sunny with a chance of showers and thunderstorms. Humid with highs around 90. South winds 5 to 10 miles an hour. Chance of rain 50%. Heat index values up to 103. Friday night, partly cloudy with a chance of showers and thunderstorms. Lows in the lower 70s. Chance of rain 50%. Independence Day, mostly sunny. A chance of showers and thunderstorms in the morning, then showers and thunderstorms likely in the afternoon. Highs in the upper 80s. Chance of rain 60%. Heat index values up to 100. Saturday night, a chance of thunderstorms. Showers likely until midnight, then a chance of showers after midnight. Lows in the lower 70s. Chance of rain 60%. Sunday, partly sunny. A chance of showers and thunderstorms in the afternoon. Highs in the upper 80s. Chance of rain 40%.

Sunday night, partly cloudy. Lows in the upper 60s. Monday, mostly sunny. A chance of showers and thunderstorms in the afternoon. Highs in the upper 80s. Chance of rain 30%. Monday night, partly cloudy. Lows in the upper 60s. Tuesday, mostly sunny. A chance of showers and thunderstorms in the afternoon. Highs in the upper 80s. Chance of rain 30%. Again, the forecast for Galesburg and surrounding areas of central and northwest Illinois for today, sunny. Highs in the lower 90s. Southwest winds 10 to 15 miles an hour with gusts up to 25 miles an hour. Heat index values up to 102. 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Programming originates from NOAA's National Weather Service office in Lincoln. KZZ66 serves the following counties: Henry, Knox, Mercer, and Warren. 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The Peoria, Illinois climate summary for yesterday, June 30, 2026. Yesterday's high temperature was 92 degrees. The normal high is 86. Yesterday's low temperature was 76 degrees. The normal low is 66. No precipitation fell yesterday, which leaves the monthly total at 8.74 inches. This is 5.01 inches above the normal amount of 3.73 inches for June. The total precipitation for the year still stands at 22.74 inches, which is 3.59 inches above normal. There were 19 cooling degree days yesterday, which is 8 above normal. This brings the monthly total to 196, which is minus 51 below normal. The yearly total since January 1st is 321, which is 28 below normal. Yesterday, the maximum wind observed was 17 miles an hour from the south. The highest wind gust observed was 24 miles per hour from the south, which occurred at 4 p.m. Yesterday, the average wind speed was 11 miles per hour. The normal high temperature for today is 86 degrees, and the normal low is 66. The record high for today is 102, which occurred in 1931, and the record low is 49, which occurred in 1924. Sunrise today is at 5:32 a.m. and sunset is at 8:34 p.m. At 5 a.m. in Galesburg, skies were clear. The temperature was 73 degrees, the dew point was 71, and the relative humidity was 93%. The wind was south at 6 miles an hour. The pressure was 29.97 inches and falling. Elsewhere around the area, skies ranged from clear to partly cloudy, and temperatures were in the lower to upper 70s. And once again at 5 a.m. in Galesburg, under clear skies, the temperature was 73. Looking elsewhere around the Midwest at 5 a.m., Chicago was clear, and 80. Indianapolis was clear, and 75. St. Louis was partly cloudy, and 80. Kansas City was mostly cloudy, and 75. Des Moines was cloudy, and 80. Milwaukee was clear, and 79. The following is a summary of watches, warnings, and advisories in effect. For the KZZ66 listening area, an extreme heat warning remains in effect until 10 p.m. Thursday for the following counties, Mercer and Warren. An extreme heat warning remains in effect until 10 p.m. Thursday for the following county, Henry, Illinois. An extreme heat warning remains in effect until midnight Friday for the following county, Knox, Illinois. Here is information on the heat wave for the following counties in Illinois, Mercer and Warren. Extreme heat warning remains in effect until 10 p.m. Thursday. What? Dangerously hot and humid conditions with multiple days of heat index values of 100 to 110 expected, along with nighttime lows not falling below the mid to upper 70s. Where? Portions of northwest and west central Illinois, east central and southeast Iowa, and northeast Missouri. When? Until 10 p.m. Thursday. The following impacts are expected. Heat-related illnesses increase significantly during extreme heat and high humidity events. Additional details: the extreme heat may persist through late week, but thunderstorms and associated clouds may interrupt the heat at times Thursday and Friday. Drink plenty of fluids, stay in an air-conditioned room, stay out of the sun.

and check up on relatives and neighbors. Do not leave young children and pets in unattended vehicles. Car interiors will reach lethal temperatures in a matter of minutes. Here is information on the heat wave for the following county, Henry, Illinois. Extreme heat warning remains in effect until 10 p.m. Thursday. What? Dangerously hot and humid conditions with multiple days of heat index values of 100 to 110 expected, along with nighttime lows not falling below the mid to upper 70s. Where? In Illinois, Bureau, Putnam, Henry, and Whiteside counties. In Iowa, Clinton County. When? Until 10 p.m. Thursday. The following impacts are expected. Heat-related illnesses increase significantly during extreme heat and high humidity events. Additional details. The extreme heat may persist through late week, but thunderstorms and associated clouds may interrupt the heat at times Thursday and Friday. Drink plenty of fluids, stay in an air-conditioned room, stay out of the sun, and check up on relatives and neighbors. Do not leave young children and pets in unattended vehicles. Car interiors will reach lethal temperatures in a matter of minutes. Here is information on the heat wave for the following county, Knox, Illinois. Extreme heat warning remains in effect until midnight Thursday night. What? Dangerously hot conditions with heat index values 105 to 110. Where? All of central and southeast Illinois. When? Until midnight Thursday night. The following impacts are expected. Heat-related illnesses increase significantly during extreme heat and high humidity events. Drink plenty of fluids, stay in an air-conditioned room, stay out of the sun, and check up on relatives and neighbors. Do not leave young children and pets in unattended vehicles. Car interiors will reach lethal temperatures in a matter of minutes. Take extra precautions when outside. Wear lightweight and loose-fitting clothing. Try to limit strenuous activities to early morning or evening. Take action when you see symptoms of heat exhaustion and heat stroke. And now a discussion of hazardous weather conditions for the following county, Knox, Illinois. This hazardous weather outlook is for central Illinois, east central Illinois, and west central Illinois. For today and tonight, heat index readings will climb to near 105 degrees this afternoon. For Thursday through Tuesday, heat index readings will once again peak at around 105 degrees Thursday afternoon. As a result, there is a high risk of heat-related illness in sensitive individuals and those without access to effective cooling. Thunderstorms will be possible Friday through Sunday. There is a marginal risk level 1 of 5 for severe weather on Friday as a few of the stronger cells could produce gusty winds. In addition, any storm that develops Friday or Saturday will be capable of torrential downpours and localized flash flooding. Flooding will subside along the Illinois River at Peoria by Thursday, but will continue downstream through the entire period. Spotter information statement. Spotter activation is not anticipated through tonight. The time is currently 5:22 a.m. Central Daylight Time. 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Now for the official National Weather Service forecast for Galesburg and surrounding areas of central and northwest Illinois. Today, sunny. Highs in the lower 90s. Southwest winds 10 to 15 miles an hour with gusts up to 25 miles an hour. Heat index values up to 102. Tonight, mostly clear. Humid with lows in the mid-70s. Southwest winds 10 to 15 miles an hour with gusts up to 25 miles an hour. Thursday, sunny with highs in the lower 90s. Southwest winds 5 to 10 miles an hour with gusts up to 20 miles an hour. Heat index values up to 103. Thursday night, partly cloudy. A chance of showers and thunderstorms after midnight. Humid with lows in the mid-70s. South winds 5 to 10 miles an hour. Chance of rain 40%. Friday, mostly sunny with a chance of showers and thunderstorms. Humid with highs around 90. South winds 5 to 10 miles an hour. Chance of rain 50%. Heat index values up to 103. Friday night, partly cloudy with a chance of showers and thunderstorms. Lows in the lower 70s. Chance of rain 50%. Independence Day, mostly sunny. A chance of showers and thunderstorms in the morning, then showers and thunderstorms.
mostly in the afternoon. Highs in the upper 80s. Chance of rain 60%. Heat index values up to 100. Saturday night, a chance of thunderstorms. Showers likely until midnight, then a chance of showers after midnight. Lows in the lower 70s. Chance of rain 60%. Sunday, partly sunny. A chance of showers and thunderstorms in the afternoon. Highs in the upper 80s. Chance of rain 40%. Sunday night, partly cloudy. Lows in the upper 60s. Monday, mostly sunny. A chance of showers and thunderstorms in the afternoon. Highs in the upper 80s. Chance of rain 30%. Monday night, partly cloudy. Lows in the upper 60s. Tuesday, mostly sunny. A chance of showers and thunderstorms in the afternoon. Highs in the upper 80s. Chance of rain 30%. Again, the forecast for Galesburg and surrounding areas of central and northwest Illinois for today, sunny. Highs in the lower 90s. Southwest winds 10 to 15 miles an hour with gusts up to 25 miles an hour. Heat index values up to 102. At 5 a.m. in Galesburg, skies were clear. The temperature was 73 degrees, the dew point was 71, and the relative humidity was 93%. The wind was south at 5 miles an hour. The pressure was 29.98 inches and rising. Elsewhere around the area, skies ranged from clear to partly cloudy, and temperatures were in the lower to upper 70s. And once again at 5 a.m. in Galesburg, under clear skies, the temperature was 73. Looking elsewhere around the Midwest at 5 a.m., Chicago was clear, and 80. Indianapolis was clear, and 75. St. Louis was partly cloudy, and 80. Kansas City was mostly cloudy, and 75. Des Moines was cloudy, and 80. Milwaukee was clear, and 79. The following is a summary of watches, warnings, and advisories in effect. For the KZZ 66 listening area, an extreme heat warning remains in effect until 10 p.m. Thursday for the following counties, Mercer and Warren. An extreme heat warning remains in effect until 10 p.m. Thursday for the following county, Henry, Illinois. An extreme heat warning remains in effect until midnight Friday for the following county, Knox, Illinois. Here is information on the heat wave for the following counties in Illinois, Mercer and Warren. Extreme heat warning remains in effect until 10 p.m. Thursday. What? Dangerously hot and humid conditions with multiple days of heat index values of 100 to 110 expected, along with nighttime lows not falling below the mid to upper 70s. Where? Portions of northwest and west central Illinois, east central and southeast Iowa, and northeast Missouri. When? Until 10 p.m. Thursday. The following impacts are expected. Heat-related illnesses increase significantly during extreme heat and high humidity events. Additional details. The extreme heat may persist through late week, but thunderstorms and associated clouds may interrupt the heat at times Thursday and Friday. Drink plenty of fluids, stay in an air-conditioned room, stay out of the sun, and check up on relatives and neighbors. Do not leave young children and pets in unattended vehicles. Car interiors will reach lethal temperatures in a matter of minutes. Here is information on the heat wave for the following county, Henry, Illinois. Extreme heat warning remains in effect until 10 p.m. Thursday. What? Dangerously hot and humid conditions with multiple days of heat index values of 100 to 110 expected, along with nighttime lows not falling below the mid to upper 70s. Where? In Illinois, Bureau, Putnam, Henry, and Whiteside counties. In Iowa, Clinton County. When? Until 10 p.m. Thursday. The following impacts are expected. Heat-related illnesses increase significantly during extreme heat and high humidity events. Additional details. The extreme heat may persist through late week, but thunderstorms and associated clouds may interrupt the heat at times Thursday and Friday. Drink plenty of fluids, stay in an air-conditioned room, stay out of the sun, and check up on relatives and neighbors. Do not leave young children and pets in unattended vehicles. Car interiors will reach lethal temperatures in a matter of minutes. Here is information on the heat wave for the following county, Knox, Illinois. Extreme heat warning remains in effect until midnight Thursday night,

what? Dangerously hot conditions with heat index values 105 to 110. Where? All of central and southeast Illinois. When? Until midnight Thursday night. The following impacts are expected. Heat-related illnesses increase significantly during extreme heat and high humidity events. Drink plenty of fluids, stay in an air-conditioned room, stay out of the sun, and check up on relatives and neighbors. Do not leave young children and pets in unattended vehicles. Car interiors will reach lethal temperatures in a matter of minutes. Take extra precautions when outside. Wear lightweight and loose-fitting clothing. Try to limit strenuous activities to early morning or evening. Take action when you see symptoms of heat exhaustion and heat stroke. The Peoria, Illinois climate summary for yesterday, June 30th, 2026. Yesterday's high temperature was 92 degrees. The normal high is 86. Yesterday's low temperature was 76 degrees. The normal low is 66. No precipitation fell yesterday, which leaves the monthly total at 8.74 inches. This is 5.01 inches above the normal amount of 3.73 inches for June. The total precipitation for the year still stands at 22.74 inches, which is 3.59 inches above normal. There were 19 cooling degree days yesterday, which is 8 above normal. This brings the monthly total to 196, which is minus 51 below normal. The yearly total since January 1st is 321, which is 28 below normal. Yesterday the maximum wind observed was 17 miles an hour from the south. The highest wind gust observed was 24 miles per hour from the south, which occurred at 4 p.m. Yesterday the average wind speed was 11 miles per hour. The normal high temperature for today is 86 degrees, and the normal low is 66. The record high for today is 102, which occurred in 1931, and the record low is 49, which occurred in 1924. Sunrise today is at 5:32 a.m. and sunset is at 8:34 p.m. And now a discussion of hazardous weather conditions for the following county, Knox, Illinois. This hazardous weather outlook is for central Illinois, east central Illinois, and west central Illinois. For today and tonight, heat index readings will climb to near 105 degrees this afternoon. For Thursday through Tuesday, heat index readings will once again peak at around 105 degrees Thursday afternoon. As a result, there is a high risk of heat-related illness in sensitive individuals and those without access to effective cooling. Thunderstorms will be possible Friday through Sunday. There is a marginal risk level 1 of 5 for severe weather on Friday, as a few of the stronger cells could produce gusty winds. In addition, any storm that develops Friday or Saturday will be capable of torrential downpours and localized flash flooding. Flooding will subside along the Illinois River at Peoria by Thursday, but will continue downstream through the entire period. Spotter information statement. Spotter activation is not anticipated through tonight. The time is currently 5:32 a.m. Central Daylight Time. 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Now for the official National Weather Service forecast for Galesburg and surrounding areas of central and northwest Illinois. Today, sunny. Highs in the lower 90s. Southwest winds 10 to 15 miles an hour with gusts up to 25 miles an hour. Heat index highs in the lower 90s. Southwest winds 10 to 15 miles an hour with gusts up to 25 miles an hour. Heat index values up to 102. Tonight, mostly clear. Humid with lows in the mid-70s. Southwest winds 10 to 15 miles an hour with gusts up to 25 miles an hour. Thursday, sunny with highs in the lower 90s. Southwest winds 5 to 10 miles an hour with gusts up to 20 miles an hour. Heat index values up to 103. Thursday night, partly cloudy. A chance of showers and thunderstorms after midnight. Humid with lows in the mid-70s. South winds 5 to 10 miles an hour. Chance of rain 40%. Friday, mostly sunny with a chance of showers and thunderstorms. Humid with highs around 90. South winds 5 to 10 miles an hour. Chance of rain 50%. Heat index values up to 103. Friday night, partly cloudy with a chance of showers and thunderstorms.

partly cloudy. Lows in the upper 60s. Monday, mostly sunny. A chance of showers and thunderstorms in the afternoon. Highs in the upper 80s. Chance of rain 30%. Monday night, partly cloudy. Lows in the upper 60s. Tuesday, mostly sunny. A chance of showers and thunderstorms in the afternoon. Highs in the upper 80s. Chance of rain 30%. Again, the forecast for Galesburg and surrounding areas of central and northwest Illinois for today, sunny. Highs in the lower 90s. Southwest winds 10 to 15 miles an hour with gusts up to 25 miles an hour. Heat index values up to 102. At 5 a.m. in Galesburg, skies were clear. The temperature was 73 degrees, the dew point was 71, and the relative humidity was 93%. The wind was south at 5 miles an hour. The pressure was 29.98 inches and rising. Elsewhere around the area, skies ranged from clear to partly cloudy, and temperatures were in the lower to upper 70s. And once again at 5 a.m. in Galesburg, under clear skies, the temperature was 73. Looking elsewhere around the Midwest at 5 a.m., Chicago was clear, and 80. Indianapolis was clear, and 75. St. Louis was partly cloudy, and 80. Kansas City was mostly cloudy, and 75. Des Moines was cloudy, and 80. Milwaukee was clear, and 79. The following is a summary of watches, warnings, and advisories in effect. For the KZZ 66 listening area, an extreme heat warning remains in effect until 10 p.m. Thursday for the following counties, Mercer and Warren. An extreme heat warning remains in effect until 10 p.m. Thursday for the following county, Henry, Illinois. An extreme heat warning remains in effect until midnight Friday for the following county, Knox, Illinois. Here is information on the heat wave for the following counties in Illinois, Mercer and Warren. Extreme heat warning remains in effect until 10 p.m. Thursday. What? Dangerously hot and humid conditions with multiple days of heat index values of 100 to 110 expected, along with nighttime lows not falling below the mid to upper 70s. Where? Portions of northwest and west central Illinois, east central and southeast Iowa, and northeast Missouri. When? Until 10 p.m. Thursday. The following impacts are expected. Heat-related illnesses increase significantly during extreme heat and high humidity events. Additional details, the extreme heat may persist through late week, but thunderstorms and associated clouds may interrupt the heat at times Thursday and Friday. Drink plenty of fluids, stay in an air-conditioned room, stay out of the sun, and check up on relatives and neighbors. Do not leave young children and pets in unattended vehicles. Car interiors will reach lethal temperatures in a matter of minutes. Here is information on the heat wave for the following county, Henry, Illinois. Extreme heat warning remains in effect until 10 p.m. Thursday. What? Dangerously hot and humid conditions with multiple days of heat index values of 100 to 110 expected, along with nighttime lows not falling below the mid to upper 70s. Where? In Illinois, Bureau, Putnam, Henry, and Whiteside counties. In Iowa, Clinton County. When? Until 10 p.m. Thursday. The following impacts are expected. Heat-related illnesses increase significantly during extreme heat and high humidity events. Additional details, the extreme heat may persist through late week, but thunderstorms and associated clouds may interrupt the heat at times Thursday and Friday. Drink plenty of fluids, stay in an air-conditioned room, stay out of the sun, and check up on relatives and neighbors. Do not leave young children and pets in unattended vehicles. Car interiors will reach lethal temperatures in a matter of minutes. Here is information on the heat wave for the following county, Knox, Illinois. Extreme heat warning remains in effect until midnight Thursday night. What? Dangerously hot conditions with heat index values 105 to 110. Where? All of central and southeast Illinois. When? Until midnight Thursday night. The following impacts are expected. Heat-related illnesses increase significantly during extreme heat and high humidity events. Drink plenty of fluids, stay in an air-conditioned room, stay out of the sun, and check up on relatives and neighbors. Do not leave young children and pets in unattended vehicles. Car interiors will

reach lethal temperatures in a matter of minutes. Take extra precautions when outside. Wear lightweight and loose-fitting clothing. Try to limit strenuous activities to early morning or evening. Take action when you see symptoms of heat exhaustion and heat stroke. And now a discussion of hazardous weather conditions for the following county, Knox, Illinois. This hazardous weather outlook is for Central Illinois, East Central Illinois, and West Central Illinois. For today and tonight, heat index readings will climb to near 105 degrees this afternoon. For Thursday through Tuesday, heat index readings will once again peak at around 105 degrees Thursday afternoon. As a result, there is a high risk of heat-related illness in sensitive individuals and those without access to effective cooling. Thunderstorms will be possible Friday through Sunday. There is a marginal risk level 1 of 5 for severe weather on Friday, as a few of the stronger cells could produce gusty winds. In addition, any storm that develops Friday or Saturday will be capable of torrential downpours and localized flash flooding. Flooding will subside along the Illinois River at Peoria by Thursday, but will continue downstream through the entire period. Spotter information statement. Spotter activation is not anticipated through tonight. The time is currently 5:41 a.m. Central Daylight Time. 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Now for the official National Weather Service forecast for Galesburg and surrounding areas of central and northwest Illinois. Today, sunny. Highs in the lower 90s. Southwest winds 10 to 15 miles an hour with gusts up to 25 miles an hour. Heat index values up to 102. Tonight, mostly clear. Humid with lows in the mid-70s. Southwest winds 10 to 15 miles an hour with gusts up to 25 miles an hour. Thursday, sunny with highs in the lower 90s. Southwest winds 5 to 10 miles an hour with gusts up to 20 miles an hour. Heat index values up to 103. Thursday night, partly cloudy. A chance of showers and thunderstorms after midnight. Humid with lows in the mid-70s. South winds 5 to 10 miles an hour. Chance of rain 40%. Friday, mostly sunny with a chance of showers and thunderstorms. Humid with highs around 90. South winds 5 to 10 miles an hour. Chance of rain 50%. Heat index values up to 103. Friday night, partly cloudy with a chance of showers and thunderstorms. Lows in the lower 70s. Chance of rain 50%. Independence Day, mostly sunny. A chance of showers and thunderstorms in the morning, then showers and thunderstorms likely in the afternoon. Highs in the upper 80s. Chance of rain 60%. Heat index values up to 100. Saturday night, a chance of thunderstorms. Showers likely until midnight, then a chance of showers after midnight. Lows in the lower 70s. Chance of rain 60%. Sunday, partly sunny. A chance of showers and thunderstorms in the afternoon. Highs in the upper 80s. Chance of rain 40%. Sunday night, partly cloudy. Lows in the upper 60s. Monday, mostly sunny. A chance of showers and thunderstorms in the afternoon. Highs in the upper 80s. Chance of rain 30%. Monday night, partly cloudy. Lows in the upper 60s. Tuesday, mostly sunny. A chance of showers and thunderstorms in the afternoon. Highs in the upper 80s. Chance of rain 30%. Again, the forecast for Galesburg and surrounding areas of central and northwest Illinois for today, sunny. Highs in the lower 90s. Southwest winds 10 to 15 miles an hour with gusts up to 25 miles an hour. Heat index values up to 102. At 5 a.m. in Galesburg, skies were clear. The temperature was 73 degrees, the dew point was 71, and the relative humidity was 93%. The wind was south at 5 miles an hour. The pressure was 29.98 inches and rising. Elsewhere around the area, skies ranged from clear to partly cloudy, and temperatures were in the lower to upper 70s. And once again at 5 a.m. in Galesburg, under clear skies, the temperature was 73. Looking elsewhere around the Midwest at 5 a.m., Chicago was clear and 80,

Annapolis was clear and 75. St. Louis was partly cloudy and 80. Kansas City was mostly cloudy and 75. Des Moines was cloudy and 80. Milwaukee was clear and 79. The Peoria, Illinois climate summary for yesterday, June 30th, 2026. Yesterday's high temperature was 92 degrees. The normal high is 86. Yesterday's low temperature was 76 degrees. The normal low is 66. No precipitation fell yesterday, which leaves the monthly total at 8.74 inches. This is 5.01 inches above the normal amount of 3.73 inches for June. The total precipitation for the year still stands at 22.74 inches, which is 3.59 inches above normal. There were 19 cooling degree days yesterday, which is 8 above normal. This brings the monthly total to 196, which is minus 51 below normal. The yearly total since January 1st is 321, which is 28 below normal. Yesterday the maximum wind observed was 17 miles an hour from the south. The highest wind gust observed was 24 miles per hour from the south, which occurred at 4 p.m. Yesterday the average wind speed was 11 miles per hour. The normal high temperature for today is 86 degrees, and the normal low is 66. The record high for today is 102, which occurred in 1931, and the record low is 49, which occurred in 1924. Sunrise today is at 5:32 a.m. and sunset is at 8:34 p.m. The following is a summary of watches, warnings, and advisories in effect. For the KZZ 66 listening area, an extreme heat warning remains in effect until 10 p.m. Thursday for the following counties, Mercer and Warren. An extreme heat warning remains in effect until 10 p.m. Thursday for the following counties, Henry, Illinois. An extreme heat warning remains in effect until midnight Friday for the following county, Knox, Illinois. Here is information on the heat wave for the following counties in Illinois, Mercer and Warren. Extreme heat warning remains in effect until 10 p.m. Thursday. What? Dangerously hot and humid conditions with multiple days of heat index values of 100 to 110 expected, along with nighttime lows not falling below the mid to upper 70s. Where? Portions of northwest and west central Illinois, east central and southeast Iowa, and northeast Missouri. When? Until 10 p.m. Thursday. The following impacts are expected. Heat-related illnesses increase significantly during extreme heat and high humidity events. Additional details. The extreme heat may persist through late week, but thunderstorms and associated clouds may interrupt the heat at times Thursday and Friday. Drink plenty of fluids, stay in an air-conditioned room, stay out of the sun, and check up on relatives and neighbors. Do not leave young children and pets in unattended vehicles. Car interiors will reach lethal temperatures in a matter of minutes. Here is information on the heat wave for the following county, Henry, Illinois. Extreme heat warning remains in effect until 10 p.m. Thursday. What? Dangerously hot and humid conditions with multiple days of heat index values of 100 to 110 expected, along with nighttime lows not falling below the mid to upper 70s. Where? In Illinois, Bureau, Putnam, Henry, and Whiteside counties. In Iowa, Clinton County. When? Until 10 p.m. Thursday. The following impacts are expected. Heat-related illnesses increase significantly during extreme heat and high humidity events. Additional details, the extreme heat may persist through late week, but thunderstorms and associated clouds may interrupt the heat at times Thursday and Friday. Drink plenty of fluids, stay in an air-conditioned room, stay out of the sun, and check up on relatives and neighbors. Do not leave young children and pets in unattended vehicles. Car interiors will reach lethal temperatures in a matter of minutes. Here is information on the heat wave for the following county, Knox, Illinois. Extreme heat warning remains in effect until midnight Thursday night. What? Dangerously hot conditions with heat index values 105 to 110. Where? All of central and southeast Illinois. When? Until midnight Thursday night. The following impacts are expected. Heat-related illnesses increase significantly during extreme heat and high humidity events. Drink plenty of fluids, stay in an air-conditioned room, stay out of the sun, and check up on relatives and neighbors. Do not leave young children and pets in unattended.

vehicles. Car interiors will reach lethal temperatures in a matter of minutes. Take extra precautions when outside. Wear lightweight and loose-fitting clothing. Try to limit strenuous activities to early morning or evening. Take action when you see symptoms of heat exhaustion and heat stroke. And now a discussion of hazardous weather conditions for the following county, Knox, Illinois. This hazardous weather outlook is for Central Illinois, East Central Illinois, and West Central Illinois. For today and tonight, heat index readings will climb to near 105 degrees this afternoon. For Thursday through Tuesday, heat index readings will once again peak at around 105 degrees Thursday afternoon. As a result, there is a high risk of heat-related illness in sensitive individuals and those without access to effective cooling. Thunderstorms will be possible Friday through Sunday. There is a marginal risk level 1 of 5 for severe weather on Friday as a few of the stronger cells could produce gusty winds. In addition, any storm that develops Friday or Saturday will be capable of torrential downpours and localized flash flooding. Flooding will subside along the Illinois River at Peoria by Thursday, but will continue downstream through the entire period. Spotter information statement. Spotter activation is not anticipated through tonight. The time is currently 5:51 a.m. Central Daylight Time. 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Now for the official National Weather Service forecast for Galesburg and surrounding areas of central and northwest Illinois. Today, sunny. Highs in the lower 90s. Southwest winds 10 to 15 miles an hour with gusts up to 25 miles an hour. Heat index values up to 102. Tonight, mostly clear. Humid with lows in the mid-70s. Southwest winds 10 to 15 miles an hour with gusts up to 25 miles an hour. Thursday, sunny with highs in the lower 90s. Southwest winds 5 to 10 miles an hour with gusts up to 20 miles an hour. Heat index values up to 103. Thursday night, partly cloudy. A chance of showers and thunderstorms after midnight. Humid with lows in the mid-70s. South winds 5 to 10 miles an hour. Chance of rain 40%. Friday, mostly sunny with a chance of showers and thunderstorms. Humid with highs around 90. South winds 5 to 10 miles an hour. Chance of rain 50%. Heat index values up to 103. Friday night, partly cloudy with a chance of showers and thunderstorms. Lows in the lower 70s. Chance of rain 50%. Independence Day, mostly sunny. A chance of showers and thunderstorms in the morning, then showers and thunderstorms likely in the afternoon. Highs in the upper 80s. Chance of rain 60%. Heat index values up to 100. Saturday night, a chance of thunderstorms. Showers likely until midnight, then a chance of showers after midnight. Lows in the lower 70s. Chance of rain 60%. Sunday, partly sunny. A chance of showers and thunderstorms in the afternoon. Highs in the upper 80s. Chance of rain 40%. Sunday night, partly cloudy. Lows in the upper 60s. Monday, mostly sunny. A chance of showers and thunderstorms in the afternoon. Highs in the upper 80s. Chance of rain 30%. Monday night, partly cloudy. Lows in the upper 60s. Tuesday, mostly sunny. A chance of showers and thunderstorms in the afternoon. Highs in the upper 80s. Chance of rain 30%. Again, the forecast for Galesburg and surrounding areas of central and northwest Illinois for today, sunny. Highs in the lower 90s. Southwest winds 10 to 15 miles an hour with gusts up to 25 miles an hour. Heat index values up to 102. At 5 a.m. in Galesburg, skies were clear. The temperature was 73 degrees, the dew point was 71, and the relative humidity was 93%. The wind was south at 5 miles an hour. The pressure was 29.98 inches and rising. Elsewhere around the area, skies ranged from clear to partly cloudy, and temperatures were in the lower to upper 70s. And once again at 5 a.m. in Galesburg, under clear skies, the temperature was 73. Looking elsewhere around the Midwest at 5 a.m., Chicago.

was clear, and 80. Indianapolis was clear, and 75. St. Louis was partly cloudy, and 80. Kansas City was mostly cloudy, and 75. Des Moines was cloudy, and 80. Milwaukee was clear, and 79. The following is a summary of watches, warnings, and advisories in effect. For the KZZ66 listening area, an extreme heat warning remains in effect until 10 p.m. Thursday for the following counties, Mercer and Warren. An extreme heat warning remains in effect until 10 p.m. Thursday for the following county, Henry, Illinois. An extreme heat warning remains in effect until midnight Friday for the following county, Knox, Illinois. Here is information on the heat wave for the following counties in Illinois, Mercer and Warren. Extreme heat warning remains in effect until 10 p.m. Thursday. What? Dangerously hot and humid conditions with multiple days of heat index values of 100 to 110 expected, along with nighttime lows not falling below the mid to upper 70s. Where? Portions of northwest and west central Illinois, east central and southeast Iowa, and northeast Missouri. When? Until 10 p.m. Thursday. The following impacts are expected. Heat-related illnesses increase significantly during extreme heat and high humidity events. Additional details. The extreme heat may persist through late week, but thunderstorms and associated clouds may interrupt the heat at times Thursday and Friday. Drink plenty of fluids, stay in an air-conditioned room, stay out of the sun, and check up on relatives and neighbors. Do not leave young children and pets in unattended vehicles. Car interiors will reach lethal temperatures in a matter of minutes. Here is information on the heat wave for the following county, Henry, Illinois. Extreme heat warning remains in effect until 10 p.m. Thursday. What? Dangerously hot and humid conditions with multiple days of heat index values of 100 to 110 expected, along with nighttime lows not falling below the mid to upper 70s. Where? In Illinois, Bureau, Putnam, Henry, and Whiteside counties. In Iowa, Clinton County. When? Until 10 p.m. Thursday. The following impacts are expected. Heat-related illnesses increase significantly during extreme heat and high humidity events. Additional details. The extreme heat may persist through late week, but thunderstorms and associated clouds may interrupt the heat at times Thursday and Friday. Drink plenty of fluids, stay in an air-conditioned room, stay out of the sun, and check up on relatives and neighbors. Do not leave young children and pets in unattended vehicles. Car interiors will reach lethal temperatures in a matter of minutes. Here is information on the heat wave for the following county, Knox, Illinois. Extreme heat warning remains in effect until midnight Thursday night. What? Dangerously hot conditions with heat index values 105 to 110. Where? All of central and southeast Illinois. When? Until midnight Thursday night. The following impacts are expected. Heat-related illnesses increase significantly during extreme heat and high humidity events. Drink plenty of fluids, stay in an air-conditioned room, stay out of the sun, and check up on relatives and neighbors. Do not leave young children and pets in unattended vehicles. Car interiors will reach lethal temperatures in a matter of minutes. Take extra precautions when outside. Wear lightweight and loose-fitting clothing. Try to limit strenuous activities to early morning or evening. Take action when you see symptoms of heat exhaustion and heat stroke. And now a discussion of hazardous weather conditions for the following county, Knox, Illinois. This hazardous weather outlook is for central Illinois, east central Illinois, and west central Illinois. For today and tonight, heat index readings will climb to near 105 degrees this afternoon. For Thursday through Tuesday, heat index readings will once again peak at around 105 degrees Thursday afternoon. As a result, there is a high risk of heat-related illness in sensitive individuals and those without access to effective cooling. Thunderstorms will be possible Friday through Sunday. There is a marginal risk level 1 of 5 for severe weather on Friday as a few of the stronger cells could produce gusty winds. In addition, any storm that develops Friday or Saturday will be capable of torrential downpours and localized flash flooding. Flooding will subside along the Illinois River at Peoria by Thursday, but will continue downstream through the entire period. Spotter information statement. Spotter activation is not anticipated through tonight. The time is currently

5:59 a.m. Central Daylight Time. The Peoria, Illinois climate summary for yesterday, June 30th, 2026. Yesterday's high temperature was 92 degrees. The normal high is 86. Yesterday's low temperature was 76 degrees. The normal low is 66. No precipitation fell yesterday, which leaves the monthly total at 8.74 inches. This is 5.01 inches above the normal amount of 3.73 inches for June. The total precipitation for the year still stands at 22.74 inches, which is 3.59 inches above normal. There were 19 cooling degree days yesterday, which is 8 above normal. This brings the monthly total to 196, which is minus 51 below normal. The yearly total since January 1st is 321, which is 28 below normal. Yesterday the maximum wind observed was 17 miles an hour from the south. The highest wind gust observed was 24 miles per hour from the south, which occurred at 4 p.m. Yesterday the average wind speed was 11 miles per hour. The normal high temperature for today is 86 degrees, and the normal low is 66. The record high for today is 102, which occurred in 1931, and the record low is 49, which occurred in 1924. Sunrise today is at 5:32 a.m. and sunset is at 8:34 p.m. You're listening to NOAA Weather Radio All Hazards, station KZZ66 in Galesburg. Now for the official National Weather Service forecast for Galesburg and surrounding areas of central and northwest Illinois. Today, sunny. Highs in the lower 90s. Southwest winds 10 to 15 miles an hour with gusts up to 25 miles an hour. Heat index values up to 102. Tonight, mostly clear. Humid with lows in the mid-70s. Southwest winds 10 to 15 miles an hour with gusts up to 25 miles an hour. Thursday, sunny with highs in the lower 90s. Southwest winds 5 to 10 miles an hour with gusts up to 20 miles an hour. Heat index values up to 103. Thursday night, partly cloudy. A chance of showers and thunderstorms after midnight. Humid with lows in the mid-70s. South winds 5 to 10 miles an hour. Chance of rain 40%. Friday, mostly sunny with a chance of showers and thunderstorms. Humid with highs around 90. South winds 5 to 10 miles an hour. Chance of rain 50%. Heat index values up to 103. Friday night, partly cloudy with a chance of showers and thunderstorms. Lows in the lower 70s. Chance of rain 50%. Independence Day, mostly sunny. A chance of showers and thunderstorms in the morning, then showers and thunderstorms likely in the afternoon. Highs in the upper 80s. Chance of rain 60%. Heat index values up to 100. Saturday night, a chance of thunderstorms. Showers likely until midnight, then a chance of showers after midnight. Lows in the lower 70s. Chance of rain 60%. Sunday, partly sunny. A chance of showers and thunderstorms in the afternoon. Highs in the upper 80s. Chance of rain 40%. Sunday night, partly cloudy. Lows in the upper 60s. Monday, mostly sunny. A chance of showers and thunderstorms in the afternoon. Highs in the upper 80s. Chance of rain 30%. Monday night, partly cloudy. Lows in the upper 60s. Tuesday, mostly sunny. A chance of showers and thunderstorms in the afternoon. Highs in the upper 80s. Chance of rain 30%. Again, the forecast for Galesburg and surrounding areas of central and northwest Illinois for today, sunny. Highs in the lower 90s. Southwest winds 10 to 15 miles an hour with gusts up to 25 miles an hour. Heat index values up to 102. The following is a summary of watches, warnings, and advisories in effect. For the KZZ66 listening area, an extreme heat warning remains in effect until 10 p.m. Thursday for the following counties, Mercer and Warren. An extreme heat warning remains in effect until 10 p.m. Thursday for the following county, Henry, Illinois. An extreme heat warning remains in effect until midnight Friday for the following county, Knox, Illinois. Here is information on the heat wave for the following counties.

In Illinois, Mercer and Warren. Extreme heat warning remains in effect until 10 p.m. Thursday. What? Dangerously hot and humid conditions with multiple days of heat index values of 100 to 110 expected, along with nighttime lows not falling below the mid to upper 70s. Where? Portions of northwest and west central Illinois, east central and southeast Iowa, and northeast Missouri. When? Until 10 p.m. Thursday. The following impacts are expected. Heat-related illnesses increase significantly during extreme heat and high humidity events. Additional details. The extreme heat may persist through late week, but thunderstorms and associated clouds may interrupt the heat at times Thursday and Friday. Drink plenty of fluids, stay in an air-conditioned room, stay out of the sun, and check up on relatives and neighbors. Do not leave young children and pets in unattended vehicles. Car interiors will reach lethal temperatures in a matter of minutes. Here is information on the heat wave for the following county, Henry, Illinois. Extreme heat warning remains in effect until 10 p.m. Thursday. What? Dangerously hot and humid conditions with multiple days of heat index values of 100 to 110 expected, along with nighttime lows not falling below the mid to upper 70s. Where? In Illinois, Bureau, Putnam, Henry, and Whiteside counties. In Iowa, Clinton County. When? Until 10 p.m. Thursday. The following impacts are expected. Heat-related illnesses increase significantly during extreme heat and high humidity events. Additional details. The extreme heat may persist through late week, but thunderstorms and associated clouds may interrupt the heat at times Thursday and Friday. Drink plenty of fluids, stay in an air-conditioned room, stay out of the sun, and check up on relatives and neighbors. Do not leave young children and pets in unattended vehicles. Car interiors will reach lethal temperatures in a matter of minutes. Here is information on the heat wave for the following county, Knox, Illinois. Extreme heat warning remains in effect until midnight Thursday night. What? Dangerously hot conditions with heat index values 105 to 110. Where? All of central and southeast Illinois. When? Until midnight Thursday night. The following impacts are expected. Heat-related illnesses increase significantly during extreme heat and high humidity events. Drink plenty of fluids, stay in an air-conditioned room, stay out of the sun, and check up on relatives and neighbors. Do not leave young children and pets in unattended vehicles. Car interiors will reach lethal temperatures in a matter of minutes. Take extra precautions when outside. Wear lightweight and loose-fitting clothing. Try to limit strenuous activities to early morning or evening. Take action when you see symptoms of heat exhaustion and heat stroke. And now a discussion of hazardous weather conditions for the following county, Knox, Illinois. This hazardous weather outlook is for central Illinois, east central Illinois, and west central Illinois. For today and tonight, heat index readings will climb to near 105 degrees this afternoon. For Thursday through Tuesday, heat index readings will once again peak at around 105 degrees Thursday afternoon. As a result, there is a high risk of heat-related illness in sensitive individuals and those without access to effective cooling. Thunderstorms will be possible Friday through Sunday. There is a marginal risk level 1 of 5 for severe weather on Friday as a few of the stronger cells could produce gusty winds. In addition, any storm that develops Friday or Saturday will be capable of torrential downpours and localized flash flooding. Flooding will subside along the Illinois River at Peoria by Thursday, but will continue downstream through the entire period. Spotter information statement. Spotter activation is not anticipated through tonight. The time is currently 6:09 a.m. Central Daylight Time. 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Now for the official National Weather Service forecast for Galesburg and surrounding areas of central and northwest Illinois. Today, sunny. Highs in the lower 90s. Southwest winds 10 to 15 miles an hour with gusts up to 25 miles an hour. Heat index values up to 102. Tonight, mostly clear. Humid with lows in the mid-70s. Southwest winds 10 to 15 miles an hour with gusts up to 25 miles an hour. Thursday, sunny with highs in the lower 90s. Southwest winds 5 to 10 miles an hour with gusts up to 20 miles an hour.

Heat index values up to 103. Thursday night, partly cloudy. A chance of showers and thunderstorms after midnight. Humid with lows in the mid-70s. South winds 5 to 10 miles an hour. Chance of rain 40%. Friday, mostly sunny with a chance of showers and thunderstorms. Humid with highs around 90. South winds 5 to 10 miles an hour. Chance of rain 50%. Heat index values up to 103. Friday night, partly cloudy with a chance of showers and thunderstorms. Lows in the lower 70s. Chance of rain 50%. Independence Day, mostly sunny. A chance of showers and thunderstorms in the morning, then showers and thunderstorms likely in the afternoon. Highs in the upper 80s. Chance of rain 60%. Heat index values up to 100. Saturday night, a chance of thunderstorms. Showers likely until midnight, then a chance of showers after midnight. Lows in the lower 70s. Chance of rain 60%. Sunday, partly sunny. A chance of showers and thunderstorms in the afternoon. Highs in the upper 80s. Chance of rain 40%. Sunday night, partly cloudy. Lows in the upper 60s. Monday, mostly sunny. A chance of showers and thunderstorms in the afternoon. Highs in the upper 80s. Chance of rain 30%. Monday night, partly cloudy. Lows in the upper 60s. Tuesday, mostly sunny. A chance of showers and thunderstorms in the afternoon. Highs in the upper 80s. Chance of rain 30%. Again, the forecast for Galesburg and surrounding areas of central and northwest Illinois for today, sunny. Highs in the lower 90s. Southwest winds 10 to 15 miles an hour with gusts up to 25 miles an hour. Heat index values up to 102. At 6 a.m. in Galesburg, skies were clear. The temperature was 73 degrees, the dew point was 73, and the relative humidity was 100%. The wind was south at 3 miles an hour. The pressure was 29.98 inches and steady. Elsewhere around the area, skies ranged from clear to partly cloudy, and temperatures were in the lower to mid-70s. And once again at 6 a.m. in Galesburg, under clear skies, the temperature was 73. Looking elsewhere around the Midwest at 6 a.m., Chicago was partly cloudy, and 80. Indianapolis was clear, and 75. St. Louis was partly cloudy, and 79. Kansas City was mostly cloudy, and 75. Des Moines was cloudy, and 80. Milwaukee was partly cloudy, and 78. The following is a summary of watches, warnings, and advisories in effect. For the KZZ 66 listening area, an extreme heat warning remains in effect until 10 p.m. Thursday for the following counties, Mercer and Warren. An extreme heat warning remains in effect until 10 p.m. Thursday for the following county, Henry, Illinois. An extreme heat warning remains in effect until midnight Friday for the following county, Knox, Illinois. Here is information on the heat wave for the following counties in Illinois, Mercer and Warren. Extreme heat warning remains in effect until 10 p.m. Thursday. What? Dangerously hot and humid conditions with multiple days of heat index values of 100 to 110 expected, along with nighttime lows not falling below the mid to upper 70s. Where? Portions of northwest and west central Illinois, east central and southeast Iowa, and northeast Missouri. When? Until 10 p.m. Thursday. The following impacts are expected. Heat-related illnesses increase significantly during extreme heat and high humidity events. Additional details, the extreme heat may persist through late week, but thunderstorms and associated clouds may interrupt the heat at times Thursday and Friday. Drink plenty of fluids, stay in an air-conditioned room, stay out of the sun, and check up on relatives and neighbors. Do not leave young children and pets in unattended vehicles. Car interiors will reach lethal temperatures in a matter of minutes. 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Programming originates from NOAA's National Weather Service office in Lincoln. KZZ 66 serves the following counties: Henry, Knox, Mercer, and Warren. 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

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The Peoria, Illinois climate summary for yesterday, June 30, 2026. Yesterday's high temperature was 92 degrees. The normal high is 86. Yesterday's low temperature was 76 degrees. The normal low is 66. No precipitation fell yesterday, which leaves the monthly total at 8.74 inches. This is 5.01 inches above the normal amount of 3.73 inches for June. The total precipitation for the year still stands at 22.74 inches, which is 3.59 inches above normal. There were 19 cooling degree days yesterday, which is 8 above normal. This brings the monthly total to 196, which is minus 51 below normal. The yearly total since January 1st is 321, which is 28 below normal. Yesterday the maximum wind observed was 17 miles an hour from the south. The highest wind gust observed was 24 miles per hour from the south, which occurred at 4 p.m. Yesterday the average wind speed was 11 miles per hour. The normal high temperature for today is 86 degrees, and the normal low is 66. The record high for today is 102, which occurred in 1931, and the record low is 49, which occurred in 1924. Sunrise today is at 5:32 a.m. and sunset is at 8:34 p.m. Here is information on the heat wave for the following county, Henry, Illinois. Extreme heat warning remains in effect until 10 p.m. Thursday. What? Dangerously hot and humid conditions with multiple days of heat index values of 100 to 110 expected, along with nighttime lows not falling below the mid to upper 70s. Where? In Illinois, Bureau, Putnam, Henry, and Whiteside counties. In Iowa, Clinton County. When? Until 10 p.m. Thursday. The following impacts are expected. Heat-related illnesses increase significantly during extreme heat and high humidity events. Additional details. The extreme heat may persist through late week, but thunderstorms and associated clouds may interrupt the heat at times Thursday and Friday. Drink plenty of fluids, stay in an air-conditioned room, stay out of the sun, and check up on relatives and neighbors. Do not leave young children and pets in unattended vehicles. Car interiors will reach lethal temperatures in a matter of minutes. Here is information on the heat wave for the following county, Knox, Illinois. Extreme heat warning remains in effect until midnight Thursday night. What? Dangerously hot conditions with heat index values 105 to 110. Where? All of central and southeast Illinois. When? Until midnight Thursday night. The following impacts are expected. Heat-related illnesses increase significantly during extreme heat and high humidity events. Drink plenty of fluids, stay in an air-conditioned room, stay out of the sun, and check up on relatives and neighbors. Do not leave young children and pets in unattended vehicles. Car interiors will reach lethal temperatures in a matter of minutes. Take extra precautions when outside. Wear lightweight and loose-fitting clothing. Try to limit strenuous activities to early morning or evening. Take action when you see symptoms of heat exhaustion and heat stroke. And now a discussion of hazardous weather conditions for the following county, Knox, Illinois. This hazardous weather outlook is for central Illinois, east central Illinois, and west central Illinois. For today and tonight, heat index readings will climb to near 105 degrees this afternoon. For Thursday through Tuesday, heat index readings will once again peak at around 105 degrees Thursday afternoon. As a result, there is a high risk of heat-related illness in sensitive individuals and those without access to effective cooling. Thunderstorms will be possible Friday through Sunday. There is a marginal risk level 1 of 5 for severe weather on Friday, as a few of the stronger cells could produce gusty winds. In addition, any storm that develops Friday or Saturday will be capable of torrential downpours and localized flash flooding. Flooding will subside along the Illinois River at Peoria by Thursday, but will continue downstream through the entire period. Spotter information statement. Spotter activation is not anticipated through tonight. The time is currently 6:19 a.m. Central Daylight Time. 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Now for the official National Weather Service forecast for Galesburg and surrounding areas of central and northwest Illinois.
today.

sunny. Highs in the lower 90s. Southwest winds 10 to 15 miles an hour with gusts up to 25 miles an hour. Heat index values up to 102. Tonight, mostly clear. Humid with lows in the mid-70s. Southwest winds 10 to 15 miles an hour with gusts up to 25 miles an hour. Thursday, sunny with highs in the lower 90s. Southwest winds 5 to 10 miles an hour with gusts up to 20 miles an hour. Heat index values up to 103. Thursday night, partly cloudy. A chance of showers and thunderstorms after midnight. Humid with lows in the mid-70s. South winds 5 to 10 miles an hour. Chance of rain 40%. Friday, mostly sunny with a chance of showers and thunderstorms. Humid with highs around 90. South winds 5 to 10 miles an hour. Chance of rain 50%. Heat index values up to 103. Friday night, partly cloudy with a chance of showers and thunderstorms. Lows in the lower 70s. Chance of rain 50%. Independence Day, mostly sunny. A chance of showers and thunderstorms in the morning, then showers and thunderstorms likely in the afternoon. Highs in the upper 80s. Chance of rain 60%. Heat index values up to 100. Saturday night, a chance of thunderstorms. Showers likely until midnight, then a chance of showers after midnight. Lows in the lower 70s. Chance of rain 60%. Sunday, partly sunny. A chance of showers and thunderstorms in the afternoon. Highs in the upper 80s. Chance of rain 40%. Sunday night, partly cloudy. Lows in the upper 60s. Monday, mostly sunny. A chance of showers and thunderstorms in the afternoon. Highs in the upper 80s. Chance of rain 30%. Monday night, partly cloudy. Lows in the upper 60s. Tuesday, mostly sunny. A chance of showers and thunderstorms in the afternoon. Highs in the upper 80s. Chance of rain 30%. Again, the forecast for Galesburg and surrounding areas of central and northwest Illinois for today, sunny. Highs in the lower 90s. Southwest winds 10 to 15 miles an hour with gusts up to 25 miles an hour. Heat index values up to 102. At 6 a.m. in Galesburg, skies were clear. The temperature was 73 degrees, the dew point was 73, and the relative humidity was 100%. The wind was south at 3 miles an hour. The pressure was 29.98 inches and steady. Elsewhere around the area, it was clear, and temperatures were in the lower to mid-70s. And once again at 6 a.m. in Galesburg, under clear skies, the temperature was 73. Looking elsewhere around the Midwest at 6 a.m., Chicago was partly cloudy, and 80. Indianapolis was clear, and 75. St. Louis was partly cloudy, and 79. Kansas City was mostly cloudy, and 75. Des Moines was cloudy, and 80. Milwaukee was partly cloudy, and 78. The following is a summary of watches, warnings, and advisories in effect. For the KZZ 66 listening area, an extreme heat warning remains in effect until 10 p.m. Thursday for the following counties, Mercer and Warren. An extreme heat warning remains in effect until 10 p.m. Thursday for the following county, Henry, Illinois. An extreme heat warning remains in effect until midnight Friday for the following county, Knox, Illinois. Here is information on the heat wave for the following counties in Illinois, Mercer and Warren. Extreme heat warning remains in effect until 10 p.m. Thursday. What? Dangerously hot and humid conditions with multiple days of heat index values of 100 to 110 expected, along with nighttime lows not falling below the mid to upper 70s. Where? Portions of northwest and west central Illinois, east central and southeast Iowa, and northeast Missouri. When? Until 10 p.m. Thursday. The following impacts are expected. Heat-related illnesses increase significantly during extreme heat and high humidity events. Additional details, the extreme heat may persist through late week, but thunderstorms and associated clouds may interrupt the heat at times Thursday and Friday. Drink plenty of fluids, stay in an air-conditioned room, stay out of the sun, and check up on relatives and neighbors.
Do not leave young children and pets in unattended vehicles. Car interiors will reach lethal temperatures in a matter of minutes. Here is information on the heat wave for the following county, Henry, Illinois. Extreme heat warning remains in effect until 10 p.m. Thursday. What? Dangerously hot and humid conditions with multiple days of heat index values of 100 to 110 expected, along with nighttime lows not falling below the mid to upper 70s. Where? In Illinois, Bureau, Putnam, Henry, and Whiteside counties. In Iowa, Clinton County. When? Until 10 p.m. Thursday. The following impacts are expected. Heat-related illnesses increase significantly during extreme heat and high humidity events. Additional details, the extreme heat may persist through late week, but thunderstorms and associated clouds may interrupt the heat at times Thursday and Friday. Drink plenty of fluids, stay in an air-conditioned room, stay out of the sun, and check up on relatives and neighbors. Do not leave young children and pets in unattended vehicles. Car interiors will reach lethal temperatures in a matter of minutes. Here is information on the heat wave for the following county, Knox, Illinois. Extreme heat warning remains in effect until midnight Thursday night. What? Dangerously hot conditions with heat index values 105 to 110. Where? All of central and southeast Illinois. When? Until midnight Thursday night. The following impacts are expected. Heat-related illnesses increase significantly during extreme heat and high humidity events. Drink plenty of fluids, stay in an air-conditioned room, stay out of the sun, and check up on relatives and neighbors. Do not leave young children and pets in unattended vehicles. Car interiors will reach lethal temperatures in a matter of minutes. Take extra precautions when outside. Wear lightweight and loose-fitting clothing. Try to limit strenuous activities to early morning or evening. Take action when you see symptoms of heat exhaustion and heat stroke. And now a discussion of hazardous weather conditions for the following county, Knox, Illinois. This hazardous weather outlook is for central Illinois, east central Illinois, and west central Illinois. For today and tonight, heat index readings will climb to near 105 degrees this afternoon. For Thursday through Tuesday, heat index readings will once again peak at around 105 degrees Thursday afternoon. As a result, there is a high risk of heat-related illness in sensitive individuals and those without access to effective cooling. Thunderstorms will be possible Friday through Sunday. There is a marginal risk level 1 of 5 for severe weather on Friday as a few of the stronger cells could produce gusty winds. In addition, any storm that develops Friday or Saturday will be capable of torrential downpours and localized flash flooding. Flooding will subside along the Illinois River at Peoria by Thursday, but will continue downstream through the entire period. Spotter information statement. Spotter activation is not anticipated through tonight. The time is currently 6:28 a.m. Central Daylight Time. 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Now for the official National Weather Service forecast for Galesburg and surrounding areas of central and northwest Illinois. Today, sunny. Highs in the lower 90s. Southwest winds 10 to 15 miles an hour with gusts up to 25 miles an hour. Heat index values up to 102. Tonight, mostly clear. Humid with lows in the mid-70s. Southwest winds 10 to 15 miles an hour with gusts up to 25 miles an hour. Thursday, sunny with highs in the lower 90s. Southwest winds 5 to 10 miles an hour with gusts up to 20 miles an hour. Heat index values up to 103. Thursday night, partly cloudy. A chance of showers and thunderstorms after midnight. Humid with lows in the mid-70s. South winds 5 to 10 miles an hour. Chance of rain 40%. Friday, mostly sunny with a chance of showers and thunderstorms. Humid with highs around 90. South winds 5 to 10 miles an hour. Chance of rain 50%. Heat index values up to 103. Friday night, partly cloudy with a chance of showers and thunderstorms. Lows in the lower 70s. Chance of rain 50%. Independence Day, mostly sunny. A chance of showers and thunderstorms in the morning, then showers and thunderstorms likely in the afternoon.
Highs in the upper 80s. Chance of rain.

60%. Heat index values up to 100. Saturday night, a chance of thunderstorms. Showers likely until midnight, then a chance of showers after midnight. Lows in the lower 70s. Chance of rain 60%. Sunday, partly sunny. A chance of showers and thunderstorms in the afternoon. Highs in the upper 80s. Chance of rain 40%. Sunday night, partly cloudy. Lows in the upper 60s. Monday, mostly sunny. A chance of showers and thunderstorms in the afternoon. Highs in the upper 80s. Chance of rain 30%. Monday night, partly cloudy. Lows in the upper 60s. Tuesday, mostly sunny. A chance of showers and thunderstorms in the afternoon. Highs in the upper 80s. Chance of rain 30%. Again, the forecast for Galesburg and surrounding areas of central and northwest Illinois for today, sunny. Highs in the lower 90s. Southwest winds 10 to 15 miles an hour with gusts up to 25 miles an hour. Heat index values up to 102. The Peoria, Illinois climate summary for yesterday, June 30th, 2026. Yesterday's high temperature was 92 degrees. The normal high is 86. Yesterday's low temperature was 76 degrees. The normal low is 66. No precipitation fell yesterday, which leaves the monthly total at 8.74 inches. This is 5.01 inches above the normal amount of 3.73 inches for June. The total precipitation for the year still stands at 22.74 inches, which is 3.59 inches above normal. There were 19 cooling degree days yesterday, which is 8 above normal. This brings the monthly total to 196, which is minus 51 below normal. The yearly total since January 1st is 321, which is 28 below normal. Yesterday the maximum wind observed was 17 miles an hour from the south. The highest wind gust observed was 24 miles per hour from the south, which occurred at 4 p.m. Yesterday the average wind speed was 11 miles per hour. The normal high temperature for today is 86 degrees, and the normal low is 66. The record high for today is 102, which occurred in 1931, and the record low is 49, which occurred in 1924. Sunrise today is at 5:32 a.m. and sunset is at 8:34 p.m. At 6 a.m. in Galesburg, skies were clear. The temperature was 73 degrees, the dew point was 73, and the relative humidity was 100%. The wind was south at 3 miles an hour. The pressure was 29.98 inches and steady. Elsewhere around the area, it was clear, and temperatures were in the lower to mid-70s. And once again at 6 a.m. in Galesburg, under clear skies, the temperature was 73. Looking elsewhere around the Midwest again at 6 a.m. in Galesburg, under clear skies, the temperature was 73. Looking elsewhere around the Midwest at 6 a.m., Chicago was partly cloudy, and 80. Indianapolis was clear, and 75. St. Louis was partly cloudy, and 79. Kansas City was mostly cloudy, and 75. Des Moines was cloudy, and 80. Milwaukee was partly cloudy, and 78. The following is a summary of watches, warnings, and advisories in effect. For the KZZ 66 listening area, an extreme heat warning remains in effect until 10 p.m. Thursday for the following counties, Mercer and Warren. An extreme heat warning remains in effect until 10 p.m. Thursday for the following county, Henry, Illinois. An extreme heat warning remains in effect until midnight Friday for the following county, Knox, Illinois. Here is information on the heat wave for the following counties in Illinois, Mercer and Warren. Extreme heat warning remains in effect until 10 p.m. Thursday. What? Dangerously hot and humid conditions with multiple days of heat index values of 100 to 110 expected, along with nighttime lows not falling below the mid to upper 70s. Where? Portions of northwest and west central Illinois, east central and southeast Iowa, and northeast Missouri. When? Until 10 p.m. Thursday. The following impacts are expected. Heat-related illnesses increase significantly during extreme heat and high humidity events. Additional details, the extreme heat may persist through late week, but thunderstorms and associated clouds may interrupt the heat at times Thursday and Friday.

heat-related illnesses increase significantly during extreme heat and high humidity events. Additional details, the extreme heat may persist through late week, but thunderstorms and associated clouds may interrupt the heat at times Thursday and Friday. Drink plenty of fluids, stay in an air-conditioned room, stay out of the sun, and check up on relatives and neighbors. Do not leave young children and pets in unattended vehicles. Car interiors will reach lethal temperatures in a matter of minutes. Here is information on the heat wave for the following county, Knox, Illinois. Extreme heat warning remains in effect until midnight Thursday night. What? Dangerously hot conditions with heat index values 105 to 110. Where? All of central and southeast Illinois. When? Until midnight Thursday night. The following impacts are expected. Heat-related illnesses increase significantly during extreme heat and high humidity events. Drink plenty of fluids, stay in an air-conditioned room, stay out of the sun, and check up on relatives and neighbors. Do not leave young children and pets in unattended vehicles. Car interiors will reach lethal temperatures in a matter of minutes. Take extra precautions when outside. Wear lightweight and loose-fitting clothing. Try to limit strenuous activities to early morning or evening. Take action when you see symptoms of heat exhaustion and heat stroke. And now a discussion of hazardous weather conditions for the following county, Knox, Illinois. This hazardous weather outlook is for central Illinois, east central Illinois, and west central Illinois. For today and tonight, heat index readings will climb to near 105 degrees this afternoon. For Thursday through Tuesday, heat index readings will once again peak at around 105 degrees Thursday afternoon. As a result, there is a high risk of heat-related illness in sensitive individuals and those without access to effective cooling. Thunderstorms will be possible Friday through Sunday. There is a marginal risk level 1 of 5 for severe weather on Friday, as a few of the stronger cells could produce gusty winds. In addition, any storm that develops Friday or Saturday will be capable of torrential downpours and localized flash flooding. Flooding will subside along the Illinois River at Peoria by Thursday, but will continue downstream through the entire period. Spotter information statement. Spotter activation is not anticipated through tonight. The time is currently 6:38 a.m. Central Daylight Time. 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Now for the official National Weather Service forecast for Galesburg and surrounding areas of central and northwest Illinois. Today, sunny. Highs in the lower 90s. Southwest winds 10 to 15 miles an hour with gusts up to 25 miles an hour. Heat index values up to 102. Tonight, mostly clear. Humid with lows in the mid-70s. Southwest winds 10 to 15 miles an hour with gusts up to 25 miles an hour. Thursday, sunny with highs in the lower 90s. Southwest winds 5 to 10 miles an hour with gusts up to 20 miles an hour. Heat index values up to 103. Thursday night, partly cloudy. A chance of showers and thunderstorms after midnight. Humid with lows in the mid-70s. South winds 5 to 10 miles an hour. Chance of rain 40%. Friday, mostly sunny with a chance of showers and thunderstorms. Humid with highs around 90. South winds 5 to 10 miles an hour. Chance of rain 50%. Heat index values up to 103. Friday night, partly cloudy with a chance of showers and thunderstorms. Lows in the lower 70s. Chance of rain 50%. Independence Day, mostly sunny. A chance of showers and thunderstorms in the morning, then showers and thunderstorms likely in the afternoon. Highs in the upper 80s. Chance of rain 60%. Heat index values up to 100. Saturday night, a chance of thunderstorms. Showers likely until midnight, then a chance of showers after midnight. Lows in the lower 70s. Chance of rain 60%. Sunday, partly sunny. A chance of showers and thunderstorms in the afternoon. Highs in the upper 80s. Chance of rain 40%. Sunday night, partly cloudy. Lows in the upper 60s. Monday, mostly sunny. A chance of showers and thunderstorms in the afternoon. Highs in the upper 80s. Chance of

rain 30%. Monday night, partly cloudy. Lows in the upper 60s. Tuesday, mostly sunny. A chance of showers and thunderstorms in the afternoon. Highs in the upper 80s. Chance of rain 30%. Again, the forecast for Galesburg and surrounding areas of central and northwest Illinois for today, sunny. Highs in the lower 90s. Southwest winds 10 to 15 miles an hour with gusts up to 25 miles an hour. Heat index values up to 102. At 6 a.m. in Galesburg, skies were clear. The temperature was 73 degrees, the dew point was 73, and the relative humidity was 100%. The wind was south at 3 miles an hour. The pressure was 29.98 inches and steady. Elsewhere around the area, it was clear, and temperatures were in the lower to mid-70s. And once again at 6 a.m. in Galesburg, under clear skies, the temperature was 73. Looking elsewhere around the Midwest at 6 a.m., Chicago was partly cloudy, and 80. Indianapolis was clear, and 75. St. Louis was partly cloudy, and 79. Kansas City was mostly cloudy, and 75. Des Moines was cloudy, and 80. Milwaukee was partly cloudy, and 78. The following is a summary of watches, warnings, and advisories in effect. For the KZZ 66 listening area, an extreme heat warning remains in effect until 10 p.m. Thursday for the following counties, Mercer and Warren. An extreme heat warning remains in effect until 10 p.m. Thursday for the following counties, Henry, Illinois. An extreme heat warning remains in effect until midnight Friday for the following county, Knox, Illinois. Here is information on the heat wave for the following counties in Illinois, Mercer and Warren. Extreme heat warning remains in effect until 10 p.m. Thursday. What? Dangerously hot and humid conditions with multiple days of heat index values of 100 to 110 expected, along with nighttime lows not falling below the mid to upper 70s. Where? Portions of northwest and west central Illinois, east central and southeast Iowa, and northeast Missouri. When? Until 10 p.m. Thursday. The following impacts are expected. Heat-related illnesses increase significantly during extreme heat and high humidity events. Additional details, the extreme heat may persist through late week, but thunderstorms and associated clouds may interrupt the heat at times Thursday and Friday. Drink plenty of fluids, stay in an air-conditioned room, stay out of the sun, and check up on relatives and neighbors. Do not leave young children and pets in unattended vehicles. Car interiors will reach lethal temperatures in a matter of minutes. Here is information on the heat wave for the following county, Henry, Illinois. Extreme heat warning remains in effect until 10 p.m. Thursday. What? Dangerously hot and humid conditions with multiple days of heat index values of 100 to 110 expected, along with nighttime lows not falling below the mid to upper 70s. Where? In Illinois, Bureau, Putnam, Henry, and Whiteside counties. In Iowa, Clinton County. When? Until 10 p.m. Thursday. The following impacts are expected. Heat-related illnesses increase significantly during extreme heat and high humidity events. Additional details, the extreme heat may persist through late week, but thunderstorms and associated clouds may interrupt the heat at times Thursday and Friday. Drink plenty of fluids, stay in an air-conditioned room, stay out of the sun, and check up on relatives and neighbors. Do not leave young children and pets in unattended vehicles. Car interiors will reach lethal temperatures in a matter of minutes. Here is information on the heat wave for the following county, Knox, Illinois. Extreme heat warning remains in effect until midnight Thursday night. What? Dangerously hot conditions with heat index values 105 to 110. Where? All of central and southeast Illinois. When? Until midnight Thursday night. The following impacts are expected. Heat-related illnesses increase significantly during extreme heat and high humidity events. Drink plenty of fluids, stay in an air-conditioned room, stay out of the sun, and check up on relatives and neighbors. Do not leave young children and pets in unattended vehicles. Car interiors will reach lethal temperatures in a matter of minutes. Take extra precautions when outside. Wear lightweight and loose-fitting clothing. Try to limit strenuous activities to early morning or evening. Take

attention when you see symptoms of heat exhaustion and need stroke. The Peoria, Illinois climate summary for yesterday, June 30th, 2026. Yesterday's high temperature was 92 degrees. The normal high is 86. Yesterday's low temperature was 76 degrees. The normal low is 66. No precipitation fell yesterday, which leaves the monthly total at 8.74 inches. This is 5.01 inches above the normal amount of 3.73 inches for June. The total precipitation for the year still stands at 22.74 inches, which is 3.59 inches above normal. There were 19 cooling degree days yesterday, which is 8 above normal. This brings the monthly total to 196, which is minus 51 below normal. The yearly total since January 1st is 321, which is 28 below normal. Yesterday the maximum wind observed was 17 miles an hour from the south. The highest wind gust observed was 24 miles per hour from the south, which occurred at 4 p.m. Yesterday the average wind speed was 11 miles per hour. The normal high temperature for today is 86 degrees, and the normal low is 66. The record high for today is 102, which occurred in 1931, and the record low is 49, which occurred in 1924. Sunrise today is at 5:32 a.m. and sunset is at 8:34 p.m. And now a discussion of hazardous weather conditions for the following county, Knox, Illinois. This hazardous weather outlook is for Central Illinois, East Central Illinois, and West Central Illinois. For today and tonight, heat index readings will climb to near 105 degrees this afternoon. For Thursday through Tuesday, heat index readings will once again peak at around 105 degrees Thursday afternoon. As a result, there is a high risk of heat-related illness in sensitive individuals and those without access to effective cooling. Thunderstorms will be possible Friday through Sunday. There is a marginal risk level 1 of 5 for severe weather on Friday, as a few of the stronger cells could produce gusty winds. In addition, any storm that develops Friday or Saturday will be capable of torrential downpours and localized flash flooding. Flooding will subside along the Illinois River at Peoria by Thursday, but will continue downstream through the entire period. Spotter information statement. Spotter activation is not anticipated through tonight. The time is currently 6:48 a.m. Central Daylight Time. 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Now for the official National Weather Service forecast for Galesburg and surrounding areas of central and northwest Illinois. Today, sunny. Highs in the lower 90s. Southwest winds 10 to 15 miles an hour with gusts up to 25 miles an hour. Heat index values up to 102. Tonight, mostly clear. Humid with lows in the mid-70s. Southwest winds 10 to 15 miles an hour with gusts up to 25 miles an hour. Thursday, sunny with highs in the lower 90s. Southwest winds 5 to 10 miles an hour with gusts up to 20 miles an hour. Heat index values up to 103. Thursday night, partly cloudy. A chance of showers and thunderstorms after midnight. Humid with lows in the mid-70s. South winds 5 to 10 miles an hour. Chance of rain 40%. Friday, mostly sunny with a chance of showers and thunderstorms. Humid with highs around 90. South winds 5 to 10 miles an hour. Chance of rain 50%. Heat index values up to 103. Friday night, partly cloudy with a chance of showers and thunderstorms. Lows in the lower 70s. Chance of rain 50%. Independence Day, mostly sunny. A chance of showers and thunderstorms in the morning, then showers and thunderstorms likely in the afternoon. Highs in the upper 80s. Chance of rain 60%. Heat index values up to 100. Saturday night, a chance of thunderstorms. Showers likely until midnight, then a chance of showers after midnight. Lows in the lower 70s. Chance of rain 60%. Sunday, partly sunny. A chance of showers and thunderstorms in the afternoon. Highs in the upper 80s. Chance of rain 40%. Sunday night, partly cloudy. Lows in the upper 60s. Monday, mostly sunny. A chance of showers and thunderstorms in the afternoon. Highs in

upper 80s. Chance of rain 30%. Monday night, partly cloudy. Lows in the upper 60s. Tuesday, mostly sunny. A chance of showers and thunderstorms in the afternoon. Highs in the upper 80s. Chance of rain 30%. Again, the forecast for Galesburg and surrounding areas of central and northwest Illinois for today, sunny. Highs in the lower 90s. Southwest winds 10 to 15 miles an hour with gusts up to 25 miles an hour. Heat index values up to 102. At 6 a.m. in Galesburg, skies were clear. The temperature was 73 degrees, the dew point was 73, and the relative humidity was 100%. The wind was south at 3 miles an hour. The pressure was 29.98 inches and steady. Elsewhere around the area, it was clear, and temperatures were in the lower to mid-70s. And once again at 6 a.m. in Galesburg, under clear skies, the temperature was 73. Looking elsewhere around the Midwest at 6 a.m., Chicago was partly cloudy, and 80. Indianapolis was clear, and 75. St. Louis was partly cloudy, and 79. Kansas City was mostly cloudy, and 75. Des Moines was cloudy, and 80. Milwaukee was partly cloudy, and 78. The following is a summary of watches, warnings, and advisories in effect. For the KZZ66 listening area, an extreme heat warning remains in effect until 10 p.m. Thursday for the following counties, Mercer and Warren. An extreme heat warning remains in effect until 10 p.m. Thursday for the following county, Henry, Illinois. An extreme heat warning remains in effect until midnight Friday for the following county, Knox, Illinois. Here is information on the heat wave for the following counties in Illinois, Mercer and Warren. Extreme heat warning remains in effect until 10 p.m. Thursday. What? Dangerously hot and humid conditions with multiple days of heat index values of 100 to 110 expected, along with nighttime lows not falling below the mid to upper 70s. Where? Portions of northwest and west central Illinois, east central and southeast Iowa, and northeast Missouri. When? Until 10 p.m. Thursday. The following impacts are expected. Heat-related illnesses increase significantly during extreme heat and high humidity events. Additional details, the extreme heat may persist through late week, but thunderstorms and associated clouds may interrupt the heat at times Thursday and Friday. Drink plenty of fluids, stay in an air-conditioned room, stay out of the sun, and check up on relatives and neighbors. Do not leave young children and pets in unattended vehicles. Car interiors will reach lethal temperatures in a matter of minutes. Here is information on the heat wave for the following county, Henry, Illinois. Extreme heat warning remains in effect until 10 p.m. Thursday. What? Dangerously hot and humid conditions with multiple days of heat index values of 100 to 110 expected, along with nighttime lows not falling below the mid to upper 70s. Where? In Illinois, Bureau, Putnam, Henry, and Whiteside counties. In Iowa, Clinton County. When? Until 10 p.m. Thursday. The following impacts are expected. Heat-related illnesses increase significantly during extreme heat and high humidity events. Additional details, the extreme heat may persist through late week, but thunderstorms and associated clouds may interrupt the heat at times Thursday and Friday. Drink plenty of fluids, stay in an air-conditioned room, stay out of the sun, and check up on relatives and neighbors. Do not leave young children and pets in unattended vehicles. Car interiors will reach lethal temperatures in a matter of minutes. Here is information on the heat wave for the following county, Knox, Illinois. Extreme heat warning remains in effect until midnight Thursday night. What? Dangerously hot conditions with heat index values 105 to 110. Where? All of central and southeast Illinois. When? Until midnight Thursday night. The following impacts are expected. Heat-related illnesses increase significantly during extreme heat and high humidity events. Drink plenty of fluids, stay in an air-conditioned room, stay out of the sun, and check up on relatives and neighbors. Do not leave young children and pets in unattended vehicles. Car interiors will reach lethal temperatures in a matter of minutes. Take extra precautions when outside. Wear lightweight and loose-fitting clothing. Try to limit strenuous activities to early.

early morning or evening. Take action when you see symptoms of heat exhaustion and heat stroke. And now a discussion of hazardous weather conditions for the following county, Knox, Illinois. This hazardous weather outlook is for Central Illinois, East Central Illinois, and West Central Illinois. For today and tonight, heat index readings will climb to near 105 degrees this afternoon. For Thursday through Tuesday, heat index readings will once again peak at around 105 degrees Thursday afternoon. As a result, there is a high risk of heat-related illness in sensitive individuals and those without access to effective cooling. Thunderstorms will be possible Friday through Sunday. There is a marginal risk level 1 of 5 for severe weather on Friday as a few of the stronger cells could produce gusty winds. In addition, any storm that develops Friday or Saturday will be capable of torrential downpours and localized flash flooding. Flooding will subside along the Illinois River at Peoria by Thursday, but will continue downstream through the entire period. Spotter information statement. Spotter activation is not anticipated through tonight. The time is currently 6:56 a.m. Central Daylight Time. 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Now for the official National Weather Service forecast for Galesburg and surrounding areas of central and northwest Illinois. Today, sunny. Highs in the lower 90s. Southwest winds 10 to 15 miles an hour with gusts up to 25 miles an hour. Heat index values up to 102. Tonight, mostly clear. Humid with lows in the mid-70s. Southwest winds 10 to 15 miles an hour with gusts up to 25 miles an hour. Thursday, sunny with highs in the lower 90s. Southwest winds 5 to 10 miles an hour with gusts up to 20 miles an hour. Heat index values up to 103. Thursday night, partly cloudy. A chance of showers and thunderstorms after midnight. Humid with lows in the mid-70s. South winds 5 to 10 miles an hour. Chance of rain 40%. Friday, mostly sunny with a chance of showers and thunderstorms. Humid with highs around 90. South winds 5 to 10 miles an hour. Chance of rain 50%. Heat index values up to 103. Friday night, partly cloudy with a chance of showers and thunderstorms. Lows in the lower 70s. Chance of rain 50%. Independence Day, mostly sunny. A chance of showers and thunderstorms in the morning, then showers and thunderstorms likely in the afternoon. Highs in the upper 80s. Chance of rain 60%. Heat index values up to 100. Saturday night, a chance of thunderstorms. Showers likely until midnight, then a chance of showers after midnight. Lows in the lower 70s. Chance of rain 60%. Sunday, partly sunny. A chance of showers and thunderstorms in the afternoon. Highs in the upper 80s. Chance of rain 40%. Sunday night, partly cloudy. Lows in the upper 60s. Monday, mostly sunny. A chance of showers and thunderstorms in the afternoon. Highs in the upper 80s. Chance of rain 30%. Monday night, partly cloudy. Lows in the upper 60s. Tuesday, mostly sunny. A chance of showers and thunderstorms in the afternoon. Highs in the upper 80s. Chance of rain 30%. Again, the forecast for Galesburg and surrounding areas of central and northwest Illinois for today, sunny. Highs in the lower 90s. Southwest winds 10 to 15 miles an hour with gusts up to 25 miles an hour. Heat index values up to 102. At 6 a.m. in Galesburg, skies were clear. The temperature was 73 degrees, the dew point was 73, and the relative humidity was 100%. The wind was south at 3 miles an hour. The pressure was 29.98 inches and steady. Elsewhere around the area, it was clear, and temperatures were in the lower to mid-70s. And once again at 6 a.m. in Galesburg, under clear skies, the temperature was 73. The Peoria, Illinois climate summary for yesterday, June 30, 2026. Yesterday's high temperature was 92 degrees. The normal high is 86. Yesterday's low temperature was 76 degrees. The normal low is 66. No precipitation.

Now, yesterday, which leaves the monthly total at 8.74 inches. This is 5.01 inches above the normal amount of 3.73 inches for June. The total precipitation for the year still stands at 22.74 inches, which is 3.59 inches above normal. There were 19 cooling degree days yesterday, which is 8 above normal. This brings the monthly total to 196, which is minus 51 below normal. The yearly total since January 1st is 321, which is 28 below normal. Yesterday the maximum wind observed was 17 miles an hour from the south. The highest wind gust observed was 24 miles per hour from the south, which occurred at 4 p.m. Yesterday the average wind speed was 11 miles per hour. The normal high temperature for today is 86 degrees, and the normal low is 66. The record high for today is 102, which occurred in 1931, and the record low is 49, which occurred in 1924. Sunrise today is at 5:32 a.m. and sunset is at 8:34 p.m. The following is a summary of watches, warnings, and advisories in effect. For the KZZ66 listening area, an extreme heat warning remains in effect until 10 p.m. Thursday for the following counties, Mercer and Warren. An extreme heat warning remains in effect until 10 p.m. Thursday for the following county, Henry, Illinois. An extreme heat warning remains in effect until midnight Friday for the following county, Knox, Illinois. Here is information on the heat wave for the following counties in Illinois, Mercer and Warren. Extreme heat warning remains in effect until 10 p.m. Thursday. What? Dangerously hot and humid conditions with multiple days of heat index values of 100 to 110 expected, along with nighttime lows not falling below the mid to upper 70s. Where? Portions of northwest and west central Illinois, east central and southeast Iowa, and northeast Missouri. When? Until 10 p.m. Thursday. The following impacts are expected. Heat-related illnesses increase significantly during extreme heat and high humidity events. Additional details, the extreme heat may persist through late week, but thunderstorms and associated clouds may interrupt the heat at times Thursday and Friday. Drink plenty of fluids, stay in an air-conditioned room, stay out of the sun, and check up on relatives and neighbors. Do not leave young children and pets in unattended vehicles. Car interiors will reach lethal temperatures in a matter of minutes. Here is information on the heat wave for the following county, Henry, Illinois. Extreme heat warning remains in effect until 10 p.m. Thursday. What? Dangerously hot and humid conditions with multiple days of heat index values of 100 to 110 expected, along with nighttime lows not falling below the mid to upper 70s. Where? In Illinois, Bureau, Putnam, Henry, and Whiteside counties. In Iowa, Clinton County. When? Until 10 p.m. Thursday. The following impacts are expected. Heat-related illnesses increase significantly during extreme heat and high humidity events. Additional details, the extreme heat may persist through late week, but thunderstorms and associated clouds may interrupt the heat at times Thursday and Friday. Drink plenty of fluids, stay in an air-conditioned room, stay out of the sun, and check up on relatives and neighbors. Do not leave young children and pets in unattended vehicles. Car interiors will reach lethal temperatures in a matter of minutes. Here is information on the heat wave for the following county, Knox, Illinois. Extreme heat warning remains in effect until midnight Thursday night. What? Dangerously hot conditions with heat index values 105 to 110. Where? All of central and southeast Illinois. When? Until midnight Thursday night. The following impacts are expected. Heat-related illnesses increase significantly during extreme heat and high humidity events. Drink plenty of fluids, stay in an air-conditioned room, stay out of the sun, and check up on relatives and neighbors. Do not leave young children and pets in unattended vehicles. Car interiors will reach lethal temperatures in a matter of minutes. Take extra precautions when outside. Wear lightweight and loose-fitting clothing. Try to limit strenuous activities to early morning or evening. Take action when you see symptoms of heat exhaustion and heat stroke. And now a discussion of hazardous weather conditions for the following county, Knox, Illinois. This hazardous weather outlook is for central Illinois, east central Illinois, and west central Illinois.
For today and tonight, heat index readings

climbed to near 105 degrees this afternoon. For Thursday through Tuesday, heat index readings will once again peak at around 105 degrees Thursday afternoon. As a result, there is a high risk of heat-related illness in sensitive individuals and those without access to effective cooling. Thunderstorms will be possible Friday through Sunday. There is a marginal risk level 1 of 5 for severe weather on Friday, as a few of the stronger cells could produce gusty winds. In addition, any storm that develops Friday or Saturday will be capable of torrential downpours and localized flash flooding. Flooding will subside along the Illinois River at Peoria by Thursday, but will continue downstream through the entire period. Spotter information statement. Spotter activation is not anticipated through tonight. The time is currently 7:06 a.m. Central Daylight Time. 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Now for the official National Weather Service forecast for Galesburg and surrounding areas of central and northwest Illinois. Today, sunny. Highs in the lower 90s. Southwest winds 10 to 15 miles an hour with gusts up to 25 miles an hour. Heat index values up to 102. Tonight, mostly clear. Humid with lows in the mid-70s. Southwest winds 10 to 15 miles an hour with gusts up to 25 miles an hour. Thursday, sunny with highs in the lower 90s. Southwest winds 5 to 10 miles an hour with gusts up to 20 miles an hour. Heat index values up to 103. Thursday night, partly cloudy. A chance of showers and thunderstorms after midnight. Humid with lows in the mid-70s. South winds 5 to 10 miles an hour. Chance of rain 40%. Friday, mostly sunny with a chance of showers and thunderstorms. Humid with highs around 90. South winds 5 to 10 miles an hour. Chance of rain 50%. Heat index values up to 103. Friday night, partly cloudy with a chance of showers and thunderstorms. Lows in the lower 70s. Chance of rain 50%. Independence Day, mostly sunny. A chance of showers and thunderstorms in the morning, then showers and thunderstorms likely in the afternoon. Highs in the upper 80s. Chance of rain 60%. Heat index values up to 100. Saturday night, a chance of thunderstorms. Showers likely until midnight, then a chance of showers after midnight. Lows in the lower 70s. Chance of rain 60%. Sunday, partly sunny. A chance of showers and thunderstorms in the afternoon. Highs in the upper 80s. Chance of rain 40%. Sunday night, partly cloudy. Lows in the upper 60s. Monday, mostly sunny. A chance of showers and thunderstorms in the afternoon. Highs in the upper 80s. Chance of rain 30%. Monday night, partly cloudy. Lows in the upper 60s. Tuesday, mostly sunny. A chance of showers and thunderstorms in the afternoon. Highs in the upper 80s. Chance of rain 30%. Again, the forecast for Galesburg and surrounding areas of central and northwest Illinois for today, sunny. Highs in the lower 90s. Southwest winds 10 to 15 miles an hour with gusts up to 25 miles an hour. Heat index values up to 102. At 7 a.m. in Galesburg, skies were mostly sunny. The temperature was 74 degrees, the dew point was 74, and the relative humidity was 100%. The wind was south at 3 miles an hour. The pressure was 29.99 inches and rising. Elsewhere around the area, it was sunny, and temperatures were in the mid to upper 70s. And once again at 7 a.m. in Galesburg, under mostly sunny skies, the temperature was 74. Looking elsewhere around the Midwest at 7 a.m., Chicago was mostly sunny, and 81. Indianapolis was sunny, and 78. St. Louis was partly sunny, and 81. Kansas City was partly sunny, and 76. Des Moines was partly sunny, and 79. Milwaukee was mostly sunny, and 80. The following is a summary of watches, warnings, and advisories in effect. For the KZZ 66 listening area, an extreme heat warning remains in effect until 10 p.m. Thursday for the following counties, Mercer and Warren.

extreme heat warning remains in effect until 10 p.m. Thursday for the following county, Henry, Illinois. An extreme heat warning remains in effect until midnight Friday for the following county, Knox, Illinois. Here is information on the heat wave for the following counties in Illinois, Mercer and Warren. Extreme heat warning remains in effect until 10 p.m. Thursday. What? Dangerously hot and humid conditions with multiple days of heat index values of 100 to 110 expected, along with nighttime lows not falling below the mid to upper 70s. Where? Portions of northwest and west central Illinois, east central and southeast Iowa, and northeast Missouri. When? Until 10 p.m. Thursday. The following impacts are expected. Heat-related illnesses increase significantly during extreme heat and high humidity events. Additional details, the extreme heat may persist through late week, but thunderstorms and associated clouds may interrupt the heat at times Thursday and Friday. Drink plenty of fluids, stay in an air-conditioned room, stay out of the sun, and check up on relatives and neighbors. Do not leave young children and pets in unattended vehicles. Car interiors will reach lethal temperatures in a matter of minutes. Here is information on the heat wave for the following county, Henry, Illinois. Extreme heat warning remains in effect until 10 p.m. Thursday. What? Dangerously hot and humid conditions with multiple days of heat index values of 100 to 110 expected, along with nighttime lows not falling below the mid to upper 70s. Where? In Illinois, Bureau, Putnam, Henry, and Whiteside counties. In Iowa, Clinton County. When? Until 10 p.m. Thursday. The following impacts are expected. Heat-related illnesses increase significantly during extreme heat and high humidity events. Additional details, the extreme heat may persist through late week, but thunderstorms and associated clouds may interrupt the heat at times Thursday and Friday. Drink plenty of fluids, stay in an air-conditioned room, stay out of the sun, and check up on relatives and neighbors. Do not leave young children and pets in unattended vehicles. Car interiors will reach lethal temperatures in a matter of minutes. Here is information on the heat wave for the following county, Knox, Illinois. Extreme heat warning remains in effect until midnight Thursday night. What? Dangerously hot conditions with heat index values 105 to 110. Where? All of central and southeast Illinois. When? Until midnight Thursday night. The following impacts are expected. Heat-related illnesses increase significantly during extreme heat and high humidity events. Drink plenty of fluids, stay in an air-conditioned room, stay out of the sun, and check up on relatives and neighbors. Do not leave young children and pets in unattended vehicles. Car interiors will reach lethal temperatures in a matter of minutes. Take extra precautions when outside. Wear lightweight and loose-fitting clothing. Try to limit strenuous activities to early morning or evening. Take action when you see symptoms of heat exhaustion and heat stroke. 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Programming originates from NOAA's National Weather Service office in Lincoln. KZZ66 serves the following counties: Henry, Knox, Mercer, and Warren. 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And now a discussion of hazardous weather conditions for the following county, Knox, Illinois. This hazardous weather outlook is for central Illinois, east central Illinois, and west central Illinois. For today and tonight, heat index readings will climb to near 105 degrees this afternoon. For Thursday through Tuesday, heat index readings will once again peak at around 105 degrees Thursday afternoon. As a result, there is a high risk of heat-related illness in sensitive individuals and those without access to effective cooling. Thunderstorms will be possible Friday through Sunday. There is a marginal risk level 1 of 5 for severe weather on Friday, as a few of the stronger cells could produce gusty winds. In addition, any storm that develops Friday or Saturday will be capable of torrential downpours and localized flash flooding. Flooding will subside along the Illinois River at Peoria by Thursday, but will continue downstream through the entire period. Spotter information statement. Spotter activation is not anticipated through tonight. The Peoria, Illinois climate summary for yesterday, June 30th, 2026. Yesterday's high temperature

temperature was 92 degrees. The normal high is 86. Yesterday's low temperature was 76 degrees. The normal low is 66. No precipitation fell yesterday, which leaves the monthly total at 8.74 inches. This is 5.01 inches above the normal amount of 3.73 inches for June. The total precipitation for the year still stands at 22.74 inches, which is 3.59 inches above normal. There were 19 cooling degree days yesterday, which is 8 above normal. This brings the monthly total to 196, which is minus 51 below normal. The yearly total since January 1st is 321, which is 28 below normal. Yesterday the maximum wind observed was 17 miles an hour from the south. The highest wind gust observed was 24 miles per hour from the south, which occurred at 4 p.m. Yesterday the average wind speed was 11 miles per hour. The normal high temperature for today is 86 degrees, and the normal low is 66. The record high for today is 102, which occurred in 1931, and the record low is 49, which occurred in 1924. Sunrise today is at 5:32 a.m. and sunset is at 8:34 p.m. The time is currently 7:17 a.m. Central Daylight Time. 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Now for the official National Weather Service forecast for Galesburg and surrounding areas of central and northwest Illinois. Today, sunny. Highs in the lower 90s. Southwest winds 10 to 15 miles an hour with gusts up to 25 miles an hour. Heat index values up to 102. Tonight, mostly clear. Humid with lows in the mid-70s. Southwest winds 10 to 15 miles an hour with gusts up to 25 miles an hour. Thursday, sunny with highs in the lower 90s. Southwest winds 5 to 10 miles an hour with gusts up to 20 miles an hour. Heat index values up to 103. Thursday night, partly cloudy. A chance of showers and thunderstorms after midnight. Humid with lows in the mid-70s. South winds 5 to 10 miles an hour. Chance of rain 40%. Friday, mostly sunny with a chance of showers and thunderstorms. Humid with highs around 90. South winds 5 to 10 miles an hour. Chance of rain 50%. Heat index values up to 103. Friday night, partly cloudy with a chance of showers and thunderstorms. Lows in the lower 70s. Chance of rain 50%. Independence Day, mostly sunny. A chance of showers and thunderstorms in the morning, then showers and thunderstorms likely in the afternoon. Highs in the upper 80s. Chance of rain 60%. Heat index values up to 100. Saturday night, a chance of thunderstorms. Showers likely until midnight, then a chance of showers after midnight. Lows in the lower 70s. Chance of rain 60%. Sunday, partly sunny. A chance of showers and thunderstorms in the afternoon. Highs in the upper 80s. Chance of rain 40%. Sunday night, partly cloudy. Lows in the upper 60s. Monday, mostly sunny. A chance of showers and thunderstorms in the afternoon. Highs in the upper 80s. Chance of rain 30%. Monday night, partly cloudy. Lows in the upper 60s. Tuesday, mostly sunny. A chance of showers and thunderstorms in the afternoon. Highs in the upper 80s. Chance of rain 30%. Again, the forecast for Galesburg and surrounding areas of central and northwest Illinois for today, sunny. Highs in the lower 90s. Southwest winds 10 to 15 miles an hour with gusts up to 25 miles an hour. Heat index values up to 102. At 7 a.m. in Galesburg, skies were mostly sunny. The temperature was 74 degrees, the dew point was 74, and the relative humidity was 100%. The wind was south at 3 miles an hour. The pressure was 29.99 inches and rising. Elsewhere around the area, it was sunny, and temperatures were in the mid to upper 70s. And once again at 7 a.m. in Galesburg, under mostly sunny skies, the temperature was 74. Looking elsewhere around the Midwest at 7 a.m., Chicago was mostly sunny, and 81.
Indiana.

Minneapolis was sunny and 78. St. Louis was partly sunny and 81. Kansas City was partly sunny and 76. Des Moines was partly sunny and 79. Milwaukee was mostly sunny and 80. The following is a summary of watches, warnings, and advisories in effect. For the KZZ 66 listening area, an extreme heat warning remains in effect until 10 p.m. Thursday for the following counties, Mercer and Warren. An extreme heat warning remains in effect until 10 p.m. Thursday for the following county, Henry, Illinois. An extreme heat warning remains in effect until midnight Friday for the following county, Knox, Illinois. Here is information on the heat wave for the following counties in Illinois, Mercer and Warren. Extreme heat warning remains in effect until 10 p.m. Thursday. What? Dangerously hot and humid conditions with multiple days of heat index values of 100 to 110 expected, along with nighttime lows not falling below the mid to upper 70s. Where? Portions of northwest and west central Illinois, east central and southeast Iowa, and northeast Missouri. When? Until 10 p.m. Thursday. The following impacts are expected. Heat-related illnesses increase significantly during extreme heat and high humidity events. Additional details, the extreme heat may persist through late week, but thunderstorms and associated clouds may interrupt the heat at times Thursday and Friday. Drink plenty of fluids, stay in an air-conditioned room, stay out of the sun, and check up on relatives and neighbors. Do not leave young children and pets in unattended vehicles. Car interiors will reach lethal temperatures in a matter of minutes. Here is information on the heat wave for the following county, Henry, Illinois. Extreme heat warning remains in effect until 10 p.m. Thursday. What? Dangerously hot and humid conditions with multiple days of heat index values of 100 to 110 expected, along with nighttime lows not falling below the mid to upper 70s. Where? In Illinois, Bureau, Putnam, Henry, and Whiteside counties. In Iowa, Clinton County. When? Until 10 p.m. Thursday. The following impacts are expected. Heat-related illnesses increase significantly during extreme heat and high humidity events. Additional details, the extreme heat may persist through late week, but thunderstorms and associated clouds may interrupt the heat at times Thursday and Friday. Drink plenty of fluids, stay in an air-conditioned room, stay out of the sun, and check up on relatives and neighbors. Do not leave young children and pets in unattended vehicles. Car interiors will reach lethal temperatures in a matter of minutes. Here is information on the heat wave for the following county, Knox, Illinois. Extreme heat warning remains in effect until midnight Thursday night. What? Dangerously hot conditions with heat index values 105 to 110. Where? All of central and southeast Illinois. When? Until midnight Thursday night. The following impacts are expected. Heat-related illnesses increase significantly during extreme heat and high humidity events. Drink plenty of fluids, stay in an air-conditioned room, stay out of the sun, and check up on relatives and neighbors. Do not leave young children and pets in unattended vehicles. Car interiors will reach lethal temperatures in a matter of minutes. Take extra precautions when outside. Wear lightweight and loose-fitting clothing. Try to limit strenuous activities to early morning or evening. Take action when you see symptoms of heat exhaustion and heat stroke. And now a discussion of hazardous weather conditions for the following county, Knox, Illinois. This hazardous weather outlook is for central Illinois, east central Illinois, and west central Illinois. For today and tonight, heat index readings will climb to near 105 degrees this afternoon. For Thursday through Tuesday, heat index readings will once again peak at around 105 degrees Thursday afternoon. As a result, there is a high risk of heat-related illness in sensitive individuals and those without access to effective cooling. Thunderstorms will be possible Friday through Sunday. There is a marginal risk level 1 of 5 for severe weather on Friday as a few of the stronger cells could produce gusty winds. In addition, any storm that develops Friday or Saturday will be capable of torrential downpours and localized flash flooding. Flooding will subside along the Illinois River at Peoria by Thursday, but will continue downstream through the entire period. Spotter information statement, spotter activation is not anticipated through tonight.
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Now for the official National Weather Service forecast for Galesburg and surrounding areas of central and northwest Illinois. Today, sunny. Highs in the lower 90s. Southwest winds 10 to 15 miles an hour with gusts up to 25 miles an hour. Heat index values up to 102. Tonight, mostly clear. Humid with lows in the mid-70s. Southwest winds 10 to 15 miles an hour with gusts up to 25 miles an hour. Thursday, sunny with highs in the lower 90s. Southwest winds 5 to 10 miles an hour with gusts up to 20 miles an hour. Heat index values up to 103. Thursday night, partly cloudy. A chance of showers and thunderstorms after midnight. Humid with lows in the mid-70s. South winds 5 to 10 miles an hour. Chance of rain 40%. Friday, mostly sunny with a chance of showers and thunderstorms. Humid with highs around 90. South winds 5 to 10 miles an hour. Chance of rain 50%. Heat index values up to 103. Friday night, partly cloudy with a chance of showers and thunderstorms. Lows in the lower 70s. Chance of rain 50%. Independence Day, mostly sunny. A chance of showers and thunderstorms in the morning, then showers and thunderstorms likely in the afternoon. Highs in the upper 80s. Chance of rain 60%. Heat index values up to 100. Saturday night, a chance of thunderstorms. Showers likely until midnight, then a chance of showers after midnight. Lows in the lower 70s. Chance of rain 60%. Sunday, partly sunny. A chance of showers and thunderstorms in the afternoon. Highs in the upper 80s. Chance of rain 40%. Sunday night, partly cloudy. Lows in the upper 60s. Monday, mostly sunny. A chance of showers and thunderstorms in the afternoon. Highs in the upper 80s. Chance of rain 30%. Monday night, partly cloudy. Lows in the upper 60s. Tuesday, mostly sunny. A chance of showers and thunderstorms in the afternoon. Highs in the upper 80s. Chance of rain 30%. Again, the forecast for Galesburg and surrounding areas of central and northwest Illinois for today, sunny. Highs in the lower 90s. Southwest winds 10 to 15 miles an hour with gusts up to 25 miles an hour. Heat index values up to 102. At 7 a.m. in Galesburg, skies were mostly sunny. The temperature was 74 degrees, the dew point was 74, and the relative humidity was 100%. The wind was south at 3 miles an hour. The pressure was 29.99 inches and rising. Elsewhere around the area, it was sunny, and temperatures were in the mid to upper 70s. And once again at 7 a.m. in Galesburg, under mostly sunny skies, the temperature was 74. Looking elsewhere around the Midwest at 7 a.m., Chicago was mostly sunny, and 81. Indianapolis was sunny, and 78. St. Louis was partly sunny, and 81. Kansas City was partly sunny, and 76. Des Moines was partly sunny, and 79. Milwaukee was mostly sunny, and 80. The following is a summary of watches, warnings, and advisories in effect. For the KZZ 66 listening area, an extreme heat warning remains in effect until 10 p.m. Thursday for the following counties, Mercer and Warren. An extreme heat warning remains in effect until 10 p.m. Thursday for the following county, Henry, Illinois. An extreme heat warning remains in effect until midnight Friday for the following county, Knox, Illinois. Here is information on the heat wave for the following counties in Illinois, Mercer and Warren. Extreme heat warning remains in effect until 10 p.m. Thursday. What? Dangerously hot and humid conditions with multiple days of heat index values of 100 to 110 expected, along with nighttime lows not falling below the mid to upper 70s. Where? Portions of northwest and west central Illinois, east central and southeast Iowa, and northeast Missouri. When? Until 10 p.m. Thursday.
the following impacts are expected, heat-related illnesses increase significantly during extreme heat and high humidity events.

Additional details, the extreme heat may persist through late week, but thunderstorms and associated clouds may interrupt the heat at times Thursday and Friday. Drink plenty of fluids, stay in an air-conditioned room, stay out of the sun, and check up on relatives and neighbors. Do not leave young children and pets in unattended vehicles. Car interiors will reach lethal temperatures in a matter of minutes. The Peoria, Illinois climate summary for yesterday, June 30, 2026. Yesterday's high temperature was 92 degrees. The normal high is 86. Yesterday's low temperature was 76 degrees. The normal low is 66. No precipitation fell yesterday, which leaves the monthly total at 8.74 inches. This is 5.01 inches above the normal amount of 3.73 inches for June. The total precipitation for the year still stands at 22.74 inches, which is 3.59 inches above normal. There were 19 cooling degree days yesterday, which is 8 above normal. This brings the monthly total to 196, which is minus 51 below normal. The yearly total since January 1st is 321, which is 28 below normal. Yesterday the maximum wind observed was 17 miles an hour from the south. The highest wind gust observed was 24 miles per hour from the south, which occurred at 4 p.m. Yesterday the average wind speed was 11 miles per hour. The normal high temperature for today is 86 degrees, and the normal low is 66. The record high for today is 102, which occurred in 1931, and the record low is 49, which occurred in 1924. Sunrise today is at 5:32 a.m. and sunset is at 8:34 p.m. Here is information on the heat wave for the following county, Henry, Illinois. Extreme heat warning remains in effect until 10 p.m. Thursday. What? Dangerously hot and humid conditions with multiple days of heat index values of 100 to 110 expected, along with nighttime lows not falling below the mid to upper 70s. Where? In Illinois, Bureau, Putnam, Henry, and Whiteside counties. In Iowa, Clinton County. When? Until 10 p.m. Thursday. The following impacts are expected. Heat-related illnesses increase significantly during extreme heat and high humidity events. Additional details, the extreme heat may persist through late week, but thunderstorms and associated clouds may end. Heat-related illnesses increase significantly during extreme heat and high humidity events. Additional details, the extreme heat may persist through late week, but thunderstorms and associated clouds may interrupt the heat at times Thursday and Friday. Drink plenty of fluids, stay in an air-conditioned room, stay out of the sun, and check up on relatives and neighbors. Do not leave young children and pets in unattended vehicles. Car interiors will reach lethal temperatures in a matter of minutes. Here is information on the heat wave for the following county, Knox, Illinois. Extreme heat warning remains in effect until midnight Thursday night. What? Dangerously hot conditions with heat index values 105 to 110. Where? All of central and southeast Illinois. When? Until midnight Thursday night. The following impacts are expected. Heat-related illnesses increase significantly during extreme heat and high humidity events. Drink plenty of fluids, stay in an air-conditioned room, stay out of the sun, and check up on relatives and neighbors. Do not leave young children and pets in unattended vehicles. Car interiors will reach lethal temperatures in a matter of minutes. Take extra precautions when outside. Wear lightweight and loose-fitting clothing. Try to limit strenuous activities to early morning or evening. Take action when you see symptoms of heat exhaustion and heat stroke. And now a discussion of hazardous weather conditions for the following county, Knox, Illinois. This hazardous weather outlook is for central Illinois, east central Illinois, and west central Illinois. For today and tonight, heat index readings will climb to near 105 degrees this afternoon. For Thursday through Tuesday, heat index readings will once again peak at around 105 degrees Thursday afternoon. As a result, there is a high risk of heat-related illness in sensitive individuals and those without access to effective cooling. Thunderstorms will be possible Friday through Sunday. There is a marginal risk level 1 of 5 for severe weather on Friday, as a few of the stronger cells could produce gusty winds. In addition, any storm that develops Friday or Saturday will be capable of torrential downpours and localized flash flooding. Flooding will

Tonight, mostly clear. Humid with lows in the mid-70s. Southwest winds 10 to 15 miles an hour with gusts up to 25 miles an hour. Thursday, sunny with highs in the lower 90s. Southwest winds 5 to 10 miles an hour with gusts up to 20 miles an hour. Heat index values up to 103. Thursday night, partly cloudy. A chance of showers and thunderstorms after midnight. Humid with lows in the mid-70s. South winds 5 to 10 miles an hour. Chance of rain 40%. Friday, mostly sunny with a chance of showers and thunderstorms. Humid with highs around 90. South winds 5 to 10 miles an hour. Chance of rain 50%. Heat index values up to 103. Friday night, partly cloudy with a chance of showers and thunderstorms. Lows in the lower 70s. Chance of rain 50%. Independence Day, mostly sunny. A chance of showers and thunderstorms in the morning, then showers and thunderstorms likely in the afternoon. Highs in the upper 80s. Chance of rain 60%. Heat index values up to 100. Saturday night, a chance of thunderstorms. Showers likely until midnight, then a chance of showers after midnight. Lows in the lower 70s. Chance of rain 60%. Sunday, partly sunny. A chance of showers and thunderstorms in the afternoon. Highs in the upper 80s. Chance of rain 40%. Sunday night, partly cloudy. Lows in the upper 60s. Monday, mostly sunny. A chance of showers and thunderstorms in the afternoon. Highs in the upper 80s. Chance of rain 30%. Monday night, partly cloudy. Lows in the upper 60s. Tuesday, mostly sunny. A chance of showers and thunderstorms in the afternoon. Highs in the upper 80s. Chance of rain 30%. Again, the forecast for Galesburg and surrounding areas of central and northwest Illinois for today, sunny. Highs in the lower 90s. Southwest winds 10 to 15 miles an hour with gusts up to 25 miles an hour. Heat index values up to 102. Now for the official National Weather Service forecast for Galesburg and surrounding areas of central and northwest Illinois. Rest of today, sunny. Highs in the lower 90s. Southwest winds 10 to 15 miles an hour with gusts up to 25 miles an hour. Heat index values up to 102. Tonight, mostly clear. Humid with lows in the mid-70s. Southwest winds 10 to 15 miles an hour with gusts up to 25 miles an hour. Thursday, sunny with highs in the lower 90s. Southwest winds 5 to 10 miles an hour with gusts up to 20 miles an hour. Heat index values up to 103. Thursday night, partly cloudy. A chance of showers and thunderstorms after midnight. Humid with lows in the mid-70s. South winds 5 to 10 miles an hour. Chance of rain 40%. Friday, mostly sunny with a chance of showers and thunderstorms. Humid with highs around 90. South winds 5 to 10 miles an hour. Chance of rain 50%. Heat index values up to 103. Friday night, partly cloudy with a chance of showers and thunderstorms. Lows in the lower 70s. Chance of rain 50%. Independence Day, mostly sunny. A chance of showers and thunderstorms in the morning, then showers and thunderstorms likely in the afternoon. Highs in the upper 80s. Chance of rain 60%. Heat index values up to 100. Saturday night, a chance of thunderstorms. Showers likely until midnight, then a chance of showers after midnight. Lows in the lower 70s. Chance of rain 60%. Sunday, partly sunny. A chance of showers and thunderstorms in the afternoon. Highs in the upper 80s. Chance of rain 40%. Sunday night, partly cloudy. Lows in the upper 60s. Monday, mostly sunny. A chance of showers and thunderstorms in the afternoon. Highs in the upper 80s. Chance of rain 30%. Monday night, partly cloudy. Lows in the upper 60s. Tuesday, mostly sunny. A chance of showers and thunderstorms in the afternoon. Highs in the upper 80s. Chance of rain 30%.

Again, the forecast for Galesburg and surrounding areas of central and northwest Illinois for the rest of today, sunny. Highs in the lower 90s. Southwest winds 10 to 15 miles an hour with gusts up to 25 miles an hour. Heat index values up to 102. At 7 a.m. in Galesburg, skies were mostly sunny. The temperature was 74 degrees, the dew point was 74, and the relative humidity was 100%. The wind was south at 3 miles an hour. The pressure was 29.99 inches and rising. Elsewhere around the area, it was sunny and temperatures were in the mid to upper 70s. And once again at 7 a.m. in Galesburg, under mostly sunny skies, the temperature was 74. Looking elsewhere around the Midwest at 7 a.m., Chicago was mostly sunny and 81. Indianapolis was sunny and 78. St. Louis was partly sunny and 81. Kansas City was partly sunny and 76. Des Moines was partly sunny and 79. Milwaukee was mostly sunny and 80. The following is a summary of watches, warnings, and advisories in effect. For the KZZ 66 listening area, an extreme heat warning remains in effect until 10 p.m. Thursday for the following counties, Mercer and Warren. An extreme heat warning remains in effect until 10 p.m. Thursday for the following county, Henry, Illinois. An extreme heat warning remains in effect until midnight Friday for the following county, Knox, Illinois. Here is information on the heat wave for the following counties in Illinois, Mercer and Warren. Extreme heat warning remains in effect until 10 p.m. Thursday. What? Dangerously hot and humid conditions with multiple days of heat index values of 100 to 110 expected, along with nighttime lows not falling below the mid to upper 70s. Where? Portions of northwest and west central Illinois, east central and southeast Iowa, and northeast Missouri. When? Until 10 p.m. Thursday. The following impacts are expected. Heat-related illnesses increase significantly during extreme heat and high humidity events. Additional details, the extreme heat may persist through late week, but thunderstorms and associated clouds may interrupt the heat at times Thursday and Friday. Drink plenty of fluids, stay in an air-conditioned room, stay out of the sun, and check up on relatives and neighbors. Do not leave young children and pets in unattended vehicles. Car interiors will reach lethal temperatures in a matter of minutes. Here is information on the heat wave for the following county, Henry, Illinois. Extreme heat warning remains in effect until 10 p.m. Thursday. What? Dangerously hot and humid conditions with multiple days of heat index values of 100 to 110 expected, along with nighttime lows not falling below the mid to upper 70s. Where? In Illinois, Bureau, Putnam, Henry, and Whiteside counties. In Iowa, Clinton County. When? Until 10 p.m. Thursday. The following impacts are expected. Heat-related illnesses increase significantly during extreme heat and high humidity events. Additional details, the extreme heat may persist through late week, but thunderstorms and associated clouds may interrupt the heat at times Thursday and Friday. Drink plenty of fluids, stay in an air-conditioned room, stay out of the sun, and check up on relatives and neighbors. Do not leave young children and pets in unattended vehicles. Car interiors will reach lethal temperatures in a matter of minutes. Here is information on the heat wave for the following county, Knox, Illinois. Extreme heat warning remains in effect until midnight Thursday night. What? Dangerously hot conditions with heat index values 105 to 110. Where? All of central and southeast Illinois. When? Until midnight Thursday night. The following impacts are expected. Heat-related illnesses increase significantly during extreme heat and high humidity events. Drink plenty of fluids, stay in an air-conditioned room, stay out of the sun, and check up on relatives and neighbors. Do not leave young children and pets in unattended vehicles. Car interiors will reach lethal temperatures in a matter of minutes. Take extra precautions when outside. Wear lightweight and loose-fitting clothing. Try to limit strenuous activities to early morning or evening. Take action when you see symptoms of heat exhaustion and heat stroke. The Peoria, Illinois climate summary for yesterday, June 30, 2026. Yesterday's high temperature was 92 degrees. The normal high is 86.

Yesterday's low temperature was 76 degrees. The normal low is 66. No precipitation fell yesterday, which leaves the monthly total at 8.74 inches. This is 5.01 inches above the normal amount of 3.73 inches for June. The total precipitation for the year still stands at 22.74 inches, which is 3.59 inches above normal. There were 19 cooling degree days yesterday, which is 8 above normal. This brings the monthly total to 196, which is minus 51 below normal. The yearly total since January 1st is 321, which is 28 below normal. Yesterday the maximum wind observed was 17 miles an hour from the south. The highest wind gust observed was 24 miles per hour from the south, which occurred at 4 p.m. Yesterday the average wind speed was 11 miles per hour. The normal high temperature for today is 86 degrees, and the normal low is 66. The record high for today is 102, which occurred in 1931, and the record low is 49, which occurred in 1924. Sunrise today is at 5:32 a.m. and sunset is at 8:34 p.m. And now a discussion of hazardous weather conditions for the following county, Knox, Illinois. This hazardous weather outlook is for Central Illinois, East Central Illinois, and West Central Illinois. For today and tonight, heat index readings will climb to near 105 degrees this afternoon. For Thursday through Tuesday, heat index readings will once again peak at around 105 degrees Thursday afternoon. As a result, there is a high risk of heat-related illness in sensitive individuals and those without access to effective cooling. Thunderstorms will be possible Friday through Sunday. There is a marginal risk level 1 of 5 for severe weather on Friday, as a few of the stronger cells could produce gusty winds. In addition, any storm that develops Friday or Saturday will be capable of torrential downpours and localized flash flooding. Flooding will subside along the Illinois River at Peoria by Thursday, but will continue downstream through the entire period. Spotter information statement. Spotter activation is not anticipated through tonight. The time is currently 7:48 a.m. Central Daylight Time. 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Now for the official National Weather Service forecast for Galesburg and surrounding areas of central and northwest Illinois. Rest of today, sunny. Highs in the lower 90s. Southwest winds 10 to 15 miles an hour with gusts up to 25 miles an hour. Heat index values up to 102. Tonight, mostly clear. Humid with lows in the mid-70s. Southwest winds 10 to 15 miles an hour with gusts up to 25 miles an hour. Thursday, sunny with highs in the lower 90s. Southwest winds 5 to 10 miles an hour with gusts up to 20 miles an hour. Heat index values up to 103. Thursday night, partly cloudy. A chance of showers and thunderstorms after midnight. Humid with lows in the mid-70s. South winds 5 to 10 miles an hour. Chance of rain 40%. Friday, mostly sunny with a chance of showers and thunderstorms. Humid with highs around 90. South winds 5 to 10 miles an hour. Chance of rain 50%. Heat index values up to 103. Friday night, partly cloudy with a chance of showers and thunderstorms. Lows in the lower 70s. Chance of rain 50%. Independence Day, mostly sunny. A chance of showers and thunderstorms in the morning, then showers and thunderstorms likely in the afternoon. Highs in the upper 80s. Chance of rain 60%. Heat index values up to 100. Saturday night, a chance of thunderstorms. Showers likely until midnight, then a chance of showers after midnight. Lows in the lower 70s. Chance of rain 60%. Sunday, partly sunny. A chance of showers and thunderstorms in the afternoon. Highs in the upper 80s. Chance of rain 40%. Sunday night, partly cloudy. Lows in the upper 60s. Monday, mostly sunny. A chance of showers and thunderstorms in the afternoon. Highs in the upper 80s. Chance of rain 30%. Monday night, partly cloudy. Lows in the upper 60s. Tuesday, mostly sunny. A chance of showers and thunderstorms in the afternoon.

is in the upper 80s. Chance of rain 30%. Again, the forecast for Galesburg and surrounding areas of central and northwest Illinois for the rest of today, sunny. Highs in the lower 90s. Southwest winds 10 to 15 miles an hour with gusts up to 25 miles an hour. Heat index values up to 102. At 7 a.m. in Galesburg, skies were mostly sunny. The temperature was 74 degrees, the dew point was 74, and the relative humidity was 100%. The wind was south at 3 miles an hour. The pressure was 29.99 inches and rising. Elsewhere around the area, it was sunny, and temperatures were in the mid to upper 70s. And once again at 7 a.m. in Galesburg, under mostly sunny skies, the temperature was 74. Looking elsewhere around the Midwest at 7 a.m., Chicago was mostly sunny, and 81. Indianapolis was sunny, and 78. St. Louis was partly sunny, and 81. Kansas City was partly sunny, and 76. Des Moines was partly sunny, and 79. Milwaukee was mostly sunny, and 80. The following is a summary of watches, warnings, and advisories in effect. For the KZZ 66 listening area, an extreme heat warning remains in effect until 10 p.m. Thursday for the following counties, Mercer and Warren. An extreme heat warning remains in effect until 10 p.m. Thursday for the following county, Henry, Illinois. An extreme heat warning remains in effect until midnight Friday for the following county, Knox, Illinois. Here is information on the heat wave for the following counties in Illinois, Mercer and Warren. Extreme heat warning remains in effect until 10 p.m. Thursday. What? Dangerously hot and humid conditions with multiple days of heat index values of 100 to 110 expected, along with nighttime lows not falling below the mid to upper 70s. Where? Portions of northwest and west central Illinois, east central and southeast Iowa, and northeast Missouri. When? Until 10 p.m. Thursday. The following impacts are expected. Heat-related illnesses increase significantly during extreme heat and high humidity events. Additional details, the extreme heat may persist through late week, but thunderstorms and associated clouds may interrupt the heat at times Thursday and Friday. Drink plenty of fluids, stay in an air-conditioned room, stay out of the sun, and check up on relatives and neighbors. Do not leave young children and pets in unattended vehicles. Car interiors will reach lethal temperatures in a matter of minutes. Here is information on the heat wave for the following county, Henry, Illinois. Extreme heat warning remains in effect until 10 p.m. Thursday. What? Dangerously hot and humid conditions with multiple days of heat index values of 100 to 110 expected, along with nighttime lows not falling below the mid to upper 70s. Where? In Illinois, Bureau, Putnam, Henry, and Whiteside counties. In Iowa, Clinton County. When? Until 10 p.m. Thursday. The following impacts are expected. Heat-related illnesses increase significantly during extreme heat and high humidity events. Additional details, the extreme heat may persist through late week, but thunderstorms and associated clouds may interrupt the heat at times Thursday and Friday. Drink plenty of fluids, stay in an air-conditioned room, stay out of the sun, and check up on relatives and neighbors. Do not leave young children and pets in unattended vehicles. Car interiors will reach lethal temperatures in a matter of minutes. Here is information on the heat wave for the following county, Knox, Illinois. Extreme heat warning remains in effect until midnight Thursday night. What? Dangerously hot conditions with heat index values 105 to 110. Where? All of central and southeast Illinois. When? Until midnight Thursday night. The following impacts are expected. Heat-related illnesses increase significantly during extreme heat and high humidity events. Drink plenty of fluids, stay in an air-conditioned room, stay out of the sun, and check up on relatives and neighbors. Do not leave young children and pets in unattended vehicles. Car interiors will reach lethal temperatures in a matter of minutes. Take extra precautions when outside. Wear lightweight and loose-fitting clothing. Try to limit strenuous activities to early morning or evening. Take action when you see symptoms of heat exhaustion and heat stroke. And now a discussion of hazardous weather conditions for the following county, Knox, Illinois.

This hazardous weather outlook is for Central Illinois, East Central Illinois, and West Central Illinois. For today and tonight, heat index readings will climb to near 105 degrees this afternoon. For Thursday through Tuesday, heat index readings will once again peak at around 105 degrees Thursday afternoon. As a result, there is a high risk of heat-related illness in sensitive individuals and those without access to effective cooling. Thunderstorms will be possible Friday through Sunday. There is a marginal risk level 1 of 5 for severe weather on Friday, as a few of the stronger cells could produce gusty winds. In addition, any storm that develops Friday or Saturday will be capable of torrential downpours and localized flash flooding. Flooding will subside along the Illinois River at Peoria by Thursday, but will continue downstream through the entire period. Spotter information statement. Spotter activation is not anticipated through tonight. The time is currently 7:57 a.m. Central Daylight Time. 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Now for the official National Weather Service forecast for Galesburg and surrounding areas of central and northwest Illinois. Rest of today, sunny. Highs in the lower 90s. Southwest winds 10 to 15 miles an hour with gusts up to 25 miles an hour. Heat index values up to 102. Tonight, mostly clear. Humid with lows in the mid-70s. Southwest winds 10 to 15 miles an hour with gusts up to 25 miles an hour. Thursday, sunny with highs in the lower 90s. Southwest winds 5 to 10 miles an hour with gusts up to 20 miles an hour. Heat index values up to 103. Thursday night, partly cloudy. A chance of showers and thunderstorms after midnight. Humid with lows in the mid-70s. South winds 5 to 10 miles an hour. Chance of rain 40%. Friday, mostly sunny with a chance of showers and thunderstorms. Humid with highs around 90. South winds 5 to 10 miles an hour. Chance of rain 50%. Heat index values up to 103. Friday night, partly cloudy with a chance of showers and thunderstorms. Lows in the lower 70s. Chance of rain 50%. Independence Day, mostly sunny. A chance of showers and thunderstorms in the morning, then showers and thunderstorms likely in the afternoon. Highs in the upper 80s. Chance of rain 60%. Heat index values up to 100. Saturday night, a chance of thunderstorms. Showers likely until midnight, then a chance of showers after midnight. Lows in the lower 70s. Chance of rain 60%. Sunday, partly sunny. A chance of showers and thunderstorms in the afternoon. Highs in the upper 80s. Chance of rain 40%. Sunday night, partly cloudy. Lows in the upper 60s. Monday, mostly sunny. A chance of showers and thunderstorms in the afternoon. Highs in the upper 80s. Chance of rain 30%. Monday night, partly cloudy. Lows in the upper 60s. Tuesday, mostly sunny. A chance of showers and thunderstorms in the afternoon. Highs in the upper 80s. Chance of rain 30%. Again, the forecast for Galesburg and surrounding areas of central and northwest Illinois for the rest of today, sunny. Highs in the lower 90s. Southwest winds 10 to 15 miles an hour with gusts up to 25 miles an hour. Heat index values up to 102. The Peoria, Illinois climate summary for yesterday, June 30, 2026. Yesterday's high temperature was 92 degrees. The normal high is 86. Yesterday's low temperature was 76 degrees. The normal low is 66. No precipitation fell yesterday, which leaves the monthly total at 8.74 inches. This is 5.01 inches above the normal amount of 3.73 inches for June. The total precipitation for the year still stands at 22.74 inches, which is 3.59 inches above normal. There were 19 cooling degree days yesterday, which is 8 above normal. This brings the monthly total to 196, which is minus 51 below normal. The yearly total since January 1st is 321, which is 28 below normal. Yesterday the maximum wind observed was 17 miles an hour from the south. The highest wind gust observed was

24 miles per hour from the south, which occurred at 4 p.m. Yesterday, the average wind speed was 11 miles per hour. The normal high temperature for today is 86 degrees, and the normal low is 66. The record high for today is 102, which occurred in 1931, and the record low is 49, which occurred in 1924. Sunrise today is at 5:32 a.m. and sunset is at 8:34 p.m. The following is a summary of watches, warnings, and advisories in effect. For the KZZ 66 listening area, an extreme heat warning remains in effect until 10 p.m. Thursday for the following counties, Mercer and Warren. An extreme heat warning remains in effect until 10 p.m. Thursday for the following county, Henry, Illinois. An extreme heat warning remains in effect until midnight Friday for the following county, Knox, Illinois. Here is information on the heat wave for the following counties in Illinois, Mercer and Warren. Extreme heat warning remains in effect until 10 p.m. Thursday. What? Dangerously hot and humid conditions with multiple days of heat index values of 100 to 110 expected, along with nighttime lows not falling below the mid to upper 70s. Where? Portions of northwest and west central Illinois, east central and southeast Iowa, and northeast Missouri. When? Until 10 p.m. Thursday. The following impacts are expected. Heat-related illnesses increase significantly during extreme heat and high humidity events. Additional details, the extreme heat may persist through late week, but thunderstorms and associated clouds may interrupt the heat at times Thursday and Friday. Drink plenty of fluids, stay in an air-conditioned room, stay out of the sun, and check up on relatives and neighbors. Do not leave young children and pets in unattended vehicles. Car interiors will reach lethal temperatures in a matter of minutes. Here is information on the heat wave for the following county, Henry, Illinois. Extreme heat warning remains in effect until 10 p.m. Thursday. What? Dangerously hot and humid conditions with multiple days of heat index values of 100 to 110 expected, along with nighttime lows not falling below the mid to upper 70s. Where? In Illinois, Bureau, Putnam, Henry, and Whiteside counties. In Iowa, Clinton County. When? Until 10 p.m. Thursday. The following impacts are expected. Heat-related illnesses increase significantly during extreme heat and high humidity events. Additional details, the extreme heat may persist through late week, but thunderstorms and associated clouds may interrupt the heat at times Thursday and Friday. Drink plenty of fluids, stay in an air-conditioned room, stay out of the sun, and check up on relatives and neighbors. Do not leave young children and pets in unattended vehicles. Car interiors will reach lethal temperatures in a matter of minutes. Here is information on the heat wave for the following county, Knox, Illinois. Extreme heat warning remains in effect until midnight Thursday night. What? Dangerously hot conditions with heat index values 105 to 110. Where? All of central and southeast Illinois. When? Until midnight Thursday night. The following impacts are expected. Heat-related illnesses increase significantly during extreme heat and high humidity events. Drink plenty of fluids, stay in an air-conditioned room, stay out of the sun, and check up on relatives and neighbors. Do not leave young children and pets in unattended vehicles. Car interiors will reach lethal temperatures in a matter of minutes. Take extra precautions when outside. Wear lightweight and loose-fitting clothing. Try to limit strenuous activities to early morning or evening. Take action when you see symptoms of heat exhaustion and heat stroke. The time is currently 8:05 a.m. Central Daylight Time. 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Now for the official National Weather Service forecast for Galesburg and surrounding areas of central and northwest Illinois. Rest of today, sunny. Highs in the lower 90s. Southwest winds 10 to 15 miles an hour with gusts up to 25 miles an hour. Heat index values up to 102. Tonight, mostly clear. Humid with lows in the mid-70s. Southwest winds 10 to 15 miles an hour with gusts up to 25 miles an hour. Thursday, sunny with highs in the lower 90s. Southwest winds 5 to 10 miles an hour with gusts up to 20 miles an hour. Heat index values up to 103. Thursday night.

partly cloudy. A chance of showers and thunderstorms after midnight. Humid with lows in the mid-70s. South winds 5 to 10 miles an hour. Chance of rain 40%. Friday, mostly sunny with a chance of showers and thunderstorms. Humid with highs around 90. South winds 5 to 10 miles an hour. Chance of rain 50%. Heat index values up to 103. Friday night, partly cloudy with a chance of showers and thunderstorms. Lows in the lower 70s. Chance of rain 50%. Independence Day, mostly sunny. A chance of showers and thunderstorms in the morning, then showers and thunderstorms likely in the afternoon. Highs in the upper 80s. Chance of rain 60%. Heat index values up to 100. Saturday night, a chance of thunderstorms. Showers likely until midnight, then a chance of showers after midnight. Lows in the lower 70s. Chance of rain 60%. Sunday, partly sunny. A chance of showers and thunderstorms in the afternoon. Highs in the upper 80s. Chance of rain 40%. Sunday night, partly cloudy. Lows in the upper 60s. Monday, mostly sunny. A chance of showers and thunderstorms in the afternoon. Highs in the upper 80s. Chance of rain 30%. Monday night, partly cloudy. Lows in the upper 60s. Tuesday, mostly sunny. A chance of showers and thunderstorms in the afternoon. Highs in the upper 80s. Chance of rain 30%. Again, the forecast for Galesburg and surrounding areas of central and northwest Illinois for the rest of today, sunny. Highs in the lower 90s. Southwest winds 10 to 15 miles an hour with gusts up to 25 miles an hour. Heat index values up to 102. At 8 a.m. the report from Galesburg was not available. At Moline, skies were sunny. The temperature was 81 degrees, the dew point was 73, and the relative humidity was 76%. The heat index was 86. The wind was southwest at 8 miles an hour. The pressure was 29.95 inches and rising. Elsewhere around the area, it was sunny, and temperatures were around 80 degrees. And once again at 8 a.m. the report from Galesburg was not available. At Moline, under sunny skies, the temperature was 81, and the heat index was 86. Looking elsewhere around the Midwest at 8 a.m., Chicago was mostly sunny, and 83. Indianapolis was sunny, and 81. St. Louis was mostly sunny, and 83. Kansas City was partly sunny, and 77. Des Moines was cloudy, and 79. Milwaukee was mostly sunny, and 82. The following is a summary of watches, warnings, and advisories in effect. For the KZZ 66 listening area, an extreme heat warning remains in effect until 10 p.m. Thursday for the following counties, Mercer and Warren. An extreme heat warning remains in effect until 10 p.m. Thursday for the following county, Henry, Illinois. An extreme heat warning remains in effect until midnight Friday for the following county, Knox, Illinois. Here is information on the heat wave for the following counties in Illinois, Mercer and Warren. Extreme heat warning remains in effect until 10 p.m. Thursday. What's dangerously hot and humid conditions with multiple days of heat index values of 100 to 110 expected, along with nighttime lows not falling below the mid to upper 70s. Where, portions of northwest and west central Illinois, east central and southeast Iowa, and northeast Missouri. When, until 10 p.m. Thursday. The following impacts are expected: heat-related illnesses increase significantly during extreme heat and high humidity events. Additional details: the extreme heat may persist through late week, but thunderstorms and associated clouds may interrupt the heat at times Thursday and Friday. Drink plenty of fluids, stay in an air-conditioned room, stay out of the sun, and check up on relatives and neighbors. Do not leave young children and pets in unattended vehicles. Car interiors will reach lethal temperatures in a matter of minutes. Here is information on the heat wave for the following county, Henry, Illinois. Extreme heat warning remains in effect until 10 p.m. Thursday. What's dangerously hot and humid conditions with multiple days of heat index values of 100 to 110 expected, along with nighttime lows not falling below the

to upper 70s. Where? In Illinois, Bureau, Putnam, Henry, and Whiteside counties. In Iowa, Clinton County. When? Until 10 p.m. Thursday. The following impacts are expected. Heat-related illnesses increase significantly during extreme heat and high humidity events. Additional details. The extreme heat may persist through late week, but thunderstorms and associated clouds may interrupt the heat at times Thursday and Friday. Drink plenty of fluids, stay in an air-conditioned room, stay out of the sun, and check up on relatives and neighbors. Do not leave young children and pets in unattended vehicles. Car interiors will reach lethal temperatures in a matter of minutes. Here is information on the heat wave for the following county, Knox, Illinois. Extreme heat warning remains in effect until midnight Thursday night. What? Dangerously hot conditions with heat index values 105 to 110. Where? All of central and southeast Illinois. When? Until midnight Thursday night. The following impacts are expected. Heat-related illnesses increase significantly during extreme heat and high humidity events. Drink plenty of fluids, stay in an air-conditioned room, stay out of the sun, and check up on relatives and neighbors. Do not leave young children and pets in unattended vehicles. Car interiors will reach lethal temperatures in a matter of minutes. Take extra precautions when outside. Wear lightweight and loose-fitting clothing. Try to limit strenuous activities to early morning or evening. Take action when you see symptoms of heat exhaustion and heat stroke. The time is currently 8:12 a.m. Central Daylight Time. 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Now for the official National Weather Service forecast for Galesburg and surrounding areas of central and northwest Illinois. Rest of today, sunny. Highs in the lower 90s. Southwest winds 10 to 15 miles an hour with gusts up to 25 miles an hour. Heat index values up to 102. Tonight, mostly clear. Humid with lows in the mid-70s. Southwest winds 10 to 15 miles an hour with gusts up to 25 miles an hour. Thursday, sunny with highs in the lower 90s. Southwest winds 5 to 10 miles an hour with gusts up to 20 miles an hour. Heat index values up to 103. Thursday night, partly cloudy. A chance of showers and thunderstorms after midnight. Humid with lows in the mid-70s. South winds 5 to 10 miles an hour. Chance of rain 40%. Friday, mostly sunny with a chance of showers and thunderstorms. Humid with highs around 90. South winds 5 to 10 miles an hour. Chance of rain 50%. Heat index values up to 103. Friday night, partly cloudy with a chance of showers and thunderstorms. Lows in the lower 70s. Chance of rain 50%. Independence Day, mostly sunny. A chance of showers and thunderstorms in the morning, then showers and thunderstorms likely in the afternoon. Highs in the upper 80s. Chance of rain 60%. Heat index values up to 100. Saturday night, a chance of thunderstorms. Showers likely until midnight, then a chance of showers after midnight. Lows in the lower 70s. Chance of rain 60%. Sunday, partly sunny. A chance of showers and thunderstorms in the afternoon. Highs in the upper 80s. Chance of rain 40%. Sunday night, partly cloudy. Lows in the upper 60s. Monday, mostly sunny. A chance of showers and thunderstorms in the afternoon. Highs in the upper 80s. Chance of rain 30%. Monday night, partly cloudy. Lows in the upper 60s. Tuesday, mostly sunny. A chance of showers and thunderstorms in the afternoon. Highs in the upper 80s. Chance of rain 30%. Again, the forecast for Galesburg and surrounding areas of central and northwest Illinois for the rest of today, sunny. Highs in the lower 90s. Southwest winds 10 to 15 miles an hour with gusts up to 25 miles an hour. Heat index values up to 102. 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

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The Peoria, Illinois climate summary for yesterday, June 30, 2026. Yesterday's high temperature was 92 degrees. The normal high is 86. Yesterday's low temperature was 76 degrees. The normal low is 66. No precipitation fell yesterday, which leaves the monthly total at 8.74 inches. This is 5.01 inches above the normal amount of 3.73 inches for June. The total precipitation for the year still stands at 22.74 inches, which is 3.59 inches above normal. There were 19 cooling degree days yesterday, which is 8 above normal. This brings the monthly total to 196, which is minus 51 below normal. The yearly total since January 1st is 321, which is 28 below normal. Yesterday the maximum wind observed was 17 miles an hour from the south. The highest wind gust observed was 24 miles per hour from the south, which occurred at 4 p.m. Yesterday the average wind speed was 11 miles per hour. The normal high temperature for today is 86 degrees, and the normal low is 66. The record high for today is 102, which occurred in 1931, and the record low is 49, which occurred in 1924. Sunrise today is at 5:32 a.m. and sunset is at 8:34 p.m. At 8 a.m. the report from Galesburg was not available. At Moline, skies were sunny. The temperature was 81 degrees, the dew point was 73, and the relative humidity was 76%. The heat index was 86. The wind was southwest at 8 miles an hour. The pressure was 29.95 inches and rising. Elsewhere around the area, it was sunny, and temperatures were around 80 degrees. And once again at 8 a.m. the report from Galesburg was not available. At Moline, under sunny skies, the temperature was 81, and the heat index was 86. Looking elsewhere around the Midwest at 8 a.m., Chicago was mostly sunny, and 83. Indianapolis was sunny, and 81. St. Louis was mostly sunny, and 83. Kansas City was partly sunny, and 77. Des Moines was cloudy, and 79. Milwaukee was mostly sunny, and 82. The following is a summary of watches, warnings, and advisories in effect. For the KZZ 66 listening area, an extreme heat warning remains in effect until 10 p.m. Thursday for the following counties, Mercer and Warren. An extreme heat warning remains in effect until 10 p.m. Thursday for the following county, Henry, Illinois. An extreme heat warning remains in effect until midnight Friday for the following county, Knox, Illinois. Here is information on the heat wave for the following counties in Illinois, Mercer and Warren. Extreme heat warning remains in effect until 10 p.m. Thursday. What? Dangerously hot and humid conditions with multiple days of heat index values of 100 to 110 expected, along with nighttime lows not falling below the mid to upper 70s. Where? Portions of northwest and west central Illinois, east central and southeast Iowa, and northeast Missouri. When? Until 10 p.m. Thursday. The following impacts are expected: heat-related illnesses increase significantly during extreme heat and high humidity events. Additional details: the extreme heat may persist through late week, but thunderstorms and associated clouds may interrupt the heat at times Thursday and Friday. Drink plenty of fluids, stay in an air-conditioned room, stay out of the sun, and check up on relatives and neighbors. Do not leave young children and pets in unattended vehicles. Car interiors will reach lethal temperatures in a matter of minutes. Here is information on the heat wave for the following county, Henry, Illinois. Extreme heat warning remains in effect until 10 p.m. Thursday. What? Dangerously hot and humid conditions with multiple days of heat index values of 100 to 110 expected, along with nighttime lows not falling below the mid to upper 70s. Where? In Illinois, Bureau, Putnam, Henry, and Whiteside counties. In Iowa, Clinton County. When? Until 10 p.m. Thursday. The following impacts are expected: heat-related illnesses increase significantly during extreme heat and high humidity events. Additional details: the extreme heat may persist through late week.

but thunderstorms and associated clouds may interrupt the heat at times Thursday and Friday. Drink plenty of fluids, stay in an air-conditioned room, stay out of the sun, and check up on relatives and neighbors. Do not leave young children and pets in unattended vehicles. Car interiors will reach lethal temperatures in a matter of minutes. Here is information on the heat wave for the following county, Knox, Illinois. Extreme heat warning remains in effect until midnight Thursday night. What? Dangerously hot conditions with heat index values 105 to 110. Where? All of central and southeast Illinois. When? Until midnight Thursday night. The following impacts are expected. Heat-related illnesses increase significantly during extreme heat and high humidity events. Drink plenty of fluids, stay in an air-conditioned room, stay out of the sun, and check up on relatives and neighbors. Do not leave young children and pets in unattended vehicles. Car interiors will reach lethal temperatures in a matter of minutes. Take extra precautions when outside. Wear lightweight and loose-fitting clothing. Try to limit strenuous activities to early morning or evening. Take action when you see symptoms of heat exhaustion and heat stroke. The time is currently 8:22 a.m. Central Daylight Time. 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Now for the official National Weather Service forecast for Galesburg and surrounding areas of central and northwest Illinois. Rest of today, sunny. Highs in the lower 90s. Southwest winds 10 to 15 miles an hour with gusts up to 25 miles an hour. Heat index values up to 102. Tonight, mostly clear. Humid with lows in the mid-70s. Southwest winds 10 to 15 miles an hour with gusts up to 25 miles an hour. Thursday, sunny with highs in the lower 90s. Southwest winds 5 to 10 miles an hour with gusts up to 20 miles an hour. Heat index values up to 103. Thursday night, partly cloudy. A chance of showers and thunderstorms after midnight. Humid with lows in the mid-70s. South winds 5 to 10 miles an hour. Chance of rain 40%. Friday, mostly sunny with a chance of showers and thunderstorms. Humid with highs around 90. South winds 5 to 10 miles an hour. Chance of rain 50%. Heat index values up to 103. Friday night, partly cloudy with a chance of showers and thunderstorms. Lows in the lower 70s. Chance of rain 50%. Independence Day, mostly sunny. A chance of showers and thunderstorms in the morning, then showers and thunderstorms likely in the afternoon. Highs in the upper 80s. Chance of rain 60%. Heat index values up to 100. Saturday night, a chance of thunderstorms. Showers likely until midnight, then a chance of showers after midnight. Lows in the lower 70s. Chance of rain 60%. Sunday, partly sunny. A chance of showers and thunderstorms in the afternoon. Highs in the upper 80s. Chance of rain 40%. Sunday night, partly cloudy. Lows in the upper 60s. Monday, mostly sunny. A chance of showers and thunderstorms in the afternoon. Highs in the upper 80s. Chance of rain 30%. Monday night, partly cloudy. Lows in the upper 60s. Tuesday, mostly sunny. A chance of showers and thunderstorms in the afternoon. Highs in the upper 80s. Chance of rain 30%. Again, the forecast for Galesburg and surrounding areas of central and northwest Illinois for the rest of today, sunny. Highs in the lower 90s. Southwest winds 10 to 15 miles an hour with gusts up to 25 miles an hour. Heat index values up to 102. At 8 a.m. the report from Galesburg was not available. At Moline, skies were sunny. The temperature was 81 degrees, the dew point was 73, and the relative humidity was 76%. The heat index was 86. The wind was southwest at 8 miles an hour. The pressure was 29.95 inches and rising. Elsewhere around the area, it was sunny, and temperatures were around 80 degrees. And once again at 8 a.m. the report from Galesburg was not available. At Moline, under sunny skies, the temperature was 81 and the heat
index was 86. Looking elsewhere around the Midwest at 8 a.m., Chicago was mostly sunny and 83. Indianapolis was sunny and 81. St. Louis was mostly sunny and 83. Kansas City was partly sunny and 77. Des Moines was cloudy and 79. Milwaukee was mostly sunny and 82. The following is a summary of watches, warnings, and advisories in effect. For the KZZ 66 listening area, an extreme heat warning remains in effect until 10 p.m. Thursday for the following counties, Mercer and Warren. An extreme heat warning remains in effect until 10 p.m. Thursday for the following county, Henry, Illinois. An extreme heat warning remains in effect until midnight Friday for the following county, Knox, Illinois. Here is information on the heat wave for the following counties in Illinois, Mercer and Warren. Extreme heat warning remains in effect until 10 p.m. Thursday. What? Dangerously hot and humid conditions with multiple days of heat index values of 100 to 110 expected, along with nighttime lows not falling below the mid to upper 70s. Where? Portions of northwest and west central Illinois, east central and southeast Iowa, and northeast Missouri. When? Until 10 p.m. Thursday. The following impacts are expected. Heat-related illnesses increase significantly during extreme heat and high humidity events. Additional details. The extreme heat may persist through late week, but thunderstorms and associated clouds may interrupt the heat at times Thursday and Friday. Drink plenty of fluids, stay in an air-conditioned room, stay out of the sun, and check up on relatives and neighbors. Do not leave young children and pets in unattended vehicles. Car interiors will reach lethal temperatures in a matter of minutes. Here is information on the heat wave for the following county, Henry, Illinois. Extreme heat warning remains in effect until 10 p.m. Thursday. What? Dangerously hot and humid conditions with multiple days of heat index values of 100 to 110 expected, along with nighttime lows not falling below the mid to upper 70s. Where? In Illinois, Bureau, Putnam, Henry, and Whiteside counties. In Iowa, Clinton County. When? Until 10 p.m. Thursday. The following impacts are expected. Heat-related illnesses increase significantly during extreme heat and high humidity events. Additional details. The extreme heat may persist through late week, but thunderstorms and associated clouds may interrupt the heat at times Thursday and Friday. Drink plenty of fluids. Stay in an air-conditioned room. Stay out of the sun, and check up on relatives and neighbors. Do not leave young children and pets in unattended vehicles. Car interiors will reach lethal temperatures in a matter of minutes. Here is information on the heat wave for the following county, Knox, Illinois. Extreme heat warning remains in effect until midnight Thursday night. What? Dangerously hot conditions with heat index values 105 to 110. Where? All of central and southeast Illinois. When? Until midnight Thursday night. The following impacts are expected. Heat-related illnesses increase significantly during extreme heat and high humidity events. Drink plenty of fluids, stay in an air-conditioned room, stay out of the sun, and check up on relatives and neighbors. Do not leave young children and pets in unattended vehicles. Car interiors will reach lethal temperatures in a matter of minutes. Take extra precautions when outside. Wear lightweight and loose-fitting clothing. Try to limit strenuous activities to early morning or evening. Take action when you see symptoms of heat exhaustion and heat stroke. The Peoria, Illinois climate summary for yesterday, June 30, 2026. Yesterday's high temperature was 92 degrees. The normal high is 86. Yesterday's low temperature was 76 degrees. The normal low is 66. No precipitation fell yesterday, which leaves the monthly total at 8.74 inches. This is 5.01 inches above the normal amount of 3.73 inches for June. The total precipitation for the year still stands at 22.74 inches, which is 3.59 inches above normal. There were 19 cooling degree days yesterday, which is 8 above normal. This brings the monthly total to 196, which is minus 51 below normal. The yearly total since January 1st is 321, which is 28 below normal. Yesterday the maximum wind observed was 17 miles an hour from the south.

highest wind gust observed was 24 miles per hour from the south, which occurred at 4 p.m. Yesterday, the average wind speed was 11 miles per hour. The normal high temperature for today is 86 degrees, and the normal low is 66. The record high for today is 102, which occurred in 1931, and the record low is 49, which occurred in 1924. Sunrise today is at 5:32 a.m. and sunset is at 8:34 p.m. The time is currently 8:31 a.m. Central Daylight Time. 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Now for the official National Weather Service forecast for Galesburg and surrounding areas of central and northwest Illinois. Rest of today, sunny. Highs in the lower 90s. Southwest winds 10 to 15 miles an hour with gusts up to 25 miles an hour. Heat index values up to 102. Tonight, mostly clear. Humid with lows in the mid-70s. Southwest winds 10 to 15 miles an hour with gusts up to 25 miles an hour. Thursday, sunny with highs in the lower 90s. Southwest winds 5 to 10 miles an hour with gusts up to 20 miles an hour. Heat index values up to 103. Thursday night, partly cloudy. A chance of showers and thunderstorms after midnight. Humid with lows in the mid-70s. South winds 5 to 10 miles an hour. Chance of rain 40%. Friday, mostly sunny with a chance of showers and thunderstorms. Humid with highs around 90. South winds 5 to 10 miles an hour. Chance of rain 50%. Heat index values up to 103. Friday night, partly cloudy with a chance of showers and thunderstorms. Lows in the lower 70s. Chance of rain 50%. Independence Day, mostly sunny, cloudy with a chance of showers and thunderstorms. Lows in the lower 70s. Chance of rain 50%. Independence Day, mostly sunny. A chance of showers and thunderstorms in the morning, then showers and thunderstorms likely in the afternoon. Highs in the upper 80s. Chance of rain 60%. Heat index values up to 100. Saturday night, a chance of thunderstorms. Showers likely until midnight, then a chance of showers after midnight. Lows in the lower 70s. Chance of rain 60%. Sunday, partly sunny. A chance of showers and thunderstorms in the afternoon. Highs in the upper 80s. Chance of rain 40%. Sunday night, partly cloudy. Lows in the upper 60s. Monday, mostly sunny. A chance of showers and thunderstorms in the afternoon. Highs in the upper 80s. Chance of rain 30%. Monday night, partly cloudy. Lows in the upper 60s. Tuesday, mostly sunny. A chance of showers and thunderstorms in the afternoon. Highs in the upper 80s. Chance of rain 30%. Again, the forecast for Galesburg and surrounding areas of central and northwest Illinois for the rest of today, sunny. Highs in the lower 90s. Southwest winds 10 to 15 miles an hour with gusts up to 25 miles an hour. Heat index values up to 102. At 8 a.m. the report from Galesburg was not available. At Moline, skies were sunny. The temperature was 81 degrees, the dew point was 73, and the relative humidity was 76%. The heat index was 86. The wind was southwest at 8 miles an hour. The pressure was 29.95 inches and rising. Elsewhere around the area, it was sunny, and temperatures were around 80 degrees. And once again at 8 a.m. the report from Galesburg was not available. At Moline, under sunny skies, the temperature was 81, and the heat index was 86. Looking elsewhere around the Midwest at 8 a.m., Chicago was mostly sunny, and 83. Indianapolis was sunny, and 81. St. Louis was mostly sunny, and 83. Kansas City was partly sunny, and 77. Des Moines was cloudy, and 79. Milwaukee was mostly sunny, and 82. The following is a summary of watches, warnings, and advisories in effect. For the KZZ 66 listening area, an extreme heat warning remains in effect until 10 p.m. Thursday for the following counties, Mercer and Warren. An extreme heat warning.

significantly during extreme heat and high humidity events. Additional details, the extreme heat may persist through late week, but thunderstorms and associated clouds may interrupt the heat at times Thursday and Friday. Drink plenty of fluids, stay in an air-conditioned room, stay out of the sun, and check up on relatives and neighbors. Do not leave young children and pets in unattended vehicles. Car interiors will reach lethal temperatures in a matter of minutes. Here is information on the heat wave for the following county, Henry, Illinois. Extreme heat warning remains in effect until 10 p.m. Thursday. What? Dangerously hot and humid conditions with multiple days of heat index values of 100 to 110 expected, along with nighttime lows not falling below the mid to upper 70s. Where? In Illinois, Bureau, Putnam, Henry, and Whiteside counties. In Iowa, Clinton County. When? Until 10 p.m. Thursday. The following impacts are expected. Heat-related illnesses increase significantly during extreme heat and high humidity events. Additional details, the extreme heat may persist through late week, but thunderstorms and associated clouds may interrupt the heat at times Thursday and Friday. Drink plenty of fluids, stay in an air-conditioned room, stay out of the sun, and check up on relatives and neighbors. Do not leave young children and pets in unattended vehicles. Car interiors will reach lethal temperatures in a matter of minutes. Here is information on the heat wave for the following county, Knox, Illinois. Extreme heat warning remains in effect until midnight Thursday night. What? Dangerously hot conditions with heat index values 105 to 110. Where? All of central and southeast Illinois. When? Until midnight Thursday night. The following impacts are expected. Heat-related illnesses increase significantly during extreme heat and high humidity events. Drink plenty of fluids, stay in an air-conditioned room, stay out of the sun, and check up on relatives and neighbors. Do not leave young children and pets in unattended vehicles. Car interiors will reach lethal temperatures in a matter of minutes. Take extra precautions when outside. Wear lightweight and loose-fitting clothing. Try to limit strenuous activities to early morning or evening. Take action when you see symptoms of heat exhaustion and heat stroke. The time is currently 8:39 a.m. Central Daylight Time. 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Now for the official National Weather Service forecast for Galesburg and surrounding areas of central and northwest Illinois. Rest of today, sunny. Highs in the lower 90s. Southwest winds 10 to 15 miles an hour with gusts up to 25 miles an hour. Heat index values up to 102. Tonight, mostly clear. Humid with lows in the mid-70s. Southwest winds 10 to 15 miles an hour with gusts up to 25 miles an hour. Thursday, sunny with highs in the lower 90s. Southwest winds 5 to 10 miles an hour with gusts up to 20 miles an hour. Heat index values up to 103. Thursday night, partly cloudy. A chance of showers and thunderstorms after midnight. Humid with lows in the mid-70s. South winds 5 to 10 miles an hour. Chance of rain 40%. Friday, mostly sunny with a chance of showers and thunderstorms. Humid with highs around 90. South winds 5 to 10 miles an hour. Chance of rain 50%. Heat index values up to 103. Friday night, partly cloudy with a chance of showers and thunderstorms. Lows in the lower 70s. Chance of rain 50%. Independence Day, mostly sunny. A chance of showers and thunderstorms in the morning, then showers and thunderstorms likely in the afternoon. Highs in the upper 80s. Chance of rain 60%. Heat index values up to 100. Saturday night, a chance of thunderstorms. Showers likely until midnight, then a chance of showers after midnight. Lows in the lower 70s. Chance of rain 60%. Sunday, partly sunny. A chance of showers and thunderstorms in the afternoon. Highs in the upper 80s. Chance of rain 40%. Sunday night, partly cloudy. Lows in the upper 60s. Monday, mostly sunny. A chance of showers and thunderstorms in the afternoon. Highs in the upper 80s. Chance of rain 30%.

Monday night, partly cloudy. Lows in the upper 60s. Tuesday, mostly sunny. A chance of showers and thunderstorms in the afternoon. Highs in the upper 80s. Chance of rain 30%. Again, the forecast for Galesburg and surrounding areas of central and northwest Illinois for the rest of today, sunny. Highs in the lower 90s. Southwest winds 10 to 15 miles an hour with gusts up to 25 miles an hour. Heat index values up to 102. At 8 a.m. the report from Galesburg was not available. At Moline, skies were sunny. The temperature was 81 degrees, the dew point was 73, and the relative humidity was 76%. The heat index was 86. The wind was southwest at 8 miles an hour. The pressure was 29.95 inches and rising. Elsewhere around the area, it was sunny, and temperatures were around 80 degrees. And once again at 8 a.m. the report from Galesburg was not available. At Moline, under sunny skies, the temperature was 81, and the heat index was 86. Looking elsewhere around the Midwest at 8 a.m., Chicago was mostly sunny, and 83. Indianapolis was sunny, and 81. St. Louis was mostly sunny, and 83. Kansas City was partly sunny, and 77. Des Moines was cloudy, and 79. Milwaukee was mostly sunny, and 82. The following is a summary of watches, warnings, and advisories in effect. For the KZZ 66 listening area, an extreme heat warning remains in effect until 10 p.m. Thursday for the following counties, Mercer and Warren. An extreme heat warning remains in effect until 10 p.m. Thursday for the following county, Henry, Illinois. An extreme heat warning remains in effect until midnight Friday for the following county, Knox, Illinois. Here is information on the heat wave for the following counties in Illinois, Mercer and Warren. Extreme heat warning remains in effect until 10 p.m. Thursday. What? Dangerously hot and humid conditions with multiple days of heat index values of 100 to 110 expected, along with nighttime lows not falling below the mid to upper 70s. Where? Portions of northwest and west central Illinois, east central and southeast Iowa, and northeast Missouri. When? Until 10 p.m. Thursday. The following impacts are expected. Heat-related illnesses increase significantly during extreme heat and high humidity events. Additional details. The extreme heat may persist through late week, but thunderstorms and associated clouds may interrupt the heat at times Thursday and Friday. Drink plenty of fluids, stay in an air-conditioned room, stay out of the sun, and check up on relatives and neighbors. Do not leave young children and pets in unattended vehicles. Car interiors will reach lethal temperatures in a matter of minutes. The Peoria, Illinois climate summary for yesterday, June 30, 2026. Yesterday's high temperature was 92 degrees. The normal high is 86. Yesterday's low temperature was 76 degrees. The normal low is 66. No precipitation fell yesterday, which leaves the monthly total at 8.74 inches. This is 5.01 inches above the normal amount of 3.73 inches for June. The total precipitation for the year still stands at 22.74 inches, which is 3.59 inches above normal. There were 19 cooling degree days yesterday, which is 8 above normal. This brings the monthly total to 196, which is minus 51 below normal. The yearly total since January 1st is 321, which is 28 below normal. Yesterday the maximum wind observed was 17 miles an hour from the south. The highest wind gust observed was 24 miles per hour from the south, which occurred at 4 p.m. Yesterday the average wind speed was 11 miles per hour. The normal high temperature for today is 86 degrees, and the normal low is 66. The record high for today is 102, which occurred in 1931, and the record low is 49, which occurred in 1924. Sunrise today is at 5:32 a.m. and sunset is at 8:34 p.m. Here is information on the heat wave for the following county, Henry, Illinois. Extreme heat warning remains in effect until 10 p.m. Thursday. What? Dangerously hot and humid conditions with multiple days of heat index values of 100 to 110 expected, along with nighttime lows not falling below the mid to upper 70s. Where? In Illinois,
Bureau, Putnam, Henry, and Whiteside counties. In Iowa, Clinton County. When, until 10 p.m. Thursday. The following impacts are expected. Heat-related illnesses increase significantly during extreme heat and high humidity events. Additional details. The extreme heat may persist through late week, but thunderstorms and associated clouds may interrupt the heat at times Thursday and Friday. Drink plenty of fluids, stay in an air-conditioned room, stay out of the sun, and check up on relatives and neighbors. Do not leave young children and pets in unattended vehicles. Car interiors will reach lethal temperatures in a matter of minutes. Here is information on the heat wave for the following county, Knox, Illinois. Extreme heat warning remains in effect until midnight Thursday night. What? Dangerously hot conditions with heat index values 105 to 110. Where? All of central and southeast Illinois. When? Until midnight Thursday night. The following impacts are expected. Heat-related illnesses increase significantly during extreme heat and high humidity events. Drink plenty of fluids, stay in an air-conditioned room, stay out of the sun, and check up on relatives and neighbors. Do not leave young children and pets in unattended vehicles. Car interiors will reach lethal temperatures in a matter of minutes. Take extra precautions when outside. Wear lightweight and loose-fitting clothing. Try to limit strenuous activities to early morning or evening. Take action when you see symptoms of heat exhaustion and need stroke. The time is currently 8:48 a.m. Central Daylight Time. 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Now for the official National Weather Service forecast for Galesburg and surrounding areas of central and northwest Illinois. Rest of today, sunny. Highs in the lower 90s. Southwest winds 10 to 15 miles an hour with gusts up to 25 miles an hour. Heat index values up to 102. Tonight, mostly clear. Humid with lows in the mid-70s. Southwest winds 10 to 15 miles an hour with gusts up to 25 miles an hour. Thursday, sunny with highs in the lower 90s. Southwest winds 5 to 10 miles an hour with gusts up to 20 miles an hour. Heat index values up to 103. Thursday night, partly cloudy. A chance of showers and thunderstorms after midnight. Humid with lows in the mid-70s. South winds 5 to 10 miles an hour. Chance of rain 40%. Friday, mostly sunny with a chance of showers and thunderstorms. Humid with highs around 90. South winds 5 to 10 miles an hour. Chance of rain 50%. Heat index values up to 103. Friday night, partly cloudy with a chance of showers and thunderstorms. Lows in the lower 70s. Chance of rain 50%. Independence Day, mostly sunny. A chance of showers and thunderstorms in the morning, then showers and thunderstorms likely in the afternoon. Highs in the upper 80s. Chance of rain 60%. Heat index values up to 100. Saturday night, a chance of thunderstorms. Showers likely until midnight, then a chance of showers after midnight. Lows in the lower 70s. Chance of rain 60%. Sunday, partly sunny. A chance of showers and thunderstorms in the afternoon. Highs in the upper 80s. Chance of rain 40%. Sunday night, partly cloudy. Lows in the upper 60s. Monday, mostly sunny. A chance of showers and thunderstorms in the afternoon. Highs in the upper 80s. Chance of rain 30%. Monday night, partly cloudy. Lows in the upper 60s. Tuesday, mostly sunny. A chance of showers and thunderstorms in the afternoon. Highs in the upper 80s. Chance of rain 30%. Again, the forecast for Galesburg and surrounding areas of central and northwest Illinois for the rest of today, sunny. Highs in the lower 90s. Southwest winds 10 to 15 miles an hour with gusts up to 25 miles an hour. Heat index values up to 102. At 8 a.m. the report from Galesburg was not available. At Moline, skies were sunny. The temperature was 81 degrees, the dew point was 73, and the relative humidity was 76%. The heat index was 86.
The wind was southwest.

at 8 miles an hour. The pressure was 29.95 inches and rising. Elsewhere around the area, it was sunny and temperatures were around 80 degrees. And once again at 8 a.m. the report from Galesburg was not available. At Moline, under sunny skies, the temperature was 81 and the heat index was 86. Looking elsewhere around the Midwest at 8 a.m., Chicago was mostly sunny and 83. Indianapolis was sunny and 81. St. Louis was mostly sunny and 83. Kansas City was partly sunny and 77. Des Moines was cloudy and 79. Milwaukee was mostly sunny and 82. The following is a summary of watches, warnings, and advisories in effect. For the KZZ 66 listening area, an extreme heat warning remains in effect until 10 p.m. Thursday for the following counties, Mercer and Warren. An extreme heat warning remains in effect until 10 p.m. Thursday for the following county, Henry, Illinois. An extreme heat warning remains in effect until midnight Friday for the following county, Knox, Illinois. Here is information on the heat wave for the following counties in Illinois, Mercer and Warren. Extreme heat warning remains in effect until 10 p.m. Thursday. What? Dangerously hot and humid conditions with multiple days of heat index values of 100 to 110 expected, along with nighttime lows not falling below the mid to upper 70s. Where? Portions of northwest and west central Illinois, east central and southeast Iowa, and northeast Missouri. When? Until 10 p.m. Thursday. The following impacts are expected. Heat-related illnesses increase significantly during extreme heat and high humidity events. Additional details, the extreme heat may persist through late week, but thunderstorms and associated clouds may interrupt the heat at times Thursday and Friday. Drink plenty of fluids, stay in an air-conditioned room, stay out of the sun, and check up on relatives and neighbors. Do not leave young children and pets in unattended vehicles. Car interiors will reach lethal temperatures in a matter of minutes. Here is information on the heat wave for the following county, Henry, Illinois. Extreme heat warning remains in effect until 10 p.m. Thursday. What? Dangerously hot and humid conditions with multiple days of heat index values of 100 to 110 expected, along with nighttime lows not falling below the mid to upper 70s. Where? In Illinois, Bureau, Putnam, Henry, and Whiteside counties. In Iowa, Clinton County. When? Until 10 p.m. Thursday. The following impacts are expected. Heat-related illnesses increase significantly during extreme heat and high humidity events. Additional details, the extreme heat may persist through late week, but thunderstorms and associated clouds may interrupt the heat at times Thursday and Friday. Drink plenty of fluids, stay in an air-conditioned room, stay out of the sun, and check up on relatives and neighbors. Do not leave young children and pets in unattended vehicles. Car interiors will reach lethal temperatures in a matter of minutes. Here is information on the heat wave for the following county, Knox, Illinois. Extreme heat warning remains in effect until midnight Thursday night. What? Dangerously hot conditions with heat index values 105 to 110. Where? All of central and southeast Illinois. When? Until midnight Thursday night. The following impacts are expected. Heat-related illnesses increase significantly during extreme heat and high humidity events. Drink plenty of fluids, stay in an air-conditioned room, stay out of the sun, and check up on relatives and neighbors. Do not leave young children and pets in unattended vehicles. Car interiors will reach lethal temperatures in a matter of minutes. Take extra precautions when outside. Wear lightweight and loose-fitting clothing. Try to limit strenuous activities to early morning or evening. Take action when you see symptoms of heat exhaustion and need stroke. The time is currently 8:56 a.m. Central Daylight Time. 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Now for the official National Weather Service forecast for Galesburg and surrounding areas of central and northwest Illinois. Rest of today, sunny. Highs in the lower 90s. Southwest winds 10 to 15 miles an hour with gusts up to 25 miles an hour. Heat index values up to 102. Tonight, mostly clear. Humid with lows in the mid-70s.
southwest winds 10 to 15 miles an hour with gusts up to 25 miles an hour. Thursday, sunny with highs in the lower 90s. Southwest winds 5 to 10 miles an hour with gusts up to 20 miles an hour. Heat index values up to 103. Thursday night, partly cloudy. A chance of showers and thunderstorms after midnight. Humid with lows in the mid-70s. South winds 5 to 10 miles an hour. Chance of rain 40%. Friday, mostly sunny with a chance of showers and thunderstorms. Humid with highs around 90. South winds 5 to 10 miles an hour. Chance of rain 50%. Heat index values up to 103. Friday night, partly cloudy with a chance of showers and thunderstorms. Lows in the lower 70s. Chance of rain 50%. Independence Day, mostly sunny. A chance of showers and thunderstorms in the morning, then showers and thunderstorms likely in the afternoon. Highs in the upper 80s. Chance of rain 60%. Heat index values up to 100. Saturday night, a chance of thunderstorms. Showers likely until midnight, then a chance of showers after midnight. Lows in the lower 70s. Chance of rain 60%. Sunday, partly sunny. A chance of showers and thunderstorms in the afternoon. Highs in the upper 80s. Chance of rain 40%. Sunday night, partly cloudy. Lows in the upper 60s. Monday, mostly sunny. A chance of showers and thunderstorms in the afternoon. Highs in the upper 80s. Chance of rain 30%. Monday night, partly cloudy. Lows in the upper 60s. Tuesday, mostly sunny. A chance of showers and thunderstorms in the afternoon. Highs in the upper 80s. Chance of rain 30%. Again, the forecast for Galesburg and surrounding areas of central and northwest Illinois for the rest of today, sunny. Highs in the lower 90s. Southwest winds 10 to 15 miles an hour with gusts up to 25 miles an hour. Heat index values up to 102. At 8 a.m. the report from Galesburg was not available. At Moline, skies were sunny. The temperature was 81 degrees, the dew point was 73, and the relative humidity was 76%. The heat index was 86. The wind was southwest at 8 miles an hour. The pressure was 29.95 inches and rising. Elsewhere around the area, it was sunny, and temperatures were around 80 degrees. And once again at 8 a.m. a report from Galesburg was not available. At Moline, under sunny skies, the temperature was 81, and the heat index was 86. Looking elsewhere around the Midwest at 8 a.m., Chicago was mostly sunny, and 83. Indianapolis was sunny, and 81. St. Louis was mostly sunny, and 83. Kansas City was partly sunny, and 77. Des Moines was cloudy, and 79. Milwaukee was mostly sunny, and 82. The following is a summary of watches, warnings, and advisories in effect. For the KZZ 66 listening area, an extreme heat warning remains in effect until 10 p.m. Thursday for the following counties, Mercer and Warren. An extreme heat warning remains in effect until 10 p.m. Thursday for the following county, Henry, Illinois. An extreme heat warning remains in effect until midnight Friday for the following county, Knox, Illinois. Here is information on the heat wave for the following counties in Illinois, Mercer and Warren. Extreme heat warning remains in effect until 10 p.m. Thursday. What? Dangerously hot and humid conditions with multiple days of heat index values of 100 to 110 expected, along with nighttime lows not falling below the mid to upper 70s. Where? Portions of northwest and west central Illinois, east central and southeast Iowa, and northeast Missouri. When? Until 10 p.m. Thursday. The following impacts are expected. Heat-related illnesses increase significantly during extreme heat and high humidity events. Additional details, the extreme heat may persist through late week, but thunderstorms and associated clouds may interrupt the heat at times Thursday and Friday. Drink plenty of fluids, stay in an air-conditioned room, stay out of the sun, and check up on relatives and neighbors. Do not leave young children and pets in unattended vehicles. Car interiors will reach lethal temperatures in a matter of minutes.
Here is information.

on the heat wave for the following county, Henry, Illinois. Extreme heat warning remains in effect until 10 p.m. Thursday. What? Dangerously hot and humid conditions with multiple days of heat index values of 100 to 110 expected, along with nighttime lows not falling below the mid to upper 70s. Where? In Illinois, Bureau, Putnam, Henry, and Whiteside counties. In Iowa, Clinton County. When? Until 10 p.m. Thursday. The following impacts are expected. Heat-related illnesses increase significantly during extreme heat and high humidity events. Additional details, the extreme heat may persist through late week, but thunderstorms and associated clouds may interrupt the heat at times Thursday and Friday. Drink plenty of fluids, stay in an air-conditioned room, stay out of the sun, and check up on relatives and neighbors. Do not leave young children and pets in unattended vehicles. Car interiors will reach lethal temperatures in a matter of minutes. Here is information on the heat wave for the following county, Knox, Illinois. Extreme heat warning remains in effect until midnight Thursday night. What? Dangerously hot conditions with heat index values 105 to 110. Where? All of central and southeast Illinois. When? Until midnight Thursday night. The following impacts are expected. Heat-related illnesses increase significantly during extreme heat and high humidity events. Drink plenty of fluids, stay in an air-conditioned room, stay out of the sun, and check up on relatives and neighbors. Do not leave young children and pets in unattended vehicles. Car interiors will reach lethal temperatures in a matter of minutes. Take extra precautions when outside. Wear lightweight and loose-fitting clothing. Try to limit strenuous activities to early morning or evening. Take action when you see symptoms of heat exhaustion and heat stroke. The time is currently 9:03 a.m. Central Daylight Time. 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Now for the official National Weather Service forecast for Galesburg and surrounding areas of central and northwest Illinois. Rest of today, sunny. Highs in the lower 90s. Southwest winds 10 to 15 miles an hour with gusts up to 25 miles an hour. Heat index values up to 102. Tonight, mostly clear. Humid with lows in the mid-70s. Southwest winds 10 to 15 miles an hour with gusts up to 25 miles an hour. Thursday, sunny with highs in the lower 90s. Southwest winds 5 to 10 miles an hour with gusts up to 20 miles an hour. Heat index values up to 103. Thursday night, partly cloudy. A chance of showers and thunderstorms after midnight. Humid with lows in the mid-70s. South winds 5 to 10 miles an hour. Chance of rain 40%. Friday, mostly sunny with a chance of showers and thunderstorms. Humid with highs around 90. South winds 5 to 10 miles an hour. Chance of rain 50%. Heat index values up to 103. Friday night, partly cloudy with a chance of showers and thunderstorms. Lows in the lower 70s. Chance of rain 50%. Independence Day, mostly sunny. A chance of showers and thunderstorms in the morning, then showers and thunderstorms likely in the afternoon. Highs in the upper 80s. Chance of rain 60%. Heat index values up to 100. Saturday night, a chance of thunderstorms. Showers likely until midnight, then a chance of showers after midnight. Lows in the lower 70s. Chance of rain 60%. Sunday, partly sunny. A chance of showers and thunderstorms in the afternoon. Highs in the upper 80s. Chance of rain 40%. Sunday night, partly cloudy. Lows in the upper 60s. Monday, mostly sunny. A chance of showers and thunderstorms in the afternoon. Highs in the upper 80s. Chance of rain 30%. Monday night, partly cloudy. Lows in the upper 60s. Tuesday, mostly sunny. A chance of showers and thunderstorms in the afternoon. Highs in the upper 80s. Chance of rain 30%. Again, the forecast for Galesburg and surrounding areas of central and northwest Illinois for the rest of today, sunny. Highs in the lower 90s. Southwest winds 10 to 15 miles an hour with gusts up to 25 miles an hour.

heat index values up to 102. At 9 a.m. in Galesburg, skies were sunny. The temperature was 82 degrees, the dew point was 74, and the relative humidity was 79%. The heat index was 87. The wind was south at 9 miles an hour. The pressure was 30.01 inches and steady. Elsewhere around the area, it was sunny, and the temperatures were in the lower 80s. And once again at 9 a.m. in Galesburg, under sunny skies, the temperature was 82, and the heat index was 87. Looking elsewhere around the Midwest at 9 a.m., Chicago was mostly sunny, and 85. Indianapolis was sunny, and 84. St. Louis was mostly sunny, and 85. Kansas City was partly sunny, and 81. Des Moines was partly sunny, and 81. Milwaukee was mostly sunny, and 85. The following is a summary of watches, warnings, and advisories in effect. For the KZZ66 listening area, an extreme heat warning remains in effect until 10 p.m. Thursday for the following counties, Mercer and Warren. An extreme heat warning remains in effect until 10 p.m. Thursday for the following county, Henry, Illinois. An extreme heat warning remains in effect until midnight Friday for the following county, Knox, Illinois. Here is information on the heat wave for the following counties in Illinois, Mercer and Warren. Extreme heat warning remains in effect until 10 p.m. Thursday. What? Dangerously hot and humid conditions with multiple days of heat index values of 100 to 110 expected, along with nighttime lows not falling below the mid to upper 70s. Where? Portions of northwest and west central Illinois, east central and southeast Iowa, and northeast Missouri. When? Until 10 p.m. Thursday. The following impacts are expected. Heat-related illnesses increase significantly during extreme heat and high humidity events. Additional details, the extreme heat may persist through late week, but thunderstorms and associated clouds may interrupt the heat at times Thursday and Friday. Drink plenty of fluids, stay in an air-conditioned room, stay out of the sun, and check up on relatives and neighbors. Do not leave young children and pets in unattended vehicles. Car interiors will reach lethal temperatures in a matter of minutes. Here is information on the heat wave for the following county, Henry, Illinois. Extreme heat warning remains in effect until 10 p.m. Thursday. What? Dangerously hot and humid conditions with multiple days of heat index values of 100 to 110 expected, along with nighttime lows not falling below the mid to upper 70s. Where? In Illinois, Bureau, Putnam, Henry, and Whiteside counties. In Iowa, Clinton County. When? Until 10 p.m. Thursday. The following impacts are expected. Heat-related illnesses increase significantly during extreme heat and high humidity events. Additional details, the extreme heat may persist through late week, but thunderstorms and associated clouds may interrupt the heat at times Thursday and Friday. Drink plenty of fluids, stay in an air-conditioned room, stay out of the sun, and check up on relatives and neighbors. Do not leave young children and pets in unattended vehicles. Car interiors will reach lethal temperatures in a matter of minutes. Here is information on the heat wave for the following county, Knox, Illinois. Extreme heat warning remains in effect until midnight Thursday night. What? Dangerously hot conditions with heat index values 105 to 110. Where? All of central and southeast Illinois. When? Until midnight Thursday night. The following impacts are expected. Heat-related illnesses increase significantly during extreme heat and high humidity events. Drink plenty of fluids, stay in an air-conditioned room, stay out of the sun, and check up on relatives and neighbors. Do not leave young children and pets in unattended vehicles. Car interiors will reach lethal temperatures in a matter of minutes. Take extra precautions when outside. Wear lightweight and loose-fitting clothing. Try to limit strenuous activities to early morning or evening. Take action when you see symptoms of heat exhaustion and heat stroke. The time is currently 9:11 a.m. Central Daylight Time. 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Now for the official National Weather Service forecast for Galesburg and surrounding areas of central and northwest Illinois. Rest of today, sunny. Highs in the lower 90s.

Southwest winds 10 to 15 miles an hour with gusts up to 25 miles an hour. Heat index values up to 102. Tonight, mostly clear. Humid with lows in the mid-70s. Southwest winds 10 to 15 miles an hour with gusts up to 25 miles an hour. Thursday, sunny with highs in the lower 90s. Southwest winds 5 to 10 miles an hour with gusts up to 20 miles an hour. Heat index values up to 103. Thursday night, partly cloudy. A chance of showers and thunderstorms after midnight. Humid with lows in the mid-70s. South winds 5 to 10 miles an hour. Chance of rain 40%. Friday, mostly sunny with a chance of showers and thunderstorms. Humid with highs around 90. South winds 5 to 10 miles an hour. Chance of rain 50%. Heat index values up to 103. Friday night, partly cloudy with a chance of showers and thunderstorms. Lows in the lower 70s. Chance of rain 50%. Independence Day, mostly sunny. A chance of showers and thunderstorms in the morning, then showers and thunderstorms likely in the afternoon. Highs in the upper 80s. Chance of rain 60%. Heat index values up to 100. Saturday night, a chance of thunderstorms. Showers likely until midnight, then a chance of showers after midnight. Lows in the lower 70s. Chance of rain 60%. Sunday, partly sunny. A chance of showers and thunderstorms in the afternoon. Highs in the upper 80s. Chance of rain 40%. Sunday night, partly cloudy. Lows in the upper 60s. Monday, mostly sunny. A chance of showers and thunderstorms in the afternoon. Highs in the upper 80s. Chance of rain 30%. Monday night, partly cloudy. Lows in the upper 60s. Tuesday, mostly sunny. A chance of showers and thunderstorms in the afternoon. Highs in the upper 80s. Chance of rain 30%. Again, the forecast for Galesburg and surrounding areas of central and northwest Illinois for the rest of today, sunny. Highs in the lower 90s. Southwest winds 10 to 15 miles an hour with gusts up to 25 miles an hour. Heat index values up to 102. 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Programming originates from NOAA's National Weather Service office in Lincoln. KZZ66 serves the following counties: Henry, Knox, Mercer, and Warren. 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At 9 a.m. in Galesburg, skies were sunny. The temperature was 82 degrees, the dew point was 74, and the relative humidity was 79%. The heat index was 87. The wind was south at 9 miles an hour. The pressure was 30.01 inches and steady. Elsewhere around the area, skies ranged from sunny to mostly sunny, and the temperatures were in the lower 80s. And once again at 9 a.m. in Galesburg, under sunny skies, the temperature was 82 and the heat index was 87. Looking elsewhere around the Midwest at 9 a.m., Chicago was mostly sunny and 85. Indianapolis was sunny and 84. St. Louis was mostly sunny and 85. Kansas City was partly sunny and 81. Des Moines was mostly sunny and 81. Milwaukee was mostly sunny and 85. The following is a summary of watches, warnings, and advisories in effect. For the KZZ66 listening area, an extreme heat warning remains in effect until 10 p.m. Thursday for the following counties, Mercer and Warren. An extreme heat warning remains in effect until 10 p.m. Thursday for the following county, Henry, Illinois. An extreme heat warning remains in effect until midnight Friday for the following county, Knox, Illinois. Here is information on the heat wave for the following counties in Illinois, Mercer and Warren. Extreme heat warning remains in effect until 10 p.m. Thursday. What? Dangerously hot and humid conditions with multiple days of heat index values of 100 to 110 expected, along with nighttime lows not falling below the mid to upper 70s. Where? Portions of northwest and west central Illinois, east central and southeast Iowa, and

Northeast Missouri. When? Until 10 p.m. Thursday. The following impacts are expected. Heat-related illnesses increase significantly during extreme heat and high humidity events. Additional details. The extreme heat may persist through late week, but thunderstorms and associated clouds may interrupt the heat at times Thursday and Friday. Drink plenty of fluids, stay in an air-conditioned room, stay out of the sun, and check up on relatives and neighbors. Do not leave young children and pets in unattended vehicles. Car interiors will reach lethal temperatures in a matter of minutes. Here is information on the heat wave for the following county: Henry, Illinois. Extreme heat warning remains in effect until 10 p.m. Thursday. What? Dangerously hot and humid conditions with multiple days of heat index values of 100 to 110 expected, along with nighttime lows not falling below the mid to upper 70s. Where? In Illinois, Bureau, Putnam, Henry, and Whiteside counties. In Iowa, Clinton County. When? Until 10 p.m. Thursday. The following impacts are expected. Heat-related illnesses increase significantly during extreme heat and high humidity events. Additional details. The extreme heat may persist through late week, but thunderstorms and associated clouds may interrupt the heat at times Thursday and Friday. Drink plenty of fluids, stay in an air-conditioned room, stay out of the sun, and check up on relatives and neighbors. Do not leave young children and pets in unattended vehicles. Car interiors will reach lethal temperatures in a matter of minutes. Here is information on the heat wave for the following county: Knox, Illinois. Extreme heat warning remains in effect until midnight Thursday night. What? Dangerously hot conditions with heat index values 105 to 110. Where? All of central and southeast Illinois. When? Until midnight Thursday night. The following impacts are expected. Heat-related illnesses increase significantly during extreme heat and high humidity events. Drink plenty of fluids, stay in an air-conditioned room, stay out of the sun, and check up on relatives and neighbors. Do not leave young children and pets in unattended vehicles. Car interiors will reach lethal temperatures in a matter of minutes. Take extra precautions when outside. Wear lightweight and loose-fitting clothing. Try to limit strenuous activities to early morning or evening. Take action when you see symptoms of heat exhaustion and heat stroke. The time is currently 9:19 a.m. Central Daylight Time. 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Now for the official National Weather Service forecast for Galesburg and surrounding areas of central and northwest Illinois. Rest of today, sunny. Highs in the lower 90s. Southwest winds 10 to 15 miles an hour with gusts up to 25 miles an hour. Heat index values up to 102. Tonight, mostly clear. Humid with lows in the mid-70s. Southwest winds 10 to 15 miles an hour with gusts up to 25 miles an hour. Thursday, sunny with highs in the lower 90s. Southwest winds 5 to 10 miles an hour with gusts up to 20 miles an hour. Heat index values up to 103. Thursday night, partly cloudy. A chance of showers and thunderstorms after midnight. Humid with lows in the mid-70s. South winds 5 to 10 miles an hour. Chance of rain 40%. Friday, mostly sunny with a chance of showers and thunderstorms. Humid with highs around 90. South winds 5 to 10 miles an hour. Chance of rain 50%. Heat index values up to 103. Friday night, partly cloudy with a chance of showers and thunderstorms. Lows in the lower 70s. Chance of rain 50%. Independence Day, mostly sunny. A chance of showers and thunderstorms in the morning, then showers and thunderstorms likely in the afternoon. Highs in the upper 80s. Chance of rain 60%. Heat index values up to 100. Saturday night, a chance of thunderstorms. Showers likely until midnight, then a chance of showers after midnight. Lows in the lower 70s. Chance of rain 60%. Sunday, partly sunny. A chance of showers and thunderstorms in the afternoon. Highs in the upper 80s. Chance of rain 40%. Sunday night, partly cloudy. Lows in the upper 60s. Monday, mostly sunny.
a chance of showers and thunderstorms in the afternoon. Highs in the upper 80s. Chance of rain 30%. Monday night, partly cloudy. Lows in the upper 60s. Tuesday, mostly sunny. A chance of showers and thunderstorms in the afternoon. Highs in the upper 80s. Chance of rain 30%. Again, the forecast for Galesburg and surrounding areas of central and northwest Illinois for the rest of today, sunny. Highs in the lower 90s. Southwest winds 10 to 15 miles an hour with gusts up to 25 miles an hour. Heat index values up to 102. At 9 a.m. in Galesburg, skies were sunny. The temperature was 82 degrees, the dew point was 74, and the relative humidity was 79%. The heat index was 87. The wind was south at 9 miles an hour. The pressure was 30.01 inches and steady. Elsewhere around the area, skies ranged from sunny to mostly sunny, and the temperatures were in the lower 80s. And once again at 9 a.m. in Galesburg, under sunny skies, the temperature was 82, and the heat index was 87. Looking elsewhere around the Midwest at 9 a.m., Chicago was mostly sunny, and 85. Indianapolis was sunny, and 84. St. Louis was mostly sunny, and 85. Kansas City was partly sunny, and 81. Des Moines was mostly sunny, and 81. Milwaukee was mostly sunny, and 85. The following is a summary of watches, warnings, and advisories in effect. For the KZZ 66 listening area, an extreme heat warning remains in effect until 10 p.m. Thursday for the following counties, Mercer and Warren. An extreme heat warning remains in effect until 10 p.m. Thursday for the following county, Henry, Illinois. An extreme heat warning remains in effect until midnight Friday for the following county, Knox, Illinois. Here is information on the heat wave for the following counties in Illinois, Mercer and Warren. Extreme heat warning remains in effect until 10 p.m. Thursday. What? Dangerously hot and humid conditions with multiple days of heat index values of 100 to 110 expected, along with nighttime lows not falling below the mid to upper 70s. Where? Portions of northwest and west central Illinois, east central and southeast Iowa, and northeast Missouri. When? Until 10 p.m. Thursday. The following impacts are expected. Heat-related illnesses increase significantly during extreme heat and high humidity events. Additional details. The extreme heat may persist through late week, but thunderstorms and associated clouds may interrupt the heat at times Thursday and Friday. Drink plenty of fluids, stay in an air-conditioned room, stay out of the sun, and check up on relatives and neighbors. Do not leave young children and pets in unattended vehicles. Car interiors will reach lethal temperatures in a matter of minutes. Here is information on the heat wave for the following county, Henry, Illinois. Extreme heat warning remains in effect until 10 p.m. Thursday. What? Dangerously hot and humid conditions with multiple days of heat index values of 100 to 110 expected, along with nighttime lows not falling below the mid to upper 70s. Where? In Illinois, Bureau, Putnam, Henry, and Whiteside counties. In Iowa, Clinton County. When? Until 10 p.m. Thursday. The following impacts are expected. Heat-related illnesses increase significantly during extreme heat and high humidity events. Additional details. The extreme heat may persist through late week, but thunderstorms and associated clouds may interrupt the heat at times Thursday and Friday. Drink plenty of fluids, stay in an air-conditioned room, stay out of the sun, and check up on relatives and neighbors. Do not leave young children and pets in unattended vehicles. Car interiors will reach lethal temperatures in a matter of minutes. Here is information on the heat wave for the following county, Knox, Illinois. Extreme heat warning remains in effect until midnight Thursday night. What? Dangerously hot conditions with heat index values 105 to 110. Where? All of central and southeast Illinois. When? Until midnight Thursday night. The following impacts are expected. Heat-related illnesses increase significantly during extreme heat and high humidity events. Drink plenty of fluids, stay in an air-conditioned room, stay out of the sun, and check up on relatives and neighbors. Do not leave young children and pets in unattended vehicles.
car interiors will reach lethal temperatures in a matter of minutes. Take extra precautions when outside. Wear lightweight and loose-fitting clothing. Try to limit strenuous activities to early morning or evening. Take action when you see symptoms of heat exhaustion and heat stroke. The time is currently 9:27 a.m. Central Daylight Time. 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Now for the official National Weather Service forecast for Galesburg and surrounding areas of central and northwest Illinois. Rest of today, sunny. Highs in the lower 90s. Southwest winds 10 to 15 miles an hour with gusts up to 25 miles an hour. Heat index values up to 102. Tonight, mostly clear. Humid with lows in the mid-70s. Southwest winds 10 to 15 miles an hour with gusts up to 25 miles an hour. Thursday, sunny with highs in the lower 90s. Southwest winds 5 to 10 miles an hour with gusts up to 20 miles an hour. Heat index values up to 103. Thursday night, partly cloudy. A chance of showers and thunderstorms after midnight. Humid with lows in the mid-70s. South winds 5 to 10 miles an hour. Chance of rain 40%. Friday, mostly sunny with a chance of showers and thunderstorms. Humid with highs around 90. South winds 5 to 10 miles an hour. Chance of rain 50%. Heat index values up to 103. Friday night, partly cloudy with a chance of showers and thunderstorms. Lows in the lower 70s. Chance of rain 50%. Independence Day, mostly sunny. A chance of showers and thunderstorms in the morning, then showers and thunderstorms likely in the afternoon. Highs in the upper 80s. Chance of rain 60%. Heat index values up to 100. Saturday night, a chance of thunderstorms. Showers likely until midnight, then a chance of showers after midnight. Lows in the lower 70s. Chance of rain 60%. Sunday, partly sunny. A chance of showers and thunderstorms in the afternoon. Highs in the upper 80s. Chance of rain 40%. Sunday night, partly cloudy. Lows in the upper 60s. Monday, mostly sunny. A chance of showers and thunderstorms in the afternoon. Highs in the upper 80s. Chance of rain 30%. Monday night, partly cloudy. Lows in the upper 60s. Tuesday, mostly sunny. A chance of showers and thunderstorms in the afternoon. Highs in the upper 80s. Chance of rain 30%. Again, the forecast for Galesburg and surrounding areas of central and northwest Illinois for the rest of today, sunny. Highs in the lower 90s. Southwest winds 10 to 15 miles an hour with gusts up to 25 miles an hour. Heat index values up to 102. Now for the official National Weather Service forecast for Galesburg and surrounding areas of central and northwest Illinois. Rest of today, sunny. Highs in the lower 90s. Southwest winds 10 to 15 miles an hour with gusts up to 25 miles an hour. Heat index values up to 102. Tonight, mostly clear. Humid with lows in the mid-70s. Southwest winds 10 to 15 miles an hour with gusts up to 25 miles an hour. Thursday, sunny with highs in the lower 90s. Southwest winds 5 to 10 miles an hour with gusts up to 20 miles an hour. Heat index values up to 103. Thursday night, partly cloudy. A chance of showers and thunderstorms after midnight. Humid with lows in the mid-70s. South winds 5 to 10 miles an hour. Chance of rain 40%. Friday, mostly sunny with a chance of showers and thunderstorms. Humid with highs around 90. South winds 5 to 10 miles an hour. Chance of rain 50%. Heat index values up to 103. Friday night, partly cloudy with a chance of showers and thunderstorms. Lows in the lower 70s. Chance of rain 50%. Independence Day, mostly sunny. A chance of showers and thunderstorms in the morning, then showers and thunderstorms likely in the afternoon. Highs in the upper 80s. Chance of rain 60%. Heat index values up to 100.
Saturday night, a chance of thunderstorms,

showers likely until midnight, then a chance of showers after midnight. Lows in the lower 70s. Chance of rain 60%. Sunday, partly sunny. A chance of showers and thunderstorms in the afternoon. Highs in the upper 80s. Chance of rain 40%. Sunday night, partly cloudy. Lows in the upper 60s. Monday, mostly sunny. A chance of showers and thunderstorms in the afternoon. Highs in the upper 80s. Chance of rain 30%. Monday night, partly cloudy. Lows in the upper 60s. Tuesday, mostly sunny. A chance of showers and thunderstorms in the afternoon. Highs in the upper 80s. Chance of rain 30%. Again, the forecast for Galesburg and surrounding areas of central and northwest Illinois for the rest of today, sunny. Highs in the lower 90s. Southwest winds 10 to 15 miles an hour with gusts up to 25 miles an hour. Heat index values up to 102. At 9 a.m. in Galesburg, skies were sunny. The temperature was 82 degrees, the dew point was 74, and the relative humidity was 79%. The heat index was 87. The wind was south at 9 miles an hour. The temperature was 82 degrees, the dew point was 74, and the relative humidity was 79%. The heat index was 87. The wind was south at 9 miles an hour. The pressure was 30.01 inches and steady. Elsewhere around the area, skies ranged from sunny to mostly sunny, and the temperatures were in the lower 80s. And once again at 9 a.m. in Galesburg, under sunny skies, the temperature was 82, and the heat index was 87. Looking elsewhere around the Midwest at 9 a.m., Chicago was mostly sunny, and 85. Indianapolis was sunny, and 84. St. Louis was mostly sunny, and 85. Kansas City was partly sunny, and 81. Des Moines was mostly sunny, and 81. Milwaukee was mostly sunny, and 85. The following is a summary of watches, warnings, and advisories in effect. For the KZZ66 listening area, an extreme heat warning remains in effect until 10 p.m. Thursday for the following counties, Mercer and Warren. An extreme heat warning remains in effect until 10 p.m. Thursday for the following county, Henry, Illinois. An extreme heat warning remains in effect until midnight Friday for the following county, Knox, Illinois. Here is information on the heat wave for the following counties in Illinois, Mercer and Warren. Extreme heat warning remains in effect until 10 p.m. Thursday. What? Dangerously hot and humid conditions with multiple days of heat index values of 100 to 110 expected, along with nighttime lows not falling below the mid to upper 70s. Where? Portions of northwest and west central Illinois, east central and southeast Iowa, and northeast Missouri. When? Until 10 p.m. Thursday. The following impacts are expected. Heat-related illnesses increase significantly during extreme heat and high humidity events. Additional details, the extreme heat may persist through late week, but thunderstorms and associated clouds may interrupt the heat at times Thursday and Friday. Drink plenty of fluids, stay in an air-conditioned room, stay out of the sun, and check up on relatives and neighbors. Do not leave young children and pets in unattended vehicles. Car interiors will reach lethal temperatures in a matter of minutes. Here is information on the heat wave for the following county, Henry, Illinois. Extreme heat warning remains in effect until 10 p.m. Thursday. What? Dangerously hot and humid conditions with multiple days of heat index values of 100 to 110 expected, along with nighttime lows not falling below the mid to upper 70s. Where? In Illinois, Bureau, Putnam, Henry, and Whiteside counties. In Iowa, Clinton County. When? Until 10 p.m. Thursday. The following impacts are expected. Heat-related illnesses increase significantly during extreme heat and high humidity events. Additional details, the extreme heat may persist through late week, but thunderstorms and associated clouds may interrupt the heat at times Thursday and Friday. Drink plenty of fluids, stay in an air-conditioned room, stay out of the sun, and check up on relatives and neighbors. Do not leave young children and pets in unattended vehicles. Car interiors will reach lethal temperatures in a matter of minutes. Here is information on the heat wave for the following county, Knox, Illinois.

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Now for the official National Weather Service forecast for Galesburg and surrounding areas of central and northwest Illinois. Rest of today, sunny. Highs in the lower 90s. Southwest winds 10 to 15 miles an hour with gusts up to 25 miles an hour. Heat index values up to 102. Tonight, mostly clear. Humid with lows in the mid-70s. Southwest winds 10 to 15 miles an hour with gusts up to 25 miles an hour. Thursday, sunny with highs in the lower 90s. Southwest winds 5 to 10 miles an hour with gusts up to 20 miles an hour. Heat index values up to 103. Thursday night, partly cloudy. A chance of showers and thunderstorms after midnight. Humid with lows in the mid-70s. South winds 5 to 10 miles an hour. Chance of rain 40%. Friday, mostly sunny with a chance of showers and thunderstorms. Humid with highs around 90. South winds 5 to 10 miles an hour. Chance of rain 50%. Heat index values up to 103. Friday night, partly cloudy with a chance of showers and thunderstorms. Lows in the lower 70s. Chance of rain 50%. Independence Day, mostly sunny. A chance of showers and thunderstorms in the morning, then showers and thunderstorms likely in the afternoon. Highs in the upper 80s. Chance of rain 60%. Heat index values up to 100. Saturday night, a chance of thunderstorms. Showers likely until midnight, then a chance of showers after midnight. Lows in the lower 70s. Chance of rain 60%. Sunday, partly sunny. A chance of showers and thunderstorms in the afternoon. Highs in the upper 80s. Chance of rain 40%. Sunday night, partly cloudy. Lows in the upper 60s. Monday, mostly sunny. A chance of showers and thunderstorms in the afternoon. Highs in the upper 80s. Chance of rain 30%. Monday night, partly cloudy. Lows in the upper 60s. Tuesday, mostly sunny. A chance of showers and thunderstorms in the afternoon. Highs in the upper 80s. Chance of rain 30%. Again, the forecast for Galesburg and surrounding areas of central and northwest Illinois for the rest of today, sunny. Highs in the lower 90s. Southwest winds 10 to 15 miles an hour with gusts up to 25 miles an hour. Heat index values up to 102. At 9 a.m. in Galesburg, skies were sunny. The temperature was 82 degrees, the dew point was 74, and the relative humidity was 79%. The heat index was 87. The wind was south at 9 miles an hour. The pressure was 30.01 inches and steady. Elsewhere around the area, skies ranged from sunny to mostly sunny, and the temperatures were in the lower 80s. And once again at 9 a.m. in Galesburg, under sunny skies, the temperature was 82, and the heat index was 87. Looking elsewhere around the Midwest at 9 a.m., Chicago was mostly sunny, and 85. Indianapolis was sunny, and 84. St. Louis was mostly sunny, and 85. Kansas City was partly sunny, and 81. Des Moines was mostly sunny, and 81. Milwaukee was mostly sunny, and 85. The following is a summary of watches, warnings, and advisories in effect. For the KZZ 66 listening area, an extreme heat warning remains in effect until 10 p.m. Thursday for the following counties, Mercer and Warren. An extreme heat warning remains in effect until 10 p.m. Thursday for the following county, Henry, Illinois. An extreme heat warning remains in effect until midnight Friday for the following county, Knox, Illinois. Here is information on the heat wave for the following counties in Illinois, Mercer and Warren. Extreme heat warning remains in effect until 10 p.m. Thursday. What? Dangerously hot and humid conditions with multiple days of heat index values of 100 to 110 expected, along with nighttime lows not falling below the mid to upper 70s. Where? Portions of northwest and west central Illinois, east central and southeast Iowa, and northeast Missouri. When?

till 10 p.m. Thursday. The following impacts are expected. Heat-related illnesses increase significantly during extreme heat and high humidity events. Additional details. The extreme heat may persist through late week, but thunderstorms and associated clouds may interrupt the heat at times Thursday and Friday. Drink plenty of fluids, stay in an air-conditioned room, stay out of the sun, and check up on relatives and neighbors. Do not leave young children and pets in unattended vehicles. Car interiors will reach lethal temperatures in a matter of minutes. Here is information on the heat wave for the following county, Henry, Illinois. Extreme heat warning remains in effect until 10 p.m. Thursday. What? Dangerously hot and humid conditions with multiple days of heat index values of 100 to 110 expected, along with nighttime lows not falling below the mid to upper 70s. Where? In Illinois, Bureau, Putnam, Henry, and Whiteside counties. In Iowa, Clinton County. When? Until 10 p.m. Thursday. The following impacts are expected. Heat-related illnesses increase significantly during extreme heat and high humidity events. Additional details. The extreme heat may persist through late week, but thunderstorms and associated clouds may interrupt the heat at times Thursday and Friday. Drink plenty of fluids, stay in an air-conditioned room, stay out of the sun, and check up on relatives and neighbors. Do not leave young children and pets in unattended vehicles. Car interiors will reach lethal temperatures in a matter of minutes. Here is information on the heat wave for the following county, Knox, Illinois. Extreme heat warning remains in effect until midnight Thursday night. What? Dangerously hot conditions with heat index values 105 to 110. Where? All of central and southeast Illinois. When? Until midnight Thursday night. The following impacts are expected. Heat-related illnesses increase significantly during extreme heat and high humidity events. Drink plenty of fluids, stay in an air-conditioned room, stay out of the sun, and check up on relatives and neighbors. Do not leave young children and pets in unattended vehicles. Car interiors will reach lethal temperatures in a matter of minutes. Take extra precautions when outside. Wear lightweight and loose-fitting clothing. Try to limit strenuous activities to early morning or evening. Take action when you see symptoms of heat exhaustion and heat stroke. The time is currently 9:45 a.m. Central Daylight Time. 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Now for the official National Weather Service forecast for Galesburg and surrounding areas of central and northwest Illinois. Rest of today, sunny. Highs in the lower 90s. Southwest winds 10 to 15 miles an hour with gusts up to 25 miles an hour. Heat index values up to 102. Tonight, mostly clear. Humid with lows in the mid-70s. Southwest winds 10 to 15 miles an hour with gusts up to 25 miles an hour. Thursday, sunny with highs in the lower 90s. Southwest winds 5 to 10 miles an hour with gusts up to 20 miles an hour. Heat index values up to 103. Thursday night, partly cloudy. A chance of showers and thunderstorms after midnight. Humid with lows in the mid-70s. South winds 5 to 10 miles an hour. Chance of rain 40%. Friday, mostly sunny with a chance of showers and thunderstorms. Humid with highs around 90. South winds 5 to 10 miles an hour. Chance of rain 50%. Heat index values up to 103. Friday night, partly cloudy with a chance of showers and thunderstorms. Lows in the lower 70s. Chance of rain 50%. Independence Day, mostly sunny. A chance of showers and thunderstorms in the morning, then showers and thunderstorms likely in the afternoon. Highs in the upper 80s. Chance of rain 60%. Heat index values up to 100. Saturday night, a chance of thunderstorms. Showers likely until midnight, then a chance of showers after midnight. Lows in the lower 70s. Chance of rain 60%. Sunday, partly sunny. A chance of showers and thunderstorms in the afternoon. Highs in the upper 80s. Chance of rain 40%. Sunday night, partly cloudy. Lows in the upper 60s. Monday, mostly sunny. A chance of showers and thunderstorms.

in the afternoon. Highs in the upper 80s. Chance of rain 30%. Monday night, partly cloudy. Lows in the upper 60s. Tuesday, mostly sunny. A chance of showers and thunderstorms in the afternoon. Highs in the upper 80s. Chance of rain 30%. Again, the forecast for Galesburg and surrounding areas of central and northwest Illinois for the rest of today, sunny. Highs in the lower 90s. Southwest winds 10 to 15 miles an hour with gusts up to 25 miles an hour. Heat index values up to 102. At 9 a.m. in Galesburg, skies were sunny. The temperature was 82 degrees, the dew point was 74, and the relative humidity was 79%. The heat index was 87. The wind was south at 9 miles an hour. The pressure was 30.01 inches and steady. Elsewhere around the area, skies ranged from sunny to mostly sunny, and the temperatures were in the lower 80s. And once again at 9 a.m. in Galesburg, under sunny skies, the temperature was 82, and the heat index was 87. Looking elsewhere around the Midwest at 9 a.m., Chicago was mostly sunny, and 85. Indianapolis was sunny, and 84. St. Louis was mostly sunny, and 85. Kansas City was partly sunny, and 81. Des Moines was mostly sunny, and 81. Milwaukee was mostly sunny, and 85. The following is a summary of watches, warnings, and advisories in effect. For the KZZ 66 listening area, an extreme heat warning remains in effect until 10 p.m. Thursday for the following counties, Mercer and Warren. An extreme heat warning remains in effect until 10 p.m. Thursday for the following county, Henry, Illinois. An extreme heat warning remains in effect until midnight Friday for the following county, Knox, Illinois. Here is information on the heat wave for the following counties in Illinois, Mercer and Warren. Extreme heat warning remains in effect until 10 p.m. Thursday. What? Dangerously hot and humid conditions with multiple days of heat index values of 100 to 110 expected, along with nighttime lows not falling below the mid to upper 70s. Where? Portions of northwest and west central Illinois, east central and southeast Iowa, and northeast Missouri. When? Until 10 p.m. Thursday. The following impacts are expected. Heat-related illnesses increase significantly during extreme heat and high humidity events. Additional details, the extreme heat may persist through late week, but thunderstorms and associated clouds may interrupt the heat at times Thursday and Friday. Drink plenty of fluids, stay in an air-conditioned room, stay out of the sun, and check up on relatives and neighbors. Do not leave young children and pets in unattended vehicles. Car interiors will reach lethal temperatures in a matter of minutes. Here is information on the heat wave for the following county, Henry, Illinois. Extreme heat warning remains in effect until 10 p.m. Thursday. What? Dangerously hot and humid conditions with multiple days of heat index values of 100 to 110 expected, along with nighttime lows not falling below the mid to upper 70s. Where? In Illinois, Bureau, Putnam, Henry, and Whiteside counties. In Iowa, Clinton County. When? Until 10 p.m. Thursday. The following impacts are expected. Heat-related illnesses increase significantly during extreme heat and high humidity events. Additional details, the extreme heat may persist through late week, but thunderstorms and associated clouds may interrupt the heat at times Thursday and Friday. Drink plenty of fluids, stay in an air-conditioned room, stay out of the sun, and check up on relatives and neighbors. Do not leave young children and pets in unattended vehicles. Car interiors will reach lethal temperatures in a matter of minutes. Here is information on the heat wave for the following county, Knox, Illinois. Extreme heat warning remains in effect until midnight Thursday night. What? Dangerously hot conditions with heat index values 105 to 110. Where? All of central and southeast Illinois. When? Until midnight Thursday night. The following impacts are expected. Heat-related illnesses increase significantly during extreme heat and high humidity events. Drink plenty of fluids, stay in an air-conditioned room, stay out of the sun, and check up on relatives and neighbors. Do not leave young children and pets in unattended vehicles. Car interiors will reach lethal temperatures in a matter of minutes.

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The time is currently 9:52 a.m. Central Daylight Time. 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Now for the official National Weather Service forecast for Galesburg and surrounding areas of central and northwest Illinois. Rest of today, sunny. Highs in the lower 90s. Southwest winds 10 to 15 miles an hour with gusts up to 25 miles an hour. Heat index values up to 102. Tonight, mostly clear. Humid with lows in the mid-70s. Southwest winds 10 to 15 miles an hour with gusts up to 25 miles an hour. Thursday, sunny with highs in the lower 90s. Southwest winds 5 to 10 miles an hour with gusts up to 20 miles an hour. Heat index values up to 103. Thursday night, partly cloudy. A chance of showers and thunderstorms after midnight. Humid with lows in the mid-70s. South winds 5 to 10 miles an hour. Chance of rain 40%. Friday, mostly sunny with a chance of showers and thunderstorms. Humid with highs around 90. South winds 5 to 10 miles an hour. Chance of rain 50%. Heat index values up to 103. Friday night, partly cloudy with a chance of showers and thunderstorms. Lows in the lower 70s. Chance of rain 50%. Independence Day, mostly sunny. A chance of showers and thunderstorms in the morning, then showers and thunderstorms likely in the afternoon. Highs in the upper 80s. Chance of rain 60%. Heat index values up to 100. Saturday night, a chance of thunderstorms. Showers likely until midnight, then a chance of showers after midnight. Lows in the lower 70s. Chance of rain 60%. Sunday, partly sunny. A chance of showers and thunderstorms in the afternoon. Highs in the upper 80s. Chance of rain 40%. Sunday night, partly cloudy. Lows in the upper 60s. Monday, mostly sunny. A chance of showers and thunderstorms in the afternoon. Highs in the upper 80s. Chance of rain 30%. Monday night, partly cloudy. Lows in the upper 60s. Tuesday, mostly sunny. A chance of showers and thunderstorms in the afternoon. Highs in the upper 80s. Chance of rain 30%. Again, the forecast for Galesburg and surrounding areas of central and northwest Illinois for the rest of today, sunny. Highs in the lower 90s. Southwest winds 10 to 15 miles an hour with gusts up to 25 miles an hour. Heat index values up to 102. At 9 a.m. in Galesburg, skies were sunny. The temperature was 82 degrees, the dew point was 74, and the relative humidity was 79%. The heat index was 87. The wind was south at 9 miles an hour. The pressure was 30.01 inches and steady. Elsewhere around the area, skies ranged from sunny to mostly sunny, and the temperatures were in the lower 80s. And once again at 9 a.m. in Galesburg, under sunny skies, the temperature was 82 and the heat index was 87. Looking elsewhere around the Midwest at 9 a.m., Chicago was mostly sunny and 85. Indianapolis was sunny and 84. St. Louis was mostly sunny and 85. Kansas City was partly sunny and 81. Des Moines was mostly sunny and 81. Milwaukee was mostly sunny and 85. The following is a summary of watches, warnings, and advisories in effect. For the KZZ 66 listening area, an extreme heat warning remains in effect until 10 p.m. Thursday for the following counties, Mercer and Warren. An extreme heat warning remains in effect until 10 p.m. Thursday for the following county, Henry, Illinois. An extreme heat warning remains in effect until midnight Friday for the following county, Knox, Illinois. Here is information on the heat wave for the following counties in Illinois, Mercer and Warren. Extreme heat warning remains in effect until 10 p.m. Thursday. What? Dangerously hot and humid conditions with multiple days of heat index values of 100 to 110 expected.

along with nighttime lows not falling below the mid to upper 70s. Where? Portions of northwest and west central Illinois, east central and southeast Iowa, and northeast Missouri. When? Until 10 p.m. Thursday. The following impacts are expected. Heat-related illnesses increase significantly during extreme heat and high humidity events. Additional details. The extreme heat may persist through late week, but thunderstorms and associated clouds may interrupt the heat at times Thursday and Friday. Drink plenty of fluids, stay in an air-conditioned room, stay out of the sun, and check up on relatives and neighbors. Do not leave young children and pets in unattended vehicles. Car interiors will reach lethal temperatures in a matter of minutes. Here is information on the heat wave for the following county, Henry, Illinois. Extreme heat warning remains in effect until 10 p.m. Thursday. What? Dangerously hot and humid conditions with multiple days of heat index values of 100 to 110 expected, along with nighttime lows not falling below the mid to upper 70s. Where? In Illinois, Bureau, Putnam, Henry, and Whiteside counties. In Iowa, Clinton County. When? Until 10 p.m. Thursday. The following impacts are expected. Heat-related illnesses increase significantly during extreme heat and high humidity events. Additional details. The extreme heat may persist through late week, but thunderstorms and associated clouds may interrupt the heat at times Thursday and Friday. Drink plenty of fluids, stay in an air-conditioned room, stay out of the sun, and check up on relatives and neighbors. Do not leave young children and pets in unattended vehicles. Car interiors will reach lethal temperatures in a matter of minutes. Here is information on the heat wave for the following county, Knox, Illinois. Extreme heat warning remains in effect until midnight Thursday night. What? Dangerously hot conditions with heat index values 105 to 110. Where? All of central and southeast Illinois. When? Until midnight Thursday night. The following impacts are expected. Heat-related illnesses increase significantly during extreme heat and high humidity events. Drink plenty of fluids, stay in an air-conditioned room, stay out of the sun, and check up on relatives and neighbors. Do not leave young children and pets in unattended vehicles. Car interiors will reach lethal temperatures in a matter of minutes. Take extra precautions when outside. Wear lightweight and loose-fitting clothing. Try to limit strenuous activities to early morning or evening. Take action when you see symptoms of heat exhaustion and heat stroke. The time is currently 10 a.m. Central Daylight Time. 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Now for the official National Weather Service forecast for Galesburg and surrounding areas of central and northwest Illinois. Rest of today, sunny. Highs in the lower 90s. Southwest winds 10 to 15 miles an hour with gusts up to 25 miles an hour. Heat index values up to 102. Tonight, mostly clear. Humid with lows in the mid-70s. Southwest winds 10 to 15 miles an hour with gusts up to 25 miles an hour. Thursday, sunny with highs in the lower 90s. Southwest winds 5 to 10 miles an hour with gusts up to 20 miles an hour. Heat index values up to 103. Thursday night, partly cloudy. A chance of showers and thunderstorms after midnight. Humid with lows in the mid-70s. South winds 5 to 10 miles an hour. Chance of rain 40%. Friday, mostly sunny with a chance of showers and thunderstorms. Humid with highs around 90. South winds 5 to 10 miles an hour. Chance of rain 50%. Heat index values up to 103. Friday night, partly cloudy with a chance of showers and thunderstorms. Lows in the lower 70s. Chance of rain 50%. Independence Day, mostly sunny. A chance of showers and thunderstorms in the morning, then showers and thunderstorms likely in the afternoon. Highs in the upper 80s. Chance of rain 60%. Heat index values up to 100. Saturday night, a chance of thunderstorms. Showers likely until midnight, then a chance of showers after midnight. Lows in the lower 70s. Chance of rain 60%. Sunday, partly sunny. A chance of showers and thunderstorms in the afternoon. Highs in the upper 80s.

chance of rain 40%. Sunday night, partly cloudy. Lows in the upper 60s. Monday, mostly sunny. A chance of showers and thunderstorms in the afternoon. Highs in the upper 80s. Chance of rain 30%. Monday night, partly cloudy. Lows in the upper 60s. Tuesday, mostly sunny. A chance of showers and thunderstorms in the afternoon. Highs in the upper 80s. Chance of rain 30%. Again, the forecast for Galesburg and surrounding areas of central and northwest Illinois for the rest of today, sunny. Highs in the lower 90s. Southwest winds 10 to 15 miles an hour with gusts up to 25 miles an hour. Heat index values up to 102. The following is a summary of watches, warnings, and advisories in effect. For the KZZ 66 listening area, an extreme heat warning remains in effect until 10 p.m. Thursday for the following counties, Mercer and Warren. An extreme heat warning remains in effect until 10 p.m. Thursday for the following county, Henry, Illinois. An extreme heat warning remains in effect until midnight Friday for the following county, Knox, Illinois. Here is information on the heat wave for the following counties in Illinois, Mercer and Warren. Extreme heat warning remains in effect until 10 p.m. Thursday. What? Dangerously hot and humid conditions with multiple days of heat index values of 100 to 110 expected, along with nighttime lows not falling below the mid to upper 70s. Where? Portions of northwest and west central Illinois, east central and southeast Iowa, and northeast Missouri. When? Until 10 p.m. Thursday. The following impacts are expected. Heat-related illnesses increase significantly during extreme heat and high humidity events. Additional details. The extreme heat may persist through late week, but thunderstorms and associated clouds may interrupt the heat at times Thursday and Friday. Drink plenty of fluids, stay in an air-conditioned room, stay out of the sun, and check up on relatives and neighbors. Do not leave young children and pets in unattended vehicles. Car interiors will reach lethal temperatures in a matter of minutes. Here is information on the heat wave for the following county, Henry, Illinois. Extreme heat warning remains in effect until 10 p.m. Thursday. What? Dangerously hot and humid conditions with multiple days of heat index values of 100 to 110 expected, along with nighttime lows not falling below the mid to upper 70s. Where? In Illinois, Bureau, Putnam, Henry, and Whiteside counties. In Iowa, Clinton County. When? Until 10 p.m. Thursday. The following impacts are expected. Heat-related illnesses increase significantly during extreme heat and high humidity events. Additional details, the extreme heat may persist through late week, but thunderstorms and associated clouds may interrupt the heat at times Thursday and Friday. Drink plenty of fluids, stay in an air-conditioned room, stay out of the sun, and check up on relatives and neighbors. Do not leave young children and pets in unattended vehicles. Car interiors will reach lethal temperatures in a matter of minutes. Here is information on the heat wave for the following county, Knox, Illinois. Extreme heat warning remains in effect until midnight Thursday night. What? Dangerously hot conditions with heat index values 105 to 110. Where? All of central and southeast Illinois. When? Until midnight Thursday night. The following impacts are expected. Heat-related illnesses increase significantly during extreme heat and high humidity events. Drink plenty of fluids, stay in an air-conditioned room, stay out of the sun, and check up on relatives and neighbors. Do not leave young children and pets in unattended vehicles. Car interiors will reach lethal temperatures in a matter of minutes. Take extra precautions when outside. Wear lightweight and loose-fitting clothing. Try to limit strenuous activities to early morning or evening. Take action when you see symptoms of heat exhaustion and heat stroke. The time is currently 10:06 a.m. Central Daylight Time. 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Now for the official National Weather Service forecast for Galesburg and surrounding areas of central and northwest Illinois. Rest of today, sunny. Highs in the lower 90s. Southwest winds 10 to 15 miles an hour with gusts up to 25 miles an hour. Heat index values up to 102.

tonight, mostly clear. Humid with lows in the mid-70s. Southwest winds 10 to 15 miles an hour with gusts up to 25 miles an hour. Thursday, sunny with highs in the lower 90s. Southwest winds 5 to 10 miles an hour with gusts up to 20 miles an hour. Heat index values up to 103. Thursday night, partly cloudy. A chance of showers and thunderstorms after midnight. Humid with lows in the mid-70s. South winds 5 to 10 miles an hour. Chance of rain 40%. Friday, mostly sunny with a chance of showers and thunderstorms. Humid with highs around 90. South winds 5 to 10 miles an hour. Chance of rain 50%. Heat index values up to 103. Friday night, partly cloudy with a chance of showers and thunderstorms. Lows in the lower 70s. Chance of rain 50%. Independence Day, mostly sunny. A chance of showers and thunderstorms in the morning, then showers and thunderstorms likely in the afternoon. Highs in the upper 80s. Chance of rain 60%. Heat index values up to 100. Saturday night, a chance of thunderstorms. Showers likely until midnight, then a chance of showers after midnight. Lows in the lower 70s. Chance of rain 60%. Sunday, partly sunny. A chance of showers and thunderstorms in the afternoon. Highs in the upper 80s. Chance of rain 40%. Sunday night, partly cloudy. Lows in the upper 60s. Monday, mostly sunny. A chance of showers and thunderstorms in the afternoon. Highs in the upper 80s. Chance of rain 30%. Monday night, partly cloudy. Lows in the upper 60s. Tuesday, mostly sunny. A chance of showers and thunderstorms in the afternoon. Highs in the upper 80s. Chance of rain 30%. Again, the forecast for Galesburg and surrounding areas of central and northwest Illinois for the rest of today, sunny. Highs in the lower 90s. Southwest winds 10 to 15 miles an hour with gusts up to 25 miles an hour. Heat index values up to 102. At 10 a.m. in Galesburg, skies were sunny. The temperature was 83 degrees, the dew point was 74, and the relative humidity was 73%. The heat index was 90. The wind was southwest at 13 miles an hour. The pressure was 30.00 inches and falling. Elsewhere around the area, it was sunny, with a temperature of 85 at Moline, 83 at Burlington, and 86 at Springfield. It was mostly sunny, with a temperature of 85 at Peoria, and 84 at Quincy. At Macomb, the weather conditions were not available. And once again at 10 a.m. in Galesburg, under sunny skies, the temperature was 83, and the heat index was 90. Looking elsewhere around the Midwest at 10 a.m., Chicago was mostly sunny, and 87. Indianapolis was sunny, and 86. St. Louis was mostly sunny, and 87. Kansas City was partly sunny, and 82. Des Moines was partly sunny, and 83. Milwaukee was mostly sunny, and 87. The following is a summary of watches, warnings, and advisories in effect. For the KZZ 66 listening area, an extreme heat warning remains in effect until 10 p.m. Thursday for the following counties, Mercer and Warren. An extreme heat warning remains in effect until 10 p.m. Thursday for the following county, Henry, Illinois. An extreme heat warning remains in effect until midnight Friday for the following county, Knox, Illinois. Here is information on the heat wave for the following counties in Illinois, Mercer and Warren. Extreme heat warning remains in effect until 10 p.m. Thursday. What? Dangerously hot and humid conditions with multiple days of heat index values of 100 to 110 expected, along with nighttime lows not falling below the mid to upper 70s. Where? Portions of northwest and west central Illinois, east central and southeast Iowa, and northeast Missouri. When? Until 10 p.m. Thursday. The following impacts are expected. Heat-related illnesses increase significantly during extreme heat and high humidity events. Additional details, the extreme heat may persist through late week, but thunderstorms and associated clouds may interrupt the heat at times Thursday and Friday. Drink plenty of fluids, stay in an air-conditioned room, stay out of the sun.

and check up on relatives and neighbors. Do not leave young children and pets in unattended vehicles. Car interiors will reach lethal temperatures in a matter of minutes. Here is information on the heat wave for the following county, Henry, Illinois. Extreme heat warning remains in effect until 10 p.m. Thursday. What? Dangerously hot and humid conditions with multiple days of heat index values of 100 to 110 expected, along with nighttime lows not falling below the mid to upper 70s. Where? In Illinois, Bureau, Putnam, Henry, and Whiteside counties. In Iowa, Clinton County. When? Until 10 p.m. Thursday. The following impacts are expected. Heat-related illnesses increase significantly during extreme heat and high humidity events. Additional details, the extreme heat may persist through late week, but thunderstorms and associated clouds may interrupt the heat at times Thursday and Friday. Drink plenty of fluids, stay in an air-conditioned room, stay out of the sun, and check up on relatives and neighbors. Do not leave young children and pets in unattended vehicles. Car interiors will reach lethal temperatures in a matter of minutes. Here is information on the heat wave for the following county, Knox, Illinois. Extreme heat warning remains in effect until midnight Thursday night. What? Dangerously hot conditions with heat index values 105 to 110. Where? All of central and southeast Illinois. When? Until midnight Thursday night. The following impacts are expected. Heat-related illnesses increase significantly during extreme heat and high humidity events. Drink plenty of fluids, stay in an air-conditioned room, stay out of the sun, and check up on relatives and neighbors. Do not leave young children and pets in unattended vehicles. Car interiors will reach lethal temperatures in a matter of minutes. Take extra precautions when outside. Wear lightweight and loose-fitting clothing. Try to limit strenuous activities to early morning or evening. Take action when you see symptoms of heat exhaustion and heat stroke. 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Programming originates from NOAA's National Weather Service office in Lincoln. KZZ66 serves the following counties: Henry, Knox, Mercer, and Warren. KZZ66 is part of the All Hazards Network of NOAA Weather Radio. 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Now for the official National Weather Service forecast for Galesburg and surrounding areas of central and northwest Illinois. Rest of today, sunny. Highs in the lower 90s. Southwest winds 10 to 15 miles an hour with gusts up to 25 miles an hour. Heat index values up to 102. Tonight, mostly clear. Humid with lows in the mid-70s. Southwest winds 10 to 15 miles an hour with gusts up to 25 miles an hour. Thursday, sunny with highs in the lower 90s. Southwest winds 5 to 10 miles an hour with gusts up to 20 miles an hour. Heat index values up to 103. Thursday night, partly cloudy. A chance of showers and thunderstorms after midnight. Humid with lows in the mid-70s. South winds 5 to 10 miles an hour. Chance of rain 40%. Friday, mostly sunny with a chance of showers and thunderstorms. Humid with highs around 90. South winds 5 to 10 miles an hour. Chance of rain 50%. Heat index values up to 103. Friday night, partly cloudy with a chance of showers and thunderstorms. Lows in the lower 70s. Chance of rain 50%. Independence Day, mostly sunny. A chance of showers and thunderstorms in the morning, then showers and thunderstorms likely in the afternoon. Highs in the upper 80s. Chance of rain 60%. Heat index values up to 100. Saturday night, a chance of thunderstorms. Showers likely until midnight, then a chance of showers after midnight. Lows in the lower 70s. Chance of rain 60%. Sunday, partly sunny. A chance of showers and thunderstorms in the afternoon. Highs in the upper 80s. Chance of rain 40%. Sunday night, partly cloudy. Lows in the upper 60s.

Monday, mostly sunny. A chance of showers and thunderstorms in the afternoon. Highs in the upper 80s. Chance of rain 30%. Monday night, partly cloudy. Lows in the upper 60s. Tuesday, mostly sunny. A chance of showers and thunderstorms in the afternoon. Highs in the upper 80s. Chance of rain 30%. Again, the forecast for Galesburg and surrounding areas of central and northwest Illinois for the rest of today, sunny. Highs in the lower 90s. Southwest winds 10 to 15 miles an hour with gusts up to 25 miles an hour. Heat index values up to 102. At 10 a.m. in Galesburg, skies were sunny. The temperature was 83 degrees, the dew point was 74, and the relative humidity was 73%. The heat index was 90. The wind was southwest at 13 miles an hour. The pressure was 30.00 inches and falling. Elsewhere around the area, it was sunny, and temperatures were in the lower to mid-80s. And once again at 10 a.m. in Galesburg, under sunny skies, the temperature was 83, and the heat index was 90. Looking elsewhere around the Midwest at 10 a.m., Chicago was mostly sunny, and 87. Indianapolis was mostly sunny, and 86. St. Louis was mostly sunny, and 87. Kansas City was partly sunny, and 82. Des Moines was partly sunny, and 83. Milwaukee was mostly sunny, and 87. The following is a summary of watches, warnings, and advisories in effect. For the KZZ 66 listening area, an extreme heat warning remains in effect until 10 p.m. Thursday for the following counties, Mercer and Warren. An extreme heat warning remains in effect until 10 p.m. Thursday for the following county, Henry, Illinois. An extreme heat warning remains in effect until midnight Friday for the following county, Knox, Illinois. Here is information on the heat wave for the following counties in Illinois, Mercer and Warren. Extreme heat warning remains in effect until 10 p.m. Thursday. What? Dangerously hot and humid conditions with multiple days of heat index values of 100 to 110 expected, along with nighttime lows not falling below the mid to upper 70s. Where? Portions of northwest and west central Illinois, east central and southeast Iowa, and northeast Missouri. When? Until 10 p.m. Thursday. The following impacts are expected. Heat-related illnesses increase significantly during extreme heat and high humidity events. Additional details, the extreme heat may persist through late week, but thunderstorms and associated clouds may interrupt the heat at times Thursday and Friday. Drink plenty of fluids, stay in an air-conditioned room, stay out of the sun, and check up on relatives and neighbors. Do not leave young children and pets in unattended vehicles. Car interiors will reach lethal temperatures in a matter of minutes. Here is information on the heat wave for the following county, Henry, Illinois. Extreme heat warning remains in effect until 10 p.m. Thursday. What? Dangerously hot and humid conditions with multiple days of heat index values of 100 to 110 expected, along with nighttime lows not falling below the mid to upper 70s. Where? In Illinois, Bureau, Putnam, Henry, and Whiteside counties. In Iowa, Clinton County. When? Until 10 p.m. Thursday. The following impacts are expected. Heat-related illnesses increase significantly during extreme heat and high humidity events. Additional details, the extreme heat may persist through late week, but thunderstorms and associated clouds may interrupt the heat at times Thursday and Friday. Drink plenty of fluids, stay in an air-conditioned room, stay out of the sun, and check up on relatives and neighbors. Do not leave young children and pets in unattended vehicles. Car interiors will reach lethal temperatures in a matter of minutes. Here is information on the heat wave for the following county, Knox, Illinois. Extreme heat warning remains in effect until midnight Thursday night. What? Dangerously hot conditions with heat index values 105 to 110. Where? All of central and southeast Illinois. When? Until midnight Thursday night. The following impacts are expected. Heat-related illnesses increase significantly during extreme heat and high humidity events. Drink plenty of fluids, stay in an air-conditioned room, stay out of the sun, and check up on relatives and neighbors. Do not leave young children and pets in unattended vehicles.

interiors will reach lethal temperatures in a matter of minutes. 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The time is currently 10:22 a.m. Central Daylight Time. 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Now for the official National Weather Service forecast for Galesburg and surrounding areas of central and northwest Illinois. Rest of today, sunny. Highs in the lower 90s. Southwest winds 10 to 15 miles an hour with gusts up to 25 miles an hour. Heat index values up to 102. Tonight, mostly clear. Humid with lows in the mid-70s. Southwest winds 10 to 15 miles an hour with gusts up to 25 miles an hour. Thursday, sunny with highs in the lower 90s. Southwest winds 5 to 10 miles an hour with gusts up to 20 miles an hour. Heat index values up to 103. Thursday night, partly cloudy. A chance of showers and thunderstorms after midnight. Humid with lows in the mid-70s. South winds 5 to 10 miles an hour. Chance of rain 40%. Friday, mostly sunny with a chance of showers and thunderstorms. Humid with highs around 90. South winds 5 to 10 miles an hour. Chance of rain 50%. Heat index values up to 103. Friday night, partly cloudy with a chance of showers and thunderstorms. Lows in the lower 70s. Chance of rain 50%. Independence Day, mostly sunny. A chance of showers and thunderstorms in the morning, then showers and thunderstorms likely in the afternoon. Highs in the upper 80s. Chance of rain 60%. Heat index values up to 100. Saturday night, a chance of thunderstorms. Showers likely until midnight, then a chance of showers after midnight. Lows in the lower 70s. Chance of rain 60%. Sunday, partly sunny. A chance of showers and thunderstorms in the afternoon. Highs in the upper 80s. Chance of rain 40%. Sunday night, partly cloudy. Lows in the upper 60s. Monday, mostly sunny. A chance of showers and thunderstorms in the afternoon. Highs in the upper 80s. Chance of rain 30%. Monday night, partly cloudy. Lows in the upper 60s. Tuesday, mostly sunny. A chance of showers and thunderstorms in the afternoon. Highs in the upper 80s. Chance of rain 30%. Again, the forecast for Galesburg and surrounding areas of central and northwest Illinois for the rest of today, sunny. Highs in the lower 90s. Southwest winds 10 to 15 miles an hour with gusts up to 25 miles an hour. Heat index values up to 102. At 10 a.m. in Galesburg, skies were sunny. The temperature was 83 degrees, the dew point was 74, and the relative humidity was 73%. The heat index was 90. The wind was southwest at 13 miles an hour. The pressure was 30.00 inches and falling. Elsewhere around the area, it was sunny, and temperatures were in the lower to mid-80s. And once again at 10 a.m. in Galesburg, under sunny skies, the temperature was 83, and the heat index was 90. Looking elsewhere around the Midwest at 10 a.m., Chicago was mostly sunny, and 87. Indianapolis was mostly sunny, and 86. St. Louis was mostly sunny, and 87. Kansas City was partly sunny, and 82. Des Moines was partly sunny, and 83. Milwaukee was mostly sunny, and 87. The following is a summary of watches, warnings, and advisories in effect. For the KZZ66 listening area, an extreme heat warning remains in effect until 10 p.m. Thursday for the following counties, Mercer and Warren. An extreme heat warning remains in effect until 10 p.m. Thursday for the following county, Henry, Illinois. An extreme heat warning remains in effect until midnight Friday for the following county, Knox, Illinois. Here is information on the heat wave for the following counties in Illinois, Mercer and Warren. Extreme heat warning remains in effect until 10 p.m. Thursday. What? Dangerously hot and humid conditions with multiple days of heat.
index values of 100 to 110 expected, along with nighttime lows not falling below the mid to upper 70s. Where portions of northwest and west central Illinois, east central and southeast Iowa, and northeast Missouri. When until 10 p.m. Thursday. The following impacts are expected. Heat-related illnesses increase significantly during extreme heat and high humidity events. Additional details. The extreme heat may persist through late week, but thunderstorms and associated clouds may interrupt the heat at times Thursday and Friday. Drink plenty of fluids, stay in an air-conditioned room, stay out of the sun, and check up on relatives and neighbors. Do not leave young children and pets in unattended vehicles. Car interiors will reach lethal temperatures in a matter of minutes. Here is information on the heat wave for the following county, Henry, Illinois. Extreme heat warning remains in effect until 10 p.m. Thursday. What? Dangerously hot and humid conditions with multiple days of heat index values of 100 to 110 expected, along with nighttime lows not falling below the mid to upper 70s. Where? In Illinois, Bureau, Putnam, Henry, and Whiteside counties. In Iowa, Clinton County. When? Until 10 p.m. Thursday. The following impacts are expected. Heat-related illnesses increase significantly during extreme heat and high humidity events. Additional details. The extreme heat may persist through late week, but thunderstorms and associated clouds may interrupt the heat at times Thursday and Friday. Drink plenty of fluids, stay in an air-conditioned room, stay out of the sun, and check up on relatives and neighbors. Do not leave young children and pets in unattended vehicles. Car interiors will reach lethal temperatures in a matter of minutes. Here is information on the heat wave for the following county, Knox, Illinois. Extreme heat warning remains in effect until midnight Thursday night. What? Dangerously hot conditions with heat index values 105 to 110. Where? All of central and southeast Illinois. When? Until midnight Thursday night. The following impacts are expected. Heat-related illnesses increase significantly during extreme heat and high humidity events. Drink plenty of fluids, stay in an air-conditioned room, stay out of the sun, and check up on relatives and neighbors. Do not leave young children and pets in unattended vehicles. Car interiors will reach lethal temperatures in a matter of minutes. Take extra precautions when outside. Wear lightweight and loose-fitting clothing. Try to limit strenuous activities to early morning or evening. Take action when you see symptoms of heat exhaustion and heat stroke. The time is currently 10:30 a.m. Central Daylight Time. 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Now for the official National Weather Service forecast for Galesburg and surrounding areas of central and northwest Illinois. Rest of today, sunny. Highs in the lower 90s. Southwest winds 10 to 15 miles an hour with gusts up to 25 miles an hour. Heat index values up to 102. Tonight, mostly clear. Humid with lows in the mid-70s. Southwest winds 10 to 15 miles an hour with gusts up to 25 miles an hour. Thursday, sunny with highs in the lower 90s. Southwest winds 5 to 10 miles an hour with gusts up to 20 miles an hour. Heat index values up to 103. Thursday night, partly cloudy. A chance of showers and thunderstorms after midnight. Humid with lows in the mid-70s. South winds 5 to 10 miles an hour. Chance of rain 40%. Friday, mostly sunny with a chance of showers and thunderstorms. Humid with highs around 90. South winds 5 to 10 miles an hour. Chance of rain 50%. Heat index values up to 103. Friday night, partly cloudy with a chance of showers and thunderstorms. Lows in the lower 70s. Chance of rain 50%. Independence Day, mostly sunny. A chance of showers and thunderstorms in the morning, then showers and thunderstorms likely in the afternoon. Highs in the upper 80s. Chance of rain 60%. Heat index values up to 100. Saturday night, a chance of thunderstorms. Showers likely until midnight, then a chance of showers after midnight. Lows in the lower 70s. Chance of rain 60%. Sunday, partly sunny. A chance of showers and thunderstorms in

Afternoon. Highs in the upper 80s. Chance of rain 40%. Sunday night, partly cloudy. Lows in the upper 60s. Monday, mostly sunny. A chance of showers and thunderstorms in the afternoon. Highs in the upper 80s. Chance of rain 30%. Monday night, partly cloudy. Lows in the upper 60s. Tuesday, mostly sunny. A chance of showers and thunderstorms in the afternoon. Highs in the upper 80s. Chance of rain 30%. Again, the forecast for Galesburg and surrounding areas of central and northwest Illinois for the rest of today, sunny. Chance of rain 30%. Again, the forecast for Galesburg and surrounding areas of central and northwest Illinois for the rest of today, sunny. Highs in the lower 90s. Southwest winds 10 to 15 miles an hour with gusts up to 25 miles an hour. Heat index values up to 102. At 10 a.m. in Galesburg, skies were sunny. The temperature was 83 degrees, the dew point was 74, and the relative humidity was 73%. The heat index was 90. The wind was southwest at 13 miles an hour. The pressure was 30.00 inches and falling. Elsewhere around the area, it was sunny, and temperatures were in the lower to mid-80s. And once again at 10 a.m. in Galesburg, under sunny skies, the temperature was 83, and the heat index was 90. Looking elsewhere around the Midwest at 10 a.m., Chicago was mostly sunny, and 87. Indianapolis was mostly sunny, and 86. St. Louis was mostly sunny, and 87. Kansas City was partly sunny, and 82. Des Moines was partly sunny, and 83. Milwaukee was mostly sunny, and 87. The following is a summary of watches, warnings, and advisories in effect. For the KZZ 66 listening area, an extreme heat warning remains in effect until 10 p.m. Thursday for the following counties, Mercer and Warren. An extreme heat warning remains in effect until 10 p.m. Thursday for the following county, Henry, Illinois. An extreme heat warning remains in effect until midnight Friday for the following county, Knox, Illinois. Here is information on the heat wave for the following counties in Illinois, Mercer and Warren. Extreme heat warning remains in effect until 10 p.m. Thursday. What? Dangerously hot and humid conditions with multiple days of heat index values of 100 to 110 expected, along with nighttime lows not falling below the mid to upper 70s. Where? Portions of northwest and west central Illinois, east central and southeast Iowa, and northeast Missouri. When? Until 10 p.m. Thursday. The following impacts are expected. Heat-related illnesses increase significantly during extreme heat and high humidity events. Additional details. The extreme heat may persist through late week, but thunderstorms and associated clouds may interrupt the heat at times Thursday and Friday. Drink plenty of fluids, stay in an air-conditioned room, stay out of the sun, and check up on relatives and neighbors. Do not leave young children and pets in unattended vehicles. Car interiors will reach lethal temperatures in a matter of minutes. Here is information on the heat wave for the following county, Henry, Illinois. Extreme heat warning remains in effect until 10 p.m. Thursday. What? Dangerously hot and humid conditions with multiple days of heat index values of 100 to 110 expected, along with nighttime lows not falling below the mid to upper 70s. Where? In Illinois, Bureau, Putnam, Henry, and Whiteside counties. In Iowa, Clinton County. When? Until 10 p.m. Thursday. The following impacts are expected. Heat-related illnesses increase significantly during extreme heat and high humidity events. Additional details. The extreme heat may persist through late week, but thunderstorms and associated clouds may interrupt the heat at times Thursday and Friday. Drink plenty of fluids, stay in an air-conditioned room, stay out of the sun, and check up on relatives and neighbors. Do not leave young children and pets in unattended vehicles. Car interiors will reach lethal temperatures in a matter of minutes. Here is information on the heat wave for the following county, Knox, Illinois. Extreme heat warning remains in effect until midnight Thursday night. What? Dangerously hot conditions with heat index values 105 to 110. Where? All of central and southeast Illinois. When? Until midnight.

66 in Galesburg. Now for the official National Weather Service forecast for Galesburg and surrounding areas of central and northwest Illinois. Rest of today, sunny. Highs in the lower 90s. Southwest winds 10 to 15 miles an hour with gusts up to 25 miles an hour. Heat index values up to 102. Tonight, mostly clear. Humid with lows in the mid-70s. Southwest winds 10 to 15 miles an hour with gusts up to 25 miles an hour. Thursday, sunny with highs in the lower 90s. Southwest winds 5 to 10 miles an hour with gusts up to 20 miles an hour. Heat index values up to 103. Thursday night, partly cloudy. A chance of showers and thunderstorms after midnight. Humid with lows in the mid-70s. South winds 5 to 10 miles an hour. Chance of rain 40%. Friday, mostly sunny with a chance of showers and thunderstorms. Humid with highs around 90. South winds 5 to 10 miles an hour. Chance of rain 50%. Heat index values up to 103. Friday night, partly cloudy with a chance of showers and thunderstorms. Lows in the lower 70s. Chance of rain 50%. Independence Day, mostly sunny. A chance of showers and thunderstorms in the morning, then showers and thunderstorms likely in the afternoon. Highs in the upper 80s. Chance of rain 60%. Heat index values up to 100. Saturday night, a chance of thunderstorms. Showers likely until midnight, then a chance of showers after midnight. Lows in the lower 70s. Chance of rain 60%. Sunday, partly sunny. A chance of showers and thunderstorms in the afternoon. Highs in the upper 80s. Chance of rain 40%. Sunday night, partly cloudy. Lows in the upper 60s. Monday, mostly sunny. A chance of showers and thunderstorms in the afternoon. Highs in the upper 80s. Chance of rain 30%. Monday night, partly cloudy. Lows in the upper 60s. Tuesday, mostly sunny. A chance of showers and thunderstorms in the afternoon. Highs in the upper 80s. Chance of rain 30%. Again, the forecast for Galesburg and surrounding areas of central and northwest Illinois for the rest of today, sunny. Highs in the lower 90s. Southwest winds 10 to 15 miles an hour with gusts up to 25 miles an hour. Heat index values up to 102. Now for the official National Weather Service forecast for Galesburg and surrounding areas of central and northwest Illinois. Rest of today, sunny. Highs in the lower 90s. Southwest winds 10 to 15 miles an hour with gusts up to 25 miles an hour. Heat index values up to 103. Tonight, mostly clear. Humid with lows in the mid-70s. Southwest winds 10 to 15 miles an hour with gusts up to 25 miles an hour. Thursday, sunny with highs in the lower 90s. Southwest winds 5 to 10 miles an hour with gusts up to 20 miles an hour. Heat index values up to 104. Thursday night, mostly clear. Humid with lows in the mid-70s. South winds 5 to 10 miles an hour. Friday, mostly sunny with a chance of thunderstorms. A chance of showers in the morning, then showers likely in the afternoon. Humid with highs in the lower 90s. Southwest winds 5 to 10 miles an hour. Chance of rain 60%. Heat index values up to 101. Friday night through Saturday night, partly cloudy with a chance of showers and thunderstorms. Lows in the lower 70s. Highs in the lower 90s. Chance of rain 50%. Sunday, partly sunny. A chance of showers and thunderstorms in the afternoon. Highs in the upper 80s. Chance of rain 40%. Sunday night, a chance of thunderstorms until midnight. Partly cloudy with a chance of showers. Lows in the upper 60s. Chance of rain 30%. Monday through Tuesday, partly cloudy. Highs in the upper 80s. Lows in the upper 60s. Again, the forecast for Galesburg and surrounding areas of central and northwest Illinois for the rest of today, sunny. Highs in the lower 90s. Southwest winds 10 to 15 miles an hour with gusts up to 25 miles an hour.

heat index values up to 103. At 10 a.m. in Galesburg, skies were sunny. The temperature was 83 degrees, the dew point was 74, and the relative humidity was 73%. The heat index was 90. The wind was southwest at 13 miles an hour. The pressure was 30.00 inches and falling. Elsewhere around the area, it was sunny, and temperatures were in the lower to mid-80s. And once again at 10 a.m. in Galesburg, under sunny skies, the temperature was 83, and the heat index was 90. Looking elsewhere around the Midwest at 10 a.m., Chicago was mostly sunny, and 87. Indianapolis was mostly sunny, and 86. St. Louis was mostly sunny, and 87. Kansas City was partly sunny, and 82. Des Moines was partly sunny, and 83. Milwaukee was mostly sunny, and 87. The following is a summary of watches, warnings, and advisories in effect. For the KZZ 66 listening area, an extreme heat warning remains in effect until 10 p.m. Thursday for the following counties, Mercer and Warren. An extreme heat warning remains in effect until 10 p.m. Thursday for the following county, Henry, Illinois. An extreme heat warning remains in effect until midnight Friday for the following county, Knox, Illinois. Here is information on the heat wave for the following counties in Illinois, Mercer and Warren. Extreme heat warning remains in effect until 10 p.m. Thursday. What? Dangerously hot and humid conditions with multiple days of heat index values of 100 to 110 expected, along with nighttime lows not falling below the mid to upper 70s. Where? Portions of northwest and west central Illinois, east central and southeast Iowa, and northeast Missouri. When? Until 10 p.m. Thursday. The following impacts are expected. Heat-related illnesses increase significantly during extreme heat and high humidity events. Additional details, the extreme heat may persist through late week, but thunderstorms and associated clouds may interrupt the heat at times Thursday and Friday. Drink plenty of fluids, stay in an air-conditioned room, stay out of the sun, and check up on relatives and neighbors. Do not leave young children and pets in unattended vehicles. Car interiors will reach lethal temperatures in a matter of minutes. Here is information on the heat wave for the following county, Henry, Illinois. Extreme heat warning remains in effect until 10 p.m. Thursday. What? Dangerously hot and humid conditions with multiple days of heat index values of 100 to 110 expected, along with nighttime lows not falling below the mid to upper 70s. Where? In Illinois, Bureau, Putnam, Henry, and Whiteside counties. In Iowa, Clinton County. When? Until 10 p.m. Thursday. The following impacts are expected. Heat-related illnesses increase significantly during extreme heat and high humidity events. Additional details, the extreme heat may persist through late week, but thunderstorms and associated clouds may interrupt the heat at times Thursday and Friday. Drink plenty of fluids, stay in an air-conditioned room, stay out of the sun, and check up on relatives and neighbors. Do not leave young children and pets in unattended vehicles. Car interiors will reach lethal temperatures in a matter of minutes. Here is information on the heat wave for the following county, Knox, Illinois. Extreme heat warning remains in effect until midnight Thursday night. What? Dangerously hot conditions with heat index values 105 to 110. Where? All of central and southeast Illinois. When? Until midnight Thursday night. The following impacts are expected. Heat-related illnesses increase significantly during extreme heat and high humidity events. Drink plenty of fluids, stay in an air-conditioned room, stay out of the sun, and check up on relatives and neighbors. Do not leave young children and pets in unattended vehicles. Car interiors will reach lethal temperatures in a matter of minutes. Take extra precautions when outside. Wear lightweight and loose-fitting clothing. Try to limit strenuous activities to early morning or evening. Take action when you see symptoms of heat exhaustion and heat stroke. The time is currently 10:47 a.m. Central Daylight Time. 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Now for the official National Weather Service forecast for Galesburg and surrounding areas of central and northwest Illinois. Rest of today, sunny. Highs in the lower 90s.

east. Southwest winds 10 to 15 miles an hour with gusts up to 25 miles an hour. Heat index values up to 103. Tonight, mostly clear. Humid with lows in the mid-70s. Southwest winds 10 to 15 miles an hour with gusts up to 25 miles an hour. Thursday, sunny with highs in the lower 90s. Southwest winds 5 to 10 miles an hour with gusts up to 20 miles an hour. Heat index values up to 104. Thursday night, mostly clear. Humid with lows in the mid-70s. South winds 5 to 10 miles an hour. Friday, mostly sunny with a chance of thunderstorms. A chance of showers in the morning, then showers likely in the afternoon. Humid with highs in the lower 90s. Southwest winds 5 to 10 miles an hour. Chance of rain 60%. Heat index values up to 101. Friday night through Saturday night, partly cloudy with a chance of showers and thunderstorms. Lows in the lower 70s. Highs in the lower 90s. Chance of rain 50%. Sunday, partly sunny. A chance of showers and thunderstorms in the afternoon. Highs in the upper 80s. Chance of rain 40%. Sunday night, a chance of thunderstorms until midnight. Partly cloudy with a chance of showers. Lows in the upper...

0: This is a test of NOAA Weather Radio's warning alarm systems. The attention signals you just heard will automatically activate special receivers to warn of the impending hazard. This test is conducted each Wednesday between 10 a.m. and 1 p.m., but may be postponed if there is a threat of severe weather. In that case, the test will be held on the first available good weather day. Reception of this broadcast and the warning alarm feature will normally vary with distance from the transmitter. This may occur even if you are using a good quality receiver in good working order. We now return to regular programming.
1: At 10 a.m. in Galesburg, skies were sunny. The temperature was 83 degrees, the dew point was 74, and the relative humidity was 73%. The heat index was 90. The wind was southwest at 13 miles an hour. The pressure was 30.00 inches and falling. Elsewhere around the area, it was sunny and temperatures were in the lower to mid-80s. And once again at 10 a.m. in Galesburg, under sunny skies, the temperature was 83 and the heat index was 90. Looking elsewhere around the Midwest at 10 a.m., Chicago was mostly sunny and 87. Indianapolis was mostly sunny and 86. St. Louis was mostly sunny and 87. Kansas City was partly sunny and 82. Des Moines was partly sunny and 83. Milwaukee was mostly sunny and 87. The following is a summary of watches, warnings, and advisories in effect. For the KZZ 66 listening area, an extreme heat warning remains in effect until 10 p.m. Thursday for the following counties, Mercer and Warren. An extreme heat warning remains in effect until 10 p.m. Thursday for the following county, Henry, Illinois. An extreme heat warning remains in effect until midnight Friday for the following county, Knox, Illinois. Here is information on the heat wave for the following counties in Illinois, Mercer and Warren. Extreme heat warning remains in effect until 10 p.m. Thursday. What? Dangerously hot and humid conditions with multiple days of heat index values of 100 to 110 expected, along with nighttime lows not falling below the mid to upper 70s. Where? Portions of northwest and west central Illinois, east central and southeast Iowa, and northeast Missouri. When? Until 10 p.m. Thursday. The following impacts are expected. Heat-related illnesses increase significantly during extreme heat and high humidity events. Additional details, the extreme heat may persist through late week, but thunderstorms and associated clouds may interrupt the heat at times Thursday and Friday. Drink plenty of fluids, stay in an air-conditioned room, stay out of the sun, and check up on relatives and neighbors.

not leave young children and pets in unattended vehicles. Car interiors will reach lethal temperatures in a matter of minutes. Here is information on the heat wave for the following county, Henry, Illinois. Extreme heat warning remains in effect until 10 p.m. Thursday. What? Dangerously hot and humid conditions with multiple days of heat index values of 100 to 110 expected, along with nighttime lows not falling below the mid to upper 70s. Where? In Illinois, Bureau, Putnam, Henry, and Whiteside counties. In Iowa, Clinton County. When? Until 10 p.m. Thursday. The following impacts are expected. Heat-related illnesses increase significantly during extreme heat and high humidity events. Additional details, the extreme heat may persist through late week, but thunderstorms and associated clouds may interrupt the heat at times Thursday and Friday. Drink plenty of fluids, stay in an air-conditioned room, stay out of the sun, and check up on relatives and neighbors. Do not leave young children and pets in unattended vehicles. Car interiors will reach lethal temperatures in a matter of minutes. Here is information on the heat wave for the following county, Knox, Illinois. Extreme heat warning remains in effect until midnight Thursday night. What? Dangerously hot conditions with heat index values 105 to 110. Where? All of central and southeast Illinois. When? Until midnight Thursday night. The following impacts are expected. Heat-related illnesses increase significantly during extreme heat and high humidity events. Drink plenty of fluids, stay in an air-conditioned room, stay out of the sun, and check up on relatives and neighbors. Do not leave young children and pets in unattended vehicles. Car interiors will reach lethal temperatures in a matter of minutes. Take extra precautions when outside. Wear lightweight and loose-fitting clothing. Try to limit strenuous activities to early morning or evening. Take action when you see symptoms of heat exhaustion and heat stroke. Here is information on the heat wave for the following counties in Illinois, Mercer and Warren. Extreme heat warning remains in effect until 10 p.m. Thursday. What? Dangerously hot and humid conditions with multiple days of heat index values of 100 to 110 expected, along with nighttime lows not falling below the mid to upper 70s. Where? Portions of northwest and west central Illinois, east central and southeast Iowa, and northeast Missouri. When? Until 10 p.m. Thursday. The following impacts are expected. Heat-related illnesses increase significantly during extreme heat and high humidity events. Additional details, the extreme heat may persist through late week, but thunderstorms and associated clouds may interrupt the heat at times Thursday and Friday. Drink plenty of fluids, stay in an air-conditioned room, stay out of the sun, and check up on relatives and neighbors. Do not leave young children and pets in unattended vehicles. Car interiors will reach lethal temperatures in a matter of minutes. Here is information on the heat wave for the following county, Henry, Illinois. Extreme heat warning remains in effect until 10 p.m. Thursday. What? Dangerously hot and humid conditions with multiple days of heat index values of 100 to 110 expected, along with nighttime lows not falling below the mid to upper 70s. Where? In Illinois, Bureau, Putnam, Henry, and Whiteside counties. In Iowa, Clinton County. When? Until 10 p.m. Thursday. The following impacts are expected. Heat-related illnesses increase significantly during extreme heat and high humidity events. Additional details, the extreme heat may persist through late week, but thunderstorms and associated clouds may interrupt the heat at times Thursday and Friday. Drink plenty of fluids, stay in an air-conditioned room, stay out of the sun, and check up on relatives and neighbors. Do not leave young children and pets in unattended vehicles. Car interiors will reach lethal temperatures in a matter of minutes. The time is currently 10:57 a.m. Central Daylight Time. 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Now for the official National Weather Service forecast for Galesburg and surrounding areas of central and northwest Illinois. Rest of today, sunny. Highs in the lower 90s. Southwest winds 10 to 15 miles an hour with gusts up to 25 miles an hour. Heat index values up to 103. Tonight, mostly clear. Humid with lows in the mid-70s. Southwest winds 10 to 15 miles

an hour with gusts up to 25 miles an hour. Thursday, sunny with highs in the lower 90s. Southwest winds 5 to 10 miles an hour with gusts up to 20 miles an hour. Heat index values up to 104. Thursday night, mostly clear. Humid with lows in the mid-70s. South winds 5 to 10 miles an hour. Friday, mostly sunny with a chance of thunderstorms. A chance of showers in the morning, then showers likely in the afternoon. Humid with highs in the lower 90s. Southwest winds 5 to 10 miles an hour. Chance of rain 60%. Heat index values up to 101. Friday night through Saturday night, partly cloudy with a chance of showers and thunderstorms. Lows in the lower 70s. Highs in the lower 90s. Chance of rain 50%. Sunday, partly sunny. A chance of showers and thunderstorms in the afternoon. Highs in the upper 80s. Chance of rain 40%. Sunday night, a chance of thunderstorms until midnight. Partly cloudy with a chance of showers. Lows in the upper 60s. Chance of rain 30%. Monday through Tuesday, partly cloudy. Highs in the upper 80s. Lows in the upper 60s. Again, the forecast for Galesburg and surrounding areas of central and northwest Illinois for the rest of today, sunny. Highs in the lower 90s. Southwest winds 10 to 15 miles an hour with gusts up to 25 miles an hour. Heat index values up to 103. At 10 a.m. in Galesburg, skies were sunny. The temperature was 83 degrees, the dew point was 74, and the relative humidity was 73%. The heat index was 90. The wind was southwest at 13 miles an hour. The pressure was 30.00 inches and falling. Elsewhere around the area, it was sunny, and temperatures were in the lower to mid-80s. And once again at 10 a.m. in Galesburg, under sunny skies, the temperature was 83, and the heat index was 90. The following is a summary of watches, warnings, and advisories in effect. For the KZZ 66 listening area, an extreme heat warning remains in effect until midnight Friday for the following county, Knox, Illinois. An extreme heat warning remains in effect until 10 p.m. Thursday for the following counties, Mercer and Warren. An extreme heat warning remains in effect until 10 p.m. Thursday for the following county, Henry, Illinois. Here is information on the heat wave for the following county, Knox, Illinois. Extreme heat warning remains in effect until midnight Thursday night. What? Dangerously hot conditions with heat index values 105 to 110. Where? All of central and southeast Illinois. When? Until midnight Thursday night. The following impacts are expected. Heat-related illnesses increase significantly during extreme heat and high humidity events. Drink plenty of fluids, stay in an air-conditioned room, stay out of the sun, and check up on relatives and neighbors. Do not leave young children and pets in unattended vehicles. Car interiors will reach lethal temperatures in a matter of minutes. Take extra precautions when outside. Wear lightweight and loose-fitting clothing. Try to limit strenuous activities to early morning or evening. Take action when you see symptoms of heat exhaustion and heat stroke. Here is information on the heat wave for the following counties in Illinois, Mercer and Warren. Extreme heat warning remains in effect until 10 p.m. Thursday. What? Dangerously hot and humid conditions with multiple days of heat index values of 100 to 110 expected, along with nighttime lows not falling below the mid to upper 70s. Where? Portions of northwest and west central Illinois, east central and southeast Iowa, and northeast Missouri. When? Until 10 p.m. Thursday. The following impacts are expected. Heat-related illnesses increase significantly during extreme heat and high humidity events. Additional details. The extreme heat may persist through late week, but thunderstorms and associated clouds may interrupt the heat at times Thursday and Friday. Drink plenty of fluids, stay in an air-conditioned room, stay out of the sun, and check up on relatives and neighbors. Do not leave young children and pets in unattended vehicles. Car interiors will reach lethal temperatures in a matter of minutes. Here is information on the heat wave for the following county, Henry, Illinois. Extreme heat warning remains in effect until 10 p.m. Thursday. What? Dangerously hot and humid conditions.

Multiple days of heat index values of 100 to 110 expected, along with nighttime lows not falling below the mid to upper 70s. Where? In Illinois, Bureau, Putnam, Henry, and Whiteside counties. In Iowa, Clinton County. When? Until 10 p.m. Thursday. The following impacts are expected. Heat-related illnesses increase significantly during extreme heat and high humidity events. Additional details, the extreme heat may persist through late week, but thunderstorms and associated clouds may interrupt the heat at times Thursday and Friday. Drink plenty of fluids, stay in an air-conditioned room, stay out of the sun, and check up on relatives and neighbors. Do not leave young children and pets in unattended vehicles. Car interiors will reach lethal temperatures in a matter of minutes. The time is currently 11:04 a.m. Central Daylight Time. 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Now for the official National Weather Service forecast for Galesburg and surrounding areas of central and northwest Illinois. Rest of today, sunny. Highs in the lower 90s. Southwest winds 10 to 15 miles an hour with gusts up to 25 miles an hour. Heat index values up to 103. Tonight, mostly clear. Humid with lows in the mid-70s. Southwest winds 10 to 15 miles an hour with gusts up to 25 miles an hour. Thursday, sunny with highs in the lower 90s. Southwest winds 5 to 10 miles an hour with gusts up to 20 miles an hour. Heat index values up to 104. Thursday night, mostly clear. Humid with lows in the mid-70s. South winds 5 to 10 miles an hour. Friday, mostly sunny with a chance of thunderstorms. A chance of showers in the morning, then showers likely in the afternoon. Humid with highs in the lower 90s. Southwest winds 5 to 10 miles an hour. Chance of rain 60%. Heat index values up to 101. Friday night through Saturday night, partly cloudy with a chance of showers and thunderstorms. Lows in the lower 70s. Highs in the lower 90s. Chance of rain 50%. Sunday, partly sunny. A chance of showers and thunderstorms in the afternoon. Highs in the upper 80s. Chance of rain 40%. Sunday night, a chance of thunderstorms until midnight. Partly cloudy with a chance of showers. Lows in the upper 60s. Chance of rain 30%. Monday through Tuesday, partly cloudy. Highs in the upper 80s. Lows in the upper 60s. Again, the forecast for Galesburg and surrounding areas of central and northwest Illinois for the rest of today, sunny. Highs in the lower 90s. Southwest winds 10 to 15 miles an hour with gusts up to 25 miles an hour. Heat index values up to 103. At 11 a.m. in Galesburg, skies were sunny. The temperature was 85 degrees, the dew point was 74, and the relative humidity was 70%. The heat index was 92. The wind was southwest at 9 miles an hour, gusting to 18. The pressure was 30.00 inches and steady. Elsewhere around the area, it was sunny, and temperatures were in the mid to upper 80s. And once again at 11 a.m. in Galesburg, under sunny skies, the temperature was 85, and the heat index was 92. Looking elsewhere around the Midwest at 11 a.m., Chicago was mostly sunny, and 88. Indianapolis was mostly sunny, and 88. St. Louis was mostly sunny, and 88. Kansas City was partly sunny, and 85. Des Moines was partly sunny, and 83. Milwaukee was mostly sunny, and 89. The following is a summary of watches, warnings, and advisories in effect. For the KZZ 66 listening area, an extreme heat warning remains in effect until midnight Friday for the following county, Knox, Illinois. An extreme heat warning remains in effect until 10 p.m. Thursday for the following counties, Mercer and Warren. An extreme heat warning remains in effect until 10 p.m. Thursday for the following county, Henry, Illinois. Here is information on the heat wave for the following county, Knox, Illinois. Extreme heat warning remains in effect until midnight Thursday night. What? Dangerously hot conditions with heat index values 105 to 110. Where? All of central and south.

Northeast Illinois. When? Until midnight Thursday night. The following impacts are expected. Heat-related illnesses increase significantly during extreme heat and high humidity events. Drink plenty of fluids, stay in an air-conditioned room, stay out of the sun, and check up on relatives and neighbors. Do not leave young children and pets in unattended vehicles. Car interiors will reach lethal temperatures in a matter of minutes. Take extra precautions when outside. Wear lightweight and loose-fitting clothing. Try to limit strenuous activities to early morning or evening. Take action when you see symptoms of heat exhaustion and heat stroke. Here is information on the heat wave for the following counties in Illinois, Mercer, and Warren. Extreme heat warning remains in effect until 10 p.m. Thursday. What? Dangerously hot and humid conditions with multiple days of heat index values of 100 to 110 expected, along with nighttime lows not falling below the mid to upper 70s. Where? Portions of northwest and west central Illinois, east central and southeast Iowa, and northeast Missouri. When? Until 10 p.m. Thursday. The following impacts are expected. Heat-related illnesses increase significantly during extreme heat and high humidity events. Additional details. The extreme heat may persist through late week, but thunderstorms and associated clouds may interrupt the heat at times Thursday and Friday. Drink plenty of fluids, stay in an air-conditioned room, stay out of the sun, and check up on relatives and neighbors. Do not leave young children and pets in unattended vehicles. Car interiors will reach lethal temperatures in a matter of minutes. Here is information on the heat wave for the following county, Henry, Illinois. Extreme heat warning remains in effect until 10 p.m. Thursday. What? Dangerously hot and humid conditions with multiple days of heat index values of 100 to 110 expected, along with nighttime lows not falling below the mid to upper 70s. Where? In Illinois, Bureau, Putnam, Henry, and Whiteside counties. In Iowa, Clinton County. When? Until 10 p.m. Thursday. The following impacts are expected. Heat-related illnesses increase significantly during extreme heat and high humidity events. Additional details. The extreme heat may persist through late week, but thunderstorms and associated clouds may interrupt the heat at times Thursday and Friday. Drink plenty of fluids, stay in an air-conditioned room, stay out of the sun, and check up on relatives and neighbors. Do not leave young children and pets in unattended vehicles. Car interiors will reach lethal temperatures in a matter of minutes. The time is currently 11:10 a.m. Central Daylight Time. 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Now for the official National Weather Service forecast for Galesburg and surrounding areas of central and northwest Illinois. Rest of today, sunny. Highs in the lower 90s. Southwest winds 10 to 15 miles an hour with gusts up to 25 miles an hour. Heat index values up to 103. Tonight, mostly clear. Humid with lows in the mid-70s. Southwest winds 10 to 15 miles an hour with gusts up to 25 miles an hour. Thursday, sunny with highs in the lower 90s. Southwest winds 5 to 10 miles an hour with gusts up to 20 miles an hour. Heat index values up to 104. Thursday night, mostly clear. Humid with lows in the mid-70s. South winds 5 to 10 miles an hour. Friday, mostly sunny with a chance of thunderstorms. A chance of showers in the morning, then showers likely in the afternoon. Humid with highs in the lower 90s. Southwest winds 5 to 10 miles an hour. Chance of rain 60%. Heat index values up to 101. Friday night through Saturday night, partly cloudy with a chance of showers and thunderstorms. Lows in the lower 70s. Highs in the lower 90s. Chance of rain 50%. Sunday, partly sunny. A chance of showers and thunderstorms in the afternoon. Highs in the upper 80s. Chance of rain 40%. Sunday night, a chance of thunderstorms until midnight. Partly cloudy with a chance of showers. Lows in the upper 60s. Chance of rain 30%. Monday through Tuesday, partly cloudy. Highs in the upper 80s. Lows in the upper 60s. Again, the forecast for Galesburg and surrounding areas of central and northwest Illinois for the rest of today,

Sunny. Highs in the lower 90s. Southwest winds 10 to 15 miles an hour with gusts up to 25 miles an hour. Heat index values up to 103. At 11 a.m. in Galesburg, skies were sunny. The temperature was 85 degrees, the dew point was 74, and the relative humidity was 70%. The heat index was 92. The wind was southwest at 9 miles an hour, gusting to 18. The pressure was 30.00 inches and steady. Elsewhere around the area, it was sunny, and temperatures were in the mid to upper 80s. And once again at 11 a.m. in Galesburg, under sunny skies, the temperature was 85, and the heat index was 92. Looking elsewhere around the Midwest at 11 a.m., Chicago was mostly sunny, and 88. Indianapolis was mostly sunny, and 88. St. Louis was mostly sunny, and 88. Kansas City was partly sunny, and 85. Des Moines was partly sunny, and 83. Milwaukee was mostly sunny, and 89. 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Programming originates from NOAA's National Weather Service office in Lincoln. KZZ66 serves the following counties: Henry, Knox, Mercer, and Warren. 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The following is a summary of watches, warnings, and advisories in effect. For the KZZ66 listening area, an extreme heat warning remains in effect until midnight Friday for the following county: Knox, Illinois. An extreme heat warning remains in effect until 10 p.m. Thursday for the following counties: Mercer and Warren. An extreme heat warning remains in effect until 10 p.m. Thursday for the following county: Henry, Illinois. Here is information on the heat wave for the following county: Knox, Illinois. Extreme heat warning remains in effect until midnight Thursday night. What? Dangerously hot conditions with heat index values 105 to 110. Where? All of central and southeast Illinois. When? Until midnight Thursday night. The following impacts are expected: heat-related illnesses increase significantly during extreme heat and high humidity events. Drink plenty of fluids, stay in an air-conditioned room, stay out of the sun, and check up on relatives and neighbors. Do not leave young children and pets in unattended vehicles. Car interiors will reach lethal temperatures in a matter of minutes. Take extra precautions when outside. Wear lightweight and loose-fitting clothing. Try to limit strenuous activities to early morning or evening. Take action when you see symptoms of heat exhaustion and heat stroke. Here is information on the heat wave for the following counties in Illinois: Mercer and Warren. Extreme heat warning remains in effect until 10 p.m. Thursday. What? Dangerously hot and humid conditions with multiple days of heat index values of 100 to 110 expected, along with nighttime lows not falling below the mid to upper 70s. Where? Portions of northwest and west central Illinois, east central and southeast Iowa, and northeast Missouri. When? Until 10 p.m. Thursday. The following impacts are expected: heat-related illnesses increase significantly during extreme heat and high humidity events. Additional details: the extreme heat may persist through late week, but thunderstorms and associated clouds may interrupt the heat at times Thursday and Friday. Drink plenty of fluids, stay in an air-conditioned room, stay out of the sun, and check up on relatives and neighbors. Do not leave young children and pets in unattended vehicles. Car interiors will reach lethal temperatures in a matter of minutes. Here is information on the heat wave for the following county: Henry, Illinois. Extreme heat warning remains in effect until 10 p.m. Thursday. What? Dangerously hot and humid conditions with multiple days of heat index values of 100 to 110 expected, along with nighttime lows not falling below the mid to upper 70s. Where? In Illinois, Bureau, Putnam, Henry, and Whiteside counties. In Iowa, Clinton County. When? Until 10 p.m. Thursday. The following impacts are expected: heat-related illnesses increase significantly during extreme heat and high humidity events. Additional details: the extreme heat may persist through late week, but thunderstorms and associated clouds may interrupt the heat at times Thursday and Friday.

drink plenty of fluids, stay in an air-conditioned room, stay out of the sun, and check up on relatives and neighbors. Do not leave young children and pets in unattended vehicles. Car interiors will reach lethal temperatures in a matter of minutes. The time is currently 11:18 a.m. Central Daylight Time. 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Now for the official National Weather Service forecast for Galesburg and surrounding areas of central and northwest Illinois. Rest of today, sunny. Highs in the lower 90s. Southwest winds 10 to 15 miles an hour. Heat index values up to 103. Tonight, mostly clear. Humid with lows in the mid-70s. Southwest winds 10 to 15 miles an hour with gusts up to 25 miles an hour. Thursday, sunny with highs in the lower 90s. Southwest winds 5 to 10 miles an hour with gusts up to 20 miles an hour. Heat index values up to 104. Thursday night, mostly clear. Humid with lows in the mid-70s. South winds 5 to 10 miles an hour. Friday, mostly sunny with a chance of thunderstorms. A chance of showers in the morning, then showers likely in the afternoon. Humid with highs in the lower 90s. Southwest winds 5 to 10 miles an hour. Chance of rain 60%. Heat index values up to 101. Friday night through Saturday night, partly cloudy with a chance of showers and thunderstorms. Lows in the lower 70s. Highs in the lower 90s. Chance of rain 50%. Sunday, partly sunny. A chance of showers and thunderstorms in the afternoon. Highs in the upper 80s. Chance of rain 40%. Sunday night, a chance of thunderstorms until midnight. Partly cloudy with a chance of showers. Lows in the upper 60s. Chance of rain 30%. Monday through Tuesday, partly cloudy. Highs in the upper 80s. Lows in the upper 60s. Again, the forecast for Galesburg and surrounding areas of central and northwest Illinois for the rest of today, sunny. Highs in the lower 90s. Southwest winds 10 to 15 miles an hour. Heat index values up to 103. At 11 a.m. in Galesburg, skies were sunny. The temperature was 85 degrees, the dew point was 74, and the relative humidity was 70%. The heat index was 92. The wind was southwest at 9 miles an hour, gusting to 18. The pressure was 30.00 inches and steady. Elsewhere around the area, it was sunny, and temperatures were in the mid to upper 80s. And once again at 11 a.m. in Galesburg, under sunny skies, the temperature was 85, and the heat index was 92. Looking elsewhere around the Midwest at 11 a.m., Chicago was mostly sunny, and 88. Indianapolis was mostly sunny, and 88. St. Louis was mostly sunny, and 88. Kansas City was partly sunny, and 85. Des Moines was partly sunny, and 83. Milwaukee was mostly sunny, and 89. The following is a summary of watches, warnings, and advisories in effect. For the KZZ66 listening area, an extreme heat warning remains in effect until midnight Friday for the following county, Knox, Illinois. An extreme heat warning remains in effect until 10 p.m. Thursday for the following counties, Mercer and Warren. An extreme heat warning remains in effect until 10 p.m. Thursday for the following county, Henry, Illinois. Here is information on the heat wave for the following county, Knox, Illinois. Extreme heat warning remains in effect until midnight Thursday night. What? Dangerously hot conditions with heat index values 105 to 110. Where? All of central and southeast Illinois. When? Until midnight Thursday night. The following impacts are expected. Heat-related illnesses increase significantly during extreme heat and high humidity events. Drink plenty of fluids, stay in an air-conditioned room, stay out of the sun, and check up on relatives and neighbors. Do not leave young children and pets in unattended vehicles. Car interiors will reach lethal temperatures in a matter of minutes. Take extra precautions when outside. Wear lightweight and loose-fitting clothing. Try to limit strenuous activities to early morning or evening. Take action when you see symptoms of heat exhaustion and heat stroke.

Here is information on the heat wave for the following counties in Illinois, Mercer, and Warren. Extreme heat warning remains in effect until 10 p.m. Thursday. What? Dangerously hot and humid conditions with multiple days of heat index values of 100 to 110 expected, along with nighttime lows not falling below the mid to upper 70s. Where? Portions of northwest and west central Illinois, east central and southeast Iowa, and northeast Missouri. When? Until 10 p.m. Thursday. The following impacts are expected. Heat-related illnesses increase significantly during extreme heat and high humidity events. Additional details. The extreme heat may persist through late week, but thunderstorms and associated clouds may interrupt the heat at times Thursday and Friday. Drink plenty of fluids, stay in an air-conditioned room, stay out of the sun, and check up on relatives and neighbors. Do not leave young children and pets in unattended vehicles. Car interiors will reach lethal temperatures in a matter of minutes. Here is information on the heat wave for the following county, Henry, Illinois. Extreme heat warning remains in effect until 10 p.m. Thursday. What? Dangerously hot and humid conditions with multiple days of heat index values of 100 to 110 expected, along with nighttime lows not falling below the mid to upper 70s. Where? In Illinois, Bureau, Putnam, Henry, and Whiteside counties. In Iowa, Clinton County. When? Until 10 p.m. Thursday. The following impacts are expected. Heat-related illnesses increase significantly during extreme heat and high humidity events. Additional details. The extreme heat may persist through late week, but thunderstorms and associated clouds may interrupt the heat at times Thursday and Friday. Drink plenty of fluids, stay in an air-conditioned room, stay out of the sun, and check up on relatives and neighbors. Do not leave young children and pets in unattended vehicles. Car interiors will reach lethal temperatures in a matter of minutes. The time is currently 11:25 a.m. Central Daylight Time. 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Now for the official National Weather Service forecast for Galesburg and surrounding areas of central and northwest Illinois. Rest of today, sunny. Highs in the lower 90s. Southwest winds 10 to 15 miles an hour. Heat index values up to 103. Tonight, mostly clear. Humid with lows in the mid-70s. Southwest winds 10 to 15 miles an hour with gusts up to 25 miles an hour. Thursday, sunny with highs in the lower 90s. Southwest winds 5 to 10 miles an hour with gusts up to 20 miles an hour. Heat index values up to 104. Thursday night, mostly clear. Humid with lows in the mid-70s. South winds 5 to 10 miles an hour. Friday, mostly sunny with a chance of thunderstorms. A chance of showers in the morning, then showers likely in the afternoon. Humid with highs in the lower 90s. Southwest winds 5 to 10 miles an hour. Chance of rain 60%. Heat index values up to 101. Friday night through Saturday night, partly cloudy with a chance of showers and thunderstorms. Lows in the lower 70s. Highs in the lower 90s. Chance of rain 50%. Sunday, partly sunny. A chance of showers and thunderstorms in the afternoon. Highs in the upper 80s. Chance of rain 40%. Sunday night, a chance of thunderstorms until midnight. Partly cloudy with a chance of showers. Lows in the upper 60s. Chance of rain 30%. Monday through Tuesday, partly cloudy. Highs in the upper 80s. Lows in the upper 60s. Again, the forecast for Galesburg and surrounding areas of central and northwest Illinois for the rest of today, sunny. Highs in the lower 90s. Southwest winds 10 to 15 miles an hour. Heat index values up to 103. At 11 a.m. in Galesburg, skies were sunny. The temperature was 85 degrees, the dew point was 74, and the relative humidity was 70%. The heat index was 92. The wind was southwest at 9 miles an hour, gusting to 18. The pressure was 30.00 inches and steady. Elsewhere around the area, it was sunny, and temperatures were in the mid to upper 80s.
and once again at 11 a.m. in Galesburg, under sunny skies, the temperature was 85, and the heat index was 92. Looking elsewhere around the Midwest at 11 a.m., Chicago was mostly sunny, and 88. Indianapolis was mostly sunny, and 88. St. Louis was mostly sunny, and 88. Kansas City was partly sunny, and 85. Des Moines was partly sunny, and 83. Milwaukee was mostly sunny, and 89. The following is a summary of watches, warnings, and advisories in effect. For the KZZ 66 listening area, an extreme heat warning remains in effect until midnight Friday for the following county, Knox, Illinois. An extreme heat warning remains in effect until 10 p.m. Thursday for the following counties, Mercer and Warren. An extreme heat warning remains in effect until 10 p.m. Thursday for the following county, Henry, Illinois. Here is information on the heat wave for the following county, Knox, Illinois. Extreme heat warning remains in effect until midnight Thursday night. What? Dangerously hot conditions with heat index values 105 to 110. Where? All of central and southeast Illinois. When? Until midnight Thursday night. The following impacts are expected. Heat-related illnesses increase significantly during extreme heat and high humidity events. Drink plenty of fluids, stay in an air-conditioned room, stay out of the sun, and check up on relatives and neighbors. Do not leave young children and pets in unattended vehicles. Car interiors will reach lethal temperatures in a matter of minutes. Take extra precautions when outside. Wear lightweight and loose-fitting clothing. Try to limit strenuous activities to early morning or evening. Take action when you see symptoms of heat exhaustion and heat stroke. Here is information on the heat wave for the following counties in Illinois, Mercer and Warren. Extreme heat warning remains in effect until 10 p.m. Thursday. What? Dangerously hot and humid conditions with multiple days of heat index values of 100 to 110 expected, along with nighttime lows not falling below the mid to upper 70s. Where? Portions of northwest and west central Illinois, east central and southeast Iowa, and northeast Missouri. When? Until 10 p.m. Thursday. The following impacts are expected. Heat-related illnesses increase significantly during extreme heat and high humidity events. Additional details, the extreme heat may persist through late week, but thunderstorms and associated clouds may interrupt the heat at times Thursday and Friday. Drink plenty of fluids, stay in an air-conditioned room, stay out of the sun, and check up on relatives and neighbors. Do not leave young children and pets in unattended vehicles. Car interiors will reach lethal temperatures in a matter of minutes. Here is information on the heat wave for the following county, Henry, Illinois. Extreme heat warning remains in effect until 10 p.m. Thursday. What? Dangerously hot and humid conditions with multiple days of heat index values of 100 to 110 expected, along with nighttime lows not falling below the mid to upper 70s. Where? In Illinois, Bureau, Putnam, Henry, and Whiteside counties. In Iowa, Clinton County. When? Until 10 p.m. Thursday. The following impacts are expected. Heat-related illnesses increase significantly during extreme heat and high humidity events. Additional details, the extreme heat may persist through late week, but thunderstorms and associated clouds may interrupt the heat at times Thursday and Friday. Drink plenty of fluids, stay in an air-conditioned room, stay out of the sun, and check up on relatives and neighbors. Do not leave young children and pets in unattended vehicles. Car interiors will reach lethal temperatures in a matter of minutes. The time is currently 11:32 a.m. Central Daylight Time. 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Now for the official National Weather Service forecast for Galesburg and surrounding areas of central and northwest Illinois. Rest of today, sunny. Highs in the lower 90s. Southwest winds 10 to 15 miles an hour. Heat index values up to 103. Tonight, mostly clear. Humid with lows in the mid-70s. Southwest winds 10 to 15 miles an hour with gusts up to 25 miles an hour. Thursday, sunny with highs in the lower 90s. Southwest winds 5 to 10 miles an hour with gusts up to 20 miles an hour.
heat index values up to 104. Thursday night, mostly clear. Humid

Lows in the mid-70s. South winds. Heat index values up to 104. Thursday night, mostly clear. Humid with lows in the mid-70s. South winds 5 to 10 miles an hour. Friday, mostly sunny with a chance of thunderstorms. A chance of showers in the morning, then showers likely in the afternoon. Humid with highs in the lower 90s. Southwest winds 5 to 10 miles an hour. Chance of rain 60%. Heat index values up to 101. Friday night through Saturday night, partly cloudy with a chance of showers and thunderstorms. Lows in the lower 70s. Highs in the lower 90s. Chance of rain 50%. Sunday, partly sunny. A chance of showers and thunderstorms in the afternoon. Highs in the upper 80s. Chance of rain 40%. Sunday night, a chance of thunderstorms until midnight. Partly cloudy with a chance of showers. Lows in the upper 60s. Chance of rain 30%. Monday through Tuesday, partly cloudy. Highs in the upper 80s. Lows in the upper 60s. Again, the forecast for Galesburg and surrounding areas of central and northwest Illinois for the rest of today, sunny. Highs in the lower 90s. Southwest winds 10 to 15 miles an hour. Heat index values up to 103. At 11 a.m. in Galesburg, skies were sunny. The temperature was 85 degrees, the dew point was 74, and the relative humidity was 70%. The heat index was 92. The wind was southwest at 9 miles an hour, gusting to 18. The pressure was 30.00 inches and steady. Elsewhere around the area, it was sunny, and temperatures were in the mid to upper 80s. And once again at 11 a.m. in Galesburg, under sunny skies, the temperature was 85, and the heat index was 92. Looking elsewhere around the Midwest at 11 a.m., Chicago was mostly sunny, and 88. Indianapolis was mostly sunny, and 88. St. Louis was mostly sunny, and 88. Kansas City was partly sunny, and 85. Des Moines was partly sunny, and 83. Milwaukee was mostly sunny, and 89. The following is a summary of watches, warnings, and advisories in effect. For the KZZ 66 listening area, an extreme heat warning remains in effect until midnight Friday for the following county, Knox, Illinois. An extreme heat warning remains in effect until 10 p.m. Thursday for the following counties, Mercer and Warren. An extreme heat warning remains in effect until 10 p.m. Thursday for the following county, Henry, Illinois. Here is information on the heat wave for the following county, Knox, Illinois. Extreme heat warning remains in effect until midnight Thursday night. What? Dangerously hot conditions with heat index values 105 to 110. Where? All of central and southeast Illinois. When? Until midnight Thursday night. The following impacts are expected. Heat-related illnesses increase significantly during extreme heat and high humidity events. Drink plenty of fluids, stay in an air-conditioned room, stay out of the sun, and check up on relatives and neighbors. Do not leave young children and pets in unattended vehicles. Car interiors will reach lethal temperatures in a matter of minutes. Take extra precautions when outside. Wear lightweight and loose-fitting clothing. Try to limit strenuous activities to early morning or evening. Take action when you see symptoms of heat exhaustion and heat stroke. Here is information on the heat wave for the following counties in Illinois, Mercer and Warren. Extreme heat warning remains in effect until 10 p.m. Thursday. What? Dangerously hot and humid conditions with multiple days of heat index values of 100 to 110 expected, along with nighttime lows not falling below the mid to upper 70s. Where? Portions of northwest and west central Illinois, east central and southeast Iowa, and northeast Missouri. When? Until 10 p.m. Thursday. The following impacts are expected. Heat-related illnesses increase significantly during extreme heat and high humidity events. Additional details. The extreme heat may persist through late week, but thunderstorms and associated clouds may interrupt the heat at times Thursday and Friday. Drink plenty of fluids, stay in an air-conditioned room, stay out of the sun, and check up on relatives and neighbors. Do not leave young children and pets in unattended vehicles. Car interiors will reach

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Drink plenty of fluids. Stay in an air-conditioned room. Stay out of the sun. And check up on relatives and neighbors. Do not leave young children and pets in unattended vehicles. Car interiors will reach lethal temperatures in a matter of minutes. The time is currently 11:39 a.m. Central Daylight Time. 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Now for the official National Weather Service forecast for Galesburg and surrounding areas of central and northwest Illinois. Rest of today, sunny. Highs in the lower 90s. Southwest winds 10 to 15 miles an hour. Heat index values up to 103. Tonight, mostly clear. Humid with lows in the mid-70s. Southwest winds 10 to 15 miles an hour with gusts up to 25 miles an hour. Thursday, sunny with highs in the lower 90s. Southwest winds 5 to 10 miles an hour with gusts up to 20 miles an hour. Heat index values up to 104. Thursday night, mostly clear. Humid with lows in the mid-70s. South winds 5 to 10 miles an hour. Friday, mostly sunny with a chance of thunderstorms. A chance of showers in the morning, then showers likely in the afternoon. Humid with highs in the lower 90s. Southwest winds 5 to 10 miles an hour. Chance of rain 60%. Heat index values up to 101. Friday night through Saturday night, partly cloudy with a chance of showers and thunderstorms. Lows in the lower 70s. Highs in the lower 90s. Chance of rain 50%. Sunday, partly sunny. A chance of showers and thunderstorms in the afternoon. Highs in the upper 80s. Chance of rain 40%. Sunday night, a chance of thunderstorms until midnight. Partly cloudy with a chance of showers. Lows in the upper 60s. Chance of rain 30%. Monday through Tuesday, partly cloudy. Highs in the upper 80s. Lows in the upper 60s. Again, the forecast for Galesburg and surrounding areas of central and northwest Illinois for the rest of today, sunny. Highs in the lower 90s. Southwest winds 10 to 15 miles an hour. Heat index values up to 103. At 11 a.m. in Galesburg, skies were sunny. The temperature was 85 degrees, the dew point was 74, and the relative humidity was 70%. The heat index was 92. The wind was southwest at 9 miles an hour, gusting to 18. The pressure was 30.00 inches and steady. Elsewhere around the area, it was sunny, and temperatures were in the mid to upper 80s. And once again at 11 a.m. in Galesburg, under sunny skies, the temperature was 85, and the heat index was 92. Looking elsewhere around the Midwest at 11 a.m., Chicago was mostly sunny, and 88. Indianapolis was mostly sunny, and 88. St. Louis was mostly sunny, and 88. Kansas City was partly sunny, and 85. Des Moines was partly sunny, and 83. Milwaukee was mostly sunny, and 89. The following is a summary of watches, warnings, and advisories in effect. For the KZZ66 listening area, an extreme heat warning remains in effect until midnight Friday for the following county, Knox, Illinois. An extreme heat warning remains in effect until 10 p.m. Thursday for the following counties, Mercer and Warren. An extreme heat warning remains in effect until 10 p.m. Thursday for the following county, Henry, Illinois. Here is information on the heat wave for the following county, Knox, Illinois. Extreme heat warning remains in effect until midnight Thursday night. What? Dangerously hot conditions with heat index values 105 to 110. Where? All of central and southeast Illinois. When? Until midnight Thursday night. The following impacts are expected. Heat-related illnesses increase significantly during extreme heat and high humidity events. Drink plenty of fluids, stay in an air-conditioned room, stay out of the sun, and check up on relatives and neighbors. Do not leave young children and pets in unattended vehicles. Car interiors will reach lethal temperatures in a matter of minutes. Take extra precautions when outside. Wear lightweight and loose-fitting clothing. Try to limit strenuous activities to early morning or evening. Take action when

You see symptoms of heat exhaustion and heat stroke. Here is information on the heat wave for the following counties in Illinois, Mercer, and Warren. Extreme heat warning remains in effect until 10 p.m. Thursday. What? Dangerously hot and humid conditions with multiple days of heat index values of 100 to 110 expected, along with nighttime lows not falling below the mid to upper 70s. Where? Portions of northwest and west central Illinois, east central and southeast Iowa, and northeast Missouri. When? Until 10 p.m. Thursday. The following impacts are expected. Heat-related illnesses increase significantly during extreme heat and high humidity events. Additional details. The extreme heat may persist through late week, but thunderstorms and associated clouds may interrupt the heat at times Thursday and Friday. Drink plenty of fluids, stay in an air-conditioned room, stay out of the sun, and check up on relatives and neighbors. Do not leave young children and pets in unattended vehicles. Car interiors will reach lethal temperatures in a matter of minutes. Here is information on the heat wave for the following county, Henry, Illinois. Extreme heat warning remains in effect until 10 p.m. Thursday. What? Dangerously hot and humid conditions with multiple days of heat index values of 100 to 110 expected, along with nighttime lows not falling below the mid to upper 70s. Where? In Illinois, Bureau, Putnam, Henry, and Whiteside counties. In Iowa, Clinton County. When? Until 10 p.m. Thursday. The following impacts are expected. Heat-related illnesses increase significantly during extreme heat and high humidity events. Additional details. The extreme heat may persist through late week, but thunderstorms and associated clouds may interrupt the heat at times Thursday and Friday. Drink plenty of fluids, stay in an air-conditioned room, stay out of the sun, and check up on relatives and neighbors. Do not leave young children and pets in unattended vehicles. Car interiors will reach lethal temperatures in a matter of minutes. The time is currently 11:46 a.m. Central Daylight Time. 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Now for the official National Weather Service forecast for Galesburg and surrounding areas of central and northwest Illinois. Rest of today, sunny. Highs in the lower 90s. Southwest winds 10 to 15 miles an hour. Heat index values up to 103. Tonight, mostly clear. Humid with lows in the mid-70s. Southwest winds 10 to 15 miles an hour with gusts up to 25 miles an hour. Thursday, sunny with highs in the lower 90s. Southwest winds 5 to 10 miles an hour with gusts up to 20 miles an hour. Heat index values up to 104. Thursday night, mostly clear. Humid with lows in the mid-70s. South winds 5 to 10 miles an hour. Friday, mostly sunny with a chance of thunderstorms. A chance of showers in the morning, then showers likely in the afternoon. Humid with highs in the lower 90s. Southwest winds 5 to 10 miles an hour. Chance of rain 60%. Heat index values up to 101. Friday night through Saturday night, partly cloudy with a chance of showers and thunderstorms. Lows in the lower 70s. Highs in the lower 90s. Chance of rain 50%. Sunday, partly sunny. A chance of showers and thunderstorms in the afternoon. Highs in the upper 80s. Chance of rain 40%. Sunday night, a chance of thunderstorms until midnight. Partly cloudy with a chance of showers. Lows in the upper 60s. Chance of rain 30%. Monday through Tuesday, partly cloudy. Highs in the upper 80s. Lows in the upper 60s. Again, the forecast for Galesburg and surrounding areas of central and northwest Illinois for the rest of today, sunny. Highs in the lower 90s. Southwest winds 10 to 15 miles an hour. Heat index values up to 103. At 11 a.m. in Galesburg, skies were sunny. The temperature was 85 degrees, the dew point was 74, and the relative humidity was 70%. The heat index was 92. The wind was southwest at 9 miles an hour, gusting to 18. The pressure was 30.00 inches and steady. Elsewhere around the area, it was sunny, and temperatures were in the mid to upper 80s. And once again at 11 a.m. in Galesburg,

Pittsburgh, under sunny skies, the temperature was 85, and the heat index was 92. Looking elsewhere around the Midwest at 11 a.m., Chicago was mostly sunny, and 88. Indianapolis was mostly sunny, and 88. St. Louis was mostly sunny, and 88. Kansas City was partly sunny, and 85. Des Moines was partly sunny, and 83. Milwaukee was mostly sunny, and 89. The following is a summary of watches, warnings, and advisories in effect. For the KZZ 66 listening area, an extreme heat warning remains in effect until midnight Friday for the following county, Knox, Illinois. An extreme heat warning remains in effect until 10 p.m. Thursday for the following counties, Mercer and Warren. An extreme heat warning remains in effect until 10 p.m. Thursday for the following county, Henry, Illinois. Here is information on the heat wave for the following county, Knox, Illinois. Extreme heat warning remains in effect until midnight Thursday night. What? Dangerously hot conditions with heat index values 105 to 110. Where? All of central and southeast Illinois. When? Until midnight Thursday night. The following impacts are expected. Heat-related illnesses increase significantly during extreme heat and high humidity events. Drink plenty of fluids, stay in an air-conditioned room, stay out of the sun, and check up on relatives and neighbors. Do not leave young children and pets in unattended vehicles. Car interiors will reach lethal temperatures in a matter of minutes. Take extra precautions when outside. Wear lightweight and loose-fitting clothing. Try to limit strenuous activities to early morning or evening. Take action when you see symptoms of heat exhaustion and heat stroke. Here is information on the heat wave for the following counties in Illinois, Mercer and Warren. Extreme heat warning remains in effect until 10 p.m. Thursday. What? Dangerously hot and humid conditions with multiple days of heat index values of 100 to 110 expected, along with nighttime lows not falling below the mid to upper 70s. Where? Portions of northwest and west central Illinois, east central and southeast Iowa, and northeast Missouri. When? Until 10 p.m. Thursday. The following impacts are expected. Heat-related illnesses increase significantly during extreme heat and high humidity events. Additional details, the extreme heat may persist through late week, but thunderstorms and associated clouds may interrupt the heat at times Thursday and Friday. Drink plenty of fluids, stay in an air-conditioned room, stay out of the sun, and check up on relatives and neighbors. Do not leave young children and pets in unattended vehicles. Car interiors will reach lethal temperatures in a matter of minutes. Here is information on the heat wave for the following county, Henry, Illinois. Extreme heat warning remains in effect until 10 p.m. Thursday. What? Dangerously hot and humid conditions with multiple days of heat index values of 100 to 110 expected, along with nighttime lows not falling below the mid to upper 70s. Where? In Illinois, Bureau, Putnam, Henry, and Whiteside counties. In Iowa, Clinton County. When? Until 10 p.m. Thursday. The following impacts are expected. Heat-related illnesses increase significantly during extreme heat and high humidity events. Additional details, the extreme heat may persist through late week, but thunderstorms and associated clouds may interrupt the heat at times Thursday and Friday. Drink plenty of fluids, stay in an air-conditioned room, stay out of the sun, and check up on relatives and neighbors. Do not leave young children and pets in unattended vehicles. Car interiors will reach lethal temperatures in a matter of minutes. The time is currently 11:52 a.m. Central Daylight Time. 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Now for the official National Weather Service forecast for Galesburg and surrounding areas of central and northwest Illinois. Rest of today, sunny. Highs in the lower 90s. Southwest winds 10 to 15 miles an hour. Heat index values up to 103. Tonight, mostly clear. Humid with lows in the mid-70s. Southwest winds 10 to 15 miles an hour with gusts up to 25 miles an hour. Thursday, sunny with highs in the lower 90s. Southwest winds 5 to 10 miles an hour with gusts up to 20 miles an hour. Heat index values up to 104. Thursday night.

mostly clear. Humid with lows in the mid-70s. South winds 5 to 10 miles an hour. Friday, mostly sunny with a chance of thunderstorms. A chance of showers in the morning, then showers likely in the afternoon. Humid with highs in the lower 90s. Southwest winds 5 to 10 miles an hour. Chance of rain 60%. Heat index values up to 101. Friday night through Saturday night, partly cloudy with a chance of showers and thunderstorms. Lows in the lower 70s. Highs in the lower 90s. Chance of rain 50%. Sunday, partly sunny. A chance of showers and thunderstorms in the afternoon. Highs in the upper 80s. Chance of rain 40%. Sunday night, a chance of thunderstorms until midnight. Partly cloudy with a chance of showers. Lows in the upper 60s. Chance of rain 30%. Monday through Tuesday, partly cloudy. Highs in the upper 80s. Lows in the upper 60s. Again, the forecast for Galesburg and surrounding areas of central and northwest Illinois for the rest of today, sunny. Highs in the lower 90s. Southwest winds 10 to 15 miles an hour. Heat index values up to 103. Now for the official National Weather Service forecast for Galesburg and surrounding areas of central and northwest Illinois. Rest of today, sunny. Highs in the lower 90s. Southwest winds 10 to 15 miles an hour. Heat index values up to 103. Tonight, mostly clear. Humid with lows in the mid-70s. Southwest winds 10 to 15 miles an hour with gusts up to 25 miles an hour. Thursday, sunny with highs in the lower 90s. Southwest winds 10 to 15 miles an hour. Heat index values up to 103. Thursday night, mostly clear. Humid with lows in the mid-70s. South winds 5 to 10 miles an hour. Friday, mostly sunny with a chance of thunderstorms. A chance of showers in the morning, then showers likely in the afternoon. Humid with highs around 90. Southwest winds 5 to 10 miles an hour. Chance of rain 60%. Heat index values up to 101. Friday night through Saturday night, partly cloudy with a chance of showers and thunderstorms. Lows in the lower 70s. Highs in the lower 90s. Chance of rain 50%. Sunday, partly sunny. A chance of showers and thunderstorms in the afternoon. Highs in the upper 80s. Chance of rain 40%. Sunday night, a chance of thunderstorms until midnight. Partly cloudy with a chance of showers. Lows in the upper 60s. Chance of rain 30%. Monday through Tuesday, partly cloudy. Highs in the upper 80s. Lows in the upper 60s. Again, the forecast for Galesburg and surrounding areas of central and northwest Illinois for the rest of today, sunny. Highs in the lower 90s. Southwest winds 10 to 15 miles an hour. Heat index values up to 103. At 11 a.m. in Galesburg, skies were sunny. The temperature was 85 degrees, the dew point was 74, and the relative humidity was 70%. The heat index was 92. The wind was southwest at 9 miles an hour, gusting to 18. The pressure was 30.00 inches and steady. Elsewhere around the area, it was sunny and temperatures were in the mid to upper 80s. And once again at 11 a.m. in Galesburg, under sunny skies, the temperature was 85 and the heat index was 92. Looking elsewhere around the Midwest at 11 a.m., Chicago was mostly sunny and 88. Indianapolis was mostly sunny and 88. St. Louis was mostly sunny and 88. Kansas City was partly sunny and 85. Des Moines was partly sunny and 83. Milwaukee was mostly sunny and 89. The following is a summary of watches, warnings and advisories in effect. For the KZZ 66 listening area, an extreme heat warning remains in effect until midnight Friday for the following county, Knox, Illinois. An extreme heat warning remains in effect until 10 p.m. Thursday for the following counties, Mercer and Warren. An extreme heat warning remains in effect until 10 p.m. Thursday for the following county, Henry, Illinois. Here is information on the heat wave for the following county.

Knox, Illinois. Extreme heat warning remains in effect until midnight Thursday night. What? Dangerously hot conditions with heat index values 105 to 110. Where? All of central and southeast Illinois. When? Until midnight Thursday night. The following impacts are expected. Heat-related illnesses increase significantly during extreme heat and high humidity events. Drink plenty of fluids, stay in an air-conditioned room, stay out of the sun, and check up on relatives and neighbors. Do not leave young children and pets in unattended vehicles. Car interiors will reach lethal temperatures in a matter of minutes. Take extra precautions when outside. Wear lightweight and loose-fitting clothing. Try to limit strenuous activities to early morning or evening. Take action when you see symptoms of heat exhaustion and heat stroke. Here is information on the heat wave for the following counties in Illinois, Mercer, and Warren. Extreme heat warning remains in effect until 10 p.m. Thursday. What? Dangerously hot and humid conditions with multiple days of heat index values of 100 to 110 expected, along with nighttime lows not falling below the mid to upper 70s. Where? Portions of northwest and west central Illinois, east central and southeast Iowa, and northeast Missouri. When? Until 10 p.m. Thursday. The following impacts are expected. Heat-related illnesses increase significantly during extreme heat and high humidity events. Additional details. The extreme heat may persist through late week, but thunderstorms and associated clouds may interrupt the heat at times Thursday and Friday. Drink plenty of fluids, stay in an air-conditioned room, stay out of the sun, and check up on relatives and neighbors. Do not leave young children and pets in unattended vehicles. Car interiors will reach lethal temperatures in a matter of minutes. Here is information on the heat wave for the following county, Henry, Illinois. Extreme heat warning remains in effect until 10 p.m. Thursday. What? Dangerously hot and humid conditions with multiple days of heat index values of 100 to 110 expected, along with nighttime lows not falling below the mid to upper 70s. Where? In Illinois, Bureau, Putnam, Henry, and Whiteside counties. In Iowa, Clinton County. When? Until 10 p.m. Thursday. The following impacts are expected. Heat-related illnesses increase significantly during extreme heat and high humidity events. Additional details. The extreme heat may persist through late week, but thunderstorms and associated clouds may interrupt the heat at times Thursday and Friday. Drink plenty of fluids, stay in an air-conditioned room, stay out of the sun, and check up on relatives and neighbors. Do not leave young children and pets in unattended vehicles. Car interiors will reach lethal temperatures in a matter of minutes. The time is currently 12:01 p.m. Central Daylight Time. 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Now for the official National Weather Service forecast for Galesburg and surrounding areas of central and northwest Illinois. Rest of today, sunny. Highs in the lower 90s. Southwest winds 10 to 15 miles an hour. Heat index values up to 103. Tonight, mostly clear. Humid with lows in the mid-70s. Southwest winds 10 to 15 miles an hour with gusts up to 25 miles an hour. Thursday, sunny with highs in the lower 90s. Southwest winds 10 to 15 miles an hour. Heat index values up to 103. Thursday night, mostly clear. Humid with lows in the mid-70s. South winds 5 to 10 miles an hour. Friday, mostly sunny with a chance of thunderstorms. A chance of showers in the morning, then showers likely in the afternoon. Humid with highs around 90. Southwest winds 5 to 10 miles an hour. Chance of rain 60%. Heat index values up to 101. Friday night through Saturday night, partly cloudy with a chance of showers and thunderstorms. Lows in the lower 70s. Highs in the lower 90s. Chance of rain 50%. Sunday, partly sunny. A chance of showers and thunderstorms in the afternoon. Highs in the upper 80s. Chance of rain 40%. Sunday night, a chance of thunderstorms until midnight. Partly cloudy with a chance of showers. Lows in the upper 60s. Chance of rain 30%. Monday through Tuesday, partly cloudy. Highs in the

upper 80s, lows in the upper 60s. Again, the forecast for Galesburg and surrounding areas of central and northwest Illinois for the rest of today, sunny. Highs in the lower 90s. Southwest winds 10 to 15 miles an hour. Heat index values up to 103. The following is a summary of watches, warnings, and advisories in effect. For the KZZ 66 listening area, an extreme heat warning remains in effect until midnight Friday for the following county, Knox, Illinois. An extreme heat warning remains in effect until 10 p.m. Thursday for the following counties, Mercer and Warren. An extreme heat warning remains in effect until 10 p.m. Thursday for the following county, Henry, Illinois. Here is information on the heat wave for the following county, Knox, Illinois. Extreme heat warning remains in effect until midnight Thursday night. What? Dangerously hot conditions with heat index values 105 to 110. Where? All of central and southeast Illinois. When? Until midnight Thursday night. The following impacts are expected. Heat-related illnesses increase significantly during extreme heat and high humidity events. Drink plenty of fluids, stay in an air-conditioned room, stay out of the sun, and check up on relatives and neighbors. Do not leave young children and pets in unattended vehicles. Car interiors will reach lethal temperatures in a matter of minutes. Take extra precautions when outside. Wear lightweight and loose-fitting clothing. Try to limit strenuous activities to early morning or evening. Take action when you see symptoms of heat exhaustion and heat stroke. Here is information on the heat wave for the following counties in Illinois, Mercer and Warren. Extreme heat warning remains in effect until 10 p.m. Thursday. What? Dangerously hot and humid conditions with multiple days of heat index values of 100 to 110 expected, along with nighttime lows not falling below the mid to upper 70s. Where? Portions of northwest and west central Illinois, east central and southeast Iowa, and northeast Missouri. When? Until 10 p.m. Thursday. The following impacts are expected. Heat-related illnesses increase significantly during extreme heat and high humidity events. Additional details. The extreme heat may persist through late week, but thunderstorms and associated clouds may interrupt the heat at times Thursday and Friday. Drink plenty of fluids, stay in an air-conditioned room, stay out of the sun, and check up on relatives and neighbors. Do not leave young children and pets in unattended vehicles. Car interiors will reach lethal temperatures in a matter of minutes. Here is information on the heat wave for the following county, Henry, Illinois. Extreme heat warning remains in effect until 10 p.m. Thursday. What? Dangerously hot and humid conditions with multiple days of heat index values of 100 to 110 expected, along with nighttime lows not falling below the mid to upper 70s. Where? In Illinois, Bureau, Putnam, Henry, and Whiteside counties. In Iowa, Clinton County. When? Until 10 p.m. Thursday. The following impacts are expected. Heat-related illnesses increase significantly during extreme heat and high humidity events. Additional details. The extreme heat may persist through late week, but thunderstorms and associated clouds may interrupt the heat at times Thursday and Friday. Drink plenty of fluids, stay in an air-conditioned room, stay out of the sun, and check up on relatives and neighbors. Do not leave young children and pets in unattended vehicles. Car interiors will reach lethal temperatures in a matter of minutes. The time is currently 12:07 p.m. Central Daylight Time. 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Now for the official National Weather Service forecast for Galesburg and surrounding areas of central and northwest Illinois. Rest of today, sunny. Highs in the lower 90s. Southwest winds 10 to 15 miles an hour. Heat index values up to 103. Tonight, mostly clear. Humid with lows in the mid-70s. Southwest winds 10 to 15 miles an hour with gusts up to 25 miles an hour. Thursday, sunny with highs in the lower 90s. Southwest winds 10 to 15 miles an hour. Heat index values up to 103. Thursday night, mostly clear. Humid with lows in the mid-70s. South winds 5 to 10 miles an hour. Friday, mostly sunny with a chance of thunderstorms.

A chance of showers in the morning, then showers likely in the afternoon. Humid with highs around 90. Southwest winds 5 to 10 miles an hour. Chance of rain 60%. Heat index values up to 101. Friday night through Saturday night, partly cloudy with a chance of showers and thunderstorms. Lows in the lower 70s. Highs in the lower 90s. Chance of rain 50%. Sunday, partly sunny. A chance of showers and thunderstorms in the afternoon. Highs in the upper 80s. Chance of rain 40%. Sunday night, a chance of thunderstorms until midnight. Partly cloudy with a chance of showers. Lows in the upper 60s. Chance of rain 30%. Monday through Tuesday, partly cloudy. Highs in the upper 80s. Lows in the upper 60s. Again, the forecast for Galesburg and surrounding areas of central and northwest Illinois for the rest of today, sunny. Highs in the lower 90s. Southwest winds 10 to 15 miles an hour. Heat index values up to 103. At noon in Galesburg, skies were sunny. The temperature was 87 degrees, the dew point was 74, and the relative humidity was 66%. The heat index was 95. The wind was southwest at 10 miles an hour. The pressure was 30.01 inches and rising. Elsewhere around the area, it was sunny, and the temperatures were in the upper 80s. And once again at noon in Galesburg, under sunny skies, the temperature was 87, and the heat index was 95. Looking elsewhere around the Midwest at noon, Chicago was mostly sunny, and 90. Indianapolis was mostly sunny, and 89. St. Louis was mostly sunny, and 89. Kansas City was partly sunny, and 87. Des Moines was partly sunny, and 85. Milwaukee was mostly sunny, and 91. The following is a summary of watches, warnings, and advisories in effect. For the KZZ 66 listening area, an extreme heat warning remains in effect until midnight Friday for the following county, Knox, Illinois. An extreme heat warning remains in effect until 10 p.m. Thursday for the following counties, Mercer and Warren. An extreme heat warning remains in effect until 10 p.m. Thursday for the following county, Henry, Illinois. Here is information on the heat wave for the following county, Knox, Illinois. Extreme heat warning remains in effect until midnight Thursday night. What? Dangerously hot conditions with heat index values 105 to 110. Where? All of central and southeast Illinois. When? Until midnight Thursday night. The following impacts are expected. Heat-related illnesses increase significantly during extreme heat and high humidity events. Drink plenty of fluids, stay in an air-conditioned room, stay out of the sun, and check up on relatives and neighbors. Do not leave young children and pets in unattended vehicles. Car interiors will reach lethal temperatures in a matter of minutes. Take extra precautions when outside. Wear lightweight and loose-fitting clothing. Try to limit strenuous activities to early morning or evening. Take action when you see symptoms of heat exhaustion and heat stroke. Here is information on the heat wave for the following counties in Illinois, Mercer and Warren. Extreme heat warning remains in effect until 10 p.m. Thursday. What? Dangerously hot and humid conditions with multiple days of heat index values of 100 to 110 expected, along with nighttime lows not falling below the mid to upper 70s. Where, portions of northwest and west central Illinois, east central and southeast Iowa, and northeast Missouri. When, until 10 p.m. Thursday. The following impacts are expected. Heat-related illnesses increase significantly during extreme heat and high humidity events. Additional details, the extreme heat may persist through late week, but thunderstorms and associated clouds may interrupt the heat at times Thursday and Friday. Drink plenty of fluids, stay in an air-conditioned room. Stay out of the sun, and check up on relatives and neighbors. Do not leave young children and pets in unattended vehicles. Car interiors will reach lethal temperatures in a matter of minutes. Here is information on the heat wave for the following county, Henry, Illinois. Extreme heat warning remains in effect until 10 p.m. Thursday. What? Dangerously hot and humid conditions with multiple days of heat index values of 100 to 110 expected, along with nighttime lows not falling below.

low to mid to upper 70s. Where? In Illinois, Bureau, Putnam, Henry, and Whiteside counties. In Iowa, Clinton County. When? Until 10 p.m. Thursday. The following impacts are expected. Heat-related illnesses increase significantly during extreme heat and high humidity events. Additional details. The extreme heat may persist through late week, but thunderstorms and associated clouds may interrupt the heat at times Thursday and Friday. Drink plenty of fluids, stay in an air-conditioned room, stay out of the sun, and check up on relatives and neighbors. Do not leave young children and pets in unattended vehicles. Car interiors will reach lethal temperatures in a matter of minutes. 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Now for the official National Weather Service forecast for Galesburg and surrounding areas of central and northwest Illinois. Rest of today, sunny. Highs in the lower 90s. Southwest winds 10 to 15 miles an hour. Heat index values up to 103. Tonight, mostly clear. Humid with lows in the mid-70s. Southwest winds 10 to 15 miles an hour with gusts up to 25 miles an hour. Thursday, sunny with highs in the lower 90s. Southwest winds 10 to 15 miles an hour. Heat index values up to 103. Thursday night, mostly clear. Humid with lows in the mid-70s. South winds 5 to 10 miles an hour. Friday, mostly sunny with a chance of thunderstorms. A chance of showers in the morning, then showers likely in the afternoon. Humid with highs around 90. Southwest winds 5 to 10 miles an hour. Chance of rain 60%. Heat index values up to 101. Friday night through Saturday night, partly cloudy with a chance of showers and thunderstorms. Lows in the lower 70s. Highs in the lower 90s. Chance of rain 50%. Sunday, partly sunny. A chance of showers and thunderstorms in the afternoon. Highs in the upper 80s. Chance of rain 40%. Sunday night, a chance of thunderstorms until midnight. Partly cloudy with a chance of showers. Lows in the upper 60s. Chance of rain 30%. Monday through Tuesday, partly cloudy. Highs in the upper 80s. Lows in the upper 60s. Again, the forecast for Galesburg and surrounding areas of central and northwest Illinois for the rest of today, sunny. Highs in the lower 90s. Southwest winds 10 to 15 miles an hour. Heat index values up to 103. At noon in Galesburg, skies were sunny. The temperature was 87 degrees, the dew point was 74, and the relative humidity was 66%. The heat index was 95. The wind was southwest at 10 miles an hour. The pressure was 30.01 inches and rising. Elsewhere around the area, it was sunny, and the temperatures were in the upper 80s. And once again at noon in Galesburg, under sunny skies, the temperature was 87, and the heat index was 95. Looking elsewhere around the Midwest at noon, Chicago was mostly sunny, and 90. Indianapolis was mostly sunny, and 89. St. Louis was mostly sunny, and 89. Kansas City was partly sunny, and 87. Des Moines was mostly sunny, and 85. Milwaukee was mostly sunny, and 91. The following is a summary of watches, warnings, and advisories in effect. For the KZZ66 listening area, an extreme heat warning remains in effect until midnight Friday for the following county: Knox, Illinois. An extreme heat warning remains in effect until 10 p.m. Thursday for the following counties: Mercer and Warren. An extreme heat warning remains in effect until 10 p.m. Thursday for the following county: Henry, Illinois. Here is information on the heat wave for the following county: Knox, Illinois.

Extreme heat warning remains in effect until midnight Thursday night. What? Dangerously hot conditions with heat index values 105 to 110. Where? All of central and southeast Illinois. When? Until midnight Thursday night. The following impacts are expected. Heat-related illnesses increase significantly during extreme heat and high humidity events. Drink plenty of fluids, stay in an air-conditioned room, stay out of the sun, and check up on relatives and neighbors. Do not leave young children and pets in unattended vehicles. Car interiors will reach lethal temperatures in a matter of minutes. Take extra precautions when outside. Wear lightweight and loose-fitting clothing. Try to limit strenuous activities to early morning or evening. Take action when you see symptoms of heat exhaustion and heat stroke. Here is information on the heat wave for the following counties in Illinois, Mercer, and Warren. Extreme heat warning remains in effect until 10 p.m. Thursday. What? Dangerously hot and humid conditions with multiple days of heat index values of 100 to 110 expected, along with nighttime lows not falling below the mid to upper 70s. Where? Portions of northwest and west central Illinois, east central and southeast Iowa, and northeast Missouri. When? Until 10 p.m. Thursday. The following impacts are expected. Heat-related illnesses increase significantly during extreme heat and high humidity events. Additional details. The extreme heat may persist through late week, but thunderstorms and associated clouds may interrupt the heat at times Thursday and Friday. Drink plenty of fluids, stay in an air-conditioned room, stay out of the sun, and check up on relatives and neighbors. Do not leave young children and pets in unattended vehicles. Car interiors will reach lethal temperatures in a matter of minutes. Here is information on the heat wave for the following county, Henry, Illinois. Extreme heat warning remains in effect until 10 p.m. Thursday. What? Dangerously hot and humid conditions with multiple days of heat index values of 100 to 110 expected, along with nighttime lows not falling below the mid to upper 70s. Where? In Illinois, Bureau, Putnam, Henry, and Whiteside counties. In Iowa, Clinton County. When? Until 10 p.m. Thursday. The following impacts are expected. Heat-related illnesses increase significantly during extreme heat and high humidity events. Additional details. The extreme heat may persist through late week, but thunderstorms and associated clouds may interrupt the heat at times Thursday and Friday. Drink plenty of fluids, stay in an air-conditioned room, stay out of the sun, and check up on relatives and neighbors. Do not leave young children and pets in unattended vehicles. Car interiors will reach lethal temperatures in a matter of minutes. The time is currently 12:21 p.m. Central Daylight Time. 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Now for the official National Weather Service forecast for Galesburg and surrounding areas of central and northwest Illinois. Rest of today, sunny. Highs in the lower 90s. Southwest winds 10 to 15 miles an hour. Heat index values up to 103. Tonight, mostly clear. Humid with lows in the mid-70s. Southwest winds 10 to 15 miles an hour with gusts up to 25 miles an hour. Thursday, sunny with highs in the lower 90s. Southwest winds 10 to 15 miles an hour. Heat index values up to 103. Thursday night, mostly clear. Humid with lows in the mid-70s. South winds 5 to 10 miles an hour. Friday, mostly sunny with a chance of thunderstorms. A chance of showers in the morning, then showers likely in the afternoon. Humid with highs around 90. Southwest winds 5 to 10 miles an hour. Chance of rain 60%. Heat index values up to 101. Friday night through Saturday night, partly cloudy with a chance of showers and thunderstorms. Lows in the lower 70s. Highs in the lower 90s. Chance of rain 50%. Sunday, partly sunny. A chance of showers and thunderstorms in the afternoon. Highs in the upper 80s. Chance of rain 40%. Sunday night, a chance of thunderstorms until midnight. Partly cloudy with a chance of showers. Lows in the upper 60s. Chance of rain 30%. Monday through Tuesday, partly cloudy. Highs in the upper 80s.

lows in the upper 60s. Again, the forecast for Galesburg and surrounding areas of central and northwest Illinois for the rest of today, sunny. Highs in the lower 90s. Southwest winds 10 to 15 miles an hour. Heat index values up to 103. At noon in Galesburg, skies were sunny. The temperature was 87 degrees, the dew point was 74, and the relative humidity was 66%. The heat index was 95. The wind was southwest at 10 miles an hour. The pressure was 30.01 inches and rising. Elsewhere around the area, it was sunny, and the temperatures were in the upper 80s. And once again at noon in Galesburg, under sunny skies, the temperature was 87, and the heat index was 95. Looking elsewhere around the Midwest at noon, Chicago was mostly sunny, and 90. Indianapolis was mostly sunny, and 89. St. Louis was mostly sunny, and 89. Kansas City was partly sunny, and 87. Des Moines was mostly sunny, and 85. Milwaukee was mostly sunny, and 91. The following is a summary of watches, warnings, and advisories in effect. For the KZZ 66 listening area, an extreme heat warning remains in effect until midnight Friday for the following county, Knox, Illinois. An extreme heat warning remains in effect until 10 p.m. Thursday for the following counties, Mercer and Warren. An extreme heat warning remains in effect until 10 p.m. Thursday for the following county, Henry, Illinois. Here is information on the heat wave for the following county, Knox, Illinois. Extreme heat warning remains in effect until midnight Thursday night. What? Dangerously hot conditions with heat index values 105 to 110. Where? All of central and southeast Illinois. When? Until midnight Thursday night. The following impacts are expected. Heat-related illnesses increase significantly during extreme heat and high humidity events. Drink plenty of fluids, stay in an air-conditioned room, stay out of the sun, and check up on relatives and neighbors. Do not leave young children and pets in unattended vehicles. Car interiors will reach lethal temperatures in a matter of minutes. Take extra precautions when outside. Wear lightweight and loose-fitting clothing. Try to limit strenuous activities to early morning or evening. Take action when you see symptoms of heat exhaustion and heat stroke. Here is information on the heat wave for the following counties in Illinois, Mercer and Warren. Extreme heat warning remains in effect until 10 p.m. Thursday. What? Dangerously hot and humid conditions with multiple days of heat index values of 100 to 110 expected, along with nighttime lows not falling below the mid to upper 70s. Where? Portions of northwest and west central Illinois, east central and southeast Iowa, and northeast Missouri. When? Until 10 p.m. Thursday. The following impacts are expected. Heat-related illnesses increase significantly during extreme heat and high humidity events. Additional details. The extreme heat may persist through late week, but thunderstorms and associated clouds may interrupt the heat at times Thursday and Friday. Drink plenty of fluids, stay in an air-conditioned room, stay out of the sun, and check up on relatives and neighbors. Do not leave young children and pets in unattended vehicles. Car interiors will reach lethal temperatures in a matter of minutes. Here is information on the heat wave for the following county, Henry, Illinois. Extreme heat warning remains in effect until 10 p.m. Thursday. What? Dangerously hot and humid conditions with multiple days of heat index values of 100 to 110 expected, along with nighttime lows not falling below the mid to upper 70s. Where? In Illinois, Bureau, Putnam, Henry, and Whiteside counties. In Iowa, Clinton County. When? Until 10 p.m. Thursday. The following impacts are expected. Heat-related illnesses increase significantly during extreme heat and high humidity events. Additional details, the extreme heat may persist through late week, but thunderstorms and associated clouds may interrupt the heat at times Thursday and Friday. Drink plenty of fluids, stay in an air-conditioned room, stay out of the sun, and check up on relatives and neighbors. Do not leave young children and pets in unattended vehicles. Car interiors will reach lethal temperatures in a matter of minutes. The time is currently 12:28 p.m. Central Daylight Time. 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
Station KZZ 66 in Galesburg. Now for the official National Weather Service forecast for Galesburg and surrounding areas of central and northwest Illinois. Rest of today, sunny. Highs in the lower 90s. Southwest winds 10 to 15 miles an hour. Heat index values up to 103. Tonight, mostly clear. Humid with lows in the mid-70s. Southwest winds 10 to 15 miles an hour with gusts up to 25 miles an hour. Thursday, sunny with highs in the lower 90s. Southwest winds 10 to 15 miles an hour. Heat index values up to 103. Thursday night, mostly clear. Humid with lows in the mid-70s. South winds 5 to 10 miles an hour. Friday, mostly sunny with a chance of thunderstorms. A chance of showers in the morning, then showers likely in the afternoon. Humid with highs around 90. Southwest winds 5 to 10 miles an hour. Chance of rain 60%. Heat index values up to 101. Friday night through Saturday night, partly cloudy with a chance of showers and thunderstorms. Lows in the lower 70s. Highs in the lower 90s. Chance of rain 50%. Sunday, partly sunny. A chance of showers and thunderstorms in the afternoon. Highs in the upper 80s. Chance of rain 40%. Sunday night, a chance of thunderstorms until midnight. Partly cloudy with a chance of showers. Lows in the upper 60s. Chance of rain 30%. Monday through Tuesday, partly cloudy. Highs in the upper 80s. Lows in the upper 60s. Again, the forecast for Galesburg and surrounding areas of central and northwest Illinois for the rest of today, sunny. Highs in the lower 90s. Southwest winds 10 to 15 miles an hour. Heat index values up to 103. At noon in Galesburg, skies were sunny. The temperature was 87 degrees, the dew point was 74, and the relative humidity was 66%. The heat index was 95. The wind was southwest at 10 miles an hour. The pressure was 30.01 inches and rising. Elsewhere around the area, it was sunny, and the temperatures were in the upper 80s. And once again at noon in Galesburg, under sunny skies, the temperature was 87, and the heat index was 95. Looking elsewhere around the Midwest at noon, Chicago was mostly sunny, and 90. Indianapolis was mostly sunny, and 89. St. Louis was mostly sunny, and 89. Kansas City was partly sunny, and 87. Des Moines was mostly sunny, and 85. Milwaukee was mostly sunny, and 91. The following is a summary of watches, warnings, and advisories in effect. For the KZZ 66 listening area, an extreme heat warning remains in effect until midnight Friday for the following county, Knox, Illinois. An extreme heat warning remains in effect until 10 p.m. Thursday for the following counties, Mercer and Warren. An extreme heat warning remains in effect until 10 p.m. Thursday for the following county, Henry, Illinois. Here is information on the heat wave for the following county, Knox, Illinois. Extreme heat warning remains in effect until midnight Thursday night. What? Dangerously hot conditions with heat index values 105 to 110. Where? All of central and southeast Illinois. When? Until midnight Thursday night. The following impacts are expected. Heat-related illnesses increase significantly during extreme heat and high humidity events. Drink plenty of fluids, stay in an air-conditioned room, stay out of the sun, and check up on relatives and neighbors. Do not leave young children and pets in unattended vehicles. Car interiors will reach lethal temperatures in a matter of minutes. Take extra precautions when outside. Wear lightweight and loose-fitting clothing. Try to limit strenuous activities to early. Car interiors will reach lethal temperatures in a matter of minutes. Take extra precautions when outside. Wear lightweight and loose-fitting clothing. Try to limit strenuous activities to early morning or evening. Take action when you see symptoms of heat exhaustion and heat stroke. Here is information on the heat wave for the following counties in Illinois, Mercer and Warren. Extreme heat warning remains in effect until 10 p.m. Thursday. What? Dangerously hot and humid conditions with multiple days of heat index values of 1.

100 to 110 expected, along with nighttime lows not falling below the mid to upper 70s. Where? Portions of northwest and west-central Illinois, east-central and southeast Iowa, and northeast Missouri. When? Until 10 p.m. Thursday. The following impacts are expected. Heat-related illnesses increase significantly during extreme heat and high humidity events. Additional details. The extreme heat may persist through late week, but thunderstorms and associated clouds may interrupt the heat at times Thursday and Friday. Drink plenty of fluids, stay in an air-conditioned room, stay out of the sun, and check up on relatives and neighbors. Do not leave young children and pets in unattended vehicles. Car interiors will reach lethal temperatures in a matter of minutes. Here is information on the heat wave for the following county, Henry, Illinois. Extreme heat warning remains in effect until 10 p.m. Thursday. What? Dangerously hot and humid conditions with multiple days of heat index values of 100 to 110 expected, along with nighttime lows not falling below the mid to upper 70s. Where? In Illinois, Bureau, Putnam, Henry, and Whiteside counties. In Iowa, Clinton County. When? Until 10 p.m. Thursday. The following impacts are expected. Heat-related illnesses increase significantly during extreme heat and high humidity events. Additional details. The extreme heat may persist through late week, but thunderstorms and associated clouds may interrupt the heat at times Thursday and Friday. Drink plenty of fluids, stay in an air-conditioned room, stay out of the sun, and check up on relatives and neighbors. Do not leave young children and pets in unattended vehicles. Car interiors will reach lethal temperatures in a matter of minutes. The time is currently 12:35 p.m. Central Daylight Time. 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Now for the official National Weather Service forecast for Galesburg and surrounding areas of central and northwest Illinois. Rest of today, sunny. Highs in the lower 90s. Southwest winds 10 to 15 miles an hour. Heat index values up to 103. Tonight, mostly clear. Humid with lows in the mid-70s. Southwest winds 10 to 15 miles an hour with gusts up to 25 miles an hour. Thursday, sunny with highs in the lower 90s. Southwest winds 10 to 15 miles an hour. Heat index values up to 103. Thursday night, mostly clear. Humid with lows in the mid-70s. South winds 5 to 10 miles an hour. Friday, mostly sunny with a chance of thunderstorms. A chance of showers in the morning, then showers likely in the afternoon. Humid with highs around 90. Southwest winds 5 to 10 miles an hour. Chance of rain 60%. Heat index values up to 101. Friday night through Saturday night, partly cloudy with a chance of showers and thunderstorms. Lows in the lower 70s. Highs in the lower 90s. Chance of rain 50%. Sunday, partly sunny. A chance of showers and thunderstorms in the afternoon. Highs in the upper 80s. Chance of rain 40%. Sunday night, a chance of thunderstorms until midnight. Partly cloudy with a chance of showers. Lows in the upper 60s. Chance of rain 30%. Monday through Tuesday, partly cloudy. Highs in the upper 80s. Lows in the upper 60s. Again, the forecast for Galesburg and surrounding areas of central and northwest Illinois for the rest of today, sunny. Highs in the lower 90s. Southwest winds 10 to 15 miles an hour. Heat index values up to 103. At noon in Galesburg, skies were sunny. The temperature was 87 degrees, the dew point was 74, and the relative humidity was 66%. The heat index was 95. The wind was southwest at 10 miles an hour. The pressure was 30.01 inches and rising. Elsewhere around the area, it was sunny, and the temperatures were in the upper 80s. And once again at noon in Galesburg, under sunny skies, the temperature was 87, and the heat index was 95. Looking elsewhere around the Midwest at noon, Chicago was mostly sunny, and 90. Indianapolis was mostly sunny, and 89. St. Louis was mostly sunny, and 89. Kansas City was partly sunny, and 87. Des Moines was mostly

Where? All of Central and Southeast Illinois. When? Until midnight Thursday night. The following impacts are expected. Heat-related illnesses increase significantly during extreme heat and high humidity events. Drink plenty of fluids, stay in an air-conditioned room, stay out of the sun, and check up on relatives and neighbors. Do not leave young children and pets in unattended vehicles. Car interiors will reach lethal temperatures in a matter of minutes. Take extra precautions when outside. Wear lightweight and loose-fitting clothing. Try to limit strenuous activities to early morning or evening. Take action when you see symptoms of heat exhaustion and heat stroke. Here is information on the heat wave for the following counties in Illinois, Mercer, and Warren. Extreme heat warning remains in effect until 10 p.m. Thursday. What? Dangerously hot and humid conditions with multiple days of heat index values of 100 to 110 expected, along with nighttime lows not falling below the mid to upper 70s. Where? Portions of northwest and west central Illinois, east central and southeast Iowa, and northeast Missouri. When? Until 10 p.m. Thursday. The following impacts are expected. Heat-related illnesses increase significantly during extreme heat and high humidity events. Additional details. The extreme heat may persist through late week, but thunderstorms and associated clouds may interrupt the heat at times Thursday and Friday. Drink plenty of fluids, stay in an air-conditioned room, stay out of the sun, and check up on relatives and neighbors. Do not leave young children and pets in unattended vehicles. Car interiors will reach lethal temperatures in a matter of minutes. Here is information on the heat wave for the following county, Henry, Illinois. Extreme heat warning remains in effect until 10 p.m. Thursday. What? Dangerously hot and humid conditions with multiple days of heat index values of 100 to 110 expected, along with nighttime lows not falling below the mid to upper 70s. Where? In Illinois, Bureau, Putnam, Henry, and Whiteside counties. In Iowa, Clinton County. When? Until 10 p.m. Thursday. The following impacts are expected. Heat-related illnesses increase significantly during extreme heat and high humidity events. Additional details. The extreme heat may persist through late week, but thunderstorms and associated clouds may interrupt the heat at times Thursday and Friday. Drink plenty of fluids, stay in an air-conditioned room, stay out of the sun, and check up on relatives and neighbors. Do not leave young children and pets in unattended vehicles. Car interiors will reach lethal temperatures in a matter of minutes. The time is currently 12:42 p.m. Central Daylight Time. 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Now for the official National Weather Service forecast for Galesburg and surrounding areas of central and northwest Illinois. Rest of today, sunny. Near steady temperature around 90. Southwest winds 10 to 15 miles an hour. Heat index values up to 103. Tonight, mostly clear. Humid with lows in the mid-70s. Southwest winds 10 to 15 miles an hour with gusts up to 25 miles an hour. Thursday, sunny with highs in the lower 90s. Southwest winds 10 to 15 miles an hour. Heat index values up to 103. Thursday night, mostly clear. Humid with lows in the mid-70s. South winds 5 to 10 miles an hour. Friday, mostly sunny with a chance of thunderstorms. A chance of showers in the morning, then showers likely in the afternoon. Humid with highs around 90. Southwest winds 5 to 10 miles an hour. Chance of rain 60%. Heat index values up to 101. Friday night through Saturday night, partly cloudy with a chance of showers and thunderstorms. Lows in the lower 70s. Highs in the lower 90s. Chance of rain 50%. Sunday, partly sunny. A chance of showers and thunderstorms in the afternoon. Highs in the upper 80s. Chance of rain 40%. Sunday night, a chance of thunderstorms until midnight. Partly cloudy with a chance of showers. Lows in the upper 60s. Chance of rain 30%. Monday through Tuesday, partly cloudy. Highs in the upper 80s. Lows in the upper 60s. Again, the forecast for Galesburg and surrounding areas of central and northwest Illinois for the rest of today, sunny.

Near steady temperature around 90. Southwest winds 10 to 15 miles an hour. Heat index values up to 103. At noon in Galesburg, skies were sunny. The temperature was 87 degrees, the dew point was 74, and the relative humidity was 66%. The heat index was 95. The wind was southwest at 10 miles an hour. The pressure was 30.01 inches and rising. Elsewhere around the area, it was sunny, and the temperatures were in the upper 80s. And once again at noon in Galesburg, under sunny skies, the temperature was 87, and the heat index was 95. Looking elsewhere around the Midwest at noon, Chicago was mostly sunny, and 90. Indianapolis was mostly sunny, and 89. St. Louis was mostly sunny, and 89. Kansas City was partly sunny, and 87. Des Moines was mostly sunny, and 85. Milwaukee was mostly sunny, and 91. The following is a summary of watches, warnings, and advisories in effect. For the KZZ 66 listening area, an extreme heat warning remains in effect until midnight Friday for the following county, Knox, Illinois. An extreme heat warning remains in effect until 10 p.m. Thursday for the following counties, Mercer and Warren. An extreme heat warning remains in effect until 10 p.m. Thursday for the following county, Henry, Illinois. Here is information on the heat wave for the following county, Knox, Illinois. Extreme heat warning remains in effect until midnight Thursday night. What? Dangerously hot conditions with heat index values 105 to 110. Where? All of central and southeast Illinois. When? Until midnight Thursday night. The following impacts are expected. Heat-related illnesses increase significantly during extreme heat and high humidity events. Drink plenty of fluids, stay in an air-conditioned room, stay out of the sun, and check up on relatives and neighbors. Do not leave young children and pets in unattended vehicles. Car interiors will reach lethal temperatures in a matter of minutes. Take extra precautions when outside. Wear lightweight and loose-fitting clothing. Try to limit strenuous activities to early morning or evening. Take action when you see symptoms of heat exhaustion and heat stroke. Here is information on the heat wave for the following counties in Illinois, Mercer and Warren. Extreme heat warning remains in effect until 10 p.m. Thursday. What? Dangerously hot and humid conditions with multiple days of heat index values of 100 to 110 expected, along with nighttime lows not falling below the mid to upper 70s. Where? Portions of northwest and west central Illinois, east central and southeast Iowa, and northeast Missouri. When? Until 10 p.m. Thursday. The following impacts are expected. Heat-related illnesses increase significantly during extreme heat and high humidity events. Additional details. The extreme heat may persist through late week, but thunderstorms and associated clouds may interrupt the heat at times Thursday and Friday. Drink plenty of fluids, stay in an air-conditioned room, stay out of the sun, and check up on relatives and neighbors. Do not leave young children and pets in unattended vehicles. Car interiors will reach lethal temperatures in a matter of minutes. Here is information on the heat wave for the following county, Henry, Illinois. Extreme heat warning remains in effect until 10 p.m. Thursday. What? Dangerously hot and humid conditions with multiple days of heat index values of 100 to 110 expected, along with nighttime lows not falling below the mid to upper 70s. Where? In Illinois, Bureau, Putnam, Henry, and Whiteside counties. In Iowa, Clinton County. When? Until 10 p.m. Thursday. The following impacts are expected. Heat-related illnesses increase significantly during extreme heat and high humidity events. Additional details. The extreme heat may persist through late week, but thunderstorms and associated clouds may interrupt the heat at times Thursday and Friday. Drink plenty of fluids, stay in an air-conditioned room, stay out of the sun, and check up on relatives and neighbors. Do not leave young children and pets in unattended vehicles. Car interiors will reach lethal temperatures in a matter of minutes. The time is currently 12:49 p.m. Central Daylight Time. 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Now for the official National Weather Service forecast for Galesburg and surrounding areas of

Central and Northwest Illinois. Rest of today, sunny. Near steady temperature around 90. Southwest winds 10 to 15 miles an hour. Heat index values up to 103. Tonight, mostly clear. Humid with lows in the mid-70s. Southwest winds 10 to 15 miles an hour with gusts up to 25 miles an hour. Thursday, sunny with highs in the lower 90s. Southwest winds 10 to 15 miles an hour. Heat index values up to 103. Thursday night, mostly clear. Humid with lows in the mid-70s. South winds 5 to 10 miles an hour. Friday, mostly sunny with a chance of thunderstorms. A chance of showers in the morning, then showers likely in the afternoon. Humid with highs around 90. Southwest winds 5 to 10 miles an hour. Chance of rain 60%. Heat index values up to 101. Friday night through Saturday night, partly cloudy with a chance of showers and thunderstorms. Lows in the lower 70s. Highs in the lower 90s. Chance of rain 50%. Sunday, partly sunny. A chance of showers and thunderstorms in the afternoon. Highs in the upper 80s. Chance of rain 40%. Sunday night, a chance of thunderstorms until midnight. Partly cloudy with a chance of showers. Lows in the upper 60s. Chance of rain 30%. Monday through Tuesday, partly cloudy. Highs in the upper 80s. Lows in the upper 60s. Again, the forecast for Galesburg and surrounding areas of central and northwest Illinois for the rest of today, sunny. Near steady temperature around 90. Southwest winds 10 to 15 miles an hour. Heat index values up to 103. At noon in Galesburg, skies were sunny. The temperature was 87 degrees, the dew point was 74, and the relative humidity was 66%. The heat index was 95. The wind was southwest at 10 miles an hour. The pressure was 30.01 inches and rising. Elsewhere around the area, it was sunny and the temperatures were in the upper 80s. And once again at noon in Galesburg, under sunny skies, the temperature was 87 and the heat index was 95. Looking elsewhere around the Midwest at noon, Chicago was mostly sunny and 90. Indianapolis was mostly sunny and 89. St. Louis was mostly sunny and 89. Kansas City was partly sunny and 87. Des Moines was mostly sunny and 85. Milwaukee was mostly sunny and 91. The following is a summary of watches, warnings, and advisories in effect. For the KZZ 66 listening area, an extreme heat warning remains in effect until midnight Friday for the following county, Knox, Illinois. An extreme heat warning remains in effect until 10 p.m. Thursday for the following counties, Mercer and Warren. An extreme heat warning remains in effect until 10 p.m. Thursday for the following county, Henry, Illinois. Here is information on the heat wave for the following county, Knox, Illinois. Extreme heat warning remains in effect until midnight Thursday night. What? Dangerously hot conditions with heat index values 105 to 110. Where? All of central and southeast Illinois. When? Until midnight Thursday night. The following impacts are expected. Heat-related illnesses increase significantly during extreme heat and high humidity events. Drink plenty of fluids, stay in an air-conditioned room, stay out of the sun, and check up on relatives and neighbors. Do not leave young children and pets in unattended vehicles. Car interiors will reach lethal temperatures in a matter of minutes. Take extra precautions when outside. Wear lightweight and loose-fitting clothing. Try to limit strenuous activities to early morning or evening. Take action when you see symptoms of heat exhaustion and heat stroke. Here is information on the heat wave for the following counties in Illinois, Mercer and Warren. Extreme heat warning remains in effect until 10 p.m. Thursday. What? Dangerously hot and humid conditions with multiple days of heat index values of 100 to 110 expected, along with nighttime lows not falling below the mid to upper 70s. Where? Portions of northwest and west central Illinois, east central and southeast Iowa, and northeast Missouri. When? Until 10 p.m. Thursday. The following impacts are expected. Heat-related illnesses increase significantly.

especially during extreme heat and high humidity events. Additional details, the extreme heat may persist through late week, but thunderstorms and associated clouds may interrupt the heat at times Thursday and Friday. Drink plenty of fluids, stay in an air-conditioned room, stay out of the sun, and check up on relatives and neighbors. Do not leave young children and pets in unattended vehicles. Car interiors will reach lethal temperatures in a matter of minutes. Here is information on the heat wave for the following county, Henry, Illinois. Extreme heat warning remains in effect until 10 p.m. Thursday. What? Dangerously hot and humid conditions with multiple days of heat index values of 100 to 110 expected, along with nighttime lows not falling below the mid to upper 70s. Where? In Illinois, Bureau, Putnam, Henry, and Whiteside counties. In Iowa, Clinton County. When? Until 10 p.m. Thursday. The following impacts are expected. Heat-related illnesses increase significantly during extreme heat and high humidity events. Additional details, the extreme heat may persist through late week, but thunderstorms and associated clouds may interrupt the heat at times Thursday and Friday. Drink plenty of fluids, stay in an air-conditioned room, stay out of the sun, and check up on relatives and neighbors. Do not leave young children and pets in unattended vehicles. Car interiors will reach lethal temperatures in a matter of minutes. The time is currently 12:55 p.m. Central Daylight Time. 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Now for the official National Weather Service forecast for Galesburg and surrounding areas of central and northwest Illinois. Rest of today, sunny. Near steady temperature around 90. Southwest winds 10 to 15 miles an hour. Heat index values up to 103. Tonight, mostly clear. Humid with lows in the mid-70s. Southwest winds 10 to 15 miles an hour with gusts up to 25 miles an hour. Thursday, sunny with highs in the lower 90s. Southwest winds 10 to 15 miles an hour. Heat index values up to 103. Thursday night, mostly clear. Humid with lows in the mid-70s. South winds 5 to 10 miles an hour. Friday, mostly sunny with a chance of thunderstorms. A chance of showers in the morning, then showers likely in the afternoon. Humid with highs around 90. Southwest winds 5 to 10 miles an hour. Chance of rain 60%. Heat index values up to 101. Friday night through Saturday night, partly cloudy with a chance of showers and thunderstorms. Lows in the lower 70s. Highs in the lower 90s. Chance of rain 50%. Sunday, partly sunny. A chance of showers and thunderstorms in the afternoon. Highs in the upper 80s. Chance of rain 40%. Sunday night, a chance of thunderstorms until midnight. Partly cloudy with a chance of showers. Lows in the upper 60s. Chance of rain 30%. Monday through Tuesday, partly cloudy. Highs in the upper 80s. Lows in the upper 60s. Again, the forecast for Galesburg and surrounding areas of central and northwest Illinois for the rest of today, sunny. Near steady temperature around 90. Southwest winds 10 to 15 miles an hour. Heat index values up to 103. At noon in Galesburg, skies were sunny. The temperature was 87 degrees, the dew point was 74, and the relative humidity was 66%. The heat index was 95. The wind was southwest at 10 miles an hour. The pressure was 30.01 inches and rising. Elsewhere around the area, it was sunny, and the temperatures were in the upper 80s. And once again at noon in Galesburg, under sunny skies, the temperature was 87, and the heat index was 95. Looking elsewhere around the Midwest at noon, Chicago was mostly sunny, and 90. Indianapolis was mostly sunny, and 89. St. Louis was mostly sunny, and 89. Kansas City was partly sunny, and 87. Des Moines was mostly sunny, and 85. Milwaukee was mostly sunny, and 91. The following is a summary of watches, warnings, and advisories in effect. For the KZZ66 listening area, an extreme heat warning remains in effect until midnight Friday for the following county, Knox.

Illinois. An extreme heat warning remains in effect until 10 p.m. Thursday for the following counties, Mercer and Warren. An extreme heat warning remains in effect until 10 p.m. Thursday for the following county, Henry, Illinois. Here is information on the heat wave for the following county, Knox, Illinois. Extreme heat warning remains in effect until midnight Thursday night. What? Dangerously hot conditions with heat index values 105 to 110. Where? All of central and southeast Illinois. When? Until midnight Thursday night. The following impacts are expected. Heat-related illnesses increase significantly during extreme heat and high humidity events. Drink plenty of fluids, stay in an air-conditioned room, stay out of the sun, and check up on relatives and neighbors. Do not leave young children and pets in unattended vehicles. Car interiors will reach lethal temperatures in a matter of minutes. Take extra precautions when outside. Wear lightweight and loose-fitting clothing. Try to limit strenuous activities to early morning or evening. Take action when you see symptoms of heat exhaustion and heat stroke. Here is information on the heat wave for the following counties in Illinois, Mercer and Warren. Extreme heat warning remains in effect until 10 p.m. Thursday. What? Dangerously hot and humid conditions with multiple days of heat index values of 100 to 110 expected, along with nighttime lows not falling below the mid to upper 70s. Where? Portions of northwest and west central Illinois, east central and southeast Iowa, and northeast Missouri. When? Until 10 p.m. Thursday. The following impacts are expected. Heat-related illnesses increase significantly during extreme heat and high humidity events. Additional details, the extreme heat may persist through late week, but thunderstorms and associated clouds may interrupt the heat at times Thursday and Friday. Drink plenty of fluids, stay in an air-conditioned room, stay out of the sun, and check up on relatives and neighbors. Do not leave young children and pets in unattended vehicles. Car interiors will reach lethal temperatures in a matter of minutes. Here is information on the heat wave for the following county, Henry, Illinois. Extreme heat warning remains in effect until 10 p.m. Thursday. What? Dangerously hot and humid conditions with multiple days of heat index values of 100 to 110 expected, along with nighttime lows not falling below the mid to upper 70s. Where? In Illinois, Bureau, Putnam, Henry, and Whiteside counties. In Iowa, Clinton County. When? Until 10 p.m. Thursday. The following impacts are expected. Heat-related illnesses increase significantly during extreme heat and high humidity events. Additional details, the extreme heat may persist through late week, but thunderstorms and associated clouds may interrupt the heat at times Thursday and Friday. Drink plenty of fluids, stay in an air-conditioned room, stay out of the sun, and check up on relatives and neighbors. Do not leave young children and pets in unattended vehicles. Car interiors will reach lethal temperatures in a matter of minutes. The time is currently 1:02 p.m. Central Daylight Time. 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Now for the official National Weather Service forecast for Galesburg and surrounding areas of central and northwest Illinois. Rest of today, sunny. Near steady temperature around 90. Southwest winds 10 to 15 miles an hour. Heat index values up to 103. Tonight, mostly clear. Humid with lows in the mid-70s. Southwest winds 10 to 15 miles an hour with gusts up to 25 miles an hour. Thursday, sunny with highs in the lower 90s. Southwest winds 10 to 15 miles an hour. Heat index values up to 103. Thursday night, mostly clear. Humid with lows in the mid-70s. South winds 5 to 10 miles an hour. Friday, mostly sunny with a chance of thunderstorms. A chance of showers in the morning, then showers likely in the afternoon. Humid with highs around 90. Southwest winds 5 to 10 miles an hour. Chance of rain 60%. Heat index values up to 101. Friday night through Saturday night, partly cloudy with a chance of showers and thunderstorms. Lows in the lower 70s. Highs in the lower 90s. Chance of rain 50%. Sunday, partly sunny. A chance of showers and thunderstorms in the afternoon.

is in the upper 80s. Chance of rain 40%. Sunday night, a chance of thunderstorms until midnight. Partly cloudy with a chance of showers. Lows in the upper 60s. Chance of rain 30%. Monday through Tuesday, partly cloudy. Highs in the upper 80s. Lows in the upper 60s. Again, the forecast for Galesburg and surrounding areas of central and northwest Illinois for the rest of today, sunny. Near steady temperature around 90. Southwest winds 10 to 15 miles an hour. Heat index values up to 103. The following is a summary of watches, warnings, and advisories in effect. For the KZZ 66 listening area, an extreme heat warning remains in effect until midnight Friday for the following county, Knox, Illinois. An extreme heat warning remains in effect until 10 p.m. Thursday for the following counties, Mercer and Warren. An extreme heat warning remains in effect until 10 p.m. Thursday for the following county, Henry, Illinois. Here is information on the heat wave for the following county, Knox, Illinois. Extreme heat warning remains in effect until midnight Thursday night. What? Dangerously hot conditions with heat index values 105 to 110. Where? All of central and southeast Illinois. When? Until midnight Thursday night. The following impacts are expected. Heat-related illnesses increase significantly during extreme heat and high humidity events. Drink plenty of fluids, stay in an air-conditioned room, stay out of the sun, and check up on relatives and neighbors. Do not leave young children and pets in unattended vehicles. Car interiors will reach lethal temperatures in a matter of minutes. Take extra precautions when outside. Wear lightweight and loose-fitting clothing. Try to limit strenuous activities to early morning or evening. Take action when you see symptoms of heat exhaustion and heat stroke. Here is information on the heat wave for the following counties in Illinois, Mercer and Warren. Extreme heat warning remains in effect until 10 p.m. Thursday. What? Dangerously hot and humid conditions with multiple days of heat index values of 100 to 110 expected, along with nighttime lows not falling below the mid to upper 70s. Where? Portions of northwest and west central Illinois, east central and southeast Iowa, and northeast Missouri. When? Until 10 p.m. Thursday. The following impacts are expected. Heat-related illnesses increase significantly during extreme heat and high humidity events. Additional details. The extreme heat may persist through late week, but thunderstorms and associated clouds may interrupt the heat at times Thursday and Friday. Drink plenty of fluids, stay in an air-conditioned room, stay out of the sun, and check up on relatives and neighbors. Do not leave young children and pets in unattended vehicles. Car interiors will reach lethal temperatures in a matter of minutes. Here is information on the heat wave for the following county, Henry, Illinois. Extreme heat warning remains in effect until 10 p.m. Thursday. What? Dangerously hot and humid conditions with multiple days of heat index values of 100 to 110 expected, along with nighttime lows not falling below the mid to upper 70s. Where? In Illinois, Bureau, Putnam, Henry, and Whiteside counties. In Iowa, Clinton County. When? Until 10 p.m. Thursday. The following impacts are expected. Heat-related illnesses increase significantly during extreme heat and high humidity events. Additional details. The extreme heat may persist through late week, but thunderstorms and associated clouds may interrupt the heat at times Thursday and Friday. Drink plenty of fluids, stay in an air-conditioned room, stay out of the sun, and check up on relatives and neighbors. Do not leave young children and pets in unattended vehicles. Car interiors will reach lethal temperatures in a matter of minutes. The time is currently 1:08 p.m. Central Daylight Time. 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Now for the official National Weather Service forecast for Galesburg and surrounding areas of central and northwest Illinois. Rest of today, sunny. Near steady temperature around 90. Southwest winds 10 to 15 miles an hour. Heat index values up to 103. Tonight, mostly clear. Humid with lows in the mid-70s. Southwest winds 10 to 15 miles an hour with gusts up to 25 miles an hour. Thursday, sunny with highs in the lower 90s.

Southwest winds 10 to 15 miles an hour. Heat index values up to 103. Thursday night, mostly clear. Humid with lows in the mid-70s. South winds 5 to 10 miles an hour. Friday, mostly sunny with a chance of thunderstorms. A chance of showers in the morning, then showers likely in the afternoon. Humid with highs around 90. Southwest winds 5 to 10 miles an hour. Chance of rain 60%. Heat index values up to 101. Friday night through Saturday night, partly cloudy with a chance of showers and thunderstorms. Lows in the lower 70s. Highs in the lower 90s. Chance of rain 50%. Sunday, partly sunny. A chance of showers and thunderstorms in the afternoon. Highs in the upper 80s. Chance of rain 40%. Sunday night, a chance of thunderstorms until midnight. Partly cloudy with a chance of showers. Lows in the upper 60s. Chance of rain 30%. Monday through Tuesday, partly cloudy. Highs in the upper 80s. Lows in the upper 60s. Again, the forecast for Galesburg and surrounding areas of central and northwest Illinois for the rest of today, sunny. Near steady temperature around 90. Southwest winds 10 to 15 miles an hour. Heat index values up to 103. At 1 p.m. in Galesburg, skies were sunny. The temperature was 88 degrees, the dew point was 73, and the relative humidity was 61%. The heat index was 95. The wind was southwest at 10 miles an hour, gusting to 18. The pressure was 30.01 inches and steady. Elsewhere around the area, skies ranged from sunny to mostly sunny, and temperatures were around 90 degrees. And once again at 1 p.m. in Galesburg, under sunny skies, the temperature was 88, and the heat index was 95. Looking elsewhere around the Midwest at 1 p.m., Chicago was mostly sunny, and 92. Indianapolis was mostly sunny, and 90. St. Louis was mostly sunny, and 91. Kansas City was partly sunny, and 88. Des Moines was partly sunny, and 87. Milwaukee was mostly sunny, and 91. The following is a summary of watches, warnings, and advisories in effect. For the KZZ 66 listening area, an extreme heat warning remains in effect until midnight Friday for the following county, Knox, Illinois. An extreme heat warning remains in effect until 10 p.m. Thursday for the following counties, Mercer and Warren. An extreme heat warning remains in effect until 10 p.m. Thursday for the following county, Henry, Illinois. Here is information on the heat wave for the following county, Knox, Illinois. Extreme heat warning remains in effect until midnight Thursday night. What? Dangerously hot conditions with heat index values 105 to 110. Where? All of central and southeast Illinois. When? Until midnight Thursday night. The following impacts are expected. Heat-related illnesses increase significantly during extreme heat and high humidity events. Drink plenty of fluids, stay in an air-conditioned room, stay out of the sun, and check up on relatives and neighbors. Do not leave young children and pets in unattended vehicles. Car interiors will reach lethal temperatures in a matter of minutes. Take extra precautions when outside. Wear lightweight and loose-fitting clothing. Try to limit strenuous activities to early morning or evening. Take action when you see symptoms of heat exhaustion and heat stroke. Here is information on the heat wave for the following counties in Illinois, Mercer and Warren. Extreme heat warning remains in effect until 10 p.m. Thursday. What? Dangerously hot and humid conditions with multiple days of heat index values of 100 to 110 expected, along with nighttime lows not falling below the mid to upper 70s. Where? Portions of northwest and west central Illinois, east central and southeast Iowa, and northeast Missouri. When? Until 10 p.m. Thursday. The following impacts are expected. Heat-related illnesses increase significantly during extreme heat and high humidity events. Additional details, the extreme heat may persist through late week, but thunderstorms and associated clouds may interrupt the heat at times Thursday and Friday. Drink plenty of fluids, stay in an air-conditioned room, stay out of the sun, and check up on relatives and neighbors. Do not leave young children and pets in unattended vehicles.

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Programming originates from NOAA's National Weather Service office in Lincoln. KZZ66 serves the following counties: Henry, Knox, Mercer, and Warren. 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Here is information on the heat wave for the following county: Henry, Illinois. Extreme heat warning remains in effect until 10 p.m. Thursday. What? Dangerously hot and humid conditions with multiple days of heat index values of 100 to 110 expected, along with nighttime lows not falling below the mid to upper 70s. Where? In Illinois, Bureau, Putnam, Henry, and Whiteside counties. In Iowa, Clinton County. When? Until 10 p.m. Thursday. The following impacts are expected: heat-related illnesses increase significantly during extreme heat and high humidity events. Additional details: the extreme heat may persist through late week, but thunderstorms and associated clouds may interrupt the heat at times Thursday and Friday. Drink plenty of fluids, stay in an air-conditioned room, stay out of the sun, and check up on relatives and neighbors. Do not leave young children and pets in unattended vehicles. Car interiors will reach lethal temperatures in a matter of minutes. The time is currently 1:16 p.m. Central Daylight Time. 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Now for the official National Weather Service forecast for Galesburg and surrounding areas of central and northwest Illinois. Rest of today, sunny. Near steady temperature around 90. Southwest winds 10 to 15 miles an hour. Heat index values up to 103. Tonight, mostly clear. Humid with lows in the mid-70s. Southwest winds 10 to 15 miles an hour with gusts up to 25 miles an hour. Thursday, sunny with highs in the lower 90s. Southwest winds 10 to 15 miles an hour. Heat index values up to 103. Thursday night, mostly clear. Humid with lows in the mid-70s. South winds 5 to 10 miles an hour. Friday, mostly sunny with a chance of thunderstorms. A chance of showers in the morning, then showers likely in the afternoon. Humid with highs around 90. Southwest winds 5 to 10 miles an hour. Chance of rain 60%. Heat index values up to 101. Friday night through Saturday night, partly cloudy with a chance of showers and thunderstorms. Lows in the lower 70s. Highs in the lower 90s. Chance of rain 50%. Sunday, partly sunny. A chance of showers and thunderstorms in the afternoon. Highs in the upper 80s. Chance of rain 40%. Sunday night, a chance of thunderstorms until midnight. Partly cloudy with a chance of showers. Lows in the upper 60s. Chance of rain 30%. Monday through Tuesday, partly cloudy. Highs in the upper 80s. Lows in the upper 60s. Again, the forecast for Galesburg and surrounding areas of central and northwest Illinois for the rest of today: sunny. Near steady temperature around 90. Southwest winds 10 to 15 miles an hour. Heat index values up to 103. At 1 p.m. in Galesburg, skies were sunny. The temperature was 88 degrees, the dew point was 73, and the relative humidity was 61%. The heat index was 95. The wind was southwest at 10 miles an hour, gusting to 18. The pressure was 30.01 inches and steady. Elsewhere around the area, skies ranged from sunny to mostly sunny, and temperatures were around 90 degrees. And once again at 1 p.m. in Galesburg, under sunny skies, the temperature was 88, and the heat index was 95. Looking elsewhere around the Midwest at 1 p.m., Chicago was mostly sunny, and 92. Indianapolis was mostly sunny, and 90. St. Louis was mostly sunny, and 91. Kansas City was partly sunny, and 88. Des Moines was partly sunny, and 87. Milwaukee was mostly sunny, and 91. The following is a summary of watches, warnings, and advisories in effect. For the KZZ66

listening area. An extreme heat warning remains in effect until midnight Friday for the following county, Knox, Illinois. An extreme heat warning remains in effect until 10 p.m. Thursday for the following counties, Mercer and Warren. An extreme heat warning remains in effect until 10 p.m. Thursday for the following county, Henry, Illinois. Here is information on the heat wave for the following county, Knox, Illinois. Extreme heat warning remains in effect until midnight Thursday night. What? Dangerously hot conditions with heat index values 105 to 110. Where? All of central and southeast Illinois. When? Until midnight Thursday night. The following impacts are expected. Heat-related illnesses increase significantly during extreme heat and high humidity events. Drink plenty of fluids, stay in an air-conditioned room, stay out of the sun, and check up on relatives and neighbors. Do not leave young children and pets in unattended vehicles. Car interiors will reach lethal temperatures in a matter of minutes. Take extra precautions when outside. Wear lightweight and loose-fitting clothing. Try to limit strenuous activities to early morning or evening. Take action when you see symptoms of heat exhaustion and heat stroke. Here is information on the heat wave for the following counties in Illinois, Mercer and Warren. Extreme heat warning remains in effect until 10 p.m. Thursday. What? Dangerously hot and humid conditions with multiple days of heat index values of 100 to 110 expected, along with nighttime lows not falling below the mid to upper 70s. Where? Portions of northwest and west central Illinois, east central and southeast Iowa, and northeast Missouri. When? Until 10 p.m. Thursday. The following impacts are expected. Heat-related illnesses increase significantly during extreme heat and high humidity events. Additional details, the extreme heat may persist through late week, but thunderstorms and associated clouds may interrupt the heat at times Thursday and Friday. Drink plenty of fluids, stay in an air-conditioned room, stay out of the sun, and check up on relatives and neighbors. Do not leave young children and pets in unattended vehicles. Car interiors will reach lethal temperatures in a matter of minutes. Here is information on the heat wave for the following county, Henry, Illinois. Extreme heat warning remains in effect until 10 p.m. Thursday. What? Dangerously hot and humid conditions with multiple days of heat index values of 100 to 110 expected, along with nighttime lows not falling below the mid to upper 70s. Where? In Illinois, Bureau, Putnam, Henry, and Whiteside counties. In Iowa, Clinton County. When? Until 10 p.m. Thursday. The following impacts are expected. Heat-related illnesses increase significantly during extreme heat and high humidity events. Additional details, the extreme heat may persist through late week, but thunderstorms and associated clouds may interrupt the heat at times Thursday and Friday. Drink plenty of fluids, stay in an air-conditioned room, stay out of the sun, and check up on relatives and neighbors. Do not leave young children and pets in unattended vehicles. Car interiors will reach lethal temperatures in a matter of minutes. The time is currently 1:22 p.m. Central Daylight Time. 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Now for the official National Weather Service forecast for Galesburg and surrounding areas of central and northwest Illinois. Rest of today, sunny. Near steady temperature around 90. Southwest winds 10 to 15 miles an hour. Heat index values up to 103. Tonight, mostly clear. Humid with lows in the mid-70s. Southwest winds 10 to 15 miles an hour with gusts up to 25 miles an hour. Thursday, sunny with highs in the lower 90s. Southwest winds 10 to 15 miles an hour. Heat index values up to 103. Thursday night, mostly clear. Humid with lows in the mid-70s. South winds 5 to 10 miles an hour. Friday, mostly sunny with a chance of thunderstorms. A chance of showers in the morning, then showers likely in the afternoon. Humid with highs around 90. Southwest winds 5 to 10 miles an hour. Chance of rain 60%. Heat index values up to 101. Friday night through Saturday night, partly cloudy with a chance of showers and thunderstorms. Lows in the lower 70s. Highs in the lower 90s. Chance of rain 50%.

Met. Sunday, partly sunny. A chance of showers and thunderstorms in the afternoon. Highs in the upper 80s. Chance of rain 40%. Sunday night, a chance of thunderstorms until midnight. Partly cloudy with a chance of showers. Lows in the upper 60s. Chance of rain 30%. Monday through Tuesday, partly cloudy. Highs in the upper 80s. Lows in the upper 60s. Again, the forecast for Galesburg and surrounding areas of central and northwest Illinois for the rest of today, sunny. Near steady temperature around 90. Southwest winds 10 to 15 miles an hour. Heat index values up to 103. At 1 p.m. in Galesburg, skies were sunny. The temperature was 88 degrees, the dew point was 73, and the relative humidity was 61%. The heat index was 95. The wind was southwest at 10 miles an hour, gusting to 18. The pressure was 30.01 inches and steady. Elsewhere around the area, skies ranged from sunny to mostly sunny, and temperatures were around 90 degrees. And once again at 1 p.m. in Galesburg, under sunny skies, the temperature was 88, and the heat index was 95. Looking elsewhere around the Midwest at 1 p.m., Chicago was mostly sunny, and 92. Indianapolis was mostly sunny, and 90. St. Louis was mostly sunny, and 91. Kansas City was partly sunny, and 88. Des Moines was partly sunny, and 87. Milwaukee was mostly sunny, and 91. The following is a summary of watches, warnings, and advisories in effect. For the KZZ 66 listening area, an extreme heat warning remains in effect until 10 p.m. Thursday for the following counties, Mercer and Warren. An extreme heat warning remains in effect until 10 p.m. Thursday for the following county, Henry, Illinois. An extreme heat warning remains in effect until midnight Friday for the following county, Knox, Illinois. Here is information on the heat wave for the following counties in Illinois, Mercer and Warren. Extreme heat warning remains in effect until 10 p.m. Thursday. What? Dangerously hot and humid conditions with multiple days of heat index values of 100 to 110 expected, along with nighttime lows not falling below the mid to upper 70s. Where? Portions of northwest and west central Illinois, east central and southeast Iowa, and northeast Missouri. When? Until 10 p.m. Thursday. The following impacts are expected. Heat-related illnesses increase significantly during extreme heat and high humidity events. Additional details. The extreme heat may persist through late week, but thunderstorms and associated clouds may interrupt the heat at times Thursday and Friday. Drink plenty of fluids, stay in an air-conditioned room, stay out of the sun, and check up on relatives and neighbors. Do not leave young children and pets in unattended vehicles. Car interiors will reach lethal temperatures in a matter of minutes. Here is information on the heat wave for the following county, Henry, Illinois. Extreme heat warning remains in effect until 10 p.m. Thursday. What? Dangerously hot and humid conditions with multiple days of heat index values of 100 to 110 expected, along with nighttime lows not falling below the mid to upper 70s. Where? In Illinois, Bureau, Putnam, Henry, and Whiteside counties. In Iowa, Clinton County. When? Until 10 p.m. Thursday. The following impacts are expected. Heat-related illnesses increase significantly during extreme heat and high humidity events. Additional details. The extreme heat may persist through late week, but thunderstorms and associated clouds may interrupt the heat at times Thursday and Friday. Drink plenty of fluids, stay in an air-conditioned room, stay out of the sun, and check up on relatives and neighbors. Do not leave young children and pets in unattended vehicles. Car interiors will reach lethal temperatures in a matter of minutes. Here is information on the heat wave for the following county, Knox, Illinois. Extreme heat warning remains in effect until midnight Thursday night. What? Dangerously hot conditions with heat index values up to 105. Where? Marshall, Mason, McLean, Peoria, Stark, Tazewell, Woodford, Fulton, and Knox counties. When? Until midnight Thursday night. The following impacts are expected. Heat-related illnesses increase significantly during extreme heat and high humidity events.
Additional details, heat indices currently are forecast to reach around or just above 100 degrees on Friday afternoon. It's possible the extreme heat warning may need to be extended into Friday afternoon if thunderstorm chances stay further north. Drink plenty of fluids, stay in an air-conditioned room, stay out of the sun, and check up on relatives and neighbors. Do not leave young children and pets in unattended vehicles. Car interiors will reach lethal temperatures in a matter of minutes. Take extra precautions when outside. Wear lightweight and loose-fitting clothing. Try to limit strenuous activities to early morning or evening. Take action when you see symptoms of heat exhaustion and heat stroke. The time is currently 1:30 p.m. Central Daylight Time. 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Now for the official National Weather Service forecast for Galesburg and surrounding areas of central and northwest Illinois. Rest of today, sunny. Near steady temperature around 90. Southwest winds 10 to 15 miles an hour. Heat index values up to 103. Tonight, mostly clear. Humid with lows in the mid-70s. Southwest winds 10 to 15 miles an hour with gusts up to 25 miles an hour. Thursday, sunny with highs in the lower 90s. Southwest winds 10 to 15 miles an hour. Heat index values up to 103. Thursday night, mostly clear. Humid with lows in the mid-70s. South winds 5 to 10 miles an hour. Friday, mostly sunny with a chance of thunderstorms. A chance of showers in the morning, then showers likely in the afternoon. Humid with highs around 90. Southwest winds 5 to 10 miles an hour. Chance of rain 60%. Heat index values up to 101. Friday night through Saturday night, partly cloudy with a chance of showers and thunderstorms. Lows in the lower 70s. Highs in the lower 90s. Chance of rain 50%. Sunday, partly sunny. A chance of showers and thunderstorms in the afternoon. Highs in the upper 80s. Chance of rain 30%. Sunday night, a chance of thunderstorms until midnight. Partly cloudy with a chance of showers. Lows in the upper 60s. Chance of rain 30%. Monday through Tuesday, partly cloudy. Highs in the upper 80s. Lows in the upper 60s. Again, the forecast for Galesburg and surrounding areas of central and northwest Illinois for the rest of today, sunny. Near steady temperature around 90. Southwest winds 10 to 15 miles an hour. Heat index values up to 103. At 1 p.m. in Galesburg, skies were sunny. The temperature was 88 degrees, the dew point was 73, and the relative humidity was 61%. The heat index was 95. The wind was southwest at 10 miles an hour, gusting to 18. The pressure was 30.01 inches and steady. Elsewhere around the area, skies ranged from sunny to mostly sunny, and temperatures were around 90 degrees. And once again at 1 p.m. in Galesburg, under sunny skies, the temperature was 88, and the heat index was 95. Looking elsewhere around the Midwest at 1 p.m., Chicago was mostly sunny, and 92. Indianapolis was mostly sunny, and 90. St. Louis was mostly sunny, and 91. Kansas City was partly mostly sunny, and 92. Indianapolis was mostly sunny, and 90. St. Louis was mostly sunny, and 91. Kansas City was partly sunny, and 88. Des Moines was partly sunny, and 87. Milwaukee was mostly sunny, and 91. The following is a summary of watches, warnings, and advisories in effect. For the KZZ66 listening area, an extreme heat warning remains in effect until 10 p.m. Thursday for the following counties, Mercer and Warren. An extreme heat warning remains in effect until 10 p.m. Thursday for the following county, Henry, Illinois. An extreme heat warning remains in effect until midnight Friday for the following county, Knox, Illinois. Here is information on the heat wave for the following counties in Illinois, Mercer and Warren. Extreme heat warning remains in effect until 10 p.m. Thursday.
What? Dangerously hot and humid conditions with multiple days of heat index values of 100 to 110 expected, along with nighttime lows not falling below the mid to upper 70s. Where?

of northwest and west central Illinois, east central and southeast Iowa, and northeast Missouri. When, until 10 p.m. Thursday. The following impacts are expected. Heat-related illnesses increase significantly during extreme heat and high humidity events. Additional details, the extreme heat may persist through late week, but thunderstorms and associated clouds may interrupt the heat at times Thursday and Friday. Drink plenty of fluids, stay in an air-conditioned room, stay out of the sun, and check up on relatives and neighbors. Do not leave young children and pets in unattended vehicles. Car interiors will reach lethal temperatures in a matter of minutes. Here is information on the heat wave for the following county, Henry, Illinois. Extreme heat warning remains in effect until 10 p.m. Thursday. What? Dangerously hot and humid conditions with multiple days of heat index values of 100 to 110 expected, along with nighttime lows not falling below the mid to upper 70s. Where? In Illinois, Bureau, Putnam, Henry, and Whiteside counties. In Iowa, Clinton County. When? Until 10 p.m. Thursday. The following impacts are expected. Heat-related illnesses increase significantly during extreme heat and high humidity events. Additional details, the extreme heat may persist through late week, but thunderstorms and associated clouds may interrupt the heat at times Thursday and Friday. Drink plenty of fluids, stay in an air-conditioned room, stay out of the sun, and check up on relatives and neighbors. Do not leave young children and pets in unattended vehicles. Car interiors will reach lethal temperatures in a matter of minutes. Here is information on the heat wave for the following county, Knox, Illinois. Extreme heat warning remains in effect until midnight Thursday night. What? Dangerously hot conditions with heat index values up to 105. Where? Marshall, Mason, McLean, Peoria, Stark, Tazewell, Woodford, Fulton, and Knox counties. When? Until midnight Thursday night. The following impacts are expected. Heat-related illnesses increase significantly during extreme heat and high humidity events. Additional details, heat indices currently are forecast to reach around or just above 100 degrees on Friday afternoon. It's possible the extreme heat warning may need to be extended into Friday afternoon if thunderstorm chances stay further north. Drink plenty of fluids, stay in an air-conditioned room, stay out of the sun, and check up on relatives and neighbors. Do not leave young children and pets in unattended vehicles. Car interiors will reach lethal temperatures in a matter of minutes. Take extra precautions when outside. Wear lightweight and loose-fitting clothing. Try to limit strenuous activities to early morning or evening. Take action when you see symptoms of heat exhaustion and heat stroke. The time is currently 1:37 p.m. Central Daylight Time. 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Now for the official National Weather Service forecast for Galesburg and surrounding areas of central and northwest Illinois. Rest of today, sunny. Near steady temperature around 90. Southwest winds 10 to 15 miles an hour. Heat index values up to 103. Tonight, mostly clear. Humid with lows in the mid-70s. Southwest winds 10 to 15 miles an hour with gusts up to 25 miles an hour. Thursday, sunny with highs in the lower 90s. Southwest winds 10 to 15 miles an hour. Heat index values up to 103. Thursday night, mostly clear. Humid with lows in the mid-70s. South winds 5 to 10 miles an hour. Friday, mostly sunny with a chance of thunderstorms. A chance of showers in the morning, then showers likely in the afternoon. Humid with highs around 90. Southwest winds 5 to 10 miles an hour. Chance of rain 60%. Heat index values up to 101. Friday night through Saturday night, partly cloudy with a chance of showers and thunderstorms. Lows in the lower 70s. Highs in the lower 90s. Chance of rain 50%. Sunday, partly sunny. A chance of showers and thunderstorms in the afternoon. Highs in the upper 80s. Chance of rain 30%. Sunday night, a chance of thunderstorms until midnight. Partly cloudy with a chance of showers. Lows in the upper 60s. Chance of rain 30%. Monday through Tuesday, partly cloudy. Highs in

90 degrees. And once again at 1 p.m. in Galesburg, under sunny skies, the temperature was 88 and the heat index was 95. Looking elsewhere around the Midwest at 1 p.m., Chicago was mostly sunny and 92. Indianapolis was mostly sunny and 90. St. Louis was mostly sunny and 91. Kansas City was partly sunny and 88. Des Moines was partly sunny and 87. Milwaukee was mostly sunny and 91. The following is a summary of watches, warnings, and advisories in effect. For the KZZ66 listening area, an extreme heat warning remains in effect until 10 p.m. Thursday for the following counties, Mercer and Warren. An extreme heat warning remains in effect until 10 p.m. Thursday for the following county, Henry, Illinois. An extreme heat warning remains in effect until midnight Friday for the following county, Knox, Illinois. Here is information on the heat wave for the following counties in Illinois, Mercer and Warren. Extreme heat warning remains in effect until 10 p.m. Thursday. What? Dangerously hot and humid conditions with multiple days of heat index values of 100 to 110 expected, along with nighttime lows not falling below the mid to upper 70s. Where? Portions of northwest and west central Illinois, east central and southeast Iowa, and northeast Missouri. When? Until 10 p.m. Thursday. The following impacts are expected. Heat-related illnesses increase significantly during extreme heat and high humidity events. Additional details, the extreme heat may persist through late week, but thunderstorms and associated clouds may interrupt the heat at times Thursday and Friday. Drink plenty of fluids, stay in an air-conditioned room, stay out of the sun, and check up on relatives and neighbors. Do not leave young children and pets in unattended vehicles. Car interiors will reach lethal temperatures in a matter of minutes. Here is information on the heat wave for the following county, Henry, Illinois. Extreme heat warning remains in effect until 10 p.m. Thursday. What? Dangerously hot and humid conditions with multiple days of heat index values of 100 to 110 expected, along with nighttime lows not falling below the mid to upper 70s. Where? In Illinois, Bureau, Putnam, Henry, and Whiteside counties. In Iowa, Clinton County. When? Until 10 p.m. Thursday. The following impacts are expected. Heat-related illnesses increase significantly during extreme heat and high humidity events. Additional details, the extreme heat may persist through late week, but thunderstorms and associated clouds may interrupt the heat at times Thursday and Friday. Drink plenty of fluids, stay in an air-conditioned room, stay out of the sun, and check up on relatives and neighbors. Do not leave young children and pets in unattended vehicles. Car interiors will reach lethal temperatures in a matter of minutes. Here is information on the heat wave for the following county, Knox, Illinois. Extreme heat warning remains in effect until midnight Thursday night. What? Dangerously hot conditions with heat index values up to 105. Where? Marshall, Mason, McLean, Peoria, Stark, Tazewell, Woodford, Fulton, and Knox counties. When? Until midnight Thursday night. The following impacts are expected. Heat-related illnesses increase significantly during extreme heat and high humidity events. Additional details, heat indices currently are forecast to reach around or just above 100 degrees on Friday afternoon. It's possible the extreme heat warning may need to be extended into Friday afternoon if thunderstorm chances stay further north. Drink plenty of fluids, stay in an air-conditioned room, stay out of the sun, and check up on relatives and neighbors. Do not leave young children and pets in unattended vehicles. Car interiors will reach lethal temperatures in a matter of minutes. Take extra precautions when outside. Wear lightweight and loose-fitting clothing. Try to limit strenuous activities to early morning or evening. Take action when you see symptoms of heat exhaustion and heat stroke. The time is currently 1:44 p.m. Central Daylight Time. 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Now for the official National Weather Service forecast for Galesburg and surrounding areas of central and northwest Illinois. Rest of today, sunny. Near steady temperature around 90. Southwest winds 10 to 15 miles an hour. Heat index values up to 103. Tonight.

mostly clear. Humid with lows in the mid-70s. Southwest winds 10 to 15 miles an hour with gusts up to 25 miles an hour. Thursday, sunny with highs in the lower 90s. Southwest winds 10 to 15 miles an hour. Heat index values up to 103. Thursday night, mostly clear. Humid with lows in the mid-70s. South winds 5 to 10 miles an hour. Friday, mostly sunny with a chance of thunderstorms. A chance of showers in the morning, then showers likely in the afternoon. Humid with highs around 90. Southwest winds 5 to 10 miles an hour. Chance of rain 60%. Heat index values up to 101. Friday night through Saturday night, partly cloudy with a chance of showers and thunderstorms. Lows in the lower 70s. Highs in the lower 90s. Chance of rain 50%. Sunday, partly sunny. A chance of showers and thunderstorms in the afternoon. Highs in the upper 80s. Chance of rain 30%. Sunday night, a chance of thunderstorms until midnight. Partly cloudy with a chance of showers. Lows in the upper 60s. Chance of rain 30%. Monday through Tuesday, partly cloudy. Highs in the upper 80s. Lows in the upper 60s. Again, the forecast for Galesburg and surrounding areas of central and northwest Illinois for the rest of today, sunny. Near steady temperature around 90. Southwest winds 10 to 15 miles an hour. Heat index values up to 103. At 1 p.m. in Galesburg, skies were sunny. The temperature was 88 degrees, the dew point was 73, and the relative humidity was 61%. The heat index was 95. The wind was southwest at 10 miles an hour, gusting to 18. The pressure was 30.01 inches and steady. Elsewhere around the area, skies ranged from sunny to mostly sunny, and temperatures were around 90 degrees. And once again at 1 p.m. in Galesburg, under sunny skies, the temperature was 88, and the heat index was 95. Looking elsewhere around the Midwest at 1 p.m., Chicago was mostly sunny, and 92. Indianapolis was mostly sunny, and 90. St. Louis was mostly sunny, and 91. Kansas City was partly sunny, and 88. Des Moines was partly sunny, and 87. Milwaukee was mostly sunny, and 91. The following is a summary of watches, warnings, and advisories in effect. For the KZZ 66 listening area, an extreme heat warning remains in effect until 10 p.m. Thursday for the following counties, Mercer and Warren. An extreme heat warning remains in effect until 10 p.m. Thursday for the following county, Henry, Illinois. An extreme heat warning remains in effect until midnight Friday for the following county, Knox, Illinois. Here is information on the heat wave for the following counties in Illinois, Mercer and Warren. Extreme heat warning remains in effect until 10 p.m. Thursday. What? Dangerously hot and humid conditions with multiple days of heat index values of 100 to 110 expected, along with nighttime lows not falling below the mid to upper 70s. Where? Portions of northwest and west central Illinois, east central and southeast Iowa, and northeast Missouri. When? Until 10 p.m. Thursday. The following impacts are expected. Heat-related illnesses increase significantly during extreme heat and high humidity events. Additional details, the extreme heat may persist through late week, but thunderstorms and associated clouds may interrupt the heat at times Thursday and Friday. Drink plenty of fluids, stay in an air-conditioned room, stay out of the sun, and check up on relatives and neighbors. Do not leave young children and pets in unattended vehicles. Car interiors will reach lethal temperatures in a matter of minutes. Here is information on the heat wave for the following county, Henry, Illinois. Extreme heat warning remains in effect until 10 p.m. Thursday. What? Dangerously hot and humid conditions with multiple days of heat index values of 100 to 110 expected, along with nighttime lows not falling below the mid to upper 70s. Where? In Illinois, Bureau, Putnam, Henry, and Whiteside counties. In Iowa, Clinton County. When? Until 10 p.m. Thursday. The following impacts are expected. Heat-related illnesses increase significantly during extreme heat and high humidity events. Additional details, the extreme heat may persist through late

but thunderstorms and associated clouds may interrupt the heat at times Thursday and Friday. Drink plenty of fluids, stay in an air-conditioned room, stay out of the sun, and check up on relatives and neighbors. Do not leave young children and pets in unattended vehicles. Car interiors will reach lethal temperatures in a matter of minutes. Here is information on the heat wave for the following county, Knox, Illinois. Extreme heat warning remains in effect until midnight Thursday night. What? Dangerously hot conditions with heat index values up to 105. Where? Marshall, Mason, McLean, Peoria, Stark, Tazewell, Woodford, Fulton, and Knox counties. When? Until midnight Thursday night. The following impacts are expected. Heat-related illnesses increase significantly during extreme heat and high humidity events. Additional details. Heat indices currently are forecast to reach around or just above 100 degrees on Friday afternoon. It's possible the extreme heat warning may need to be extended into Friday afternoon if thunderstorm chances stay further north. Drink plenty of fluids, stay in an air-conditioned room, stay out of the sun, and check up on relatives and neighbors. Do not leave young children and pets in unattended vehicles. Car interiors will reach lethal temperatures in a matter of minutes. Take extra precautions when outside. Wear lightweight and loose-fitting clothing. Try to limit strenuous activities to early morning or evening. Take action when you see symptoms of heat exhaustion and heat stroke. The time is currently 1:51 p.m. Central Daylight Time. 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Now for the official National Weather Service forecast for Galesburg and surrounding areas of central and northwest Illinois. Rest of today, sunny. Near steady temperature around 90. Southwest winds 10 to 15 miles an hour. Heat index values up to 103. Tonight, mostly clear. Humid with lows in the mid-70s. Southwest winds 10 to 15 miles an hour with gusts up to 25 miles an hour. Thursday, sunny with highs in the lower 90s. Southwest winds 10 to 15 miles an hour. Heat index values up to 103. Thursday night, mostly clear. Humid with lows in the mid-70s. South winds 5 to 10 miles an hour. Friday, mostly sunny with a chance of thunderstorms. A chance of showers in the morning, then showers likely in the afternoon. Humid with highs around 90. Southwest winds 5 to 10 miles an hour. Chance of rain 60%. Heat index values up to 101. Friday night through Saturday night, partly cloudy with a chance of showers and thunderstorms. Lows in the lower 70s. Highs in the lower 90s. Chance of rain 50%. Sunday, partly sunny. A chance of showers and thunderstorms in the afternoon. Highs in the upper 80s. Chance of rain 30%. Sunday night, a chance of thunderstorms until midnight. Partly cloudy with a chance of showers. Lows in the upper 60s. Chance of rain 30%. Monday through Tuesday, partly cloudy. Highs in the upper 80s. Lows in the upper 60s. Again, the forecast for Galesburg and surrounding areas of central and northwest Illinois for the rest of today, sunny. Near steady temperature around 90. Southwest winds 10 to 15 miles an hour. Heat index values up to 103. At 1 p.m. in Galesburg, skies were sunny. The temperature was 88 degrees, the dew point was 73, and the relative humidity was 61%. The heat index was 95. The wind was southwest at 10 miles an hour, gusting to 18. The pressure was 30.01 inches and steady. Elsewhere around the area, skies ranged from sunny to mostly sunny, and temperatures were around 90 degrees. And once again at 1 p.m. in Galesburg, under sunny skies, the temperature was 88, and the heat index was 95. Looking elsewhere around the Midwest at 1 p.m., Chicago was mostly sunny, and 92. Indianapolis was mostly sunny, and 90. St. Louis was mostly sunny, and 91. Kansas City was partly sunny, and 88. Des Moines was partly sunny, and 87. Milwaukee was mostly sunny, and 91. The following is a summary of watches, warnings, and

Advisory is in effect. For the KZZ66 listening area, an extreme heat warning remains in effect until 10 p.m. Thursday for the following counties, Mercer and Warren. An extreme heat warning remains in effect until 10 p.m. Thursday for the following county, Henry, Illinois. An extreme heat warning remains in effect until midnight Friday for the following county, Knox, Illinois. Here is information on the heat wave for the following counties in Illinois, Mercer and Warren. Extreme heat warning remains in effect until 10 p.m. Thursday. What? Dangerously hot and humid conditions with multiple days of heat index values of 100 to 110 expected, along with nighttime lows not falling below the mid to upper 70s. Where? Portions of northwest and west central Illinois, east central and southeast Iowa, and northeast Missouri. When? Until 10 p.m. Thursday. The following impacts are expected. Heat-related illnesses increase significantly during extreme heat and high humidity events. Additional details. The extreme heat may persist through late week, but thunderstorms and associated clouds may interrupt the heat at times Thursday and Friday. Drink plenty of fluids, stay in an air-conditioned room, stay out of the sun, and check up on relatives and neighbors. Do not leave young children and pets in unattended vehicles. Car interiors will reach lethal temperatures in a matter of minutes. Here is information on the heat wave for the following county, Henry, Illinois. Extreme heat warning remains in effect until 10 p.m. Thursday. What? Dangerously hot and humid conditions with multiple days of heat index values of 100 to 110 expected, along with nighttime lows not falling below the mid to upper 70s. Where? In Illinois, Bureau, Putnam, Henry, and Whiteside counties. In Iowa, Clinton County. When? Until 10 p.m. Thursday. The following impacts are expected. Heat-related illnesses increase significantly during extreme heat and high humidity events. Additional details. The extreme heat may persist through late week, but thunderstorms and associated clouds may interrupt the heat at times Thursday and Friday. Drink plenty of fluids, stay in an air-conditioned room, stay out of the sun, and check up on relatives and neighbors. Do not leave young children and pets in unattended vehicles. Car interiors will reach lethal temperatures in a matter of minutes. Here is information on the heat wave for the following county, Knox, Illinois. Extreme heat warning remains in effect until midnight Thursday night. What? Dangerously hot conditions with heat index values up to 105. Where? Marshall, Mason, McLean, Peoria, Stark, Tazewell, Woodford, Fulton, and Knox counties. When? Until midnight Thursday night. The following impacts are expected. Heat-related illnesses increase significantly during extreme heat and high humidity events. Additional details. Heat indices currently are forecast to reach around or just above 100 degrees on Friday afternoon. It's possible the extreme heat warning may need to be extended into Friday afternoon if thunderstorm chances stay further north. Drink plenty of fluids, stay in an air-conditioned room, stay out of the sun, and check up on relatives and neighbors. Do not leave young children and pets in unattended vehicles. Car interiors will reach lethal temperatures in a matter of minutes. Take extra precautions when outside. Wear lightweight and loose-fitting clothing. Try to limit strenuous activities to early morning or evening. Take action when you see symptoms of heat exhaustion and heat stroke. The time is currently 1:58 p.m. Central Daylight Time. 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Now for the official National Weather Service forecast for Galesburg and surrounding areas of central and northwest Illinois. Rest of today, sunny. Near steady temperature around 90. Southwest winds 10 to 15 miles an hour. Heat index values up to 103. Tonight, mostly clear. Humid with lows in the mid-70s. Southwest winds 10 to 15 miles an hour with gusts up to 25 miles an hour. Thursday, sunny with highs in the lower 90s. Southwest winds 10 to 15 miles an hour. Heat index values up to 103. Thursday night, mostly clear. Humid with lows in the mid-70s. South winds 5 to 10 miles an hour. Friday, mostly sunny with a chance of thunderstorms. A chance of showers in the morning, then showers likely in the afternoon.

Humid with highs around 90. Southwest winds 5 to 10 miles an hour. Chance of rain 60%. Heat index values up to 101. Friday night through Saturday night, partly cloudy with a chance of showers and thunderstorms. Lows in the lower 70s. Highs in the lower 90s. Chance of rain 50%. Sunday, partly sunny. A chance of showers and thunderstorms in the afternoon. Highs in the upper 80s. Chance of rain 30%. Sunday night, a chance of thunderstorms until midnight. Partly cloudy with a chance of showers. Lows in the upper 60s. Chance of rain 30%. Monday through Tuesday, partly cloudy. Highs in the upper 80s. Lows in the upper 60s. Again, the forecast for Galesburg and surrounding areas of central and northwest Illinois for the rest of today, sunny. Near steady temperature around 90. Southwest winds 10 to 15 miles an hour. Heat index values up to 103. Now for the official National Weather Service forecast for Galesburg and surrounding areas of central and northwest Illinois. Rest of today, sunny. Near steady temperature around 90. Southwest winds 10 to 15 miles an hour. Heat index values up to 103. Tonight, mostly clear. Humid with lows in the mid-70s. Southwest winds 10 to 15 miles an hour with gusts up to 25 miles an hour. Thursday, sunny with highs in the lower 90s. Southwest winds 10 to 15 miles an hour. Heat index values up to 103. Thursday night, mostly clear. Humid with lows in the mid-70s. South winds 5 to 10 miles an hour. Friday, mostly sunny with a chance of thunderstorms. A chance of showers in the morning, then showers likely in the afternoon. Humid with highs around 90. Southwest winds 5 to 10 miles an hour. Chance of rain 60%. Heat index values up to 101. Friday night through Saturday night, partly cloudy with a chance of showers and thunderstorms. Lows in the lower 70s. Highs in the lower 90s. Chance of rain 50%. Sunday, partly sunny. A chance of showers and thunderstorms in the afternoon. Highs in the upper 80s. Chance of rain 30%. Sunday night, a chance of thunderstorms until midnight. Partly cloudy with a chance of showers. Lows in the upper 60s. Chance of rain 30%. Monday through Tuesday, partly cloudy. Highs in the upper 80s. Lows in the upper 60s. Again, the forecast for Galesburg and surrounding areas of central and northwest Illinois for the rest of today, sunny. Near steady temperature around 90. Southwest winds 10 to 15 miles an hour. Heat index values up to 103. The following is a summary of watches, warnings, and advisories in effect. For the KZZ 66 listening area, an extreme heat warning remains in effect until 10 p.m. Thursday for the following counties, Mercer and Warren. An extreme heat warning remains in effect until 10 p.m. Thursday for the following county, Henry, Illinois. An extreme heat warning remains in effect until midnight Friday for the following county, Knox, Illinois. Here is information on the heat wave for the following counties in Illinois, Mercer and Warren. Extreme heat warning remains in effect until 10 p.m. Thursday. What? Dangerously hot and humid conditions with multiple days of heat index values of 100 to 110 expected, along with nighttime lows not falling below the mid to upper 70s. Where? Portions of northwest and west central Illinois, east central and southeast Iowa, and northeast Missouri. When? Until 10 p.m. Thursday. The following impacts are expected. Heat-related illnesses increase significantly during extreme heat and high humidity events. Additional details, the extreme heat may persist through late week, but thunderstorms and associated clouds may interrupt the heat at times Thursday and Friday. Drink plenty of fluids, stay in an air-conditioned room, stay out of the sun, and check up on relatives and neighbors. Do not leave young children and pets in unattended vehicles. Car interiors will reach lethal temperatures in a matter of minutes. Here is information on the heat wave for the following county, Henry, Illinois. Extreme heat warning remains in effect until 10 p.m. Thursday. What? Dangerously hot and humid conditions with multiple

days of heat index values of 100 to 110 expected, along with nighttime lows not falling below the mid to upper 70s. Where? In Illinois, Bureau, Putnam, Henry, and Whiteside counties. In Iowa, Clinton County. When? Until 10 p.m. Thursday. The following impacts are expected. Heat-related illnesses increase significantly during extreme heat and high humidity events. Additional details, the extreme heat may persist through late week, but thunderstorms and associated clouds may interrupt the heat at times Thursday and Friday. Drink plenty of fluids, stay in an air-conditioned room, stay out of the sun, and check up on relatives and neighbors. Do not leave young children and pets in unattended vehicles. Car interiors will reach lethal temperatures in a matter of minutes. Here is information on the heat wave for the following county, Knox, Illinois. Extreme heat warning remains in effect until midnight Thursday night. What? Dangerously hot conditions with heat index values up to 105. Where? Marshall, Mason, McLean, Peoria, Stark, Tazewell, Woodford, Fulton, and Knox counties. When? Until midnight Thursday night. The following impacts are expected. Heat-related illnesses increase significantly during extreme heat and high humidity events. Additional details, heat indices currently are forecast to reach around or just above 100 degrees on Friday afternoon. It's possible the extreme heat warning may need to be extended into Friday afternoon if thunderstorm chances stay further north. Drink plenty of fluids, stay in an air-conditioned room, stay out of the sun, and check up on relatives and neighbors. Do not leave young children and pets in unattended vehicles. Car interiors will reach lethal temperatures in a matter of minutes. Take extra precautions when outside. Wear lightweight and loose-fitting clothing. Try to limit strenuous activities to early morning or evening. Take action when you see symptoms of heat exhaustion and heat stroke. The time is currently 2:07 p.m. Central Daylight Time. 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Now for the official National Weather Service forecast for Galesburg and surrounding areas of central and northwest Illinois. Rest of today, sunny. Near steady temperature around 90. Southwest winds 10 to 15 miles an hour. Heat index values up to 103. Tonight, mostly clear. Humid with lows in the mid-70s. Southwest winds 10 to 15 miles an hour with gusts up to 25 miles an hour. Thursday, sunny with highs in the lower 90s. Southwest winds 10 to 15 miles an hour. Heat index values up to 103. Thursday night, mostly clear. Humid with lows in the mid-70s. South winds 5 to 10 miles an hour. Friday, mostly sunny with a chance of thunderstorms. A chance of showers in the morning, then showers likely in the afternoon. Humid with highs around 90. Southwest winds 5 to 10 miles an hour. Chance of rain 60%. Heat index values up to 101. Friday night through Saturday night, partly cloudy with a chance of showers and thunderstorms. Lows in the lower 70s. Highs in the lower 90s. Chance of rain 50%. Sunday, partly sunny. A chance of showers and thunderstorms in the afternoon. Highs in the upper 80s. Chance of rain 30%. Sunday night, a chance of thunderstorms until midnight. Partly cloudy with a chance of showers. Lows in the upper 60s. Chance of rain 30%. Monday through Tuesday, partly cloudy. Highs in the upper 80s. Lows in the upper 60s. Again, the forecast for Galesburg and surrounding areas of central and northwest Illinois for the rest of today, sunny. Near steady temperature around 90. Southwest winds 10 to 15 miles an hour. Heat index values up to 103. At 2 p.m. in Galesburg, skies were mostly sunny. The temperature was 89 degrees, the dew point was 75, and the relative humidity was 63%. The heat index was 98. The wind was south at 14 miles an hour. The pressure was 30.00 inches and steady. Elsewhere around the area, skies ranged from sunny to mostly sunny, and temperatures were around 90 degrees. And once again at 2 p.m. in Galesburg, under mostly sunny skies, the temperature was 89.

The heat index was 98. Looking elsewhere around the Midwest at 2 p.m., Chicago was mostly sunny and 93. Indianapolis was mostly sunny and 91. St. Louis was mostly sunny and 91. Kansas City was partly sunny and 90. Des Moines was mostly sunny and 89. Milwaukee was mostly sunny and 93. The following is a summary of watches, warnings, and advisories in effect. For the KZZ 66 listening area, an extreme heat warning remains in effect until 10 p.m. Thursday for the following counties, Mercer and Warren. An extreme heat warning remains in effect until 10 p.m. Thursday for the following county, Henry, Illinois. An extreme heat warning remains in effect until midnight Friday for the following county, Knox, Illinois. Here is information on the heat wave for the following counties in Illinois, Mercer and Warren. Extreme heat warning remains in effect until 10 p.m. Thursday. What? Dangerously hot and humid conditions with multiple days of heat index values of 100 to 110 expected, along with nighttime lows not falling below the mid to upper 70s. Where? Portions of northwest and west central Illinois, east central and southeast Iowa, and northeast Missouri. When? Until 10 p.m. Thursday. The following impacts are expected. Heat-related illnesses increase significantly during extreme heat and high humidity events. Additional details. The extreme heat may persist through late week, but thunderstorms and associated clouds may interrupt the heat at times Thursday and Friday. Drink plenty of fluids, stay in an air-conditioned room, stay out of the sun, and check up on relatives and neighbors. Do not leave young children and pets in unattended vehicles. Car interiors will reach lethal temperatures in a matter of minutes. Here is information on the heat wave for the following county, Henry, Illinois. Extreme heat warning remains in effect until 10 p.m. Thursday. What? Dangerously hot and humid conditions with multiple days of heat index values of 100 to 110 expected, along with nighttime lows not falling below the mid to upper 70s. Where? In Illinois, Bureau, Putnam, Henry, and Whiteside counties. In Iowa, Clinton County. When? Until 10 p.m. Thursday. The following impacts are expected. Heat-related illnesses increase significantly during extreme heat and high humidity events. Additional details. The extreme heat may persist through late week, but thunderstorms and associated clouds may interrupt the heat at times Thursday and Friday. Drink plenty of fluids, stay in an air-conditioned room, stay out of the sun, and check up on relatives and neighbors. Do not leave young children and pets in unattended vehicles. Car interiors will reach lethal temperatures in a matter of minutes. Here is information on the heat wave for the following county, Knox, Illinois. Extreme heat warning remains in effect until midnight Thursday night. What? Dangerously hot conditions with heat index values up to 105. Where? Marshall, Mason, McLean, Peoria, Stark, Tazewell, Woodford, Fulton, and Knox counties. When? Until midnight Thursday night. The following impacts are expected. Heat-related illnesses increase significantly during extreme heat and high humidity events. Additional details. Heat indices currently are forecast to reach around or just above 100 degrees on Friday afternoon. It's possible the extreme heat warning may need to be extended into Friday afternoon if thunderstorm chances stay further north. Drink plenty of fluids, stay in an air-conditioned room, stay out of the sun, and check up on relatives and neighbors. Do not leave young children and pets in unattended vehicles. Car interiors will reach lethal temperatures in a matter of minutes. Take extra precautions when outside. Wear lightweight and loose-fitting clothing. Try to limit strenuous activities to early morning or evening. Take action when you see symptoms of heat exhaustion and heat stroke. 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

now for the official National Weather Service forecast for Galesburg and surrounding areas of central and northwest Illinois. Rest of today, sunny. Near steady temperature around 90. Southwest winds 10 to 15 miles an hour. Heat index values up to 103. Tonight, mostly clear. Humid with lows in the mid-70s. Southwest winds 10 to 15 miles an hour with gusts up to 25 miles an hour. Thursday, sunny with highs in the lower 90s. Southwest winds 10 to 15 miles an hour. Heat index values up to 103. Thursday night, mostly clear. Humid with lows in the mid-70s. South winds 5 to 10 miles an hour. Friday, mostly sunny with a chance of thunderstorms. A chance of showers in the morning, then showers likely in the afternoon. Humid with highs around 90. Southwest winds 5 to 10 miles an hour. Chance of rain 60%. Heat index values up to 101. Friday night through Saturday night, partly cloudy with a chance of showers and thunderstorms. Lows in the lower 70s. Highs in the lower 90s. Chance of rain 50%. Sunday, partly sunny. A chance of showers and thunderstorms in the afternoon. Highs in the upper 80s. Chance of rain 30%. Sunday night, a chance of thunderstorms until midnight. Partly cloudy with a chance of showers. Lows in the upper 60s. Chance of rain 30%. Monday through Tuesday, partly cloudy. Highs in the upper 80s. Lows in the upper 60s. Again, the forecast for Galesburg and surrounding areas of central and northwest Illinois for the rest of today, sunny. Near steady temperature around 90. Southwest winds 10 to 15 miles an hour. Heat index values up to 103. At 2 p.m. in Galesburg, skies were mostly sunny. The temperature was 89 degrees, the dew point was 75, and the relative humidity was 63%. The heat index was 98. The wind was south at 14 miles an hour. The pressure was 30.00 inches and steady. Elsewhere around the area, skies ranged from sunny to mostly sunny, and temperatures were around 90 degrees. And once again at 2 p.m. in Galesburg, under mostly sunny skies, the temperature was 89, and the heat index was 98. Looking elsewhere around the Midwest at 2 p.m., Chicago was mostly sunny, and 93. Indianapolis was mostly sunny, and 91. St. Louis was mostly sunny, and 91. Kansas City was partly sunny, and 90. Des Moines was mostly sunny, and 89. Milwaukee was mostly sunny, and 93. The following is a summary of watches, warnings, and advisories in effect. For the KZZ 66 listening area, an extreme heat warning remains in effect until 10 p.m. Thursday for the following counties, Mercer and Warren. An extreme heat warning remains in effect until 10 p.m. Thursday for the following county, Henry, Illinois. An extreme heat warning remains in effect until midnight Friday for the following county, Knox, Illinois. Here is information on the heat wave for the following counties in Illinois, Mercer and Warren. Extreme heat warning remains in effect until 10 p.m. Thursday. What? Dangerously hot and humid conditions with multiple days of heat index values of 100 to 110 expected, along with nighttime lows not falling below the mid to upper 70s. Where? Portions of northwest and west central Illinois, east central and southeast Iowa, and northeast Missouri. When? Until 10 p.m. Thursday. The following impacts are expected. Heat-related illnesses increase significantly during extreme heat and high humidity events. Additional details. The extreme heat may persist through late week, but thunderstorms and associated clouds may interrupt the heat at times Thursday and Friday. Drink plenty of fluids, stay in an air-conditioned room, stay out of the sun, and check up on relatives and neighbors. Do not leave young children and pets in unattended vehicles. Car interiors will reach lethal temperatures in a matter of minutes. Here is information on the heat wave for the following county, Henry, Illinois. Extreme heat warning remains in effect until 10 p.m. Thursday. What? Dangerously hot and humid conditions with multiple days of heat index values of 100 to 110 expected, along with nighttime lows not falling below the mid to upper 70s. Where? In Illinois.

Bureau, Putnam, Henry, and Whiteside counties. In Iowa, Clinton County. When? Until 10 p.m. Thursday. The following impacts are expected. Heat-related illnesses increase significantly during extreme heat and high humidity events. Additional details. The extreme heat may persist through late week, but thunderstorms and associated clouds may interrupt the heat at times Thursday and Friday. Drink plenty of fluids, stay in an air-conditioned room, stay out of the sun, and check up on relatives and neighbors. Do not leave young children and pets in unattended vehicles. Car interiors will reach lethal temperatures in a matter of minutes. Here is information on the heat wave for the following county, Knox, Illinois. Extreme heat warning remains in effect until midnight Thursday night. What? Dangerously hot conditions with heat index values up to 105. Where? Marshall, Mason, McLean, Peoria, Stark, Tazewell, Woodford, Fulton, and Knox counties. When? Until midnight Thursday night. The following impacts are expected. Heat-related illnesses increase significantly during extreme heat and high humidity events. Additional details. Heat indices currently are forecast to reach around or just above 100 degrees on Friday afternoon. It's possible the extreme heat warning may need to be extended into Friday afternoon if thunderstorm chances stay further north. Drink plenty of fluids, stay in an air-conditioned room, stay out of the sun, and check up on relatives and neighbors. Do not leave young children and pets in unattended vehicles. Car interiors will reach lethal temperatures in a matter of minutes. Take extra precautions when outside. Wear lightweight and loose-fitting clothing. Try to limit strenuous activities to early morning or evening. Take action when you see symptoms of heat exhaustion and heat stroke. The time is currently 2:22 p.m. Central Daylight Time. 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Now for the official National Weather Service forecast for Galesburg and surrounding areas of central and northwest Illinois. Rest of today, sunny. Near steady temperature around 90. Southwest winds 10 to 15 miles an hour. Heat index values up to 103. Tonight, mostly clear. Humid with lows in the mid-70s. Southwest winds 10 to 15 miles an hour with gusts up to 25 miles an hour. Thursday, sunny with highs in the lower 90s. Southwest winds 10 to 15 miles an hour. Heat index values up to 103. Thursday night, mostly clear. Humid with lows in the mid-70s. South winds 5 to 10 miles an hour. Friday, mostly sunny with a chance of thunderstorms. A chance of showers in the morning, then showers likely in the afternoon. Humid with highs around 90. Southwest winds 5 to 10 miles an hour. Chance of rain 60%. Heat index values up to 101. Friday night through Saturday night, partly cloudy with a chance of showers and thunderstorms. Lows in the lower 70s. Highs in the lower 90s. Chance of rain 50%. Sunday, partly sunny. A chance of showers and thunderstorms in the afternoon. Highs in the upper 80s. Chance of rain 30%. Sunday night, a chance of thunderstorms until midnight. Partly cloudy with a chance of showers. Lows in the upper 60s. Chance of rain 30%. Monday through Tuesday, partly cloudy. Highs in the upper 80s. Lows in the upper 60s. Again, the forecast for Galesburg and surrounding areas of central and northwest Illinois for the rest of today, sunny. Near steady temperature around 90. Southwest winds 10 to 15 miles an hour. Heat index values up to 103. At 2 p.m. in Galesburg, skies were mostly sunny. The temperature was 89 degrees, the dew point was 75, and the relative humidity was 63%. The heat index was 98. The wind was south at 14 miles an hour. The pressure was 30.00 inches and steady. Elsewhere around the area, skies ranged from sunny to mostly sunny, and temperatures were around 90 degrees. And once again at 2 p.m. in Galesburg, under mostly sunny skies, the temperature was 89, and the heat index was 98. At 2 p.m. in Galesburg, skies were mostly sunny. The temperature was 89 degrees, the dew

point was 75 and the relative humidity was 63%. The heat index was 98. The wind was south at 14 miles an hour. The pressure was 30.00 inches and steady. Elsewhere around the area, skies ranged from sunny to mostly sunny, and temperatures were around 90 degrees. And once again at 2 p.m. in Galesburg, under mostly sunny skies, the temperature was 89, and the heat index was 98. Looking elsewhere around the Midwest at 2 p.m., Chicago was mostly sunny, and 93. Indianapolis was mostly sunny, and 91. St. Louis was mostly sunny, and 91. Kansas City was partly sunny, and 90. Des Moines was mostly sunny, and 89. Milwaukee was mostly sunny, and 93. The following is a summary of watches, warnings, and advisories in effect. For the KZZ 66 listening area, an extreme heat warning remains in effect until 10 p.m. Thursday for the following counties, Mercer and Warren. An extreme heat warning remains in effect until 10 p.m. Thursday for the following county, Henry, Illinois. An extreme heat warning remains in effect until midnight Friday for the following county, Knox, Illinois. Here is information on the heat wave for the following counties in Illinois, Mercer and Warren. Extreme heat warning remains in effect until 10 p.m. Thursday. What? Dangerously hot and humid conditions with multiple days of heat index values of 100 to 110 expected, along with nighttime lows not falling below the mid to upper 70s. Where? Portions of northwest and west central Illinois, east central and southeast Iowa, and northeast Missouri. When? Until 10 p.m. Thursday. The following impacts are expected. Heat-related illnesses increase significantly during extreme heat and high humidity events. Additional details, the extreme heat may persist through late week, but thunderstorms and associated clouds may interrupt the heat at times Thursday and Friday. Drink plenty of fluids, stay in an air-conditioned room, stay out of the sun, and check up on relatives and neighbors. Do not leave young children and pets in unattended vehicles. Car interiors will reach lethal temperatures in a matter of minutes. Here is information on the heat wave for the following county, Henry, Illinois. Extreme heat warning remains in effect until 10 p.m. Thursday. What? Dangerously hot and humid conditions with multiple days of heat index values of 100 to 110 expected, along with nighttime lows not falling below the mid to upper 70s. Where? In Illinois, Bureau, Putnam, Henry, and Whiteside counties. In Iowa, Clinton County. When? Until 10 p.m. Thursday. The following impacts are expected. Heat-related illnesses increase significantly during extreme heat and high humidity events. Additional details, the extreme heat may persist through late week, but thunderstorms and associated clouds may interrupt the heat at times Thursday and Friday. Drink plenty of fluids, stay in an air-conditioned room, stay out of the sun, and check up on relatives and neighbors. Do not leave young children and pets in unattended vehicles. Car interiors will reach lethal temperatures in a matter of minutes. The following is a summary of watches, warnings, and advisories in effect. For the KZZ 66 listening area, an extreme heat warning remains in effect until midnight Friday for the following county, Knox, Illinois. An extreme heat warning remains in effect until 10 p.m. Thursday for the following counties, Mercer and Warren. An extreme heat warning remains in effect until 10 p.m. Thursday for the following county, Henry, Illinois. Here is information on the heat wave for the following county, Knox, Illinois. Extreme heat warning remains in effect until midnight Thursday night. What? Dangerously hot conditions with heat index values up to 105. Where? Marshall, Mason, McLean, Peoria, Stark, Tazewell, Woodford, Fulton, and Knox counties. When? Until midnight Thursday night. The following impacts are expected. Heat-related illnesses increase significantly during extreme heat and high humidity events. Additional details, heat indices currently are forecast to reach around or just above 100 degrees on Friday afternoon. It's possible the extreme heat warning may need to be extended into Friday afternoon if thunderstorm chances stay further north. Drink plenty of fluids, stay in an air-conditioned room, stay out of the sun, and check up on relatives and neighbors. Do not leave young children and pets in unattended vehicles.
Car interiors will reach lethal temperatures in a matter of minutes. Take extra precautions when outside. Wear lightweight and loose-fitting clothing. Try to limit strenuous activities to early morning or evening. Take action when you see symptoms of heat exhaustion and heat stroke. Here is information on the heat wave for the following counties in Illinois, Mercer, and Warren. Extreme heat warning remains in effect until 10 p.m. Thursday. What? Dangerously hot and humid conditions with multiple days of heat index values of 100 to 110 expected, along with nighttime lows not falling below the mid to upper 70s. Where? Portions of northwest and west central Illinois, east central and southeast Iowa, and northeast Missouri. When? Until 10 p.m. Thursday. The following impacts are expected. Heat-related illnesses increase significantly during extreme heat and high humidity events. Drink plenty of fluids, stay in an air-conditioned room, stay out of the sun, and check up on relatives and neighbors. Do not leave young children and pets in unattended vehicles. Car interiors will reach lethal temperatures in a matter of minutes. Here is information on the heat wave for the following county, Henry, Illinois. Extreme heat warning remains in effect until 10 p.m. Thursday. What? Dangerously hot and humid conditions with multiple days of heat index values of 100 to 110 expected, along with nighttime lows not falling below the mid to upper 70s. Where? In Illinois, Bureau, Putnam, Henry, and Whiteside counties. In Iowa, Clinton County. When? Until 10 p.m. Thursday. The following impacts are expected. Heat-related illnesses increase significantly during extreme heat and high humidity events. Drink plenty of fluids, stay in an air-conditioned room, stay out of the sun, and check up on relatives and neighbors. Do not leave young children and pets in unattended vehicles. Car interiors will reach lethal temperatures in a matter of minutes. The time is currently 2:32 p.m. Central Daylight Time. 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Now for the official National Weather Service forecast for Galesburg and surrounding areas of central and northwest Illinois. Rest of today, sunny. Near steady temperature around 90. Southwest winds 10 to 15 miles an hour. Heat index values up to 103. Tonight, mostly clear. Humid with lows in the mid-70s. Southwest winds 10 to 15 miles an hour with gusts up to 25 miles an hour. Thursday, sunny with highs in the lower 90s. Southwest winds 10 to 15 miles an hour. Heat index values up to 103. Thursday night, mostly clear. Humid with lows in the mid-70s. South winds 5 to 10 miles an hour. Friday, mostly sunny with a chance of thunderstorms. A chance of showers in the morning, then showers likely in the afternoon. The mid-70s. South winds 5 to 10 miles an hour. Friday, mostly sunny with a chance of thunderstorms. A chance of showers in the morning, then showers likely in the afternoon. Humid with highs around 90. Southwest winds 5 to 10 miles an hour. Chance of rain 60%. Heat index values up to 101. Friday night through Saturday night, partly cloudy with a chance of showers and thunderstorms. Lows in the lower 70s. Highs in the lower 90s. Chance of rain 50%. Sunday, partly sunny. A chance of showers and thunderstorms in the afternoon. Highs in the upper 80s. Chance of rain 30%. Sunday night, a chance of thunderstorms until midnight. Partly cloudy with a chance of showers. Lows in the upper 60s. Chance of rain 30%. Monday through Tuesday, partly cloudy. Highs in the upper 80s. Lows in the upper 60s. Again, the forecast for Galesburg and surrounding areas of central and northwest Illinois for the rest of today, sunny. Near steady temperature around 90. Southwest winds 10 to 15 miles an hour. Heat index values up to 103. At 2 p.m. in Galesburg, skies were mostly sunny. The temperature was 89 degrees, the dew point was 75, and the relative humidity was 63%. The heat index was 98. The wind was south at 14 miles an hour. The pressure was 30.00 inches and steady. Elsewhere around the area,
Skies ranged from sunny to mostly sunny, and temperatures were around 90.

80 degrees. And once again at 2 p.m. in Galesburg, under mostly sunny skies, the temperature was 89, and the heat index was 98. Looking elsewhere around the Midwest at 2 p.m., Chicago was mostly sunny, and 93. Indianapolis was mostly sunny, and 91. St. Louis was mostly sunny, and 91. Kansas City was partly sunny, and 90. Des Moines was mostly sunny, and 89. Milwaukee was mostly sunny, and 93. The following is a summary of watches, warnings, and advisories in effect. For the KZZ66 listening area, an extreme heat warning remains in effect until midnight Friday for the following county, Knox, Illinois. An extreme heat warning remains in effect until 10 p.m. Thursday for the following counties, Mercer and Warren. An extreme heat warning remains in effect until 10 p.m. Thursday for the following county, Henry, Illinois. Here is information on the heat wave for the following county, Knox, Illinois. Extreme heat warning remains in effect until midnight Thursday night. What? Dangerously hot conditions with heat index values up to 105. Where? Marshall, Mason, McLean, Peoria, Stark, Tazewell, Woodford, Fulton, and Knox counties. When? Until midnight Thursday night. The following impacts are expected. Heat-related illnesses increase significantly during extreme heat and high humidity events. Additional details, heat indices currently are forecast to reach around or just above 100 degrees on Friday afternoon. It's possible the extreme heat warning may need to be extended into Friday afternoon if thunderstorm chances stay further north. Drink plenty of fluids, stay in an air-conditioned room, stay out of the sun, and check up on relatives and neighbors. Do not leave young children and pets in unattended vehicles. Car interiors will reach lethal temperatures in a matter of minutes. Take extra precautions when outside. Wear lightweight and loose-fitting clothing. Try to limit strenuous activities to early morning or evening. Take action when you see symptoms of heat exhaustion and heat stroke. Here is information on the heat wave for the following counties in Illinois, Mercer and Warren. Extreme heat warning remains in effect until 10 p.m. Thursday. What? Dangerously hot and humid conditions with multiple days of heat index values of 100 to 110 expected, along with nighttime lows not falling below the mid to upper 70s. Where? Portions of northwest and west central Illinois, east central and southeast Iowa, and northeast Missouri. When? Until 10 p.m. Thursday. The following impacts are expected. Heat-related illnesses increase significantly during extreme heat and high humidity events. Drink plenty of fluids, stay in an air-conditioned room, stay out of the sun, and check up on relatives and neighbors. Do not leave young children and pets in unattended vehicles. Car interiors will reach lethal temperatures in a matter of minutes. Here is information on the heat wave for the following county, Henry, Illinois. Extreme heat warning remains in effect until 10 p.m. Thursday. What? Dangerously hot and humid conditions with multiple days of heat index values of 100 to 110 expected, along with nighttime lows not falling below the mid to upper 70s. Where? In Illinois, Bureau, Putnam, Henry, and Whiteside counties. In Iowa, Clinton County. When? Until 10 p.m. Thursday. The following impacts are expected. Heat-related illnesses increase significantly during extreme heat and high humidity events. Drink plenty of fluids, stay in an air-conditioned room, stay out of the sun, and check up on relatives and neighbors. Do not leave young children and pets in unattended vehicles. Car interiors will reach lethal temperatures in a matter of minutes. The time is currently 2:39 p.m. Central Daylight Time. 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Now for the official National Weather Service forecast for Galesburg and surrounding areas of central and northwest Illinois. Rest of today, sunny. Near steady temperature around 90. Southwest winds 10 to 15 miles an hour. Heat index values up to 103. Tonight, mostly clear. Humid with lows in the mid-70s. Southwest winds 10 to 15 miles an hour with gusts up to 25 miles an hour. Thursday, sunny with highs in the lower 90s. Southwest winds 10 to 15 miles an hour. Heat index values up to

chance of rain 30%. Sunday night, a chance of thunderstorms until midnight. Partly cloudy with a chance of showers. Lows in the upper 60s. Chance of rain 30%. Monday through Tuesday, partly cloudy. Highs in the upper 80s. Lows in the upper 60s. Again, the forecast for Galesburg and surrounding areas of central and northwest Illinois for the rest of today, sunny. Near steady temperature around 90. Southwest winds 10 to 15 miles an hour. Heat index values up to 103. At 2 p.m. in Galesburg, skies were mostly sunny. The temperature was 89 degrees, the dew point was 75, and the relative humidity was 63%. The heat index was 98. The wind was south at 14 miles an hour. The pressure was 30.00 inches and steady. Elsewhere around the area, skies ranged from sunny to mostly sunny, and temperatures were around 90 degrees. And once again at 2 p.m. in Galesburg, under mostly sunny skies, the temperature was 89, and the heat index was 98. Looking elsewhere around the Midwest at 2 p.m., Chicago was mostly sunny, and 93. Indianapolis was mostly sunny, and 91. St. Louis was mostly sunny, and 91. Kansas City was partly sunny, and 90. Des Moines was mostly sunny, and 89. Milwaukee was mostly sunny, and 93. The following is a summary of watches, warnings, and advisories in effect. For the KZZ 66 listening area, an extreme heat warning remains in effect until midnight Friday for the following county, Knox, Illinois. An extreme heat warning remains in effect until 10 p.m. Thursday for the following counties, Mercer and Warren. An extreme heat warning remains in effect until 10 p.m. Thursday for the following county, Henry, Illinois. Here is information on the heat wave for the following county, Knox, Illinois. Extreme heat warning remains in effect until midnight Thursday night. What? Dangerously hot conditions with heat index values up to 105. Where? Marshall, Mason, McLean, Peoria, Stark, Tazewell, Woodford, Fulton, and Knox counties. When? Until midnight Thursday night. The following impacts are expected. Heat-related illnesses increase significantly during extreme heat and high humidity events. Additional details. Heat indices currently are forecast to reach around or just above 100 degrees on Friday afternoon. It's possible the extreme heat warning may need to be extended into Friday afternoon if thunderstorm chances stay further north. Drink plenty of fluids, stay in an air-conditioned room, stay out of the sun, and check up on relatives and neighbors. Do not leave young children and pets in unattended vehicles. Car interiors will reach lethal temperatures in a matter of minutes. Take extra precautions when outside. Wear lightweight and loose-fitting clothing. Try to limit strenuous activities to early morning or evening. Take action when you see symptoms of heat exhaustion and heat stroke. Here is information on the heat wave for the following counties in Illinois, Mercer and Warren. Extreme heat warning remains in effect until 10 p.m. Thursday. What? Dangerously hot and humid conditions with multiple days of heat index values of 100 to 110 expected, along with nighttime lows not falling below the mid to upper 70s. Where? Portions of northwest and west central Illinois, east central and southeast Iowa, and northeast Missouri. When? Until 10 p.m. Thursday. The following impacts are expected. Heat-related illnesses increase significantly during extreme heat and high humidity events. Drink plenty of fluids, stay in an air-conditioned room, stay out of the sun, and check up on relatives and neighbors. Do not leave young children and pets in unattended vehicles. Car interiors will reach lethal temperatures in a matter of minutes. Here is information on the heat wave for the following county, Henry, Illinois. Extreme heat warning remains in effect until 10 p.m. Thursday. What? Dangerously hot and humid conditions with multiple days of heat index values of 100 to 110 expected, along with nighttime lows not falling below the mid to upper 70s. Where? In Illinois, Bureau, Putnam, Henry, and Whiteside counties. In Iowa, Clinton County. When? Until 10 p.m. Thursday. The following impacts are expected. Heat-related illnesses increase significantly during extreme heat and high humidity events. Drink plenty of fluids, stay in an air

air-conditioned room, stay out of the sun, and check up on relatives and neighbors. Do not leave young children and pets in unattended vehicles. Car interiors will reach lethal temperatures in a matter of minutes. The time is currently 2:45 p.m. Central Daylight Time. 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Now for the official National Weather Service forecast for Galesburg and surrounding areas of central and northwest Illinois. Rest of today, sunny. Near steady temperature around 90. Southwest winds 10 to 15 miles an hour. Heat index values up to 103. Tonight, mostly clear. Humid with lows in the mid-70s. Southwest winds 10 to 15 miles an hour with gusts up to 25 miles an hour. Thursday, sunny with highs in the lower 90s. Southwest winds 10 to 15 miles an hour. Heat index values up to 103. Thursday night, mostly clear. Humid with lows in the mid-70s. South winds 5 to 10 miles an hour. Friday, mostly sunny with a chance of thunderstorms. A chance of showers in the morning, then showers likely in the afternoon. Humid with highs around 90. Southwest winds 5 to 10 miles an hour. Chance of rain 60%. Heat index values up to 101. Friday night through Saturday night, partly cloudy with a chance of showers and thunderstorms. Lows in the lower 70s. Highs in the lower 90s. Chance of rain 50%. Sunday, partly sunny. A chance of showers and thunderstorms in the afternoon. Highs in the upper 80s. Chance of rain 30%. Sunday night, a chance of thunderstorms until midnight. Partly cloudy with a chance of showers. Lows in the upper 60s. Chance of rain 30%. Monday through Tuesday, partly cloudy. Highs in the upper 80s. Lows in the upper 60s. Again, the forecast for Galesburg and surrounding areas of central and northwest Illinois for the rest of today, sunny. Near steady temperature around 90. Southwest winds 10 to 15 miles an hour. Heat index values up to 103. At 2 p.m. in Galesburg, skies were mostly sunny. The temperature was 89 degrees, the dew point was 75, and the relative humidity was 63%. The heat index was 98. The wind was south at 14 miles an hour. The pressure was 30.00 inches and steady. Elsewhere around the area, skies ranged from sunny to mostly sunny, and temperatures were around 90 degrees. And once again at 2 p.m. in Galesburg, under mostly sunny skies, the temperature was 89, and the heat index was 98. Looking elsewhere around the Midwest at 2 p.m., Chicago was mostly sunny, and 93. Indianapolis was mostly sunny, and 91. St. Louis was mostly sunny, and 91. Kansas City was partly sunny, and 90. Des Moines was mostly sunny, and 89. Milwaukee was mostly sunny, and 93. The following is a summary of watches, warnings, and advisories in effect. For the KZZ66 listening area, an extreme heat warning remains in effect until midnight Friday for the following county, Knox, Illinois. An extreme heat warning remains in effect until 10 p.m. Thursday for the following counties, Mercer and Warren. An extreme heat warning remains in effect until 10 p.m. Thursday for the following county, Henry, Illinois. Here is information on the heat wave for the following county, Knox, Illinois. Extreme heat warning remains in effect until midnight Thursday night. What? Dangerously hot conditions with heat index values up to 105. Where? Marshall, Mason, McLean, Peoria, Stark, Tazewell, Woodford, Fulton, and Knox counties. When? Until midnight Thursday night. The following impacts are expected. Heat-related illnesses increase significantly during extreme heat and high humidity events. Additional details, heat indices currently are forecast to reach around or just above 100 degrees on Friday afternoon. It's possible the extreme heat warning may need to be extended into Friday afternoon if thunderstorm chances stay further north. Drink plenty of fluids, stay in an air-conditioned room, stay out of the sun, and check up on relatives and neighbors. Do not leave young children and pets in unattended vehicles. Car interiors will reach lethal

temperatures in a matter of minutes. Take extra precautions when outside. Wear lightweight and loose-fitting clothing. Try to limit strenuous activities to early morning or evening. Take action when you see symptoms of heat exhaustion and heat stroke. Here is information on the heat wave for the following counties in Illinois, Mercer, and Warren. Extreme heat warning remains in effect until 10 p.m. Thursday. What? Dangerously hot and humid conditions with multiple days of heat index values of 100 to 110 expected, along with nighttime lows not falling below the mid to upper 70s. Where? Portions of northwest and west central Illinois, east central and southeast Iowa, and northeast Missouri. When? Until 10 p.m. Thursday. The following impacts are expected. Heat-related illnesses increase significantly during extreme heat and high humidity events. Drink plenty of fluids, stay in an air-conditioned room, stay out of the sun, and check up on relatives and neighbors. Do not leave young children and pets in unattended vehicles. Car interiors will reach lethal temperatures in a matter of minutes. Here is information on the heat wave for the following county, Henry, Illinois. Extreme heat warning remains in effect until 10 p.m. Thursday. What? Dangerously hot and humid conditions with multiple days of heat index values of 100 to 110 expected, along with nighttime lows not falling below the mid to upper 70s. Where? In Illinois, Bureau, Putnam, Henry, and Whiteside counties. In Iowa, Clinton County. When? Until 10 p.m. Thursday. The following impacts are expected. Heat-related illnesses increase significantly during extreme heat and high humidity events. Drink plenty of fluids, stay in an air-conditioned room, stay out of the sun, and check up on relatives and neighbors. Do not leave young children and pets in unattended vehicles. Car interiors will reach lethal temperatures in a matter of minutes. The time is currently 2:52 p.m. Central Daylight Time. 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Now for the official National Weather Service forecast for Galesburg and surrounding areas of central and northwest Illinois. Rest of today, sunny. Near steady temperature in the lower 90s. Southwest winds 10 to 15 miles an hour. Heat index values up to 103. Tonight, mostly clear. Humid with lows in the mid-70s. Southwest winds 10 to 15 miles an hour with gusts up to 25 miles an hour. Thursday, sunny with highs in the lower 90s. Southwest winds 10 to 15 miles an hour. Heat index values up to 103. Thursday night, mostly clear. Humid with lows in the mid-70s. South winds 5 to 10 miles an hour. Friday, mostly sunny with a chance of thunderstorms. A chance of showers in the morning, then showers likely in the afternoon. Humid with highs around 90. Southwest winds 5 to 10 miles an hour. Chance of rain 60%. Heat index values up to 101. Friday night through Saturday night, partly cloudy with a chance of showers and thunderstorms. Lows in the lower 70s. Highs in the lower 90s. Chance of rain 50%. Sunday, partly sunny. A chance of showers and thunderstorms in the afternoon. Highs in the upper 80s. Chance of rain 30%. Sunday night, a chance of thunderstorms until midnight. Partly cloudy with a chance of showers. Lows in the upper 60s. Chance of rain 30%. Monday through Tuesday, partly cloudy. Highs in the upper 80s. Lows in the upper 60s. Again, the forecast for Galesburg and surrounding areas of central and northwest Illinois for the rest of today, sunny. Near steady temperature in the lower 90s. Southwest winds 10 to 15 miles an hour. Heat index values up to 103. At 2 p.m. in Galesburg, skies were mostly sunny. The temperature was 89 degrees, the dew point was 75, and the relative humidity was 63%. The heat index was 98. The wind was south at 14 miles an hour. The pressure was 30.00 inches and steady. Elsewhere around the area, skies ranged from sunny to mostly sunny, and temperatures were around 90 degrees. And once again at 2 p.m. in Galesburg, under mostly sunny skies, the temperature was 89, and the heat index was 98.

Looking elsewhere around the Midwest at 2 p.m., Chicago was mostly sunny and 93. Indianapolis was mostly sunny and 91. St. Louis was mostly sunny and 91. Kansas City was partly sunny and 90. Des Moines was mostly sunny and 89. Milwaukee was mostly sunny and 93. The following is a summary of watches, warnings, and advisories in effect. For the KZZ 66 listening area, an extreme heat warning remains in effect until midnight Friday for the following county, Knox, Illinois. An extreme heat warning remains in effect until 10 p.m. Thursday for the following counties, Mercer and Warren. An extreme heat warning remains in effect until 10 p.m. Thursday for the following county, Henry, Illinois. Here is information on the heat wave for the following county, Knox, Illinois. Extreme heat warning remains in effect until midnight Thursday night. What? Dangerously hot conditions with heat index values up to 105. Where? Marshall, Mason, McLean, Peoria, Stark, Tazewell, Woodford, Fulton, and Knox counties. When? Until midnight Thursday night. The following impacts are expected. Heat-related illnesses increase significantly during extreme heat and high humidity events. Additional details, heat indices currently are forecast to reach around or just above 100 degrees on Friday afternoon. It's possible the extreme heat warning may need to be extended into Friday afternoon if thunderstorm chances stay further north. Drink plenty of fluids, stay in an air-conditioned room, stay out of the sun, and check up on relatives and neighbors. Do not leave young children and pets in unattended vehicles. Car interiors will reach lethal temperatures in a matter of minutes. Take extra precautions when outside. Wear lightweight and loose-fitting clothing. Try to limit strenuous activities to early morning or evening. Take action when you see symptoms of heat exhaustion and heat stroke. Here is information on the heat wave for the following counties in Illinois, Mercer and Warren. Extreme heat warning remains in effect until 10 p.m. Thursday. What? Dangerously hot and humid conditions with multiple days of heat index values of 100 to 110 expected, along with nighttime lows not falling below the mid to upper 70s. Where? Portions of northwest and west central Illinois, east central and southeast Iowa, and northeast Missouri. When? Until 10 p.m. Thursday. The following impacts are expected. Heat-related illnesses increase significantly during extreme heat and high humidity events. Drink plenty of fluids, stay in an air-conditioned room, stay out of the sun, and check up on relatives and neighbors. Do not leave young children and pets in unattended vehicles. Car interiors will reach lethal temperatures in a matter of minutes. Here is information on the heat wave for the following county, Henry, Illinois. Extreme heat warning remains in effect until 10 p.m. Thursday. What? Dangerously hot and humid conditions with multiple days of heat index values of 100 to 110 expected, along with nighttime lows not falling below the mid to upper 70s. Where? In Illinois, Bureau, Putnam, Henry, and Whiteside counties. In Iowa, Clinton County. When? Until 10 p.m. Thursday. The following impacts are expected. Heat-related illnesses increase significantly during extreme heat and high humidity events. Drink plenty of fluids, stay in an air-conditioned room, stay out of the sun, and check up on relatives and neighbors. Do not leave young children and pets in unattended vehicles. Car interiors will reach lethal temperatures in a matter of minutes. The time is currently 2:59 p.m. Central Daylight Time. 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Now for the official National Weather Service forecast for Galesburg and surrounding areas of central and northwest Illinois. Rest of today, sunny. Near steady temperature in the lower 90s. Southwest winds 10 to 15 miles an hour. Heat index values up to 103. Tonight, mostly clear. Humid with lows in the mid-70s. Southwest winds 10 to 15 miles an hour with gusts up to 25 miles an hour. Thursday, sunny with highs in the lower 90s. Southwest winds 10 to 15 miles an hour. Heat index values up to 103. Thursday night, mostly clear. Humid with lows in the mid-70s. South winds 5 to 10 miles an hour.

Friday, mostly sunny with a chance of thunderstorms. A chance of showers in the morning, then showers likely in the afternoon. Humid with highs around 90. Southwest winds 5 to 10 miles an hour. Chance of rain 60%. Heat index values up to 101. Friday night through Saturday night, partly cloudy with a chance of showers and thunderstorms. Lows in the lower 70s. Highs in the lower 90s. Chance of rain 50%. Sunday, partly sunny. A chance of showers and thunderstorms in the afternoon. Highs in the upper 80s. Chance of rain 30%. Sunday night, a chance of thunderstorms until midnight. Partly cloudy with a chance of showers. Lows in the upper 60s. Chance of rain 30%. Monday through Tuesday, partly cloudy. Highs in the upper 80s. Lows in the upper 60s. Again, the forecast for Galesburg and surrounding areas of central and northwest Illinois for the rest of today, sunny. Near steady temperature in the lower 90s. Southwest winds 10 to 15 miles an hour. Heat index values up to 103. The following is a summary of watches, warnings, and advisories in effect. For the KZZ 66 listening area, an extreme heat warning remains in effect until midnight Friday for the following county, Knox, Illinois. An extreme heat warning remains in effect until 10 p.m. Thursday for the following counties, Mercer and Warren. An extreme heat warning remains in effect until 10 p.m. Thursday for the following county, Henry, Illinois. Here is information on the heat wave for the following county, Knox, Illinois. Extreme heat warning remains in effect until midnight Thursday night. What? Dangerously hot conditions with heat index values up to 105. Where? Marshall, Mason, McLean, Peoria, Stark, Tazewell, Woodford, Fulton, and Knox counties. When? Until midnight Thursday night. The following impacts are expected. Heat-related illnesses increase significantly during extreme heat and high humidity events. Additional details, heat indices currently are forecast to reach around or just above 100 degrees on Friday afternoon. It's possible the extreme heat warning may need to be extended into Friday afternoon if thunderstorm chances stay further north. Drink plenty of fluids, stay in an air-conditioned room, stay out of the sun, and check up on relatives and neighbors. Do not leave young children and pets in unattended vehicles. Car interiors will reach lethal temperatures in a matter of minutes. Take extra precautions when outside. Wear lightweight and loose-fitting clothing. Try to limit strenuous activities to early morning or evening. Take action when you see symptoms of heat exhaustion and heat stroke. Here is information on the heat wave for the following counties in Illinois, Mercer and Warren. Extreme heat warning remains in effect until 10 p.m. Thursday. What? Dangerously hot and humid conditions with multiple days of heat index values of 100 to 110 expected, along with nighttime lows not falling below the mid to upper 70s. Where? Portions of northwest and west central Illinois, east central and southeast Iowa, and northeast Missouri. When? Until 10 p.m. Thursday. The following impacts are expected. Heat-related illnesses increase significantly during extreme heat and high humidity events. Drink plenty of fluids, stay in an air-conditioned room, stay out of the sun, and check up on relatives and neighbors. Do not leave young children and pets in unattended vehicles. Car interiors will reach lethal temperatures in a matter of minutes. Here is information on the heat wave for the following county, Henry, Illinois. Extreme heat warning remains in effect until 10 p.m. Thursday. What? Dangerously hot and humid conditions with multiple days of heat index values of 100 to 110 expected, along with nighttime lows not falling below the mid to upper 70s. Where? In Illinois, Bureau, Putnam, Henry, and Whiteside counties. In Iowa, Clinton County. When? Until 10 p.m. Thursday. The following impacts are expected. Heat-related illnesses increase significantly during extreme heat and high humidity events. Drink plenty of fluids, stay in an air-conditioned room, stay out of the sun, and check up on relatives and neighbors. Do not leave young children and pets in unattended vehicles. Car interiors will reach lethal temperatures in a matter of minutes. The time is currently 3:05 p.m. Central Daylight Time.

listening to NOAA Weather Radio All Hazards, station KZZ 66 in Galesburg. Now for the official National Weather Service forecast for Galesburg and surrounding areas of central and northwest Illinois. Rest of today, sunny. Near steady temperature in the lower 90s. Southwest winds 10 to 15 miles an hour. Heat index values up to 103. Tonight, mostly clear. Humid with lows in the mid-70s. Southwest winds 10 to 15 miles an hour with gusts up to 25 miles an hour. Thursday, sunny with highs in the lower 90s. Southwest winds 10 to 15 miles an hour. Heat index values up to 103. Thursday night, mostly clear. Humid with lows in the mid-70s. South winds 5 to 10 miles an hour. Friday, mostly sunny with a chance of thunderstorms. A chance of showers in the morning, then showers likely in the afternoon. Humid with highs around 90. Southwest winds 5 to 10 miles an hour. Chance of rain 60%. Heat index values up to 101. Friday night through Saturday night, partly cloudy with a chance of showers and thunderstorms. Lows in the lower 70s. Highs in the lower 90s. Chance of rain 50%. Sunday, partly sunny. A chance of showers and thunderstorms in the afternoon. Highs in the upper 80s. Chance of rain 30%. Sunday night, a chance of thunderstorms until midnight. Partly cloudy with a chance of showers. Lows in the upper 60s. Chance of rain 30%. Monday through Tuesday, partly cloudy. Highs in the upper 80s. Lows in the upper 60s. Again, the forecast for Galesburg and surrounding areas of central and northwest Illinois for the rest of today, sunny. Near steady temperature in the lower 90s. Southwest winds 10 to 15 miles an hour. Heat index values up to 103. At 3 p.m. in Galesburg, skies were sunny. The temperature was 89 degrees, the dew point was 74, and the relative humidity was 59%. The heat index was 98. The wind was southwest at 14 miles an hour. The pressure was 30.00 inches and steady. Elsewhere around the area, skies ranged from sunny to mostly sunny, and temperatures were around 90 degrees. And once again at 3 p.m. in Galesburg, under sunny skies, the temperature was 89, and the heat index was 98. Looking elsewhere around the Midwest at 3 p.m., Chicago was mostly sunny, and 94. Indianapolis was mostly sunny, and 91. St. Louis was mostly sunny, and 94. Kansas City was partly sunny, and 91. Des Moines was partly sunny, and 90. Milwaukee was mostly sunny, and 93. The following is a summary of watches, warnings, and advisories in effect. For the KZZ 66 listening area, an extreme heat warning remains in effect until midnight Friday for the following county, Knox, Illinois. An extreme heat warning remains in effect until 10 p.m. Thursday for the following counties, Mercer and Warren. An extreme heat warning remains in effect until 10 p.m. Thursday for the following county, Henry, Illinois. Here is information on the heat wave for the following county, Knox, Illinois. Extreme heat warning remains in effect until midnight Thursday night. What? Dangerously hot conditions with heat index values up to 105. Where? Marshall, Mason, McLean, Peoria, Stark, Tazewell, Woodford, Fulton, and Knox counties. When? Until midnight Thursday night. The following impacts are expected. Heat-related illnesses increase significantly during extreme heat and high humidity events. Additional details, heat indices currently are forecast to reach around or just above 100 degrees on Friday afternoon. It's possible the extreme heat warning may need to be extended into Friday afternoon if thunderstorm chances stay further north. Drink plenty of fluids, stay in an air-conditioned room, stay out of the sun, and check up on relatives and neighbors. Do not leave young children and pets in unattended vehicles. Car interiors will reach lethal temperatures in a matter of minutes. Take extra precautions when outside. Wear lightweight and loose-fitting clothing. Try to limit strenuous activities to early morning or evening. Take action when you see symptoms of heat exhaustion and heat stroke. Here is information on the heat.

For the following counties in Illinois, Mercer, and Warren, extreme heat warning remains in effect until 10 p.m. Thursday. What? Dangerously hot and humid conditions with multiple days of heat index values of 100 to 110 expected, along with nighttime lows not falling below the mid to upper 70s. Where? Portions of northwest and west central Illinois, east central and southeast Iowa, and northeast Missouri. When? Until 10 p.m. Thursday. The following impacts are expected. Heat-related illnesses increase significantly during extreme heat and high humidity events. Drink plenty of fluids, stay in an air-conditioned room, stay out of the sun, and check up on relatives and neighbors. Do not leave young children and pets in unattended vehicles. Car interiors will reach lethal temperatures in a matter of minutes. Here is information on the heat wave for the following county, Henry, Illinois. Extreme heat warning remains in effect until 10 p.m. Thursday. What? Dangerously hot and humid conditions with multiple days of heat index values of 100 to 110 expected, along with nighttime lows not falling below the mid to upper 70s. Where? In Illinois, Bureau, Putnam, Henry, and Whiteside counties. In Iowa, Clinton County. When? Until 10 p.m. Thursday. The following impacts are expected. Heat-related illnesses increase significantly during extreme heat and high humidity events. Drink plenty of fluids, stay in an air-conditioned room, stay out of the sun, and check up on relatives and neighbors. Do not leave young children and pets in unattended vehicles. Car interiors will reach lethal temperatures in a matter of minutes. The time is currently 3:12 p.m. Central Daylight Time. 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Now for the official National Weather Service forecast for Galesburg and surrounding areas of central and northwest Illinois. Rest of today, sunny. Near steady temperature in the lower 90s. Southwest winds 10 to 15 miles an hour. Heat index values up to 103. Tonight, mostly clear. Humid with lows in the mid-70s. Southwest winds 10 to 15 miles an hour with gusts up to 25 miles an hour. Thursday, sunny with highs in the lower 90s. Southwest winds 10 to 15 miles an hour. Heat index values up to 103. Thursday night, mostly clear. Humid with lows in the mid-70s. South winds 5 to 10 miles an hour. Friday, mostly sunny with a chance of thunderstorms. A chance of showers in the morning, then showers likely in the afternoon. Humid with highs around 90. Southwest winds 5 to 10 miles an hour. Chance of rain 60%. Heat index values up to 101. Friday night through Saturday night, partly cloudy with a chance of showers and thunderstorms. Lows in the lower 70s. Highs in the lower 90s. Chance of rain 50%. Sunday, partly sunny. A chance of showers and thunderstorms in the afternoon. Highs in the upper 80s. Chance of rain 30%. Sunday night, a chance of thunderstorms until midnight. Partly cloudy with a chance of showers. Lows in the upper 60s. Chance of rain 30%. Monday through Tuesday, partly cloudy. Highs in the upper 80s. Lows in the upper 60s. Again, the forecast for Galesburg and surrounding areas of central and northwest Illinois for the rest of today, sunny. Near steady temperature in the lower 90s. Southwest winds 10 to 15 miles an hour. Heat index values up to 103. 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Programming originates from NOAA's National Weather Service office in Lincoln. 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At 3 p.m. in Galesburg, skies were sunny. The temperature was 89 degrees, the dew point was 74, and the relative humidity was 59%. The heat index was 98. The wind was southwest at 14 miles an hour. The pressure was 30.00 inches and steady. Elsewhere around the area, skies ranged from sunny to mostly sunny, and temperatures were around

90 degrees. And once again at 3 p.m. in Galesburg, under sunny skies, the temperature was 89, and the heat index was 98. Looking elsewhere around the Midwest at 3 p.m., Chicago was mostly sunny, and 94. Indianapolis was mostly sunny, and 91. St. Louis was mostly sunny, and 94. Kansas City was partly sunny, and 91. Des Moines was partly sunny, and 90. Milwaukee was mostly sunny, and 93. The following is a summary of watches, warnings, and advisories in effect. For the KZZ 66 listening area, an extreme heat warning remains in effect until midnight Friday for the following county, Knox, Illinois. An extreme heat warning remains in effect until 10 p.m. Thursday for the following counties, Mercer and Warren. An extreme heat warning remains in effect until 10 p.m. Thursday for the following county, Henry, Illinois. Here is information on the heat wave for the following county, Knox, Illinois. Extreme heat warning remains in effect until midnight Thursday night. What? Dangerously hot conditions with heat index values up to 105. Where? Marshall, Mason, McLean, Peoria, Stark, Tazewell, Woodford, Fulton, and Knox counties. When? Until midnight Thursday night. The following impacts are expected. Heat-related illnesses increase significantly during extreme heat and high humidity events. Additional details, heat indices currently are forecast to reach around or just above 100 degrees on Friday afternoon. It's possible the extreme heat warning may need to be extended into Friday afternoon if thunderstorm chances stay further north. Drink plenty of fluids, stay in an air-conditioned room, stay out of the sun, and check up on relatives and neighbors. Do not leave young children and pets in unattended vehicles. Car interiors will reach lethal temperatures in a matter of minutes. Take extra precautions when outside. Wear lightweight and loose-fitting clothing. Try to limit strenuous activities to early morning or evening. Take action when you see symptoms of heat exhaustion and heat stroke. Here is information on the heat wave for the following counties in Illinois, Mercer and Warren. Extreme heat warning remains in effect until 10 p.m. Thursday. What? Dangerously hot and humid conditions with multiple days of heat index values of 100 to 110 expected, along with nighttime lows not falling below the mid to upper 70s. Where? Portions of northwest and west central Illinois, east central and southeast Iowa, and northeast Missouri. When? Until 10 p.m. Thursday. The following impacts are expected. Heat-related illnesses increase significantly during extreme heat and high humidity events. Drink plenty of fluids, stay in an air-conditioned room, stay out of the sun, and check up on relatives and neighbors. Do not leave young children and pets in unattended vehicles. Car interiors will reach lethal temperatures in a matter of minutes. Here is information on the heat wave for the following county, Henry, Illinois. Extreme heat warning remains in effect until 10 p.m. Thursday. What? Dangerously hot and humid conditions with multiple days of heat index values of 100 to 110 expected, along with nighttime lows not falling below the mid to upper 70s. Where? In Illinois, Bureau, Putnam, Henry, and Whiteside counties. In Iowa, Clinton County. When? Until 10 p.m. Thursday. The following impacts are expected. Heat-related illnesses increase significantly during extreme heat and high humidity events. Drink plenty of fluids, stay in an air-conditioned room, stay out of the sun, and check up on relatives and neighbors. Do not leave young children and pets in unattended vehicles. Car interiors will reach lethal temperatures in a matter of minutes. And now a discussion of hazardous weather conditions for the following county, Knox, Illinois. This hazardous weather outlook is for central Illinois, east central Illinois, and west central Illinois. For tonight, overnight temperatures will only drop into the mid-70s, providing very little relief from the oppressive humidity. For Thursday through Tuesday, heat index readings will once again peak at around 105 degrees Thursday afternoon. As a result, there is a high risk of heat-related illness in sensitive individuals and those without access to effective cooling. Thunderstorms will be possible Friday through Sunday. There is a marginal risk level 1 of 5 for severe weather on Friday as a few of the stronger cells could produce gusty winds. In addition, any storm that develops Friday or Saturday will be capable of torrential downpours and

localized flash flooding. Flooding will subside along the Illinois River at Peoria by Thursday, but will continue downstream through the entire period. Spotter information statement. Spotter activation is not anticipated tonight. The time is currently 3:20 p.m. Central Daylight Time. 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Now for the official National Weather Service forecast for Galesburg and surrounding areas of central and northwest Illinois. Rest of today, sunny. Near steady temperature in the lower 90s. Southwest winds 10 to 15 miles an hour. Heat index values up to 103. Tonight, mostly clear. Humid with lows in the mid-70s. Southwest winds 10 to 15 miles an hour with gusts up to 25 miles an hour. Thursday, sunny with highs in the lower 90s. Southwest winds 10 to 15 miles an hour. Heat index values up to 103. Thursday night, mostly clear. Humid with lows in the mid-70s. South winds 5 to 10 miles an hour. Friday, mostly sunny with a chance of thunderstorms. A chance of showers in the morning, then showers likely in the afternoon. Humid with highs around 90. Southwest winds 5 to 10 miles an hour. Chance of rain 60%. Heat index values up to 101. Friday night through Saturday night, partly cloudy with a chance of showers and thunderstorms. Lows in the lower 70s. Highs in the lower 90s. Chance of rain 50%. Sunday, partly sunny. A chance of showers and thunderstorms in the afternoon. Highs in the upper 80s. Chance of rain 30%. Sunday night, a chance of thunderstorms until midnight. Partly cloudy with a chance of showers. Lows in the upper 60s. Chance of rain 30%. Monday through Tuesday, partly cloudy. Highs in the upper 80s. Lows in the upper 60s. Again, the forecast for Galesburg and surrounding areas of central and northwest Illinois for the rest of today, sunny. Near steady temperature in the lower 90s. Southwest winds 10 to 15 miles an hour. Heat index values up to 103. At 3 p.m. in Galesburg, skies were sunny. The temperature was 89 degrees, the dew point was 74, and the relative humidity was 59%. The heat index was 98. The wind was southwest at 14 miles an hour. The pressure was 30.00 inches and steady. Elsewhere around the area, skies ranged from sunny to mostly sunny, and temperatures were around 90 degrees. And once again at 3 p.m. in Galesburg, under sunny skies, the temperature was 89, and the heat index was 98. Looking elsewhere around the Midwest at 3 p.m., Chicago was mostly sunny, and 94. Indianapolis was mostly sunny, and 91. St. Louis was mostly sunny, and 94. Kansas City was partly sunny, and 91. Des Moines was partly sunny, and 90. Milwaukee was mostly sunny, and 93. The following is a summary of watches, warnings, and advisories in effect. For the KZZ66 listening area, an extreme heat warning remains in effect until midnight Friday for the following county, Knox, Illinois. An extreme heat warning remains in effect until 10 p.m. Thursday for the following counties, Mercer and Warren. An extreme heat warning remains in effect until 10 p.m. Thursday for the following county, Henry, Illinois. Here is information on the heat wave for the following county, Knox, Illinois. Extreme heat warning remains in effect until midnight Thursday night. What? Dangerously hot conditions with heat index values up to 105. Where? Marshall, Mason, McLean, Peoria, Stark, Tazewell, Woodford, Fulton, and Knox counties. When? Until midnight Thursday night. The following impacts are expected. Heat-related illnesses increase significantly during extreme heat and high humidity events. Additional details, heat indices currently are forecast to reach around or just above 100 degrees on Friday afternoon. It's possible the extreme heat warning may need to be extended into Friday afternoon if thunderstorm chances stay further north. Drink plenty of fluids, stay in an air-conditioned room, stay out of the sun, and check up on relatives and neighbors.
Do not leave young children and pets in unattended vehicles.

Car interiors will reach lethal temperatures in a matter of minutes. Take extra precautions when outside. Wear lightweight and loose-fitting clothing. Try to limit strenuous activities to early morning or evening. Take action when you see symptoms of heat exhaustion and heat stroke. Here is information on the heat wave for the following counties in Illinois, Mercer, and Warren. Extreme heat warning remains in effect until 10 p.m. Thursday. What? Dangerously hot and humid conditions with multiple days of heat index values of 100 to 110 expected, along with nighttime lows not falling below the mid to upper 70s. Where? Portions of northwest and west central Illinois, east central and southeast Iowa, and northeast Missouri. When? Until 10 p.m. Thursday. The following impacts are expected. Heat-related illnesses increase significantly during extreme heat and high humidity events. Drink plenty of fluids, stay in an air-conditioned room, stay out of the sun, and check up on relatives and neighbors. Do not leave young children and pets in unattended vehicles. Car interiors will reach lethal temperatures in a matter of minutes. Here is information on the heat wave for the following county, Henry, Illinois. Extreme heat warning remains in effect until 10 p.m. Thursday. What? Dangerously hot and humid conditions with multiple days of heat index values of 100 to 110 expected, along with nighttime lows not falling below the mid to upper 70s. Where? In Illinois, Bureau, Putnam, Henry, and Whiteside counties. In Iowa, Clinton County. When? Until 10 p.m. Thursday. The following impacts are expected. Heat-related illnesses increase significantly during extreme heat and high humidity events. Drink plenty of fluids, stay in an air-conditioned room, stay out of the sun, and check up on relatives and neighbors. Do not leave young children and pets in unattended vehicles. Car interiors will reach lethal temperatures in a matter of minutes. And now a discussion of hazardous weather conditions for the following county, Knox, Illinois. This hazardous weather outlook is for central Illinois, east central Illinois, and west central Illinois. For tonight, overnight temperatures will only drop into the mid-70s, providing very little relief from the oppressive humidity. For Thursday through Tuesday, heat index readings will once again peak at around 105 degrees Thursday afternoon. As a result, there is a high risk of heat-related illness in sensitive individuals and those without access to effective cooling. Thunderstorms will be possible Friday through Sunday. There is a marginal risk level 1 of 5 for severe weather on Friday as a few of the stronger cells could produce gusty winds. In addition, any storm that develops Friday or Saturday will be capable of torrential downpours and localized flash flooding. Flooding will subside along the Illinois River at Peoria by Thursday, but will continue downstream through the entire period. Spotter information statement. Spotter activation is not anticipated tonight. The time is currently 3:28 p.m. Central Daylight Time. 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Now for the official National Weather Service forecast for Galesburg and surrounding areas of central and northwest Illinois. Rest of today, sunny. Near steady temperature in the lower 90s. Southwest winds 10 to 15 miles an hour. Heat index values up to 103. Tonight, mostly clear. Humid with lows in the mid-70s. Southwest winds 10 to 15 miles an hour with gusts up to 25 miles an hour. Thursday, sunny with highs in the lower 90s. Southwest winds 10 to 15 miles an hour. Heat index values up to 103. Thursday night, mostly clear. Humid with lows in the mid-70s. South winds 5 to 10 miles an hour. Friday, mostly sunny with a chance of thunderstorms. A chance of showers in the morning, then showers likely in the afternoon. Humid with highs around 90. Southwest winds 5 to 10 miles an hour. Chance of rain 60%. Heat index values up to 101. Friday night through Saturday night, partly cloudy with a chance of showers and thunderstorms. Lows in the lower 70s. Highs in the lower 90s. Chance of rain 50%. Sunday, partly sunny. A chance of showers and thunderstorms in the afternoon. Highs in the upper 80s. Chance of rain 30%. Sunday night, a chance of thunderstorms until midnight.
partly cloudy with a chance of showers. Lows in the upper 60s. Chance of rain 30%. Monday through Tuesday, partly cloudy. Highs in the upper 80s. Lows in the upper 60s. Again, the forecast for Galesburg and surrounding areas of central and northwest Illinois for the rest of today, sunny. Near steady temperature in the lower 90s. Southwest winds 10 to 15 miles an hour. Heat index values up to 103. At 3 p.m. in Galesburg, skies were sunny. The temperature was 89 degrees, the dew point was 74, and the relative humidity was 59%. The heat index was 98. The wind was southwest at 14 miles an hour. The pressure was 30.00 inches and steady. Elsewhere around the area, skies ranged from sunny to mostly sunny, and temperatures were around 90 degrees. And once again at 3 p.m. in Galesburg, under sunny skies, the temperature was 89, and the heat index was 98. Looking elsewhere around the Midwest at 3 p.m., Chicago was mostly sunny, and 94. Indianapolis was mostly sunny, and 91. St. Louis was mostly sunny, and 94. Kansas City was partly sunny, and 91. Des Moines was partly sunny, and 90. Milwaukee was mostly sunny, and 93. The following is a summary of watches, warnings, and advisories in effect. For the KZZ 66 listening area, an extreme heat warning remains in effect until midnight Friday for the following county, Knox, Illinois. An extreme heat warning remains in effect until 10 p.m. Thursday for the following counties, Mercer and Warren. An extreme heat warning remains in effect until 10 p.m. Thursday for the following county, Henry, Illinois. Here is information on the heat wave for the following county, Knox, Illinois. Extreme heat warning remains in effect until midnight Thursday night. What? Dangerously hot conditions with heat index values up to 105. Where? Marshall, Mason, McLean, Peoria, Stark, Tazewell, Woodford, Fulton, and Knox counties. When? Until midnight Thursday night. The following impacts are expected. Heat-related illnesses increase significantly during extreme heat and high humidity events. Additional details. Heat index midnight Thursday night. The following impacts are expected. Heat-related illnesses increase significantly during extreme heat and high humidity events. Additional details. Heat indices currently are forecast to reach around or just above 100 degrees on Friday afternoon. It's possible the extreme heat warning may need to be extended into Friday afternoon if thunderstorm chances stay further north. Drink plenty of fluids, stay in an air-conditioned room, stay out of the sun, and check up on relatives and neighbors. Do not leave young children and pets in unattended vehicles. Car interiors will reach lethal temperatures in a matter of minutes. Take extra precautions when outside. Wear lightweight and loose-fitting clothing. Try to limit strenuous activities to early morning or evening. Take action when you see symptoms of heat exhaustion and heat stroke. Here is information on the heat wave for the following counties in Illinois, Mercer and Warren. Extreme heat warning remains in effect until 10 p.m. Thursday. What? Dangerously hot and humid conditions with multiple days of heat index values of 100 to 110 expected, along with nighttime lows not falling below the mid to upper 70s. Where? Portions of northwest and west central Illinois, east central and southeast Iowa, and northeast Missouri. When? Until 10 p.m. Thursday. The following impacts are expected. Heat-related illnesses increase significantly during extreme heat and high humidity events. Drink plenty of fluids, stay in an air-conditioned room, stay out of the sun, and check up on relatives and neighbors. Do not leave young children and pets in unattended vehicles. Car interiors will reach lethal temperatures in a matter of minutes. Here is information on the heat wave for the following county, Henry, Illinois. Extreme heat warning remains in effect until 10 p.m. Thursday. What? Dangerously hot and humid conditions with multiple days of heat index values of 100 to 110 expected, along with nighttime lows not falling below the mid to upper 70s. Where? In Illinois, Bureau, Putnam, Henry, and Whiteside counties. In Iowa, Clinton County. When? Until 10 p.m. Thursday. The following impacts are expected. Heat-related illnesses increase.

significantly during extreme heat and high humidity events. Drink plenty of fluids, stay in an air-conditioned room, stay out of the sun, and check up on relatives and neighbors. Do not leave young children and pets in unattended vehicles. Car interiors will reach lethal temperatures in a matter of minutes. And now a discussion of hazardous weather conditions for the following county, Knox, Illinois. This hazardous weather outlook is for Central Illinois, East Central Illinois, and West Central Illinois. For tonight, overnight temperatures will only drop into the mid-70s, providing very little relief from the oppressive humidity. For Thursday through Tuesday, heat index readings will once again peak at around 105 degrees Thursday afternoon. As a result, there is a high risk of heat-related illness in sensitive individuals and those without access to effective cooling. Thunderstorms will be possible Friday through Sunday. There is a marginal risk level 1 of 5 for severe weather on Friday, as a few of the stronger cells could produce gusty winds. In addition, any storm that develops Friday or Saturday will be capable of torrential downpours and localized flash flooding. Flooding will subside along the Illinois River at Peoria by Thursday, but will continue downstream through the entire period. Spotter information statement. Spotter activation is not anticipated tonight. The time is currently 3:36 p.m. Central Daylight Time. 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Now for the official National Weather Service forecast for Galesburg and surrounding areas of central and northwest Illinois. Rest of today, sunny. Near steady temperature in the lower 90s. Southwest winds 10 to 15 miles an hour. Heat index values up to 103. Tonight, mostly clear. Humid with lows in the mid-70s. Southwest winds 10 to 15 miles an hour with gusts up to 25 miles an hour. Thursday, sunny with highs in the lower 90s. Southwest winds 10 to 15 miles an hour. Heat index values up to 103. Thursday night, mostly clear. Humid with lows in the mid-70s. South winds 5 to 10 miles an hour. Friday, mostly sunny with a chance of thunderstorms. A chance of showers in the morning, then showers likely in the afternoon. Humid with highs around 90. Southwest winds 5 to 10 miles an hour. Chance of rain 60%. Heat index values up to 101. Friday night through Saturday night, partly cloudy with a chance of showers and thunderstorms. Lows in the lower 70s. Highs in the lower 90s. Chance of rain 50%. Sunday, partly sunny. A chance of showers and thunderstorms in the afternoon. Highs in the upper 80s. Chance of rain 30%. Sunday night, a chance of thunderstorms until midnight. Partly cloudy with a chance of showers. Lows in the upper 60s. Chance of rain 30%. Monday through Tuesday, partly cloudy. Highs in the upper 80s. Lows in the upper 60s. Again, the forecast for Galesburg and surrounding areas of central and northwest Illinois for the rest of today, sunny. Near steady temperature in the lower 90s. Southwest winds 10 to 15 miles an hour. Heat index values up to 103. At 3 p.m. in Galesburg, skies were sunny. The temperature was 89 degrees, the dew point was 74, and the relative humidity was 59%. The heat index was 98. The wind was southwest at 14 miles an hour. The pressure was 30.00 inches and steady. Elsewhere around the area, skies ranged from sunny to mostly sunny, and temperatures were around 90 degrees. And once again at 3 p.m. in Galesburg, under sunny skies, the temperature was 89, and the heat index was 98. Looking elsewhere around the Midwest at 3 p.m., Chicago was mostly sunny, and 94. Indianapolis was mostly sunny, and 91. St. Louis was mostly sunny, and 94. Kansas City was partly sunny, and 91. Des Moines was partly sunny, and 90. Milwaukee was mostly sunny, and 93. The following is a summary of watches, warnings, and advisories in effect. For the KZZ66 listening area, an extreme heat warning remains in effect until midnight Friday for the following county, Knox, Illinois. An extreme heat warning remains in effect until 10 p.m.

It's possible the extreme heat warning may need to be extended into Friday afternoon if thunderstorm chances stay further north. Drink plenty of fluids, stay in an air-conditioned room, stay out of the sun, and check up on relatives and neighbors. Do not leave young children and pets in unattended vehicles. Car interiors will reach lethal temperatures in a matter of minutes. Take extra precautions when outside. Wear lightweight and loose-fitting clothing. Try to limit strenuous activities to early morning or evening. Take action when you see symptoms of heat exhaustion and heat stroke. Here is information on the heat wave for the following counties in Illinois, Mercer, and Warren. Extreme heat warning remains in effect until 10 p.m. Thursday. What? Dangerously hot and humid conditions with multiple days of heat index values of 100 to 110 expected, along with nighttime lows not falling below the mid to upper 70s. Where? Portions of northwest and west central Illinois, east central and southeast Iowa, and northeast Missouri. When? Until 10 p.m. Thursday. The following impacts are expected. Heat-related illnesses increase significantly during extreme heat and high humidity events. Drink plenty of fluids, stay in an air-conditioned room, stay out of the sun, and check up on relatives and neighbors. Do not leave young children and pets in unattended vehicles. Car interiors will reach lethal temperatures in a matter of minutes. Here is information on the heat wave for the following county, Henry, Illinois. Extreme heat warning remains in effect until 10 p.m. Thursday. What? Dangerously hot and humid conditions with multiple days of heat index values of 100 to 110 expected, along with nighttime lows not falling below the mid to upper 70s. Where? In Illinois, Bureau, Putnam, Henry, and Whiteside counties. In Iowa, Clinton County. When? Until 10 p.m. Thursday. The following impacts are expected. Heat-related illnesses increase significantly during extreme heat and high humidity events. Drink plenty of fluids, stay in an air-conditioned room, stay out of the sun, and check up on relatives and neighbors. Do not leave young children and pets in unattended vehicles. Car interiors will reach lethal temperatures in a matter of minutes. And now a discussion of hazardous weather conditions for the following county, Knox, Illinois. This hazardous weather outlook is for central Illinois, east central Illinois, and west central Illinois. For tonight, overnight temperatures will only drop into the mid-70s, providing very little relief from the oppressive humidity. For Thursday through Tuesday, heat index readings will once again peak at around 105 degrees Thursday afternoon. As a result, there is a high risk of heat-related illness in sensitive individuals and those without access to effective cooling. Thunderstorms will be possible Friday through Sunday. There is a marginal risk level 1 of 5 for severe weather on Friday as a few of the stronger cells could produce gusty winds. In addition, any storm that develops Friday or Saturday will be capable of torrential downpours and localized flash flooding. Flooding will subside along the Illinois River at Peoria by Thursday, but will continue downstream through the entire period. Spotter information statement. Spotter activation is not anticipated tonight. The time is currently 3:44 p.m. Central Daylight Time. 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Now for the official National Weather Service forecast for Galesburg and surrounding areas of central and northwest Illinois. Tonight, mostly clear. Lows in the mid-70s. Southwest winds 10 to 15 miles an hour with gusts up to 25 miles an hour. Thursday, sunny with highs in the lower 90s. Southwest winds 10 to 15 miles an hour. Heat index values up to 103. Thursday night, mostly clear. A slight chance of showers and thunderstorms after midnight. Humid with lows in the mid-70s. South winds 5 to 10 miles an hour. Chance of rain 20%. Friday, mostly sunny with a chance of thunderstorms. A chance of showers in the morning, then showers likely in the afternoon. Humid with highs around 90. Southwest winds 5 to 10 miles an hour. Chance of rain 60%. Heat index values up to 101. Friday night, partly cloudy with a chance of showers and thunderstorms. Humid with lows in the lower 70s. South winds 5 to 10 miles an hour. Chance of rain 50%. Independence Day and Saturday night.

Night, partly cloudy. A chance of showers and thunderstorms. Highs in the lower 90s. Lows around 70. Chance of rain 50%. Sunday, partly sunny. A chance of showers and thunderstorms in the afternoon. Highs in the upper 80s. Chance of rain 30%. Sunday night, a chance of thunderstorms until midnight. Partly cloudy with a chance of showers. Lows in the upper 60s. Chance of rain 30%. Monday through Tuesday, partly cloudy. Highs in the upper 80s. Lows in the upper 60s. Tuesday night, mostly clear. Lows in the upper 60s. Wednesday, mostly sunny. Highs in the upper 80s. Again, the forecast for Galesburg and surrounding areas of central and northwest Illinois for tonight, mostly clear. Lows in the mid-70s. Southwest winds 10 to 15 miles an hour with gusts up to 25 miles an hour. At 3 p.m. in Galesburg, skies were sunny. The temperature was 89 degrees, the dew point was 74, and the relative humidity was 59%. The heat index was 98. The wind was southwest at 14 miles an hour. The pressure was 30.00 inches and steady. Elsewhere around the area, skies ranged from sunny to mostly sunny, and temperatures were around 90 degrees. And once again at 3 p.m. in Galesburg, under sunny skies, the temperature was 89, and the heat index was 98. Looking elsewhere around the Midwest at 3 p.m., Chicago was mostly sunny, and 94. Indianapolis was mostly sunny, and 91. St. Louis was mostly sunny, and 94. Kansas City was partly sunny, and 91. Des Moines was partly sunny, and 90. Milwaukee was mostly sunny, and 93. The following is a summary of watches, warnings, and advisories in effect. For the KZZ 66 listening area, an extreme heat warning remains in effect until midnight Friday for the following county, Knox, Illinois. An extreme heat warning remains in effect until 10 p.m. Thursday for the following counties, Mercer and Warren. An extreme heat warning remains in effect until 10 p.m. Thursday for the following county, Henry, Illinois. Here is information on the heat wave for the following county, Knox, Illinois. Extreme heat warning remains in effect until midnight Thursday night. What? Dangerously hot conditions with heat index values up to 105. Where? Marshall, Mason, McLean, Peoria, Stark, Tazewell, Woodford, Fulton, and Knox counties. When? Until midnight Thursday night. The following impacts are expected. Heat-related illnesses increase significantly during extreme heat and high humidity events. Additional details, heat indices currently are forecast to reach around or just above 100 degrees on Friday afternoon. It's possible the extreme heat warning may need to be extended into Friday afternoon if thunderstorm chances stay further north. Drink plenty of fluids, stay in an air-conditioned room, stay out of the sun, and check up on relatives and neighbors. Do not leave young children and pets in unattended vehicles. Car interiors will reach lethal temperatures in a matter of minutes. Take extra precautions when outside. Wear lightweight and loose-fitting clothing. Try to limit strenuous activities to early morning or evening. Take action when you see symptoms of heat exhaustion and heat stroke. Here is information on the heat wave for the following counties in Illinois, Mercer and Warren. Extreme heat warning remains in effect until 10 p.m. Thursday. What? Dangerously hot and humid conditions with multiple days of heat index values of 100 to 110 expected, along with nighttime lows not falling below the mid to upper 70s. Where? Portions of northwest and west central Illinois, east central and southeast Iowa, and northeast Missouri. When? Until 10 p.m. Thursday. The following impacts are expected. Heat-related illnesses increase significantly during extreme heat and high humidity events. Drink plenty of fluids, stay in an air-conditioned room, stay out of the sun, and check up on relatives and neighbors. Do not leave young children and pets in unattended vehicles. Car interiors will reach lethal temperatures in a matter of minutes. Here is information on the heat wave for the following county, Henry, Illinois. Extreme heat warning remains in effect until 10 p.m. Thursday. What? Dangerously hot and humid conditions with multiple days of heat index values.

temperatures of 100 to 110 expected, along with nighttime lows not falling below the mid to upper 70s. Where? In Illinois, Bureau, Putnam, Henry, and Whiteside counties. In Iowa, Clinton County. When? Until 10 p.m. Thursday. The following impacts are expected. Heat-related illnesses increase significantly during extreme heat and high humidity events. Drink plenty of fluids, stay in an air-conditioned room, stay out of the sun, and check up on relatives and neighbors. Do not leave young children and pets in unattended vehicles. Car interiors will reach lethal temperatures in a matter of minutes. And now a discussion of hazardous weather conditions for the following county, Knox, Illinois. This hazardous weather outlook is for Central Illinois, East Central Illinois, and West Central Illinois. For tonight, overnight temperatures will only drop into the mid-70s, providing very little relief from the oppressive humidity. For Thursday through Tuesday, heat index readings will once again peak at around 105 degrees Thursday afternoon. As a result, there is a high risk of heat-related illness in sensitive individuals and those without access to effective cooling. Thunderstorms will be possible Friday through Sunday. There is a marginal risk level 1 of 5 for severe weather on Friday, as a few of the stronger cells could produce gusty winds. In addition, any storm that develops Friday or Saturday will be capable of torrential downpours and localized flash flooding. Flooding will subside along the Illinois River at Peoria by Thursday, but will continue downstream through the entire period. Spotter information statement. Spotter activation is not anticipated tonight. The time is currently 3:53 p.m. Central Daylight Time. 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Now for the official National Weather Service forecast for Galesburg and surrounding areas of central and northwest Illinois. Tonight, mostly clear. Lows in the mid-70s. Southwest winds 10 to 15 miles an hour with gusts up to 25 miles an hour. Thursday, sunny with highs in the lower 90s. Southwest winds 10 to 15 miles an hour. Heat index values up to 103. Thursday night, mostly clear. A slight chance of showers and thunderstorms after midnight. Humid with lows in the mid-70s. South winds 5 to 10 miles an hour. Chance of rain 20%. Friday, mostly sunny with a chance of thunderstorms. A chance of showers in the morning, then showers likely in the afternoon. Humid with highs around 90. Southwest winds 5 to 10 miles an hour. Chance of rain 60%. Heat index values up to 101. Friday night, partly cloudy with a chance of showers and thunderstorms. Humid with lows in the lower 70s. South winds 5 to 10 miles an hour. Chance of rain 50%. Independence Day and Saturday night, partly cloudy. A chance of showers and thunderstorms. Highs in the lower 90s. Lows around 70. Chance of rain 50%. Sunday, partly sunny. A chance of showers and thunderstorms in the afternoon. Highs in the upper 80s. Chance of rain 30%. Sunday night, a chance of thunderstorms until midnight. Partly cloudy with a chance of showers. Lows in the upper 60s. Chance of rain 30%. Monday through Tuesday, partly cloudy. Highs in the upper 80s. Lows in the upper 60s. Tuesday night, mostly clear. Lows in the upper 60s. Wednesday, mostly sunny. Highs in the upper 80s. Again, the forecast for Galesburg and surrounding areas of central and northwest Illinois for tonight, mostly clear. Lows in the mid-70s. Southwest winds 10 to 15 miles an hour with gusts up to 25 miles an hour. At 3 p.m. in Galesburg, skies were sunny. The temperature was 89 degrees, the dew point was 74, and the relative humidity was 59%. The heat index was 98. The wind was southwest at 14 miles an hour. The pressure was 30.00 inches and steady. Elsewhere around the area, skies ranged from sunny to mostly sunny, and temperatures were around 90 degrees. And once again at 3 p.m. in Galesburg, under sunny skies, the temperature was 89, and the heat index was 98. Looking elsewhere around the Midwest at 3 p.m., Chicago was mostly sunny, and

94. Indianapolis was mostly sunny and 91. St. Louis was mostly sunny and 94. Kansas City was partly sunny and 91. Des Moines was partly sunny and 90. Milwaukee was mostly sunny and 93. The following is a summary of watches, warnings, and advisories in effect. For the KZZ 66 listening area, an extreme heat warning remains in effect until midnight Friday for the following county, Knox, Illinois. An extreme heat warning remains in effect until 10 p.m. Thursday for the following counties, Mercer and Warren. An extreme heat warning remains in effect until 10 p.m. Thursday for the following county, Henry, Illinois. Here is information on the heat wave for the following county, Knox, Illinois. Extreme heat warning remains in effect until midnight Thursday night. What's dangerously hot conditions with heat index values up to 105. Where, Marshall, Mason, McLean, Peoria, Stark, Tazewell, Woodford, Fulton, and Knox counties. When, until midnight Thursday night. The following impacts are expected. Heat-related illnesses increase significantly during extreme heat and high humidity events. Additional details, heat indices currently are forecast to reach around or just above 100 degrees on Friday afternoon. It's possible the extreme heat warning may need to be extended into Friday afternoon if thunderstorm chances stay further north. Drink plenty of fluids, stay in an air-conditioned room, stay out of the sun, and check up on relatives and neighbors. Do not leave young children and pets in unattended vehicles. Car interiors will reach lethal temperatures in a matter of minutes. Take extra precautions when outside. Wear lightweight and loose-fitting clothing. Try to limit strenuous activities to early morning or evening. Take action when you see symptoms of heat exhaustion and heat stroke. Here is information on the heat wave for the following counties in Illinois, Mercer, and Warren. Extreme heat warning remains in effect until 10 p.m. Thursday. What? Dangerously hot and humid conditions with multiple days of heat index values of 100 to 110 expected, along with nighttime lows not falling below the mid to upper 70s. Where? Portions of northwest and west central Illinois, east central and southeast Iowa, and northeast Missouri. When? Until 10 p.m. Thursday. The following impacts are expected. Heat-related illnesses increase significantly during extreme heat and high humidity events. Drink plenty of fluids, stay in an air-conditioned room, stay out of the sun, and check up on relatives and neighbors. Do not leave young children and pets in unattended vehicles. Car interiors will reach lethal temperatures in a matter of minutes. Here is information on the heat wave for the following county, Henry, Illinois. Extreme heat warning remains in effect until 10 p.m. Thursday. What? Dangerously hot and humid conditions with multiple days of heat index values of 100 to 110 expected, along with nighttime lows not falling below the mid to upper 70s. Where? In Illinois, Bureau, Putnam, Henry, and Whiteside counties. In Iowa, Clinton County. When? Until 10 p.m. Thursday. The following impacts are expected. Heat-related illnesses increase significantly during extreme heat and high humidity events. Drink plenty of fluids, stay in an air-conditioned room, stay out of the sun, and check up on relatives and neighbors. Do not leave young children and pets in unattended vehicles. Car interiors will reach lethal temperatures in a matter of minutes. And now a discussion of hazardous weather conditions for the following county, Knox, Illinois. This hazardous weather outlook is for central Illinois, east central Illinois, and west central Illinois. For tonight, overnight temperatures will only drop into the mid-70s, providing very little relief from the oppressive humidity. For Thursday through Tuesday, heat index readings will once again peak at around 105 degrees Thursday afternoon. As a result, there is a high risk of heat-related illness in sensitive individuals and those without access to effective cooling. Thunderstorms will be possible Friday through Sunday. There is a marginal risk level 1 of 5 for severe weather on Friday as a few of the stronger cells could produce gusty winds. In addition, any storm that develops Friday or Saturday will be capable of torrential downpours and localized flash flooding. Flooding will subside along the Illinois River at Peoria by Thursday, but will continue downstream through the entire period. Spotter information statement. Spotter activation is not anticipated tonight.

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Now for the official National Weather Service forecast for Galesburg and surrounding areas of central and northwest Illinois. Tonight, mostly clear. Lows in the mid-70s. Southwest winds 10 to 15 miles an hour with gusts up to 25 miles an hour. Thursday, sunny with highs in the lower 90s. Southwest winds 10 to 15 miles an hour. Heat index values up to 103. Thursday night, mostly clear. A slight chance of showers and thunderstorms after midnight. Humid with lows in the mid-70s. South winds 5 to 10 miles an hour. Chance of rain 20%. Friday, mostly sunny with a chance of thunderstorms. A chance of showers in the morning, then showers likely in the afternoon. Humid with highs around 90. Southwest winds 5 to 10 miles an hour. Chance of rain 60%. Heat index values up to 101. Friday night, partly cloudy with a chance of showers and thunderstorms. Humid with lows in the lower 70s. South winds 5 to 10 miles an hour. Chance of rain 50%. Independence Day and Saturday night, partly cloudy. A chance of showers and thunderstorms. Highs in the lower 90s. Lows around 70. Chance of rain 50%. Sunday, partly sunny. A chance of showers and thunderstorms in the afternoon. Highs in the upper 80s. Chance of rain 30%. Sunday night, a chance of thunderstorms until midnight. Partly cloudy with a chance of showers. Lows in the upper 60s. Chance of rain 30%. Monday through Tuesday, partly cloudy. Highs in the upper 80s. Lows in the upper 60s. Tuesday night, mostly clear. Lows in the upper 60s. Wednesday, mostly sunny. Highs in the upper 80s. Again, the forecast for Galesburg and surrounding areas of central and northwest Illinois for tonight, mostly clear. Lows in the mid-70s. Southwest winds 10 to 15 miles an hour with gusts up to 25 miles an hour. The following is a summary of watches, warnings, and advisories in effect. For the KZZ66 listening area, an extreme heat warning remains in effect until midnight Friday for the following county, Knox, Illinois. An extreme heat warning remains in effect until 10 p.m. Thursday for the following counties, Mercer and Warren. An extreme heat warning remains in effect until 10 p.m. Thursday for the following county, Henry, Illinois. Here is information on the heat wave for the following county, Knox, Illinois. Extreme heat warning remains in effect until midnight Thursday night. What? Dangerously hot conditions with heat index values up to 105. Where? Marshall, Mason, McLean, Peoria, Stark, Tazewell, Woodford, Fulton, and Knox counties. When? Until midnight Thursday night. The following impacts are expected. Heat-related illnesses increase significantly during extreme heat and high humidity events. Additional details, heat indices currently are forecast to reach around or just above 100 degrees on Friday afternoon. It's possible the extreme heat warning may need to be extended into Friday afternoon if thunderstorm chances stay further north. Drink plenty of fluids, stay in an air-conditioned room, stay out of the sun, and check up on relatives and neighbors. Do not leave young children and pets in unattended vehicles. Car interiors will reach lethal temperatures in a matter of minutes. Take extra precautions when outside. Wear lightweight and loose-fitting clothing. Try to limit strenuous activities to early morning or evening. Take action when you see symptoms of heat exhaustion and heat stroke. Here is information on the heat wave for the following counties in Illinois, Mercer and Warren. Extreme heat warning remains in effect until 10 p.m. Thursday. What? Dangerously hot and humid conditions with multiple days of heat index values of 100 to 110 expected, along with nighttime lows not falling below the mid to upper 70s. Where? Portions of northwest and west central Illinois, east central and southeast Iowa, and northeast Missouri. When? Until 10 p.m. Thursday. The following impacts are expected. Heat-related illnesses increase significantly during extreme heat and high humidity events. Drink plenty of

fluids, stay in an air-conditioned room, stay out of the sun, and check up on relatives and neighbors. Do not leave young children and pets in unattended vehicles. Car interiors will reach lethal temperatures in a matter of minutes. Here is information on the heat wave for the following county, Henry, Illinois. Extreme heat warning remains in effect until 10 p.m. Thursday. What? Dangerously hot and humid conditions with multiple days of heat index values of 100 to 110 expected, along with nighttime lows not falling below the mid to upper 70s. Where? In Illinois, Bureau, Putnam, Henry, and Whiteside counties. In Iowa, Clinton County. When? Until 10 p.m. Thursday. The following impacts are expected. Heat-related illnesses increase significantly during extreme heat and high humidity events. Drink plenty of fluids, stay in an air-conditioned room, stay out of the sun, and check up on relatives and neighbors. Do not leave young children and pets in unattended vehicles. Car interiors will reach lethal temperatures in a matter of minutes. And now a discussion of hazardous weather conditions for the following county, Knox, Illinois. This hazardous weather outlook is for Central Illinois, East Central Illinois, and West Central Illinois. For tonight, overnight temperatures will only drop into the mid-70s, providing very little relief from the oppressive humidity. For Thursday through Tuesday, heat index readings will once again peak at around 105 degrees Thursday afternoon. As a result, there is a high risk of heat-related illness in sensitive individuals and those without access to effective cooling. Thunderstorms will be possible Friday through Sunday. There is a marginal risk level 1 of 5 for severe weather on Friday as a few of the stronger cells could produce gusty winds. In addition, any storm that develops Friday or Saturday will be capable of torrential downpours and localized flash flooding. Flooding will subside along the Illinois River at Peoria by Thursday, but will continue downstream through the entire period. Spotter information statement. Spotter activation is not anticipated tonight. The time is currently 4:08 p.m. Central Daylight Time. 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Now for the official National Weather Service forecast for Galesburg and surrounding areas of central and northwest Illinois. Tonight, mostly clear. Lows in the mid-70s. Southwest winds 10 to 15 miles an hour with gusts up to 25 miles an hour. Thursday, sunny with highs in the lower 90s. Southwest winds 10 to 15 miles an hour. Heat index values up to 103. Thursday night, mostly clear. A slight chance of showers and thunderstorms after midnight. Humid with lows in the mid-70s. South winds 5 to 10 miles an hour. Chance of rain 20%. Friday, mostly sunny with a chance of thunderstorms. A chance of showers in the morning, then showers likely in the afternoon. Humid with highs around 90. Southwest winds 5 to 10 miles an hour. Chance of rain 60%. Heat index values up to 101. Friday night, partly cloudy with a chance of showers and thunderstorms. Humid with lows in the lower 70s. South winds 5 to 10 miles an hour. Chance of rain 50%. Independence Day and Saturday night, partly cloudy. A chance of showers and thunderstorms. Highs in the lower 90s. Lows around 70. Chance of rain 50%. Sunday, partly sunny. A chance of showers and thunderstorms in the afternoon. Highs in the upper 80s. Chance of rain 30%. Sunday night, a chance of thunderstorms until midnight. Partly cloudy with a chance of showers. Lows in the upper 60s. Chance of rain 30%. Monday through Tuesday, partly cloudy. Highs in the upper 80s. Lows in the upper 60s. Tuesday night, mostly clear. Lows in the upper 60s. Wednesday, mostly sunny. Highs in the upper 80s. Again, the forecast for Galesburg and surrounding areas of central and northwest Illinois for tonight, mostly clear. Lows in the mid-70s. Southwest winds 10 to 15 miles an hour with gusts up to 25 miles an hour. At 4 p.m. in Galesburg, skies were mostly sunny. The temperature was 88 degrees, the dew point was 72, and the relative humidity was 59%. The heat index

was 95. The wind was south at 13 miles an hour, gusting to 20. The pressure was 29.99 inches and falling. Elsewhere around the area, it was mostly sunny, and the temperatures were in the lower 90s. And once again at 4 p.m. in Galesburg, under mostly sunny skies, the temperature was 88, and the heat index was 95. Looking elsewhere around the Midwest at 4 p.m., Chicago was mostly sunny, at 95. Indianapolis was mostly sunny, and 91. St. Louis was mostly sunny, and 93. Kansas City was partly sunny, and 92. Des Moines was partly sunny, and 90. Milwaukee was mostly sunny, and 93. The following is a summary of watches, warnings, and advisories in effect. For the KZZ66 listening area, an extreme heat warning remains in effect until midnight Friday for the following county, Knox, Illinois. An extreme heat warning remains in effect until 10 p.m. Thursday for the following counties, Mercer and Warren. An extreme heat warning remains in effect until 10 p.m. Thursday for the following county, Henry, Illinois. Here is information on the heat wave for the following county, Knox, Illinois. Extreme heat warning remains in effect until midnight Thursday night. What? Dangerously hot conditions with heat index values up to 105. Where? Marshall, Mason, McLean, Peoria, Stark, Tazewell, Woodford, Fulton, and Knox counties. When? Until midnight Thursday night. The following impacts are expected. Heat-related illnesses increase significantly during extreme heat and high humidity events. Additional details. Heat indices currently are forecast to reach around or just above 100 degrees on Friday afternoon. It's possible the extreme heat warning may need to be extended into Friday afternoon if thunderstorm chances stay further north. Drink plenty of fluids, stay in an air-conditioned room, stay out of the sun, and check up on relatives and neighbors. Do not leave young children and pets in unattended vehicles. Car interiors will reach lethal temperatures in a matter of minutes. Take extra precautions when outside. Wear lightweight and loose-fitting clothing. Try to limit strenuous activities to early morning or evening. Take action when you see symptoms of heat exhaustion and heat stroke. Here is information on the heat wave for the following counties in Illinois, Mercer and Warren. Extreme heat warning remains in effect until 10 p.m. Thursday. What? Dangerously hot and humid conditions with multiple days of heat index values of 100 to 110 expected, along with nighttime lows not falling below the mid to upper 70s. Where? Portions of northwest and west central Illinois, east central and southeast Iowa, and northeast Missouri. When? Until 10 p.m. Thursday. The following impacts are expected. Heat-related illnesses increase significantly during extreme heat and high humidity events. Drink plenty of fluids, stay in an air-conditioned room, stay out of the sun, and check up on relatives and neighbors. Do not leave young children and pets in unattended vehicles. Car interiors will reach lethal temperatures in a matter of minutes. 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Programming originates from NOAA's National Weather Service office in Lincoln. KZZ66 serves the following counties: Henry, Knox, Mercer, and Warren. KZZ66 is part of the All Hazards Network of NOAA Weather Radio. Here is information on the heat wave for the following county, Henry, Illinois. Extreme heat warning remains in effect until 10 p.m. Thursday. What? Dangerously hot and humid conditions with multiple days of heat index values of 100 to 110 expected, along with nighttime lows not falling below the mid to upper 70s. Where? In Illinois, Bureau, Putnam, Henry, and Whiteside counties. In Iowa, Clinton County. When? Until 10 p.m. Thursday. The following impacts are expected. Heat-related illnesses increase significantly during extreme heat and high humidity events. Drink plenty of fluids, stay in an air-conditioned room, stay out of the sun, and check up on relatives and neighbors. Do not leave young children and pets in unattended vehicles. Car interiors will reach lethal temperatures in a matter of minutes. And now a discussion of hazardous weather conditions for the following county, Knox, Illinois. This hazardous weather

Outlook is for Central Illinois, East Central Illinois, and West Central Illinois. For tonight, overnight temperatures will only drop into the mid-70s, providing very little relief from the oppressive humidity. For Thursday through Tuesday, heat index readings will once again peak at around 105 degrees Thursday afternoon. As a result, there is a high risk of heat-related illness in sensitive individuals and those without access to effective cooling. Thunderstorms will be possible Friday through Sunday. There is a marginal risk level 1 of 5 for severe weather on Friday, as a few of the stronger cells could produce gusty winds. In addition, any storm that develops Friday or Saturday will be capable of torrential downpours and localized flash flooding. Flooding will subside along the Illinois River at Peoria by Thursday, but will continue downstream through the entire period. Spotter information statement. Spotter activation is not anticipated tonight. The time is currently 4:17 p.m. Central Daylight Time. 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Now for the official National Weather Service forecast for Galesburg and surrounding areas of central and northwest Illinois. Tonight, mostly clear. Lows in the mid-70s. Southwest winds 10 to 15 miles an hour with gusts up to 25 miles an hour. Thursday, sunny with highs in the lower 90s. Southwest winds 10 to 15 miles an hour. Heat index values up to 103. Thursday night, mostly clear. A slight chance of showers and thunderstorms after midnight. Humid with lows in the mid-70s. South winds 5 to 10 miles an hour. Chance of rain 20%. Friday, mostly sunny with a chance of thunderstorms. A chance of showers in the morning, then showers likely in the afternoon. Humid with highs around 90. Southwest winds 5 to 10 miles an hour. Chance of rain 60%. Heat index values up to 101. Friday night, partly cloudy with a chance of showers and thunderstorms. Humid with lows in the lower 70s. South winds 5 to 10 miles an hour. Chance of rain 50%. Independence Day and Saturday night, partly cloudy. A chance of showers and thunderstorms. Highs in the lower 90s. Lows around 70. Chance of rain 50%. Sunday, partly sunny. A chance of showers and thunderstorms in the afternoon. Highs in the upper 80s. Chance of rain 30%. Sunday night, a chance of thunderstorms until midnight. Partly cloudy with a chance of showers. Lows in the upper 60s. Chance of rain 30%. Monday through Tuesday, partly cloudy. Highs in the upper 80s. Lows in the upper 60s. Tuesday night, mostly clear. Lows in the upper 60s. Wednesday, mostly sunny. Highs in the upper 80s. Again, the forecast for Galesburg and surrounding areas of central and northwest Illinois for tonight, mostly clear. Lows in the mid-70s. Southwest winds 10 to 15 miles an hour with gusts up to 25 miles an hour. At 4 p.m. in Galesburg, skies were mostly sunny. The temperature was 88 degrees, the dew point was 72, and the relative humidity was 59%. The heat index was 95. The wind was south at 13 miles an hour, gusting to 20. The pressure was 29.99 inches and falling. Elsewhere around the area, it was mostly sunny, and the temperatures were in the lower 90s. And once again at 4 p.m. in Galesburg, under mostly sunny skies, the temperature was 88, and the heat index was 95. Looking elsewhere around the Midwest at 4 p.m., Chicago was mostly sunny, at 95. Indianapolis was mostly sunny, and 91. St. Louis was mostly sunny, and 93. Kansas City was partly sunny, and 92. Des Moines was partly sunny, and 90. Milwaukee was mostly sunny, and 93. The following is a summary of watches, warnings, and advisories in effect. For the KZZ66 listening area, an extreme heat warning remains in effect until midnight Friday for the following county, Knox, Illinois. An extreme heat warning remains in effect until 10 p.m. Thursday for the following counties, Mercer and Warren. An extreme heat warning remains in effect until 10 p.m. Thursday for the following county, Henry, Illinois. Here is information.

on the heat wave for the following county, Knox, Illinois. Extreme heat warning remains in effect until midnight Thursday night. Watts, dangerously hot conditions with heat index values up to 105. Ware, Marshall, Mason, McLean, Peoria, Stark, Tazewell, Woodford, Fulton, and Knox counties. When, until midnight Thursday night. The following impacts are expected. Heat-related illnesses increase significantly during extreme heat and high humidity events. Additional details, heat indices currently are forecast to reach around or just above 100 degrees on Friday afternoon. It's possible the extreme heat warning may need to be extended into Friday afternoon if thunderstorm chances stay further north. Drink plenty of fluids, stay in an air-conditioned room, stay out of the sun, and check up on relatives and neighbors. Do not leave young children and pets in unattended vehicles. Car interiors will reach lethal temperatures in a matter of minutes. Take extra precautions when outside. Wear lightweight and loose-fitting clothing. Try to limit strenuous activities to early morning or evening. Take action when you see symptoms of heat exhaustion and heat stroke. Here is information on the heat wave for the following counties in Illinois, Mercer, and Warren. Extreme heat warning remains in effect until 10 p.m. Thursday. Watts, dangerously hot and humid conditions with multiple days of heat index values of 100 to 110 expected, along with nighttime lows not falling below the mid to upper 70s. Ware, portions of northwest and west central Illinois, east central and southeast Iowa, and northeast Missouri. When, until 10 p.m. Thursday. The following impacts are expected. Heat-related illnesses increase significantly during extreme heat and high humidity events. Drink plenty of fluids, stay in an air-conditioned room, stay out of the sun, and check up on relatives and neighbors. Do not leave young children and pets in unattended vehicles. Car interiors will reach lethal temperatures in a matter of minutes. Here is information on the heat wave for the following county, Henry, Illinois. Extreme heat warning remains in effect until 10 p.m. Thursday. Watts, dangerously hot and humid conditions with multiple days of heat index values of 100 to 110 expected, along with nighttime lows not falling below the mid to upper 70s. Ware, in Illinois, Bureau, Putnam, Henry, and Whiteside counties. In Iowa, Clinton County. When, until 10 p.m. Thursday. The following impacts are expected. Heat-related illnesses increase significantly during extreme heat and high humidity events. Drink plenty of fluids, stay in an air-conditioned room, stay out of the sun, and check up on relatives and neighbors. Do not leave young children and pets in unattended vehicles. Car interiors will reach lethal temperatures in a matter of minutes. And now a discussion of hazardous weather conditions for the following county, Knox, Illinois. This hazardous weather outlook is for central Illinois, east central Illinois, and west central Illinois. For tonight, overnight temperatures will only drop into the mid-70s, providing very little relief from the oppressive humidity. For Thursday through Tuesday, heat index readings will once again peak at around 105 degrees Thursday afternoon. As a result, there is a high risk of heat-related illness in sensitive individuals and those without access to effective cooling. Thunderstorms will be possible Friday through Sunday. There is a marginal risk level 1 of 5 for severe weather on Friday as a few of the stronger cells could produce gusty winds. In addition, any storm that develops Friday or Saturday will be capable of torrential downpours and localized flash flooding. Flooding will subside along the Illinois River at Peoria by Thursday, but will continue downstream through the entire period. Spotter information statement. Spotter activation is not anticipated tonight. The time is currently 4:25 p.m. Central Daylight Time. 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Now for the official National Weather Service forecast for Galesburg and surrounding areas of central and northwest Illinois. Tonight, mostly clear. Lows in the mid-70s. Southwest winds 10 to 15 miles an hour with gusts up to 25 miles an hour. Thursday, sunny with highs in the lower 90s. Southwest winds 10 to 15 miles an hour. Heat index values up to 103. Thursday night, mostly clear. A slight chance of showers and thunderstorms after midnight. Humid with lows

the mid-70s. South winds 5 to 10 miles an hour. Chance of rain 20%. Friday, mostly sunny with a chance of thunderstorms. A chance of showers in the morning, then showers likely in the afternoon. Humid with highs around 90. Southwest winds 5 to 10 miles an hour. Chance of rain 60%. Heat index values up to 101. Friday night, partly cloudy with a chance of showers and thunderstorms. Humid with lows in the lower 70s. South winds 5 to 10 miles an hour. Chance of rain 50%. Independence Day and Saturday night, partly cloudy. A chance of showers and thunderstorms. Highs in the lower 90s. Lows around 70. Chance of rain 50%. Sunday, partly sunny. A chance of showers and thunderstorms in the afternoon. Highs in the upper 80s. Chance of rain 30%. Sunday night, a chance of thunderstorms until midnight. Partly cloudy with a chance of showers. Lows in the upper 60s. Chance of rain 30%. Monday through Tuesday, partly cloudy. Highs in the upper 80s. Lows in the upper 60s. Tuesday night, mostly clear. Lows in the upper 60s. Wednesday, mostly sunny. Highs in the upper 80s. Again, the forecast for Galesburg and surrounding areas of central and northwest Illinois for tonight, mostly clear. Lows in the mid-70s. Southwest winds 10 to 15 miles an hour with gusts up to 25 miles an hour. At 4 p.m. in Galesburg, skies were mostly sunny. The temperature was 88 degrees, the dew point was 72, and the relative humidity was 59%. The heat index was 95. The wind was south at 13 miles an hour, gusting to 20. The pressure was 29.99 inches and falling. Elsewhere around the area, it was mostly sunny, and the temperatures were in the lower 90s. And once again at 4 p.m. in Galesburg, under mostly sunny skies, the temperature was 88, and the heat index was 95. Looking elsewhere around the Midwest at 4 p.m., Chicago was mostly sunny, at 95. Indianapolis was mostly sunny, and 91. St. Louis was mostly sunny, and 93. Kansas City was partly sunny, and 92. Des Moines was partly sunny, and 90. Milwaukee was mostly sunny, and 93. The following is a summary of watches, warnings, and advisories in effect. For the KZZ 66 listening area, an extreme heat warning remains in effect until midnight Friday for the following county, Knox, Illinois. An extreme heat warning remains in effect until 10 p.m. Thursday for the following counties, Mercer and Warren. An extreme heat warning remains in effect until 10 p.m. Thursday for the following county, Henry, Illinois. Here is information on the heat wave for the following county, Knox, Illinois. Extreme heat warning remains in effect until midnight Thursday night. What? Dangerously hot conditions with heat index values up to 105. Where? Marshall, Mason, McLean, Peoria, Stark, Tazewell, Woodford, Fulton, and Knox counties. When? Until midnight Thursday night. The following impacts are expected. Heat-related illnesses increase significantly during extreme heat and high humidity events. Additional details, heat indices currently are forecast to reach around or just above 100 degrees on Friday afternoon. It's possible the extreme heat warning may need to be extended into Friday afternoon if thunderstorm chances stay further north. Drink plenty of fluids, stay in an air-conditioned room, stay out of the sun, and check up on relatives and neighbors. Do not leave young children and pets in unattended vehicles. Car interiors will reach lethal temperatures in a matter of minutes. Take extra precautions when outside. Wear lightweight and loose-fitting clothing. Try to limit strenuous activities to early morning or evening. Take action when you see symptoms of heat exhaustion and heat stroke. Here is information on the heat wave for the following counties in Illinois, Mercer and Warren. Extreme heat warning remains in effect until 10 p.m. Thursday. What? Dangerously hot and humid conditions with multiple days of heat index values of 100 to 110 expected, along with nighttime lows not falling below the mid to upper 70s. Where? Portions of northwest and west central Illinois, east central and southeast Iowa, and northeast Missouri.
when, until 10 p.m. Thursday. The following impacts are expected. Heat-related illnesses increase significantly during extreme heat and high humidity events. Drink plenty of fluids, stay in an air-conditioned room, stay out of the sun, and check up on relatives and neighbors. Do not leave young children and pets in unattended vehicles. Car interiors will reach lethal temperatures in a matter of minutes. Here is information on the heat wave for the following county, Henry, Illinois. Extreme heat warning remains in effect until 10 p.m. Thursday. What? Dangerously hot and humid conditions with multiple days of heat index values of 100 to 110 expected, along with nighttime lows not falling below the mid to upper 70s. Where? In Illinois, Bureau, Putnam, Henry, and Whiteside counties. In Iowa, Clinton County. When? Until 10 p.m. Thursday. The following impacts are expected. Heat-related illnesses increase significantly during extreme heat and high humidity events. Drink plenty of fluids, stay in an air-conditioned room, stay out of the sun, and check up on relatives and neighbors. Do not leave young children and pets in unattended vehicles. Car interiors will reach lethal temperatures in a matter of minutes. And now a discussion of hazardous weather conditions for the following county, Knox, Illinois. This hazardous weather outlook is for Central Illinois, East Central Illinois, and West Central Illinois. For tonight, overnight temperatures will only drop into the mid-70s, providing very little relief from the oppressive humidity. For Thursday through Tuesday, heat index readings will once again peak at around 105 degrees Thursday afternoon. As a result, there is a high risk of heat-related illness in sensitive individuals and those without access to effect at around 105 degrees Thursday afternoon. As a result, there is a high risk of heat-related illness in sensitive individuals and those without access to effective cooling. Thunderstorms will be possible Friday through Sunday. There is a marginal risk level 1 of 5 for severe weather on Friday as a few of the stronger cells could produce gusty winds. In addition, any storm that develops Friday or Saturday will be capable of torrential downpours and localized flash flooding. Flooding will subside along the Illinois River at Peoria by Thursday, but will continue downstream through the entire period. Spotter information statement. Spotter activation is not anticipated tonight. The time is currently 4:33 p.m. Central Daylight Time. 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Now for the official National Weather Service forecast for Galesburg and surrounding areas of central and northwest Illinois. Tonight, mostly clear. Lows in the mid-70s. Southwest winds 10 to 15 miles an hour with gusts up to 25 miles an hour. Thursday, sunny with highs in the lower 90s. Southwest winds 10 to 15 miles an hour. Heat index values up to 103. Thursday night, mostly clear. A slight chance of showers and thunderstorms after midnight. Humid with lows in the mid-70s. South winds 5 to 10 miles an hour. Chance of rain 20%. Friday, mostly sunny with a chance of thunderstorms. A chance of showers in the morning, then showers likely in the afternoon. Humid with highs around 90. Southwest winds 5 to 10 miles an hour. Chance of rain 60%. Heat index values up to 101. Friday night, partly cloudy with a chance of showers and thunderstorms. Humid with lows in the lower 70s. South winds 5 to 10 miles an hour. Chance of rain 50%. Independence Day and Saturday night, partly cloudy. A chance of showers and thunderstorms. Highs in the lower 90s. Lows around 70. Chance of rain 50%. Sunday, partly sunny. A chance of showers and thunderstorms in the afternoon. Highs in the upper 80s. Chance of rain 30%. Sunday night, a chance of thunderstorms until midnight. Partly cloudy with a chance of showers. Lows in the upper 60s. Chance of rain 30%. Monday through Tuesday, partly cloudy. Highs in the upper 80s. Lows in the upper 60s. Tuesday night, mostly clear. Lows in the upper 60s. Wednesday, mostly sunny. Highs in the upper 80s. Again, the forecast for Galesburg and surrounding areas of central and northwest Illinois for tonight.

mostly clear. Lows in the mid-70s. Southwest winds 10 to 15 miles an hour with gusts up to 25 miles an hour. At 4 p.m. in Galesburg, skies were mostly sunny. The temperature was 88 degrees, the dew point was 72, and the relative humidity was 59%. The heat index was 95. The wind was south at 13 miles an hour, gusting to 20. The pressure was 29.99 inches and falling. Elsewhere around the area, it was mostly sunny, and the temperatures were in the lower 90s. And once again at 4 p.m. in Galesburg, under mostly sunny skies, the temperature was 88, and the heat index was 95. Looking elsewhere around the Midwest at 4 p.m., Chicago was mostly sunny, at 95. Indianapolis was mostly sunny, and 91. St. Louis was mostly sunny, and 93. Kansas City was partly sunny, and 92. Des Moines was partly sunny, and 90. Milwaukee was mostly sunny, and 93. The following is a summary of watches, warnings, and advisories in effect. For the KZZ 66 listening area, an extreme heat warning remains in effect until midnight Friday for the following county, Knox, Illinois. An extreme heat warning remains in effect until 10 p.m. Thursday for the following counties, Mercer and Warren. An extreme heat warning remains in effect until 10 p.m. Thursday for the following county, Henry, Illinois. Here is information on the heat wave for the following county, Knox, Illinois. Extreme heat warning remains in effect until midnight Thursday night. What? Dangerously hot conditions with heat index values up to 105. Where? Marshall, Mason, McLean, Peoria, Stark, Tazewell, Woodford, Fulton, and Knox counties. When? Until midnight Thursday night. The following impacts are expected. Heat-related illnesses increase significantly during extreme heat and high humidity events. Additional details, heat indices currently are forecast to reach around or just above 100 degrees on Friday afternoon. It's possible the extreme heat warning may need to be extended into Friday afternoon if thunderstorm chances stay further north. Drink plenty of fluids, stay in an air-conditioned room, stay out of the sun, and check up on relatives and neighbors. Do not leave young children and pets in unattended vehicles. Car interiors will reach lethal temperatures in a matter of minutes. Take extra precautions when outside. Wear lightweight and loose-fitting clothing. Try to limit strenuous activities to early morning or evening. Take action when you see symptoms of heat exhaustion and heat stroke. Here is information on the heat wave for the following counties in Illinois, Mercer, and Warren. Extreme heat warning remains in effect until 10 p.m. Thursday. What? Dangerously hot and humid conditions with multiple days of heat index values of 100 to 110 expected, along with nighttime lows not falling below the mid to upper 70s. Where? Portions of northwest and west central Illinois, east central and southeast Iowa, and northeast Missouri. When? Until 10 p.m. Thursday. The following impacts are expected. Heat-related illnesses increase significantly during extreme heat and high humidity events. Drink plenty of fluids, stay in an air-conditioned room, stay out of the sun, and check up on relatives and neighbors. Do not leave young children and pets in unattended vehicles. Car interiors will reach lethal temperatures in a matter of minutes. Here is information on the heat wave for the following county, Henry, Illinois. Extreme heat warning remains in effect until 10 p.m. Thursday. What? Dangerously hot and humid conditions with multiple days of heat index values of 100 to 110 expected, along with nighttime lows not falling below the mid to upper 70s. Where? In Illinois, Bureau, Putnam, Henry, and Whiteside counties. In Iowa, Clinton County. When? Until 10 p.m. Thursday. The following impacts are expected. Heat-related illnesses increase significantly during extreme heat and high humidity events. Drink plenty of fluids, stay in an air-conditioned room, stay out of the sun, and check up on relatives and neighbors. Do not leave young children and pets in unattended vehicles. Car interiors will reach lethal temperatures in a matter of minutes. And now a discussion of hazardous weather conditions for the following county, Knox, Illinois. This hazardous weather outlook is for central Illinois, east central Illinois, and west central Illinois. For tonight, overnight temperatures

Spotter information statement. Spotter activation is not anticipated tonight. The time is currently 4:42 p.m. Central Daylight Time. 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Now for the official National Weather Service forecast for Galesburg and surrounding areas of central and northwest Illinois. Tonight, mostly clear. Lows in the mid-70s. Southwest winds 10 to 15 miles an hour with gusts up to 25 miles an hour. Thursday, sunny with highs in the lower 90s. Southwest winds 10 to 15 miles an hour. Heat index values up to 103. Thursday night, mostly clear. A slight chance of showers and thunderstorms after midnight. Humid with lows in the mid-70s. South winds 5 to 10 miles an hour. Chance of rain 20%. Friday, mostly sunny with a chance of thunderstorms. A chance of showers in the morning, then showers likely in the afternoon. Humid with highs around 90. Southwest winds 5 to 10 miles an hour. Chance of rain 60%. Heat index values up to 101. Friday night, partly cloudy with a chance of showers and thunderstorms. Humid with lows in the lower 70s. South winds 5 to 10 miles an hour. Chance of rain 50%. Independence Day and Saturday night, partly cloudy. A chance of showers and thunderstorms. Highs in the lower 90s. Lows around 70. Chance of rain 50%. Sunday, partly sunny. A chance of showers and thunderstorms in the afternoon. Highs in the upper 80s. Chance of rain 30%. Sunday night, a chance of thunderstorms until midnight. Partly cloudy with a chance of showers. Lows in the upper 60s. Chance of rain 30%. Monday through Tuesday, partly cloudy. Highs in the upper 80s. Lows in the upper 60s. Tuesday night, mostly clear. Lows in the upper 60s. Wednesday, mostly sunny. Highs in the upper 80s. Again, the forecast for Galesburg and surrounding areas of central and northwest Illinois for tonight, mostly clear. Lows in the mid-70s. Southwest winds 10 to 15 miles an hour with gusts up to 25 miles an hour. At 4 p.m. in Galesburg, skies were mostly sunny. The temperature was 88 degrees, the dew point was 72, and the relative humidity was 59%. The heat index was 95. The wind was south at 13 miles an hour, gusting to 20. The pressure was 29.99 inches and falling. Elsewhere around the area, it was mostly sunny, and the temperatures were in the lower 90s. And once again at 4 p.m. in Galesburg, under mostly sunny skies, the temperature was 88, and the heat index was 95. Looking elsewhere around the Midwest at 4 p.m., Chicago was mostly sunny, at 95. Indianapolis was mostly sunny, and 91. St. Louis was mostly sunny, and 93. Kansas City was partly sunny, and 92. Des Moines was partly sunny, and 90. Milwaukee was mostly sunny, and 93. The following is a summary of watches, warnings, and advisories in effect. For the KZZ66 listening area, an extreme heat warning remains in effect until midnight Friday for the following county, Knox, Illinois. An extreme heat warning remains in effect until 10 p.m. Thursday for the following counties, Mercer and Warren. An extreme heat warning remains in effect until 10 p.m. Thursday for the following county, Henry, Illinois. Here is information on the heat wave for the following county, Knox, Illinois. Extreme heat warning remains in effect until midnight Thursday night. What? Dangerously hot conditions with heat index values up to 105. Where? Marshall, Mason, McLean, Peoria, Stark, Tazewell, Woodford, Fulton, and Knox counties. When? Until midnight Thursday night. The following impacts are expected. Heat-related illnesses increase significantly during extreme heat and high humidity events. Additional details, heat indices currently are forecast to reach around or just above 100 degrees on Friday afternoon. It's possible the extreme heat warning may need to be extended into Friday afternoon if thunderstorm chances stay further north. Drink plenty of fluids, stay in an air-conditioned room, stay out of the sun.

and check up on relatives and neighbors. Do not leave young children and pets in unattended vehicles. Car interiors will reach lethal temperatures in a matter of minutes. Take extra precautions when outside. Wear lightweight and loose-fitting clothing. Try to limit strenuous activities to early morning or evening. Take action when you see symptoms of heat exhaustion and heat stroke. Here is information on the heat wave for the following counties in Illinois, Mercer, and Warren. Extreme heat warning remains in effect until 10 p.m. Thursday. What? Dangerously hot and humid conditions with multiple days of heat index values of 100 to 110 expected, along with nighttime lows not falling below the mid to upper 70s. Where? Portions of northwest and west central Illinois, east central and southeast Iowa, and northeast Missouri. When? Until 10 p.m. Thursday. The following impacts are expected. Heat-related illnesses increase significantly during extreme heat and high humidity events. Drink plenty of fluids, stay in an air-conditioned room, stay out of the sun, and check up on relatives and neighbors. Do not leave young children and pets in unattended vehicles. Car interiors will reach lethal temperatures in a matter of minutes. Here is information on the heat wave for the following county, Henry, Illinois. Extreme heat warning remains in effect until 10 p.m. Thursday. What? Dangerously hot and humid conditions with multiple days of heat index values of 100 to 110 expected, along with nighttime lows not falling below the mid to upper 70s. Where? In Illinois, Bureau, Putnam, Henry, and Whiteside counties. In Iowa, Clinton County. When? Until 10 p.m. Thursday. The following impacts are expected. Heat-related illnesses increase significantly during extreme heat and high humidity events. Drink plenty of fluids, stay in an air-conditioned room, stay out of the sun, and check up on relatives and neighbors. Do not leave young children and pets in unattended vehicles. Car interiors will reach lethal temperatures in a matter of minutes. And now a discussion of hazardous weather conditions for the following county, Knox, Illinois. This hazardous weather outlook is for central Illinois, east central Illinois, and west central Illinois. For tonight, overnight temperatures will only drop into the mid-70s, providing very little relief from the oppressive humidity. For Thursday through Tuesday, heat index readings will once again peak at around 105 degrees Thursday afternoon. As a result, there is a high risk of heat-related illness in sensitive individuals and those without access to effective cooling. Thunderstorms will be possible Friday through Sunday. There is a marginal risk level 1 of 5 for severe weather on Friday as a few of the stronger cells could produce gusty winds. In addition, any storm that develops Friday or Saturday will be capable of torrential downpours and localized flash flooding. Flooding will subside along the Illinois River at Peoria by Thursday, but will continue downstream through the entire period. Spotter information statement. Spotter activation is not anticipated tonight. The time is currently 4:50 p.m. Central Daylight Time. 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Now for the official National Weather Service forecast for Galesburg and surrounding areas of central and northwest Illinois. Tonight, mostly clear. Lows in the mid-70s. Southwest winds 10 to 15 miles an hour with gusts up to 25 miles an hour. Thursday, sunny with highs in the lower 90s. Southwest winds 10 to 15 miles an hour. Heat index values up to 103. Thursday night, mostly clear. A slight chance of showers and thunderstorms after midnight. Humid with lows in the mid-70s. South winds 5 to 10 miles an hour. Chance of rain 20%. Friday, mostly sunny with a chance of thunderstorms. A chance of showers in the morning, then showers likely in the afternoon. Humid with highs around 90. Southwest winds 5 to 10 miles an hour. Chance of rain 60%. Heat index values up to 101. Friday night, partly cloudy with a chance of showers and thunderstorms. Humid with lows in the lower 70s. South winds 5 to 10 miles an hour. Chance of rain 50%. Independence Day and Saturday night, partly cloudy. A chance of showers and thunderstorms. Highs in the lower 90s. Lows around 70. Chance of rain 50%. Sunday.

Highs in the upper 80s. Again, the forecast for Galesburg and surrounding areas of central and northwest Illinois for tonight, mostly clear. Lows in the mid-70s. Southwest winds 10 to 15 miles an hour with gusts up to 25 miles an hour. At 4 p.m. in Galesburg, skies were mostly sunny. The temperature was 88 degrees, the dew point was 72, and the relative humidity was 59%. The heat index was 95. The wind was south at 13 miles an hour, gusting to 20. The pressure was 29.99 inches and falling. Elsewhere around the area, it was mostly sunny, and the temperatures were in the lower 90s. And once again at 4 p.m. in Galesburg, under mostly sunny skies, the temperature was 88, and the heat index was 95. Looking elsewhere around the Midwest at 4 p.m., Chicago was mostly sunny, at 95. Indianapolis was mostly sunny, and 91. St. Louis was mostly sunny,

heat wave for the following counties in Illinois, Mercer, and Warren. Extreme heat warning remains in effect until 10 p.m. Thursday. What? Dangerously hot and humid conditions with multiple days of heat index values of 100 to 110 expected, along with nighttime lows not falling below the mid to upper 70s. Where? Portions of northwest and west central Illinois, east central and southeast Iowa, and northeast Missouri. When? Until 10 p.m. Thursday. The following impacts are expected. Heat-related illnesses increase significantly during extreme heat and high humidity events. Drink plenty of fluids, stay in an air-conditioned room, stay out of the sun, and check up on relatives and neighbors. Do not leave young children and pets in unattended vehicles. Car interiors will reach lethal temperatures in a matter of minutes. Here is information on the heat wave for the following county, Henry, Illinois. Extreme heat warning remains in effect until 10 p.m. Thursday. What? Dangerously hot and humid conditions with multiple days of heat index values of 100 to 110 expected, along with nighttime lows not falling below the mid to upper 70s. Where? In Illinois, Bureau, Putnam, Henry, and Whiteside counties. In Iowa, Clinton County. When? Until 10 p.m. Thursday. The following impacts are expected. Heat-related illnesses increase significantly during extreme heat and high humidity events. Drink plenty of fluids, stay in an air-conditioned room, stay out of the sun, and check up on relatives and neighbors. Do not leave young children and pets in unattended vehicles. Car interiors will reach lethal temperatures in a matter of minutes. And now a discussion of hazardous weather conditions for the following county, Knox, Illinois. This hazardous weather outlook is for central Illinois, east central Illinois, and west central Illinois. For tonight, overnight temperatures will only drop into the mid-70s, providing very little relief from the oppressive humidity. For Thursday through Tuesday, heat index readings will once again peak at around 105 degrees Thursday afternoon. As a result, there is a high risk of heat-related illness in sensitive individuals and those without access to effective cooling. Thunderstorms will be possible Friday through Sunday. There is a marginal risk level 1 of 5 for severe weather on Friday as a few of the stronger cells could produce gusty winds. In addition, any storm that develops Friday or Saturday will be capable of torrential downpours and localized flash flooding. Flooding will subside along the Illinois River at Peoria by Thursday, but will continue downstream through the entire period. Spotter information statement. Spotter activation is not anticipated tonight. The time is currently 4:58 p.m. Central Daylight Time. 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Now for the official National Weather Service forecast for Galesburg and surrounding areas of central and northwest Illinois. Tonight, mostly clear. Lows in the mid-70s. Southwest winds 10 to 15 miles an hour with gusts up to 25 miles an hour. Thursday, sunny with highs in the lower 90s. Southwest winds 10 to 15 miles an hour. Heat index values up to 103. Thursday night, mostly clear. A slight chance of showers and thunderstorms after midnight. Humid with lows in the mid-70s. South winds 5 to 10 miles an hour. Chance of rain 20%. Friday, mostly sunny with a chance of thunderstorms. A chance of showers in the morning, then showers likely in the afternoon. Humid with highs around 90. Southwest winds 5 to 10 miles an hour. Chance of rain 60%. Heat index values up to 101. Friday night, partly cloudy with a chance of showers and thunderstorms. Humid with lows in the lower 70s. South winds 5 to 10 miles an hour. Chance of rain 50%. Independence Day and Saturday night, partly cloudy. A chance of showers and thunderstorms. Highs in the lower 90s. Lows around 70. Chance of rain 50%. Sunday, partly sunny. A chance of showers and thunderstorms in the afternoon. Highs in the upper 80s. Chance of rain 30%. Sunday night, a chance of thunderstorms until midnight. Partly cloudy with a chance of showers. Lows in the upper 60s. Chance of rain 30%. Monday through Tuesday, partly cloudy. Highs in the upper 80s. Lows in

upper 60s. Tuesday night, mostly clear. Lows in the upper 60s. Wednesday, mostly sunny. Highs in the upper 80s. Again, the forecast for Galesburg and surrounding areas of central and northwest Illinois for tonight, mostly clear. Lows in the mid-70s. Southwest winds 10 to 15 miles an hour with gusts up to 25 miles an hour. The following is a summary of watches, warnings, and advisories in effect. For the KZZ 66 listening area, an extreme heat warning remains in effect until midnight Friday for the following county, Knox, Illinois. An extreme heat warning remains in effect until 10 p.m. Thursday for the following counties, Mercer and Warren. An extreme heat warning remains in effect until 10 p.m. Thursday for the following county, Henry, Illinois. The Peoria, Illinois climate summary for this evening, as of 4 p.m., July 1, 2026. Today's high temperature was 91 degrees. The normal high is 86. The record high is 102 degrees, which was set in 1931. Today's low temperature was 74 degrees. The normal low is 66. The record low is 49 degrees, which was set in 1924. No precipitation fell today, which leaves the monthly total at 0.00 inches. The total precipitation for the year still stands at 22.74 inches. Sunset tonight is at 8:34 p.m. Sunrise tomorrow is at 5:32 a.m. Here is information on the heat wave for the following county, Knox, Illinois. Extreme heat warning remains in effect until midnight Thursday night. What? Dangerously hot conditions with heat index values up to 105. Where? Marshall, Mason, McLean, Peoria, Stark, Tazewell, Woodford, Fulton, and Knox counties. When? Until midnight Thursday night. The following impacts are expected. Heat-related illnesses increase significantly during extreme heat and high humidity events. Additional details, heat indices currently are forecast to reach around or just above 100 degrees on Friday afternoon. It's possible the extreme heat warning may need to be extended into Friday afternoon if thunderstorm chances stay further north. Drink plenty of fluids, stay in an air-conditioned room, stay out of the sun, and check up on relatives and neighbors. Do not leave young children and pets in unattended vehicles. Car interiors will reach lethal temperatures in a matter of minutes. Take extra precautions when outside. Wear lightweight and loose-fitting clothing. Try to limit strenuous activities to early morning or evening. Take action when you see symptoms of heat exhaustion and heat stroke. Here is information on the heat wave for the following counties in Illinois, Mercer and Warren. Extreme heat warning remains in effect until 10 p.m. Thursday. What? Dangerously hot and humid conditions with multiple days of heat index values of 100 to 110 expected, along with nighttime lows not falling below the mid to upper 70s. Where? Portions of northwest and west central Illinois, east central and southeast Iowa, and northeast Missouri. When? Until 10 p.m. Thursday. The following impacts are expected. Heat-related illnesses increase significantly during extreme heat and high humidity events. Drink plenty of fluids, stay in an air-conditioned room, stay out of the sun, and check up on relatives and neighbors. Do not leave young children and pets in unattended vehicles. Car interiors will reach lethal temperatures in a matter of minutes. Here is information on the heat wave for the following county, Henry, Illinois. Extreme heat warning remains in effect until 10 p.m. Thursday. What? Dangerously hot and humid conditions with multiple days of heat index values of 100 to 110 expected, along with nighttime lows not falling below the mid to upper 70s. Where? In Illinois, Bureau, Putnam, Henry, and Whiteside counties. In Iowa, Clinton County. When? Until 10 p.m. Thursday. The following impacts are expected. Heat-related illnesses increase significantly during extreme heat and high humidity events. Drink plenty of fluids, stay in an air-conditioned room, stay out of the sun, and check up on relatives and neighbors. Do not leave young children and pets in unattended vehicles. Car interiors will reach lethal temperatures in a matter of minutes. And now a discussion of hazardous weather conditions for the following county, Knox, Illinois. This hazardous weather outlook is for central Illinois, east central Illinois, and west central Illinois.

for tonight, overnight temperatures will only drop into the mid-70s, providing very little relief from the oppressive humidity. For Thursday through Tuesday, heat index readings will once again peak at around 105 degrees Thursday afternoon. As a result, there is a high risk of heat-related illness in sensitive individuals and those without access to effective cooling. Thunderstorms will be possible Friday through Sunday. There is a marginal risk level 1 of 5 for severe weather on Friday as a few of the stronger cells could produce gusty winds. In addition, any storm that develops Friday or Saturday will be capable of torrential downpours and localized flash flooding. Flooding will subside along the Illinois River at Peoria by Thursday, but will continue downstream through the entire period. Spotter information statement. Spotter activation is not anticipated tonight. The time is currently 5:06 p.m. Central Daylight Time. 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Now for the official National Weather Service forecast for Galesburg and surrounding areas of central and northwest Illinois. Tonight, mostly clear. Lows in the mid-70s. Southwest winds 10 to 15 miles an hour with gusts up to 25 miles an hour. Thursday, sunny with highs in the lower 90s. Southwest winds 10 to 15 miles an hour. Heat index values up to 103. Thursday night, mostly clear. A slight chance of showers and thunderstorms after midnight. Humid with lows in the mid-70s. South winds 5 to 10 miles an hour. Chance of rain 20%. Friday, mostly sunny with a chance of thunderstorms. A chance of showers in the morning, then showers likely in the afternoon. Humid with highs around 90. Southwest winds 5 to 10 miles an hour. Chance of rain 60%. Heat index values up to 101. Friday night, partly cloudy with a chance of showers and thunderstorms. Humid with lows in the lower 70s. South winds 5 to 10 miles an hour. Chance of rain 50%. Independence Day and Saturday night, partly cloudy. A chance of showers and thunderstorms. Highs in the lower 90s. Lows around 70. Chance of rain 50%. Sunday, partly sunny. A chance of showers and thunderstorms in the afternoon. Highs in the upper 80s. Chance of rain 30%. Sunday night, a chance of thunderstorms until midnight. Partly cloudy with a chance of showers. Lows in the upper 60s. Chance of rain 30%. Monday through Tuesday, partly cloudy. Highs in the upper 80s. Lows in the upper 60s. Tuesday night, mostly clear. Lows in the upper 60s. Wednesday, mostly sunny. Highs in the upper 80s. Again, the forecast for Galesburg and surrounding areas of central and northwest Illinois for tonight, mostly clear. Lows in the mid-70s. Southwest winds 10 to 15 miles an hour with gusts up to 25 miles an hour. At 5 p.m. in Galesburg, skies were mostly sunny. The temperature was 89 degrees, the dew point was 74, and the relative humidity was 60%. The heat index was 97. The wind was southwest at 12 miles an hour, gusting to 17. The pressure was 29.99 inches and steady. Elsewhere around the area, skies ranged from sunny to mostly sunny, and temperatures were around 90 degrees. And once again at 5 p.m. in Galesburg, under mostly sunny skies, the temperature was 89, and the heat index was 97. Looking elsewhere around the Midwest at 5 p.m., Chicago was partly sunny, and 94. Indianapolis was mostly sunny, and 91. St. Louis was mostly sunny, and 94. Kansas City was partly sunny, and 88. Des Moines was cloudy, and 90. Milwaukee was mostly sunny, and 93. The following is a summary of watches, warnings, and advisories in effect. For the KZZ 66 listening area, an extreme heat warning remains in effect until midnight Friday for the following county, Knox, Illinois. An extreme heat warning remains in effect until 10 p.m. Thursday for the following counties, Mercer and Warren. An extreme heat warning remains in effect until 10 p.m. Thursday for the following county, Henry, Illinois. Here is information on the heat wave for the following county, Knox.

Illinois. Extreme heat warning remains in effect until midnight Thursday night. What? Dangerously hot conditions with heat index values up to 105. Where? Marshall, Mason, McLean, Peoria, Stark, Tazewell, Woodford, Fulton, and Knox counties. When? Until midnight Thursday night. The following impacts are expected. Heat-related illnesses increase significantly during extreme heat and high humidity events. Additional details. Heat indices currently are forecast to reach around or just above 100 degrees on Friday afternoon. It's possible the extreme heat warning may need to be extended into Friday afternoon if thunderstorm chances stay further north. Drink plenty of fluids, stay in an air-conditioned room, stay out of the sun, and check up on relatives and neighbors. Do not leave young children and pets in unattended vehicles. Car interiors will reach lethal temperatures in a matter of minutes. Take extra precautions when outside. Wear lightweight and loose-fitting clothing. Try to limit strenuous activities to early morning or evening. Take action when you see symptoms of heat exhaustion and heat stroke. Here is information on the heat wave for the following counties in Illinois, Mercer, and Warren. Extreme heat warning remains in effect until 10 p.m. Thursday. What? Dangerously hot and humid conditions with multiple days of heat index values of 100 to 110 expected, along with nighttime lows not falling below the mid to upper 70s. Where? Portions of northwest and west central Illinois, east central and southeast Iowa, and northeast Missouri. When? Until 10 p.m. Thursday. The following impacts are expected. Heat-related illnesses increase significantly during extreme heat and high humidity events. Drink plenty of fluids, stay in an air-conditioned room, stay out of the sun, and check up on relatives and neighbors. Do not leave young children and pets in unattended vehicles. Car interiors will reach lethal temperatures in a matter of minutes. Here is information on the heat wave for the following county, Henry, Illinois. Extreme heat warning remains in effect until 10 p.m. Thursday. What? Dangerously hot and humid conditions with multiple days of heat index values of 100 to 110 expected, along with nighttime lows not falling below the mid to upper 70s. Where? In Illinois, Bureau, Putnam, Henry, and Whiteside counties. In Iowa, Clinton County. When? Until 10 p.m. Thursday. The following impacts are expected. Heat-related illnesses increase significantly during extreme heat and high humidity events. Drink plenty of fluids, stay in an air-conditioned room, stay out of the sun, and check up on relatives and neighbors. Do not leave young children and pets in unattended vehicles. Car interiors will reach lethal temperatures in a matter of minutes. And now a discussion of hazardous weather conditions for the following county, Knox, Illinois. This hazardous weather outlook is for central Illinois, east central Illinois, and west central Illinois. For tonight, overnight temperatures will only drop into the mid-70s, providing very little relief from the oppressive humidity. For Thursday through Tuesday, heat index readings will once again peak at around 105 degrees Thursday afternoon. As a result, there is a high risk of heat-related illness in sensitive individuals and those without access to effective cooling. Thunderstorms will be possible Friday through Sunday. There is a marginal risk level 1 of 5 for severe weather on Friday as a few of the stronger cells could produce gusty winds. In addition, any storm that develops Friday or Saturday will be capable of torrential downpours and localized flash flooding. Flooding will subside along the Illinois River at Peoria by Thursday, but will continue downstream through the entire period. Spotter information statement. Spotter activation is not anticipated tonight. 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Programming originates from NOAA's National Weather Service office in Lincoln. 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The Peoria, Illinois climate summary for this evening, as of 4 p.m., July 1, 2026. Today's high temperature was 91 degrees. The normal high is 86. The record high is 102 degrees, which was set in 1931. Today's low temperature was 74 degrees. The normal low is 66 degrees.

Record low is 49 degrees, which was set in 1924. No precipitation fell today, which leaves the monthly total at 0.00 inches. The total precipitation for the year still stands at 22.74 inches. Sunset tonight is at 8:34 p.m. Sunrise tomorrow is at 5:32 a.m. Here is information on the heat wave for the following county, Knox, Illinois. Extreme heat warning remains in effect until midnight Thursday night. What? Dangerously hot conditions with heat index values up to 105. Where? Marshall, Mason, McLean, Peoria, Stark, Tazewell, Woodford, Fulton, and Knox counties. When? Until midnight Thursday night. The following impacts are expected. Heat-related illnesses increase significantly during extreme heat and high humidity events. Additional details, heat indices currently are forecast to reach around or just above 100 degrees on Friday afternoon. It's possible the extreme heat warning may need to be extended into Friday afternoon if thunderstorm chances stay further north. Drink plenty of fluids, stay in an air-conditioned room, stay out of the sun, and check up on relatives and neighbors. Do not leave young children and pets in unattended vehicles. Car interiors will reach lethal temperatures in a matter of minutes. Take extra precautions when outside. Wear lightweight and loose-fitting clothing. Try to limit strenuous activities to early morning or evening. Take action when you see symptoms of heat exhaustion and heat stroke. Here is information on the heat wave for the following counties in Illinois, Mercer, and Warren. Extreme heat warning remains in effect until 10 p.m. Thursday. What? Dangerously hot and humid conditions with multiple days of heat index values of 100 to 110 expected, along with nighttime lows not falling below the mid to upper 70s. Where? Portions of northwest and west central Illinois, east central and southeast Iowa, and northeast Missouri. When? Until 10 p.m. Thursday. The following impacts are expected. Heat-related illnesses increase significantly during extreme heat and high humidity events. Drink plenty of fluids, stay in an air-conditioned room, stay out of the sun, and check up on relatives and neighbors. Do not leave young children and pets in unattended vehicles. Car interiors will reach lethal temperatures in a matter of minutes. Here is information on the heat wave for the following county, Henry, Illinois. Extreme heat warning remains in effect until 10 p.m. Thursday. What? Dangerously hot and humid conditions with multiple days of heat index values of 100 to 110 expected, along with nighttime lows not falling below the mid to upper 70s. Where? In Illinois, Bureau, Putnam, Henry, and Whiteside counties. In Iowa, Clinton County. When? Until 10 p.m. Thursday. The following impacts are expected. Heat-related illnesses increase significantly during extreme heat and high humidity events. Drink plenty of fluids, stay in an air-conditioned room, stay out of the sun, and check up on relatives and neighbors. Do not leave young children and pets in unattended vehicles. Car interiors will reach lethal temperatures in a matter of minutes. And now a discussion of hazardous weather conditions for the following county, Knox, Illinois. This hazardous weather outlook is for central Illinois, east central Illinois, and west central Illinois. For tonight, overnight temperatures will only drop into the mid-70s, providing very little relief from the oppressive humidity. For Thursday through Tuesday, heat index readings will once again peak at around 105 degrees Thursday afternoon. As a result, there is a high risk of heat-related illness in sensitive individuals and those without access to effective cooling. Thunderstorms will be possible Friday through Sunday. There is a marginal risk level 1 of 5 for severe weather on Friday as a few of the stronger cells could produce gusty winds. In addition, any storm that develops Friday or Saturday will be capable of torrential downpours and localized flash flooding. Flooding will subside along the Illinois River at Peoria by Thursday, but will continue downstream through the entire period. Spotter information statement. Spotter activation is not anticipated tonight. The time is currently 5:20 p.m. Central Daylight Time. 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Now for the official National Weather Service forecast for Galesburg and surrounding areas of central and northwest Illinois. Tonight, mostly clear. Lows in the mid-70s,

southwest winds 10 to 15 miles an hour with gusts up to 25 miles an hour. Thursday, sunny with highs in the lower 90s. Southwest winds 10 to 15 miles an hour. Heat index values up to 103. Thursday night, mostly clear. A slight chance of showers and thunderstorms after midnight. Humid with lows in the mid-70s. South winds 5 to 10 miles an hour. Chance of rain 20%. Friday, mostly sunny with a chance of thunderstorms. A chance of showers in the morning, then showers likely in the afternoon. Humid with highs around 90. Southwest winds 5 to 10 miles an hour. Chance of rain 60%. Heat index values up to 101. Friday night, partly cloudy with a chance of showers and thunderstorms. Humid with lows in the lower 70s. South winds 5 to 10 miles an hour. Chance of rain 50%. Independence Day and Saturday night, partly cloudy. A chance of showers and thunderstorms. Highs in the lower 90s. Lows around 70. Chance of rain 50%. Sunday, partly sunny. A chance of showers and thunderstorms in the afternoon. Highs in the upper 80s. Chance of rain 30%. Sunday night, a chance of thunderstorms until midnight. Partly cloudy with a chance of showers. Lows in the upper 60s. Chance of rain 30%. Monday through Tuesday, partly cloudy. Highs in the upper 80s. Lows in the upper 60s. Tuesday night, mostly clear. Lows in the upper 60s. Wednesday, mostly sunny. Highs in the upper 80s. Again, the forecast for Galesburg and surrounding areas of central and northwest Illinois for tonight, mostly clear. Lows in the mid-70s. Southwest winds 10 to 15 miles an hour with gusts up to 25 miles an hour. At 5 p.m. in Galesburg, skies were mostly sunny. The temperature was 89 degrees, the dew point was 74, and the relative humidity was 60%. The heat index was 97. The wind was southwest at 12 miles an hour, gusting to 17. The pressure was 29.99 inches and steady. Elsewhere around the area, skies ranged from sunny to mostly sunny, and temperatures were around 90 degrees. And once again at 5 p.m. in Galesburg, under mostly sunny skies, the temperature was 89, and the heat index was 97. Looking elsewhere around the Midwest at 5 p.m., Chicago was partly sunny, and 94. Indianapolis was mostly sunny, and 91. St. Louis was mostly sunny, and 94. Kansas City was partly sunny, and 88. Des Moines was cloudy, and 90. Milwaukee was mostly sunny, and 93. The following is a summary of watches, warnings, and advisories in effect. For the KZZ 66 listening area, an extreme heat warning remains in effect until midnight Friday for the following county, Knox, Illinois. An extreme heat warning remains in effect until 10 p.m. Thursday for the following counties, Mercer and Warren. An extreme heat warning remains in effect until 10 p.m. Thursday for the following county, Henry, Illinois. Here is information on the heat wave for the following county, Knox, Illinois. Extreme heat warning remains in effect until midnight Thursday night. What? Dangerously hot conditions with heat index values up to 105. Where? Marshall, Mason, McLean, Peoria, Stark, Tazewell, Woodford, Fulton, and Knox counties. When? Until midnight Thursday night. The following impacts are expected. Heat-related illnesses increase significantly during extreme heat and high humidity events. Additional details. Heat indices currently are forecast to reach around or just above 100 degrees on Friday afternoon. It's possible the extreme heat warning may need to be extended into Friday afternoon if thunderstorm chances stay further north. Drink plenty of fluids, stay in an air-conditioned room, stay out of the sun, and check up on relatives and neighbors. Do not leave young children and pets in unattended vehicles. Car interiors will reach lethal temperatures in a matter of minutes. Take extra precautions when outside. Wear lightweight and loose-fitting clothing. Try to limit strenuous activities to early morning or evening. Take action when you see symptoms of heat exhaustion and heat stroke. Here is information on the heat wave for the following counties.

Illinois, Mercer, and Warren. Extreme heat warning remains in effect until 10 p.m. Thursday. What? Dangerously hot and humid conditions with multiple days of heat index values of 100 to 110 expected, along with nighttime lows not falling below the mid to upper 70s. Where? Portions of northwest and west central Illinois, east central and southeast Iowa, and northeast Missouri. When? Until 10 p.m. Thursday. The following impacts are expected. Heat-related illnesses increase significantly during extreme heat and high humidity events. Drink plenty of fluids, stay in an air-conditioned room, stay out of the sun, and check up on relatives and neighbors. Do not leave young children and pets in unattended vehicles. Car interiors will reach lethal temperatures in a matter of minutes. Here is information on the heat wave for the following county, Henry, Illinois. Extreme heat warning remains in effect until 10 p.m. Thursday. What? Dangerously hot and humid conditions with multiple days of heat index values of 100 to 110 expected, along with nighttime lows not falling below the mid to upper 70s. Where? In Illinois, Bureau, Putnam, Henry, and Whiteside counties. In Iowa, Clinton County. When? Until 10 p.m. Thursday. The following impacts are expected. Heat-related illnesses increase significantly during extreme heat and high humidity events. Drink plenty of fluids, stay in an air-conditioned room, stay out of the sun, and check up on relatives and neighbors. Do not leave young children and pets in unattended vehicles. Car interiors will reach lethal temperatures in a matter of minutes. And now a discussion of hazardous weather conditions for the following county, Knox, Illinois. This hazardous weather outlook is for central Illinois, east central Illinois, and west central Illinois. For tonight, overnight temperatures will only drop into the mid-70s, providing very little relief from the oppressive humidity. For Thursday through Tuesday, heat index readings will once again peak at around 105 degrees Thursday afternoon. As a result, there is a high risk of heat-related illness in sensitive individuals and those without access to effective cooling. Thunderstorms will be possible Friday through Sunday. There is a marginal risk level 1 of 5 for severe weather on Friday as a few of the stronger cells could produce gusty winds. In addition, any storm that develops Friday or Saturday will be capable of torrential downpours and localized flash flooding. Flooding will subside along the Illinois River at Peoria by Thursday, but will continue downstream through the entire period. Spotter information statement. Spotter activation is not anticipated tonight. The time is currently 5:28 p.m. Central Daylight Time. 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Now for the official National Weather Service forecast for Galesburg and surrounding areas of central and northwest Illinois. Tonight, mostly clear. Lows in the mid-70s. Southwest winds 10 to 15 miles an hour with gusts up to 25 miles an hour. Thursday, sunny with highs in the lower 90s. Southwest winds 10 to 15 miles an hour. Heat index values up to 103. Thursday night, mostly clear. A slight chance of showers and thunderstorms after midnight. Humid with lows in the mid-70s. South winds 5 to 10 miles an hour. Chance of rain 20%. Friday, mostly sunny with a chance of thunderstorms. A chance of showers in the morning, then showers likely in the afternoon. Humid with highs around 90. Southwest winds 5 to 10 miles an hour. Chance of rain 60%. Heat index values up to 101. Friday night, partly cloudy with a chance of showers and thunderstorms. Humid with lows in the lower 70s. South winds 5 to 10 miles an hour. Chance of rain 50%. Independence Day and Saturday night, partly cloudy. A chance of showers and thunderstorms. Highs in the lower 90s. Lows around 70. Chance of rain 50%. Sunday, partly sunny. A chance of showers and thunderstorms in the afternoon. Highs in the upper 80s. Chance of rain 30%. Sunday night, a chance of thunderstorms until midnight. Partly cloudy with a chance of showers. Lows in the upper 60s. Chance of rain 30%. Monday through Tuesday, partly cloudy. Highs in the upper 80s. Lows in the upper 60s. Tuesday night,

mostly clear. Lows in the upper 60s. Wednesday, mostly sunny. Highs in the upper 80s. Again, the forecast for Galesburg and surrounding areas of central and northwest Illinois for tonight, mostly clear. Lows in the mid-70s. Southwest winds 10 to 15 miles an hour with gusts up to 25 miles an hour. The Peoria, Illinois climate summary for this evening, as of 4 p.m., July 1st, 2026. Today's high temperature was 91 degrees. The normal high is 86. The record high is 102 degrees, which was set in 1931. Today's low temperature was 74 degrees. The normal low is 66. The record low is 49 degrees, which was set in 1924. No precipitation fell today, which leaves the monthly total at 0.00 inches. The total precipitation for the year still stands at 22.74 inches. Sunset tonight is at 8:34 p.m. Sunrise tomorrow is at 5:32 a.m. At 5 p.m. in Galesburg, skies were mostly sunny. The temperature was 89 degrees, the dew point was 74, and the relative humidity was 60%. The heat index was 97. The wind was southwest at 12 miles an hour, gusting to 17. The pressure was 29.99 inches and steady. Elsewhere around the area, skies ranged from sunny to mostly sunny, and temperatures were around 90 degrees. And once again at 5 p.m. in Galesburg, under mostly sunny skies, the temperature was 89, and the heat index was 97. Looking elsewhere around the Midwest at 5 p.m., Chicago was partly sunny, and 94. Indianapolis was mostly sunny, and 91. St. Louis was mostly sunny, and 94. Kansas City was partly sunny, and 88. Des Moines was cloudy, and 90. Milwaukee was mostly sunny, and 93. The following is a summary of watches, warnings, and advisories in effect. For the KZZ 66 listening area, an extreme heat warning remains in effect until midnight Friday for the following county, Knox, Illinois. An extreme heat warning remains in effect until 10 p.m. Thursday for the following counties, Mercer and Warren. An extreme heat warning remains in effect until 10 p.m. Thursday for the following county, Henry counties, Mercer and Warren. An extreme heat warning remains in effect until 10 p.m. Thursday for the following county, Henry, Illinois. Here is information on the heat wave for the following county, Knox, Illinois. Extreme heat warning remains in effect until midnight Thursday night. What? Dangerously hot conditions with heat index values up to 105. Where? Marshall, Mason, McLean, Peoria, Stark, Tazewell, Woodford, Fulton, and Knox counties. When? Until midnight Thursday night. The following impacts are expected. Heat-related illnesses increase significantly during extreme heat and high humidity events. Additional details, heat indices currently are forecast to reach around or just above 100 degrees on Friday afternoon. It's possible the extreme heat warning may need to be extended into Friday afternoon if thunderstorm chances stay further north. Drink plenty of fluids, stay in an air-conditioned room, stay out of the sun, and check up on relatives and neighbors. Do not leave young children and pets in unattended vehicles. Car interiors will reach lethal temperatures in a matter of minutes. Take extra precautions when outside. Wear lightweight and loose-fitting clothing. Try to limit strenuous activities to early morning or evening. Take action when you see symptoms of heat exhaustion and heat stroke. Here is information on the heat wave for the following counties in Illinois, Mercer and Warren. Extreme heat warning remains in effect until 10 p.m. Thursday. What? Dangerously hot and humid conditions with multiple days of heat index values of 100 to 110 expected, along with nighttime lows not falling below the mid to upper 70s. Where? Portions of northwest and west central Illinois, east central and southeast Iowa, and northeast Missouri. When? Until 10 p.m. Thursday. The following impacts are expected. Heat-related illnesses increase significantly during extreme heat and high humidity events. Drink plenty of fluids, stay in an air-conditioned room, stay out of the sun, and check up on relatives and neighbors. Do not leave young children and pets in unattended vehicles. Car interiors will reach lethal temperatures in a matter of minutes. Here is information.

Station on the heat wave for the following county, Henry, Illinois. Extreme heat warning remains in effect until 10 p.m. Thursday. What? Dangerously hot and humid conditions with multiple days of heat index values of 100 to 110 expected, along with nighttime lows not falling below the mid to upper 70s. Where? In Illinois, Bureau, Putnam, Henry, and Whiteside counties. In Iowa, Clinton County. When? Until 10 p.m. Thursday. The following impacts are expected. Heat-related illnesses increase significantly during extreme heat and high humidity events. Drink plenty of fluids, stay in an air-conditioned room, stay out of the sun, and check up on relatives and neighbors. Do not leave young children and pets in unattended vehicles. Car interiors will reach lethal temperatures in a matter of minutes. And now a discussion of hazardous weather conditions for the following county, Knox, Illinois. This hazardous weather outlook is for Central Illinois, East Central Illinois, and West Central Illinois. For tonight, overnight temperatures will only drop into the mid-70s, providing very little relief from the oppressive humidity. For Thursday through Tuesday, heat index readings will once again peak at around 105 degrees Thursday afternoon. As a result, there is a high risk of heat-related illness in sensitive individuals and those without access to effective cooling. Thunderstorms will be possible Friday through Sunday. There is a marginal risk level 1 of 5 for severe weather on Friday as a few of the stronger cells could produce gusty winds. In addition, any storm that develops Friday or Saturday will be capable of torrential downpours and localized flash flooding. Flooding will subside along the Illinois River at Peoria by Thursday, but will continue downstream through the entire period. Spotter information statement. Spotter activation is not anticipated tonight. The time is currently 5:37 p.m. Central Daylight Time. 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Now for the official National Weather Service forecast for Galesburg and surrounding areas of central and northwest Illinois. Tonight, mostly clear. Lows in the mid-70s. Southwest winds 10 to 15 miles an hour with gusts up to 25 miles an hour. Thursday, sunny with highs in the lower 90s. Southwest winds 10 to 15 miles an hour. Heat index values up to 103. Thursday night, mostly clear. A slight chance of showers and thunderstorms after midnight. Humid with lows in the mid-70s. South winds 5 to 10 miles an hour. Chance of rain 20%. Friday, mostly sunny with a chance of thunderstorms. A chance of showers in the morning, then showers likely in the afternoon. Humid with highs around 90. Southwest winds 5 to 10 miles an hour. Chance of rain 60%. Heat index values up to 101. Friday night, partly cloudy with a chance of showers and thunderstorms. Humid with lows in the lower 70s. South winds 5 to 10 miles an hour. Chance of rain 50%. Independence Day and Saturday night, partly cloudy. A chance of showers and thunderstorms. Highs in the lower 90s. Lows around 70. Chance of rain 50%. Sunday, partly sunny. A chance of showers and thunderstorms in the afternoon. Highs in the upper 80s. Chance of rain 30%. Sunday night, a chance of thunderstorms until midnight. Partly cloudy with a chance of showers. Lows in the upper 60s. Chance of rain 30%. Monday through Tuesday, partly cloudy. Highs in the upper 80s. Lows in the upper 60s. Tuesday night, mostly clear. Lows in the upper 60s. Wednesday, mostly sunny. Highs in the upper 80s. Again, the forecast for Galesburg and surrounding areas of central and northwest Illinois for tonight, mostly clear. Lows in the mid-70s. Southwest winds 10 to 15 miles an hour with gusts up to 25 miles an hour. At 5 p.m. in Galesburg, skies were mostly sunny. The temperature was 89 degrees, the dew point was 74, and the relative humidity was 60%. The heat index was 97. The wind was southwest at 12 miles an hour, gusting to 17. The pressure was 29.99 inches and steady. Elsewhere around the area,
skies ranged from sunny to mostly sunny, and temperatures were around 90 degrees. And once again at 5 p.m. in Galesburg, under mostly sunny skies, the temperature was 89, and the heat index was 97. Looking elsewhere around the Midwest at 5 p.m., Chicago was partly sunny, and 94. Indianapolis was mostly sunny, and 91. St. Louis was mostly sunny, and 94. Kansas City was partly sunny, and 88. Des Moines was cloudy, and 90. Milwaukee was mostly sunny, and 93. The following is a summary of watches, warnings, and advisories in effect. For the KZZ 66 listening area, an extreme heat warning remains in effect until midnight Friday for the following county, Knox, Illinois. An extreme heat warning remains in effect until 10 p.m. Thursday for the following counties, Mercer and Warren. An extreme heat warning remains in effect until 10 p.m. Thursday for the following county, Henry, Illinois. Here is information on the heat wave for the following county, Knox, Illinois. Extreme heat warning remains in effect until midnight Thursday night. What? Dangerously hot conditions with heat index values up to 105. Where? Marshall, Mason, McLean, Peoria, Stark, Tazewell, Woodford, Fulton, and Knox counties. When? Until midnight Thursday night. The following impacts are

Take extra precautions when outside. Wear lightweight and loose-fitting clothing. Try to limit strenuous activities to early morning or evening. Take action when you see symptoms of heat exhaustion and heat stroke. Here is information on the heat wave for the following counties in Illinois, Mercer, and Warren. Extreme heat warning remains in effect until 10 p.m. Thursday. What? Dangerously hot and humid conditions with multiple days of heat index values of 100 to 110 expected, along with nighttime lows not falling below the mid to upper 70s. Where? Portions of northwest and west central Illinois, east central and southeast Iowa, and northeast Missouri. When? Until 10 p.m. Thursday. The following impacts are expected. Heat-related illnesses increase significantly during extreme heat and high humidity events. Drink plenty of fluids, stay in an air-conditioned room, stay out of the sun, and check up on relatives and neighbors. Do not leave young children and pets in unattended vehicles. Car interiors will reach lethal temperatures in a matter of minutes. Here is information on the heat wave for the following county, Henry, Illinois. Extreme heat warning remains in effect until 10 p.m. Thursday. What? Dangerously hot and humid conditions with multiple days of heat index values of 100 to 110 expected, along with nighttime lows not falling below the mid to upper 70s. Where? In Illinois, Bureau, Putnam, Henry, and Whiteside counties. In Iowa, Clinton County. When? Until 10 p.m. Thursday. The following impacts are expected. Heat-related illnesses increase significantly during extreme heat and high humidity events. Drink plenty of fluids, stay in an air-conditioned room, stay out of the sun, and check up on relatives and neighbors. Do not leave young children and pets in unattended vehicles. Car interiors will reach lethal temperatures in a matter of minutes. And now a discussion of hazardous weather conditions for the following county, Knox, Illinois. This hazardous weather outlook is for central Illinois, east central Illinois, and west central Illinois. For tonight, overnight temperatures will only drop into the mid-70s, providing very little relief from the oppressive humidity. For Thursday through Tuesday, heat index readings will once again peak at around 105 degrees Thursday afternoon. As a result, there is a high risk of heat-related illness in sensitive individuals and those without access to effective cooling. Thunderstorms will be possible Friday through Sunday. There is a marginal risk level 1 of 5 for severe weather on Friday as a few of the stronger cells could produce gusty winds. In addition, any storm that develops Friday or Saturday will be capable of torrential downpours and localized flash flooding. Flooding will subside along the Illinois River at Peoria by Thursday, but will continue downstream through the entire period. Spotter information statement. Spotter activation is not anticipated tonight. The Peoria, Illinois climate summary for this evening, as of 4 p.m., July 1, 2026. Today's high temperature was 91 degrees. The normal high is 86. The record high is 102 degrees, which was set in 1931. Today's low temperature was 74 degrees. The normal low is 66. The record low is 49 degrees, which was set in 1924. No precipitation fell today, which leaves the monthly total at 0.00 inches. The total precipitation for the year still stands at 22.74 inches. Sunset tonight is at 8:34 p.m. Sunrise tomorrow is at 5:32 a.m. The time is currently 5:46 p.m. Central Daylight Time. 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Now for the official National Weather Service forecast for Galesburg and surrounding areas of central and northwest Illinois. Tonight, mostly clear. Lows in the mid-70s. Southwest winds 10 to 15 miles an hour with gusts up to 25 miles an hour. Thursday, sunny with highs in the lower 90s. Southwest winds 10 to 15 miles an hour. Heat index values up to 103. Thursday night, mostly clear. A slight chance of showers and thunderstorms after midnight. Humid with lows in the mid-70s. South winds 5 to 10 miles an hour. Chance of rain 20%. Friday, mostly sunny with a chance of thunderstorms. A chance of showers in the morning, then showers likely in the afternoon. Humid with highs around 90.

Southwest winds 5 to 10 miles an hour. Chance of rain 60%. Heat index values up to 101. Friday night, partly cloudy with a chance of showers and thunderstorms. Humid with lows in the lower 70s. South winds 5 to 10 miles an hour. Chance of rain 50%. Independence Day and Saturday night, partly cloudy. A chance of showers and thunderstorms. Highs in the lower 90s. Lows around 70. Chance of rain 50%. Sunday, partly sunny. A chance of showers and thunderstorms in the afternoon. Highs in the upper 80s. Chance of rain 30%. Sunday night, a chance of thunderstorms until midnight. Partly cloudy with a chance of showers. Lows in the upper 60s. Chance of rain 30%. Monday through Tuesday, partly cloudy. Highs in the upper 80s. Lows in the upper 60s. Tuesday night, mostly clear. Lows in the upper 60s. Wednesday, mostly sunny. Highs in the upper 80s. Again, the forecast for Galesburg and surrounding areas of central and northwest Illinois for tonight, mostly clear. Lows in the mid-70s. Southwest winds 10 to 15 miles an hour with gusts up to 25 miles an hour. At 5 p.m. in Galesburg, skies were mostly sunny. The temperature was 89 degrees, the dew point was 74, and the relative humidity was 60%. The heat index was 97. The wind was southwest at 12 miles an hour, gusting to 17. The pressure was 29.99 inches and steady. Elsewhere around the area, skies ranged from sunny to mostly sunny, and temperatures were around 90 degrees. And once again at 5 p.m. in Galesburg, under mostly sunny skies, the temperature was 89, and the heat index was 97. Looking elsewhere around the Midwest at 5 p.m., Chicago was partly sunny, and 94. Indianapolis was mostly sunny, and 91. St. Louis was mostly sunny, and 94. Kansas City was partly sunny, and 88. Des Moines was cloudy, and 90. Milwaukee was mostly sunny, and 93. The following is a summary of watches, warnings, and advisories in effect. For the KZZ 66 listening area, an extreme heat warning remains in effect until midnight Friday for the following county, Knox, Illinois. An extreme heat warning remains in effect until 10 p.m. Thursday for the following counties, Mercer and Warren. An extreme heat warning remains in effect until 10 p.m. Thursday for the following county, Henry, Illinois. Here is information on the heat wave for the following county, Knox, Illinois. Extreme heat warning remains in effect until midnight Thursday night. What? Dangerously hot conditions with heat index values up to 105. Where? Marshall, Mason, McLean, Peoria, Stark, Tazewell, Woodford, Fulton, and Knox counties. When? Until midnight Thursday night. The following impacts are expected. Heat-related illnesses increase significantly during extreme heat and high humidity events. Additional details, heat indices currently are forecast to reach around or just above 100 degrees on Friday afternoon. It's possible the extreme heat warning may need to be extended into Friday afternoon if thunderstorm chances stay further north. Drink plenty of fluids, stay in an air-conditioned room, stay out of the sun, and check up on relatives and neighbors. Do not leave young children and pets in unattended vehicles. Car interiors will reach lethal temperatures in a matter of minutes. Take extra precautions when outside. Wear lightweight and loose-fitting clothing. Try to limit strenuous activities to early morning or evening. Take action when you see symptoms of heat exhaustion and heat stroke. Here is information on the heat wave for the following counties in Illinois, Mercer and Warren. Extreme heat warning remains in effect until 10 p.m. Thursday. What? Dangerously hot and humid conditions with multiple days of heat index values of 100 to 110 expected, along with nighttime lows not falling below the mid to upper 70s. Where? Portions of northwest and west central Illinois, east central and southeast Iowa, and northeast Missouri. When? Until 10 p.m. Thursday. The following impacts are expected. Heat-related illnesses increase significantly during extreme heat and high humidity events. Drink plenty of fluids, stay in an air-conditioned room, stay out of the sun, and check up on relatives.

and neighbors. Do not leave young children and pets in unattended vehicles. Car interiors will reach lethal temperatures in a matter of minutes. Here is information on the heat wave for the following county, Henry, Illinois. Extreme heat warning remains in effect until 10 p.m. Thursday. What? Dangerously hot and humid conditions with multiple days of heat index values of 100 to 110 expected, along with nighttime lows not falling below the mid to upper 70s. Where? In Illinois, Bureau, Putnam, Henry, and Whiteside counties. In Iowa, Clinton County. When? Until 10 p.m. Thursday. The following impacts are expected. Heat-related illnesses increase significantly during extreme heat and high humidity events. Drink plenty of fluids, stay in an air-conditioned room, stay out of the sun, and check up on relatives and neighbors. Do not leave young children and pets in unattended vehicles. Car interiors will reach lethal temperatures in a matter of minutes. And now a discussion of hazardous weather conditions for the following county, Knox, Illinois. This hazardous weather outlook is for Central Illinois, East Central Illinois, and West Central Illinois. For tonight, overnight temperatures will only drop into the mid-70s, providing very little relief from the oppressive humidity. For Thursday through Tuesday, heat index readings will once again peak at around 105 degrees Thursday afternoon. As a result, there is a high risk of heat-related illness in sensitive individuals and those without access to effective cooling. Thunderstorms will be possible Friday through Sunday. There is a marginal risk level 1 of 5 for severe weather on Friday as a few of the stronger cells could produce gusty winds. In addition, any storm that develops Friday or Saturday will be capable of torrential downpours and localized flash flooding. Flooding will subside along the Illinois River at Peoria by Thursday, but will continue downstream through the entire period. Spotter information statement. Spotter activation is not anticipated tonight. The time is currently 5:54 p.m. Central Daylight Time. 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Now for the official National Weather Service forecast for Galesburg and surrounding areas of central and northwest Illinois. Tonight, mostly clear. Lows in the mid-70s. Southwest winds 10 to 15 miles an hour with gusts up to 25 miles an hour. Thursday, sunny with highs in the lower 90s. Southwest winds 10 to 15 miles an hour. Heat index values up to 103. Thursday night, mostly clear. A slight chance of showers and thunderstorms after midnight. Humid with lows in the mid-70s. South winds 5 to 10 miles an hour. Chance of rain 20%. Friday, mostly sunny with a chance of thunderstorms. A chance of showers in the morning, then showers likely in the afternoon. Humid with highs around 90. Southwest winds 5 to 10 miles an hour. Chance of rain 60%. Heat index values up to 101. Friday night, partly cloudy with a chance of showers and thunderstorms. Humid with lows in the lower 70s. South winds 5 to 10 miles an hour. Chance of rain 50%. Independence Day and Saturday night, partly cloudy. A chance of showers and thunderstorms. Highs in the lower 90s. Lows around 70. Chance of rain 50%. Sunday, partly sunny. A chance of showers and thunderstorms in the afternoon. Highs in the upper 80s. Chance of rain 30%. Sunday night, a chance of thunderstorms until midnight. Partly cloudy with a chance of showers. Lows in the upper 60s. Chance of rain 30%. Monday through Tuesday, partly cloudy. Highs in the upper 80s. Lows in the upper 60s. Tuesday night, mostly clear. Lows in the upper 60s. Wednesday, mostly sunny. Highs in the upper 80s. Again, the forecast for Galesburg and surrounding areas of central and northwest Illinois for tonight, mostly clear. Lows in the mid-70s. Southwest winds 10 to 15 miles an hour with gusts up to 25 miles an hour. At 5 p.m. in Galesburg, skies were mostly sunny. The temperature was 89 degrees, the dew point was 74, and the relative humidity was 60%. The heat index was 97. The wind was southwest at 12 miles an hour, gusting

to 17. The pressure was 29.99 inches and steady. Elsewhere around the area, skies ranged from sunny to mostly sunny, and temperatures were around 90 degrees. And once again at 5 p.m. in Galesburg, under mostly sunny skies, the temperature was 89, and the heat index was 97. Looking elsewhere around the Midwest at 5 p.m., Chicago was partly sunny, and 94. Indianapolis was mostly sunny, and 91. St. Louis was mostly sunny, and 94. Kansas City was partly sunny, and 88. Des Moines was cloudy, and 90. Milwaukee was mostly sunny, and 93. The following is a summary of watches, warnings, and advisories in effect. For the KZZ 66 listening area, an extreme heat warning remains in effect until midnight Friday for the following county, Knox, Illinois. An extreme heat warning remains in effect until 10 p.m. Thursday for the following counties, Mercer and Warren. An extreme heat warning remains in effect until 10 p.m. Thursday for the following county, Henry, Illinois. Here is information on the heat wave for the following county, Knox, Illinois. Extreme heat warning remains in effect until midnight Thursday night. What? Dangerously hot conditions with heat index values up to 105. Where? Marshall, Mason, McLean, Peoria, Stark, Tazewell, Woodford, Fulton, and Knox counties. When? Until midnight Thursday night. The following impacts are expected. Heat-related illnesses increase significantly during extreme heat and high humidity events. Additional details. Heat indices currently are forecast to reach around or just above 100 degrees on Friday afternoon. It's possible the extreme heat warning may need to be extended into Friday afternoon if thunderstorm chances stay further north. Drink plenty of fluids, stay in an air-conditioned room, stay out of the sun, and check up on relatives and neighbors. Do not leave young children and pets in unattended vehicles. Car interiors will reach lethal temperatures in a matter of minutes. Take extra precautions when outside. Wear lightweight and loose-fitting clothing. Try to limit strenuous activities to early morning or evening. Take action when you see symptoms of heat exhaustion and heat stroke. The Peoria, Illinois climate summary for this evening, as of 4 p.m., July 1st, 2026. Today's high temperature was 91 degrees. The normal high is 86. The record high is 102 degrees, which was set in 1931. Today's low temperature was 74 degrees. The normal low is 66. The record low is 49 degrees, which was set in 1924. No precipitation fell today, which leaves the monthly total at 0.00 inches. The total precipitation for the year still stands at 22.74 inches. Sunset tonight is at 8:34 p.m. Sunrise tomorrow is at 5:32 a.m. Here is information on the heat wave for the following counties in Illinois, Mercer and Warren. Extreme heat warning remains in effect until 10 p.m. Thursday. What? Dangerously hot and humid conditions with multiple days of heat index values of 100 to 110 expected, along with nighttime lows not falling below the mid to upper 70s. Where? Portions of northwest and west central Illinois, east central and southeast Iowa, and northeast Missouri. When? Until 10 p.m. Thursday. The following impacts are expected. Heat-related illnesses increase significantly during extreme heat and high humidity events. Drink plenty of fluids, stay in an air-conditioned room, stay out of the sun, and check up on relatives and neighbors. Do not leave young children and pets in unattended vehicles. Car interiors will reach lethal temperatures in a matter of minutes. Here is information on the heat wave for the following county, Henry, Illinois. Extreme heat warning remains in effect until 10 p.m. Thursday. What? Dangerously hot and humid conditions with multiple days of heat index values of 100 to 110 expected, along with nighttime lows not falling below the mid to upper 70s. Where? In Illinois, Bureau, Putnam, Henry, and Whiteside counties. In Iowa, Clinton County. When? Until 10 p.m. Thursday. The following impacts are expected. Heat-related illnesses increase significantly during extreme heat and high humidity events. Drink plenty of fluids, stay in an air-conditioned room, stay out of the sun, and check up on relatives and neighbors.
Do not leave young children and pets in unattended vehicles. Car interiors will reach lethal temperatures in a matter of minutes. And now a discussion of hazardous weather conditions for the following county, Knox, Illinois. This hazardous weather outlook is for Central Illinois, East Central Illinois, and West Central Illinois. For tonight, overnight temperatures will only drop into the mid-70s, providing very little relief from the oppressive humidity. For Thursday through Tuesday, heat index readings will once again peak at around 105 degrees Thursday afternoon. As a result, there is a high risk of heat-related illness in sensitive individuals and those without access to effective cooling. Thunderstorms will be possible Friday through Sunday. There is a marginal risk level 1 of 5 for severe weather on Friday, as a few of the stronger cells could produce gusty winds. In addition, any storm that develops Friday or Saturday will be capable of torrential downpours and localized flash flooding. Flooding will subside along the Illinois River at Peoria by Thursday, but will continue downstream through the entire period. Spotter information statement. Spotter activation is not anticipated tonight. The time is currently 6:03 p.m. Central Daylight Time. 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Now for the official National Weather Service forecast for Galesburg and surrounding areas of central and northwest Illinois. Tonight, mostly clear. Lows in the mid-70s. Southwest winds 10 to 15 miles an hour with gusts up to 25 miles an hour. Thursday, sunny with highs in the lower 90s. Southwest winds 10 to 15 miles an hour. Heat index values up to 103. Thursday night, mostly clear. A slight chance of showers and thunderstorms after midnight. Humid with lows in the mid-70s. South winds 5 to 10 miles an hour. Chance of rain 20%. Friday, mostly sunny with a chance of thunderstorms. A chance of showers in the morning, then showers likely in the afternoon. Humid with highs around 90. Southwest winds 5 to 10 miles an hour. Chance of rain 60%. Heat index values up to 101. Friday night, partly cloudy with a chance of showers and thunderstorms. Humid with lows in the lower 70s. South winds 5 to 10 miles an hour. Chance of rain 50%. Independence Day and Saturday night, partly cloudy. A chance of showers and thunderstorms. Highs in the lower 90s. Lows around 70. Chance of rain 50%. Sunday, partly sunny. A chance of showers and thunderstorms in the afternoon. Highs in the upper 80s. Chance of rain 30%. Sunday night, a chance of thunderstorms until midnight. Partly cloudy with a chance of showers. Lows in the upper 60s. Chance of rain 30%. Monday through Tuesday, partly cloudy. Highs in the upper 80s. Lows in the upper 60s. Tuesday night, mostly clear. Lows in the upper 60s. Wednesday, mostly sunny. Highs in the upper 80s. Again, the forecast for Galesburg and surrounding areas of central and northwest Illinois for tonight, mostly clear. Lows in the mid-70s. Southwest winds 10 to 15 miles an hour with gusts up to 25 miles an hour. The following is a summary of watches, warnings, and advisories in effect. For the KZZ 66 listening area, an extreme heat warning remains in effect until midnight Friday for the following county, Knox, Illinois. An extreme heat warning remains in effect until 10 p.m. Thursday for the following counties, Mercer and Warren. An extreme heat warning remains in effect until 10 p.m. Thursday for the following county, Henry, Illinois. Here is information on the heat wave for the following county, Knox, Illinois. Extreme heat warning remains in effect until midnight Thursday night. What? Dangerously hot conditions with heat index values up to 105. Ware, Marshall, Mason, McLean, Peoria, Stark, Tazewell, Woodford, Fulton, and Knox counties. When? Until midnight Thursday night. The following impacts are expected. Heat-related illnesses increase significantly during extreme heat and high humidity events. Additional details. Heat indices currently are forecast to reach around or just above 100 degrees on Friday afternoon.
It's possible the extreme heat warning may need to be extended into Friday afternoon if thunderstorm chances stay further.

north. 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Car interiors will reach lethal temperatures in a matter of minutes. Take extra precautions when outside. 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Try to limit strenuous activities to early morning or evening. Take action when you see symptoms of heat exhaustion and heat stroke. Here is information on the heat wave for the following counties in Illinois, Mercer, and Warren. Extreme heat warning remains in effect until 10 p.m. Thursday. What? Dangerously hot and humid conditions with multiple days of heat index values of 100 to 110 expected, along with nighttime lows not falling below the mid to upper 70s. Where? Portions of northwest and west central Illinois, east central and southeast Iowa, and northeast Missouri. When? Until 10 p.m. Thursday. The following impacts are expected. Heat-related illnesses increase significantly during extreme heat and high humidity events. Drink plenty of fluids, stay in an air-conditioned room, stay out of the sun, and check up on relatives and neighbors. Do not leave young children and pets in unattended vehicles. Car interiors will reach lethal temperatures in a matter of minutes. Here is information on the heat wave for the following county, Henry, Illinois. Extreme heat warning remains in effect until 10 p.m. Thursday. What? Dangerously hot and humid conditions with multiple days of heat index values of 100 to 110 expected, along with nighttime lows not falling below the mid to upper 70s. Where? In Illinois, Bureau, Putnam, Henry, and Whiteside counties. In Iowa, Clinton County. When? Until 10 p.m. Thursday. The following impacts are expected. Heat-related illnesses increase significantly during extreme heat and high humidity events. Drink plenty of fluids, stay in an air-conditioned room, stay out of the sun, and check up on relatives and neighbors. Do not leave young children and pets in unattended vehicles. Car interiors will reach lethal temperatures in a matter of minutes. And now a discussion of hazardous weather conditions for the following county, Knox, Illinois. This hazardous weather outlook is for central Illinois, east central Illinois, and west central Illinois. For tonight, overnight temperatures will only drop into the mid-70s, providing very little relief from the oppressive humidity. For Thursday through Tuesday, heat index readings will once again peak at around 105 degrees Thursday afternoon. As a result, there is a high risk of heat-related illness in sensitive individuals and those without access to effective cooling. Thunderstorms will be possible Friday through Sunday. There is a marginal risk level 1 of 5 for severe weather on Friday as a few of the stronger cells could produce gusty winds. In addition, any storm that develops Friday or Saturday will be capable of torrential downpours and localized flash flooding. Flooding will subside along the Illinois River at Peoria by Thursday, but will continue downstream through the entire period. Spotter information statement. Spotter activation is not anticipated tonight. The time is currently 6:11 p.m. Central Daylight Time. 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Now for the official National Weather Service forecast for Galesburg and surrounding areas of central and northwest Illinois. Tonight, mostly clear. Lows in the mid-70s. Southwest winds 10 to 15 miles an hour with gusts up to 25 miles an hour. Thursday, sunny with highs in the lower 90s. Southwest winds 10 to 15 miles an hour. Heat index values up to 103. Thursday night, mostly clear. A slight chance of showers and thunderstorms after midnight. Humid with lows in the mid-70s. South winds 5 to 10 miles an hour. Chance of rain 20%. Friday, mostly sunny with a chance of thunderstorms. A chance of showers in the morning, then showers likely in the afternoon. Humid with highs around 90. Southwest winds 5 to 10 miles an hour. Chance of rain 60%. Heat index values up to 101. Friday night, partly cloudy with a chance of showers and thunderstorms. Humid with lows in the lower 70s. South winds 5 to 10 miles an hour. Chance of rain 50%. Independence Day and Saturday night, partly cloudy. A chance of showers and thunderstorms. Highs in the lower 90s.

Lows around 70. Chance of rain 50%. Sunday, partly sunny. A chance of showers and thunderstorms in the afternoon. Highs in the upper 80s. Chance of rain 30%. Sunday night, a chance of thunderstorms until midnight. Partly cloudy with a chance of showers. Lows in the upper 60s. Chance of rain 30%. Monday through Tuesday, partly cloudy. Highs in the upper 80s. Lows in the upper 60s. Tuesday night, mostly clear. Lows in the upper 60s. Wednesday, mostly sunny. Highs in the upper 80s. Again, the forecast for Galesburg and surrounding areas of central and northwest Illinois for tonight, mostly clear. Lows in the mid-70s. Southwest winds 10 to 15 miles an hour with gusts up to 25 miles an hour. At 6 p.m. in Galesburg, skies were mostly sunny. The temperature was 88 degrees, the dew point was 73, and the relative humidity was 59%. The heat index was 96. The wind was south at 12 miles an hour. The pressure was 29.98 inches and falling. Elsewhere around the area, skies ranged from sunny to mostly sunny, and temperatures were around 90 degrees. And once again at 6 p.m. in Galesburg, under mostly sunny skies, the temperature was 88, and the heat index was 96. 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KZZ66 serves the following counties: Henry, Knox, Mercer, and Warren. 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Looking elsewhere around the Midwest at 6 p.m., Chicago was partly sunny and 93. Indianapolis was mostly sunny and 90. St. Louis was partly sunny and 94. Kansas City was partly sunny and 88. Des Moines was cloudy and 89. Milwaukee was mostly sunny and 92. The Peoria, Illinois climate summary for this evening, as of 4 p.m., July 1st, 2026. Today's high temperature was 91 degrees. The normal high is 86. The record high is 102 degrees, which was set in 1931. Today's low temperature was 74 degrees. The normal low is 66. The record low is 49 degrees, which was set in 1924. No precipitation fell today, which leaves the monthly total at 0.00 inches. The total precipitation for the year still stands at 22.74 inches. Sunset tonight is at 8:34 p.m. Sunrise tomorrow is at 5:32 a.m. Here is information on the heat wave for the following county: Knox, Illinois. Extreme heat warning remains in effect until midnight Thursday night. What? Dangerously hot conditions with heat index values up to 105. Ware, Marshall, Mason, McLean, Peoria, Stark, Tazewell, Woodford, Fulton, and Knox counties. When? Until midnight Thursday night. The following impacts are expected: heat-related illnesses increase significantly during extreme heat and high humidity events. Additional details: heat indices currently are forecast to reach around or just above 100 degrees on Friday afternoon. It's possible the extreme heat warning may need to be extended into Friday afternoon if thunderstorm chances stay further north. Drink plenty of fluids, stay in an air-conditioned room, stay out of the sun, and check up on relatives and neighbors. Do not leave young children and pets in unattended vehicles. Car interiors will reach lethal temperatures in a matter of minutes. Take extra precautions when outside. Wear lightweight and loose-fitting clothing. Try to limit strenuous activities to early morning or evening. Take action when you see symptoms of heat exhaustion and heat stroke. Here is information on the heat wave for the following counties in Illinois: Mercer and Warren. Extreme heat warning remains in effect until 10 p.m. Thursday. What? Dangerously hot and humid conditions with multiple days of heat index values of 100 to 110 expected, along with nighttime lows not falling below the mid to upper 70s. Where? Portions of northwest and west central Illinois, east central and southeast Iowa, and northeast Missouri. When? Until 10 p.m. Thursday.

The following impacts are expected. Heat-related illnesses increase significantly during extreme heat and high humidity events. Drink plenty of fluids, stay in an air-conditioned room, stay out of the sun, and check up on relatives and neighbors. Do not leave young children and pets in unattended vehicles. Car interiors will reach lethal temperatures in a matter of minutes. Here is information on the heat wave for the following county, Henry, Illinois. Extreme heat warning remains in effect until 10 p.m. Thursday. What? Dangerously hot and humid conditions with multiple days of heat index values of 100 to 110 expected, along with nighttime lows not falling below the mid to upper 70s. Where? In Illinois, Bureau, Putnam, Henry, and Whiteside counties. In Iowa, Clinton County. When? Until 10 p.m. Thursday. The following impacts are expected. Heat-related illnesses increase significantly during extreme heat and high humidity events. Drink plenty of fluids, stay in an air-conditioned room, stay out of the sun, and check up on relatives and neighbors. Do not leave young children and pets in unattended vehicles. Car interiors will reach lethal temperatures in a matter of minutes. And now a discussion of hazardous weather conditions for the following county, Knox, Illinois. This hazardous weather outlook is for Central Illinois, East Central Illinois, and West Central Illinois. For tonight, overnight temperatures will only drop into the mid-70s, providing very little relief from the oppressive humidity. For Thursday through Tuesday, heat index readings will once again peak at around 105 degrees Thursday afternoon. As a result, there is a high risk of heat-related illness in sensitive individuals and those without access to effective cooling. Thunderstorms will be possible Friday through Sunday. There is a marginal risk level 1 of 5 for severe weather on Friday as a few of the stronger cells could produce gusty winds. In addition, any storm that develops Friday or Saturday will be capable of torrential downpours and localized flash flooding. Flooding will subside along the Illinois River at Peoria by Thursday, but will continue downstream through the entire period. Spotter information statement. Spotter activation is not anticipated tonight. The time is currently 6:19 p.m. Central Daylight Time. 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Now for the official National Weather Service forecast for Galesburg and surrounding areas of central and northwest Illinois. Tonight, mostly clear. Lows in the mid-70s. Southwest winds 10 to 15 miles an hour with gusts up to 25 miles an hour. Thursday, sunny with highs in the lower 90s. Southwest winds 10 to 15 miles an hour. Heat index values up to 103. Thursday night, mostly clear. A slight chance of showers and thunderstorms after midnight. Humid with lows in the mid-70s. South winds 5 to 10 miles an hour. Chance of rain 20%. Friday, mostly sunny with a chance of thunderstorms. A chance of showers in the morning, then showers likely in the afternoon. Humid with highs around 90. Southwest winds 5 to 10 miles an hour. Chance of rain 60%. Heat index values up to 101. Friday night, partly cloudy with a chance of showers and thunderstorms. Humid with lows in the lower 70s. South winds 5 to 10 miles an hour. Chance of rain 50%. Independence Day and Saturday night, partly cloudy. A chance of showers and thunderstorms. Highs in the lower 90s. Lows around 70. Chance of rain 50%. Sunday, partly sunny. A chance of showers and thunderstorms in the afternoon. Highs in the upper 80s. Chance of rain 30%. Sunday night, a chance of thunderstorms until midnight. Partly cloudy with a chance of showers. Lows in the upper 60s. Chance of rain 30%. Monday through Tuesday, partly cloudy. Highs in the upper 80s. Lows in the upper 60s. Tuesday night, mostly clear. Lows in the upper 60s. Wednesday, mostly sunny. Highs in the upper 80s. Again, the forecast for Galesburg and surrounding areas of central and northwest Illinois for tonight, mostly clear. Lows in the mid-70s. Southwest winds 10 to 15 miles an hour with gusts up to 25 miles an hour. At 6 p.m. in Galesburg, skies were

mostly sunny. The temperature was 88 degrees, the dew point was 73, and the relative humidity was 59%. The heat index was 96. The wind was south at 12 miles an hour. The pressure was 29.98 inches and falling. Elsewhere around the area, skies ranged from sunny to mostly sunny, and temperatures were around 90 degrees. And once again at 6 p.m. in Galesburg, under mostly sunny skies, the temperature was 88, and the heat index was 96. Looking elsewhere around the Midwest at 6 p.m., Chicago was partly sunny, and 93. Indianapolis was mostly sunny, and 90. St. Louis was partly sunny, and 94. Kansas City was partly sunny, and 88. Des Moines was cloudy, and 89. Milwaukee was mostly sunny, and 92. The following is a summary of watches, warnings, and advisories in effect. For the KZZ 66 listening area, an extreme heat warning remains in effect until midnight Friday for the following county, Knox, Illinois. An extreme heat warning remains in effect until 10 p.m. Thursday for the following counties, Mercer and Warren. An extreme heat warning remains in effect until 10 p.m. Thursday for the following county, Henry, Illinois. Here is information on the heat wave for the following county, Knox, Illinois. Extreme heat warning remains in effect until midnight Thursday night. What? Dangerously hot conditions with heat index values up to 105. Where? Marshall, Mason, McLean, Peoria, Stark, Tazewell, Woodford, Fulton, and Knox counties. When? Until midnight Thursday night. The following impacts are expected. Heat-related illnesses increase significantly during extreme heat and high humidity events. Additional details, heat indices currently are forecast to reach around or just above 100 degrees on Friday afternoon. It's possible the extreme heat warning may need to be extended into Friday afternoon if thunderstorm chances stay further north. Drink plenty of fluids, stay in an air-conditioned room, stay out of the sun, and check up on relatives and neighbors. Do not leave young children and pets in unattended vehicles. Car interiors will reach lethal temperatures in a matter of minutes. Take extra precautions when outside. Wear lightweight and loose-fitting clothing. Try to limit strenuous activities to early morning or evening. Take action when you see symptoms of heat exhaustion and heat stroke. Here is information on the heat wave for the following counties in Illinois, Mercer and Warren. Extreme heat warning remains in effect until 10 p.m. Thursday. What? Dangerously hot and humid conditions with multiple days of heat index values of 100 to 110 expected, along with nighttime lows not falling below the mid to upper 70s. Where? Portions of northwest and west central Illinois, east central and southeast Iowa, and northeast Missouri. When? Until 10 p.m. Thursday. The following impacts are expected. Heat-related illnesses increase significantly during extreme heat and high humidity events. Drink plenty of fluids, stay in an air-conditioned room, stay out of the sun, and check up on relatives and neighbors. Do not leave young children and pets in unattended vehicles. Car interiors will reach lethal temperatures in a matter of minutes. Here is information on the heat wave for the following county, Henry, Illinois. Extreme heat warning remains in effect until 10 p.m. Thursday. What? Dangerously hot and humid conditions with multiple days of heat index values of 100 to 110 expected, along with nighttime lows not falling below the mid to upper 70s. Where? In Illinois, Bureau, Putnam, Henry, and Whiteside counties. In Iowa, Clinton County. When? Until 10 p.m. Thursday. The following impacts are expected. Heat-related illnesses increase significantly during extreme heat and high humidity events. Drink plenty of fluids, stay in an air-conditioned room, stay out of the sun, and check up on relatives and neighbors. Do not leave young children and pets in unattended vehicles. Car interiors will reach lethal temperatures in a matter of minutes. And now a discussion of hazardous weather conditions for the following county, Knox, Illinois. This hazardous weather outlook is for central Illinois, east central Illinois, and west central Illinois. For tonight, overnight temperatures will only drop into the mid-70s, providing very little relief from the oppressive humidity. For Thursday through Tuesday, heat index readings will once again peak at around 105 degrees Thursday afternoon. As a result,

there is a high risk of heat-related illness in sensitive individuals and those without access to effective cooling. Thunderstorms will be possible Friday through Sunday. There is a marginal risk, level 1 of 5, for severe weather on Friday, as a few of the stronger cells could produce gusty winds. In addition, any storm that develops Friday or Saturday will be capable of torrential downpours and localized flash flooding. Flooding will subside along the Illinois River at Peoria by Thursday, but will continue downstream through the entire period. Spotter information statement. Spotter activation is not anticipated tonight. The time is currently 6:28 p.m. Central Daylight Time. 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Now for the official National Weather Service forecast for Galesburg and surrounding areas of central and northwest Illinois. Tonight, mostly clear. Lows in the mid-70s. Southwest winds 10 to 15 miles an hour with gusts up to 25 miles an hour. Thursday, sunny with highs in the lower 90s. Southwest winds 10 to 15 miles an hour. Heat index values up to 103. Thursday night, mostly clear. A slight chance of showers and thunderstorms after midnight. Humid with lows in the mid-70s. South winds 5 to 10 miles an hour. Chance of rain 20%. Friday, mostly sunny with a chance of thunderstorms. A chance of showers in the morning, then showers likely in the afternoon. Humid with highs around 90. Southwest winds 5 to 10 miles an hour. Chance of rain 60%. Heat index values up to 101. Friday night, partly cloudy with a chance of showers and thunderstorms. Humid with lows in the lower 70s. South winds 5 to 10 miles an hour. Chance of rain 50%. Independence Day and Saturday night, partly cloudy. A chance of showers and thunderstorms. Highs in the lower 90s. Lows around 70. Chance of rain 50%. Sunday, partly sunny. A chance of showers and thunderstorms in the afternoon. Highs in the upper 80s. Chance of rain 30%. Sunday night, a chance of thunderstorms until midnight. Partly cloudy with a chance of showers. Lows in the upper 60s. Chance of rain 30%. Monday through Tuesday, partly cloudy. Highs in the upper 80s. Lows in the upper 60s. Tuesday night, mostly clear. Lows in the upper 60s. Wednesday, mostly sunny. Highs in the upper 80s. Again, the forecast for Galesburg and surrounding areas of central and northwest Illinois for tonight, mostly clear. Lows in the mid-70s. Southwest winds 10 to 15 miles an hour with gusts up to 25 miles an hour. The Peoria, Illinois climate summary for this evening, as of 4 p.m., July 1, 2026. Today's high temperature was 91 degrees. The normal high is 86. The record high is 102 degrees, which was set in 1931. Today's low temperature was 74 degrees. The normal low is 66. The record low is 49 degrees, which was set in 1924. No precipitation fell today, which leaves the monthly total at 0.00 inches. The total precipitation for the year still stands at 22.74 inches. Sunset tonight is at 8:34 p.m. Sunrise tomorrow is at 5:32 a.m. At 6 p.m. in Galesburg, skies were mostly sunny. The temperature was 88 degrees, the dew point was 73, and the relative humidity was 59%. The heat index was 96. The wind was south at 12 miles an hour. The pressure was 29.98 inches and falling. Elsewhere around the area, skies ranged from sunny to mostly sunny, and temperatures were around 90 degrees. And once again at 6 p.m. in Galesburg, under mostly sunny skies, the temperature was 88, and the heat index was 96. Looking elsewhere around the Midwest at 6 p.m., Chicago was partly sunny, and 93. Indianapolis was mostly sunny, and 90. St. Louis was partly sunny, and 94. Kansas City was partly sunny, and 88. Des Moines was cloudy, and 89. Milwaukee was mostly sunny, and 92. The following is a summary of watches, warnings, and advisories in effect.
for the KZZ 66 listening area. An extreme heat warning remains in effect until midnight Friday for the following county, Knox, Illinois. An extreme heat warning remains in effect until 10 p.m. Thursday for the following counties, Mercer and Warren. An extreme heat warning remains in effect until 10 p.m. Thursday for the following county, Henry, Illinois. Here is information on the heat wave for the following county, Knox, Illinois. Extreme heat warning remains in effect until midnight Thursday night. What? Dangerously hot conditions with heat index values up to 105. Where? Marshall, Mason, McLean, Peoria. Heat warning remains in effect until midnight Thursday night. What? Dangerously hot conditions with heat index values up to 105. Where? Marshall, Mason, McLean, Peoria, Stark, Tazewell, Woodford, Fulton, and Knox counties. When? Until midnight Thursday night. The following impacts are expected. Heat-related illnesses increase significantly during extreme heat and high humidity events. Additional details. Heat indices currently are forecast to reach around or just above 100 degrees on Friday afternoon. It's possible the extreme heat warning may need to be extended into Friday afternoon if thunderstorm chances stay further north. Drink plenty of fluids, stay in an air-conditioned room, stay out of the sun, and check up on relatives and neighbors. Do not leave young children and pets in unattended vehicles. Car interiors will reach lethal temperatures in a matter of minutes. Take extra precautions when outside. Wear lightweight and loose-fitting clothing. Try to limit strenuous activities to early morning or evening. Take action when you see symptoms of heat exhaustion and heat stroke. Here is information on the heat wave for the following counties in Illinois, Mercer and Warren. Extreme heat warning remains in effect until 10 p.m. Thursday. What? Dangerously hot and humid conditions with multiple days of heat index values of 100 to 110 expected, along with nighttime lows not falling below the mid to upper 70s. Where? Portions of northwest and west central Illinois, east central and southeast Iowa, and northeast Missouri. When? Until 10 p.m. Thursday. The following impacts are expected. Heat-related illnesses increase significantly during extreme heat and high humidity events. Drink plenty of fluids, stay in an air-conditioned room, stay out of the sun, and check up on relatives and neighbors. Do not leave young children and pets in unattended vehicles. Car interiors will reach lethal temperatures in a matter of minutes. Here is information on the heat wave for the following county, Henry, Illinois. Extreme heat warning remains in effect until 10 p.m. Thursday. What? Dangerously hot and humid conditions with multiple days of heat index values of 100 to 110 expected, along with nighttime lows not falling below the mid to upper 70s. Where? In Illinois, Bureau, Putnam, Henry, and Whiteside counties. In Iowa, Clinton County. When? Until 10 p.m. Thursday. The following impacts are expected. Heat-related illnesses increase significantly during extreme heat and high humidity events. Drink plenty of fluids, stay in an air-conditioned room, stay out of the sun, and check up on relatives and neighbors. Do not leave young children and pets in unattended vehicles. Car interiors will reach lethal temperatures in a matter of minutes. And now a discussion of hazardous weather conditions for the following county, Knox, Illinois. This hazardous weather outlook is for central Illinois, east central Illinois, and west central Illinois. For tonight, overnight temperatures will only drop into the mid-70s, providing very little relief from the oppressive humidity. For Thursday through Tuesday, heat index readings will once again peak at around 105 degrees Thursday afternoon. As a result, there is a high risk of heat-related illness in sensitive individuals and those without access to effective cooling. Thunderstorms will be possible Friday through Sunday. There is a marginal risk level 1 of 5 for severe weather on Friday as a few of the stronger cells could produce gusty winds. In addition, any storm that develops Friday or Saturday will be capable of torrential downpours and localized flash flooding. Flooding will subside along the Illinois River at Peoria by Thursday, but will continue downstream through the entire period. Spotter information statement. Spotter activation is not anticipated tonight. The time is currently 6:37 p.m. Central Daylight Time.
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Now for the official National Weather Service forecast for Galesburg and surrounding areas of central and northwest Illinois. Tonight, mostly clear. Lows in the mid-70s. Southwest winds 10 to 15 miles an hour with gusts up to 25 miles an hour. Thursday, sunny with highs in the lower 90s. Southwest winds 10 to 15 miles an hour. Heat index values up to 103. Thursday night, mostly clear. A slight chance of showers and thunderstorms after midnight. Humid with lows in the mid-70s. South winds 5 to 10 miles an hour. Chance of rain 20%. Friday, mostly sunny with a chance of thunderstorms. A chance of showers in the morning, then showers likely in the afternoon. Humid with highs around 90. Southwest winds 5 to 10 miles an hour. Chance of rain 60%. Heat index values up to 101. Friday night, partly cloudy with a chance of showers and thunderstorms. Humid with lows in the lower 70s. South winds 5 to 10 miles an hour. Chance of rain 50%. Independence Day and Saturday night, partly cloudy. A chance of showers and thunderstorms. Highs in the lower 90s. Lows around 70. Chance of rain 50%. Sunday, partly sunny. A chance of showers and thunderstorms in the afternoon. Highs in the upper 80s. Chance of rain 30%. Sunday night, a chance of thunderstorms until midnight. Partly cloudy with a chance of showers. Lows in the upper 60s. Chance of rain 30%. Monday through Tuesday, partly cloudy. Highs in the upper 80s. Lows in the upper 60s. Tuesday night, mostly clear. Lows in the upper 60s. Wednesday, mostly sunny. Highs in the upper 80s. Again, the forecast for Galesburg and surrounding areas of central and northwest Illinois for tonight, mostly clear. Lows in the mid-70s. Southwest winds 10 to 15 miles an hour with gusts up to 25 miles an hour. At 6 p.m. in Galesburg, skies were mostly sunny. The temperature was 88 degrees, the dew point was 73, and the relative humidity was 59%. The heat index was 96. The wind was south at 12 miles an hour. The pressure was 29.98 inches and falling. Elsewhere around the area, skies ranged from sunny to mostly sunny, and temperatures were around 90 degrees. And once again at 6 p.m. in Galesburg, under mostly sunny skies, the temperature was 88, and the heat index was 96. Looking elsewhere around the Midwest at 6 p.m., Chicago was partly sunny, and 93. Indianapolis was mostly sunny, and 90. St. Louis was partly sunny, and 94. Kansas City was partly sunny, and 88. Des Moines was cloudy, and 89. Milwaukee was mostly sunny, and 92. The following is a summary of watches, warnings, and advisories in effect. For the KZZ 66 listening area, an extreme heat warning remains in effect until midnight Friday for the following county, Knox, Illinois. An extreme heat warning remains in effect until 10 p.m. Thursday for the following counties, Mercer and Warren. An extreme heat warning remains in effect until 10 p.m. Thursday for the following county, Henry, Illinois. Here is information on the heat wave for the following county, Knox, Illinois. Extreme heat warning remains in effect until midnight Thursday night. What? Dangerously hot conditions with heat index values up to 105. Where? Marshall, Mason, McLean, Peoria, Stark, Tazewell, Woodford, Fulton, and Knox counties. When? Until midnight Thursday night. The following impacts are expected. Heat-related illnesses increase significantly during extreme heat and high humidity events. Additional details. Heat indices currently are forecast to reach around or just above 100 degrees on Friday afternoon. It's possible the extreme heat warning may need to be extended into Friday afternoon if thunderstorm chances stay further north. Drink plenty of fluids, stay in an air-conditioned room, stay out of the sun, and check up on relatives and neighbors. Do not leave young children and pets in unattended vehicles. Car interiors will reach lethal temperatures in a matter of minutes. Take extra precautions when outside. Wear lightweight and loose-fitting clothing. Try to limit strenuous activity.

stay out of the sun and check up on relatives and neighbors. Do not leave young children and pets in unattended vehicles. Car interiors will reach lethal temperatures in a matter of minutes. Here is information on the heat wave for the following county, Henry, Illinois. Extreme heat warning remains in effect until 10 p.m. Thursday. What? Dangerously hot and humid conditions with multiple days of heat index values of 100 to 110 expected, along with nighttime lows not falling below the mid to upper 70s. Where? In Illinois, Bureau, Putnam, Henry, and Whiteside counties. In Iowa, Clinton County. When? Until 10 p.m. Thursday. The following impacts are expected. Heat-related illnesses increase significantly during extreme heat and high humidity events. Drink plenty of fluids, stay in an air-conditioned room, stay out of the sun, and check up on relatives and neighbors. Do not leave young children and pets in unattended vehicles. Car interiors will reach lethal temperatures in a matter of minutes. And now a discussion of hazardous weather conditions for the following county, Knox, Illinois. This hazardous weather outlook is for Central Illinois, East Central Illinois, and West Central Illinois. For tonight, overnight temperatures will only drop into the mid-70s, providing very little relief from the oppressive humidity. For Thursday through Tuesday, heat index readings will once again peak at around 105 degrees Thursday afternoon. As a result, there is a high risk of heat-related illness in sensitive individuals and those without access to effective cooling. Thunderstorms will be possible Friday through Sunday. There is a marginal risk level 1 of 5 for severe weather on Friday as a few of the stronger cells could produce gusty winds. In addition, any storm that develops Friday or Saturday will be capable of torrential downpours and localized flash flooding. Flooding will subside along the Illinois River at Peoria by Thursday, but will continue downstream through the entire period. Spotter information statement. Spotter activation is not anticipated tonight. The Peoria, Illinois climate summary for this evening, as of 4 p.m., July 1, 2026. Today's high temperature was 91 degrees. The normal high is 86. The record high is 102 degrees, which was set in 1931. Today's low temperature was 74 degrees. The normal low is 66. The record low is 49 degrees, which was set in 1924. No precipitation fell today, which leaves the monthly total at 0.00 inches. The total precipitation for the year still stands at 22.74 inches. Sunset tonight is at 8:34 p.m. Sunrise tomorrow is at 5:32 a.m. The time is currently 6:46 p.m. Central Daylight Time. 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Now for the official National Weather Service forecast for Galesburg and surrounding areas of central and northwest Illinois. Tonight, mostly clear. Lows in the mid-70s. Southwest winds 10 to 15 miles an hour with gusts up to 25 miles an hour. Thursday, sunny with highs in the lower 90s. Southwest winds 10 to 15 miles an hour. Heat index values up to 103. Thursday night, mostly clear. A slight chance of showers and thunderstorms after midnight. Humid with lows in the mid-70s. South winds 5 to 10 miles an hour. Chance of rain 20%. Friday, mostly sunny with a chance of thunderstorms. A chance of showers in the morning, then showers likely in the afternoon. Humid with highs around 90. Southwest winds 5 to 10 miles an hour. Chance of rain 60%. Heat index values up to 101. Friday night, partly cloudy with a chance of showers and thunderstorms. Humid with lows in the lower 70s. South winds 5 to 10 miles an hour. Chance of rain 50%. Independence Day and Saturday night, partly cloudy. A chance of showers and thunderstorms. Highs in the lower 90s. Lows around 70. Chance of rain 50%. Sunday, partly sunny. A chance of showers and thunderstorms in the afternoon. Highs in the upper 80s. Chance of rain 30%. Sunday night, a chance of thunderstorms until midnight. Partly cloudy with a chance of showers. Lows in the upper 60s. Chance of rain 30%. Monday through Tuesday,

partly cloudy. Highs in the upper 80s. Lows in the upper 60s. Tuesday night, mostly clear. Lows in the upper 60s. Wednesday, mostly sunny. Highs in the upper 80s. Again, the forecast for Galesburg and surrounding areas of central and northwest Illinois for tonight, mostly clear. Lows in the mid-70s. Southwest winds 10 to 15 miles an hour with gusts up to 25 miles an hour. At 6 p.m. in Galesburg, skies were mostly sunny. The temperature was 88 degrees, the dew point was 73, and the relative humidity was 59%. The heat index was 96. The wind was south at 12 miles an hour. The pressure was 29.98 inches and falling. Elsewhere around the area, skies ranged from sunny to mostly sunny, and temperatures were around 90 degrees. And once again at 6 p.m. in Galesburg, under mostly sunny skies, the temperature was 88, and the heat index was 96. Looking elsewhere around the Midwest at 6 p.m., Chicago was partly sunny, and 93. Indianapolis was mostly sunny, and 90. St. Louis was partly sunny, and 94. Kansas City was partly sunny, and 88. Des Moines was cloudy, and 89. Milwaukee was mostly sunny, and 92. The following is a summary of watches, warnings, and advisories in effect. For the KZZ 66 listening area, an extreme heat warning remains in effect until midnight Friday for the following county, Knox, Illinois. An extreme heat warning remains in effect until 10 p.m. Thursday for the following counties, Mercer and Warren. An extreme heat warning remains in effect until 10 p.m. Thursday for the following county, Henry, Illinois. Here is information on the heat wave for the following county, Knox, Illinois. Extreme heat warning remains in effect until midnight Thursday night. What? Dangerously hot conditions with heat index values up to 105. Ware, Marshall, Mason, McLean, Peoria, Stark, Tazewell, Woodford, Fulton, and Knox counties. When? Until midnight Thursday night. The following impacts are expected. Heat-related illnesses increase significantly during extreme heat and high humidity events. Additional details, heat indices currently are forecast to reach around or just above 100 degrees on Friday afternoon. It's possible the extreme heat warning may need to be extended into Friday afternoon if thunderstorm chances stay further north. Drink plenty of fluids, stay in an air-conditioned room, stay out of the sun, and check up on relatives and neighbors. Do not leave young children and pets in unattended vehicles. Car interiors will reach lethal temperatures in a matter of minutes. Take extra precautions when outside. Wear lightweight and loose-fitting clothing. Try to limit strenuous activities to early morning or evening. Take action when you see symptoms of heat exhaustion and heat stroke. Here is information on the heat wave for the following counties in Illinois, Mercer and Warren. Extreme heat warning remains in effect until 10 p.m. Thursday. What? Dangerously hot and humid conditions with multiple days of heat index values of 100 to 110 expected, along with nighttime lows not falling below the mid to upper 70s. Where? Portions of northwest and west central Illinois, east central and southeast Iowa, and northeast Missouri. When? Until 10 p.m. Thursday. The following impacts are expected. Heat-related illnesses increase significantly during extreme heat and high humidity events. Drink plenty of fluids, stay in an air-conditioned room, stay out of the sun, and check up on relatives and neighbors. Do not leave young children and pets in unattended vehicles. Car interiors will reach lethal temperatures in a matter of minutes. Here is information on the heat wave for the following county, Henry, Illinois. Extreme heat warning remains in effect until 10 p.m. Thursday. What? Dangerously hot and humid conditions with multiple days of heat index values of 100 to 110 expected, along with nighttime lows not falling below the mid to upper 70s. Where? In Illinois, Bureau, Putnam, Henry, and Whiteside counties. In Iowa, Clinton County. When? Until 10 p.m. Thursday. The following impacts are expected. Heat-related illnesses increase significantly during extreme heat and high humidity events. Drink plenty of fluids, stay in an air-conditioned room, stay out of the sun, and check up on relatives and neighbors. Do not leave young children and pets in un-
unattended vehicles. Car interiors will reach lethal temperatures in a matter of minutes. And now a discussion of hazardous weather conditions for the following county, Knox, Illinois. This hazardous weather outlook is for Central Illinois, East Central Illinois, and West Central Illinois. For tonight, overnight temperatures will only drop into the mid-70s, providing very little relief from the oppressive humidity. For Thursday through Tuesday, heat index readings will once again peak at around 105 degrees Thursday afternoon. As a result, there is a high risk of heat-related illness in sensitive individuals and those without access to effective cooling. Thunderstorms will be possible Friday through Sunday. There is a marginal risk level 1 of 5 for severe weather on Friday as a few of the stronger cells could produce gusty winds. In addition, any storm that develops Friday or Saturday will be capable of torrential downpours and localized flash flooding. Flooding will subside along the Illinois River at Peoria by Thursday, but will continue downstream through the entire period. Spotter information statement. Spotter activation is not anticipated tonight. The time is currently 6:54 p.m. Central Daylight Time. 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Now for the official National Weather Service forecast for Galesburg and surrounding areas of central and northwest Illinois. Tonight, mostly clear. Lows in the mid-70s. Southwest winds 10 to 15 miles an hour with gusts up to 25 miles an hour. Thursday, sunny with highs in the lower 90s. Southwest winds 10 to 15 miles an hour. Heat index values up to 103. Thursday night, mostly clear. A slight chance of showers and thunderstorms after midnight. Humid with lows in the mid-70s. South winds 5 to 10 miles an hour. Chance of rain 20%. Friday, mostly sunny with a chance of thunderstorms. A chance of showers in the morning, then showers likely in the afternoon. Humid with highs around 90. Southwest winds 5 to 10 miles an hour. Chance of rain 60%. Heat index values up to 101. Friday night, partly cloudy with a chance of showers and thunderstorms. Humid with lows in the lower 70s. South winds 5 to 10 miles an hour. Chance of rain 50%. Independence Day and Saturday night, partly cloudy. A chance of showers and thunderstorms. Highs in the lower 90s. Lows around 70. Chance of rain 50%. Sunday, partly sunny. A chance of showers and thunderstorms in the afternoon. Highs in the upper 80s. Chance of rain 30%. Sunday night, a chance of thunderstorms until midnight. Partly cloudy with a chance of showers. Lows in the upper 60s. Chance of rain 30%. Monday through Tuesday, partly cloudy. Highs in the upper 80s. Lows in the upper 60s. Tuesday night, mostly clear. Lows in the upper 60s. Wednesday, mostly sunny. Highs in the upper 80s. Again, the forecast for Galesburg and surrounding areas of central and northwest Illinois for tonight, mostly clear. Lows in the mid-70s. Southwest winds 10 to 15 miles an hour with gusts up to 25 miles an hour. At 6 p.m. in Galesburg, skies were mostly sunny. The temperature was 88 degrees, the dew point was 73, and the relative humidity was 59%. The heat index was 96. The wind was south at 12 miles an hour. The pressure was 29.98 inches and falling. Elsewhere around the area, skies ranged from sunny to mostly sunny, and temperatures were around 90 degrees. And once again at 6 p.m. in Galesburg, under mostly sunny skies, the temperature was 88, and the heat index was 96. Looking elsewhere around the Midwest at 6 p.m., Chicago was partly sunny, and 93. Indianapolis was mostly sunny, and 90. St. Louis was partly sunny, and 94. Kansas City was partly sunny, and 88. Des Moines was cloudy, and 89. Milwaukee was mostly sunny, and 92. The following is a summary of watches, warnings, and advisories in effect. For the KZZ 66 listening area, an extreme heat warning remains in effect until midnight Friday for the following county, Knox, Illinois. An extreme heat warning remains in effect.

effect until 10 p.m. Thursday for the following counties, Mercer and Warren. An extreme heat warning remains in effect until 10 p.m. Thursday for the following county, Henry, Illinois. Here is information on the heat wave for the following county, Knox, Illinois. Extreme heat warning remains in effect until midnight Thursday night. What? Dangerously hot conditions with heat index values up to 105. Where? Marshall, Mason, McLean, Peoria, Stark, Tazewell, Woodford, Fulton, and Knox counties. When? Until midnight Thursday night. The following impacts are expected. Heat-related illnesses increase significantly during extreme heat and high humidity events. Additional details. Heat indices currently are forecast to reach around or just above 100 degrees on Friday afternoon. It's possible the extreme heat warning may need to be extended into Friday afternoon if thunderstorm chances stay further north. Drink plenty of fluids, stay in an air-conditioned room, stay out of the sun, and check up on relatives and neighbors. Do not leave young children and pets in unattended vehicles. Car interiors will reach lethal temperatures in a matter of minutes. Take extra precautions when outside. Wear lightweight and loose-fitting clothing. Try to limit strenuous activities to early morning or evening. Take action when you see symptoms of heat exhaustion and heat stroke. Here is information on the heat wave for the following counties in Illinois, Mercer and Warren. Extreme heat warning remains in effect until 10 p.m. Thursday. What? Dangerously hot and humid conditions with multiple days of heat index values of 100 to 110 expected, along with nighttime lows not falling below the mid to upper 70s. Where? Portions of northwest and west central Illinois, east central and southeast Iowa, and northeast Missouri. When? Until 10 p.m. Thursday. The following impacts are expected. Heat-related illnesses increase significantly during extreme heat and high humidity events. Drink plenty of fluids, stay in an air-conditioned room, stay out of the sun, and check up on relatives and neighbors. Do not leave young children and pets in unattended vehicles. Car interiors will reach lethal temperatures in a matter of minutes. The Peoria, Illinois climate summary for this evening, as of 4 p.m., July 1, 2026. Today's high temperature was 91 degrees. The normal high is 86. The record high is 102 degrees, which was set in 1931. Today's low temperature was 74 degrees. The normal low is 66. The record low is 49 degrees, which was set in 1924. No precipitation fell today, which leaves the monthly total at 0.00 inches. The total precipitation for the year still stands at 22.74 inches. Sunset tonight is at 8:34 p.m. Sunrise tomorrow is at 5:32 a.m. Here is information on the heat wave for the following county, Henry, Illinois. Extreme heat warning remains in effect until 10 p.m. Thursday. What? Dangerously hot and humid conditions with multiple days of heat index values of 100 to 110 expected, along with nighttime lows not falling below the mid to upper 70s. Where? In Illinois, Bureau, Putnam, Henry, and Whiteside counties. In Iowa, Clinton County. When? Until 10 p.m. Thursday. The following impacts are expected. Heat-related illnesses increase significantly during extreme heat and high humidity events. Drink plenty of fluids, stay in an air-conditioned room, stay out of the sun, and check up on relatives and neighbors. Do not leave young children and pets in unattended vehicles. Car interiors will reach lethal temperatures in a matter of minutes. And now a discussion of hazardous weather conditions for the following county, Knox, Illinois. This hazardous weather outlook is for central Illinois, east central Illinois, and west central Illinois. For tonight, overnight temperatures will only drop into the mid-70s, providing very little relief from the oppressive humidity. For Thursday through Tuesday, heat index readings will once again peak at around 105 degrees Thursday afternoon. As a result, there is a high risk of heat-related illness in sensitive individuals and those without access to effective cooling. Thunderstorms will be possible Friday through Sunday. There is a marginal risk level 1 of 5 for severe weather on Friday as a few of the stronger cells could produce gusty winds. In addition, any storm that develops Friday or Saturday will be capable of torrential downpours and localized flash flooding. Flooding will subside along the Illinois River at Peoria.